Highs in the mid-80s. Chance of precipitation 30%. Tuesday night, becoming mostly cloudy. Chance of showers and thunderstorms. Lows in the upper 60s. Chance of precipitation 50%. Wednesday, mostly cloudy. Showers and a chance of thunderstorms in the morning, then showers with thunderstorms likely in the afternoon. Highs in the lower 80s. Chance of precipitation 90%. Wednesday night, mostly cloudy. Showers likely and a chance of thunderstorms in the evening, then a chance of showers and slight chance of thunderstorms after midnight. Lows in the upper 60s. Chance of precipitation 60%. Thursday, mostly cloudy. Chance of showers and slight chance of thunderstorms in the morning, then showers likely and a chance of thunderstorms in the afternoon. Highs in the lower 80s. Chance of precipitation 60%. Thursday night, partly cloudy. Chance of showers and thunderstorms in the evening, then a slight chance of showers and thunderstorms after midnight. Lows in the upper 60s. Chance of precipitation 30%. Friday, partly cloudy. Slight chance of showers and thunderstorms in the morning, then a chance of showers and thunderstorms in the afternoon. Highs in the mid-80s. Chance of precipitation 30%. Friday night, becoming mostly cloudy. Lows in the upper 60s. Saturday, becoming partly cloudy. A 20% chance of showers and thunderstorms. Highs in the mid-80s. 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Be sure to follow us on Facebook. Here's a look at local weather conditions as of 6 p.m. At the top of the hour, skies were cloudy in Tyler. The temperature was 82 degrees at the regional airport. The dew point was 66, making the relative humidity 58%. Winds were south at 5 miles an hour. The pressure was 29.93 inches and rising. In Longview, skies were partly sunny with a temperature of 81 degrees. The dew point was 67, making the relative humidity 62%. Winds were calm. The pressure was 29.91 inches and falling. Once again in Tyler, it was 82 degrees with cloudy skies at 6 p.m. Around the local area at 6 p.m., in Terrell, partly sunny and 83. Wind calm. DFW Airport, mostly sunny and 84. Wind east at 6 miles an hour. Paris, partly sunny and 81. Wind south at 6 miles an hour. Texarkana, cloudy and 76. Wind east at 7 miles an hour. Shreveport, cloudy and 79 degrees. Wind southeast at 7 miles an hour. Jacksonville, partly sunny and 78 degrees. Wind southeast at 5 miles an hour. Palestine, partly sunny and 81 degrees. Wind east at 7 miles an hour. And at Corsicana, cloudy and 84 degrees. Wind east at 6 miles an hour. Elsewhere across the four-state region, Oklahoma City, mostly sunny and 80. Little Rock, cloudy and 73. Jackson, Mississippi, cloudy and 73. Baton Rouge, light rain and 72. And at Houston, a thunderstorm and 70 degrees. For the most current information, check us out on the web at www.weather.gov/SHC. The Tyler Climate Summary for this evening, as of 4 p.m., May 23, 2026. Today's high temperature was 83 degrees. The normal high is 85. The record high is 98 degrees, which was set in 1925. Today's low temperature was 66 degrees. The normal low is 66. The record low is 47 degrees, which was set in 1963. 0.06 inches of precipitation fell today, which brings the monthly total to 0.99 inches. This is 2.99.
4 inches below the normal amount of 3.03 inches for May. The total precipitation for the year now stands at 11.40 inches, which is 5.90 inches below normal. Sunset tonight is at 8:18 p.m. Sunrise tomorrow is at 6:18 a.m. Now let's check on your local forecast. Tonight, a slight chance of thunderstorms this evening. Mostly cloudy with a slight chance of showers. Patchy fog after midnight. Lows in the upper 60s. Southeast winds around 5 miles per hour this evening, becoming light and variable. Chance of rain 20%. Sunday, patchy fog in the morning. Partly cloudy with a slight chance of showers. A slight chance of thunderstorms in the afternoon. Highs around 80. Southeast winds around 5 miles per hour, becoming east in the afternoon. Chance of rain 20%. Sunday night, partly cloudy with a slight chance of showers and thunderstorms. Patchy fog. Lows in the mid-60s. East winds around 5 miles per hour in the evening, becoming light and variable. Chance of rain 20%. Memorial Day, mostly cloudy. Patchy fog in the morning. A slight chance of showers and thunderstorms in the morning, then a chance of showers and thunderstorms in the afternoon. Highs around 80. Northeast winds around 5 miles per hour. Chance of rain 50%. Monday night, partly cloudy with a chance of showers. A chance of thunderstorms, mainly in the evening. Lows in the mid-60s. East winds around 5 miles per hour in the evening, becoming light and variable. Chance of rain 50%. Tuesday, mostly cloudy in the morning, then becoming partly cloudy. A chance of showers. A slight chance of thunderstorms in the morning, then a chance of thunderstorms in the afternoon. Highs in the mid-80s. Chance of rain 50%. Tuesday night, partly cloudy in the evening, then becoming mostly cloudy. A chance of thunderstorms. A chance of showers in the evening, then showers likely after midnight. Lows in the upper 60s. Chance of rain 60%. Wednesday, showers with a chance of thunderstorms. Highs around 80. Chance of rain 90%. Wednesday night, showers likely with a chance of thunderstorms in the evening, then a chance of showers with a slight chance of thunderstorms after midnight. Lows in the upper 60s. Chance of rain 60%. Thursday, mostly cloudy. A chance of showers with a slight chance of thunderstorms in the morning, then showers likely with a chance of thunderstorms in the afternoon. Highs in the lower 80s. Chance of rain 60%. Thursday night, partly cloudy. A chance of showers and thunderstorms, mainly in the evening. Lows in the upper 60s. Chance of rain 50%. Friday, partly cloudy. A slight chance of showers and thunderstorms in the morning, then a chance of showers and thunderstorms in the afternoon. Highs in the mid-80s. Chance of rain 30%. Friday night, partly cloudy with a slight chance of showers and thunderstorms. Lows around 70. Chance of rain 20%. Saturday, mostly cloudy in the morning, then becoming partly cloudy. A slight chance of showers and thunderstorms. Highs in the mid-80s. Chance of rain 20%. 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Be sure to follow us on Facebook. Here's a look at local weather conditions as of 6 p.m. At the top of the hour,
Skies were cloudy in Tyler. The temperature was 82 degrees at the regional airport. The dew point was 66, making the relative humidity 58%. Winds were south at 5 miles an hour. The pressure was 29.93 inches and rising. In Longview, skies were partly sunny with a temperature of 81 degrees. The dew point was 67, making the relative humidity 62%. Winds were calm. The pressure was 29.91 inches and falling. Once again in Tyler, it was 82 degrees with cloudy skies at 6 p.m. Around the local area at 6 p.m., in Terrell, partly sunny and 83. Wind calm. DFW Airport, mostly sunny and 84. Wind east at 6 miles an hour. Paris, partly sunny and 81. Wind south at 6 miles an hour. Texarkana, cloudy and 76. Wind east at 7 miles an hour. Shreveport, cloudy and 79 degrees. Wind southeast at 7 miles an hour. Jacksonville, partly sunny and 78 degrees. Wind southeast at 5 miles an hour. Palestine, partly sunny and 81 degrees. Wind east at 7 miles an hour. And at Corsicana, cloudy and 84 degrees. Wind east at 6 miles an hour. Elsewhere across the four-state region, Oklahoma City, mostly sunny and 80. Little Rock, cloudy and 73. Jackson, Mississippi, cloudy and 73. Baton Rouge, light rain and 72. And at Houston, a thunderstorm and 70 degrees. For the most current information, check us out on the web at www.weather.gov/sht. The Tyler Climate Summary for this evening, as of 4 p.m., May 23, 2026. Today's high temperature was 83 degrees. The normal high is 85. The record high is 98 degrees, which was set in 1925. Today's low temperature was 66 degrees. The normal low is 66. The record low is 47 degrees, which was set in 1963. 0.06 inches of precipitation fell today, which brings the monthly total to 0.99 inches. This is 2.04 inches below the normal amount of 3.03 inches for May. The total precipitation for the year now stands at 11.40 inches, which is 5.90 inches below normal. Sunset tonight is at 8:18 p.m. Sunrise tomorrow is at 6:18 a.m. Now let's check on your local forecast. Tonight, a slight chance of thunderstorms this evening. Mostly cloudy with a slight chance of showers. Patchy fog after midnight. Lows in the upper 60s. Southeast winds around 5 miles per hour this evening, becoming light and variable. Chance of rain 20%. Sunday, patchy fog in the morning. Partly cloudy with a slight chance of showers. A slight chance of thunderstorms in the afternoon. Highs around 80. Southeast winds around 5 miles per hour, becoming east in the afternoon. Chance of rain 20%. Sunday night, partly cloudy with a slight chance of showers and thunderstorms. Patchy fog. Lows in the mid-60s. East winds around 5 miles per hour in the evening, becoming light and variable. Chance of rain 20%. Memorial Day, mostly cloudy. Patchy fog in the morning. A slight chance of showers and thunderstorms in the morning, then a chance of showers and thunderstorms in the afternoon. Highs around 80. Northeast winds around 5 miles per hour. Chance of rain 50%. Monday night, partly cloudy with a chance of showers. A chance of thunderstorms, mainly in the evening. Lows in the mid-60s. East winds around 5 miles per hour in the evening, becoming light and variable. Chance of rain 50%. Tuesday, mostly cloudy in the morning, then becoming partly cloudy. A chance of showers. A slight chance of thunderstorms in the morning,
then a chance of thunderstorms in the

showers likely with a chance of thunderstorms in the evening, then a chance of showers with a slight chance of thunderstorms after midnight. Lows in the upper 60s. Chance of rain 60%. Thursday, mostly cloudy. A chance of showers with a slight chance of thunderstorms in the morning, then showers likely with a chance of thunderstorms in the afternoon. Highs in the lower 80s. Chance of rain 60%. Thursday night, partly cloudy. A chance of showers and thunderstorms, mainly in the evening. Lows in the upper 60s. Chance of rain 50%. Friday, partly cloudy. A slight chance of showers and thunderstorms in the morning, then a chance of showers and thunderstorms in the afternoon. Highs in the mid-80s. Chance of rain 30%. Friday night, partly cloudy with a slight chance of showers and thunderstorms. Lows around 70. Chance of rain 20%. Saturday, mostly cloudy in the morning, then becoming partly cloudy. A slight chance of showers and thunderstorms. Highs in the mid-80s. Chance of rain 20%. 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Be sure to follow us on Facebook. Here's a look at local weather conditions as of 7 p.m. At the top of the hour, skies were cloudy in Tyler. The temperature was 81 degrees at the regional airport. The dew point was 67, making the relative humidity 62%. Winds were south at 8 miles an hour. The pressure was 29.94 inches and rising. In Longview, skies were partly sunny, with a temperature of 79 degrees. The dew point was 68, making the relative humidity 69%. Winds were south at 8 miles an hour. The pressure was 29.93 inches and rising. Once again in Tyler, it was 81 degrees with cloudy skies at 7 p.m. Around the local area at 7 p.m., in Terrell, partly sunny and 81. Wind southwest at 5 miles an hour. DFW Airport, mostly sunny and 84. Wind southeast at 6 miles an hour. Paris, partly sunny and 80. Wind calm. Texarkana, partly sunny and 74. Wind east at 7 miles an hour. Shreveport, partly sunny and 77 degrees. Wind south at 9 miles an hour. Jacksonville, partly sunny and 78 degrees. Wind south at 9 miles an hour. Palestine, partly sunny and 79 degrees. Wind east at 6 miles an hour. And at Corsicana, partly sunny and 82 degrees. Wind east at 9 miles an hour. Elsewhere across the four-state region, Oklahoma City, mostly sunny and 78. Little Rock, cloudy and 73. Jackson, Mississippi, cloudy and 73. Baton Rouge, light rain and 71. And at Houston, cloudy and 70 degrees. For the most current information, check us out on the web at www.weather.gov/sht. The Tyler Climate Summary for this evening, as of 4 p.m., May 23, 2026. Today's high temperature was 83 degrees. The normal high is 85. The record high is 98 degrees, which was set in 1925. Today's low temperature was 66 degrees. The normal low is 66. The record low is 47 degrees, which was set in 1963. 0.06 inches of precipitation fell today, which brings the monthly total to 0.99 inches. This is 2.04 inches below the normal amount of 3.03 inches for May. The total precipitation for the year now stands at 11.40 inches, which is 5.90 inches below normal. Sunset tonight is at 8:18 p.m. Sunrise tomorrow is at 6:18 a.m. Now let's check on your local forecast. Tonight, a slight chance of thunderstorms this evening. Mostly cloudy with a slight chance of shower.

patchy fog after midnight. Lows in the upper 60s. Southeast winds around 5 miles per hour this evening, becoming light and variable. Chance of rain 20%. Sunday, patchy fog in the morning. Partly cloudy with a slight chance of showers. A slight chance of thunderstorms in the afternoon. Highs around 80. Southeast winds around 5 miles per hour, becoming east in the afternoon. Chance of rain 20%. Sunday night, partly cloudy with a slight chance of showers and thunderstorms. Patchy fog. Lows in the mid-60s. East winds around 5 miles per hour in the evening, becoming light and variable. Chance of rain 20%. Memorial Day, mostly cloudy. Patchy fog in the morning. A slight chance of showers and thunderstorms in the morning, then a chance of showers and thunderstorms in the afternoon. Highs around 80. Northeast winds around 5 miles per hour. Chance of rain 50%. Monday night, partly cloudy with a chance of showers. A chance of thunderstorms, mainly in the evening. Lows in the mid-60s. East winds around 5 miles per hour in the evening, becoming light and variable. Chance of rain 50%. Tuesday, mostly cloudy in the morning, then becoming partly cloudy. A chance of showers. A slight chance of thunderstorms in the morning, then a chance of thunderstorms in the afternoon. Highs in the mid-80s. Chance of rain 50%. Tuesday night, partly cloudy in the evening, then becoming mostly cloudy. A chance of thunderstorms. A chance of showers in the evening, then showers likely after midnight. Lows in the upper 60s. Chance of rain 60%. Wednesday, showers with a chance of thunderstorms. Highs around 80. Chance of rain 90%. Wednesday night, showers likely with a chance of thunderstorms in the evening, then a chance of showers with a slight chance of thunderstorms after midnight. Lows in the upper 60s. Chance of rain 60%. Thursday, mostly cloudy. A chance of showers with a slight chance of thunderstorms in the morning, then showers likely with a chance of thunderstorms in the afternoon. Highs in the lower 80s. Chance of rain 60%. Thursday night, partly cloudy. A chance of showers and thunderstorms, mainly in the evening. Lows in the upper 60s. Chance of rain 50%. Friday, partly cloudy. A slight chance of showers and thunderstorms in the morning, then a chance of showers and thunderstorms in the afternoon. Highs in the mid-80s. Chance of rain 30%. Friday night, partly cloudy with a slight chance of showers and thunderstorms. Lows around 70. Chance of rain 20%. Saturday, mostly cloudy in the morning, then becoming partly cloudy. A slight chance of showers and thunderstorms. Highs in the mid-80s. Chance of rain 20%. 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Be sure to follow us on Facebook. Here's a look at local weather conditions as of 7 p.m. At the top of the hour, skies were cloudy in Tyler. The temperature was 81 degrees at the regional airport. The dew point was 67, making the relative humidity 62%. Winds were south at 8 miles an hour. The pressure was 29.94 inches and rising. In Longview, skies were partly sunny, with a temperature of 79 degrees. The dew point was 68, making the relative humidity 69%. Winds were south.
off at 8 miles an hour. The pressure was 29.93 inches and rising. Once again in Tyler, it was 81 degrees with cloudy skies at 7 p.m. Around the local area at 7 p.m., in Terrell, partly sunny and 81. Wind southwest at 5 miles an hour. DFW Airport, mostly sunny and 84. Wind southeast at 6 miles an hour. Paris, partly sunny and 80. Wind calm. Texarkana, partly sunny and 74. Wind east at 7 miles an hour. Shreveport, partly sunny and 77 degrees. Wind south at 9 miles an hour. Jacksonville, partly sunny and 78 degrees. Wind south at 9 miles an hour. Palestine, partly sunny and 79 degrees. Wind east at 6 miles an hour. And at Corsicana, partly sunny and 82 degrees. Wind east at 9 miles an hour. Elsewhere across the four-state region, Oklahoma City, mostly sunny and 78. Little Rock, cloudy and 73. Jackson, Mississippi, cloudy and 73. Baton Rouge, light rain and 71. And at Houston, cloudy and 70 degrees. For the most current information, check us out on the web at www.weather.gov/shp. The Tyler Climate Summary for this evening, as of 4 p.m., May 23, 2026. Today's high temperature was 83 degrees. The normal high is 85. The record high is 98 degrees, which was set in 1925. Today's low temperature was 66 degrees. The normal low is 66. The record low is 47 degrees, which was set in 1963. 0.06 inches of precipitation fell today, which brings the monthly total to 0.99 inches. This is 2.04 inches below the normal amount of 3.03 inches for May. The total precipitation for the year now stands at 11.40 inches, which is 5.90 inches below normal. Sunset tonight is at 8:18 p.m. Sunrise tomorrow is at 6:18 a.m. Here is your area's open water boating forecast. Wind gusts may be higher. Tonight, chance of showers and thunderstorms in the early evening, then a slight chance of thunderstorms during the mid and late evening. Slight chance of showers from mid-evening through the overnight. Patchy fog from mid-evening through the overnight. Mostly cloudy. Lows in the upper 60s. South winds 5 to 10 miles per hour. Chance of precipitation 30%. Sunday, patchy fog through mid-morning. Slight chance of showers through mid-afternoon. Slight chance of thunderstorms from late morning through mid-afternoon, then a chance of showers and thunderstorms in the late afternoon. Partly cloudy. Highs in the lower 80s. East winds 5 to 10 miles per hour. Chance of precipitation 30%. Sunday night, slight chance of showers and thunderstorms in the early evening. Chance of showers and slight chance of thunderstorms after midnight. Patchy fog from mid-evening through the overnight. Partly cloudy. Lows in the mid-60s. East winds 5 to 10 miles per hour. Chance of precipitation 30%. Memorial Day, patchy fog through mid-morning. Chance of showers and slight chance of thunderstorms in the morning, then showers likely and a chance of thunderstorms in the afternoon. Mostly cloudy. Highs in the lower 80s. Northeast winds 5 to 10 miles per hour. Chance of precipitation 60%. Monday night, chance of showers and thunderstorms in the early evening, then a chance of showers and slight chance of thunderstorms from mid-evening through the overnight. Partly cloudy. Lows in the mid-60s. Southeast winds 5 to 10 miles per hour. Chance of precipitation 40%. Tuesday, mostly cloudy with chance of showers and slight chance of thunderstorms in the morning, then partly cloudy with chance of showers and thunderstorms in the afternoon. Highs in the mid-80s. Chance of precipitation 30%.
Tuesday night, becoming mostly cloudy. Chance of showers and thunderstorms. Lows in the upper 60s. Chance of precipitation 50%. Wednesday, mostly cloudy. Showers and a chance of thunderstorms in the morning, then showers with thunderstorms likely in the afternoon. Highs in the lower 80s. Chance of precipitation 90%. Wednesday night, mostly cloudy. Showers likely and a chance of thunderstorms in the evening, then a chance of showers and slight chance of thunderstorms after midnight. Lows in the upper 60s. Chance of precipitation 60%. Thursday, mostly cloudy. Chance of showers and slight chance of thunderstorms in the morning, then showers likely and a chance of thunderstorms in the afternoon. Highs in the lower 80s. Chance of precipitation 60%. Thursday night, partly cloudy. Chance of showers and thunderstorms in the evening, then a slight chance of showers and thunderstorms after midnight. Lows in the upper 60s. Chance of precipitation 30%. Friday, partly cloudy. Slight chance of showers and thunderstorms in the morning, then a chance of showers and thunderstorms in the afternoon. Highs in the mid-80s. Chance of precipitation 30%. Friday night, becoming mostly cloudy. Lows in the upper 60s. Saturday, becoming partly cloudy. A 20% chance of showers and thunderstorms. Highs in the mid-80s. Now let's check on your local forecast. Tonight, a slight chance of thunderstorms this evening. Mostly cloudy with a slight chance of showers. Patchy fog after midnight. Lows in the upper 60s. Southeast winds around 5 miles per hour this evening, becoming light and variable. Chance of rain 20%. Sunday, patchy fog in the morning. Partly cloudy with a slight chance of showers. A slight chance of thunderstorms in the afternoon. Highs around 80. Southeast winds around 5 miles per hour, becoming east in the afternoon. Chance of rain 20%. Sunday night, partly cloudy with a slight chance of showers and thunderstorms. Patchy fog. Lows in the mid-60s. East winds around 5 miles per hour in the evening, becoming light and variable. Chance of rain 20%. Memorial Day, mostly cloudy. Patchy fog in the morning. A slight chance of showers and thunderstorms in the morning, then a chance of showers and thunderstorms in the afternoon. Highs around 80. Northeast winds around 5 miles per hour. Chance of rain 50%. Monday night, partly cloudy with a chance of showers. A chance of thunderstorms, mainly in the evening. Lows in the mid-60s. East winds around 5 miles per hour in the evening, becoming light and variable. Chance of rain 50%. Tuesday, mostly cloudy in the morning, then becoming partly cloudy. A chance of showers. A slight chance of thunderstorms in the morning, then a chance of thunderstorms in the afternoon. Highs in the mid-80s. Chance of rain 50%. Tuesday night, partly cloudy in the evening, then becoming mostly cloudy. A chance of thunderstorms. A chance of showers in the evening, then showers likely after midnight. Lows in the upper 60s. Chance of rain 60%. Wednesday, showers with a chance of thunderstorms. Highs around 80. Chance of rain 90%. Wednesday night, showers likely with a chance of thunderstorms in the evening, then a chance of showers with a slight chance of thunderstorms after midnight. Lows in the upper 60s. Chance of rain 60%. Thursday, mostly cloudy. A chance of showers with a slight chance of thunderstorms in the morning, then showers likely with a chance of thunderstorms in the afternoon. Highs in the lower 80s. Chance of rain 60%. Thursday night, partly cloudy. A chance of showers and thunderstorms, mainly in the evening. Lows in the upper 60s. Chance of rain 50%. Friday, partly cloudy.
a slight chance of showers and thunderstorms in the morning, then a chance of showers and thunderstorms in the afternoon. Highs in the mid-80s. Chance of rain 30%. Friday night, partly cloudy with a slight chance of showers and thunderstorms. Lows around 70. Chance of rain 20%. Saturday, mostly cloudy in the morning, then becoming partly cloudy. A slight chance of showers and thunderstorms. Highs in the mid-80s. Chance of rain 20%. 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Be sure to follow us on Facebook. Here's a look at local weather conditions as of 7 p.m. At the top of the hour, skies were cloudy in Tyler. The temperature was 81 degrees at the regional airport. The dew point was 67, making the relative humidity 62%. Winds were south at 8 miles an hour. The pressure was 29.94 inches and rising. In Longview, skies were partly sunny, with a temperature of 79 degrees. The dew point was 68, making the relative humidity 69%. Winds were south at 8 miles an hour. The pressure was 29.93 inches and rising. Once again in Tyler, it was 81 degrees with cloudy skies at 7 p.m. Around the local area at 7 p.m., in Terrell, partly sunny and 81. Wind southwest at 5 miles an hour. DFW Airport, mostly sunny and 84. Wind southeast at 6 miles an hour. Paris, partly sunny and 80. Wind calm. Texarkana, partly sunny and 74. Wind east at 7 miles an hour. Shreveport, partly sunny and 77 degrees. Wind south at 9 miles an hour. Jacksonville, partly sunny and 78 degrees. Wind south at 9 miles an hour. Palestine, partly sunny and 79 degrees. Wind east at 6 miles an hour. And at Corsicana, partly sunny and 82 degrees. Wind east at 9 miles an hour. Elsewhere across the four-state region, Oklahoma City, mostly sunny and 78. Little Rock, cloudy and 73. Jackson, Mississippi, cloudy and 73. Baton Rouge, light rain and 71. And at Houston, cloudy and 70 degrees. For the most current information, check us out on the web at www.weather.gov/shp. The Tyler Climate Summary for this evening, as of 4 p.m., May 23, 2026. Today's high temperature was 83 degrees. The normal high is 85. The record high is 98 degrees, which was set in 1925. Today's low temperature was 66 degrees. The normal low is 66. The record low is 47 degrees, which was set in 1963. 0.06 inches of precipitation fell today, which brings the monthly total to 0.99 inches. This is 2.04 inches below the normal amount of 3.03 inches for May. The total precipitation for the year now stands at 11.40 inches, which is 5.90 inches below normal. Sunset tonight is at 8:18 p.m. Sunrise tomorrow is at 6:18 a.m. Now let's check on your local forecast. Tonight, a slight chance of thunderstorms this evening. Mostly cloudy with a slight chance of showers. Patchy fog after midnight. Lows in the upper 60s. Southeast winds around 5 miles per hour this evening, becoming light and variable. Chance
rain 20%. Sunday, patchy fog in the morning. Partly cloudy with a slight chance of showers. A slight chance of thunderstorms in the afternoon. Highs around 80. Southeast winds around 5 miles per hour, becoming east in the afternoon. Chance of rain 20%. Sunday night, partly cloudy with a slight chance of showers and thunderstorms. Patchy fog. Lows in the mid-60s. East winds around 5 miles per hour in the evening, becoming light and variable. Chance of rain 20%. Memorial Day, mostly cloudy. Patchy fog in the morning. A slight chance of showers and thunderstorms in the morning, then a chance of showers and thunderstorms in the afternoon. Highs around 80. Northeast winds around 5 miles per hour. Chance of rain 50%. Monday night, partly cloudy with a chance of showers. A chance of thunderstorms, mainly in the evening. Lows in the mid-60s. East winds around 5 miles per hour in the evening, becoming light and variable. Chance of rain 50%. Tuesday, mostly cloudy in the morning, then becoming partly cloudy. A chance of showers. A slight chance of thunderstorms in the morning, then a chance of thunderstorms in the afternoon. Highs in the mid-80s. Chance of rain 50%. Tuesday night, partly cloudy in the evening, then becoming mostly cloudy. A chance of thunderstorms. A chance of showers in the evening, then showers likely after midnight. Lows in the upper 60s. Chance of rain 60%. Wednesday, showers with a chance of thunderstorms. Highs around 80. Chance of rain 90%. Wednesday night, showers likely with a chance of thunderstorms in the evening, then a chance of showers with a slight chance of thunderstorms after midnight. Lows in the upper 60s. Chance of rain 60%. Thursday, mostly cloudy. A chance of showers with a slight chance of thunderstorms in the morning, then showers likely with a chance of thunderstorms in the afternoon. Highs in the lower 80s. Chance of rain 60%. Thursday night, partly cloudy. A chance of showers and thunderstorms, mainly in the evening. Lows in the upper 60s. Chance of rain 50%. Friday, partly cloudy. A slight chance of showers and thunderstorms in the morning, then a chance of showers and thunderstorms in the afternoon. Highs in the mid-80s. Chance of rain 30%. Friday night, partly cloudy with a slight chance of showers and thunderstorms. Lows around 70. Chance of rain 20%. Saturday, mostly cloudy in the morning, then becoming partly cloudy. A slight chance of showers and thunderstorms. Highs in the mid-80s. Chance of rain 20%. 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Be sure to follow us on Facebook. Here's a look at local weather conditions as of 7 p.m. At the top of the hour, skies were cloudy in Tyler. The temperature was 81 degrees at the regional airport. The dew point was 67, making the relative humidity 62%. Winds were south at 8 miles an hour. The pressure was 29.94 inches and rising. In Longview, skies were partly sunny, with a temperature of 79 degrees. The dew point was 68, making the relative humidity 69%. Winds were south at 8 miles an hour. The pressure was 29.93 inches and rising. Once again in Tyler, it was 81 degrees with cloudy skies at 7 p.m. Around the local area at 7 p.m., in Terrell, partly sunny and 81. Wind southwest at 5 miles an hour. DFW Airport, mostly sunny and 84. Wind southeast at 6 miles an hour. Paris, partly sunny and 80. Wind calm. Texarkana, partly sunny and 74. Wind east at 7 miles an hour. Shreveport, partly sunny and
77 degrees. Wind south at 9 miles an hour. Jacksonville, partly sunny and 78 degrees. Wind south at 9 miles an hour. Palestine, partly sunny and 79 degrees. Wind east at 6 miles an hour. And at Corsicana, partly sunny and 82 degrees. Wind east at 9 miles an hour. Elsewhere across the four-state region, Oklahoma City, mostly sunny and 78. Little Rock, cloudy and 73. Jackson, Mississippi, cloudy and 73. Baton Rouge, light rain and 71. And at Houston, cloudy and 70 degrees. For the most current information, check us out on the web at www.weather.gov/shp. The Tyler Climate Summary for this evening, as of 4 p.m., May 23, 2026. Today's high temperature was 83 degrees. The normal high is 85. The record high is 98 degrees, which was set in 1925. Today's low temperature was 66 degrees. The normal low is 66. The record low is 47 degrees, which was set in 1963. 0.06 inches of precipitation fell today, which brings the monthly total to 0.99 inches. This is 2.04 inches below the normal amount of 3.03 inches for May. The total precipitation for the year now stands at 11.40 inches, which is 5.90 inches below normal. Sunset tonight is at 8:18 p.m. Sunrise tomorrow is at 6:18 a.m. Now let's check on your local forecast. Tonight, a slight chance of thunderstorms this evening. Mostly cloudy with a slight chance of showers. Patchy fog after midnight. Lows in the upper 60s. Southeast winds around 5 miles per hour this evening, becoming light and variable. Chance of rain 20%. Sunday, patchy fog in the morning. Partly cloudy with a slight chance of showers. A slight chance of thunderstorms in the afternoon. Highs around 80. Southeast winds around 5 miles per hour, becoming east in the afternoon. Chance of rain 20%. Sunday night, partly cloudy with a slight chance of showers and thunderstorms. Patchy fog. Lows in the mid-60s. East winds around 5 miles per hour in the evening, becoming light and variable. Chance of rain 20%. Memorial Day, mostly cloudy. Patchy fog in the morning. A slight chance of showers and thunderstorms in the morning, then a chance of showers and thunderstorms in the afternoon. Highs around 80. Northeast winds around 5 miles per hour. Chance of rain 50%. Monday night, partly cloudy with a chance of showers. A chance of thunderstorms, mainly in the evening. Lows in the mid-60s. East winds around 5 miles per hour in the evening, becoming light and variable. Chance of rain 50%. Tuesday, mostly cloudy in the morning, then becoming partly cloudy. A chance of showers. A slight chance of thunderstorms in the morning, then a chance of thunderstorms in the afternoon. Highs in the mid-80s. Chance of rain 50%. Tuesday night, partly cloudy in the evening, then becoming mostly cloudy. A chance of thunderstorms. A chance of showers in the evening, then showers likely after midnight. Lows in the upper 60s. Chance of rain 60%. Wednesday, showers with a chance of thunderstorms. Highs around 80. Chance of rain 90%. Wednesday night, showers likely with a chance of thunderstorms in the evening, then a chance of showers with a slight chance of thunderstorms after midnight. Lows in the upper 60s. Chance of rain 60%. Thursday, mostly cloudy. A chance of showers with a slight chance of thunderstorms in the morning, then showers likely with a chance of thunderstorms in the afternoon. Highs in the lower 80s. Chance of rain 60%. Thursday night, partly cloudy. A chance of showers and thunderstorms, mainly in the evening.
Lows in the upper 60s. Chance of rain 50%. Friday, partly cloudy. A slight chance of showers and thunderstorms in the morning, then a chance of showers and thunderstorms in the afternoon. Highs in the mid-80s. Chance of rain 30%. Friday night, partly cloudy with a slight chance of showers and thunderstorms. Lows around 70. Chance of rain 20%. Saturday, mostly cloudy in the morning, then becoming partly cloudy. A slight chance of showers and thunderstorms. Highs in the mid-80s. Chance of rain 20%. 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Be sure to follow us on Facebook. Here's a look at local weather conditions as of 7 p.m. At the top of the hour, skies were cloudy in Tyler. The temperature was 81 degrees at the regional airport. The dew point was 67, making the relative humidity 62%. Winds were south at 8 miles an hour. The pressure was 29.94 inches and rising. In Longview, skies were partly sunny with a temperature of 79 degrees. The dew point was 68, making the relative humidity 69%. Winds were south at 8 miles an hour. The pressure was 29.93 inches and rising. Once again in Tyler, it was 81 degrees with cloudy skies at 7 p.m. Around the local area at 7 p.m., in Carroll, partly sunny and 81. Wind southwest at 5 miles an hour. DFW Airport, mostly sunny and 84. Wind southeast at 6 miles an hour. Paris, partly sunny and 80. Wind calm. Texarkana, partly sunny and 74. Wind east at 7 miles an hour. Shreveport, partly sunny and 77 degrees. Wind south at 9 miles an hour. Jacksonville, partly sunny and 78 degrees. Wind south at 9 miles an hour. Palestine, partly sunny and 79 degrees. Wind east at 6 miles an hour. And at Corsicana, partly sunny and 82 degrees. Wind east at 9 miles an hour. Elsewhere across the four-state region, Oklahoma City, mostly sunny and 78. Little Rock, cloudy and 73. Jackson, Mississippi, cloudy and 73. Baton Rouge, light rain and 71. And at Houston, cloudy and 70 degrees. For the most current information, check us out on the web at www.weather.gov/SHC. The Tyler Climate Summary for this evening, as of 4 p.m., May 23, 2026. Today's high temperature was 83 degrees. The normal high is 85. The record high is 98 degrees, which was set in 1925. Today's low temperature was 66 degrees. The normal low is 66. The record low is 47 degrees, which was set in 1963. 0.06 inches of precipitation fell today, which brings the monthly total to 0.99 inches. This is 2.04 inches below the normal amount of 3.03 inches for May. The total precipitation for the year now stands at 11.40 inches, which is 5.90 inches below normal. Sunset tonight is at 8:18 p.m. Sunrise tomorrow is at 6:18 a.m. Now let's check on your local forecast. Tonight, a slight chance of thunderstorms this evening. Mostly cloudy with a slight chance of showers. Patchy fog after midnight. Lows in the upper 60s.
southeast winds around 5 miles per hour this evening, becoming light and variable. Chance of rain 20%. Sunday, patchy fog in the morning. Partly cloudy with a slight chance of showers. A slight chance of thunderstorms in the afternoon. Highs around 80. Southeast winds around 5 miles per hour, becoming east in the afternoon. Chance of rain 20%. Sunday night, partly cloudy with a slight chance of showers and thunderstorms. Patchy fog. Lows in the mid-60s. East winds around 5 miles per hour in the evening, becoming light and variable. Chance of rain 20%. Memorial Day, mostly cloudy. Patchy fog in the morning. A slight chance of showers and thunderstorms in the morning, then a chance of showers and thunderstorms in the afternoon. Highs around 80. Northeast winds around 5 miles per hour. Chance of rain 50%. Monday night, partly cloudy with a chance of showers. A chance of thunderstorms, mainly in the evening. Lows in the mid-60s. East winds around 5 miles per hour in the evening, becoming light and variable. Chance of rain 50%. Tuesday, mostly cloudy in the morning, then becoming partly cloudy. A chance of showers. A slight chance of thunderstorms in the morning, then a chance of thunderstorms in the afternoon. Highs in the mid-80s. Chance of rain 50%. Tuesday night, partly cloudy in the evening, then becoming mostly cloudy. A chance of thunderstorms. A chance of showers in the evening, then showers likely after midnight. Lows in the upper 60s. Chance of rain 60%. Wednesday, showers with a chance of thunderstorms. Highs around 80. Chance of rain 90%. Wednesday night, showers likely with a chance of thunderstorms in the evening, then a chance of showers with a slight chance of thunderstorms after midnight. Lows in the upper 60s. Chance of rain 60%. Thursday, mostly cloudy. A chance of showers with a slight chance of thunderstorms in the morning, then showers likely with a chance of thunderstorms in the afternoon. Highs in the lower 80s. Chance of rain 60%. Thursday night, partly cloudy. A chance of showers and thunderstorms, mainly in the evening. Lows in the upper 60s. Chance of rain 50%. Friday, partly cloudy. A slight chance of showers and thunderstorms in the morning, then a chance of showers and thunderstorms in the afternoon. Highs in the mid-80s. Chance of rain 30%. Friday night, partly cloudy with a slight chance of showers and thunderstorms. Lows around 70. Chance of rain 20%. Saturday, mostly cloudy in the morning, then becoming partly cloudy. A slight chance of showers and thunderstorms. Highs in the mid-80s. Chance of rain 20%. Here is your area's open water boating forecast. Wind gusts may be higher. Tonight, chance of showers and thunderstorms in the early evening, then a slight chance of thunderstorms during the mid and late evening. Slight chance of showers from mid-evening through the overnight. Patchy fog from mid-evening through the overnight. Mostly cloudy. Lows in the upper 60s. South winds 5 to 10 miles per hour. Chance of precipitation 30%. Sunday, patchy fog through mid-morning. Slight chance of showers through mid-afternoon. Slight chance of thunderstorms from late morning through mid-afternoon, then a chance of showers and thunderstorms in the late afternoon. Partly cloudy. Highs in the lower 80s. East winds 5 to 10 miles per hour. Chance of precipitation 30%. Sunday night, slight chance of showers and thunderstorms in the early evening. Chance of showers and slight chance of thunderstorms after midnight. Patchy fog from mid-evening through the overnight. Partly cloudy. Lows in the mid-60s. East winds 5 to 10 miles per hour. Chance of precipitation 30%. Memorial Day, patchy fog through mid-morning. Chance of showers.
slight chance of thunderstorms in the morning, then showers likely and a chance of thunderstorms in the afternoon. Mostly cloudy. Highs in the lower 80s. Northeast winds 5 to 10 miles per hour. Chance of precipitation 60%. Monday night, chance of showers and thunderstorms in the early evening, then a chance of showers and slight chance of thunderstorms from mid-evening through the overnight. Partly cloudy. Lows in the mid-60s. Southeast winds 5 to 10 miles per hour. Chance of precipitation 40%. Tuesday, mostly cloudy with chance of showers and slight chance of thunderstorms in the morning, then partly cloudy with chance of showers and thunderstorms in the afternoon. Highs in the mid-80s. Chance of precipitation 30%. Tuesday night, becoming mostly cloudy. Chance of showers and thunderstorms. Lows in the upper 60s. Chance of precipitation 50%. Wednesday, mostly cloudy. Showers and a chance of thunderstorms in the morning, then showers with thunderstorms likely in the afternoon. Highs in the lower 80s. Chance of precipitation 90%. Wednesday night, mostly cloudy. Showers likely and a chance of thunderstorms in the evening, then a chance of showers and slight chance of thunderstorms after midnight. Lows in the upper 60s. Chance of precipitation 60%. Thursday, mostly cloudy. Chance of showers and slight chance of thunderstorms in the morning, then showers likely and a chance of thunderstorms in the afternoon. Highs in the lower 80s. Chance of precipitation 60%. Thursday night, partly cloudy. Chance of showers and thunderstorms in the evening, then a slight chance of showers and thunderstorms after midnight. Lows in the upper 60s. Chance of precipitation 30%. Friday, partly cloudy. Slight chance of showers and thunderstorms in the morning, then a chance of showers and thunderstorms in the afternoon. Highs in the mid-80s. Chance of precipitation 30%. Friday night, becoming mostly cloudy. Lows in the upper 60s. Saturday, becoming partly cloudy. A 20% chance of showers and thunderstorms. Highs in the mid-80s. 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Be sure to follow us on Facebook. Here's a look at local weather conditions as of 7 p.m. At the top of the hour, skies were cloudy in Tyler. The temperature was 81 degrees at the regional airport. The dew point was 67, making the relative humidity 62%. Winds were south at 8 miles an hour. The pressure was 29.94 inches and rising. In Longview, skies were partly sunny, with a temperature of 79 degrees. The dew point was 68, making the relative humidity 69%. Winds were south at 8 miles an hour. The pressure was 29.93 inches and rising. Once again in Tyler, it was 81 degrees with cloudy skies at 7 p.m. Around the local area at 7 p.m., in Terrell, partly sunny and 81. Wind southwest at 5 miles an hour. DFW Airport, mostly sunny and 84. Wind southeast at 6 miles an hour. Paris, partly sunny and 80. Wind calm. Texarkana, partly sunny and 74. Wind east at 7 miles an hour. Shreveport, partly sunny and 77 degrees. Wind south at 9 miles an hour. Jacksonville, partly sunny and 78 degrees. Wind south at 9 miles an hour. Palestine, partly sunny and 79 degrees. Wind east at 6 miles an hour. And at Corsicana, partly sunny and 82 degrees. Wind east at 9 miles an hour. Elsewhere across the four-state region, Oklahoma City, mostly sunny and 78. Little Rock, cloudy and 73. Jackson, Mississippi, cloudy and 73. Baton Rouge, light rain and 71.
and if Houston, cloudy and 70 degrees. 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The Tyler Climate Summary for this evening, as of 4 p.m., May 23, 2026. Today's high temperature was 83 degrees. The normal high is 85. The record high is 98 degrees, which was set in 1925. Today's low temperature was 66 degrees. The normal low is 66. The record low is 47 degrees, which was set in 1963. 0.06 inches of precipitation fell today, which brings the monthly total to 0.99 inches. This is 2.04 inches below the normal amount of 3.03 inches for May. The total precipitation for the year now stands at 11.40 inches, which is 5.90 inches below normal. Sunset tonight is at 8:18 p.m. Sunrise tomorrow is at 6:18 a.m. Now let's check on your local forecast. Tonight, a slight chance of thunderstorms this evening. Mostly cloudy with a slight chance of showers. Patchy fog after midnight. Lows in the upper 60s. Southeast winds around 5 miles per hour this evening, becoming light and variable. Chance of rain 20%. Sunday, patchy fog in the morning. Partly cloudy with a slight chance of showers. A slight chance of thunderstorms in the afternoon. Highs around 80. Southeast winds around 5 miles per hour, becoming east in the afternoon. Chance of rain 20%. Sunday night, partly cloudy with a slight chance of showers and thunderstorms. Patchy fog. Lows in the mid-60s. East winds around 5 miles per hour in the evening, becoming light and variable. Chance of rain 20%. Memorial Day, mostly cloudy. Patchy fog in the morning. A slight chance of showers and thunderstorms in the morning, then a chance of showers and thunderstorms in the afternoon. Highs around 80. Northeast winds around 5 miles per hour. Chance of rain 50%. Monday night, partly cloudy with a chance of showers. A chance of thunderstorms, mainly in the evening. Lows in the mid-60s. East winds around 5 miles per hour in the evening, becoming light and variable. Chance of rain 50%. Tuesday, mostly cloudy in the morning, then becoming partly cloudy. A chance of showers. A slight chance of thunderstorms in the morning, then a chance of thunderstorms in the afternoon. Highs in the mid-80s. Chance of rain 50%. Tuesday night, partly cloudy in the evening, then becoming mostly cloudy. A chance of thunderstorms. A chance of showers in the evening, then showers likely after midnight. Lows in the upper 60s. Chance of rain 60%. Wednesday, showers with a chance of thunderstorms. Highs around 80. Chance of rain 90%. Wednesday night, showers likely with a chance of thunderstorms in the evening, then a chance of showers with a slight chance of thunderstorms after midnight. Lows in the upper 60s. Chance of rain 60%. Thursday, mostly cloudy. A chance of showers with a slight chance of thunderstorms in the morning, then showers likely with a chance of thunderstorms in the afternoon. Highs in the lower 80s. Chance of rain 60%. Thursday night, partly cloudy. A chance of showers and thunderstorms, mainly in the evening. Lows in the upper 60s. Chance of rain 50%. Friday, partly cloudy. A slight chance of showers and thunderstorms in the morning, then a chance of showers and thunderstorms.
Storms in the afternoon. Highs in the mid-80s. Chance of rain 30%. Friday night, partly cloudy with a slight chance of showers and thunderstorms. Lows around 70. Chance of rain 20%. Saturday, mostly cloudy in the morning, then becoming partly cloudy. A slight chance of showers and thunderstorms. Highs in the mid-80s. Chance of rain 20%. 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Be sure to follow us on Facebook. Here's a look at local weather conditions as of 7 p.m. At the top of the hour, skies were cloudy in Tyler. The temperature was 81 degrees at the regional airport. The dew point was 67, making the relative humidity 62%. Winds were south at 8 miles an hour. The pressure was 29.94 inches and rising. In Longview, skies were partly sunny, with a temperature of 79 degrees. The dew point was 68, making the relative humidity 69%. Winds were south at 8 miles an hour. The pressure was 29.93 inches and rising. Once again in Tyler, it was 81 degrees with cloudy skies at 7 p.m. Around the local area at 7 p.m., in Terrell, partly sunny and 81. Wind southwest at 5 miles an hour. DFW Airport, mostly sunny and 84. Wind southeast at 6 miles an hour. Paris, partly sunny and 80. Wind calm. Texarkana, partly sunny and 74. Wind east at 7 miles an hour. Shreveport, partly sunny and 77 degrees. Wind south at 9 miles an hour. Jacksonville, partly sunny and 78 degrees. Wind south at 9 miles an hour. Palestine, partly sunny and 79 degrees. Wind east at 6 miles an hour. And at Corsicana, partly sunny and 82 degrees. Wind east at 9 miles an hour. Elsewhere across the four-state region, Oklahoma City, mostly sunny and 78. Little Rock, cloudy and 73. Jackson, Mississippi, cloudy and 73. Baton Rouge, light rain and 71. And at Houston, cloudy and 70 degrees. For the most current information, check us out on the web at www.weather.gov/shp. The Tyler Climate Summary for this evening, as of 4 p.m., May 23, 2026. Today's high temperature was 83 degrees. The normal high is 85. The record high is 98 degrees, which was set in 1925. Today's low temperature was 66 degrees. The normal low is 66. The record low is 47 degrees, which was set in 1963. 0.06 inches of precipitation fell today, which brings the monthly total to 0.99 inches. This is 2.04 inches below the normal amount of 3.03 inches for May. The total precipitation for the year now stands at 11.40 inches, which is 5.90 inches below normal. Sunset tonight is at 8:18 p.m. Sunrise tomorrow is at 6:18 a.m. Now let's check on your local forecast. Tonight, a slight chance of thunderstorms this evening. Mostly cloudy with a slight chance of showers. Patchy fog after midnight. Lows in the upper 60s. Southeast winds around 5 miles per hour this evening, becoming light and variable. Chance of rain 20%. Sunday, patchy fog in the morning. Partly cloudy with a slight chance of showers. A slight chance of thunderstorms in the afternoon. Highs around 80. Southeast winds around 5 miles per hour, becoming east in the afternoon. Chance of rain 20%. Sunday night, partly cloudy with a slight chance of showers and thunderstorms. Patchy fog. Lows in the mid-60s. East winds around 5 miles per hour in the evening, becoming light and variable.

lightning, becoming light and variable. Chance of rain 50%. Tuesday, mostly cloudy in the morning, then becoming partly cloudy. A chance of showers. A slight chance of thunderstorms in the morning, then a chance of thunderstorms in the afternoon. Highs in the mid-80s. Chance of rain 50%. Tuesday night, partly cloudy in the evening, then becoming mostly cloudy. A chance of thunderstorms. A chance of showers in the evening, then showers likely after midnight. Lows in the upper 60s. Chance of rain 60%. Wednesday, showers with a chance of thunderstorms. Highs around 80. Chance of rain 90%. Wednesday night, showers likely with a chance of thunderstorms in the evening, then a chance of showers with a slight chance of thunderstorms after midnight. Lows in the upper 60s. Chance of rain 60%. Thursday, mostly cloudy. A chance of showers with a slight chance of thunderstorms in the morning, then showers likely with a chance of thunderstorms in the afternoon. Highs in the lower 80s. Chance of rain 60%. Thursday night, partly cloudy. A chance of showers and thunderstorms, mainly in the evening. Lows in the upper 60s. Chance of rain 50%. Friday, partly cloudy. A slight chance of showers and thunderstorms in the morning, then a chance of showers and thunderstorms in the afternoon. Highs in the mid-80s. Chance of rain 30%. Friday night, partly cloudy with a slight chance of showers and thunderstorms. Lows around 70. Chance of rain 20%. Saturday, mostly cloudy in the morning, then becoming partly cloudy. A slight chance of showers and thunderstorms. Highs in the mid-80s. Chance of rain 20%. 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Be sure to follow us on Facebook. Here's a look at local weather conditions as of 8 p.m. At the top of the hour, skies were mostly cloudy in Tyler. The temperature was 79 degrees at the regional airport. The dew point was 68, making the relative humidity 69%. Winds were southeast at 6 miles an hour. The pressure was 29.94 inches and steady. In Longview, skies were cloudy with a temperature of 77 degrees. The dew point was 70, making the relative humidity 79%. Winds were southeast at 5 miles an hour. The pressure was 29.93 inches and steady. Once again in Tyler, it was 79 degrees with mostly cloudy skies at 8 p.m. Around the local area at 8 p.m., in Carroll, mostly cloudy and 80. Wind calm. CFW Airport, mostly cloudy and 81. Wind southeast at 5 miles an hour. Paris, cloudy and 76. Wind northeast at 10 miles an hour. Texarkana, cloudy and 73. Wind east at 6 miles an hour. Shreveport, mostly cloudy and 75 degrees. Wind south at 8 miles an hour. Jacksonville, mostly cloudy and 72 degrees. Wind south at 9 miles an hour. Palestine, cloudy and 73 degrees. Wind southeast at 7 miles an hour, gusting to 15 miles an hour. And at Corsicana, mostly cloudy and 81 degrees. Wind southeast at 6 miles an hour. Elsewhere across the four-state region, Oklahoma City, partly cloudy and 75. Little Rock, cloudy and 72. Jackson, Mississippi, cloudy and 71. Baton Rouge, light rain and 71. And at Houston, cloudy and 70 degrees. For the most current information, check us out on the web at www.weather.gov/shp. 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

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The Tyler Climate Summary for this evening as of 4 p.m., May 23, 2026. Today's high temperature was 83 degrees. The normal high is 85. The record high is 98 degrees, which was set in 1925. Today's low temperature was 66 degrees. The normal low is 66. The record low is 47 degrees, which was set in 1963. 0.06 inches of precipitation fell today, which brings the monthly total to 0.99 inches. This is 2.04 inches below the normal amount of 3.03 inches for May. The total precipitation for the year now stands at 11.40 inches, which is 5.90 inches below normal. Sunset tonight is at 8:18 p.m. Sunrise tomorrow is at 6:18 a.m. Now let's check on your local forecast. Tonight, a slight chance of thunderstorms this evening. Mostly cloudy with a slight chance of showers. Patchy fog after midnight. Lows in the upper 60s. Southeast winds around 5 miles per hour this evening, becoming light and variable. Chance of rain 20%. Sunday, patchy fog in the morning. Partly cloudy with a slight chance of showers. A slight chance of thunderstorms in the afternoon. Highs around 80. Southeast winds around 5 miles per hour, becoming east in the afternoon. Chance of rain 20%. Sunday night, partly cloudy with a slight chance of showers and thunderstorms. Patchy fog. Lows in the mid-60s. East winds around 5 miles per hour in the evening, becoming light and variable. Chance of rain 20%. Memorial Day, mostly cloudy. Patchy fog in the morning. A slight chance of showers and thunderstorms in the morning, then a chance of showers and thunderstorms in the afternoon. Highs around 80. Northeast winds around 5 miles per hour. Chance of rain 50%. Monday night, partly cloudy with a chance of showers. A chance of thunderstorms, mainly in the evening. Lows in the mid-60s. East winds around 5 miles per hour in the evening, becoming light and variable. Chance of rain 50%. Tuesday, mostly cloudy in the morning, then becoming partly cloudy. A chance of showers. A slight chance of thunderstorms in the morning, then a chance of thunderstorms in the afternoon. Highs in the mid-80s. Chance of rain 50%. Tuesday night, partly cloudy in the evening, then becoming mostly cloudy. A chance of thunderstorms. A chance of showers in the evening, then showers likely after midnight. Lows in the upper 60s. Chance of rain 60%. Wednesday, showers with a chance of thunderstorms. Highs around 80. Chance of rain 90%. Wednesday night, showers likely with a chance of thunderstorms in the evening, then a chance of showers with a slight chance of thunderstorms after midnight. Lows in the upper 60s. Chance of rain 60%. Thursday, mostly cloudy. A chance of showers with a slight chance of thunderstorms in the morning, then showers likely with a chance of thunderstorms in the afternoon. Highs in the lower 80s. Chance of rain 60%. Thursday night, partly cloudy. A chance of showers and thunderstorms, mainly in the evening. Lows in the upper 60s. Chance of rain 50%. Friday, partly cloudy. A slight chance of showers and thunderstorms in the morning, then a chance of showers and thunderstorms in the afternoon. Highs in the mid-80s. Chance of rain 30%. Friday night, partly cloudy with a slight chance of showers and thunderstorms. Lows around 70. Chance of rain 20%. Saturday, mostly cloudy in the morning, then becoming partly cloudy. A slight chance of showers and thunderstorms. Highs in the mid-80s.
chance of rain 20%. 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Be sure to follow us on Facebook. Here's a look at local weather conditions as of 8 p.m. At the top of the hour, skies were mostly cloudy in Tyler. The temperature was 79 degrees at the regional airport. The dew point was 68, making the relative humidity 69%. Winds were southeast at 6 miles an hour. The pressure was 29.94 inches and steady. In Longview, skies were cloudy with a temperature of 77 degrees. The dew point was 70, making the relative humidity 79%. Winds were southeast at 5 miles an hour. The pressure was 29.93 inches and steady. Once again in Tyler, it was 79 degrees with mostly cloudy skies at 8 p.m. Around the local area at 8 p.m., in Terrell, mostly cloudy and 80. Wind calm. CFW Airport, mostly cloudy and 81. Wind southeast at 5 miles an hour. Paris, cloudy and 76. Wind northeast at 10 miles an hour. Texarkana, cloudy and 73. Wind east at 6 miles an hour. Shreveport, mostly cloudy and 75 degrees. Wind south at 8 miles an hour. Jacksonville, mostly cloudy and 72 degrees. Wind south at 9 miles an hour. Palestine, cloudy and 73 degrees. Wind southeast at 7 miles an hour, gusting to 15 miles an hour. And at Corsicana, mostly cloudy and 81 degrees. Wind southeast at 6 miles an hour. Elsewhere across the four-state region, Oklahoma City, partly cloudy and 75. Little Rock, cloudy and 72. Jackson, Mississippi, cloudy and 71. Baton Rouge, light rain and 71. And at Houston, cloudy and 70 degrees. 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Here is your area's open water boating forecast. Wind gusts may be higher. Tonight, chance of showers and thunderstorms in the early evening. Then a slight chance of thunderstorms during the mid and late evening. Slight chance of showers from mid-evening through the overnight. Patchy fog from mid-evening through the overnight. Mostly cloudy. Lows in the upper 60s. South winds 5 to 10 miles per hour. Chance of precipitation 30%. Sunday, patchy fog through mid-morning. Slight chance of showers through mid-afternoon. Slight chance of thunderstorms from late morning through mid-afternoon, then a chance of showers and thunderstorms in the late afternoon. Partly cloudy. Highs in the lower 80s. East winds 5 to 10 miles per hour. Chance of precipitation 30%. Sunday night, slight chance of showers and thunderstorms in the early evening. Chance of showers and slight chance of thunderstorms after midnight. Patchy fog from mid-evening through the overnight. Partly cloudy. Lows in the mid-60s. East winds 5 to 10 miles per hour. Chance of precipitation 30%. Memorial Day, patchy fog through mid-morning. Chance of showers and slight chance of thunderstorms in the morning, then showers likely and a chance of thunderstorms in the afternoon. Mostly cloudy. Highs in the lower 80s. Northeast winds 5 to 10 miles per hour. Chance of precipitation 60%. Monday night, chance of showers and thunderstorms in the early evening, then a chance of showers and slight chance of thunderstorms from mid-evening through the overnight. Partly cloudy. Lows in the mid-60s. Southeast winds 5 to 10 miles per hour. Chance of precipitation 40%. Tuesday, mostly cloudy with chance of showers and slight chance of thunderstorms in the morning, then partly cloudy with chance of showers and thunderstorms in the afternoon. Highs in the mid-80s. Chance of precipitation 30%. Tuesday night, becoming mostly
partly cloudy. Chance of showers and thunderstorms. Lows in the upper 60s. Chance of precipitation 50%. Wednesday, mostly cloudy. Showers and a chance of thunderstorms in the morning, then showers with thunderstorms likely in the afternoon. Highs in the lower 80s. Chance of precipitation 90%. Wednesday night, mostly cloudy. Showers likely and a chance of thunderstorms in the evening, then a chance of showers and slight chance of thunderstorms after midnight. Lows in the upper 60s. Chance of precipitation 60%. Thursday, mostly cloudy. Chance of showers and slight chance of thunderstorms in the morning, then showers likely and a chance of thunderstorms in the afternoon. Highs in the lower 80s. Chance of precipitation 60%. Thursday night, partly cloudy. Chance of showers and thunderstorms in the evening, then a slight chance of showers and thunderstorms after midnight. Lows in the upper 60s. Chance of precipitation 30%. Friday, partly cloudy. Slight chance of showers and thunderstorms in the morning, then a chance of showers and thunderstorms in the afternoon. Highs in the mid-80s. Chance of precipitation 30%. Friday night, becoming mostly cloudy. Lows in the upper 60s. Saturday, becoming partly cloudy. A 20% chance of showers and thunderstorms. Highs in the mid-80s. The Tyler Climate Summary for this evening, as of 4 p.m., May 23, 2026. Today's high temperature was 83 degrees. The normal high is 85. The record high is 98 degrees, which was set in 1925. Today's low temperature was 66 degrees. The normal low is 66. The record low is 47 degrees, which was set in 1963. 0.06 inches of precipitation fell today, which brings the monthly total to 0.99 inches. This is 2.04 inches below the normal amount of 3.03 inches for May. The total precipitation for the year now stands at 11.40 inches, which is 5.90 inches below normal. Sunset tonight is at 8:18 p.m. Sunrise tomorrow is at 6:18 a.m. Now let's check on your local forecast. Tonight, a slight chance of thunderstorms this evening. Mostly cloudy with a slight chance of showers. Patchy fog after midnight. Lows in the upper 60s. Southeast winds around 5 miles per hour this evening, becoming light and variable. Chance of rain 20%. Sunday, patchy fog in the morning. Partly cloudy with a slight chance of showers. A slight chance of thunderstorms in the afternoon. Highs around 80. Southeast winds around 5 miles per hour, becoming east in the afternoon. Chance of rain 20%. Sunday night, partly cloudy with a slight chance of showers and thunderstorms. Patchy fog. Lows in the mid-60s. East winds around 5 miles per hour in the evening, becoming light and variable. Chance of rain 20%. Memorial Day, mostly cloudy. Patchy fog in the morning. A slight chance of showers and thunderstorms in the morning, then a chance of showers and thunderstorms in the afternoon. Highs around 80. Northeast winds around 5 miles per hour. Chance of rain 50%. Monday night, partly cloudy with a chance of showers. A chance of thunderstorms, mainly in the evening. Lows in the mid-60s. East winds around 5 miles per hour in the evening, becoming light and variable. Chance of rain 50%. Tuesday, mostly cloudy in the morning, then becoming partly cloudy. A chance of showers. A slight chance of thunderstorms in the morning, then a chance of thunderstorms in the afternoon. Highs in the mid-80s. Chance of rain 50%. Tuesday night, partly cloudy in the evening, then becoming mostly cloudy. A chance of thunderstorms. A chance of showers in the evening, then showers likely after midnight. Lows in the upper 60s.
chance of rain 60%. Wednesday, showers with a chance of thunderstorms. Highs around 80. Chance of rain 90%. Wednesday night, showers likely with a chance of thunderstorms in the evening, then a chance of showers with a slight chance of thunderstorms after midnight. Lows in the upper 60s. Chance of rain 60%. Thursday, mostly cloudy. A chance of showers with a slight chance of thunderstorms in the morning, then showers likely with a chance of thunderstorms in the afternoon. Highs in the lower 80s. Chance of rain 60%. Thursday night, partly cloudy. A chance of showers and thunderstorms, mainly in the evening. Lows in the upper 60s. Chance of rain 50%. Friday, partly cloudy. A slight chance of showers and thunderstorms in the morning, then a chance of showers and thunderstorms in the afternoon. Highs in the mid-80s. Chance of rain 30%. Friday night, partly cloudy with a slight chance of showers and thunderstorms. Lows around 70. Chance of rain 20%. Saturday, mostly cloudy in the morning, then becoming partly cloudy. A slight chance of showers and thunderstorms. Highs in the mid-80s. Chance of rain 20%. 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Be sure to follow us on Facebook. Here's a look at local weather conditions as of 8 p.m. At the top of the hour, skies were mostly cloudy in Tyler. The temperature was 79 degrees at the regional airport. The dew point was 68, making the relative humidity 69%. Winds were southeast at 6 miles an hour. The pressure was 29.94 inches and steady. In Longview, skies were cloudy with a temperature of 77 degrees. The dew point was 70, making the relative humidity 79%. Winds were southeast at 5 miles an hour. The pressure was 29.93 inches and steady. Once again in Tyler, it was 79 degrees with mostly cloudy skies at 8 p.m. Around the local area at 8 p.m., in Terrell, mostly cloudy and 80. Wind calm. DFW Airport, mostly cloudy and 81. Wind southeast at 5 miles an hour. Paris, cloudy and 76. Wind northeast at 10 miles an hour. Texarkana, cloudy and 73. Wind east at 6 miles an hour. Shreveport, mostly cloudy and 75 degrees. Wind south at 8 miles an hour. Jacksonville, mostly cloudy and 72 degrees. Wind south at 9 miles an hour. Palestine, cloudy and 73 degrees. Wind southeast at 7 miles an hour, gusting to 15 miles an hour. And at Corsicana, mostly cloudy and 81 degrees. Wind southeast at 6 miles an hour. Elsewhere across the four-state region, Oklahoma City, partly cloudy and 75. Little Rock, cloudy and 72. Jackson, Mississippi, cloudy and 71. Baton Rouge, light rain and 71. And at Houston, cloudy and 70 degrees. For the most current information, check us out on the web at www.weather.gov/SHP. The Tyler Climate Summary for this evening, as of 4 p.m., May 23, 2026. Today's high temperature was 83 degrees. The normal high is 85. The record high is 98 degrees, which was set in 1925. Today's low temperature was 66 degrees. The normal low is 66.
The record low is 47 degrees, which was set in 1963. 0.06 inches of precipitation fell today, which brings the monthly total to 0.99 inches. This is 2.04 inches below the normal amount of 3.03 inches for May. The total precipitation for the year now stands at 11.40 inches, which is 5.90 inches below normal. Sunset tonight is at 8:18 p.m. Sunrise tomorrow is at 6:18 a.m. Now let's check on your local forecast. Tonight, a slight chance of thunderstorms this evening. Mostly cloudy with a slight chance of showers. Patchy fog after midnight. Lows in the upper 60s. Southeast winds around 5 miles per hour this evening, becoming light and variable. Chance of rain 20%. Sunday, patchy fog in the morning. Partly cloudy with a slight chance of showers. A slight chance of thunderstorms in the afternoon. Highs around 80. Southeast winds around 5 miles per hour, becoming east in the afternoon. Chance of rain 20%. Sunday night, partly cloudy with a slight chance of showers and thunderstorms. Patchy fog. Lows in the mid-60s. East winds around 5 miles per hour in the evening, becoming light and variable. Chance of rain 20%. Memorial Day, mostly cloudy. Patchy fog in the morning. A slight chance of showers and thunderstorms in the morning, then a chance of showers and thunderstorms in the afternoon. Highs around 80. Northeast winds around 5 miles per hour. Chance of rain 50%. Monday night, partly cloudy with a chance of showers. A chance of thunderstorms, mainly in the evening. Lows in the mid-60s. East winds around 5 miles per hour in the evening, becoming light and variable. Chance of rain 50%. Tuesday, mostly cloudy in the morning, then becoming partly cloudy. A chance of showers. A slight chance of thunderstorms in the morning, then a chance of thunderstorms in the afternoon. Highs in the mid-80s. Chance of rain 50%. Tuesday night, partly cloudy in the evening, then becoming mostly cloudy. A chance of thunderstorms. A chance of showers in the evening, then showers likely after midnight. Lows in the upper 60s. Chance of rain 60%. Wednesday, showers with a chance of thunderstorms. Highs around 80. Chance of rain 90%. Wednesday night, showers likely with a chance of thunderstorms in the evening, then a chance of showers with a slight chance of thunderstorms after midnight. Lows in the upper 60s. Chance of rain 60%. Thursday, mostly cloudy. A chance of showers with a slight chance of thunderstorms in the morning, then showers likely with a chance of thunderstorms in the afternoon. Highs in the lower 80s. Chance of rain 60%. Thursday night, partly cloudy. A chance of showers and thunderstorms, mainly in the evening. Lows in the upper 60s. Chance of rain 50%. Friday, partly cloudy. A slight chance of showers and thunderstorms in the morning, then a chance of showers and thunderstorms in the afternoon. Highs in the mid-80s. Chance of rain 30%. Friday night, partly cloudy with a slight chance of showers and thunderstorms. Lows around 70. Chance of rain 20%. Saturday, mostly cloudy in the morning, then becoming partly cloudy. A slight chance of showers and thunderstorms. Highs in the mid-80s. Chance of rain 20%. 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Be sure to follow us on Facebook. Here's a look at local weather conditions as of 8 p.m. At the top of the hour, skies were mostly cloudy in Tyler. The temperature was 79 degrees at the regional airport. The dew point was 68, making the relative humidity 69%. Winds were southeast at 6 miles an hour.
the pressure was 29.94 inches and steady. In Longview, skies were cloudy with a temperature of 77 degrees. The dew point was 70, making the relative humidity 79%. Winds were southeast at 5 miles an hour. The pressure was 29.93 inches and steady. Once again in Tyler, it was 79 degrees with mostly cloudy skies at 8 p.m. Around the local area at 8 p.m., in Terrell, mostly cloudy and 80. Wind calm. DFW Airport, mostly cloudy and 81. Wind southeast at 5 miles an hour. Paris, cloudy and 76. Wind northeast at 10 miles an hour. Texarkana, cloudy and 73. Wind east at 6 miles an hour. Shreveport, mostly cloudy and 75 degrees. Wind south at 8 miles an hour. Jacksonville, mostly cloudy and 72 degrees. Wind south at 9 miles an hour. Palestine, cloudy and 73 degrees. Wind southeast at 7 miles an hour, gusting to 15 miles an hour. And at Corsicana, mostly cloudy and 81 degrees. Wind southeast at 6 miles an hour. Elsewhere across the four-state region, Oklahoma City, partly cloudy and 75. Little Rock, cloudy and 72. Jackson, Mississippi, cloudy and 71. Baton Rouge, light rain and 71. And at Houston, cloudy and 70 degrees. For the most current information, check us out on the web at www.weather.gov/shc. The Tyler Climate Summary for this evening, as of 4 p.m., May 23, 2026. Today's high temperature was 83 degrees. The normal high is 85. The record high is 98 degrees, which was set in 1925. Today's low temperature was 66 degrees. The normal low is 66. The record low is 47 degrees, which was set in 1963. 0.06 inches of precipitation fell today, which brings the monthly total to 0.99 inches. This is 2.04 inches below the normal amount of 3.03 inches for May. The total precipitation for the year now stands at 11.40 inches, which is 5.90 inches below normal. Sunset tonight is at 8:18 p.m. Sunrise tomorrow is at 6:18 a.m. Now let's check on your local forecast. Tonight, a slight chance of thunderstorms this evening. Mostly cloudy with a slight chance of showers. Patchy fog after midnight. Lows in the upper 60s. Southeast winds around 5 miles per hour this evening, becoming light and variable. Chance of rain 20%. Sunday, patchy fog in the morning. Partly cloudy with a slight chance of showers. A slight chance of thunderstorms in the afternoon. Highs around 80. Southeast winds around 5 miles per hour, becoming east in the afternoon. Chance of rain 20%. Sunday night, partly cloudy with a slight chance of showers and thunderstorms. Patchy fog. Lows in the mid-60s. East winds around 5 miles per hour in the evening, becoming light and variable. Chance of rain 20%. Memorial Day, mostly cloudy. Patchy fog in the morning. A slight chance of showers and thunderstorms in the morning, then a chance of showers and thunderstorms in the afternoon. Highs around 80. Northeast winds around 5 miles per hour. Chance of rain 50%. Monday night, partly cloudy with a chance of showers. A chance of thunderstorms, mainly in the evening. Lows in the mid-60s. East winds around 5 miles per hour in the evening, becoming light and variable. Chance of rain 50%. Tuesday, mostly cloudy in the morning, then becoming partly cloudy. A chance of showers. A slight chance of thunderstorms in the morning, then a chance of thunderstorms in the afternoon. Highs in the mid-80s. Chance of rain 50%. Tuesday night, partly cloudy in the evening.
then becoming mostly cloudy. A chance of thunderstorms. A chance of showers in the evening, then showers likely after midnight. Lows in the upper 60s. Chance of rain 60%. Wednesday, showers with a chance of thunderstorms. Highs around 80. Chance of rain 90%. Wednesday night, showers likely with a chance of thunderstorms in the evening, then a chance of showers with a slight chance of thunderstorms after midnight. Lows in the upper 60s. Chance of rain 60%. Thursday, mostly cloudy. A chance of showers with a slight chance of thunderstorms in the morning, then showers likely with a chance of thunderstorms in the afternoon. Highs in the lower 80s. Chance of rain 60%. Thursday night, partly cloudy. A chance of showers and thunderstorms, mainly in the evening. Lows in the upper 60s. Chance of rain 50%. Friday, partly cloudy. A slight chance of showers and thunderstorms in the morning, then a chance of showers and thunderstorms in the afternoon. Highs in the mid-80s. Chance of rain 30%. Friday night, partly cloudy with a slight chance of showers and thunderstorms. Lows around 70. Chance of rain 20%. Saturday, mostly cloudy in the morning, then becoming partly cloudy. A slight chance of showers and thunderstorms. Highs in the mid-80s. Chance of rain 20%. 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Be sure to follow us on Facebook. Here's a look at local weather conditions as of 8 p.m. At the top of the hour, skies were mostly cloudy in Tyler. The temperature was 79 degrees at the regional airport. The dew point was 68, making the relative humidity 69%. Winds were southeast at 6 miles an hour. The pressure was 29.94 inches and steady. In Longview, skies were cloudy with a temperature of 77 degrees. The dew point was 70, making the relative humidity 79%. Winds were southeast at 5 miles an hour. The pressure was 29.93 inches and steady. Once again in Tyler, it was 79 degrees with mostly cloudy skies at 8 p.m. Around the local area at 8 p.m., in Terrell, mostly cloudy and 80. Wind calm. CFW Airport, mostly cloudy and 81. Wind southeast at 5 miles an hour. Paris, cloudy and 76. Wind northeast at 10 miles an hour. Texarkana, cloudy and 73. Wind east at 6 miles an hour. Shreveport, mostly cloudy and 75 degrees. Wind south at 8 miles an hour. Jacksonville, mostly cloudy and 72 degrees. Wind south at 9 miles an hour. Palestine, cloudy and 73 degrees. Wind southeast at 7 miles an hour, gusting to 15 miles an hour. And at Corsicana, mostly cloudy and 81 degrees. Wind southeast at 6 miles an hour. Elsewhere across the four-state region, Oklahoma City, partly cloudy and 75. Little Rock, cloudy and 72. Jackson, Mississippi, cloudy and 71. Baton Rouge, light rain and 71. And at Houston, cloudy and 70 degrees. For the most current information, check us out on the web at www.weather.gov/SHB. The Tyler Climate Summary for this evening, as of 4 p.m., May 23, 2026. Today's high temperature was 83 degrees. The normal
high is 85. The record high is 98 degrees, which was set in 1925. Today's low temperature was 66 degrees. The normal low is 66. The record low is 47 degrees, which was set in 1963. 0.06 inches of precipitation fell today, which brings the monthly total to 0.99 inches. This is 2.04 inches below the normal amount of 3.03 inches for May. The total precipitation for the year now stands at 11.40 inches, which is 5.90 inches below normal. Sunset tonight is at 8:18 p.m. Sunrise tomorrow is at 6:18 a.m. Now let's check on your local forecast. Tonight, a slight chance of thunderstorms this evening. Mostly cloudy with a slight chance of showers. Patchy fog after midnight. Lows in the upper 60s. Southeast winds around 5 miles per hour this evening, becoming light and variable. Chance of rain 20%. Sunday, patchy fog in the morning. Partly cloudy with a slight chance of showers. A slight chance of thunderstorms in the afternoon. Highs around 80. Southeast winds around 5 miles per hour, becoming east in the afternoon. Chance of rain 20%. Sunday night, partly cloudy with a slight chance of showers and thunderstorms. Patchy fog. Lows in the mid-60s. East winds around 5 miles per hour in the evening, becoming light and variable. Chance of rain 20%. Memorial Day, mostly cloudy. Patchy fog in the morning. A slight chance of showers and thunderstorms in the morning, then a chance of showers and thunderstorms in the afternoon. Highs around 80. Northeast winds around 5 miles per hour. Chance of rain 50%. Monday night, partly cloudy with a chance of showers. A chance of thunderstorms, mainly in the evening. Lows in the mid-60s. East winds around 5 miles per hour in the evening, becoming light and variable. Chance of rain 50%. Tuesday, mostly cloudy in the morning, then becoming partly cloudy. A chance of showers. A slight chance of thunderstorms in the morning, then a chance of thunderstorms in the afternoon. Highs in the mid-80s. Chance of rain 50%. Tuesday night, partly cloudy in the evening, then becoming mostly cloudy. A chance of thunderstorms. A chance of showers in the evening, then showers likely after midnight. Lows in the upper 60s. Chance of rain 60%. Wednesday, showers with a chance of thunderstorms. Highs around 80. Chance of rain 90%. Wednesday night, showers likely with a chance of thunderstorms in the evening, then a chance of showers with a slight chance of thunderstorms after midnight. Lows in the upper 60s. Chance of rain 60%. Thursday, mostly cloudy. A chance of showers with a slight chance of thunderstorms in the morning, then showers likely with a chance of thunderstorms in the afternoon. Highs in the lower 80s. Chance of rain 60%. Thursday night, partly cloudy. A chance of showers and thunderstorms, mainly in the evening. Lows in the upper 60s. Chance of rain 50%. Friday, partly cloudy. A slight chance of showers and thunderstorms in the morning, then a chance of showers and thunderstorms in the afternoon. Highs in the mid-80s. Chance of rain 30%. Friday night, partly cloudy with a slight chance of showers and thunderstorms. Lows around 70. Chance of rain 20%. Saturday, mostly cloudy in the morning, then becoming partly cloudy. A slight chance of showers and thunderstorms. Highs in the mid-80s. Chance of rain 20%. Here is your area's open water boating forecast. Wind gusts may be higher. Tonight, chance of showers and thunderstorms in the early evening, then a slight chance of thunderstorms during the mid and late evening. Slight chance of showers from mid-evening through the overnight. Patchy fog from mid-evening through the overnight. Mostly cloudy.
lows in the upper 60s. South winds 5 to 10 miles per hour. Chance of precipitation 30%. Sunday, patchy fog through mid-morning. Slight chance of showers through mid-afternoon. Slight chance of thunderstorms from late morning through mid-afternoon, then a chance of showers and thunderstorms in the late afternoon. Partly cloudy. Highs in the lower 80s. East winds 5 to 10 miles per hour. Chance of precipitation 30%. Sunday night, slight chance of showers and thunderstorms in the early evening. Chance of showers and slight chance of thunderstorms after midnight. Patchy fog from mid-evening through the overnight. Partly cloudy. Lows in the mid-60s. East winds 5 to 10 miles per hour. Chance of precipitation 30%. Memorial Day, patchy fog through mid-morning. Chance of showers and slight chance of thunderstorms in the morning, then showers likely and a chance of thunderstorms in the afternoon. Mostly cloudy. Highs in the lower 80s. Northeast winds 5 to 10 miles per hour. Chance of precipitation 60%. Monday night, chance of showers and thunderstorms in the early evening, then a chance of showers and slight chance of thunderstorms from mid-evening through the overnight. Partly cloudy. Lows in the mid-60s. Southeast winds 5 to 10 miles per hour. Chance of precipitation 40%. Tuesday, mostly cloudy with chance of showers and slight chance of thunderstorms in the morning, then partly cloudy with chance of showers and thunderstorms in the afternoon. Highs in the mid-80s. Chance of precipitation 30%. Tuesday night, becoming mostly cloudy. Chance of showers and thunderstorms. Lows in the upper 60s. Chance of precipitation 50%. Wednesday, mostly cloudy. Showers and a chance of thunderstorms in the morning, then showers with thunderstorms likely in the afternoon. Highs in the lower 80s. Chance of precipitation 90%. Wednesday night, mostly cloudy. Showers likely and a chance of thunderstorms in the evening, then a chance of showers and slight chance of thunderstorms after midnight. Lows in the upper 60s. Chance of precipitation 60%. Thursday, mostly cloudy. Chance of showers and slight chance of thunderstorms in the morning, then showers likely and a chance of thunderstorms in the afternoon. Highs in the lower 80s. Chance of precipitation 60%. Thursday night, partly cloudy. Chance of showers and thunderstorms in the evening, then a slight chance of showers and thunderstorms after midnight. Lows in the upper 60s. Chance of precipitation 30%. Friday, partly cloudy. Slight chance of showers and thunderstorms in the morning, then a chance of showers and thunderstorms in the afternoon. Highs in the mid-80s. Chance of precipitation 30%. Friday night, becoming mostly cloudy. Lows in the upper 60s. Saturday, becoming partly cloudy. A 20% chance of showers and thunderstorms. Highs in the mid-80s. 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Be sure to follow us on Facebook. Here's a look at local weather conditions as of 8 p.m. At the top of the hour, skies were mostly cloudy in Tyler. The temperature was 79 degrees at the regional airport. The dew point was 68, making the relative humidity 69%. Winds were southeast at 6 miles an hour. The pressure was 29.94 inches and steady. In Longview, skies were cloudy with a temperature of 77 degrees. The dew point was 70, making the relative humidity 79%. Winds were southeast at 5 miles an hour. The pressure was 29.93 inches and steady. Once again in Tyler, it was 79 degrees with mostly cloudy skies at 8 p.m. This is NOAA Weather Radio, Station WXK36, operating on a frequency of 162.475.
megahertz, providing the latest weather information on a 24-hour basis. 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Around the local area at 8 p.m. in Terrell, mostly cloudy and 80. Wind calm. DFW Airport, mostly cloudy and 81. Wind southeast at 5 miles an hour. Paris, cloudy and 76. Wind northeast at 10 miles an hour. Texarkana, cloudy and 73. Wind east at 6 miles an hour. Shreveport, mostly cloudy and 75 degrees. Wind south at 8 miles an hour. Jacksonville, mostly cloudy and 72 degrees. Wind south at 9 miles an hour. Palestine, cloudy and 73 degrees. Wind southeast at 7 miles an hour, gusting to 15 miles an hour. And at Corsicana, mostly cloudy and 81 degrees. Wind southeast at 6 miles an hour. Elsewhere across the four-state region, Oklahoma City, partly cloudy and 75. Little Rock, cloudy and 72. Jackson, Mississippi, cloudy and 71. Baton Rouge, light rain and 71. And at Houston, cloudy and 70 degrees. 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The Tyler Climate Summary for this evening, as of 4 p.m., May 23, 2026. Today's high temperature was 83 degrees. The normal high is 85. The record high is 98 degrees, which was set in 1925. Today's low temperature was 66 degrees. The normal low is 66. The record low is 47 degrees, which was set in 1963. 0.06 inches of precipitation fell today, which brings the monthly total to 0.99 inches. This is 2.04 inches below the normal amount of 3.03 inches for May. The total precipitation for the year now stands at 11.40 inches, which is 5.90 inches below normal. Sunset tonight is at 8:18 p.m. Sunrise tomorrow is at 6:18 a.m. Now let's check on your local forecast. Tonight, a slight chance of thunderstorms this evening. Mostly cloudy with a slight chance of showers. Patchy fog after midnight. Lows in the upper 60s. Southeast winds around 5 miles per hour this evening, becoming light and variable. Chance of rain 20%. Sunday, patchy fog in the morning. Partly cloudy with a slight chance of showers. A slight chance of thunderstorms in the afternoon. Highs around 80. Southeast winds around 5 miles per hour, becoming east in the afternoon. Chance of rain 20%. Sunday night, partly cloudy with a slight chance of showers and thunderstorms. Patchy fog. Lows in the mid-60s. East winds around 5 miles per hour in the evening, becoming light and variable. Chance of rain 20%. Memorial Day, mostly cloudy. Patchy fog in the morning. A slight chance of showers and thunderstorms in the morning, then a chance of showers and thunderstorms in the afternoon. Highs around 80. Northeast winds around 5 miles per hour. Chance of rain 50%. Monday night, partly cloudy with a chance of showers. A chance of thunderstorms, mainly in the evening. Lows in the mid-60s. East winds around 5 miles per hour in the evening, becoming light and variable. Chance of rain 50%. Tuesday, mostly cloudy in the morning, then becoming partly cloudy. A chance of showers. A slight chance of thunderstorms in the morning, then a chance of thunderstorms in the afternoon. Highs in the mid-80s. Chance of rain 50%. Tuesday night, partly cloudy in the evening, then becoming mostly cloudy. A chance of thunderstorms.
A chance of showers in the evening, then showers likely after midnight. Lows in the upper 60s. Chance of rain 60%. Wednesday, showers with a chance of thunderstorms. Highs around 80. Chance of rain 90%. Wednesday night, showers likely with a chance of thunderstorms in the evening, then a chance of showers with a slight chance of thunderstorms after midnight. Lows in the upper 60s. Chance of rain 60%. Thursday, mostly cloudy. A chance of showers with a slight chance of thunderstorms in the morning, then showers likely with a chance of thunderstorms in the afternoon. Highs in the lower 80s. Chance of rain 60%. Thursday night, partly cloudy. A chance of showers and thunderstorms, mainly in the evening. Lows in the upper 60s. Chance of rain 50%. Friday, partly cloudy. A slight chance of showers and thunderstorms in the morning, then a chance of showers and thunderstorms in the afternoon. Highs in the mid-80s. Chance of rain 30%. Friday night, partly cloudy with a slight chance of showers and thunderstorms. Lows around 70. Chance of rain 20%. Saturday, mostly cloudy in the morning, then becoming partly cloudy. A slight chance of showers and thunderstorms. Highs in the mid-80s. Chance of rain 20%. 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Be sure to follow us on Facebook. Here's a look at local weather conditions as of 8 p.m. At the top of the hour, skies were mostly cloudy in Tyler. The temperature was 79 degrees at the regional airport. The dew point was 68, making the relative humidity 69%. Winds were southeast at 6 miles an hour. The pressure was 29.94 inches and steady. In Longview, skies were cloudy with a temperature of 77 degrees. The dew point was 70, making the relative humidity 79%. Winds were southeast at 5 miles an hour. The pressure was 29.93 inches and steady. Once again in Tyler, it was 79 degrees with mostly cloudy skies at 8 p.m. You're listening to your weather radio, station WXK36, broadcasting in Tyler on 162.475 MHz. Be sure to follow us on Facebook. Here's a look at local weather conditions as of 9 p.m. At the top of the hour, skies were mostly cloudy in Tyler. The temperature was 76 degrees at the regional airport. The dew point was 68, making the relative humidity 76%. Winds were south at 6 miles an hour. The pressure was 29.95 inches and rising. In Longview, skies were mostly cloudy with a temperature of 75 degrees. The dew point was 69, making the relative humidity 81%. Winds were south at 9 miles an hour. The pressure was 29.93 inches and steady. Once again in Tyler, it was 76 degrees with mostly cloudy skies at 9 p.m. Around the local area at 9 p.m., in Terrell, partly cloudy and 77. Wind calm. DFW Airport, mostly cloudy and 77. Wind southeast at 6 miles an hour. Paris, mostly cloudy and 72. Wind northeast at 6 miles an hour. Texarkana, cloudy and 73. Wind northwest at 7 miles an hour. Shreveport, partly cloudy and 72 degrees. Wind south at 5 miles an hour. Jacksonville, cloudy and 70 degrees. Wind south at 5 miles an hour. Palestine, mostly cloudy and 72 degrees. Wind variable at 5 miles an hour. And at Corsicana, cloudy and 77 degrees. Wind south at 15 miles an hour. Elsewhere across the four-state region, Oklahoma City, partly cloudy and 71. Little Rock, cloudy and 72.
Jackson, Mississippi, cloudy and 70.

Today's low temperature was 66 degrees. The normal low is 66. The record low is 47 degrees, which was set in 1963. 0.06 inches of precipitation fell today, which brings the monthly total to 0.99 inches. This is 2.04 inches below the normal amount of 3.03 inches for May. The total precipitation for the year now stands at 11.40 inches, which is 5.90 inches below normal. Sunset tonight is at 8:18 p.m. Sunrise tomorrow is at 6:18 a.m. Now let's check on your local forecast. Tonight, a slight chance of thunderstorms this evening. Mostly cloudy with a slight chance of showers. Patchy fog after midnight. Lows in the upper 60s. Southeast winds around 5 miles per hour this evening, becoming light and variable. Chance of rain 20%. Sunday, patchy fog in the morning. Partly cloudy with a slight chance of showers. A slight chance of thunderstorms in the afternoon. Highs around 80. Southeast winds around 5 miles per hour, becoming east in the afternoon. Chance of rain 20%. Sunday night, partly cloudy with a slight chance of showers and thunderstorms. Patchy fog. Lows in the mid-60s. East winds around 5 miles per hour in the evening, becoming light and variable. Chance of rain 20%. Memorial Day, mostly cloudy. Patchy fog in the morning. A slight chance of showers and thunderstorms in the morning, then a chance of showers and thunderstorms in the afternoon. Highs around 80. Northeast winds around 5 miles per hour. Chance of rain 50%. Monday night, partly cloudy with a chance of showers. A chance of thunderstorms, mainly in the evening. Lows in the mid-60s. East winds around 5 miles per hour in the evening, becoming light and variable. Chance of rain 50%. Tuesday, mostly cloudy in the morning, then becoming partly cloudy. A chance of showers. A slight chance of thunderstorms in the morning, then a chance of thunderstorms in the afternoon. Highs in the mid-80s. Chance of rain 50%. Tuesday night, partly cloudy in the evening, then becoming mostly cloudy. A chance of thunderstorms. A chance of showers in the evening, then showers likely after midnight. Lows in the upper 60s. Chance of rain 60%. Wednesday, showers with a chance of thunderstorms. Highs around 80. Chance of rain 90%. Wednesday night, showers likely with a chance of thunderstorms in the evening, then a chance of showers with a slight chance of thunderstorms after midnight. Lows in the upper 60s. Chance of rain 60%. Thursday, mostly cloudy. A chance of showers with a slight chance of thunderstorms in the morning, then showers likely with a chance of thunderstorms in the afternoon. Highs in the lower 80s. Chance of rain 60%. Thursday night, partly cloudy. A chance of showers and thunderstorms, mainly in the evening. Lows in the upper 60s. Chance of rain 50%. Friday, partly cloudy. A slight chance of showers and thunderstorms in the morning, then a chance of showers and thunderstorms in the afternoon. Highs in the mid-80s. Chance of rain 30%. Friday night, partly cloudy with a slight chance of showers and thunderstorms. Lows around 70. Chance of rain 20%. Saturday, mostly cloudy in the morning, then becoming partly cloudy. A slight chance of showers and thunderstorms. Highs in the mid-80s. Chance of rain 20%. 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

0: 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Be sure to follow us on Facebook. Here's a look at local weather conditions as of 9 p.m. At the top of the hour, skies were mostly cloudy in Tyler. The temperature was 76 degrees at the regional airport. The dew point was 68, making the relative humidity 76%. Winds were south at 6 miles an hour. The pressure was 29.95 inches and rising. In Longview, skies were mostly cloudy with a temperature of 75 degrees. The dew point was 69, making the relative humidity 81%. Winds were south at 9 miles an hour. The pressure was 29.93 inches and steady. Once again in Tyler, it was 76 degrees with mostly cloudy skies at 9 p.m. Around the local area at 9 p.m., in Terrell, partly cloudy and 77. Wind calm. DFW Airport, mostly cloudy and 77. Wind southeast at 6 miles an hour. Paris, mostly cloudy and 72. Wind northeast at 6 miles an hour. Texarkana, cloudy and 73. Wind northwest at 7 miles an hour. Shreveport, partly cloudy and 72 degrees. Wind south at 5 miles an hour. Jacksonville, cloudy and 70 degrees. Wind south at 5 miles an hour. Palestine, mostly cloudy and 72 degrees. Wind variable at 5 miles an hour. And at Corsicana, cloudy and 77 degrees. Wind south at 15 miles an hour. Elsewhere across the four-state region, Oklahoma City, partly cloudy and 71. Little Rock, cloudy and 72. Jackson, Mississippi, cloudy and 70. Baton Rouge, cloudy and 71. And at Houston, mostly cloudy and 70 degrees. For the most current information, check us out on the web at www.weather.gov/shp. The Tyler Climate Summary for this evening, as of 4 p.m., May 23, 2026. Today's high temperature was 83 degrees. The normal high is 85. The record high is 98 degrees, which was set in 1925. Today's low temperature was 66 degrees. The normal low is 66. The record low is 47 degrees, which was set in 1963. 0.06 inches of precipitation fell today, which brings the monthly total to 0.99 inches. This is 2.04 inches below the normal amount of 3.03 inches for May. The total precipitation for the year now stands at 11.40 inches, which is 5.90 inches below normal. Sunset tonight is at 8:18 p.m. Sunrise tomorrow is at 6:18 a.m. Now let's check on your local forecast. Tonight, a slight chance of thunderstorms this evening. Mostly cloudy with a slight chance of showers. Patchy fog after midnight. Lows in the upper 60s. Southeast winds around 5 miles per hour this evening, becoming light and variable. Chance of rain 20%. Sunday, patchy fog in the morning. Partly cloudy with a slight chance of showers. A slight chance of thunderstorms in the afternoon. Highs around 80. Southeast winds around 5 miles per hour, becoming east in the afternoon. Chance of rain 20%. Sunday night, partly cloudy with a slight chance of showers and thunderstorms. Patchy fog. Lows in the mid-60s. East winds around 5 miles per hour in the evening, becoming light and variable. Chance of rain 20%. Memorial Day, mostly cloudy. Patchy fog in the morning. A slight chance of showers and thunderstorms in the morning, then a chance of showers and thunderstorms in the afternoon. Highs around 80. Northeast winds around 5 miles per hour. Chance of rain 50%. Monday night, partly cloudy. with a chance of showers. A chance of thunderstorms, mainly in the evening. Lows in the mid-60s. East winds around 5 miles per hour in the evening, becoming light and variable. Chance of rain 50%. Tuesday, mostly cloudy in the morning, then becoming partly cloudy. A chance of showers. A slight chance of thunderstorms in the morning, then a chance of thunderstorms in the afternoon. Highs in the mid-80s. Chance of rain 50%. Tuesday night, partly cloudy in the evening, then becoming mostly cloudy. A chance of thunderstorms. A chance of showers in the evening, then showers likely after midnight. Lows in the upper 60s. Chance of rain 60%. Wednesday, showers with a chance of thunderstorms. Highs around 80. Chance of rain 90%. Wednesday night, showers likely with a chance of thunderstorms in the evening, then a chance of showers with a slight chance of thunderstorms after midnight. Lows in the upper 60s. Chance of rain 60%. Thursday, mostly cloudy. A chance of showers with a slight chance of thunderstorms in the morning, then showers likely with a chance of thunderstorms in the afternoon. Highs in the lower 80s. Chance of rain 60%. Thursday night, partly cloudy. A chance of showers and thunderstorms, mainly in the evening. Lows in the upper 60s. Chance of rain 50%. Friday, partly cloudy. A slight chance of showers and thunderstorms in the morning, then a chance of showers and thunderstorms in the afternoon. Highs in the mid-80s. Chance of rain 30%. Friday night, partly cloudy with a slight chance of showers and thunderstorms. Lows around 70. Chance of rain 20%. Saturday, mostly cloudy in the morning, then becoming partly cloudy. A slight chance of showers and thunderstorms. Highs in the mid-80s. Chance of rain 20%. Here is your area's open water boating forecast. Wind gusts may be higher. Tonight, chance of showers and thunderstorms in the early evening, then a slight chance of thunderstorms during the mid and late evening. Slight chance of showers from mid-evening through the overnight. Patchy fog from mid-evening through the overnight. Mostly cloudy. Lows in the upper 60s. South winds 5 to 10 miles per hour. Chance of precipitation 30%. Sunday, patchy fog through mid-morning. Slight chance of showers through mid-afternoon. Slight chance of thunderstorms from late morning through mid-afternoon, then a chance of showers and thunderstorms in the late afternoon. Partly cloudy. Highs in the lower 80s. East winds 5 to 10 miles per hour. Chance of precipitation 30%. Sunday night, slight chance of showers and thunderstorms in the early evening. Chance of showers and slight chance of thunderstorms after midnight. Patchy fog from mid-evening through the overnight. Partly cloudy. Lows in the mid-60s. East winds 5 to 10 miles per hour. Chance of precipitation 30%. Memorial Day, patchy fog through mid-morning. Chance of showers and slight chance of thunderstorms in the morning, then showers likely and a chance of thunderstorms in the afternoon. Mostly cloudy. Highs in the lower 80s. Northeast winds 5 to 10 miles per hour. Chance of precipitation 60%. Monday night, chance of showers and thunderstorms in the early evening, then a chance of showers and slight chance of thunderstorms from mid-evening through the overnight. Partly cloudy. Lows in the mid-60s. Southeast winds 5 to 10 miles per hour. Chance of precipitation 40%. Tuesday, mostly cloudy with chance of showers and slight chance of thunderstorms in the morning, then partly cloudy with chance of showers and thunderstorms in the afternoon. Highs in the mid-80s. Chance of precipitation 30%. Tuesday night, becoming mostly cloudy. Chance of showers and thunderstorms. Lows in the upper 60s. Chance of precipitation 50%. Wednesday, mostly cloudy. showers and a chance of thunderstorms in the morning, then showers with thunderstorms likely in the afternoon. Highs in the lower 80s. Chance of precipitation 90%. Wednesday night, mostly cloudy. Showers likely and a chance of thunderstorms in the evening, then a chance of showers and slight chance of thunderstorms after midnight. Lows in the upper 60s. Chance of precipitation 60%. Thursday, mostly cloudy. Chance of showers and slight chance of thunderstorms in the morning, then showers likely and a chance of thunderstorms in the afternoon. Highs in the lower 80s. Chance of precipitation 60%. Thursday night, partly cloudy. Chance of showers and thunderstorms in the evening, then a slight chance of showers and thunderstorms after midnight. Lows in the upper 60s. Chance of precipitation 30%. Friday, partly cloudy. Slight chance of showers and thunderstorms in the morning, then a chance of showers and thunderstorms in the afternoon. Highs in the mid-80s. Chance of precipitation 30%. Friday night, becoming mostly cloudy. Lows in the upper 60s. Saturday, becoming partly cloudy. A 20% chance of showers and thunderstorms. Highs in the mid-80s. 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Be sure to follow us on Facebook. Here's a look at local weather conditions as of 9 p.m. At the top of the hour, skies were mostly cloudy in Tyler. The temperature was 76 degrees at the regional airport. The dew point was 68, making the relative humidity 76%. Winds were south at 6 miles an hour. The pressure was 29.95 inches and rising. In Longview, skies were mostly cloudy with a temperature of 75 degrees. The dew point was 69, making the relative humidity 81%. Winds were south at 9 miles an hour. The pressure was 29.93 inches and steady. Once again in Tyler, it was 76 degrees with mostly cloudy skies at 9 p.m. Around the local area at 9 p.m., in Terrell, partly cloudy and 77. Wind calm. DFW Airport, mostly cloudy and 77. Wind southeast at 6 miles an hour. Paris, mostly cloudy and 72. Wind northeast at 6 miles an hour. Texarkana, cloudy and 73. Wind northwest at 7 miles an hour. Shreveport, partly cloudy and 72 degrees. Wind south at 5 miles an hour. Jacksonville, cloudy and 70 degrees. Wind south at 5 miles an hour. Palestine, mostly cloudy and 72 degrees. Wind variable at 5 miles an hour. And at Corsicana, cloudy and 77 degrees. Wind south at 15 miles an hour. Elsewhere across the four-state region, Oklahoma City, partly cloudy and 71. Little Rock, cloudy and 72. Jackson, Mississippi, cloudy and 70. Baton Rouge, cloudy and 71. And at Houston, mostly cloudy and 70 degrees. 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The Tyler Climate Summary for this evening, as of 4 p.m., May 23, 2026. Today's high temperature was 83 degrees. The normal high is 85. The record high is 98 degrees, which was set in 1925. Today's low temperature was 66 degrees. The normal low is 66.
1: The record low is 47 degrees, which was set in 1963. 0.06 inches of precipitation fell today, which brings the monthly total to 0.99 inches. This is 2.04 inches below the normal amount of 3.03 inches for May. The total precipitation for the year now stands at 11.40 inches, which is 5.90 inches below normal. Sunset tonight is at 8:18 p.m. Sunrise tomorrow is at 6:18 a.m. Now let's check on your local forecast. Tonight, a slight chance of thunderstorms this evening. Mostly cloudy with a slight chance of showers. Patchy fog after midnight. Lows in the upper 60s. Southeast winds around 5 miles per hour this evening, becoming light and variable. Chance of rain 20%. Sunday, patchy fog in the morning. Partly cloudy with a slight chance of showers. A slight chance of thunderstorms in the afternoon. Highs around 80. Southeast winds around 5 miles per hour, becoming east in the afternoon. Chance of rain 20%. Sunday night, partly cloudy with a slight chance of showers and thunderstorms. Patchy fog. Lows in the mid-60s. East winds around 5 miles per hour in the evening, becoming light and variable. Chance of rain 20%. Memorial Day, mostly cloudy. Patchy fog in the morning. A slight chance of showers and thunderstorms in the morning, then a chance of showers and thunderstorms in the afternoon. Highs around 80. Northeast winds around 5 miles per hour. Chance of rain 50%. Monday night, partly cloudy with a chance of showers. A chance of thunderstorms, mainly in the evening. Lows in the mid-60s. East winds around 5 miles per hour in the evening, becoming light and variable. Chance of rain 50%. Tuesday, mostly cloudy in the morning, then becoming partly cloudy. A chance of showers. A slight chance of thunderstorms in the morning, then a chance of thunderstorms in the afternoon. Highs in the mid-80s. Chance of rain 50%. Tuesday night, partly cloudy in the evening, then becoming mostly cloudy. A chance of thunderstorms. A chance of showers in the evening, then showers likely after midnight. Lows in the upper 60s. Chance of rain 60%. Wednesday, showers with a chance of thunderstorms. Highs around 80. Chance of rain 90%. Wednesday night, showers likely with a chance of thunderstorms in the evening, then a chance of showers with a slight chance of thunderstorms after midnight. Lows in the upper 60s. Chance of rain 60%. Thursday, mostly cloudy. A chance of showers with a slight chance of thunderstorms in the morning, then showers likely with a chance of thunderstorms in the afternoon. Highs in the lower 80s. Chance of rain 60%. Thursday night, partly cloudy. A chance of showers and thunderstorms, mainly in the evening. Lows in the upper 60s. Chance of rain 50%. Friday, partly cloudy. A slight chance of showers and thunderstorms in the morning, then a chance of showers and thunderstorms in the afternoon. Highs in the mid-80s. Chance of rain 30%. Friday night, partly cloudy with a slight chance of showers and thunderstorms. Lows around 70. Chance of rain 20%. Saturday, mostly cloudy in the morning, then becoming partly cloudy. A slight chance of showers and thunderstorms. Highs in the mid-80s. Chance of rain 20%. 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Be sure to follow us on Facebook. Here's a look at local weather conditions as of 9 p.m. At the top of the hour, skies were mostly cloudy in Tyler. The temperature was 76 degrees at the regional airport. The dew point was 68, making the relative humidity 76%. Winds were south at 6 miles an hour. the pressure was 29.95 inches and rising. In Longview, skies were mostly cloudy with a temperature of 75 degrees. The dew point was 69, making the relative humidity 81%. Winds were south at 9 miles an hour. The pressure was 29.93 inches and steady. Once again in Tyler, it was 76 degrees with mostly cloudy skies at 9 p.m. Around the local area at 9 p.m., in Terrell, partly cloudy and 77. Wind calm. DFW Airport, mostly cloudy and 77. Wind southeast at 6 miles an hour. Paris, mostly cloudy and 72. Wind northeast at 6 miles an hour. Texarkana, cloudy and 73. Wind northwest at 7 miles an hour. Shreveport, partly cloudy and 72 degrees. Wind south at 5 miles an hour. Jacksonville, cloudy and 70 degrees. Wind south at 5 miles an hour. Palestine, mostly cloudy and 72 degrees. Wind variable at 5 miles an hour. And at Corsicana, cloudy and 77 degrees. Wind south at 15 miles an hour. Elsewhere across the four-state region, Oklahoma City, partly cloudy and 71. Little Rock, cloudy and 72. Jackson, Mississippi, cloudy and 70. Baton Rouge, cloudy and 71. And at Houston, mostly cloudy and 70 degrees. For the most current information, check us out on the web at www.weather.gov/SHD. The Tyler Climate Summary for this evening, as of 4 p.m., May 23, 2026. Today's high temperature was 83 degrees. The normal high is 85. The record high is 98 degrees, which was set in 1925. Today's low temperature was 66 degrees. The normal low is 66. The record low is 47 degrees, which was set in 1963. 0.06 inches of precipitation fell today, which brings the monthly total to 0.99 inches. This is 2.04 inches below the normal amount of 3.03 inches for May. The total precipitation for the year now stands at 11.40 inches, which is 5.90 inches below normal. Sunset tonight is at 8:18 p.m. Sunrise tomorrow is at 6:18 a.m. Now let's check on your local forecast. Tonight, a slight chance of thunderstorms this evening. Mostly cloudy with a slight chance of showers. Patchy fog after midnight. Lows in the upper 60s. Southeast winds around 5 miles per hour this evening, becoming light and variable. Chance of rain 20%. Sunday, patchy fog in the morning. Partly cloudy with a slight chance of showers. A slight chance of thunderstorms in the afternoon. Highs around 80. Southeast winds around 5 miles per hour, becoming east in the afternoon. Chance of rain 20%. Sunday night, partly cloudy with a slight chance of showers and thunderstorms. Patchy fog. Lows in the mid-60s. East winds around 5 miles per hour in the evening, becoming light and variable. Chance of rain 20%. Memorial Day, mostly cloudy. Patchy fog in the morning. A slight chance of showers and thunderstorms in the morning, then a chance of showers and thunderstorms in the afternoon. Highs around 80. Northeast winds around 5 miles per hour. Chance of rain 50%. Monday night, partly cloudy with a chance of showers. A chance of thunderstorms, mainly in the evening. Lows in the mid-60s. East winds around 5 miles per hour in the evening, becoming light and variable. Chance of rain 50%. Tuesday, mostly cloudy in the morning, then becoming partly cloudy. A chance of showers. A slight chance of thunderstorms in the morning, then a chance of thunderstorms in the afternoon. Highs in the mid-80s. Chance of rain 50%. Tuesday night, partly cloudy in the evening, then becoming mostly cloudy. A chance of thunderstorms. A chance of showers in the evening, then showers likely after midnight. Lows in the upper 60s. Chance of rain 60%. Wednesday, showers with a chance of thunderstorms. Highs around 80. Chance of rain 90%. Wednesday night, showers likely with a chance of thunderstorms in the evening, then a chance of showers with a slight chance of thunderstorms after midnight. Lows in the upper 60s. Chance of rain 60%. Thursday, mostly cloudy. A chance of showers with a slight chance of thunderstorms in the morning, then showers likely with a chance of thunderstorms in the afternoon. Highs in the lower 80s. Chance of rain 60%. Thursday night, partly cloudy. A chance of showers and thunderstorms, mainly in the evening. Lows in the upper 60s. Chance of rain 50%. Friday, partly cloudy. A slight chance of showers and thunderstorms in the morning, then a chance of showers and thunderstorms in the afternoon. Highs in the mid-80s. Chance of rain 30%. Friday night, partly cloudy with a slight chance of showers and thunderstorms. Lows around 70. Chance of rain 20%. Saturday, mostly cloudy in the morning, then becoming partly cloudy. A slight chance of showers and thunderstorms. Highs in the mid-80s. Chance of rain 20%. 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Be sure to follow us on Facebook. Here's a look at local weather conditions as of 9 p.m. At the top of the hour, skies were mostly cloudy in Tyler. The temperature was 76 degrees at the regional airport. The dew point was 68, making the relative humidity 76%. Winds were south at 6 miles an hour. The pressure was 29.95 inches and rising. In Longview, skies were mostly cloudy, with a temperature of 75 degrees. The dew point was 69, making the relative humidity 81%. Winds were south at 9 miles an hour. The pressure was 29.93 inches and steady. Once again in Tyler, it was 76 degrees with mostly cloudy skies at 9 p.m. Around the local area at 9 p.m., in Terrell, partly cloudy and 77. Wind calm. DFW Airport, mostly cloudy and 77. Wind southeast at 6 miles an hour. Paris, mostly cloudy and 72. Wind northeast at 6 miles an hour. Texarkana, cloudy and 73. Wind northwest at 7 miles an hour. Shreveport, partly cloudy and 72 degrees. Wind south at 5 miles an hour. Jacksonville, cloudy and 70 degrees. Wind south at 5 miles an hour. Palestine, mostly cloudy and 72 degrees. Wind variable at 5 miles an hour. And at Corsicana, cloudy and 77 degrees. Wind south at 15 miles an hour. Elsewhere across the four-state region, Oklahoma City, partly cloudy and 71. Little Rock, cloudy and 72. Jackson, Mississippi, cloudy and 70. Baton Rouge, cloudy and 71. And at Houston, mostly cloudy and 70 degrees. 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The Tyler Climate Summary for this evening, as of 4 p.m., May 23, 2026. Today's high temperature was 83 degrees. The normal high is 85. The record high is 98 degrees, which was set in 1925. Today's low temperature was 66 degrees. The normal low is 66. The record low is 47 degrees, which was set in 1963. 0.06 inches of precipitation fell today, which brings the monthly total to 0.99 inches. This is 2.04 inches below the normal amount of 3.03 inches for May. The total precipitation for the year now stands at 11.40 inches, which is 5.90 inches below normal. Sunset tonight is at 8:18 p.m. Sunrise tomorrow is at 6:18 a.m. Now let's check on your local forecast. Tonight, a slight chance of thunderstorms this evening. Mostly cloudy with a slight chance of showers. Patchy fog after midnight. Lows in the upper 60s. Southeast winds around 5 miles per hour this evening, becoming light and variable. Chance of rain 20%. Sunday, patchy fog in the morning. Partly cloudy with a slight chance of showers. A slight chance of thunderstorms in the afternoon. Highs around 80. Southeast winds around 5 miles per hour, becoming east in the afternoon. Chance of rain 20%. Sunday night, partly cloudy with a slight chance of showers and thunderstorms. Patchy fog. Lows in the mid-60s. East winds around 5 miles per hour in the evening, becoming light and variable. Chance of rain 20%. Memorial Day, mostly cloudy. Patchy fog in the morning. A slight chance of showers and thunderstorms in the morning, then a chance of showers and thunderstorms in the afternoon. Highs around 80. Northeast winds around 5 miles per hour. Chance of rain 50%. Monday night, partly cloudy with a chance of showers. A chance of thunderstorms, mainly in the evening. Lows in the mid-60s. East winds around 5 miles per hour in the evening, becoming light and variable. Chance of rain 50%. Tuesday, mostly cloudy in the morning, then becoming partly cloudy. A chance of showers. A slight chance of thunderstorms in the morning, then a chance of thunderstorms in the afternoon. Highs in the mid-80s. Chance of rain 50%. Tuesday night, partly cloudy in the evening, then becoming mostly cloudy. A chance of thunderstorms. A chance of showers in the evening, then showers likely after midnight. Lows in the upper 60s. Chance of rain 60%. Wednesday, showers with a chance of thunderstorms. Highs around 80. Chance of rain 90%. Wednesday night, showers likely with a chance of thunderstorms in the evening, then a chance of showers with a slight chance of thunderstorms after midnight. Lows in the upper 60s. Chance of rain 60%. Thursday, mostly cloudy. A chance of showers with a slight chance of thunderstorms in the morning, then showers likely with a chance of thunderstorms in the afternoon. Highs in the lower 80s. Chance of rain 60%. Thursday night, partly cloudy. A chance of showers and thunderstorms, mainly in the evening. Lows in the upper 60s. Chance of rain 50%. Friday, partly cloudy. A slight chance of showers and thunderstorms in the morning, then a chance of showers and thunderstorms in the afternoon. Highs in the mid-80s. Chance of rain 30%. Friday night, partly cloudy with a slight chance of showers and thunderstorms. Lows around 70. Chance of rain 20%. Saturday, mostly cloudy in the morning, then becoming partly cloudy. A slight chance of showers and thunderstorms. Highs in the mid-80s. Chance of rain 20%. 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Be sure to follow us on Facebook. Here's a look at local weather conditions as of 9 p.m. At the top of the hour, skies were mostly cloudy in Tyler. the temperature was 76 degrees at the regional airport. The dew point was 68, making the relative humidity 76%. Winds were south at 6 miles an hour. The pressure was 29.95 inches and rising. In Longview, skies were mostly cloudy with a temperature of 75 degrees. The dew point was 69, making the relative humidity 81%. Winds were south at 9 miles an hour. The pressure was 29.93 inches and steady. Once again in Tyler, it was 76 degrees with mostly cloudy skies at 9 p.m. Here is your area's open water boating forecast. Wind gusts may be higher. Tonight, chance of showers and thunderstorms in the early evening. Then a slight chance of thunderstorms during the mid and late evening. Slight chance of showers from mid-evening through the overnight. Patchy fog from mid-evening through the overnight. Mostly cloudy. Lows in the upper 60s. South winds 5 to 10 miles per hour. Chance of precipitation 30%. Sunday, patchy fog through mid-morning. Slight chance of showers through mid-afternoon. Slight chance of thunderstorms from late morning through mid-afternoon, then a chance of showers and thunderstorms in the late afternoon. Partly cloudy. Highs in the lower 80s. East winds 5 to 10 miles per hour. Chance of precipitation 30%. Sunday night, slight chance of showers and thunderstorms in the early evening. Chance of showers and slight chance of thunderstorms after midnight. Patchy fog from mid-evening through the overnight. Partly cloudy. Lows in the mid-60s. East winds 5 to 10 miles per hour. Chance of precipitation 30%. Memorial Day, patchy fog through mid-morning. Chance of showers and slight chance of thunderstorms in the morning. Then showers likely and a chance of thunderstorms in the afternoon. Mostly cloudy. Highs in the lower 80s. Northeast wind 5 to 10 miles per hour. Chance of precipitation 60%. Monday night, chance of showers and thunderstorms in the early evening, then a chance of showers and slight chance of thunderstorms from mid-evening through the overnight. Partly cloudy. Lows in the mid-60s. Southeast winds 5 to 10 miles per hour. Chance of precipitation 40%. Tuesday, mostly cloudy with chance of showers and slight chance of thunderstorms in the morning, then partly cloudy with chance of showers and thunderstorms in the afternoon. Highs in the mid-80s. Chance of precipitation 30%. Tuesday night, becoming mostly cloudy. Chance of showers and thunderstorms. Lows in the upper 60s. Chance of precipitation 50%. Wednesday, mostly cloudy. Showers and a chance of thunderstorms in the morning, then showers with thunderstorms likely in the afternoon. Highs in the lower 80s. Chance of precipitation 90%. Wednesday night, mostly cloudy. Showers likely and a chance of thunderstorms in the evening, then a chance of showers and slight chance of thunderstorms after midnight. Lows in the upper 60s. Chance of precipitation 60%. Thursday, mostly cloudy. Chance of showers and slight chance of thunderstorms in the morning, then showers likely and a chance of thunderstorms in the afternoon. Highs in the lower 80s. Chance of precipitation 60%. Thursday night, partly cloudy. Chance of showers and thunderstorms in the evening, then a slight chance of showers and thunderstorms after midnight. Lows in the upper 60s. Chance of precipitation 30%. Friday, partly cloudy. Slight chance of showers and thunderstorms in the morning, then a chance of showers and thunderstorms in the afternoon. Highs in the mid-80s. Chance of precipitation 30%. Friday night, becoming mostly cloudy. Lows in the upper 60s. Saturday, becoming partly cloudy. A 20% chance of showers and thunderstorms. Highs in the mid-80s. Around the local area at 9 p.m. in Terrell, partly cloudy and 77. Wind calm. DFW Airport, mostly cloudy and 77. Wind southeast at 6 miles an hour. Paris, mostly cloudy and 72. Wind northeast at 6 miles an hour. Texarkana, cloudy and 73. Wind northwest at 7 miles an hour. Shreveport, partly cloudy and 72 degrees. Wind south at 5 miles an hour. Jacksonville, cloudy and 70 degrees. Wind south at 5 miles an hour. Palestine, mostly cloudy and 72 degrees. Wind variable at 5 miles an hour. And at Corsicana, cloudy and 77 degrees. Wind south at 15 miles an hour. Elsewhere across the four-state region, Oklahoma City, partly cloudy and 71. Little Rock, cloudy and 72. Jackson, Mississippi, cloudy and 70. Baton Rouge, cloudy and 71. And at Houston, mostly cloudy and 70 degrees. 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Now let's check on your local forecast. Tonight, a slight chance of thunderstorms this evening. Mostly cloudy with a slight chance of showers. Patchy fog after midnight. Lows in the upper 60s. Southeast winds around 5 miles per hour this evening, becoming light and variable. Chance of rain 20%. Sunday, patchy fog in the morning. Partly cloudy with a slight chance of showers. A slight chance of thunderstorms in the afternoon. Highs around 80. Southeast winds around 5 miles per hour, becoming east in the afternoon. Chance of rain 20%. Sunday night, partly cloudy with a slight chance of showers and thunderstorms. Patchy fog. Lows in the mid-60s. East winds around 5 miles per hour in the evening, becoming light and variable. Chance of rain 20%. Memorial Day, mostly cloudy. Patchy fog in the morning. A slight chance of showers and thunderstorms in the morning, then a chance of showers and thunderstorms in the afternoon. Highs around 80. Northeast winds around 5 miles per hour. Chance of rain 50%. Monday night, partly cloudy with a chance of showers. A chance of thunderstorms, mainly in the evening. Lows in the mid-60s. East winds around 5 miles per hour in the evening, becoming light and variable. Chance of rain 50%. Tuesday, mostly cloudy in the morning, then becoming partly cloudy. A chance of showers. A slight chance of thunderstorms in the morning, then a chance of thunderstorms in the afternoon. Highs in the mid-80s. Chance of rain 50%. Tuesday night, partly cloudy in the evening, then becoming mostly cloudy. A chance of thunderstorms. A chance of showers in the evening, then showers likely after midnight. Lows in the upper 60s. Chance of rain 60%. Wednesday, showers with a chance of thunderstorms. Highs around 80. Chance of rain 90%. Wednesday night, showers likely with a chance of thunderstorms in the evening, then a chance of showers with a slight chance of thunderstorms after midnight. Lows in the upper 60s. Chance of rain 60%. Thursday, mostly cloudy. A chance of showers with a slight chance of thunderstorms in the morning, then showers likely with a chance of thunderstorms in the afternoon. Highs in the lower 80s. Chance of rain 60%. Thursday night, partly cloudy. A chance of showers and thunderstorms, mainly in the evening. Lows in the upper 60s. Chance of rain 50%. Friday, partly cloudy. A slight chance of showers and thunderstorms in the morning, then a chance of showers and thunderstorms in the afternoon. Highs in the mid-80s. Chance of rain 30%. Friday night, partly cloudy with a slight chance of showers and thunderstorms. Lows around 70. Chance of rain 20%. Saturday, mostly cloudy in the morning, then becoming partly cloudy. cloudy. A slight chance of showers and thunderstorms. Highs in the mid-80s. Chance of rain 20%. 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Be sure to follow us on Facebook. Here's a look at local weather conditions as of 9 p.m. At the top of the hour, skies were mostly cloudy in Tyler. The temperature was 76 degrees at the regional airport. The dew point was 68, making the relative humidity 76%. Winds were south at 6 miles an hour. The pressure was 29.95 inches and rising. In Longview, skies were mostly cloudy with a temperature of 75 degrees. The dew point was 69, making the relative humidity 81%. Winds were south at 9 miles an hour. The pressure was 29.93 inches and steady. Once again in Tyler, it was 76 degrees with mostly cloudy skies at 9 p.m. Around the local area at 9 p.m., in Terrell, partly cloudy and 77. Wind calm. DFW Airport, mostly cloudy and 77. Wind southeast at 6 miles an hour. Paris, mostly cloudy and 72. Wind northeast at 6 miles an hour. Texarkana, cloudy and 73. Wind northwest at 7 miles an hour. Shreveport, partly cloudy and 72 degrees. Wind south at 5 miles an hour. Jacksonville, cloudy and 70 degrees. Wind south at 5 miles an hour. Palestine, mostly cloudy and 72 degrees. Wind variable at 5 miles an hour. And at Corsicana, cloudy and 77 degrees. Wind south at 15 miles an hour. Elsewhere across the four-state region, Oklahoma City, partly cloudy and 71. Little Rock, cloudy and 72. Jackson, Mississippi, cloudy and 70. Baton Rouge, cloudy and 71. And at Houston, mostly cloudy and 70 degrees. 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Now let's check on your local forecast. Tonight, a slight chance of thunderstorms this evening. Mostly cloudy with a slight chance of showers. Patchy fog after midnight. Lows in the upper 60s. Southeast winds around 5 miles per hour this evening, becoming light and variable. Chance of rain 20%. Sunday, patchy fog in the morning. Partly cloudy with a slight chance of showers. A slight chance of thunderstorms in the afternoon. Highs around 80. Southeast winds around 5 miles per hour, becoming east in the afternoon. Chance of rain 20%. Sunday night, partly cloudy with a slight chance of showers and thunderstorms. Patchy fog. Lows in the mid-60s. East winds around 5 miles per hour in the evening, becoming light and variable. Chance of rain 20%. Memorial Day, mostly cloudy. Patchy fog in the morning. A slight chance of showers and thunderstorms in the morning, then a chance of showers and thunderstorms in the afternoon. Highs around 80. Northeast winds around 5 miles per hour. Chance of rain 50%. Monday night, partly cloudy with a chance of showers. A chance of thunderstorms, mainly in the evening. Lows in the mid-60s. East winds around 5 miles per hour in the evening, becoming light and variable. Chance of rain 50%. Tuesday, mostly cloudy in the morning, then becoming partly cloudy. A chance of showers. A slight chance of thunderstorms in the morning, then a chance of thunderstorms in the afternoon. Highs in the mid-80s. Chance of rain 50%. Tuesday night, partly cloudy in the evening, then becoming mostly cloudy. A chance of thunderstorms. A chance of showers in the evening, then showers likely after midnight. Lows in the upper 60s. Chance of rain 60%. Wednesday, showers with a chance of thunderstorms. Highs around 80. Chance of rain 90%. Wednesday night, showers likely with a chance of thunderstorms in the evening, then a chance of showers with a slight chance of thunderstorms after midnight. Lows in the upper 60s. Chance of rain 60%. Thursday, mostly cloudy. A chance of showers with a slight chance of thunderstorms in the morning, then showers likely with a chance of thunderstorms in the afternoon. Highs in the lower 80s. Chance of rain 60%. Thursday night, partly cloudy. A chance of showers and thunderstorms, mainly in the evening. Lows in the upper 60s. Chance of rain 50%. Friday, partly cloudy. A slight chance of showers and thunderstorms in the morning, then a chance of showers and thunderstorms in the afternoon. Highs in the mid-80s. Chance of rain 30%. Friday night, partly cloudy with a slight chance of showers and thunderstorms. Lows around 70. Chance of rain 20%. Saturday, mostly cloudy in the morning, then becoming partly cloudy. A slight chance of showers and thunderstorms. Highs in the mid-80s. Chance of rain 20%. 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Be sure to follow us on Facebook. Here's a look at local weather conditions as of 9 p.m. At the top of the hour, skies were mostly cloudy in Tyler. The temperature was 76 degrees at the regional airport. The dew point was 68, making the relative humidity 76%. Winds were south at 6 miles an hour. The pressure was 29.95 inches and rising. In Longview, skies were mostly cloudy with a temperature of 75 degrees. The dew point was 69, making the relative humidity 81%. Winds were south at 9 miles an hour. The pressure was 29.93 inches and steady. Once again in Tyler, it was 76 degrees with mostly cloudy skies at 9 p.m. You're listening to your weather radio, station WXK36, broadcasting in Tyler on 162.475 MHz. Be sure to follow us on Facebook. Here's a look at local weather conditions as of 10 p.m. At the top of the hour, skies were mostly cloudy in Tyler. The temperature was 73 degrees at the regional airport. The dew point was 67, making the relative humidity 81%. Winds were south at 9 miles an hour. The pressure was 29.96 inches and rising. In Longview, skies were cloudy with a temperature of 73 degrees. The dew point was 69, making the relative humidity 87%. Winds were south at 7 miles an hour. The pressure was 29.94 inches and rising. Once again in Tyler, it was 73 degrees with mostly cloudy skies at 10 p.m. Around the local area at 10 p.m., in Terrell, partly cloudy and 74. Wind east at 3 miles an hour. ESW Airport, mostly cloudy and 75. Wind south at 6 miles an hour. Paris, partly cloudy and 70. Wind calm. Texarkana, cloudy and 72. Wind east at 5 miles an hour. Shreveport, partly cloudy and 72 degrees. Wind south at 7 miles an hour. Jacksonville, cloudy and 69 degrees. Wind calm. Palestine, mostly cloudy and 70 degrees. wind calm. And at Corsicana, mostly cloudy.

let's check on your local forecast. Tonight, a slight chance of thunderstorms this evening. Mostly cloudy with a slight chance of showers. Patchy fog after midnight. Lows in the upper 60s. Southeast winds around 5 miles per hour this evening, becoming light and variable. Chance of rain 20%. Sunday, patchy fog in the morning. Partly cloudy with a slight chance of showers. A slight chance of thunderstorms in the afternoon. Highs around 80. Southeast winds around 5 miles per hour, becoming east in the afternoon. Chance of rain 20%. Sunday night, partly cloudy with a slight chance of showers and thunderstorms. Patchy fog. Lows in the mid-60s. East winds around 5 miles per hour in the evening, becoming light and variable. Chance of rain 20%. Memorial Day, mostly cloudy. Patchy fog in the morning. A slight chance of showers and thunderstorms in the morning, then a chance of showers and thunderstorms in the afternoon. Highs around 80. Northeast winds around 5 miles per hour. Chance of rain 50%. Monday night, partly cloudy with a chance of showers. A chance of thunderstorms, mainly in the evening. Lows in the mid-60s. East winds around 5 miles per hour in the evening, becoming light and variable. Chance of rain 50%. Tuesday, mostly cloudy in the morning, then becoming partly cloudy. A chance of showers. A slight chance of thunderstorms in the morning, then a chance of thunderstorms in the afternoon. Highs in the mid-80s. Chance of rain 50%. Tuesday night, partly cloudy in the evening, then becoming mostly cloudy. A chance of thunderstorms. A chance of showers in the evening, then showers likely after midnight. Lows in the upper 60s. Chance of rain 60%. Wednesday, showers with a chance of thunderstorms. Highs around 80. Chance of rain 90%. Wednesday night, showers likely with a chance of thunderstorms in the evening, then a chance of showers with a slight chance of thunderstorms after midnight. Lows in the upper 60s. Chance of rain 60%. Thursday, mostly cloudy. A chance of showers with a slight chance of thunderstorms in the morning, then showers likely with a chance of thunderstorms in the afternoon. Highs in the lower 80s. Chance of rain 60%. Thursday night, partly cloudy. A chance of showers and thunderstorms, mainly in the evening. Lows in the upper 60s. Chance of rain 50%. Friday, partly cloudy. A slight chance of showers and thunderstorms in the morning, then a chance of showers and thunderstorms in the afternoon. Highs in the mid-80s. Chance of rain 30%. Friday night, partly cloudy with a slight chance of showers and thunderstorms. Lows around 70. Chance of rain 20%. Saturday, mostly cloudy in the morning, then becoming partly cloudy. A slight chance of showers and thunderstorms. Highs in the mid-80s. Chance of rain 20%. 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Be sure to follow us on Facebook. Here's a look at local weather conditions as of 10 p.m. At the top of the hour, skies were mostly cloudy in Tyler. The temperature was 73 degrees at the regional airport. The dew point was 67, making the relative humidity 81%. Winds were south at 9 miles an hour. The pressure was 29.96 inches and rising. In Longview, skies were cloudy.

temperature of 73 degrees. The dew point was 69, making the relative humidity 87%. Winds were south at 7 miles an hour. The pressure was 29.94 inches and rising. Once again in Tyler, it was 73 degrees with mostly cloudy skies at 10 p.m. Around the local area at 10 p.m., in Terrell, partly cloudy and 74. Wind east at 3 miles an hour. DFW Airport, mostly cloudy and 75. Wind south at 6 miles an hour. Paris, partly cloudy and 70. Wind calm. Texarkana, cloudy and 72. Wind east at 5 miles an hour. Shreveport, partly cloudy and 72 degrees. Wind south at 7 miles an hour. Jacksonville, cloudy and 69 degrees. Wind calm. Palestine, mostly cloudy and 70 degrees. Wind calm. And at Corsicana, mostly cloudy and 74 degrees. Wind south at 8 miles an hour. Elsewhere across the four-state region, Oklahoma City, partly cloudy and 69. Little Rock, cloudy and 71. Jackson, Mississippi, cloudy and 69. Baton Rouge, light rain and 71. And at Houston, mostly cloudy and 69 degrees. For the most current information, check us out on the web at www.weather.gov/shc. Now let's check on your local forecast. Tonight, a slight chance of thunderstorms this evening. Mostly cloudy with a slight chance of showers. Patchy fog after midnight. Lows in the upper 60s. Southeast winds around 5 miles per hour this evening, becoming light and variable. Chance of rain 20%. Sunday, patchy fog in the morning. Partly cloudy with a slight chance of showers. A slight chance of thunderstorms in the afternoon. Highs around 80. Southeast winds around 5 miles per hour, becoming east in the afternoon. Chance of rain 20%. Sunday night, partly cloudy with a slight chance of showers and thunderstorms. Patchy fog. Lows in the mid-60s. East winds around 5 miles per hour in the evening, becoming light and variable. Chance of rain 20%. Memorial Day, mostly cloudy. Patchy fog in the morning. A slight chance of showers and thunderstorms in the morning, then a chance of showers and thunderstorms in the afternoon. Highs around 80. Northeast winds around 5 miles per hour. Chance of rain 50%. Monday night, partly cloudy with a chance of showers. A chance of thunderstorms, mainly in the evening. Lows in the mid-60s. East winds around 5 miles per hour in the evening, becoming light and variable. Chance of rain 50%. Tuesday, mostly cloudy in the morning, then becoming partly cloudy. A chance of showers. A slight chance of thunderstorms in the morning, then a chance of thunderstorms in the afternoon. Highs in the mid-80s. Chance of rain 50%. Tuesday night, partly cloudy in the evening, then becoming mostly cloudy. A chance of thunderstorms. A chance of showers in the evening, then showers likely after midnight. Lows in the upper 60s. Chance of rain 60%. Wednesday, showers with a chance of thunderstorms. Highs around 80. Chance of rain 90%. Wednesday night, showers likely with a chance of thunderstorms in the evening, then a chance of showers with a slight chance of thunderstorms after midnight. Lows in the upper 60s. Chance of rain 60%. Thursday, mostly cloudy. A chance of showers with a slight chance of thunderstorms in the morning, then showers likely with a chance of thunderstorms in the afternoon. Highs in the lower 80s. Chance of rain 60%. Thursday night, partly cloudy. A chance of showers and thunderstorms, mainly in the evening. Lows in the upper 60s. Chance of rain 50%. Friday, partly cloudy. A slight chance of showers.
and thunderstorms in the morning, then a chance of showers and thunderstorms in the afternoon. Highs in the mid-80s. Chance of rain 30%. Friday night, partly cloudy with a slight chance of showers and thunderstorms. Lows around 70. Chance of rain 20%. Saturday, mostly cloudy in the morning, then becoming partly cloudy. A slight chance of showers and thunderstorms. Highs in the mid-80s. Chance of rain 20%. Here is your area's open water boating forecast. Wind gusts may be higher. Tonight, chance of showers and thunderstorms in the early evening, then a slight chance of thunderstorms during the mid and late evening. Slight chance of showers from mid-evening through the overnight. Patchy fog from mid-evening through the overnight. Mostly cloudy. Lows in the upper 60s. South winds 5 to 10 miles per hour. Chance of precipitation 30%. Sunday, patchy fog through mid-morning. Slight chance of showers through mid-afternoon. Slight chance of thunderstorms from late morning through mid-afternoon, then a chance of showers and thunderstorms in the late afternoon. Partly cloudy. Highs in the lower 80s. East winds 5 to 10 miles per hour. Chance of precipitation 30%. Sunday night, slight chance of showers and thunderstorms in the early evening. Chance of showers and slight chance of thunderstorms after midnight. Patchy fog from mid-evening through the overnight. Partly cloudy. Lows in the mid-60s. East winds 5 to 10 miles per hour. Chance of precipitation 30%. Memorial Day, patchy fog through mid-morning. Chance of showers and slight chance of thunderstorms in the morning, then showers likely and a chance of thunderstorms in the afternoon. Mostly cloudy. Highs in the lower 80s. Northeast winds 5 to 10 miles per hour. Chance of precipitation 60%. Monday night, chance of showers and thunderstorms in the early evening, then a chance of showers and slight chance of thunderstorms from mid-evening through the overnight. Partly cloudy. Lows in the mid-60s. Southeast winds 5 to 10 miles per hour. Chance of precipitation 40%. Tuesday, mostly cloudy with chance of showers and slight chance of thunderstorms in the morning, then partly cloudy with chance of showers and thunderstorms in the afternoon. Highs in the mid-80s. Chance of precipitation 30%. Tuesday night, becoming mostly cloudy. Chance of showers and thunderstorms. Lows in the upper 60s. Chance of precipitation 50%. Wednesday, mostly cloudy. Showers and a chance of thunderstorms in the morning, then showers with thunderstorms likely in the afternoon. Highs in the lower 80s. Chance of precipitation 90%. Wednesday night, mostly cloudy. Showers likely and a chance of thunderstorms in the evening, then a chance of showers and slight chance of thunderstorms after midnight. Lows in the upper 60s. Chance of precipitation 60%. Thursday, mostly cloudy. Chance of showers and slight chance of thunderstorms in the morning, then showers likely and a chance of thunderstorms in the afternoon. Highs in the lower 80s. Chance of precipitation 60%. Thursday night, partly cloudy. Chance of showers and thunderstorms in the evening, then a slight chance of showers and thunderstorms after midnight. Lows in the upper 60s. Chance of precipitation 30%. Friday, partly cloudy. Slight chance of showers and thunderstorms in the morning, then a chance of showers and thunderstorms in the afternoon. Highs in the mid-80s. Chance of precipitation 30%. Friday night, becoming mostly cloudy. Lows in the upper 60s. Saturday, becoming partly cloudy. A 20% chance of showers and thunderstorms. Highs in the mid-80s. 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
Here's a look at local weather conditions as of 10 p.m. At the top of the hour, skies were mostly cloudy in Tyler. The temperature was 73 degrees at the regional airport. The dew point was 67, making the relative humidity 81%. Winds were south at 9 miles an hour. The pressure was 29.96 inches and rising. In Longview, skies were cloudy with a temperature of 73 degrees. The dew point was 69, making the relative humidity 87%. Winds were south at 7 miles an hour. The pressure was 29.94 inches and rising. Once again in Tyler, it was 73 degrees with mostly cloudy skies at 10 p.m. Around the local area at 10 p.m., in Terrell, partly cloudy and 74. Wind east at 3 miles an hour. DFW Airport, mostly cloudy and 75. Wind south at 6 miles an hour. Paris, partly cloudy and 70. Wind calm. Texarkana, cloudy and 72. Wind east at 5 miles an hour. Shreveport, partly cloudy and 72 degrees. Wind south at 7 miles an hour. Jacksonville, cloudy and 69 degrees. Wind calm. Palestine, mostly cloudy and 70 degrees. Wind calm. And at Corsicana, mostly cloudy and 74 degrees. Wind south at 8 miles an hour. Elsewhere across the four-state region, Oklahoma City, partly cloudy and 69. Little Rock, cloudy and 71. Jackson, Mississippi, cloudy and 69. Baton Rouge, light rain and 71. And at Houston, mostly cloudy and 69 degrees. For the most current information, check us out on the web at www.weather.gov/sht. Now, let's check on your local forecast. Tonight, a slight chance of thunderstorms this evening. Mostly cloudy with a slight chance of showers. Patchy fog after midnight. Lows in the upper 60s. Southeast winds around 5 miles per hour this evening, becoming light and variable. Chance of rain 20%. Sunday, patchy fog in the morning. Partly cloudy with a slight chance of showers. A slight chance of thunderstorms in the afternoon. Highs around 80. Southeast winds around 5 miles per hour, becoming east in the afternoon. Chance of rain 20%. Sunday night, partly cloudy with a slight chance of showers and thunderstorms. Patchy fog. Lows in the mid-60s. East winds around 5 miles per hour in the evening, becoming light and variable. Chance of rain 20%. Memorial Day, mostly cloudy. Patchy fog in the morning. A slight chance of showers and thunderstorms in the morning, then a chance of showers and thunderstorms in the afternoon. Highs around 80. Northeast winds around 5 miles per hour. Chance of rain 50%. Monday night, partly cloudy with a chance of showers. A chance of thunderstorms, mainly in the evening. Lows in the mid-60s. East winds around 5 miles per hour in the evening, becoming light and variable. Chance of rain 50%. Tuesday, mostly cloudy in the morning, then becoming partly cloudy. A chance of showers. A slight chance of thunderstorms in the morning, then a chance of thunderstorms in the afternoon. Highs in the mid-80s. Chance of rain 50%. Tuesday night, partly cloudy in the evening, then becoming mostly cloudy. A chance of thunderstorms. A chance of showers in the evening, then showers likely after midnight. Lows in the upper 60s. Chance of rain 60%. Wednesday, showers with a chance of thunderstorms. Highs around 80. Chance of rain 90%. Wednesday night, showers likely with a chance of thunderstorms in the evening, then a chance of showers with a slight chance of thunderstorms after midnight. Lows in the upper 60s. Chance of rain 60%. Thursday, mostly cloudy.
a chance of showers with a slight chance of thunderstorms in the morning, then showers likely with a chance of thunderstorms in the afternoon. Highs in the lower 80s. Chance of rain 60%. Thursday night, partly cloudy. A chance of showers and thunderstorms, mainly in the evening. Lows in the upper 60s. Chance of rain 50%. Friday, partly cloudy. A slight chance of showers and thunderstorms in the morning, then a chance of showers and thunderstorms in the afternoon. Highs in the mid-80s. Chance of rain 30%. Friday night, partly cloudy with a slight chance of showers and thunderstorms. Lows around 70. Chance of rain 20%. Saturday, mostly cloudy in the morning, then becoming partly cloudy. A slight chance of showers and thunderstorms. Highs in the mid-80s. Chance of rain 20%. 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Be sure to follow us on Facebook. Here's a look at local weather conditions as of 10 p.m. At the top of the hour, skies were mostly cloudy in Tyler. The temperature was 73 degrees at the regional airport. The dew point was 67, making the relative humidity 81%. Winds were south at 9 miles an hour. The pressure was 29.96 inches and rising. In Longview, skies were cloudy with a temperature of 73 degrees. The dew point was 69, making the relative humidity 87%. Winds were south at 7 miles an hour. The pressure was 29.94 inches and rising. Once again in Tyler, it was 73 degrees with mostly cloudy skies at 10 p.m. Around the local area at 10 p.m., in Terrell, partly cloudy and 74. Wind east at 3 miles an hour. DFW Airport, mostly cloudy and 75. Wind south at 6 miles an hour. Paris, partly cloudy and 70. Wind calm. Texarkana, cloudy and 72. Wind east at 5 miles an hour. Shreveport, partly cloudy and 72 degrees. Wind south at 7 miles an hour. Jacksonville, cloudy and 69 degrees. Wind calm. Palestine, mostly cloudy and 70 degrees. Wind calm. And at Corsicana, mostly cloudy and 74 degrees. Wind south at 8 miles an hour. Elsewhere across the four-state region, Oklahoma City, partly cloudy and 69. Little Rock, cloudy and 71. Jackson, Mississippi, cloudy and 69. Baton Rouge, light rain and 71. And at Houston, mostly cloudy and 69 degrees. For the most current information, check us out on the web at www.weather.gov/shb. Now let's check on your local forecast. Tonight, a slight chance of thunderstorms this evening. Mostly cloudy with a slight chance of showers. Patchy fog after midnight. Lows in the upper 60s. Southeast winds around 5 miles per hour this evening, becoming light and variable. Chance of rain 20%. Sunday, patchy fog in the morning. Partly cloudy with a slight chance of showers. A slight chance of thunderstorms in the afternoon. Highs around 80. Southeast winds around 5 miles per hour, becoming east in the afternoon. Chance of rain 20%. Sunday night, partly cloudy with a slight chance of showers and thunderstorms. Patchy fog. Lows in the mid-60s.
east winds around 5 miles per hour in the evening, becoming light and variable. Chance of rain 20%. Memorial Day, mostly cloudy. Patchy fog in the morning. A slight chance of showers and thunderstorms in the morning, then a chance of showers and thunderstorms in the afternoon. Highs around 80. Northeast winds around 5 miles per hour. Chance of rain 50%. Monday night, partly cloudy with a chance of showers. A chance of thunderstorms, mainly in the evening. Lows in the mid-60s. East winds around 5 miles per hour in the evening, becoming light and variable. Chance of rain 50%. Tuesday, mostly cloudy in the morning, then becoming partly cloudy. A chance of showers. A slight chance of thunderstorms in the morning, then a chance of thunderstorms in the afternoon. Highs in the mid-80s. Chance of rain 50%. Tuesday night, partly cloudy in the evening, then becoming mostly cloudy. A chance of thunderstorms. A chance of showers in the evening, then showers likely after midnight. Lows in the upper 60s. Chance of rain 60%. Wednesday, showers with a chance of thunderstorms. Highs around 80. Chance of rain 90%. Wednesday night, showers likely with a chance of thunderstorms in the evening, then a chance of showers with a slight chance of thunderstorms after midnight. Lows in the upper 60s. Chance of rain 60%. Thursday, mostly cloudy. A chance of showers with a slight chance of thunderstorms in the morning, then showers likely with a chance of thunderstorms in the afternoon. Highs in the lower 80s. Chance of rain 60%. Thursday night, partly cloudy. A chance of showers and thunderstorms, mainly in the evening. Lows in the upper 60s. Chance of rain 50%. Friday, partly cloudy. A slight chance of showers and thunderstorms in the morning, then a chance of showers and thunderstorms in the afternoon. Highs in the mid-80s. Chance of rain 30%. Friday night, partly cloudy with a slight chance of showers and thunderstorms. Lows around 70. Chance of rain 20%. Saturday, mostly cloudy in the morning, then becoming partly cloudy. A slight chance of showers and thunderstorms. Highs in the mid-80s. Chance of rain 20%. 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Be sure to follow us on Facebook. Here's a look at local weather conditions as of 10 p.m. At the top of the hour, skies were mostly cloudy in Tyler. The temperature was 73 degrees at the regional airport. The dew point was 67, making the relative humidity 81%. Winds were south at 9 miles an hour. The pressure was 29.96 inches and rising. In Longview, skies were cloudy with a temperature of 73 degrees. The dew point was 69, making the relative humidity 87%. Winds were south at 7 miles an hour. The pressure was 29.94 inches and rising. Once again in Tyler, it was 73 degrees with mostly cloudy skies at 10 p.m. Around the local area at 10 p.m., in Terrell, partly cloudy and 74. Wind east at 3 miles an hour. DFW Airport, mostly cloudy and 75. Wind south at 6 miles an hour. Paris, partly cloudy and 70. Wind calm. Texarkana, cloudy and 72. Wind east at 5 miles an hour. Shreveport, partly cloudy and 72 degrees. Wind south at 7 miles an hour. Jacksonville, cloudy and 69 degrees. Wind calm. Palestine, mostly cloudy and 70 degrees. Wind calm. And at Corsicana, mostly cloudy and 74 degrees. Wind south at 8 miles an hour. Elsewhere across the four-state region, Oklahoma City, partly cloudy and 69.
Little Rock, cloudy and 71. Jackson, Mississippi, cloudy and 69. Baton Rouge, light rain and 71. And at Houston, mostly cloudy and 69 degrees. For the most current information, check us out on the web at www.weather.gov/sht. Now, let's check on your local forecast. Tonight, a slight chance of thunderstorms this evening. Mostly cloudy with a slight chance of showers. Patchy fog after midnight. Lows in the upper 60s. Southeast winds around 5 miles per hour this evening, becoming light and variable. Chance of rain 20%. Sunday, patchy fog in the morning. Partly cloudy with a slight chance of showers. A slight chance of thunderstorms in the afternoon. Highs around 80. Southeast winds around 5 miles per hour, becoming east in the afternoon. Chance of rain 20%. Sunday night, partly cloudy with a slight chance of showers and thunderstorms. Patchy fog. Lows in the mid-60s. East winds around 5 miles per hour in the evening, becoming light and variable. Chance of rain 20%. Memorial Day, mostly cloudy. Patchy fog in the morning. A slight chance of showers and thunderstorms in the morning, then a chance of showers and thunderstorms in the afternoon. Highs around 80. Northeast winds around 5 miles per hour. Chance of rain 50%. Monday night, partly cloudy with a chance of showers. A chance of thunderstorms, mainly in the evening. Lows in the mid-60s. East winds around 5 miles per hour in the evening, becoming light and variable. Chance of rain 50%. Tuesday, mostly cloudy in the morning, then becoming partly cloudy. A chance of showers. A slight chance of thunderstorms in the morning, then a chance of thunderstorms in the afternoon. Highs in the mid-80s. Chance of rain 50%. Tuesday night, partly cloudy in the evening, then becoming mostly cloudy. A chance of thunderstorms. A chance of showers in the evening, then showers likely after midnight. Lows in the upper 60s. Chance of rain 60%. Wednesday, showers with a chance of thunderstorms. Highs around 80. Chance of rain 90%. Wednesday night, showers likely with a chance of thunderstorms in the evening, then a chance of showers with a slight chance of thunderstorms after midnight. Lows in the upper 60s. Chance of rain 60%. Thursday, mostly cloudy. A chance of showers with a slight chance of thunderstorms in the morning, then showers likely with a chance of thunderstorms in the afternoon. Highs in the lower 80s. Chance of rain 60%. Thursday night, partly cloudy. A chance of showers and thunderstorms, mainly in the evening. Lows in the upper 60s. Chance of rain 50%. Friday, partly cloudy. A slight chance of showers and thunderstorms in the morning, then a chance of showers and thunderstorms in the afternoon. Highs in the mid-80s. Chance of rain 30%. Friday night, partly cloudy with a slight chance of showers and thunderstorms. Lows around 70. Chance of rain 20%. Saturday, mostly cloudy in the morning, then becoming partly cloudy. A slight chance of showers and thunderstorms. Highs in the mid-80s. Chance of rain 20%. 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Here's a look at local weather conditions as of 10 p.m.
At the top of the hour, skies were mostly cloudy in Tyler. The temperature was 73 degrees at the regional airport. The dew point was 67, making the relative humidity 81%. Winds were south at 9 miles an hour. The pressure was 29.96 inches and rising. In Longview, skies were cloudy with a temperature of 73 degrees. The dew point was 69, making the relative humidity 87%. Winds were south at 7 miles an hour. The pressure was 29.94 inches and rising. Once again in Tyler, it was 73 degrees with mostly cloudy skies at 10 p.m. Around the local area at 10 p.m., in Terrell, partly cloudy and 74. Wind east at 3 miles an hour. DFW Airport, mostly cloudy and 75. Wind south at 6 miles an hour. Paris, partly cloudy and 70. Wind calm. Texarkana, cloudy and 72. Wind east at 5 miles an hour. Shreveport, partly cloudy and 72 degrees. Wind south at 7 miles an hour. Jacksonville, cloudy and 69 degrees. Wind calm. Palestine, mostly cloudy and 70 degrees. Wind calm. And at Corsicana, mostly cloudy and 74 degrees. Wind south at 8 miles an hour. Elsewhere across the four-state region, Oklahoma City, partly cloudy and 69. Little Rock, cloudy and 71. Jackson, Mississippi, cloudy and 69. Baton Rouge, light rain and 71. And at Houston, mostly cloudy and 69 degrees. For the most current information, check us out on the web at www.weather.gov/shp. Now let's check on your local forecast. Tonight, a slight chance of thunderstorms this evening. Mostly cloudy with a slight chance of showers. Patchy fog after midnight. Lows in the www.weather.gov/shp. Now let's check on your local forecast. Tonight, a slight chance of thunderstorms this evening. Mostly cloudy with a slight chance of showers. Patchy fog after midnight. Lows in the upper

Storms in the early evening. Chance of showers and slight chance of thunderstorms after midnight. Patchy fog from mid-evening through the overnight. Partly cloudy. Lows in the mid-60s. East winds 5 to 10 miles per hour. Chance of precipitation 30%. Memorial Day, patchy fog through mid-morning. Chance of showers and slight chance of thunderstorms in the morning, then showers likely and a chance of thunderstorms in the afternoon. Mostly cloudy. Highs in the lower 80s. Northeast winds 5 to 10 miles per hour. Chance of precipitation 60%. Monday night, chance of showers and thunderstorms in the early evening, then a chance of showers and slight chance of thunderstorms from mid-evening through the overnight. Partly cloudy. Lows in the mid-60s. Southeast winds 5 to 10 miles per hour. Chance of precipitation 40%. Tuesday, mostly cloudy with chance of showers and slight chance of thunderstorms in the morning, then partly cloudy with chance of showers and thunderstorms in the afternoon. Highs in the mid-80s. Chance of precipitation 30%. Tuesday night, becoming mostly cloudy. Chance of showers and thunderstorms. Lows in the upper 60s. Chance of precipitation 50%. Wednesday, mostly cloudy. Showers and a chance of thunderstorms in the morning, then showers with thunderstorms likely in the afternoon. Highs in the lower 80s. Chance of precipitation 90%. Wednesday night, mostly cloudy. Showers likely and a chance of thunderstorms in the evening, then a chance of showers and slight chance of thunderstorms after midnight. Lows in the upper 60s. Chance of precipitation 60%. Thursday, mostly cloudy. Chance of showers and slight chance of thunderstorms in the morning, then showers likely and a chance of thunderstorms in the afternoon. Highs in the lower 80s. Chance of precipitation 60%. Thursday night, partly cloudy. Chance of showers and thunderstorms in the evening, then a slight chance of showers and thunderstorms after midnight. Lows in the upper 60s. Chance of precipitation 30%. Friday, partly cloudy. Slight chance of showers and thunderstorms in the morning, then a chance of showers and thunderstorms in the afternoon. Highs in the mid-80s. Chance of precipitation 30%. Friday night, becoming mostly cloudy. Lows in the upper 60s. Saturday, becoming partly cloudy. A 20% chance of showers and thunderstorms. Highs in the mid-80s. 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Be sure to follow us on Facebook. Here's a look at local weather conditions as of 10 p.m. At the top of the hour, skies were mostly cloudy in Tyler. The temperature was 73 degrees at the regional airport. The dew point was 67, making the relative humidity 81%. Winds were south at 9 miles an hour. The pressure was 29.96 inches and rising. In Longview, skies were cloudy with a temperature of 73 degrees. The dew point was 69, making the relative humidity 87%. Winds were south at 7 miles an hour. The pressure was 29.94 inches and rising. Once again in Tyler, it was 73 degrees with mostly cloudy skies at 10 p.m. Around the local area at 10 p.m., in Terrell, partly cloudy and 74. Wind east at 3 miles an hour. DFW Airport, mostly cloudy and 75. Wind south at 6 miles an hour. Paris, partly cloudy and 70. Wind calm. Texarkana, cloudy and 72. Wind east at 5 miles an hour. Shreveport, partly cloudy and 72 degrees. Wind south at 7 miles an hour. Jacksonville, cloudy and 69 degrees. Wind calm. Palestine, mostly cloudy and 70 degrees. Wind calm. And at Corsicana.

mostly cloudy and 74 degrees. Wind south at 8 miles an hour. Elsewhere across the four-state region, Oklahoma City, partly cloudy and 69. Little Rock, cloudy and 71. Jackson, Mississippi, cloudy and 69. Baton Rouge, light rain and 71. And at Houston, mostly cloudy and 69 degrees. For the most current information, check us out on the web at www.weather.gov/shb. Now, let's check on your local forecast. Tonight, a slight chance of thunderstorms this evening. Mostly cloudy with a slight chance of showers. Patchy fog after midnight. Lows in the upper 60s. Southeast winds around 5 miles per hour this evening, becoming light and variable. Chance of rain 20%. Sunday, patchy fog in the morning. Partly cloudy with a slight chance of showers. A slight chance of thunderstorms in the afternoon. Highs around 80. Southeast winds around 5 miles per hour, becoming east in the afternoon. Chance of rain 20%. Sunday night, partly cloudy with a slight chance of showers and thunderstorms. Patchy fog. Lows in the mid-60s. East winds around 5 miles per hour in the evening, becoming light and variable. Chance of rain 20%. Memorial Day, mostly cloudy. Patchy fog in the morning. A slight chance of showers and thunderstorms in the morning, then a chance of showers and thunderstorms in the afternoon. Highs around 80. Northeast winds around 5 miles per hour. Chance of rain 50%. Monday night, partly cloudy with a chance of showers. A chance of thunderstorms, mainly in the evening. Lows in the mid-60s. East winds around 5 miles per hour in the evening, becoming light and variable. Chance of rain 50%. Tuesday, mostly cloudy in the morning, then becoming partly cloudy. A chance of showers. A slight chance of thunderstorms in the morning, then a chance of thunderstorms in the afternoon. Highs in the mid-80s. Chance of rain 50%. Tuesday night, partly cloudy in the evening, then becoming mostly cloudy. A chance of thunderstorms. A chance of showers in the evening, then showers likely after midnight. Lows in the upper 60s. Chance of rain 60%. Wednesday, showers with a chance of thunderstorms. Highs around 80. Chance of rain 90%. Wednesday night, showers likely with a chance of thunderstorms in the evening, then a chance of showers with a slight chance of thunderstorms after midnight. Lows in the upper 60s. Chance of rain 60%. Thursday, mostly cloudy. A chance of showers with a slight chance of thunderstorms in the morning, then showers likely with a chance of thunderstorms in the afternoon. Highs in the lower 80s. Chance of rain 60%. Thursday night, partly cloudy. A chance of showers and thunderstorms, mainly in the evening. Lows in the upper 60s. Chance of rain 50%. Friday, partly cloudy. A slight chance of showers and thunderstorms in the morning, then a chance of showers and thunderstorms in the afternoon. Highs in the mid-80s. Chance of rain 30%. Friday night, partly cloudy with a slight chance of showers and thunderstorms. Lows around 70. Chance of rain 20%. Saturday, mostly cloudy in the morning, then becoming partly cloudy. A slight chance of showers and thunderstorms. Highs in the mid-80s. Chance of rain 20%. 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
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Be sure to follow us on Facebook. Here's a look at local weather conditions as of 10 p.m. At the top of the hour, skies were mostly cloudy in Tyler. The temperature was 73 degrees at the regional airport. The dew point was 67, making the relative humidity 81%. Winds were south at 9 miles an hour. The pressure was 29.96 inches and rising. In Longview, skies were cloudy with a temperature of 73 degrees. The dew point was 69, making the relative humidity 87%. Winds were south at 7 miles an hour. The pressure was 29.94 inches and rising. Once again in Tyler, it was 73 degrees with mostly cloudy skies at 10 p.m. Around the local area at 10 p.m., in Terrell, partly cloudy and 74. Windy at 3 miles an hour. DFW Airport, mostly cloudy and 75. Wind south at 6 miles an hour. Paris, partly cloudy and 70. Wind calm. Texarkana, cloudy and 72. Wind east at 5 miles an hour. Shreveport, partly cloudy and 72 degrees. Wind south at 7 miles an hour. Jacksonville, cloudy and 69 degrees. Wind calm. Palestine, mostly cloudy and 70 degrees. Wind calm. And at Corsicana, mostly cloudy and 74 degrees. Wind south at 8 miles an hour. Elsewhere across the four-state region, Oklahoma City, partly cloudy and 69. Little Rock, cloudy and 71. Jackson, Mississippi, cloudy and 69. Baton Rouge, light rain and 71. And at Houston, mostly cloudy and 69 degrees. For the most current information, check us out on the web at www.weather.gov/shp. Now, let's check on your local forecast. Tonight, a slight chance of thunderstorms this evening. Mostly cloudy with a slight chance of showers. Patchy fog after midnight. Lows in the upper 60s. Southeast winds around 5 miles per hour this evening, becoming light and variable. Chance of rain 20%. Sunday, patchy fog in the morning. Partly cloudy with a slight chance of showers. A slight chance of thunderstorms in the afternoon. Highs around 80. Southeast winds around 5 miles per hour, becoming east in the afternoon. Chance of rain 20%. Sunday night, partly cloudy with a slight chance of showers and thunderstorms. Patchy fog. Lows in the mid-60s. East winds around 5 miles per hour in the evening, becoming light and variable. Chance of rain 20%. Memorial Day, mostly cloudy. Patchy fog in the morning. A slight chance of showers and thunderstorms in the morning, then a chance of showers and thunderstorms in the afternoon. Highs around 80. Northeast winds around 5 miles per hour. Chance of rain 50%. Monday night, partly cloudy with a chance of showers. A chance of thunderstorms, mainly in the evening. Lows in the mid-60s. East winds around 5 miles per hour in the evening, becoming light and variable. Chance of rain 50%. Tuesday, mostly cloudy in the morning, then becoming partly cloudy. A chance of showers. A slight chance of thunderstorms in the morning, then a chance of thunderstorms in the afternoon. Highs in the mid-80s. Chance of rain 50%. Tuesday night, partly cloudy in the evening, then becoming mostly cloudy. A chance of thunderstorms. A chance of showers in the evening, then showers likely after midnight. Lows in the upper 60s. Chance of rain 60%. Wednesday, showers with a chance of thunderstorms. Highs around 80. Chance of rain 90%. Wednesday night, showers likely with a chance of thunderstorms in the evening, then a chance of showers with a slight chance of thunderstorms after midnight. Lows in the upper 60s.
50s. Chance of rain 60%. Thursday, mostly cloudy. A chance of showers with a slight chance of thunderstorms in the morning, then showers likely with a chance of thunderstorms in the afternoon. Highs in the lower 80s. Chance of rain 60%. Thursday night, partly cloudy. A chance of showers and thunderstorms, mainly in the evening. Lows in the upper 60s. Chance of rain 50%. Friday, partly cloudy. A slight chance of showers and thunderstorms in the morning, then a chance of showers and thunderstorms in the afternoon. Highs in the mid-80s. Chance of rain 30%. Friday night, partly cloudy with a slight chance of showers and thunderstorms. Lows around 70. Chance of rain 20%. Saturday, mostly cloudy in the morning, then becoming partly cloudy. A slight chance of showers and thunderstorms. Highs in the mid-80s. Chance of rain 20%. 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Be sure to follow us on Facebook. Here's a look at local weather conditions as of 11 p.m. At the top of the hour, skies were partly cloudy in Tyler. The temperature was 71 degrees at the regional airport. The dew point was 67, making the relative humidity 87%. Winds were southeast at 5 miles an hour. The pressure was 29.97 inches and rising. In Longview, skies were cloudy with a temperature of 72 degrees. The dew point was 67, making the relative humidity 84%. Winds were southwest at 6 miles an hour. The pressure was 29.95 inches and rising. Once again in Tyler, it was 71 degrees with partly cloudy skies at 11 p.m. Around the local area at 11 p.m., in Terrell, partly cloudy and 74. Wind south at 3 miles an hour. PFW Airport, mostly cloudy and 76. Wind calm. Paris, partly cloudy and 69. Wind northeast at 5 miles an hour. Texarkana, mostly cloudy and 71. Wind calm. Shreveport, partly cloudy and 70 degrees. Wind south at 3 miles an hour. Jacksonville, mostly cloudy and 68 degrees. Wind calm. Palestine, partly cloudy and 68 degrees. Wind calm. And at Corsicana, clear and 72 degrees. Wind south at 5 miles an hour. Elsewhere across the four-state region, Oklahoma City, partly cloudy and 68. Little Rock, mostly cloudy and 69. Jackson, Mississippi, mostly cloudy and 69.

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1: Thunderstorms in the afternoon. Highs around 80. Southeast winds around 5 miles per hour. Becoming east in the afternoon. Chance of rain 20%. Sunday night, partly cloudy with a slight chance of showers and thunderstorms. Patchy fog. Lows in the mid-60s. East winds around 5 miles per hour in the evening. Becoming light and variable. Chance of rain 20%. Memorial Day, mostly cloudy. Patchy fog in the morning. A slight chance of showers and thunderstorms in the morning, then a chance of showers and thunderstorms in the afternoon. Highs around 80. Northeast winds around 5 miles per hour. Chance of rain 50%. Monday night, partly cloudy with a chance of showers. A chance of thunderstorms, mainly in the evening. Lows in the mid-60s. East winds around 5 miles per hour in the evening, becoming light and variable. Chance of rain 50%. Tuesday, mostly cloudy in the morning, then becoming partly cloudy. A chance of showers. A slight chance of thunderstorms in the morning, then a chance of thunderstorms in the afternoon. Highs in the mid-80s. Chance of rain 50%. Tuesday night, partly cloudy in the evening, then becoming mostly cloudy. A chance of thunderstorms. A chance of showers in the evening, then showers likely after midnight. Lows in the upper 60s. Chance of rain 60%. Wednesday, showers with a chance of thunderstorms. Highs around 80. Chance of rain 90%. Wednesday night, showers likely with a chance of thunderstorms in the evening, then a chance of showers with a slight chance of thunderstorms after midnight. Lows in the upper 60s. Chance of rain 60%. Thursday, mostly cloudy. A chance of showers with a slight chance of thunderstorms in the morning, then showers likely with a chance of thunderstorms in the afternoon. Highs in the lower 80s. Chance of rain 60%. Thursday night, partly cloudy. A chance of showers and thunderstorms, mainly in the evening. Lows in the upper 60s. Chance of rain 50%. Friday, partly cloudy. A slight chance of showers and thunderstorms in the morning, then a chance of showers and thunderstorms in the afternoon. Highs in the mid-80s. Chance of rain 30%. Friday night, partly cloudy with a slight chance of showers and thunderstorms. Lows around 70. Chance of rain 20%. Saturday, mostly cloudy in the morning, then becoming partly cloudy. A slight chance of showers and thunderstorms. Highs in the mid-80s. Chance of rain 20%. 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Be sure to follow us on Facebook. Here's a look at local weather conditions as of 11 p.m. At the top of the hour, skies were partly cloudy in Tyler. The temperature was 71 degrees at the regional airport. The dew point was 67, making the relative humidity 87%. Winds were southeast at 5 miles an hour. The pressure was 29.97 inches and rising. In Longview, skies were cloudy with a temperature of 70.

2 degrees. The dew point was 67, making the relative humidity 84%. Winds were southwest at 6 miles an hour. The pressure was 29.95 inches and rising. Once again in Tyler, it was 71 degrees with partly cloudy skies at 11 p.m. Around the local area at 11 p.m., in Terrell, partly cloudy and 74. Wind south at 3 miles an hour. DFW Airport, mostly cloudy and 76. Wind calm. Paris, partly cloudy and 69. Wind northeast at 5 miles an hour. Texarkana, mostly cloudy and 71. Wind calm. Shreveport, partly cloudy and 70 degrees. Wind south at 3 miles an hour. Jacksonville, mostly cloudy and 68 degrees. Wind calm. Palestine, partly cloudy and 68 degrees. Wind calm. And at Corsicana, clear and 72 degrees. Wind south at 5 miles an hour. Elsewhere across the four-state region, Oklahoma City, partly cloudy and 68. Little Rock, mostly cloudy and 69. Jackson, Mississippi, mostly cloudy and 69. Baton Rouge, light rain and 70. And at Houston, mostly cloudy and 69 degrees. For the most current information, check us out on the web at www.weather.gov/shp. Now, let's check on your local forecast. Tonight, a slight chance of thunderstorms this evening. Mostly cloudy with a slight chance of showers. Patchy fog after midnight. Lows in the upper 60s. Southeast winds around 5 miles per hour this evening, becoming light and variable. Chance of rain 20%. Sunday, patchy fog in the morning. Partly cloudy with a slight chance of showers. A slight chance of thunderstorms in the afternoon. Highs around 80. Southeast winds around 5 miles per hour, becoming east in the afternoon. Chance of rain 20%. Sunday night, partly cloudy with a slight chance of showers and thunderstorms. Patchy fog. Lows in the mid-60s. East winds around 5 miles per hour in the evening, becoming light and variable. Chance of rain 20%. Memorial Day, mostly cloudy. Patchy fog in the morning. A slight chance of showers and thunderstorms in the morning, then a chance of showers and thunderstorms in the afternoon. Highs around 80. Northeast winds around 5 miles per hour. Chance of rain 50%. Monday night, partly cloudy with a chance of showers. A chance of thunderstorms, mainly in the evening. Lows in the mid-60s. East winds around 5 miles per hour in the evening, becoming light and variable. Chance of rain 50%. Tuesday, mostly cloudy in the morning, then becoming partly cloudy. A chance of showers. A slight chance of thunderstorms in the morning, then a chance of thunderstorms in the afternoon. Highs in the mid-80s. Chance of rain 50%. Tuesday night, partly cloudy in the evening, then becoming mostly cloudy. A chance of thunderstorms. A chance of showers in the evening, then showers likely after midnight. Lows in the upper 60s. Chance of rain 60%. Wednesday, showers with a chance of thunderstorms. Highs around 80. Chance of rain 90%. Wednesday night, showers likely with a chance of thunderstorms in the evening, then a chance of showers with a slight chance of thunderstorms after midnight. Lows in the upper 60s. Chance of rain 60%. Thursday, mostly cloudy. A chance of showers with a slight chance of thunderstorms in the morning, then showers likely with a chance of thunderstorms in the afternoon. Highs in the lower 80s. Chance of rain 60%. Thursday night, partly cloudy. A chance of showers and thunderstorms, mainly in the evening. Lows in the upper 60s. Chance of rain 50%. Friday, partly cloudy. A slight chance of showers and
Thunderstorms in the morning, then a chance of showers and thunderstorms in the afternoon. Highs in the mid-80s. Chance of rain 30%. Friday night, partly cloudy with a slight chance of showers and thunderstorms. Lows around 70. Chance of rain 20%. Saturday, mostly cloudy in the morning, then becoming partly cloudy. A slight chance of showers and thunderstorms. Highs in the mid-80s. Chance of rain 20%. Here is your area's open water boating forecast. Wind gusts may be higher. Tonight, chance of showers and thunderstorms in the early evening, then a slight chance of thunderstorms during the mid and late evening. Slight chance of showers from mid-evening through the overnight. Patchy fog from mid-evening through the overnight. Mostly cloudy. Lows in the upper 60s. South winds 5 to 10 miles per hour. Chance of precipitation 30%. Sunday, patchy fog through mid-morning. Slight chance of showers through mid-afternoon. Slight chance of thunderstorms from late morning through mid-afternoon, then a chance of showers and thunderstorms in the late afternoon. Partly cloudy. Highs in the lower 80s. East winds 5 to 10 miles per hour. Chance of precipitation 30%. Sunday night, slight chance of showers and thunderstorms in the early evening. Chance of showers and slight chance of thunderstorms after midnight. Patchy fog from mid-evening through the overnight. Partly cloudy. Lows in the mid-60s. East winds 5 to 10 miles per hour. Chance of precipitation 30%. Memorial Day, patchy fog through mid-morning. Chance of showers and slight chance of thunderstorms in the morning, then showers likely and a chance of thunderstorms in the afternoon. Mostly cloudy. Highs in the lower 80s. Northeast winds 5 to 10 miles per hour. Chance of precipitation 60%. Monday night, chance of showers and thunderstorms in the early evening, then a chance of showers and slight chance of thunderstorms from mid-evening through the overnight. Partly cloudy. Lows in the mid-60s. Southeast winds 5 to 10 miles per hour. Chance of precipitation 40%. Tuesday, mostly cloudy with chance of showers and slight chance of thunderstorms in the morning, then partly cloudy with chance of showers and thunderstorms in the afternoon. Highs in the mid-80s. Chance of precipitation 30%. Tuesday night, becoming mostly cloudy. Chance of showers and thunderstorms. Lows in the upper 60s. Chance of precipitation 50%. Wednesday, mostly cloudy. Showers and a chance of thunderstorms in the morning, then showers with thunderstorms likely in the afternoon. Highs in the lower 80s. Chance of precipitation 90%. Wednesday night, mostly cloudy. Showers likely and a chance of thunderstorms in the evening, then a chance of showers and slight chance of thunderstorms after midnight. Lows in the upper 60s. Chance of precipitation 60%. Thursday, mostly cloudy. Chance of showers and slight chance of thunderstorms in the morning, then showers likely and a chance of thunderstorms in the afternoon. Highs in the lower 80s. Chance of precipitation 60%. Thursday night, partly cloudy. Chance of showers and thunderstorms in the evening, then a slight chance of showers and thunderstorms after midnight. Lows in the upper 60s. Chance of precipitation 30%. Friday, partly cloudy. Slight chance of showers and thunderstorms in the morning, then a chance of showers and thunderstorms in the afternoon. Highs in the mid-80s. Chance of precipitation 30%. Friday night, becoming mostly cloudy. Lows in the upper 60s. Saturday, becoming partly cloudy. A 20% chance of showers and thunderstorms. Highs in the mid-80s. 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
Here's a look at local weather conditions as of 11 p.m. At the top of the hour, skies were partly cloudy in Tyler. The temperature was 71 degrees at the regional airport. The dew point was 67, making the relative humidity 87%. Winds were southeast at 5 miles an hour. The pressure was 29.97 inches and rising. In Longview, skies were cloudy with a temperature of 72 degrees. The dew point was 67, making the relative humidity 84%. Winds were southwest at 6 miles an hour. The pressure was 29.95 inches and rising. Once again in Tyler, it was 71 degrees with partly cloudy skies at 11 p.m. Around the local area at 11 p.m., in Terrell, partly cloudy and 74. Wind south at 3 miles an hour. DFW Airport, mostly cloudy and 76. Wind calm. Paris, partly cloudy and 69. Wind northeast at 5 miles an hour. Texarkana, mostly cloudy and 71. Wind calm. Shreveport, partly cloudy and 70 degrees. Wind south at 3 miles an hour. Jacksonville, mostly cloudy and 68 degrees. Wind calm. Palestine, partly cloudy and 68 degrees. Wind calm. And at Corsicana, clear and 72 degrees. Wind south at 5 miles an hour. Elsewhere across the four-state region, Oklahoma City, partly cloudy and 68. Little Rock, mostly cloudy and 69. Jackson, Mississippi, mostly cloudy and 69. Baton Rouge, light rain and 70. And at Houston, mostly cloudy and 69 degrees. For the most current information, check us out on the web at www.weather.gov/shp. Now let's check on your local forecast. Tonight, a slight chance of thunderstorms this evening. Mostly cloudy with a slight chance of showers. Patchy fog after midnight. Lows in the upper 60s. Southeast winds around 5 miles per hour this evening, becoming light and variable. Chance of rain 20%. Sunday, patchy fog in the morning. Partly cloudy with a slight chance of showers. A slight chance of thunderstorms in the afternoon. Highs around 80. Southeast winds around 5 miles per hour, becoming east in the afternoon. Chance of rain 20%. Sunday night, partly cloudy with a slight chance of showers and thunderstorms. Patchy fog. Lows in the mid-60s. East winds around 5 miles per hour in the evening, becoming light and variable. Chance of rain 20%. Memorial Day, mostly cloudy. Patchy fog in the morning. A slight chance of showers and thunderstorms in the morning, then a chance of showers and thunderstorms in the afternoon. Highs around 80. Northeast winds around 5 miles per hour. Chance of rain 50%. Monday night, partly cloudy with a chance of showers. A chance of thunderstorms, mainly in the evening. Lows in the mid-60s. East winds around 5 miles per hour in the evening, becoming light and variable. Chance of rain 50%. Tuesday, mostly cloudy in the morning, then becoming partly cloudy. A chance of showers. A slight chance of thunderstorms in the morning, then a chance of thunderstorms in the afternoon. Highs in the mid-80s. Chance of rain 50%. Tuesday night, partly cloudy in the evening, then becoming mostly cloudy. A chance of thunderstorms. A chance of showers in the evening, then showers likely after midnight. Lows in the upper 60s. Chance of rain 60%. Wednesday, showers with a chance of thunderstorms. Highs around 80. Chance of rain 90%. Wednesday night, showers likely with a chance of thunderstorms in the evening, then a chance of showers with a slight chance of thunderstorms after midnight. Lows in the upper 60s. Chance of rain 60%. Thursday, mostly cloudy.
a chance of showers with a slight chance of thunderstorms in the morning, then showers likely with a chance of thunderstorms in the afternoon. Highs in the lower 80s. Chance of rain 60%. Thursday night, partly cloudy. A chance of showers and thunderstorms, mainly in the evening. Lows in the upper 60s. Chance of rain 50%. Friday, partly cloudy. A slight chance of showers and thunderstorms in the morning, then a chance of showers and thunderstorms in the afternoon. Highs in the mid-80s. Chance of rain 30%. Friday night, partly cloudy with a slight chance of showers and thunderstorms. Lows around 70. Chance of rain 20%. Saturday, mostly cloudy in the morning, then becoming partly cloudy. A slight chance of showers and thunderstorms. Highs in the mid-80s. Chance of rain 20%. 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Be sure to follow us on Facebook. Here's a look at local weather conditions as of 11 p.m. At the top of the hour, skies were partly cloudy in Tyler. The temperature was 71 degrees at the regional airport. The dew point was 67, making the relative humidity 87%. Winds were southeast at 5 miles an hour. The pressure was 29.97 inches and rising. In Longview, skies were cloudy with a temperature of 72 degrees. The dew point was 67, making the relative humidity 84%. Winds were southwest at 6 miles an hour. The pressure was 29.95 inches and rising. Once again in Tyler, it was 71 degrees with partly cloudy skies at 11 p.m. Around the local area at 11 p.m., in Terrell, partly cloudy and 74. Wind south at 3 miles an hour. DFW Airport, mostly cloudy and 76. Wind calm. Paris, partly cloudy and 69. Wind northeast at 5 miles an hour. Texarkana, mostly cloudy and 71. Wind calm. Shreveport, partly cloudy and 70 degrees. Wind south at 3 miles an hour. Jacksonville, mostly cloudy and 68 degrees. Wind calm. Palestine, partly cloudy and 68 degrees. Wind calm. And at Corsicana, clear and 72 degrees. Wind south at 5 miles an hour. Elsewhere across the four-state region, Oklahoma City, partly cloudy and 68. Little Rock, mostly cloudy and 69. Jackson, Mississippi, mostly cloudy and 69. Baton Rouge, light rain and 70. And at Houston, mostly cloudy and 69 degrees. For the most current information, check us out on the web at www.weather.gov/SHD. Now let's check on your local forecast. Tonight, a slight chance of thunderstorms this evening. Mostly cloudy with a slight chance of showers. Patchy fog after midnight. Lows in the upper 60s. Southeast winds around 5 miles per hour this evening, becoming light and variable. Chance of rain 20%. Sunday, patchy fog in the morning. Partly cloudy with a slight chance of showers. A slight chance of thunderstorms in the afternoon. Highs around 80. Southeast winds around 5 miles per hour, becoming east in the afternoon. Chance of rain 20%. Sunday night, partly cloudy with a slight chance of showers and thunderstorms. Patchy fog. Lows in the mid-60s.
northeast winds around 5 miles per hour in the evening, becoming light and variable. Chance of rain 20%. Memorial Day, mostly cloudy. Patchy fog in the morning. A slight chance of showers and thunderstorms in the morning, then a chance of showers and thunderstorms in the afternoon. Highs around 80. Northeast winds around 5 miles per hour. Chance of rain 50%. Monday night, partly cloudy with a chance of showers. A chance of thunderstorms, mainly in the evening. Lows in the mid-60s. East winds around 5 miles per hour in the evening, becoming light and variable. Chance of rain 50%. Tuesday, mostly cloudy in the morning, then becoming partly cloudy. A chance of showers. A slight chance of thunderstorms in the morning, then a chance of thunderstorms in the afternoon. Highs in the mid-80s. Chance of rain 50%. Tuesday night, partly cloudy in the evening, then becoming mostly cloudy. A chance of thunderstorms. A chance of showers in the evening, then showers likely after midnight. Lows in the upper 60s. Chance of rain 60%. Wednesday, showers with a chance of thunderstorms. Highs around 80. Chance of rain 90%. Wednesday night, showers likely with a chance of thunderstorms in the evening, then a chance of showers with a slight chance of thunderstorms after midnight. Lows in the upper 60s. Chance of rain 60%. Thursday, mostly cloudy. A chance of showers with a slight chance of thunderstorms in the morning, then showers likely with a chance of thunderstorms in the afternoon. Highs in the lower 80s. Chance of rain 60%. Thursday night, partly cloudy. A chance of showers and thunderstorms, mainly in the evening. Lows in the upper 60s. Chance of rain 50%. Friday, partly cloudy. A slight chance of showers and thunderstorms in the morning, then a chance of showers and thunderstorms in the afternoon. Highs in the mid-80s. Chance of rain 30%. Friday night, partly cloudy with a slight chance of showers and thunderstorms. Lows around 70. Chance of rain 20%. Saturday, mostly cloudy in the morning, then becoming partly cloudy. A slight chance of showers and thunderstorms. Highs in the mid-80s. Chance of rain 20%. 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Be sure to follow us on Facebook. Here's a look at local weather conditions as of 11 p.m. At the top of the hour, skies were partly cloudy in Tyler. The temperature was 71 degrees at the regional airport. The dew point was 67, making the relative humidity 87%. Winds were southeast at 5 miles an hour. The pressure was 29.97 inches and rising. In Longview, skies were cloudy with a temperature of 72 degrees. The dew point was 67, making the relative humidity 84%. Winds were southwest at 6 miles an hour. The pressure was 29.95 inches and rising. Once again in Tyler, it was 71 degrees with partly cloudy skies at 11 p.m. Around the local area at 11 p.m., in Terrell, partly cloudy and 74. Wind south at 3 miles an hour. DFW Airport, mostly cloudy and 76. Wind calm. Paris, partly cloudy and 69. Wind northeast at 5 miles an hour. Texarkana, mostly cloudy and 71. Wind calm. Shreveport, partly cloudy and 70 degrees. Wind south at 3 miles an hour. Jacksonville, mostly cloudy and 68 degrees. Wind calm. Palestine, partly cloudy and 68 degrees. Wind calm. And at Corsicana, clear and 72 degrees. Wind south at 5 miles an hour. Elsewhere across the four-state region, Oklahoma City, partly cloudy and 68.
Little Rock, mostly cloudy and 69. Jackson, Mississippi, mostly cloudy and 69. Baton Rouge, light rain and 70. And at Houston, mostly cloudy and 69 degrees. For the most current information, check us out on the web at www.weather.gov/shb. Now, let's check on your local forecast. Tonight, a slight chance of thunderstorms this evening. Mostly cloudy with a slight chance of showers. Patchy fog after midnight. Lows in the upper 60s. Southeast winds around 5 miles per hour this evening, becoming light and variable. Chance of rain 20%. Sunday, patchy fog in the morning. Partly cloudy with a slight chance of showers. A slight chance of thunderstorms in the afternoon. Highs around 80. Southeast winds around 5 miles per hour, becoming east in the afternoon. Chance of rain 20%. Sunday night, partly cloudy with a slight chance of showers and thunderstorms. Patchy fog. Lows in the mid-60s. East winds around 5 miles per hour in the evening, becoming light and variable. Chance of rain 20%. Memorial Day, mostly cloudy. Patchy fog in the morning. A slight chance of showers and thunderstorms in the morning, then a chance of showers and thunderstorms in the afternoon. Highs around 80. Northeast winds around 5 miles per hour. Chance of rain 50%. Monday night, partly cloudy with a chance of showers. A chance of thunderstorms, mainly in the evening. Lows in the mid-60s. East winds around 5 miles per hour in the evening, becoming light and variable. Chance of rain 50%. Tuesday, mostly cloudy in the morning, then becoming partly cloudy. A chance of showers. A slight chance of thunderstorms in the morning, then a chance of thunderstorms in the afternoon. Highs in the mid-80s. Chance of rain 50%. Tuesday night, partly cloudy in the evening, then becoming mostly cloudy. A chance of thunderstorms. A chance of showers in the evening, then showers likely after midnight. Lows in the upper 60s. Chance of rain 60%. Wednesday, showers with a chance of thunderstorms. Highs around 80. Chance of rain 90%. Wednesday night, showers likely with a chance of thunderstorms in the evening, then a chance of showers with a slight chance of thunderstorms after midnight. Lows in the upper 60s. Chance of rain 60%. Thursday, mostly cloudy. A chance of showers with a slight chance of thunderstorms in the morning, then showers likely with a chance of thunderstorms in the afternoon. Highs in the lower 80s. Chance of rain 60%. Thursday night, partly cloudy. A chance of showers and thunderstorms, mainly in the evening. Lows in the upper 60s. Chance of rain 50%. Friday, partly cloudy. A slight chance of showers and thunderstorms in the morning, then a chance of showers and thunderstorms in the afternoon. Highs in the mid-80s. Chance of rain 30%. Friday night, partly cloudy with a slight chance of showers and thunderstorms. Lows around 70. Chance of rain 20%. Saturday, mostly cloudy in the morning, then becoming partly cloudy. A slight chance of showers and thunderstorms. Highs in the mid-80s. Chance of rain 20%. 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
Here's a look at local weather conditions as at 11 p.m. At the top of the hour, skies were partly cloudy in Tyler. The temperature was 71 degrees at the regional airport. The dew point was 67, making the relative humidity 87%. Winds were southeast at 5 miles an hour. The pressure was 29.97 inches and rising. In Longview, skies were cloudy with a temperature of 72 degrees. The dew point was 67, making the relative humidity 84%. Winds were southwest at 6 miles an hour. The pressure was 29.95 inches and rising. Once again in Tyler, it was 71 degrees with partly cloudy skies at 11 p.m. Around the local area at 11 p.m., in Terrell, partly cloudy and 74. Wind south at 3 miles an hour. DFW Airport, mostly cloudy and 76. Wind calm. Paris, partly cloudy and 69. Wind northeast at 5 miles an hour. Texarkana, mostly cloudy and 71. Wind calm. Shreveport, partly cloudy and 70 degrees. Wind south at 3 miles an hour. Jacksonville, mostly cloudy and 68 degrees. Wind calm. Palestine, partly cloudy and 68 degrees. Wind calm. And at Corsicana, clear and 72 degrees. Wind south at 5 miles an hour. Elsewhere across the four-state region, Oklahoma City, partly cloudy and 68. Little Rock, mostly cloudy and 69. Jackson, Mississippi, mostly cloudy and 69. Baton Rouge, light rain and 70. And at Houston, mostly cloudy and 69 degrees. For the most current information, check us out on the web at www.weather.gov/shp. Now let's check on your local forecast. Tonight, a slight chance of thunderstorms this evening. Mostly cloudy with a slight chance of showers. Patchy fog after midnight. Lows in the upper 60s. Southeast winds around 5 miles per hour this evening, becoming light and variable. Chance of rain 20%. Sunday, patchy fog in the morning. Partly cloudy with a slight chance of showers. A slight chance of thunderstorms in the afternoon. Highs around 80. Southeast winds around 5 miles per hour, becoming east in the afternoon. Chance of rain 20%. Sunday night, partly cloudy with a slight chance of showers and thunderstorms. Patchy fog. Lows in the mid-60s. East winds around 5 miles per hour in the evening, becoming light and variable. Chance of rain 20%. Memorial Day, mostly cloudy. Patchy fog in the morning. A slight chance of showers and thunderstorms in the morning, then a chance of showers and thunderstorms in the afternoon. Highs around 80. Northeast winds around 5 miles per hour. Chance of rain 50%. Monday night, partly cloudy with a chance of showers. A chance of thunderstorms, mainly in the evening. Lows in the mid-60s. East winds around 5 miles per hour in the evening, becoming light and variable. Chance of rain 50%. Tuesday, mostly cloudy in the morning, then becoming partly cloudy. A chance of showers. A slight chance of thunderstorms in the morning, then a chance of thunderstorms in the afternoon. Highs in the mid-80s. Chance of rain 50%. Tuesday night, partly cloudy in the evening, then becoming mostly cloudy. A chance of thunderstorms. A chance of showers in the evening, then showers likely after midnight. Lows in the upper 60s. Chance of rain 60%. Wednesday, showers with a chance of thunderstorms. Highs around 80. Chance of rain 90%. Wednesday night, showers likely with a chance of thunderstorms in the evening, then a chance of showers with a slight chance of thunderstorms after midnight. Lows in the upper 60s. Chance of rain 60%. Thursday, mostly cloudy.
a chance of showers with a slight chance of thunderstorms in the morning, then showers likely with a chance of thunderstorms in the afternoon. Highs in the lower 80s. Chance of rain 60%. Thursday night, partly cloudy. A chance of showers and thunderstorms, mainly in the evening. Lows in the upper 60s. Chance of rain 50%. Friday, partly cloudy. A slight chance of showers and thunderstorms in the morning, then a chance of showers and thunderstorms in the afternoon. Highs in the mid-80s. Chance of rain 30%. Friday night, partly cloudy with a slight chance of showers and thunderstorms. Lows around 70. Chance of rain 20%. Saturday, mostly cloudy in the morning, then becoming partly cloudy. A slight chance of showers and thunderstorms. Highs in the mid-80s. Chance of rain 20%. Here is your area's open water boating forecast. Wind gusts may be higher. Tonight, chance of showers and thunderstorms in the early evening. Then a slight chance of thunderstorms during the mid and late evening. Slight chance of showers from mid-evening through the overnight. Patchy fog from mid-evening through the overnight. Mostly cloudy. Lows in the upper 60s. South winds 5 to 10 miles per hour. Chance of precipitation 30%. Sunday, patchy fog through mid-morning. Slight chance of showers through mid-afternoon. Slight chance of thunderstorms from late morning through mid-afternoon, then a chance of showers and thunderstorms in the late afternoon. Partly cloudy. Highs in the lower 80s. East winds 5 to 10 miles per hour. Chance of precipitation 30%. Sunday night, slight chance of showers and thunderstorms in the early evening. Chance of showers and slight chance of thunderstorms after midnight. Patchy fog from mid-evening through the overnight. Partly cloudy. Lows in the mid-60s. East winds 5 to 10 miles per hour. Chance of precipitation 30%. Memorial Day, patchy fog through mid-morning. Chance of showers and slight chance of thunderstorms in the morning, then showers likely and a chance of thunderstorms in the afternoon. Mostly cloudy. Highs in the lower 80s. Northeast winds 5 to 10 miles per hour. Chance of precipitation 60%. Monday night, chance of showers and thunderstorms in the early evening, then a chance of showers and slight chance of thunderstorms from mid-evening through the overnight. Partly cloudy. Lows in the mid-60s. Southeast winds 5 to 10 miles per hour. Chance of precipitation 40%. Tuesday, mostly cloudy with chance of showers and slight chance of thunderstorms in the morning, then partly cloudy with chance of showers and thunderstorms in the afternoon. Highs in the mid-80s. Chance of precipitation 30%. Tuesday night, becoming mostly cloudy. Chance of showers and thunderstorms. Lows in the upper 60s. Chance of precipitation 50%. Wednesday, mostly cloudy. Showers and a chance of thunderstorms in the morning, then showers with thunderstorms likely in the afternoon. Highs in the lower 80s. Chance of precipitation 90%. Wednesday night, mostly cloudy. Showers likely and a chance of thunderstorms in the evening, then a chance of showers and slight chance of thunderstorms after midnight. Lows in the upper 60s. Chance of precipitation 60%. Thursday, mostly cloudy. Chance of showers and slight chance of thunderstorms in the morning, then showers likely and a chance of thunderstorms in the afternoon. Highs in the lower 80s. Chance of precipitation 60%. Thursday night, partly cloudy. Chance of showers and thunderstorms in the evening, then a slight chance of showers and thunderstorms after midnight. Lows in the upper 60s. Chance of precipitation 30%. Friday, partly cloudy. Slight chance of showers and thunderstorms in the morning, then a chance of showers and thunderstorms in the afternoon. Highs in the mid-80s. Chance of precipitation 30%. Friday night,
becoming mostly cloudy. Lows in the upper 60s. Saturday, becoming partly cloudy. A 20% chance of showers and thunderstorms. Highs in the mid-80s. 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Be sure to follow us on Facebook. Here's a look at local weather conditions as of 11 p.m. At the top of the hour, skies were partly cloudy in Tyler. The temperature was 71 degrees at the regional airport. The dew point was 67, making the relative humidity 87%. Winds were southeast at 5 miles an hour. The pressure was 29.97 inches and rising. In Longview, skies were cloudy with a temperature of 72 degrees. The dew point was 67, making the relative humidity 84%. Winds were southwest at 6 miles an hour. The pressure was 29.95 inches and rising. Once again in Tyler, it was 71 degrees with partly cloudy skies at 11 p.m. Around the local area at 11 p.m., in Terrell, partly cloudy and 74. Wind south at 3 miles an hour. DFW Airport, mostly cloudy and 76. Wind calm. Paris, partly cloudy and 69. Wind northeast at 5 miles an hour. Texarkana, mostly cloudy and 71. Wind calm. Shreveport, partly cloudy and 70 degrees. Wind south at 3 miles an hour. Jacksonville, mostly cloudy and 68 degrees. Wind calm. Palestine, partly cloudy and 68 degrees. Wind calm. And at Corsicana, clear and 72 degrees. Wind south at 5 miles an hour. Elsewhere across the four-state region, Oklahoma City, partly cloudy and 68. Little Rock, mostly cloudy and 69. Jackson, Mississippi, mostly cloudy and 69. Baton Rouge, light rain and 70. And at Houston, mostly cloudy and 69 degrees. 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Now let's check on your local forecast. Tonight, a slight chance of thunderstorms this evening. Mostly cloudy with a slight chance of showers. Patchy fog after midnight. Lows in the upper 60s. Southeast winds around 5 miles per hour this evening, becoming light and variable. Chance of rain 20%. Sunday, patchy fog in the morning. Partly cloudy with a slight chance of showers. A slight chance of thunderstorms in the afternoon. Highs around 80. Southeast winds around 5 miles per hour, becoming east in the afternoon. Chance of rain 20%. Sunday night, partly cloudy with a slight chance of showers and thunderstorms. Patchy fog. Lows in the mid-60s. East winds around 5 miles per hour in the evening, becoming light and variable. Chance of rain 20%. Memorial Day, mostly cloudy. Patchy fog in the morning. A slight chance of showers and thunderstorms in the morning, then a chance of showers and thunderstorms in the afternoon. Highs around 80. Northeast winds around 5 miles per hour. Chance of rain 50%. Monday night, partly cloudy with a chance of showers. A chance of thunderstorms, mainly in the evening. Lows in the mid-60s. East winds around 5 miles per hour in the evening, becoming light and variable. Chance of rain 50%. Tuesday, mostly cloudy in the morning,
then becoming partly cloudy. A chance of showers. A slight chance of thunderstorms in the morning, then a chance of thunderstorms in the afternoon. Highs in the mid-80s. Chance of rain 50%. Tuesday night, partly cloudy in the evening, then becoming mostly cloudy. A chance of thunderstorms. A chance of showers in the evening, then showers likely after midnight. Lows in the upper 60s. Chance of rain 60%. Wednesday, showers with a chance of thunderstorms. Highs around 80. Chance of rain 90%. Wednesday night, showers likely with a chance of thunderstorms in the evening, then a chance of showers with a slight chance of thunderstorms after midnight. Lows in the upper 60s. Chance of rain 60%. Thursday, mostly cloudy. A chance of showers with a slight chance of thunderstorms in the morning, then showers likely with a chance of thunderstorms in the afternoon. Highs in the lower 80s. Chance of rain 60%. Thursday night, partly cloudy. A chance of showers and thunderstorms, mainly in the evening. Lows in the upper 60s. Chance of rain 50%. Friday, partly cloudy. A slight chance of showers and thunderstorms in the morning, then a chance of showers and thunderstorms in the afternoon. Highs in the mid-80s. Chance of rain 30%. Friday night, partly cloudy with a slight chance of showers and thunderstorms. Lows around 70. Chance of rain 20%. Saturday, mostly cloudy in the morning, then becoming partly cloudy. A slight chance of showers and thunderstorms. Highs in the mid-80s. Chance of rain 20%. 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Be sure to follow us on Facebook. Here's a look at local weather conditions as of 11 p.m. At the top of the hour, skies were partly cloudy in Tyler. The temperature was 71 degrees at the regional airport. The dew point was 67, making the relative humidity 87%. Winds were southeast at 5 miles an hour. The pressure was 29.97 inches and rising. In Longview, skies were cloudy with a temperature of 72 degrees. The dew point was 67, making the relative humidity 84%. Winds were southwest at 6 miles an hour. The pressure was 29.95 inches and rising. Once again in Tyler, it was 71 degrees with partly cloudy skies at 11 p.m. Around the local area at 11 p.m., in Terrell, partly cloudy and at 74. Wind south at 3 miles an hour. DFW Airport, mostly cloudy and at 76. Wind calm. Paris, partly cloudy and 69. Wind northeast at 5 miles an hour. Texarkana, mostly cloudy and 71. Wind calm. Shreveport, partly cloudy and 70 degrees. Wind south at 3 miles an hour. Jacksonville, mostly cloudy and 68 degrees. Wind calm. Palestine, partly cloudy and 68 degrees. Wind calm. And at Corsicana, clear and 72 degrees. Wind south at 5 miles an hour. Elsewhere across the four-state region, Oklahoma City, partly cloudy and 68. Little Rock, mostly cloudy and 69. Jackson, Mississippi, mostly cloudy and 69. Baton Rouge, light rain and 70. And at Houston, mostly cloudy and 69 degrees. For the most current information, check us out on the web at www.weather.gov/sht. Now let's check on your local forecast. Tonight, a slight chance of thunderstorms this evening. Mostly cloudy with a slight chance of showers. Patchy fog after midnight. Lows in the upper 60s. Southeast winds around 5 miles per hour this evening, becoming light and variable. Chance of rain 20%.
Sunday, patchy fog in the morning. Partly cloudy with a slight chance of showers. A slight chance of thunderstorms in the afternoon. Highs around 80. Southeast winds around 5 miles per hour, becoming east in the afternoon. Chance of rain 20%. Sunday night, partly cloudy with a slight chance of showers and thunderstorms. Patchy fog. Lows in the mid-60s. East winds around 5 miles per hour in the evening, becoming light and variable. Chance of rain 20%. Memorial Day, mostly cloudy. Patchy fog in the morning. A slight chance of showers and thunderstorms in the morning, then a chance of showers and thunderstorms in the afternoon. Highs around 80. Northeast winds around 5 miles per hour. Chance of rain 50%. Monday night, partly cloudy with a chance of showers. A chance of thunderstorms, mainly in the evening. Lows in the mid-60s. East winds around 5 miles per hour in the evening, becoming light and variable. Chance of rain 50%. Tuesday, mostly cloudy in the morning, then becoming partly cloudy. A chance of showers. A slight chance of thunderstorms in the morning, then a chance of thunderstorms in the afternoon. Highs in the mid-80s. Chance of rain 50%. Tuesday night, partly cloudy in the evening, then becoming mostly cloudy. A chance of thunderstorms. A chance of showers in the evening, then showers likely after midnight. Lows in the upper 60s. Chance of rain 60%. Wednesday, showers with a chance of thunderstorms. Highs around 80. Chance of rain 90%. Wednesday night, showers likely with a chance of thunderstorms in the evening, then a chance of showers with a slight chance of thunderstorms after midnight. Lows in the upper 60s. Chance of rain 60%. Thursday, mostly cloudy. A chance of showers with a slight chance of thunderstorms in the morning, then showers likely with a chance of thunderstorms in the afternoon. Highs in the lower 80s. Chance of rain 60%. Thursday night, partly cloudy. A chance of showers and thunderstorms, mainly in the evening. Lows in the upper 60s. Chance of rain 50%. Friday, partly cloudy. A slight chance of showers and thunderstorms in the morning, then a chance of showers and thunderstorms in the afternoon. Highs in the mid-80s. Chance of rain 30%. Friday night, partly cloudy with a slight chance of showers and thunderstorms. Lows around 70. Chance of rain 20%. Saturday, mostly cloudy in the morning, then becoming partly cloudy. A slight chance of showers and thunderstorms. Highs in the mid-80s. Chance of rain 20%. 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Be sure to follow us on Facebook. Here's a look at local weather conditions as of midnight. At the top of the hour, skies were partly cloudy in Tyler. The temperature was 70 degrees at the regional airport. The dew point was 67, making the relative humidity 90%. Winds were calm. The pressure was 29.98 inches and rising. In Longview, skies were mostly cloudy with a temperature of 71 degrees. The dew point was 66, making the relative humidity 84%. Winds were southwest at 5 miles an hour. The pressure was 29.96 inches and rising. Once again in Tyler, it was 70 degrees with partly cloudy skies at midnight. Around the local area at midnight, in Terrell, clear and 72. Wind south at 5 miles an hour. DFW Airport, partly cloudy and 75. Wind southeast at 3 miles an hour. Paris, mostly cloudy and 68. Wind east at 6 miles an hour. Texarkana, cloudy and 71. Wind calm. Shreveport, mostly cloudy and 70 degrees. Wind south at 5 miles an hour.
Jacksonville, partly cloudy and 68 degrees. Wind calm. Palestine, partly cloudy and 68 degrees. Wind southeast at 3 miles.

Now let's check on your local forecast. Tonight, a slight chance of thunderstorms this evening. Mostly cloudy with a slight chance of showers. Patchy fog after midnight. Lows in the upper 60s. Southeast winds around 5 miles per hour this evening, becoming light and variable. Chance of rain 20%. Sunday, patchy fog in the morning. Partly cloudy with a slight chance of showers. A slight chance of thunderstorms in the afternoon. Highs around 80. Southeast winds around 5 miles per hour, becoming east in the afternoon. Chance of rain 20%. Sunday night, partly cloudy with a slight chance of showers and thunderstorms. Patchy fog. Lows in the mid-60s. East winds around 5 miles per hour in the evening, becoming light and variable. Chance of rain 20%. Memorial Day, mostly cloudy. Patchy fog in the morning. A slight chance of showers and thunderstorms in the morning, then a chance of showers and thunderstorms in the afternoon. Highs around 80. Northeast winds around 5 miles per hour. Chance of rain 50%. Monday night, partly cloudy with a chance of showers. A chance of thunderstorms, mainly in the evening. Lows in the mid-60s. East winds around 5 miles per hour in the evening, becoming light and variable. Chance of rain 50%. Tuesday, mostly cloudy in the morning, then becoming partly cloudy. A chance of showers. A slight chance of thunderstorms in the morning, then a chance of thunderstorms in the afternoon. Highs in the mid-80s. Chance of rain 50%. Tuesday night, partly cloudy in the evening, then becoming mostly cloudy. A chance of thunderstorms. A chance of showers in the evening, then showers likely after midnight. Lows in the upper 60s. Chance of rain 60%. Wednesday, showers with a chance of thunderstorms. Highs around 80. Chance of rain 90%. Wednesday night, showers likely with a chance of thunderstorms in the evening, then a chance of showers with a slight chance of thunderstorms after midnight. Lows in the upper 60s. Chance of rain 60%. Thursday, mostly cloudy. A chance of showers with a slight chance of thunderstorms in the morning, then showers likely with a chance of thunderstorms in the afternoon. Highs in the lower 80s. Chance of rain 60%. Thursday night, partly cloudy. A chance of showers and thunderstorms, mainly in the evening. Lows in the upper 60s. Chance of rain 50%. Friday, partly cloudy. A slight chance of showers and thunderstorms in the morning, then a chance of showers and thunderstorms in the afternoon. Highs in the mid-80s. Chance of rain 30%. Friday night, partly cloudy with a slight chance of showers and thunderstorms. Lows around 70. Chance of rain 20%. Saturday, mostly cloudy in the morning, then becoming partly cloudy. A slight chance of showers and thunderstorms. Highs in the mid-80s. Chance of rain 20%. 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Be sure to follow us on Facebook. Here's a look at local weather conditions as of midnight. At the top of the hour, skies were partly cloudy in Tyler. The temperature was 70 degrees at the regional airport. The dew point was 67, making the relative humidity 90%. Winds were calm. The pressure was 29.98 inches and rising. In Longview, skies were mostly cloudy with a

temperature of 71 degrees. The dew point was 66, making the relative humidity 84%. Winds were southwest at 5 miles an hour. The pressure was 29.96 inches and rising. Once again in Tyler, it was 70 degrees with partly cloudy sky at midnight. Around the local area at midnight, in Terrell, clear and 72. Wind south at 5 miles an hour. DFW Airport, partly cloudy and 75. Wind southeast at 3 miles an hour. Paris, mostly cloudy and 68. Wind east at 6 miles an hour. Texarkana, cloudy and 71. Wind calm. Shreveport, mostly cloudy and 70 degrees. Wind south at 5 miles an hour. Jacksonville, partly cloudy and 68 degrees. Wind calm. Palestine, partly cloudy and 68 degrees. Wind southeast at 3 miles an hour. And at Corsicana, clear and 70 degrees. Wind south at 3 miles an hour. Elsewhere across the four-state region, Oklahoma City, partly cloudy and 66. Little Rock, cloudy and 70. Jackson, Mississippi, cloudy and 70. Baton Rouge, light rain and 70. And at Houston, mostly cloudy and 70 degrees. For the most current information, check us out on the web at www.weather.gov/SHD. Now, let's check on your local forecast. Tonight, a slight chance of thunderstorms this evening. Mostly cloudy with a slight chance of showers. Patchy fog after midnight. Lows in the upper 60s. Southeast winds around 5 miles per hour this evening, becoming light and variable. Chance of rain 20%. Sunday, patchy fog in the morning. Partly cloudy with a slight chance of showers. A slight chance of thunderstorms in the afternoon. Highs around 80. Southeast winds around 5 miles per hour, becoming east in the afternoon. Chance of rain 20%. Sunday night, partly cloudy with a slight chance of showers and thunderstorms. Patchy fog. Lows in the mid-60s. East winds around 5 miles per hour in the evening, becoming light and variable. Chance of rain 20%. Memorial Day, mostly cloudy. Patchy fog in the morning. A slight chance of showers and thunderstorms in the morning, then a chance of showers and thunderstorms in the afternoon. Highs around 80. Northeast winds around 5 miles per hour. Chance of rain 50%. Monday night, partly cloudy with a chance of showers. A chance of thunderstorms, mainly in the evening. Lows in the mid-60s. East winds around 5 miles per hour in the evening, becoming light and variable. Chance of rain 50%. Tuesday, mostly cloudy in the morning, then becoming partly cloudy. A chance of showers. A slight chance of thunderstorms in the morning, then a chance of thunderstorms in the afternoon. Highs in the mid-80s. Chance of rain 50%. Tuesday night, partly cloudy in the evening, then becoming mostly cloudy. A chance of thunderstorms. A chance of showers in the evening, then showers likely after midnight. Lows in the upper 60s. Chance of rain 60%. Wednesday, showers with a chance of thunderstorms. Highs around 80. Chance of rain 90%. Wednesday night, showers likely with a chance of thunderstorms in the evening, then a chance of showers with a slight chance of thunderstorms after midnight. Lows in the upper 60s. Chance of rain 60%. Thursday, mostly cloudy. A chance of showers with a slight chance of thunderstorms in the morning, then showers likely with a chance of thunderstorms in the afternoon. Highs in the lower 80s. Chance of rain 60%. Thursday night, partly cloudy. A chance of showers and thunderstorms, mainly in the evening. Lows in the upper 60s. Chance of rain 50%. Friday, partly cloudy. A slight chance of showers and thunderstorms.
morning, then a chance of showers and thunderstorms in the afternoon. Highs in the mid-80s. Chance of rain 30%. Friday night, partly cloudy with a slight chance of showers and thunderstorms. Lows around 70. Chance of rain 20%. Saturday, mostly cloudy in the morning, then becoming partly cloudy. A slight chance of showers and thunderstorms. Highs in the mid-80s. Chance of rain 20%. Here is your area's open water boating forecast. Wind gusts may be higher. Tonight, chance of showers and thunderstorms in the early evening, then a slight chance of thunderstorms during the mid and late evening. Slight chance of showers from mid-evening through the overnight. Patchy fog from mid-evening through the overnight. Mostly cloudy. Lows in the upper 60s. South winds 5 to 10 miles per hour. Chance of precipitation 30%. Sunday, patchy fog through mid-morning. Slight chance of showers through mid-afternoon. Slight chance of thunderstorms from late morning through mid-afternoon, then a chance of showers and thunderstorms in the late afternoon. Partly cloudy. Highs in the lower 80s. East winds 5 to 10 miles per hour. Chance of precipitation 30%. Sunday night, slight chance of showers and thunderstorms in the early evening. Chance of showers and slight chance of thunderstorms after midnight. Patchy fog from mid-evening through the overnight. Partly cloudy. Lows in the mid-60s. East winds 5 to 10 miles per hour. Chance of precipitation 30%. Memorial Day, patchy fog through mid-morning. Chance of showers and slight chance of thunderstorms in the morning, then showers likely and a chance of thunderstorms in the afternoon. Mostly cloudy. Highs in the lower 80s. Northeast winds 5 to 10 miles per hour. Chance of precipitation 60%. Monday night, chance of showers and thunderstorms in the early evening, then a chance of showers and slight chance of thunderstorms from mid-evening through the overnight. Partly cloudy. Lows in the mid-60s. Southeast winds 5 to 10 miles per hour. Chance of precipitation 40%. Tuesday, mostly cloudy with chance of showers and slight chance of thunderstorms in the morning, then partly cloudy with chance of showers and thunderstorms in the afternoon. Highs in the mid-80s. Chance of precipitation 30%. Tuesday night, becoming mostly cloudy. Chance of showers and thunderstorms. Lows in the upper 60s. Chance of precipitation 50%. Wednesday, mostly cloudy. Showers and a chance of thunderstorms in the morning, then showers with thunderstorms likely in the afternoon. Highs in the lower 80s. Chance of precipitation 90%. Wednesday night, mostly cloudy. Showers likely and a chance of thunderstorms in the evening, then a chance of showers and slight chance of thunderstorms after midnight. Lows in the upper 60s. Chance of precipitation 60%. Thursday, mostly cloudy. Chance of showers and slight chance of thunderstorms in the morning, then showers likely and a chance of thunderstorms in the afternoon. Highs in the lower 80s. Chance of precipitation 60%. Thursday night, partly cloudy. Chance of showers and thunderstorms in the evening, then a slight chance of showers and thunderstorms after midnight. Lows in the upper 60s. Chance of precipitation 30%. Friday, partly cloudy. Slight chance of showers and thunderstorms in the morning, then a chance of showers and thunderstorms in the afternoon. Highs in the mid-80s. Chance of precipitation 30%. Friday night, becoming mostly cloudy. Lows in the upper 60s. Saturday, becoming partly cloudy. A 20% chance of showers and thunderstorms. Highs in the mid-80s. 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Be sure to follow us on Facebook. Here's a look at local weather conditions as
midnight. At the top of the hour, skies were partly cloudy in Tyler. The temperature was 70 degrees at the regional airport. The dew point was 67, making the relative humidity 90%. Winds were calm. The pressure was 29.98 inches and rising. In Longview, skies were mostly cloudy with a temperature of 71 degrees. The dew point was 66, making the relative humidity 84%. Winds were southwest at 5 miles an hour. The pressure was 29.96 inches and rising. Once again in Tyler, it was 70 degrees with partly cloudy skies at midnight. Around the local area at midnight, in Terrell, clear and 72. Wind south at 5 miles an hour. DFW Airport, partly cloudy and 75. Wind southeast at 3 miles an hour. Paris, mostly cloudy and 68. Wind east at 6 miles an hour. Texarkana, cloudy and 71. Wind calm. Shreveport, mostly cloudy and 70 degrees. Wind south at 5 miles an hour. Jacksonville, partly cloudy and 68 degrees. Wind calm. Palestine, partly cloudy and 68 degrees. Wind southeast at 3 miles an hour. And at Corsicana, clear and 70 degrees. Wind south at 3 miles an hour. Elsewhere across the four-state region, Oklahoma City, partly cloudy and 66. Little Rock, cloudy and 70. Jackson, Mississippi, cloudy and 70. Baton Rouge, light rain and 70. And at Houston, mostly cloudy and 70 degrees. 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Now let's check on your local forecast. Tonight, a slight chance of thunderstorms this evening. Mostly cloudy with a slight chance of showers. Patchy fog after midnight. Lows in the upper 60s. Southeast winds around 5 miles per hour this evening, becoming light and variable. Chance of rain 20%. Sunday, patchy fog in the morning. Partly cloudy with a slight chance of showers. A slight chance of thunderstorms in the afternoon. Highs around 80. Southeast winds around 5 miles per hour, becoming east in the afternoon. Chance of rain 20%. Sunday night, partly cloudy with a slight chance of showers and thunderstorms. Patchy fog. Lows in the mid-60s. East winds around 5 miles per hour in the evening, becoming light and variable. Chance of rain 20%. Memorial Day, mostly cloudy. Patchy fog in the morning. A slight chance of showers and thunderstorms in the morning, then a chance of showers and thunderstorms in the afternoon. Highs around 80. Northeast winds around 5 miles per hour. Chance of rain 50%. Monday night, partly cloudy with a chance of showers. A chance of thunderstorms, mainly in the evening. Lows in the mid-60s. East winds around 5 miles per hour in the evening, becoming light and variable. Chance of rain 50%. Tuesday, mostly cloudy in the morning, then becoming partly cloudy. A chance of showers. A slight chance of thunderstorms in the morning, then a chance of thunderstorms in the afternoon. Highs in the mid-80s. Chance of rain 50%. Tuesday night, partly cloudy in the evening, then becoming mostly cloudy. A chance of thunderstorms. A chance of showers in the evening, then showers likely after midnight. Lows in the upper 60s. Chance of rain 60%. Wednesday, showers with a chance of thunderstorms.
storms. Highs around 80. Chance of rain 90%. Wednesday night, showers likely with a chance of thunderstorms in the evening, then a chance of showers with a slight chance of thunderstorms after midnight. Lows in the upper 60s. Chance of rain 60%. Thursday, mostly cloudy. A chance of showers with a slight chance of thunderstorms in the morning, then showers likely with a chance of thunderstorms in the afternoon. Highs in the lower 80s. Chance of rain 60%. Thursday night, partly cloudy. A chance of showers and thunderstorms, mainly in the evening. Lows in the upper 60s. Chance of rain 50%. Friday, partly cloudy. A slight chance of showers and thunderstorms in the morning, then a chance of showers and thunderstorms in the afternoon. Highs in the mid-80s. Chance of rain 30%. Friday night, partly cloudy with a slight chance of showers and thunderstorms. Lows around 70. Chance of rain 20%. Saturday, mostly cloudy in the morning, then becoming partly cloudy. A slight chance of showers and thunderstorms. Highs in the mid-80s. Chance of rain 20%. 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Be sure to follow us on Facebook. Here's a look at local weather conditions as of midnight. At the top of the hour, skies were partly cloudy in Tyler. The temperature was 70 degrees at the regional airport. The dew point was 67, making the relative humidity 90%. Winds were calm. The pressure was 29.98 inches and rising. In Longview, skies were mostly cloudy with a temperature of 71 degrees. The dew point was 66, making the relative humidity 84%. Winds were southwest at 5 miles an hour. The pressure was 29.96 inches and rising. Once again in Tyler, it was 70 degrees with partly cloudy skies at midnight. Around the local area at midnight, in Terrell, clear and 72. Wind south at 5 miles an hour. DFW Airport, partly cloudy and 75. Wind southeast at 3 miles an hour. Paris, mostly cloudy and 68. Wind east at 6 miles an hour. Texarkana, cloudy and 71. Wind calm. Shreveport, mostly cloudy and 70 degrees. Wind south at 5 miles an hour. Jacksonville, partly cloudy and 68 degrees. Wind calm. Palestine, partly cloudy and 68 degrees. Wind southeast at 3 miles an hour. And at Corsicana, clear and 70 degrees. Wind south at 3 miles an hour. Elsewhere across the four-state region, Oklahoma City, partly cloudy and 66. Little Rock, cloudy and 70. Jackson, Mississippi, cloudy and 70. Baton Rouge, light rain and 70. And at Houston, mostly cloudy and 70 degrees. For the most current information, check us out on the web at www.weather.gov/shb. Now, let's check on your local forecast. Tonight, a slight chance of thunderstorms this evening. Mostly cloudy with a slight chance of showers. Patchy fog after midnight. Lows in the upper 60s. Southeast winds around 5 miles per hour this evening, becoming light and variable. Chance of rain 20%. Sunday, patchy fog in the morning. Partly cloudy with a slight chance of showers. A slight chance of thunderstorms in the afternoon. Highs around 80. Southeast winds around 5 miles per hour, becoming east in the afternoon. Chance of rain 20%. Sunday night, partly cloudy with a slight chance of showers and thunderstorms. Patchy fog. Lows in the mid-60s. East winds around 5 miles per hour in the evening, becoming light and variable. Chance of rain 20%. Memorial Day, mostly cloudy. Patchy fog.
in the morning. A slight chance of showers and thunderstorms in the morning, then a chance of showers and thunderstorms in the afternoon. Highs around 80. Northeast winds around 5 miles per hour. Chance of rain 50%. Monday night, partly cloudy with a chance of showers. A chance of thunderstorms, mainly in the evening. Lows in the mid-60s. East winds around 5 miles per hour in the evening, becoming light and variable. Chance of rain 50%. Tuesday, mostly cloudy in the morning, then becoming partly cloudy. A chance of showers. A slight chance of thunderstorms in the morning, then a chance of thunderstorms in the afternoon. Highs in the mid-80s. Chance of rain 50%. Tuesday night, partly cloudy in the evening, then becoming mostly cloudy. A chance of thunderstorms. A chance of showers in the evening, then showers likely after midnight. Lows in the upper 60s. Chance of rain 60%. Wednesday, showers with a chance of thunderstorms. Highs around 80. Chance of rain 90%. Wednesday night, showers likely with a chance of thunderstorms in the evening, then a chance of showers with a slight chance of thunderstorms after midnight. Lows in the upper 60s. Chance of rain 60%. Thursday, mostly cloudy. A chance of showers with a slight chance of thunderstorms in the morning, then showers likely with a chance of thunderstorms in the afternoon. Highs in the lower 80s. Chance of rain 60%. Thursday night, partly cloudy. A chance of showers and thunderstorms, mainly in the evening. Lows in the upper 60s. Chance of rain 50%. Friday, partly cloudy. A slight chance of showers and thunderstorms in the morning, then a chance of showers and thunderstorms in the afternoon. Highs in the mid-80s. Chance of rain 30%. Friday night, partly cloudy with a slight chance of showers and thunderstorms. Lows around 70. Chance of rain 20%. Saturday, mostly cloudy in the morning, then becoming partly cloudy. A slight chance of showers and thunderstorms. Highs in the mid-80s. Chance of rain 20%. 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Be sure to follow us on Facebook. Here's a look at local weather conditions as of midnight. At the top of the hour, skies were partly cloudy in Tyler. The temperature was 70 degrees at the regional airport. The dew point was 67, making the relative humidity 90%. Winds were calm. The pressure was 29.98 inches and rising. In Longview, skies were mostly cloudy, with a temperature of 71 degrees. The dew point was 66, making the relative humidity 84%. Winds were southwest at 5 miles an hour. The pressure was 29.96 inches and rising. Once again in Tyler, it was 70 degrees with partly cloudy skies at midnight. Around the local area at midnight, in Terrell, clear and 72. Wind south at 5 miles an hour. DFW Airport, partly cloudy and 75. Wind southeast at 3 miles an hour. Paris, mostly cloudy and 68. Wind east at 6 miles an hour. Texarkana, cloudy and 71. Wind calm. Shreveport, mostly cloudy and 70 degrees. Wind south at 5 miles an hour. Jacksonville, partly cloudy and 68 degrees. Wind calm. Palestine, partly cloudy and 68 degrees. Wind southeast at 3 miles an hour. And at Corsicana, clear and 70 degrees. Wind south at 3 miles an hour. Elsewhere across the four-state region, Oklahoma City, partly cloudy and 66. Little Rock, cloudy and 70. Jackson, Mississippi, cloudy and 70. Baton Rouge, light rain and 70. And at Houston, mostly cloudy and 70 degrees. For the most current
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Now let's check on your local forecast. Tonight, a slight chance of thunderstorms this evening. Mostly cloudy with a slight chance of showers. Patchy fog after midnight. Lows in the upper 60s. Southeast winds around 5 miles per hour this evening, becoming light and variable. Chance of rain 20%. Sunday, patchy fog in the morning. Partly cloudy with a slight chance of showers. A slight chance of thunderstorms in the afternoon. Highs around 80. Southeast winds around 5 miles per hour, becoming east in the afternoon. Chance of rain 20%. Sunday night, partly cloudy with a slight chance of showers and thunderstorms. Patchy fog. Lows in the mid-60s. East winds around 5 miles per hour in the evening, becoming light and variable. Chance of rain 20%. Memorial Day, mostly cloudy. Patchy fog in the morning. A slight chance of showers and thunderstorms in the morning, then a chance of showers and thunderstorms in the afternoon. Highs around 80. Northeast winds around 5 miles per hour. Chance of rain 50%. Monday night, partly cloudy with a chance of showers. A chance of thunderstorms, mainly in the evening. Lows in the mid-60s. East winds around 5 miles per hour in the evening, becoming light and variable. Chance of rain 50%. Tuesday, mostly cloudy in the morning, then becoming partly cloudy. A chance of showers. A slight chance of thunderstorms in the morning, then a chance of thunderstorms in the afternoon. Highs in the mid-80s. Chance of rain 50%. Tuesday night, partly cloudy in the evening, then becoming mostly cloudy. A chance of thunderstorms. A chance of showers in the evening, then showers likely after midnight. Lows in the upper 60s. Chance of rain 60%. Wednesday, showers with a chance of thunderstorms. Highs around 80. Chance of rain 90%. Wednesday night, showers likely with a chance of thunderstorms in the evening, then a chance of showers with a slight chance of thunderstorms after midnight. Lows in the upper 60s. Chance of rain 60%. Thursday, mostly cloudy. A chance of showers with a slight chance of thunderstorms in the morning, then showers likely with a chance of thunderstorms in the afternoon. Highs in the lower 80s. Chance of rain 60%. Thursday night, partly cloudy. A chance of showers and thunderstorms, mainly in the evening. Lows in the upper 60s. Chance of rain 50%. Friday, partly cloudy. A slight chance of showers and thunderstorms in the morning, then a chance of showers and thunderstorms in the afternoon. Highs in the mid-80s. Chance of rain 30%. Friday night, partly cloudy with a slight chance of showers and thunderstorms. Lows around 70. Chance of rain 20%. Saturday, mostly cloudy in the morning, then becoming partly cloudy. A slight chance of showers and thunderstorms. Highs in the mid-80s. Chance of rain 20%. 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Be sure to follow us on Facebook. Here's a look at local weather conditions as of midnight. At the top of the hour, skies were partly cloudy in Tyler. The temperature was 70 degrees at the regional airport. The dew point was 67, making the relative humidity 90%. Winds were calm. The pressure was 20.
7.98 inches and rising. In Longview, skies were mostly cloudy with a temperature of 71 degrees. The dew point was 66, making the relative humidity 84%. Winds were southwest at 5 miles an hour. The pressure was 29.96 inches and rising. Once again in Tyler, it was 70 degrees with partly cloudy skies at midnight. Around the local area at midnight, in Terrell, clear and 72. Wind south at 5 miles an hour. DFW Airport, partly cloudy and 75. Wind southeast at 3 miles an hour. Paris, mostly cloudy and 68. Wind east at 6 miles an hour. Texarkana, cloudy and 71. Wind calm. Shreveport, mostly cloudy and 70 degrees. Wind south at 5 miles an hour. Jacksonville, partly cloudy and 68 degrees. Wind calm. Palestine, partly cloudy and 68 degrees. Wind southeast at 3 miles an hour. And at Corsicana, clear and 70 degrees. Wind south at 3 miles an hour. Elsewhere across the four-state region, Oklahoma City, partly cloudy and 66. Little Rock, cloudy and 70. Jackson, Mississippi, cloudy and 70. Baton Rouge, light rain and 70. And at Houston, mostly cloudy and 70 degrees. For the most current information, check us out on the web at www.weather.gov/shp. Now let's check on your local forecast. Tonight, a slight chance of thunderstorms this evening. Mostly cloudy with a slight chance of showers. Patchy fog after midnight. Lows in the upper 60s. Southeast winds around 5 miles per hour this evening, becoming light and variable. Chance of rain 20%. Sunday, patchy fog in the morning. Partly cloudy with a slight chance of showers. A slight chance of thunderstorms in the afternoon. Highs around 80. Southeast winds around 5 miles per hour, becoming east in the afternoon. Chance of rain 20%. Sunday night, partly cloudy with a slight chance of showers and thunderstorms. Patchy fog. Lows in the mid-60s. East winds around 5 miles per hour in the evening, becoming light and variable. Chance of rain 20%. Memorial Day, mostly cloudy. Patchy fog in the morning. A slight chance of showers and thunderstorms in the morning, then a chance of showers and thunderstorms in the afternoon. Highs around 80. Northeast winds around 5 miles per hour. Chance of rain 50%. Monday night, partly cloudy with a chance of showers. A chance of thunderstorms, mainly in the evening. Lows in the mid-60s. East winds around 5 miles per hour in the evening, becoming light and variable. Chance of rain 50%. Tuesday, mostly cloudy in the morning, then becoming partly cloudy. A chance of showers. A slight chance of thunderstorms in the morning, then a chance of thunderstorms in the afternoon. Highs in the mid-80s. Chance of rain 50%. Tuesday night, partly cloudy in the evening, then becoming mostly cloudy. A chance of thunderstorms. A chance of showers in the evening, then showers likely after midnight. Lows in the upper 60s. Chance of rain 60%. Wednesday, showers with a chance of thunderstorms. Highs around 80. Chance of rain 90%. Wednesday night, showers likely with a chance of thunderstorms in the evening, then a chance of showers with a slight chance of thunderstorms after midnight. Lows in the upper 60s. Chance of rain 60%. Thursday, mostly cloudy. A chance of showers with a slight chance of thunderstorms in the morning, then showers likely with a chance of thunderstorms in the afternoon. Highs in the lower 80s. Chance of rain 60%. Thursday night, partly cloudy. A chance of showers and thunderstorms, mainly in the evening. Lows in the upper 60s. Chance of rain 50%.
Friday, partly cloudy. A slight chance of showers and thunderstorms in the morning, then a chance of showers and thunderstorms in the afternoon. Highs in the mid-80s. Chance of rain 30%. Friday night, partly cloudy with a slight chance of showers and thunderstorms. Lows around 70. Chance of rain 20%. Saturday, mostly cloudy in the morning, then becoming partly cloudy. A slight chance of showers and thunderstorms. Highs in the mid-80s. Chance of rain 20%. Here is your area's open water boating forecast. Wind gusts may be higher. Tonight, chance of showers and thunderstorms in the early evening, then a slight chance of thunderstorms during the mid and late evening. Slight chance of showers from mid-evening through the overnight. Patchy fog from mid-evening through the overnight. Mostly cloudy. Lows in the upper 60s. South winds 5 to 10 miles per hour. Chance of precipitation 30%. Sunday, patchy fog through mid-morning. Slight chance of showers through mid-afternoon. Slight chance of thunderstorms from late morning through mid-afternoon, then a chance of showers and thunderstorms in the late afternoon. Partly cloudy. Highs in the lower 80s. East winds 5 to 10 miles per hour. Chance of precipitation 30%. Sunday night, slight chance of showers and thunderstorms in the early evening. Chance of showers and slight chance of thunderstorms after midnight. Patchy fog from mid-evening through the overnight. Partly cloudy. Lows in the mid-60s. East winds 5 to 10 miles per hour. Chance of precipitation 30%. Memorial Day, patchy fog through mid-morning. Chance of showers and slight chance of thunderstorms in the morning, then showers likely and a chance of thunderstorms in the afternoon. Mostly cloudy. Highs in the lower 80s. Northeast winds 5 to 10 miles per hour. Chance of precipitation 60%. Monday night, chance of showers and thunderstorms in the early evening, then a chance of showers and slight chance of thunderstorms from mid-evening through the overnight. Partly cloudy. Lows in the mid-60s. Southeast winds 5 to 10 miles per hour. Chance of precipitation 40%. Tuesday, mostly cloudy with chance of showers and slight chance of thunderstorms in the morning, then partly cloudy with chance of showers and thunderstorms in the afternoon. Highs in the mid-80s. Chance of precipitation 30%. Tuesday night, becoming mostly cloudy. Chance of showers and thunderstorms. Lows in the upper 60s. Chance of precipitation 50%. Wednesday, mostly cloudy. Showers and a chance of thunderstorms in the morning, then showers with thunderstorms likely in the afternoon. Highs in the lower 80s. Chance of precipitation 90%. Wednesday night, mostly cloudy. Showers likely and a chance of thunderstorms in the evening, then a chance of showers and slight chance of thunderstorms after midnight. Lows in the upper 60s. Chance of precipitation 60%. Thursday, mostly cloudy. Chance of showers and slight chance of thunderstorms in the morning, then showers likely and a chance of thunderstorms in the afternoon. Highs in the lower 80s. Chance of precipitation 60%. Thursday night, partly cloudy. Chance of showers and thunderstorms in the evening, then a slight chance of showers and thunderstorms after midnight. Lows in the upper 60s. Chance of precipitation 30%. Friday, partly cloudy. Slight chance of showers and thunderstorms in the morning, then a chance of showers and thunderstorms in the afternoon. Highs in the mid-80s. Chance of precipitation 30%. Friday night, becoming mostly cloudy. Lows in the upper 60s. Saturday, becoming partly cloudy. A 20% chance of showers and thunderstorms. Highs in the mid-80s. 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
be sure to follow us on Facebook. Here's a look at local weather conditions as of midnight. At the top of the hour, skies were partly cloudy in Tyler. The temperature was 70 degrees at the regional airport. The dew point was 67, making the relative humidity 90%. Winds were calm. The pressure was 29.98 inches and rising. In Longview, skies were mostly cloudy with a temperature of 71 degrees. The dew point was 66, making the relative humidity 84%. Winds were southwest at 5 miles an hour. The pressure was 29.96 inches and rising. Once again in Tyler, it was 70 degrees with partly cloudy skies at midnight. Around the local area at midnight, in Terrell, clear and 72. Wind south at 5 miles an hour. DFW Airport, partly cloudy and 75. Wind southeast at 3 miles an hour. Paris, mostly cloudy and 68. Wind east at 6 miles an hour. Texarkana, cloudy and 71. Wind calm. Shreveport, mostly cloudy and 70 degrees. Wind south at 5 miles an hour. Jacksonville, partly cloudy and 68 degrees. Wind calm. Palestine, partly cloudy and 68 degrees. Wind southeast at 3 miles an hour. And at Corsicana, clear and 70 degrees. Wind south at 3 miles an hour. Elsewhere across the four-state region, Oklahoma City, partly cloudy and 66. Little Rock, cloudy and 70. Jackson, Mississippi, cloudy and 70. Baton Rouge, light rain and 70. And at Houston, mostly cloudy and 70 degrees. For the most current information, check us out on the web at www.weather.gov/shp. Now let's check on your local forecast. Rest of tonight, mostly cloudy with a 20% chance of showers. Patchy fog. Near steady temperature in the upper 60s. Light and variable winds. Sunday, partly cloudy. Highs in the mid-80s. Northwest winds around 5 miles per hour, becoming north around 5 miles per hour in the afternoon. Sunday night, mostly clear. Lows in the upper 60s. Northeast winds around 5 miles per hour in the evening, becoming light and variable. Memorial Day, partly cloudy. A slight chance of showers and thunderstorms in the afternoon. Highs in the mid-80s. Northeast winds around 5 miles per hour. Chance of rain 20%. Monday night, partly cloudy. A slight chance of showers and thunderstorms in the evening. Lows in the mid-60s. East winds around 5 miles per hour in the evening, becoming light and variable. Chance of rain 20%. Tuesday, partly cloudy. A slight chance of showers and thunderstorms in the morning. Highs in the mid-80s. Chance of rain 20%. Tuesday night, partly cloudy in the evening, then mostly cloudy with a chance of showers and thunderstorms after midnight. Lows around 70. Chance of rain 50%. Wednesday, showers likely with a chance of thunderstorms in the morning, then showers with thunderstorms likely in the afternoon. Highs in the lower 80s. Chance of rain near 100%. Wednesday night, mostly cloudy with a chance of showers with a slight chance of thunderstorms. Lows in the upper 60s. Chance of rain 50%. Thursday, mostly cloudy with a chance of thunderstorms. A chance of showers in the morning, then showers likely in the afternoon. Highs in the mid-80s. Chance of rain 60%. Thursday night, partly cloudy with a chance of showers. A chance of thunderstorms, mainly in the evening. Lows in the upper 60s. Chance of rain 50%. Friday, partly cloudy. A slight chance of showers and thunderstorms in the morning, then a chance of showers and thunderstorms in the afternoon. Highs in the mid-80s. Chance of rain 40%. Friday night, a slight chance of
thunderstorms in the evening. Partly cloudy with a chance of showers. Lows around 70. Chance of rain 40%. Saturday, mostly cloudy in the morning, then partly cloudy with a chance of showers and thunderstorms in the afternoon. Highs in the mid-80s. Chance of rain 30%. 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Now let's check on your local forecast. West of tonight, mostly cloudy with a 20% chance of showers. Patchy fog. Near steady temperature in the upper 60s. Light and variable winds. Sunday, partly cloudy. Highs in the mid-80s. Northwest winds around 5 miles per hour, becoming north around 5 miles per hour in the afternoon. Sunday night, mostly clear. Lows in the upper 60s. Northeast winds around 5 miles per hour in the evening, becoming light and variable. Memorial Day, partly cloudy. A slight chance of showers and thunderstorms in the afternoon. Highs in the mid-80s. Northeast winds around 5 miles per hour. Chance of rain 20%. Monday night, partly cloudy. A slight chance of showers and thunderstorms in the evening. Lows in the mid-60s. East winds around 5 miles per hour in the evening, becoming light and variable. Chance of rain 20%. Tuesday, partly cloudy. A slight chance of showers and thunderstorms in the morning. Highs in the mid-80s. Chance of rain 20%. Tuesday night, partly cloudy in the evening, then mostly cloudy with a chance of showers and thunderstorms after midnight. Lows around 70. Chance of rain 50%. Wednesday, showers likely with a chance of thunderstorms in the morning, then showers with thunderstorms likely in the afternoon. Highs in the lower 80s. Chance of rain near 100%. Wednesday night, mostly cloudy with a chance of showers with a slight chance of thunderstorms. Lows in the upper 60s. Chance of rain 50%. Thursday, mostly cloudy with a chance of thunderstorms. A chance of showers in the morning, then showers likely in the afternoon. Highs in the mid-80s. Chance of rain 60%. Thursday night, partly cloudy with a chance of showers. A chance of thunderstorms, mainly in the evening. Lows in the upper 60s. Chance of rain 50%. Friday, partly cloudy. A slight chance of showers and thunderstorms in the morning, then a chance of showers and thunderstorms in the afternoon. Highs in the mid-80s. Chance of rain 40%. Friday night, a slight chance of thunderstorms in the evening. Partly cloudy with a chance of showers. Lows around 70. Chance of rain 40%. Saturday, mostly cloudy in the morning, then partly cloudy with a chance of showers and thunderstorms in the afternoon. Highs in the mid-80s. Chance of rain 30%. Here is your area's open water boating forecast. Wind gusts may be higher. Rest of tonight, partly cloudy with a 20% chance of showers and thunderstorms. Patchy fog after midnight. Highs in the mid-80s. Lows in the upper 60s. Northeast winds 10 to 15 miles per hour. Memorial Day, chance of showers and thunderstorms early in the afternoon. Slight chance of showers and thunderstorms in the late afternoon. Partly cloudy. Highs in the mid-80s. Northeast winds 10 to 15 miles per hour. Chance of precipitation 30%. Monday night, slight chance of showers and thunderstorms in the evening. Partly cloudy. Lows in the mid-60s. Southeast winds 5 to 10 miles per hour. Chance of precipitation 20%.
Tuesday, a 20% chance of showers and thunderstorms in the morning. Partly cloudy. Highs in the mid-80s. South winds 5 to 10 miles per hour. Tuesday night, partly cloudy in the evening, then mostly cloudy with a 40% chance of showers and thunderstorms after midnight. Lows around 70. Southeast winds 10 to 15 miles per hour. Wednesday, cloudy. Showers likely and a chance of thunderstorms in the morning, then showers with thunderstorms likely in the afternoon. Highs in the lower 80s. Chance of precipitation 90%. Wednesday night, mostly cloudy. Showers likely and a chance of thunderstorms in the evening, then a chance of showers and slight chance of thunderstorms after midnight. Lows in the upper 60s. Chance of precipitation 50%. Thursday, mostly cloudy. Chance of showers and thunderstorms in the morning, then showers likely and a chance of thunderstorms in the afternoon. Highs in the mid-80s. Chance of precipitation 60%. Thursday night, partly cloudy. Chance of showers and thunderstorms in the evening, then a chance of showers and slight chance of thunderstorms after midnight. Lows in the upper 60s. Chance of precipitation 40%. Friday, partly cloudy. Slight chance of showers and thunderstorms in the morning, then a chance of showers and thunderstorms in the afternoon. Highs in the upper 80s. Chance of precipitation 30%. Friday night, partly cloudy. Slight chance of showers and thunderstorms in the evening, then a chance of showers after midnight. Lows in the upper 60s. Chance of precipitation 20%. Saturday, mostly cloudy in the morning, then partly cloudy with chance of showers and thunderstorms in the afternoon. Highs in the upper 80s. Chance of precipitation 30%. Saturday night, becoming mostly cloudy. A 20% chance of showers and thunderstorms. Lows in the upper 60s. Sunday, mostly cloudy with slight chance of showers in the morning, then partly cloudy with slight chance of showers and thunderstorms in the afternoon. Highs in the mid-80s. Chance of precipitation 20%. 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Be sure to follow us on Facebook. Here's a look at local weather conditions as of 1 a.m. At the top of the hour, skies were clear in Tyler. The temperature was 69 degrees at the regional airport. The dew point was 66, making the relative humidity 90%. Winds were south at 5 miles an hour. The pressure was 29.98 inches and steady. In Longview, skies were clear, with a temperature of 69 degrees. The dew point was 66, making the relative humidity 90%. Winds were calm. The pressure was 29.96 inches and steady. Once again in Tyler, it was 69 degrees with clear skies at 1 a.m. Around the local area at 1 a.m., in Terrell, clear and 70. Wind south at 3 miles an hour. DFW Airport, partly cloudy and 74. Wind calm. At Paris, temperature was 68 degrees, dew point 67. Wind was calm, and the pressure was 29.99 inches and steady. Texarkana, cloudy and 71. Wind northeast at 3 miles an hour. Shreveport, mostly cloudy and 70 degrees. Wind south at 3 miles an hour. Jacksonville, clear and 67 degrees. Wind calm. Palestine, clear and 66 degrees. Wind calm. And at Corsicana, clear and 69 degrees. Wind calm. Elsewhere across the four-state region, Oklahoma City, partly cloudy and 63. Little Rock, cloudy and 68. Jackson, Mississippi, cloudy and 71. Baton Rouge, light rain and 69. And at Houston, partly cloudy and 69 degrees.

hour in the afternoon. Sunday night, mostly clear. Lows in the upper 60s. Northeast winds around 5 miles per hour in the evening, becoming light and variable. Memorial Day, partly cloudy. A slight chance of showers and thunderstorms in the afternoon. Highs in the mid-80s. Northeast winds around 5 miles per hour. Chance of rain 20%. Monday night, partly cloudy. A slight chance of showers and thunderstorms in the evening. Lows in the mid-60s. East winds around 5 miles per hour in the evening, becoming light and variable. Chance of rain 20%. Tuesday, partly cloudy. A slight chance of showers and thunderstorms in the morning. Highs in the mid-80s. Chance of rain 20%. Tuesday night, partly cloudy in the evening, then mostly cloudy with a chance of showers and thunderstorms after midnight. Lows around 70. Chance of rain 50%. Wednesday, showers likely with a chance of thunderstorms in the morning, then showers with thunderstorms likely in the afternoon. Highs in the lower 80s. Chance of rain near 100%. Wednesday night, mostly cloudy with a chance of showers with a slight chance of thunderstorms. Lows in the upper 60s. Chance of rain 50%. Thursday, mostly cloudy with a chance of thunderstorms. A chance of showers in the morning, then showers likely in the afternoon. Highs in the mid-80s. Chance of rain 60%. Thursday night, partly cloudy with a chance of showers. A chance of thunderstorms, mainly in the evening. Lows in the upper 60s. Chance of rain 50%. Friday, partly cloudy. A slight chance of showers and thunderstorms in the morning, then a chance of showers and thunderstorms in the afternoon. Highs in the mid-80s. Chance of rain 40%. Friday night, a slight chance of thunderstorms in the evening. Partly cloudy with a chance of showers. Lows around 70. Chance of rain 40%. Saturday, mostly cloudy in the morning, then partly cloudy with a chance of showers and thunderstorms in the afternoon. Highs in the mid-80s. Chance of rain 30%. 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Be sure to follow us on Facebook. Here's a look at local weather conditions as of 1 a.m. At the top of the hour, skies were clear in Tyler. The temperature was 69 degrees at the regional airport. The dew point was 66, making the relative humidity 90%. Winds were south at 5 miles an hour. The pressure was 29.98 inches and steady. In Longview, skies were clear, with a temperature of 69 degrees. The dew point was 66, making the relative humidity 90%. Winds were calm. The pressure was 29.96 inches and steady. Once again in Tyler, it was 69 degrees with clear skies at 1 a.m. Around the local area at 1 a.m., in Carroll, clear and 70. Wind south at 3 miles an hour. DFW Airport, partly cloudy and 74. Wind calm. At Paris, temperature was 68 degrees, dew point 67. Wind was calm, and the pressure was 29.99 inches and steady. Texarkana, cloudy and 71. Wind northeast at 3 miles an hour. Shreveport, mostly cloudy and 70 degrees. Wind south at 3 miles an hour. Jacksonville, clear and 67 degrees. Wind calm. Palestine.

clear and 66 degrees. Wind calm. And at Corsicana, clear and 69 degrees. Wind calm. Elsewhere across the four-state region, Oklahoma City, partly cloudy and 63. Little Rock, cloudy and 68. Jackson, Mississippi, cloudy and 71. Baton Rouge, light rain and 69. And at Houston, partly cloudy and 69 degrees. For the most current information, check us out on the web at www.weather.gov/SHP. Now let's check on your local forecast. Rest of tonight, mostly cloudy with a 20% chance of showers. Patchy fog. Near steady temperature in the upper 60s. Light and variable winds. Sunday, partly cloudy. Highs in the mid-80s. Northwest winds around 5 miles per hour, becoming north around 5 miles per hour in the afternoon. Sunday night, mostly clear. Lows in the upper 60s. Northeast winds around 5 miles per hour in the evening, becoming light and variable. Memorial Day, partly cloudy. A slight chance of showers and thunderstorms in the afternoon. Highs in the mid-80s. Northeast winds around 5 miles per hour. Chance of rain 20%. Monday night, partly cloudy. A slight chance of showers and thunderstorms in the evening. Lows in the mid-60s. East winds around 5 miles per hour in the evening, becoming light and variable. Chance of rain 20%. Tuesday, partly cloudy. A slight chance of showers and thunderstorms in the morning. Highs in the mid-80s. Chance of rain 20%. Tuesday night, partly cloudy in the evening, then mostly cloudy with a chance of showers and thunderstorms after midnight. Lows around 70. Chance of rain 50%. Wednesday, showers likely with a chance of thunderstorms in the morning, then showers with thunderstorms likely in the afternoon. Highs in the lower 80s. Chance of rain near 100%. Wednesday night, mostly cloudy with a chance of showers with a slight chance of thunderstorms. Lows in the upper 60s. Chance of rain 50%. Thursday, mostly cloudy with a chance of thunderstorms. A chance of showers in the morning, then showers likely in the afternoon. Highs in the mid-80s. Chance of rain 60%. Thursday night, partly cloudy with a chance of showers. A chance of thunderstorms, mainly in the evening. Lows in the upper 60s. Chance of rain 50%. Friday, partly cloudy. A slight chance of showers and thunderstorms in the morning, then a chance of showers and thunderstorms in the afternoon. Highs in the mid-80s. Chance of rain 40%. Friday night, a slight chance of thunderstorms in the evening. Partly cloudy with a chance of showers. Lows around 70. Chance of rain 40%. Saturday, mostly cloudy in the morning, then partly cloudy with a chance of showers and thunderstorms in the afternoon. Highs in the mid-80s. Chance of rain 30%. Here is your area's open water boating forecast. Wind gusts may be higher. Rest of tonight, partly cloudy with a 20% chance of showers and thunderstorms. Patchy fog after midnight. Highs in the mid-80s. Lows in the upper 60s. Northeast winds 10 to 15 miles per hour. Memorial Day, chance of showers and thunderstorms early in the afternoon. Slight chance of showers and thunderstorms in the late afternoon. Partly cloudy. Highs in the mid-80s. Northeast winds 10 to 15 miles per hour. Chance of precipitation 30%. Monday night, slight chance of showers and thunderstorms in the evening. Partly cloudy. Lows in the mid-60s. Southeast winds 5 to 10 miles per hour. Chance of precipitation 20%. Tuesday, a 20% chance of showers and thunderstorms in the morning. Partly cloudy. Highs in the mid-80s. South winds 5 to 10 miles per hour.
Tuesday night, partly cloudy in the evening, then mostly cloudy with a 40% chance of showers and thunderstorms after midnight. Lows around 70. Southeast winds 10 to 15 miles per hour. Wednesday, cloudy. Showers likely and a chance of thunderstorms in the morning, then showers with thunderstorms likely in the afternoon. Highs in the lower 80s. Chance of precipitation 90%. Wednesday night, mostly cloudy. Showers likely and a chance of thunderstorms in the evening, then a chance of showers and slight chance of thunderstorms after midnight. Lows in the upper 60s. Chance of precipitation 50%. Thursday, mostly cloudy. Chance of showers and thunderstorms in the morning, then showers likely and a chance of thunderstorms in the afternoon. Highs in the mid-80s. Chance of precipitation 60%. Thursday night, partly cloudy. Chance of showers and thunderstorms in the evening, then a chance of showers and slight chance of thunderstorms after midnight. Lows in the upper 60s. Chance of precipitation 40%. Friday, partly cloudy. Slight chance of showers and thunderstorms in the morning, then a chance of showers and thunderstorms in the afternoon. Highs in the upper 80s. Chance of precipitation 30%. Friday night, partly cloudy. Slight chance of showers and thunderstorms in the evening, then a chance of showers after midnight. Lows in the upper 60s. Chance of precipitation 20%. Saturday, mostly cloudy in the morning, then partly cloudy with chance of showers and thunderstorms in the afternoon. Highs in the upper 80s. Chance of precipitation 30%. Saturday night, becoming mostly cloudy. A 20% chance of showers and thunderstorms. Lows in the upper 60s. Sunday, mostly cloudy with slight chance of showers in the morning, then partly cloudy with slight chance of showers and thunderstorms in the afternoon. Highs in the mid-80s. Chance of precipitation 20%. 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Be sure to follow us on Facebook. Here's a look at local weather conditions as of 1 a.m. At the top of the hour, skies were clear in Tyler. The temperature was 69 degrees at the regional airport. The dew point was 66, making the relative humidity 90%. Winds were south at 5 miles an hour. The pressure was 29.98 inches and steady. In Longview, skies were clear, with a temperature of 69 degrees. The dew point was 66, making the relative humidity 90%. Winds were calm. The pressure was 29.96 inches and steady. Once again in Tyler, it was 69 degrees with clear skies at 1 a.m. Around the local area at 1 a.m., in Terrell, clear and 70. Wind south at 3 miles an hour. DFW Airport, partly cloudy and 74. Wind calm. At Paris, temperature was 68 degrees, dew point 67. Wind was calm, and the pressure was 29.99 inches and steady. Texarkana, cloudy and 71. Wind northeast at 3 miles an hour. Shreveport, mostly cloudy and 70 degrees. Wind south at 3 miles an hour. Jacksonville, clear and 67 degrees. Wind calm. Palestine, clear and 66 degrees. Wind calm. And at Corsicana, clear and 69 degrees. Wind calm. Elsewhere across the four-state region, Oklahoma City, partly cloudy and 63. Little Rock, cloudy and 68. Jackson, Mississippi, cloudy and 71. Baton Rouge, light rain and 69. And at Houston, partly cloudy and 69 degrees. For the most current information, check us out on the web at www.weather.gov/SHP. Now let's check on your local forecast. Rest tonight.
mostly cloudy with a 20% chance of showers. Patchy fog. Near steady temperature in the upper 60s. Light and variable winds. Sunday, partly cloudy. Highs in the mid-80s. Northwest winds around 5 miles per hour, becoming north around 5 miles per hour in the afternoon. Sunday night, mostly clear. Lows in the upper 60s. Northeast winds around 5 miles per hour in the evening, becoming light and variable. Memorial Day, partly cloudy. A slight chance of showers and thunderstorms in the afternoon. Highs in the mid-80s. Northeast winds around 5 miles per hour. Chance of rain 20%. Monday night, partly cloudy. A slight chance of showers and thunderstorms in the evening. Lows in the mid-60s. East winds around 5 miles per hour in the evening, becoming light and variable. Chance of rain 20%. Tuesday, partly cloudy. A slight chance of showers and thunderstorms in the morning. Highs in the mid-80s. Chance of rain 20%. Tuesday night, partly cloudy in the evening, then mostly cloudy with a chance of showers and thunderstorms after midnight. Lows around 70. Chance of rain 50%. Wednesday, showers likely with a chance of thunderstorms in the morning, then showers with thunderstorms likely in the afternoon. Highs in the lower 80s. Chance of rain near 100%. Wednesday night, mostly cloudy with a chance of showers with a slight chance of thunderstorms. Lows in the upper 60s. Chance of rain 50%. Thursday, mostly cloudy with a chance of thunderstorms. A chance of showers in the morning, then showers likely in the afternoon. Highs in the mid-80s. Chance of rain 60%. Thursday night, partly cloudy with a chance of showers. A chance of thunderstorms, mainly in the evening. Lows in the upper 60s. Chance of rain 50%. Friday, partly cloudy. A slight chance of showers and thunderstorms in the morning, then a chance of showers and thunderstorms in the afternoon. Highs in the mid-80s. Chance of rain 40%. Friday night, a slight chance of thunderstorms in the evening. Partly cloudy with a chance of showers. Lows around 70. Chance of rain 40%. Saturday, mostly cloudy in the morning, then partly cloudy with a chance of showers and thunderstorms in the afternoon. Highs in the mid-80s. Chance of rain 30%. 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Be sure to follow us on Facebook. Here's a look at local weather conditions as of 1 a.m. At the top of the hour, skies were clear in Tyler. The temperature was 69 degrees at the regional airport. The dew point was 66, making the relative humidity 90%. Winds were south at 5 miles an hour. The pressure was 29.98 inches and steady. In Longview, skies were clear, with a temperature of 69 degrees. The dew point was 66, making the relative humidity 90%. Winds were calm. The pressure was 29.96 inches and steady. Once again in Tyler, it was 69 degrees with clear skies at 1 a.m. Around the local area at 1 a.m., in Terrell, clear and 70. Wind south at 3 miles an hour. DFW Airport, partly cloudy and 74. Wind calm. At Paris, temperature was 68 degrees, dew point 67. Wind was calm, and the pressure was 29.99 inches.
and steady. Texarkana, cloudy and 71. Wind northeast at 3 miles an hour. Shreveport, mostly cloudy and 70 degrees. Wind south at 3 miles an hour. Jacksonville, clear and 67 degrees. Wind calm. Palestine, clear and 66 degrees. Wind calm. And at Corsicana, clear and 69 degrees. Wind calm. Elsewhere across the four-state region, Oklahoma City, partly cloudy and 63. Little Rock, cloudy and 68. Jackson, Mississippi, cloudy and 71. Baton Rouge, light rain and 69. And at Houston, partly cloudy and 69 degrees. For the most current information, check us out on the web at www.weather.gov/SHD. Now let's check on your local forecast. Rest of tonight, mostly cloudy with a 20% chance of showers. Patchy fog. Near steady temperature in the upper 60s. Light and variable winds. Sunday, partly cloudy. Highs in the mid-80s. Northwest winds around 5 miles per hour, becoming north around 5 miles per hour in the afternoon. Sunday night, mostly clear. Lows in the upper 60s. Northeast winds around 5 miles per hour in the evening, becoming light and variable. Memorial Day, partly cloudy. A slight chance of showers and thunderstorms in the afternoon. Highs in the mid-80s. Northeast winds around 5 miles per hour. Chance of rain 20%. Monday night, partly cloudy. A slight chance of showers and thunderstorms in the evening. Lows in the mid-60s. East winds around 5 miles per hour in the evening, becoming light and variable. Chance of rain 20%. Tuesday, partly cloudy. A slight chance of showers and thunderstorms in the morning. Highs in the mid-80s. Chance of rain 20%. Tuesday night, partly cloudy in the evening, then mostly cloudy with a chance of showers and thunderstorms after midnight. Lows around 70. Chance of rain 50%. Wednesday, showers likely with a chance of thunderstorms in the morning, then showers with thunderstorms likely in the afternoon. Highs in the lower 80s. Chance of rain near 100%. Wednesday night, mostly cloudy with a chance of showers with a slight chance of thunderstorms. Lows in the upper 60s. Chance of rain 50%. Thursday, mostly cloudy with a chance of thunderstorms. A chance of showers in the morning, then showers likely in the afternoon. Highs in the mid-80s. Chance of rain 60%. Thursday night, partly cloudy with a chance of showers. A chance of thunderstorms, mainly in the evening. Lows in the upper 60s. Chance of rain 50%. Friday, partly cloudy. A slight chance of showers and thunderstorms in the morning, then a chance of showers and thunderstorms in the afternoon. Highs in the mid-80s. Chance of rain 40%. Friday night, a slight chance of thunderstorms in the evening. Partly cloudy with a chance of showers. Lows around 70. Chance of rain 40%. Saturday, mostly cloudy in the morning, then partly cloudy with a chance of showers and thunderstorms in the afternoon. Highs in the mid-80s. Chance of rain 30%. 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Be sure to follow us on Facebook. Here's a look at local weather conditions as of 1 a.m. At the top of the hour, skies were clear in Tyler. The temperature was 69 degrees at the regional airport. The dew point was 66, making the relative humidity 90%. Winds were south at 5 miles an hour. The pressure was 29.98 inches and steady. In Longview, skies were clear, with a temperature of 69 degrees. The dew point was 66, making the relative humidity 90%. Winds were calm.
of pressure was 29.96 inches and steady. Once again in Tyler, it was 69 degrees with clear skies at 1 a.m. Around the local area at 1 a.m., in Terrell, clear and 70. Wind south at 3 miles an hour. DFW Airport, partly cloudy and 74. Wind calm. At Paris, temperature was 68 degrees, dew point 67. Wind was calm, and the pressure was 29.99 inches and steady. Texarkana, cloudy and 71. Wind northeast at 3 miles an hour. Shreveport, mostly cloudy and 70 degrees. Wind south at 3 miles an hour. Jacksonville, clear and 67 degrees. Wind calm. Palestine, clear and 66 degrees. Wind calm. And at Corsicana, clear and 69 degrees. Wind calm. Elsewhere across the four-state region, Oklahoma City, partly cloudy and 63. Little Rock, cloudy and 68. Jackson, Mississippi, cloudy and 71. Baton Rouge, light rain and 69. And at Houston, partly cloudy and 69 degrees. For the most current information, check us out on the web at www.weather.gov/SHC. Now let's check on your local forecast. Rest of tonight, mostly cloudy with a 20% chance of showers. Patchy fog. Near steady temperature in the upper 60s. Light and variable winds. Sunday, partly cloudy. Highs in the mid-80s. Northwest winds around 5 miles per hour, becoming north around 5 miles per hour in the afternoon. Sunday night, mostly clear. Lows in the upper 60s. Northeast winds around 5 miles per hour in the evening, becoming light and variable. Memorial Day, partly cloudy. A slight chance of showers and thunderstorms in the afternoon. Highs in the mid-80s. Northeast winds around 5 miles per hour. Chance of rain 20%. Monday night, partly cloudy. A slight chance of showers and thunderstorms in the evening. Lows in the mid-60s. East winds around 5 miles per hour in the evening, becoming light and variable. Chance of rain 20%. Tuesday, partly cloudy. A slight chance of showers and thunderstorms in the morning. Highs in the mid-80s. Chance of rain 20%. Tuesday night, partly cloudy in the evening, then mostly cloudy with a chance of showers and thunderstorms after midnight. Lows around 70. Chance of rain 50%. Wednesday, showers likely with a chance of thunderstorms in the morning, then showers with thunderstorms likely in the afternoon. Highs in the lower 80s. Chance of rain near 100%. Wednesday night, mostly cloudy with a chance of showers with a slight chance of thunderstorms. Lows in the upper 60s. Chance of rain 50%. Thursday, mostly cloudy with a chance of thunderstorms. A chance of showers in the morning, then showers likely in the afternoon. Highs in the mid-80s. Chance of rain 60%. Thursday night, partly cloudy with a chance of showers. A chance of thunderstorms, mainly in the evening. Lows in the upper 60s. Chance of rain 50%. Friday, partly cloudy. A slight chance of showers and thunderstorms in the morning, then a chance of showers and thunderstorms in the afternoon. Highs in the mid-80s. Chance of rain 40%. Friday night, a slight chance of thunderstorms in the evening. Partly cloudy with a chance of showers. Lows around 70. Chance of rain 40%. Saturday, mostly cloudy in the morning, then partly cloudy with a chance of showers and thunderstorms in the afternoon. Highs in the mid-80s. Chance of rain 30%. 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Be sure to follow us on Facebook. Here's
a look at local weather conditions as of 1 a.m. At the top of the hour, skies were clear in Tyler. The temperature was 69 degrees at the regional airport. The dew point was 66, making the relative humidity 90%. Winds were south at 5 miles an hour. The pressure was 29.98 inches and steady. In Longview, skies were clear, with a temperature of 69 degrees. The dew point was 66, making the relative humidity 90%. Winds were calm. The pressure was 29.96 inches and steady. Once again in Tyler, it was 69 degrees with clear skies at 1 a.m. Around the local area at 1 a.m., in Terrell, clear and 70. Wind south at 3 miles an hour. DFW Airport, partly cloudy and 74. Wind calm. At Paris, temperature was 68 degrees, dew point 67. Wind was calm, and the pressure was 29.99 inches and steady. Texarkana, cloudy and 71. Wind northeast at 3 miles an hour. Shreveport, mostly cloudy and 70 degrees. Wind south at 3 miles an hour. Jacksonville, clear and 67 degrees. Wind calm. Palestine, clear and 66 degrees. Wind calm. And at Corsicana, clear and 69 degrees. Wind calm. Elsewhere across the four-state region, Oklahoma City, partly cloudy and 63. Little Rock, cloudy and 68. Jackson, Mississippi, cloudy and 71. Baton Rouge, light rain and 69. And at Houston, partly cloudy and 69 degrees. 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Now let's check on your local forecast. Rest of tonight, mostly cloudy with a 20% chance of showers. Patchy fog. Near steady temperature in the upper 60s. Light and variable winds. Sunday, partly cloudy. Highs in the mid-80s. Northwest winds around 5 miles per hour, becoming north around 5 miles per hour in the afternoon. Sunday night, mostly clear. Lows in the upper 60s. Northeast winds around 5 miles per hour in the evening, becoming light and variable. Memorial Day, partly cloudy. A slight chance of showers and thunderstorms in the afternoon. Highs in the mid-80s. Northeast winds around 5 miles per hour. Chance of rain 20%. Monday night, partly cloudy. A slight chance of showers and thunderstorms in the evening. Lows in the mid-60s. East winds around 5 miles per hour in the evening, becoming light and variable. Chance of rain 20%. Tuesday, partly cloudy. A slight chance of showers and thunderstorms in the morning. Highs in the mid-80s. Chance of rain 20%. Tuesday night, partly cloudy in the evening, then mostly cloudy with a chance of showers and thunderstorms after midnight. Lows around 70. Chance of rain 50%. Wednesday, showers likely with a chance of thunderstorms in the morning, then showers with thunderstorms likely in the afternoon. Highs in the lower 80s. Chance of rain near 100%. Wednesday night, mostly cloudy with a chance of showers with a slight chance of thunderstorms. Lows in the upper 60s. Chance of rain 50%. Thursday, mostly cloudy with a chance of thunderstorms. A chance of showers in the morning, then showers likely in the afternoon. Highs in the mid-80s. Chance of rain 60%.
Thursday night, partly cloudy with a chance of showers. A chance of thunderstorms, mainly in the evening. Lows in the upper 60s. Chance of rain 50%. Friday, partly cloudy. A slight chance of showers and thunderstorms in the morning, then a chance of showers and thunderstorms in the afternoon. Highs in the mid-80s. Chance of rain 40%. Friday night, a slight chance of thunderstorms in the evening. Partly cloudy with a chance of showers. Lows around 70. Chance of rain 40%. Saturday, mostly cloudy in the morning, then partly cloudy with a chance of showers and thunderstorms in the afternoon. Highs in the mid-80s. Chance of rain 30%. 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Be sure to follow us on Facebook. Here's a look at local weather conditions as of 1 a.m. At the top of the hour, skies were clear in Tyler. The temperature was 69 degrees at the regional airport. The dew point was 66, making the relative humidity 90%. Winds were south at 5 miles an hour. The pressure was 29.98 inches and steady. In Longview, skies were clear, with a temperature of 69 degrees. The dew point was 66, making the relative humidity 90%. Winds were calm. The pressure was 29.96 inches and steady. Once again in Tyler, it was 69 degrees with clear skies at 1 a.m. Around the local area at 1 a.m., in Terrell, clear and 70. Wind south at 3 miles an hour. DFW Airport, partly cloudy and 74. Wind calm. At Paris, temperature was 68 degrees, dew point 67. Wind was calm, and the pressure was 29.99 inches and steady. Texarkana, cloudy and 71. Wind northeast at 3 miles an hour. Shreveport, mostly cloudy and 70 degrees. Wind south at 3 miles an hour. Jacksonville, clear and 67 degrees. Wind calm. Palestine, clear and 66 degrees. Wind calm. And at Corsicana, clear and 69 degrees. Wind calm. Elsewhere across the four-state region, Oklahoma City, partly cloudy and 63. Little Rock, cloudy and 68. Jackson, Mississippi, cloudy and 71. Baton Rouge, light rain and 69. And at Houston, partly cloudy and 69 degrees. For the most current information, check us out on the web at www.weather.gov/shb. Now let's check on your local forecast. Rest of tonight, mostly cloudy with a 20% chance of showers. Patchy fog. Near steady temperature in the upper 60s. Light and variable winds. Sunday, partly cloudy. Highs in the mid-80s. Northwest winds around 5 miles per hour, becoming north around 5 miles per hour in the afternoon. Sunday night, mostly clear. Lows in the upper 60s. Northeast winds around 5 miles per hour in the evening, becoming light and variable. Memorial Day, partly cloudy. A slight chance of showers and thunderstorms in the afternoon. Highs in the mid-80s. Northeast winds around 5 miles per hour. Chance of rain 20%. Monday night, partly cloudy. A slight chance of showers and thunderstorms in the evening. Lows in the mid-60s. East winds around 5 miles per hour in the evening, becoming light and variable. Chance of rain 20%. Tuesday, partly cloudy. A slight chance of showers and thunderstorms in the morning. Highs in the mid-80s. Chance of rain 20%. Tuesday night, partly cloudy in the evening, then mostly cloudy with a chance of showers and thunderstorms after midnight. Lows around 70. Chance of rain 50%. Wednesday, showers likely.
with a chance of thunderstorms in the morning, then showers with thunderstorms likely in the afternoon. Highs in the lower 80s. Chance of rain near 100%. Wednesday night, mostly cloudy with a chance of showers with a slight chance of thunderstorms. Lows in the upper 60s. Chance of rain 50%. Thursday, mostly cloudy with a chance of thunderstorms. A chance of showers in the morning, then showers likely in the afternoon. Highs in the mid-80s. Chance of rain 60%. Thursday night, partly cloudy with a chance of showers. A chance of thunderstorms, mainly in the evening. Lows in the upper 60s. Chance of rain 50%. Friday, partly cloudy. A slight chance of showers and thunderstorms in the morning, then a chance of showers and thunderstorms in the afternoon. Highs in the mid-80s. Chance of rain 40%. Friday night, a slight chance of thunderstorms in the evening. Partly cloudy with a chance of showers. Lows around 70. Chance of rain 40%. Saturday, mostly cloudy in the morning, then partly cloudy with a chance of showers and thunderstorms in the afternoon. Highs in the mid-80s. Chance of rain 30%. Here is your area's open water boating forecast. Wind gusts may be higher. Rest of tonight, partly cloudy with a 20% chance of showers and thunderstorms. Patchy fog after midnight. Highs in the mid-80s. Lows in the upper 60s. Northeast winds 10 to 15 miles per hour. Memorial Day, chance of showers and thunderstorms early in the afternoon. Slight chance of showers and thunderstorms in the late afternoon. Partly cloudy. Highs in the mid-80s. Northeast winds 10 to 15 miles per hour. Chance of precipitation 30%. Monday night, slight chance of showers and thunderstorms in the evening. Partly cloudy. Lows in the mid-60s. Southeast winds 5 to 10 miles per hour. Chance of precipitation 20%. Tuesday, a 20% chance of showers and thunderstorms in the morning. Partly cloudy. Highs in the mid-80s. South winds 5 to 10 miles per hour. Tuesday night, partly cloudy in the evening, then mostly cloudy with a 40% chance of showers and thunderstorms after midnight. Lows around 70. Southeast winds 10 to 15 miles per hour. Wednesday, cloudy. Showers likely and a chance of thunderstorms in the morning, then showers with thunderstorms likely in the afternoon. Highs in the lower 80s. Chance of precipitation 90%. Wednesday night, mostly cloudy. Showers likely and a chance of thunderstorms in the evening, then a chance of showers and slight chance of thunderstorms after midnight. Lows in the upper 60s. Chance of precipitation 50%. Thursday, mostly cloudy. Chance of showers and thunderstorms in the morning, then showers likely and a chance of thunderstorms in the afternoon. Highs in the mid-80s. Chance of precipitation 60%. Thursday night, partly cloudy. Chance of showers and thunderstorms in the evening, then a chance of showers and slight chance of thunderstorms after midnight. Lows in the upper 60s. Chance of precipitation 40%. Friday, partly cloudy. Slight chance of showers and thunderstorms in the morning, then a chance of showers and thunderstorms in the afternoon. Highs in the upper 80s. Chance of precipitation 30%. Friday night, partly cloudy. Slight chance of showers and thunderstorms in the evening, then a chance of showers after midnight. Lows in the upper 60s. Chance of precipitation 20%. Saturday, mostly cloudy in the morning, then partly cloudy with chance of showers and thunderstorms in the afternoon. Highs in the upper 80s. Chance of precipitation 30%. Saturday night, becoming mostly cloudy. A 20% chance of showers and thunderstorms. Lows in the upper 60s. Sunday, mostly cloudy with slight chance of showers in the morning, then partly cloudy with slight chance of showers.
and thunderstorms in the afternoon. Highs in the mid-80s. Chance of precipitation 20%. 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Be sure to follow us on Facebook. Here's a look at local weather conditions as of 1 a.m. At the top of the hour, skies were clear in Tyler. The temperature was 69 degrees at the regional airport. The dew point was 66, making the relative humidity 90%. Winds were south at 5 miles an hour. The pressure was 29.98 inches and steady. In Longview, skies were clear, with a temperature of 69 degrees. The dew point was 66, making the relative humidity 90%. Winds were calm. The pressure was 29.96 inches and steady. Once again in Tyler, it was 69 degrees with clear skies at 1 a.m. You're listening to your weather radio, Station WXK36, broadcasting in Tyler on 162.475 MHz. Be sure to follow us on Facebook. Here's a look at local weather conditions as of 1 a.m. At the top of the hour, skies were clear in Tyler. The temperature was 69 degrees at the regional airport. The dew point was 66, making the relative humidity 90%. Winds were south at 5 miles an hour. The pressure was 29.98 inches and steady. In Longview, skies were clear, with a temperature of 69 degrees. The dew point was 66, making the relative humidity 90%. Winds were calm. The pressure was 29.96 inches and steady. Once again in Tyler, it was 69 degrees with clear skies at 1 a.m. This is NOAA Weather Radio, Station WXK36, operating on a frequency of 162.475 MHz, providing the latest weather information on a 24-hour basis. Broadcasts originate from the National Weather Service Office in Shreveport, Louisiana. 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Around the local area at 1 a.m., in Terrell, clear and 70. Wind south at 3 miles an hour. DFW Airport, partly cloudy and 74. Wind calm. At Paris, temperature was 68 degrees, dew point 67. Wind was calm, and the pressure was 29.99 inches and steady. Texarkana, cloudy and 71. Wind northeast at 3 miles an hour. Shreveport, mostly cloudy and 70 degrees. Wind south at 3 miles an hour. Jacksonville, clear and 67 degrees. Wind calm. Palestine, clear and 66 degrees. Wind calm. And at Corsicana, clear and 69 degrees. Wind calm. Elsewhere across the four-state region, Oklahoma City, partly cloudy and 63. Little Rock, cloudy and 68. Jackson, Mississippi, cloudy and 71. Baton Rouge, light rain and 69. And at Houston, partly cloudy and 69 degrees. For the most current information, check us out on the web at www.weather.gov/SHP. Now let's check on your local forecast. Rest of tonight, mostly cloudy with a 20% chance of showers. Patchy fog. Near steady temperature in the upper 60s. Light and variable winds. Sunday, partly cloudy. Highs in the mid-80s. Northwest winds around 5 miles per hour, becoming north around 5 miles per hour in the afternoon. Sunday night, mostly clear. Lows in the upper 60s. Northeast winds around 5 miles per hour in the evening, becoming light and variable. Memorial Day, partly cloudy. A slight chance of showers and thunderstorms in the afternoon. Highs in the mid-80s. Northeast winds around 5 miles.
per hour. Chance of rain 20%. Monday night, partly cloudy. A slight chance of showers and thunderstorms in the evening. Lows in the mid-60s. East winds around 5 miles per hour in the evening, becoming light and variable. Chance of rain 20%. Tuesday, partly cloudy. A slight chance of showers and thunderstorms in the morning. Highs in the mid-80s. Chance of rain 20%. Tuesday night, partly cloudy in the evening, then mostly cloudy with a chance of showers and thunderstorms after midnight. Lows around 70. Chance of rain 50%. Wednesday, showers likely with a chance of thunderstorms in the morning, then showers with thunderstorms likely in the afternoon. Highs in the lower 80s. Chance of rain near 100%. Wednesday night, mostly cloudy with a chance of showers. A chance of thunderstorms, mainly in the evening. Lows in the upper 60s. Chance of rain 50%. Thursday, mostly cloudy with a chance of showers and thunderstorms. Highs in the mid-80s. Chance of rain 50%. Thursday night, partly cloudy. A chance of showers and thunderstorms, mainly in the evening. Lows in the upper 60s. Chance of rain 50%. Friday, partly cloudy. A slight chance of showers and thunderstorms in the morning, then a chance of showers and thunderstorms in the afternoon. Highs in the mid-80s. Chance of rain 40%. Friday night, partly cloudy. A slight chance of showers and thunderstorms in the evening, then a chance of showers after midnight. Lows around 70. Chance of rain 40%. Saturday, mostly cloudy with a slight chance of showers and thunderstorms in the morning, then partly cloudy with a chance of showers and thunderstorms in the afternoon. Highs in the mid-80s. Chance of rain 30%. Here is your area's open water boating forecast. Wind gusts may be higher. Today, a 20% chance of showers and thunderstorms in the late afternoon. Partly cloudy. Highs in the mid-80s. North winds 10 to 15 miles per hour. Tonight, mostly clear. Lows in the upper 60s. Northeast winds 5 to 10 miles per hour. Memorial Day, chance of showers and thunderstorms early in the afternoon. Slight chance of showers and thunderstorms in the late afternoon. Partly cloudy. Highs in the mid-80s. Northeast winds 10 to 15 miles per hour. Chance of precipitation 30%. Monday night, slight chance of showers and thunderstorms in the evening. Partly cloudy. Lows in the mid-60s. Southeast winds 5 to 10 miles per hour. Chance of precipitation 20%. Tuesday, a 20% chance of showers and thunderstorms in the morning. Partly cloudy. Highs in the mid-80s. South winds 5 to 10 miles per hour. Tuesday night, partly cloudy in the evening, then mostly cloudy with a 40% chance of showers and thunderstorms after midnight. Lows in the upper 60s. Wednesday, cloudy. Showers likely and a chance of thunderstorms in the morning, then showers with thunderstorms likely in the afternoon. Highs in the lower 80s. Chance of precipitation 90%. Wednesday night, mostly cloudy. Chance of showers and thunderstorms in the evening, then a chance of showers and slight chance of thunderstorms after midnight. Lows in the upper 60s. Chance of precipitation 50%. Thursday, mostly cloudy. Chance of showers and thunderstorms in the morning, then showers likely and a chance of thunderstorms in the afternoon. Highs in the mid-80s. Chance of precipitation 60%. Thursday night, partly cloudy. Chance of showers and thunderstorms in the evening, then a chance of showers and slight chance of thunderstorms after midnight. Lows in the upper 60s. Chance of precipitation 40%. Friday, partly cloudy with a 30% chance of showers and thunderstorms. Highs in the upper 80s. Friday night, partly cloudy.
slight chance of showers and thunderstorms in the evening, then a chance of showers after midnight. Lows in the upper 60s. Chance of precipitation 20%. Saturday, mostly cloudy in the morning, then partly cloudy with chance of showers and thunderstorms in the afternoon. Highs in the upper 80s. Chance of precipitation 30%. 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Be sure to follow us on Facebook. Here's a look at local weather conditions as of 2 a.m. At the top of the hour, skies were clear in Tyler. The temperature was 69 degrees at the regional airport. The dew point was 66, making the relative humidity 90%. Winds were calm. The pressure was 29.98 inches and steady. In Longview, skies were partly cloudy with a temperature of 66 degrees. The dew point was 64, making the relative humidity 93%. Winds were east at 6 miles an hour. The pressure was 29.97 inches and rising. Once again in Tyler, it was 69 degrees with clear skies at 2 a.m. Around the local area at 2 a.m., in Terrell, clear and 69. Wind calm. DFW Airport, partly cloudy and 72. Wind calm. Paris, fog and 68. Wind north at 6 miles an hour. Texarkana, cloudy and 71. Wind northeast at 6 miles an hour. The report from Shreveport was not available. Jacksonville, partly cloudy and 67 degrees. Wind south at 5 miles an hour. Palestine, clear and 66 degrees. Wind south at 3 miles an hour. And at Corsicana, clear and 68 degrees. Wind calm. Elsewhere across the four-state region, Oklahoma City, partly cloudy and 63. Little Rock, cloudy and 68. Jackson, Mississippi, cloudy and 70. Baton Rouge, mostly cloudy and 69. And at Houston, partly cloudy and 68 degrees. For the most current information, check us out on the web at www.weather.gov/shp. Now let's check on your local forecast. Rest of tonight, mostly cloudy with a 20% chance of showers. Patchy fog. Near steady temperature in the upper 60s. Light and variable winds. Sunday, partly cloudy. Highs in the mid-80s. Northwest winds around 5 miles per hour, becoming north around 5 miles per hour in the afternoon. Sunday night, mostly clear. Lows in the upper 60s. Northeast winds around 5 miles per hour in the evening, becoming light and variable. Memorial Day, partly cloudy. A slight chance of showers and thunderstorms in the afternoon. Highs in the mid-80s. Northeast winds around 5 miles per hour. Chance of rain 20%. Monday night, partly cloudy. A slight chance of showers and thunderstorms in the evening. Lows in the mid-60s. East winds around 5 miles per hour in the evening, becoming light and variable. Chance of rain 20%. Tuesday, partly cloudy. A slight chance of showers and thunderstorms in the morning. Highs in the mid-80s. Chance of rain 20%. Tuesday night, partly cloudy in the evening, then mostly cloudy with a chance of showers and thunderstorms after midnight. Lows around 70. Chance of rain 50%. Wednesday, showers likely with a chance of thunderstorms in the morning, then showers with thunderstorms likely in the afternoon. Highs in the lower 80s. Chance of rain near 100%. Wednesday night, mostly cloudy with a chance of showers. A chance of thunderstorms, mainly in the evening. Lows in the upper 60s. Chance of rain 50%. Thursday, mostly cloudy with a chance of showers and thunderstorms. Highs in the mid-80s. Chance of rain 50%.

70. Chance of rain 40%. Saturday, mostly cloudy with a slight chance of showers and thunderstorms in the morning, then partly cloudy with a chance of showers and thunderstorms in the afternoon. Highs in the mid-80s. Chance of rain 30%. 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Be sure to follow us on Facebook. Here's a look at local weather conditions as of 2 a.m. At the top of the hour, skies were clear in Tyler. The temperature was 69 degrees at the regional airport. The dew point was 66, making the relative humidity 90%. Winds were calm. The pressure was 29.98 inches and steady. In Longview, skies were partly cloudy with a temperature of 66 degrees. The dew point was 64, making the relative humidity 93%. Winds were east at 6 miles an hour. The pressure was 29.97 inches and rising. Once again in Tyler, it was 69 degrees with clear skies at 2 a.m. This is NOAA Weather Radio, Station WXK36, operating on a frequency of 162.475 MHz, providing the latest weather information on a 24-hour basis. 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Around the local area at 2 a.m., in Terrell, clear and 69. Wind calm. DFW Airport, partly cloudy and 72. Wind calm. Paris, fog and 68. Wind north at 6 miles an hour. Texarkana, cloudy and 71. Wind northeast at 6 miles an hour. The report from Shreveport was not available. Jacksonville, partly cloudy and 67 degrees. Wind south at 5 miles an hour. Palestine, clear and 66 degrees. Wind south at 3 miles an hour. And at Corsicana, clear and 68 degrees. Wind calm. Elsewhere across the four-state region, Oklahoma City, partly cloudy and 63. Little Rock, cloudy and 68. Jackson, Mississippi, cloudy and 70. Baton Rouge, mostly cloudy and 69. And at Houston, partly cloudy and 68 degrees. For the most current information, check us out on the web at www.weather.gov/shb. Now let's check on your local forecast. Rest of tonight, mostly cloudy with a 20% chance of showers. Patchy fog. Near steady temperature in the upper 60s. Light and variable winds. Sunday, partly cloudy. Highs in the mid-80s. Northwest winds around 5 miles per hour, becoming north around 5 miles per hour in the afternoon. Sunday night, mostly clear. Lows in the upper 60s. Northeast winds around 5 miles per hour in the evening, becoming light and variable. Memorial Day, partly cloudy. A slight chance of showers and thunderstorms in the afternoon. Highs in the mid-80s. Northeast winds around 5 miles per hour. Chance of rain 20%. Monday night, partly cloudy. A slight chance of showers and thunderstorms in the evening. Lows in the mid-60s. East winds around 5 miles per hour in the evening, becoming light and variable. Chance of rain 20%. Tuesday, partly cloudy. A slight chance of showers and thunderstorms in the morning. Highs in the mid-80s. Chance of rain 20%. Tuesday night, partly cloudy in the evening, then mostly cloudy with a chance of showers and thunderstorms after midnight. Lows around 70. Chance of rain 50%. Wednesday, showers likely with a chance of thunderstorms in the morning, then showers with thunderstorms likely in the afternoon. Highs in the lower 80s. Chance of rain near 100%.

Wednesday night, mostly cloudy with a chance of showers. A chance of thunderstorms, mainly in the evening. Lows in the upper 60s. Chance of rain 50%. Thursday, mostly cloudy with a chance of showers and thunderstorms. Highs in the mid-80s. Chance of rain 50%. Thursday night, partly cloudy. A chance of showers and thunderstorms, mainly in the evening. Lows in the upper 60s. Chance of rain 50%. Friday, partly cloudy. A slight chance of showers and thunderstorms in the morning, then a chance of showers and thunderstorms in the afternoon. Highs in the mid-80s. Chance of rain 40%. Friday night, partly cloudy. A slight chance of showers and thunderstorms in the evening, then a chance of showers after midnight. Lows around 70. Chance of rain 40%. Saturday, mostly cloudy with a slight chance of showers and thunderstorms in the morning, then partly cloudy with a chance of showers and thunderstorms in the afternoon. Highs in the mid-80s. Chance of rain 30%. 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Be sure to follow us on Facebook. Here's a look at local weather conditions as of 2 a.m. At the top of the hour, skies were clear in Tyler. The temperature was 69 degrees at the regional airport. The dew point was 66, making the relative humidity 90%. Winds were calm. The pressure was 29.98 inches and steady. In Longview, skies were partly cloudy with a temperature of 66 degrees. The dew point was 64, making the relative humidity 93%. Winds were east at 6 miles an hour. The pressure was 29.97 inches and rising. Once again in Tyler, it was 69 degrees with clear skies at 2 a.m. Around the local area at 2 a.m., in Terrell, clear and 69. Wind calm. DFW Airport, partly cloudy and 72. Wind calm. Paris, fog and 68. Wind north at 6 miles an hour. Texarkana, cloudy and 71. Wind northeast at 6 miles an hour. The report from Shreveport was not available. Jacksonville, partly cloudy and 67 degrees. Wind south at 5 miles an hour. Palestine, clear and 66 degrees. Wind south at 3 miles an hour. And at Corsicana, clear and 68 degrees. Wind calm. Elsewhere across the four-state region, Oklahoma City, partly cloudy and 63. Little Rock, cloudy and 68. Jackson, Mississippi, cloudy and 70. Baton Rouge, mostly cloudy and 69. And at Houston, partly cloudy and 68 degrees. For the most current information, check us out on the web at www.weather.gov/SHP. Here is your area's open water boating forecast. Wind gusts may be higher. Today, a 20% chance of showers and thunderstorms in the late afternoon. Partly cloudy. Highs in the mid-80s. North winds 10 to 15 miles per hour. Tonight, mostly clear. Lows in the upper 60s. Northeast winds 5 to 10 miles per hour. Memorial Day, chance of showers and thunderstorms early in the afternoon. Slight chance of showers and thunderstorms in the late afternoon. Partly cloudy. Highs in the mid-80s. Northeast winds 10 to 15 miles per hour. Chance of precipitation 30%. Monday night, slight chance of showers and thunderstorms in the evening. Partly cloudy. Lows in the mid-60s. Southeast winds 5 to 10 miles per hour. Chance of precipitation 20%. Tuesday, a 20% chance of showers and thunderstorms in the morning. Partly cloudy. Highs in the mid-80s. South winds 5 to 10 miles per hour. Tuesday night, partly cloudy.
In the evening, then mostly cloudy with a 40% chance of showers and thunderstorms after midnight. Lows in the upper 60s. Wednesday, cloudy. Showers likely and a chance of thunderstorms in the morning, then showers with thunderstorms likely in the afternoon. Highs in the lower 80s. Chance of precipitation 90%. Wednesday night, mostly cloudy. Chance of showers and thunderstorms in the evening, then a chance of showers and slight chance of thunderstorms after midnight. Lows in the upper 60s. Chance of precipitation 50%. Thursday, mostly cloudy. Chance of showers and thunderstorms in the morning, then showers likely and a chance of thunderstorms in the afternoon. Highs in the mid-80s. Chance of precipitation 60%. Thursday night, partly cloudy. Chance of showers and thunderstorms in the evening, then a chance of showers and slight chance of thunderstorms after midnight. Lows in the upper 60s. Chance of precipitation 40%. Friday, partly cloudy with a 30% chance of showers and thunderstorms. Highs in the upper 80s. Friday night, partly cloudy. Slight chance of showers and thunderstorms in the evening, then a chance of showers after midnight. Lows in the upper 60s. Chance of precipitation 20%. Saturday, mostly cloudy in the morning, then partly cloudy with chance of showers and thunderstorms in the afternoon. Highs in the upper 80s. Chance of precipitation 30%. Now let's check on your local forecast. Rest of tonight, mostly cloudy with a 20% chance of showers. Patchy fog. Near steady temperature in the upper 60s. Light and variable winds. Sunday, partly cloudy. Highs in the mid-80s. Northwest winds around 5 miles per hour, becoming north around 5 miles per hour in the afternoon. Sunday night, mostly clear. Lows in the upper 60s. Northeast winds around 5 miles per hour in the evening, becoming light and variable. Memorial Day, partly cloudy. A slight chance of showers and thunderstorms in the afternoon. Highs in the mid-80s. Northeast winds around 5 miles per hour. Chance of rain 20%. Monday night, partly cloudy. A slight chance of showers and thunderstorms in the evening. Lows in the mid-60s. East winds around 5 miles per hour in the evening, becoming light and variable. Chance of rain 20%. Tuesday, partly cloudy. A slight chance of showers and thunderstorms in the morning. Highs in the mid-80s. Chance of rain 20%. Tuesday night, partly cloudy in the evening, then mostly cloudy with a chance of showers and thunderstorms after midnight. Lows around 70. Chance of rain 50%. Wednesday, showers likely with a chance of thunderstorms in the morning, then showers with thunderstorms likely in the afternoon. Highs in the lower 80s. Chance of rain near 100%. Wednesday night, mostly cloudy with a chance of showers. A chance of thunderstorms, mainly in the evening. Lows in the upper 60s. Chance of rain 50%. Thursday, mostly cloudy with a chance of showers and thunderstorms. Highs in the mid-80s. Chance of rain 50%. Thursday night, partly cloudy. A chance of showers and thunderstorms, mainly in the evening. Lows in the upper 60s. Chance of rain 50%. Friday, partly cloudy. A slight chance of showers and thunderstorms in the morning, then a chance of showers and thunderstorms in the afternoon. Highs in the mid-80s. Chance of rain 40%. Friday night, partly cloudy. A slight chance of showers and thunderstorms in the evening, then a chance of showers after midnight. Lows around 70. Chance of rain 40%. Saturday, mostly cloudy with a slight chance of showers and thunderstorms in the morning, then partly cloudy with a chance of showers and thunderstorms in the afternoon. Highs in the mid-80s. Chance of rain 30%.
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Be sure to follow us on Facebook. Here's a look at local weather conditions as of 2 a.m. At the top of the hour, skies were clear in Tyler. The temperature was 69 degrees at the regional airport. The dew point was 66, making the relative humidity 90%. Winds were calm. The pressure was 29.98 inches and steady. In Longview, skies were partly cloudy with a temperature of 66 degrees. The dew point was 64, making the relative humidity 93%. Winds were east at 6 miles an hour. The pressure was 29.97 inches and rising. Once again in Tyler, it was 69 degrees with clear skies at 2 a.m. This is NOAA Weather Radio, station WXK36, operating on a frequency of 162.475 MHz, providing the latest weather information on a 24-hour basis. 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Around the local area at 2 a.m., in Terrell, clear and 69. Wind calm. DFW Airport, partly cloudy and 72. Wind calm. Paris, fog and 68. Wind north at 6 miles an hour. Texarkana, cloudy and 71. Wind northeast at 6 miles an hour. The report from Shreveport was not available. Jacksonville, partly cloudy and 67 degrees. Wind south at 5 miles an hour. Palestine, clear and 66 degrees. Wind south at 3 miles an hour. And at Corsicana, clear and 68 degrees. Wind calm. Elsewhere across the four-state region, Oklahoma City, partly cloudy and 63. Little Rock, cloudy and 68. Jackson, Mississippi, cloudy and 70. Baton Rouge, mostly cloudy and 69. And at Houston, partly cloudy and 68 degrees. For the most current information, check us out on the web at www.weather.gov/SHP. Now let's check on your local forecast. Rest of tonight, mostly cloudy with a 20% chance of showers. Patchy fog. Near steady temperature in the upper 60s. Light and variable winds. Sunday, partly cloudy. Highs in the mid-80s. Northwest winds around 5 miles per hour, becoming north around 5 miles per hour in the afternoon. Sunday night, mostly clear. Lows in the upper 60s. Northeast winds around 5 miles per hour in the evening, becoming light and variable. Memorial Day, partly cloudy. A slight chance of showers and thunderstorms in the afternoon. Highs in the mid-80s. Northeast winds around 5 miles per hour. Chance of rain 20%. Monday night, partly cloudy. A slight chance of showers and thunderstorms in the evening. Lows in the mid-60s. East winds around 5 miles per hour in the evening, becoming light and variable. Chance of rain 20%. Tuesday, partly cloudy. A slight chance of showers and thunderstorms in the morning. Highs in the mid-80s. Chance of rain 20%. Tuesday night, partly cloudy in the evening, then mostly cloudy with a chance of showers and thunderstorms after midnight. Lows around 70. Chance of rain 50%. Wednesday, showers likely with a chance of thunderstorms in the morning, then showers with thunderstorms likely in the afternoon. Highs in the lower 80s. Chance of rain near 100%. Wednesday night, mostly cloudy with a chance of showers. A chance of thunderstorms, mainly in the evening. Lows in the upper 60s. Chance of rain 50%. Thursday, mostly cloudy with a chance of showers and thunderstorms.
Highs in the mid-80s. Chance of rain 50%. Thursday night, partly cloudy. A chance of showers and thunderstorms, mainly in the evening. Lows in the upper 60s. Chance of rain 50%. Friday, partly cloudy. A slight chance of showers and thunderstorms in the morning, then a chance of showers and thunderstorms in the afternoon. Highs in the mid-80s. Chance of rain 40%. Friday night, partly cloudy. A slight chance of showers and thunderstorms in the evening, then a chance of showers after midnight. Lows around 70. Chance of rain 40%. Saturday, mostly cloudy with a slight chance of showers and thunderstorms in the morning, then partly cloudy with a chance of showers and thunderstorms in the afternoon. Highs in the mid-80s. Chance of rain 30%. 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Be sure to follow us on Facebook. Here's a look at local weather conditions as of 2 a.m. At the top of the hour, skies were clear in Tyler. The temperature was 69 degrees at the regional airport. The dew point was 66, making the relative humidity 90%. Winds were calm. The pressure was 29.98 inches and steady. In Longview, skies were partly cloudy with a temperature of 66 degrees. The dew point was 64, making the relative humidity 93%. Winds were east at 6 miles an hour. The pressure was 29.97 inches and rising. Once again in Tyler, it was 69 degrees with clear skies at 2 a.m. Around the local area at 2 a.m., in Terrell, clear and 69. Wind calm. DFW Airport, partly cloudy and 72. Wind calm. Paris, fog and 68. Wind north at 6 miles an hour. Texarkana, cloudy and 71. Wind northeast at 6 miles an hour. The report from Shreveport was not available. Jacksonville, partly cloudy and 67 degrees. Wind south at 5 miles an hour. Palestine, clear and 66 degrees. Wind south at 3 miles an hour. And at Corsicana, clear and 68 degrees. Wind calm. Elsewhere across the four-state region, Oklahoma City, partly cloudy and 63. Little Rock, cloudy and 68. Jackson, Mississippi, cloudy and 70. Baton Rouge, mostly cloudy and 69. And at Houston, partly cloudy and 68 degrees. For the most current information, check us out on the web at www.weather.gov/shp. Now let's check on your local forecast. Rest of tonight, mostly cloudy with a 20% chance of showers. Patchy fog. Near steady temperature in the upper 60s. Light and variable winds. Sunday, partly cloudy. Highs in the mid-80s. Northwest winds around 5 miles per hour, becoming north around 5 miles per hour in the afternoon. Sunday night, mostly clear. Lows in the upper 60s. Northeast winds around 5 miles per hour in the evening, becoming light and variable. Memorial Day, partly cloudy. A slight chance of showers and thunderstorms in the afternoon. Highs in the mid-80s. Northeast winds around 5 miles per hour. Chance of rain 20%. Monday night, partly cloudy. A slight chance of showers and thunderstorms in the evening. Lows in the mid-60s. East winds around 5 miles per hour in the evening, becoming light and variable. Chance of rain 20%. Tuesday, partly cloudy. A slight chance of showers and thunderstorms in the morning. Highs in the mid-80s. Chance of rain 20%. Tuesday night, partly cloudy in the evening, then mostly cloudy with a chance of showers and thunderstorms after midnight. Lows around 70. Chance of rain 50%. Wednesday,
showers likely with a chance of thunderstorms in the morning, then showers with thunderstorms likely in the afternoon. Highs in the lower 80s. Chance of rain near 100%. Wednesday night, mostly cloudy with a chance of showers. A chance of thunderstorms, mainly in the evening. Lows in the upper 60s. Chance of rain 50%. Thursday, mostly cloudy with a chance of showers and thunderstorms. Highs in the mid-80s. Chance of rain 50%. Thursday night, partly cloudy. A chance of showers and thunderstorms, mainly in the evening. Lows in the upper 60s. Chance of rain 50%. Friday, partly cloudy. A slight chance of showers and thunderstorms in the morning, then a chance of showers and thunderstorms in the afternoon. Highs in the mid-80s. Chance of rain 40%. Friday night, partly cloudy. A slight chance of showers and thunderstorms in the evening, then a chance of showers after midnight. Lows around 70. Chance of rain 40%. Saturday, mostly cloudy with a slight chance of showers and thunderstorms in the morning, then partly cloudy with a chance of showers and thunderstorms in the afternoon. Highs in the mid-80s. Chance of rain 30%. 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Be sure to follow us on Facebook. Here's a look at local weather conditions as of 2 a.m. At the top of the hour, skies were clear in Tyler. The temperature was 69 degrees at the regional airport. The dew point was 66, making the relative humidity 90%. Winds were calm. The pressure was 29.98 inches and steady. In Longview, skies were partly cloudy with a temperature of 66 degrees. The dew point was 64, making the relative humidity 93%. Winds were east at 6 miles an hour. The pressure was 29.97 inches and rising. Once again in Tyler, it was 69 degrees with clear skies at 2 a.m. Around the local area at 2 a.m., in Terrell, clear and 69. Wind calm. DFW Airport, partly cloudy and 72. Wind calm. Paris, fog and 68. Wind north at 6 miles an hour. Texarkana, cloudy and 71. Wind northeast at 6 miles an hour. The report from Shreveport was not available. Jacksonville, partly cloudy and 67 degrees. Wind south at 5 miles an hour. Palestine, clear and 66 degrees. Wind south at 3 miles an hour. And at Corsicana, clear and 68 degrees. Wind calm. Elsewhere across the four-state region, Oklahoma City, partly cloudy and 63. Little Rock, cloudy and 68. Jackson, Mississippi, cloudy and 70. Baton Rouge, mostly cloudy and 69. And at Houston, partly cloudy and 68 degrees. For the most current information, check us out on the web at www.weather.gov/shp. Now let's check on your local forecast. Rest of tonight, mostly cloudy with a 20% chance of showers. Patchy fog. Near steady temperature in the upper 60s. Light and variable winds. Sunday, partly cloudy. Highs in the mid-80s. Northwest winds around 5 miles per hour, becoming north around 5 miles per hour in the afternoon. Sunday night, mostly clear. Lows in the upper 60s. Northeast winds around 5 miles per hour in the evening, becoming light and variable. Memorial Day, partly cloudy. A slight chance of showers and thunderstorms in the afternoon. Highs in the mid-80s. Northeast winds around 5 miles per hour. Chance of rain 20%. Monday night, partly cloudy. A slight chance of showers and thunderstorms in the evening. Lows in the mid-60s.
east winds around 5 miles per hour in the evening, becoming light and variable. Chance of rain 20%. Tuesday, partly cloudy. A slight chance of showers and thunderstorms in the morning. Highs in the mid-80s. Chance of rain 20%. Tuesday night, partly cloudy in the evening, then mostly cloudy with a chance of showers and thunderstorms after midnight. Lows around 70. Chance of rain 50%. Wednesday, showers likely with a chance of thunderstorms in the morning, then showers with thunderstorms likely in the afternoon. Highs in the lower 80s. Chance of rain near 100%. Wednesday night, mostly cloudy with a chance of showers. A chance of thunderstorms, mainly in the evening. Lows in the upper 60s. Chance of rain 50%. Thursday, mostly cloudy with a chance of showers and thunderstorms. Highs in the mid-80s. Chance of rain 50%. Thursday night, partly cloudy. A chance of showers and thunderstorms, mainly in the evening. Lows in the upper 60s. Chance of rain 50%. Friday, partly cloudy. A slight chance of showers and thunderstorms in the morning, then a chance of showers and thunderstorms in the afternoon. Highs in the mid-80s. Chance of rain 40%. Friday night, partly cloudy. A slight chance of showers and thunderstorms in the evening, then a chance of showers after midnight. Lows around 70. Chance of rain 40%. Saturday, mostly cloudy with a slight chance of showers and thunderstorms in the morning, then partly cloudy with a chance of showers and thunderstorms in the afternoon. Highs in the mid-80s. Chance of rain 30%. 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Be sure to follow us on Facebook. Here's a look at local weather conditions as of 2 a.m. At the top of the hour, skies were clear in Tyler. The temperature was 69 degrees at the regional airport. The dew point was 66, making the relative humidity 90%. Winds were calm. The pressure was 29.98 inches and steady. In Longview, skies were partly cloudy with a temperature of 66 degrees. The dew point was 64, making the relative humidity 93%. Winds were east at 6 miles an hour. The pressure was 29.97 inches and rising. Once again in Tyler, it was 69 degrees with clear skies at 2 a.m. Around the local area at 2 a.m., in Terrell, clear and 69. Wind calm. DFW Airport, partly cloudy and 72. Wind calm. Paris, fog and 68. Wind north at 6 miles an hour. Texarkana, cloudy and 71. Wind northeast at 6 miles an hour. The report from Shreveport was not available. Jacksonville, partly cloudy and 67 degrees. Wind south at 5 miles an hour. Palestine, clear and 66 degrees. Wind south at 3 miles an hour. And at Corsicana, clear and 68 degrees. Wind calm. Elsewhere across the four-state region, Oklahoma City, partly cloudy and 63. Little Rock, cloudy and 68. Jackson, Mississippi, cloudy and 70. Baton Rouge, mostly cloudy and 69. And at Houston, partly cloudy and 68 degrees. For the most current information, check us out on the web at www.weather.gov/SHP. Now let's check on your local forecast.
Rest of tonight, mostly cloudy with a 20% chance of showers. Patchy fog. Near steady temperature in the upper 60s. Light and variable winds. Sunday, partly cloudy. Highs in the mid-80s. Northwest winds around 5 miles per hour, becoming north around 5 miles per hour in the afternoon. Sunday night, mostly clear. Lows in the upper 60s. Northeast winds around 5 miles per hour in the evening, becoming light and variable. Memorial Day, partly cloudy. A slight chance of showers and thunderstorms in the afternoon. Highs in the mid-80s. Northeast winds around 5 miles per hour. Chance of rain 20%. Monday night, partly cloudy. A slight chance of showers and thunderstorms in the evening. Lows in the mid-60s. East winds around 5 miles per hour in the evening, becoming light and variable. Chance of rain 20%. Tuesday, partly cloudy. A slight chance of showers and thunderstorms in the morning. Highs in the mid-80s. Chance of rain 20%. Tuesday night, partly cloudy in the evening, then mostly cloudy with a chance of showers and thunderstorms after midnight. Lows around 70. Chance of rain 50%. Wednesday, showers likely with a chance of thunderstorms in the morning, then showers with thunderstorms likely in the afternoon. Highs in the lower 80s. Chance of rain near 100%. Wednesday night, mostly cloudy with a chance of showers. A chance of thunderstorms, mainly in the evening. Lows in the upper 60s. Chance of rain 50%. Thursday, mostly cloudy with a chance of showers and thunderstorms. Highs in the mid-80s. Chance of rain 50%. Thursday night, partly cloudy. A chance of showers and thunderstorms, mainly in the evening. Lows in the upper 60s. Chance of rain 50%. Friday, partly cloudy. A slight chance of showers and thunderstorms in the morning, then a chance of showers and thunderstorms in the afternoon. Highs in the mid-80s. Chance of rain 40%. Friday night, partly cloudy. A slight chance of showers and thunderstorms in the evening, then a chance of showers after midnight. Lows around 70. Chance of rain 40%. Saturday, mostly cloudy with a slight chance of showers and thunderstorms in the morning, then partly cloudy with a chance of showers and thunderstorms in the afternoon. Highs in the mid-80s. Chance of rain 30%. Here is your area's open water boating forecast. Wind gusts may be higher. Today, a 20% chance of showers and thunderstorms in the late afternoon. Partly cloudy. Highs in the mid-80s. North winds 10 to 15 miles per hour. Tonight, mostly clear. Lows in the upper 60s. Northeast winds 5 to 10 miles per hour. Memorial Day, chance of showers and thunderstorms early in the afternoon. Slight chance of showers and thunderstorms in the late afternoon. Partly cloudy. Highs in the mid-80s. Northeast winds 10 to 15 miles per hour. Chance of precipitation 30%. Monday night, slight chance of showers and thunderstorms in the evening. Partly cloudy. Lows in the mid-60s. Southeast winds 5 to 10 miles per hour. Chance of precipitation 20%. Tuesday, a 20% chance of showers and thunderstorms in the morning. Partly cloudy. Highs in the mid-80s. South winds 5 to 10 miles per hour. Tuesday night, partly cloudy in the evening, then mostly cloudy with a 40% chance of showers and thunderstorms after midnight. Lows in the upper 60s. Wednesday, cloudy. Showers likely and a chance of thunderstorms in the morning, then showers with thunderstorms likely in the afternoon. Highs in the lower 80s. Chance of precipitation 90%. Wednesday night, mostly cloudy. Chance of showers and thunderstorms in the evening, then a chance of showers and slight chance of thunderstorms after midnight.
lows in the upper 60s. Chance of precipitation 50%. Thursday, mostly cloudy. Chance of showers and thunderstorms in the morning, then showers likely and a chance of thunderstorms in the afternoon. Highs in the mid-80s. Chance of precipitation 60%. Thursday night, partly cloudy. Chance of showers and thunderstorms in the evening, then a chance of showers and slight chance of thunderstorms after midnight. Lows in the upper 60s. Chance of precipitation 40%. Friday, partly cloudy with a 30% chance of showers and thunderstorms. Highs in the upper 80s. Friday night, partly cloudy. Slight chance of showers and thunderstorms in the evening, then a chance of showers after midnight. Lows in the upper 60s. Chance of precipitation 20%. Saturday, mostly cloudy in the morning, then partly cloudy with chance of showers and thunderstorms in the afternoon. Highs in the upper 80s. Chance of precipitation 30%. 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Be sure to follow us on Facebook. Here's a look at local weather conditions as of 2 a.m. At the top of the hour, skies were clear in Tyler. The temperature was 69 degrees at the regional airport. The dew point was 66, making the relative humidity 90%. Winds were calm. The pressure was 29.98 inches and steady. In Longview, skies were partly cloudy with a temperature of 66 degrees. The dew point was 64, making the relative humidity 93%. Winds were east at 6 miles an hour. The pressure was 29.97 inches and rising. Once again in Tyler, it was 69 degrees with clear skies at 2 a.m. Around the local area at 2 a.m., in Terrell, clear and 69. Wind calm. DFW Airport, partly cloudy and 72. Wind calm. Paris, fog and 68. Wind north at 6 miles an hour. Texarkana, cloudy and 71. Wind northeast at 6 miles an hour. The report from Shreveport was not available. Jacksonville, partly cloudy and 67 degrees. Wind south at 5 miles an hour. Palestine, clear and 66 degrees. Wind south at 3 miles an hour. And at Corsicana, clear and 68 degrees. Wind calm. Elsewhere across the four-state region, Oklahoma City, partly cloudy and 63. Little Rock, cloudy and 68. Jackson, Mississippi, cloudy and 70. Baton Rouge, mostly cloudy and 69. And at Houston, partly cloudy and 68 degrees. For the most current information, check us out on the web at www.weather.gov/shp. Now let's check on your local forecast. Rest of tonight, mostly cloudy with a 20% chance of showers. Patchy fog. Near steady temperature in the upper 60s. Light and variable winds. Sunday, partly cloudy. Highs in the mid-80s. Northwest winds around 5 miles per hour, becoming north around 5 miles per hour in the afternoon. Sunday night, mostly clear. Lows in the upper 60s. Northeast winds around 5 miles per hour in the evening, becoming light and variable. Memorial Day, partly cloudy. A slight chance of showers and thunderstorms in the afternoon. Highs in the mid-80s. Northeast winds around 5 miles per hour. Chance of rain 20%. Monday night, partly cloudy. A slight chance of showers and thunderstorms in the evening. Lows in the mid-60s. East winds around 5 miles per hour in the evening, becoming light and variable. Chance of rain 20%. Tuesday, partly cloudy. A slight chance of showers and thunderstorms in the morning. Highs in the mid-80s. Chance of rain 20%. Tuesday night,
partly cloudy in the evening, then mostly cloudy with a chance of showers and thunderstorms after midnight. Lows around 70. Chance of rain 50%. Wednesday, showers likely with a chance of thunderstorms in the morning, then showers with thunderstorms likely in the afternoon. Highs in the lower 80s. Chance of rain near 100%. Wednesday night, mostly cloudy with a chance of showers. A chance of thunderstorms, mainly in the evening. Lows in the upper 60s. Chance of rain 50%. Thursday, mostly cloudy with a chance of showers and thunderstorms. Highs in the mid-80s. Chance of rain 50%. Thursday night, partly cloudy. A chance of showers and thunderstorms, mainly in the evening. Lows in the upper 60s. Chance of rain 50%. Friday, partly cloudy. A slight chance of showers and thunderstorms in the morning, then a chance of showers and thunderstorms in the afternoon. Highs in the mid-80s. Chance of rain 40%. Friday night, partly cloudy. A slight chance of showers and thunderstorms in the evening, then a chance of showers after midnight. Lows around 70. Chance of rain 40%. Saturday, mostly cloudy with a slight chance of showers and thunderstorms in the morning, then partly cloudy with a chance of showers and thunderstorms in the afternoon. Highs in the mid-80s. Chance of rain 30%. 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Be sure to follow us on Facebook. Here's a look at local weather conditions as of 2 a.m. At the top of the hour, skies were clear in Tyler. The temperature was 69 degrees at the regional airport. The dew point was 66, making the relative humidity 90%. Winds were calm. The pressure was 29.98 inches and steady. In Longview, skies were partly cloudy with a temperature of 66 degrees. The dew point was 64, making the relative humidity 93%. Winds were east at 6 miles an hour. The pressure was 29.97 inches and rising. Once again in Tyler, it was 69 degrees with clear skies at 2 a.m. Around the local area at 2 a.m., in Terrell, clear and 69. Wind calm. DFW Airport, partly cloudy and 72. Wind calm. Paris, fog and 68. Wind north at 6 miles an hour. Texarkana, cloudy and 71. Wind northeast at 6 miles an hour. The report from Shreveport was not available. Jacksonville, partly cloudy and 67 degrees. Wind south at 5 miles an hour. Palestine, clear and 66 degrees. Wind south at 3 miles an hour. And at Corsicana, clear and 68 degrees. Wind calm. Elsewhere across the four-state region, Oklahoma City, partly cloudy and 63. Little Rock, cloudy and 68. Jackson, Mississippi, cloudy and 70. Baton Rouge, mostly cloudy and 69. And at Houston, partly cloudy and 68 degrees. For the most current information, check us out on the web at www.weather.gov/SHP. The Tyler Climate Summary for yesterday, May 23, 2026. Yesterday's high temperature was 85 degrees. The normal high is 85. The record high is 98 degrees, which was set in 1925. Yesterday's low temperature was 66 degrees. The normal low is 66.
The record low is 47 degrees, which was set in 1963. 0.06 inches of precipitation fell yesterday, which brings the monthly total to 0.99 inches. This is 2.04 inches below the normal amount of 3.03 inches for May. The total precipitation for the year now stands at 11.40 inches, which is 5.90 inches below normal. Sunrise today is at 6:18 a.m. and sunset is at 8:19 p.m. Now let's check on your local forecast. Rest for tonight, mostly cloudy with a 20% chance of showers. Patchy fog. Near steady temperature in the upper 60s. Light and variable winds. Sunday, partly cloudy. Highs in the mid-80s. Northwest winds around 5 miles per hour, becoming north around 5 miles per hour in the afternoon. Sunday night, mostly clear. Lows in the upper 60s. Northeast winds around 5 miles per hour in the evening, becoming light and variable. Memorial Day, partly cloudy. A slight chance of showers and thunderstorms in the afternoon. Highs in the mid-80s. Northeast winds around 5 miles per hour. Chance of rain 20%. Monday night, partly cloudy. A slight chance of showers and thunderstorms in the evening. Lows in the mid-60s. East winds around 5 miles per hour in the evening, becoming light and variable. Chance of rain 20%. Tuesday, partly cloudy. A slight chance of showers and thunderstorms in the morning. Highs in the mid-80s. Chance of rain 20%. Tuesday night, partly cloudy in the evening, then mostly cloudy with a chance of showers and thunderstorms after midnight. Lows around 70. Chance of rain 50%. Wednesday, showers likely with a chance of thunderstorms in the morning, then showers with thunderstorms likely in the afternoon. Highs in the lower 80s. Chance of rain near 100%. Wednesday night, mostly cloudy with a chance of showers. A chance of thunderstorms, mainly in the evening. Lows in the upper 60s. Chance of rain 50%. Thursday, mostly cloudy with a chance of showers and thunderstorms. Highs in the mid-80s. Chance of rain 50%. Thursday night, partly cloudy. A chance of showers and thunderstorms, mainly in the evening. Lows in the upper 60s. Chance of rain 50%. Friday, partly cloudy. A slight chance of showers and thunderstorms in the morning, then a chance of showers and thunderstorms in the afternoon. Highs in the mid-80s. Chance of rain 40%. Friday night, partly cloudy. A slight chance of showers and thunderstorms in the evening, then a chance of showers after midnight. Lows around 70. Chance of rain 40%. Saturday, mostly cloudy with a slight chance of showers and thunderstorms in the morning, then partly cloudy with a chance of showers and thunderstorms in the afternoon. Highs in the mid-80s. Chance of rain 30%. 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Be sure to follow us on Facebook. Here's a look at local weather conditions as of 2 a.m. At the top of the hour, skies were clear in Tyler. The temperature was 69 degrees at the regional airport. The dew point was 66, making the relative humidity 90%. Winds were calm. The pressure was 29.98 inches and steady. In Longview, skies were partly cloudy with a temperature of 66 degrees. The dew point was 64, making the relative humidity 93%. Winds were east at 6 miles an hour. The pressure was 29.97 inches and rising. Once again in Tyler, it was 69 degrees with clear skies at 2 a.m. You're listening to your weather radio, station WXK36, broadcasting in Tyler on 162.475 MHz. Be sure to follow us on Facebook.
Here's a look at local weather conditions as of 3 a.m. At the top of the hour, the report from Tyler was not available. In Longview, skies were clear, with a temperature of 66 degrees. The dew point was 65, making the relative humidity 96%. Winds were calm. The pressure was 29.97 inches and steady. At 3 a.m. Around the local area at 3 a.m. in Terrell, clear and 67. Wind calm. DFW Airport, partly cloudy and 72. Wind north at 5 miles an hour. Paris, fog and 68. Wind northeast at 5 miles an hour. Texarkana, rain and 70. Wind east at 5 miles an hour. Shreveport, mostly cloudy and 66 degrees. Wind calm. Jacksonville, fog and 67 degrees. Wind south at 8 miles an hour. Palestine, cloudy and 66 degrees. Wind south at 7 miles an hour. And at Corsicana, clear and 67 degrees. Wind southeast at 5 miles an hour. Elsewhere across the four-state region, Oklahoma City, partly cloudy and 63. Little Rock, cloudy and 69. Jackson, Mississippi, mostly cloudy and 69. Baton Rouge, cloudy and 69. And at Houston, partly cloudy and 68 degrees. For the most current information, check us out on the web at www.weather.gov/sht. The Tyler Climate Summary for yesterday, May 23, 2026. Yesterday's high temperature was 85 degrees. The normal high is 85. The record high is 98 degrees, which was set in 1925. Yesterday's low temperature was 66 degrees. The normal low is 66. The record low is 47 degrees, which was set in 1963. 0.06 inches of precipitation fell yesterday, which brings the monthly total to 0.99 inches. This is 2.04 inches below the normal amount of 3.03 inches for May. The total precipitation for the year now stands at 11.40 inches, which is 5.90 inches below normal. Sunrise today is at 6:18 a.m. and sunset is at 8:19 p.m. Now let's check on your local forecast. Rest of tonight, mostly cloudy with a 20% chance of showers. Patchy fog. Near steady temperature in the upper 60s. Light and variable winds. Sunday, partly cloudy. Highs in the mid-80s. Northwest winds around 5 miles per hour, becoming north around 5 miles per hour in the afternoon. Sunday night, mostly clear. Lows in the upper 60s. Northeast winds around 5 miles per hour in the evening, becoming light and variable. Memorial Day, partly cloudy. A slight chance of showers and thunderstorms in the afternoon. Highs in the mid-80s. Northeast winds around 5 miles per hour. Chance of rain 20%. Monday night, partly cloudy. A slight chance of showers and thunderstorms in the evening. Lows in the mid-60s. East winds around 5 miles per hour in the evening, becoming light and variable. Chance of rain 20%. Tuesday, partly cloudy. A slight chance of showers and thunderstorms in the morning. Highs in the mid-80s. Chance of rain 20%. Tuesday night, partly cloudy in the evening, then mostly cloudy with a chance of showers and thunderstorms after midnight. Lows around 70. Chance of rain 50%. Wednesday, showers likely with a chance of thunderstorms in the morning, then showers with thunderstorms likely in the afternoon. Highs in the lower 80s. Chance of rain near 100%. Wednesday night, mostly cloudy with a chance of showers. A chance of thunderstorms, mainly in the evening. Lows in the upper 60s. Chance of rain 50%. Thursday, mostly cloudy with a chance of showers and thunderstorms. Highs in the mid-80s.
chance of rain 50%. Thursday night, partly cloudy. A chance of showers and thunderstorms, mainly in the

50%. Thursday night, partly cloudy. A chance of showers and thunderstorms, mainly in the evening. Lows in the upper 60s. Chance of rain 50%. Friday, partly cloudy. A slight chance of showers and thunderstorms in the morning, then a chance of showers and thunderstorms in the afternoon. Highs in the mid-80s. Chance of rain 40%. Friday night, partly cloudy. A slight chance of showers and thunderstorms in the evening, then a chance of showers after midnight. Lows around 70. Chance of rain 40%. Saturday, mostly cloudy with a slight chance of showers and thunderstorms in the morning, then partly cloudy with a chance of showers and thunderstorms in the afternoon. Highs in the mid-80s. Chance of rain 30%. 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Be sure to follow us on Facebook. Here's a look at local weather conditions as of 3 a.m. At the top of the hour, the report from Tyler was not available. In Longview, skies were clear, with a temperature of 66 degrees. The dew point was 65, making the relative humidity 96%. Winds were calm. The pressure was 29.97 inches and steady. At 3 a.m., around the local area at 3 a.m., in Terrell, clear and 67. Wind calm. DFW Airport, partly cloudy and 72. Wind north at 5 miles an hour. Paris, fog and 68. Wind northeast at 5 miles an hour. Texarkana, rain and 70. Wind east at 5 miles an hour. Shreveport, mostly cloudy and 66 degrees. Wind calm. Jacksonville, fog and 67 degrees. Wind south at 8 miles an hour. Palestine, cloudy and 66 degrees. Wind south at 7 miles an hour. And at Corsicana, clear and 67 degrees. Wind southeast at 5 miles an hour. Elsewhere across the four-state region, Oklahoma City, partly cloudy and 63. Little Rock, cloudy and 69. Jackson, Mississippi, mostly cloudy and 69. Baton Rouge, cloudy and 69. And at Houston, partly cloudy and 68 degrees. For the most current information, check us out on the web at www.weather.gov/SHB. The Tyler Climate Summary for yesterday, May 23, 2026. Yesterday's high temperature was 85 degrees. The normal high is 85. The record high is 98 degrees, which was set in 1925. Yesterday's low temperature was 66 degrees. The normal low is 66. The record low is 47 degrees, which was set in 1963. 0.06 inches of precipitation fell yesterday, which brings the monthly total to 0.99 inches. This is 2.04 inches below the normal amount of 3.03 inches for May. The total precipitation for the year now stands at 11.40 inches, which is 5.90 inches below normal. Sunrise today is at 6:18 a.m. and sunset is at 8:19 p.m. Now let's check on your local forecast. Rest of tonight, mostly cloudy with a 20% chance of showers. Patchy fog. Near steady temperature in the upper 60s. Light and variable winds. Sunday, partly cloudy. Highs in the mid-80s. Northwest winds around 5 miles per hour, becoming north around 5 miles per hour in the afternoon.

Sunday night, mostly clear. Lows in the upper 60s. Northeast winds around 5 miles per hour in the evening, becoming light and variable. Memorial Day, partly cloudy. A slight chance of showers and thunderstorms in the afternoon. Highs in the mid-80s. Northeast winds around 5 miles per hour. Chance of rain 20%. Monday night, partly cloudy. A slight chance of showers and thunderstorms in the evening. Lows in the mid-60s. East winds around 5 miles per hour in the evening, becoming light and variable. Chance of rain 20%. Tuesday, partly cloudy. A slight chance of showers and thunderstorms in the morning. Highs in the mid-80s. Chance of rain 20%. Tuesday night, partly cloudy in the evening, then mostly cloudy with a chance of showers and thunderstorms after midnight. Lows around 70. Chance of rain 50%. Wednesday, showers likely with a chance of thunderstorms in the morning, then showers with thunderstorms likely in the afternoon. Highs in the lower 80s. Chance of rain near 100%. Wednesday night, mostly cloudy with a chance of showers. A chance of thunderstorms, mainly in the evening. Lows in the upper 60s. Chance of rain 50%. Thursday, mostly cloudy with a chance of showers and thunderstorms. Highs in the mid-80s. Chance of rain 50%. Thursday night, partly cloudy. A chance of showers and thunderstorms, mainly in the evening. Lows in the upper 60s. Chance of rain 50%. Friday, partly cloudy. A slight chance of showers and thunderstorms in the morning, then a chance of showers and thunderstorms in the afternoon. Highs in the mid-80s. Chance of rain 40%. Friday night, partly cloudy. A slight chance of showers and thunderstorms in the evening, then a chance of showers after midnight. Lows around 70. Chance of rain 40%. Saturday, mostly cloudy with a slight chance of showers and thunderstorms in the morning, then partly cloudy with a chance of showers and thunderstorms in the afternoon. Highs in the mid-80s. Chance of rain 30%. 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Be sure to follow us on Facebook. Here's a look at local weather conditions as of 3 a.m. At the top of the hour, the report from Tyler was not available. In Longview, skies were clear, with a temperature of 66 degrees. The dew point was 65, making the relative humidity 96%. Winds were calm. The pressure was 29.97 inches and steady. At 3 a.m. Here is your area's open water boating forecast. Wind gusts may be higher. Today, a 20% chance of showers and thunderstorms in the late afternoon. Partly cloudy. Highs in the mid-80s. North winds 10 to 15 miles per hour. Tonight, mostly clear. Lows in the upper 60s. Northeast winds 5 to 10 miles per hour. Memorial Day, chance of showers and thunderstorms early in the afternoon. Slight chance of showers and thunderstorms in the late afternoon. Partly cloudy. Highs in the mid-80s. Northeast winds 10 to 15 miles per hour. Chance of precipitation 30%. Monday night, slight chance of showers and thunderstorms in the evening. Partly cloudy. Lows in the mid-60s. Southeast winds 5 to 10 miles per hour. Chance of precipitation 20%. Tuesday, a 20% chance of showers and thunderstorms in the morning. Partly cloudy. Highs in the mid-80s. South winds 5 to 10 miles per hour. Tuesday night, partly cloudy in the evening, then mostly cloudy with a 40% chance of showers and thunderstorms after midnight. Lows in the upper 60s. Wednesday, cloudy. Showers likely and a chance of thunderstorms in the morning, then showers with thunderstorms likely in the afternoon.
Highs in the lower 80s. Chance of precipitation 90%. Wednesday night, mostly cloudy. Chance of showers and thunderstorms in the evening, then a chance of showers and slight chance of thunderstorms after midnight. Lows in the upper 60s. Chance of precipitation 50%. Thursday, mostly cloudy. Chance of showers and thunderstorms in the morning, then showers likely and a chance of thunderstorms in the afternoon. Highs in the mid-80s. Chance of precipitation 60%. Thursday night, partly cloudy. Chance of showers and thunderstorms in the evening, then a chance of showers and slight chance of thunderstorms after midnight. Lows in the upper 60s. Chance of precipitation 40%. Friday, partly cloudy with a 30% chance of showers and thunderstorms. Highs in the upper 80s. Friday night, partly cloudy. Slight chance of showers and thunderstorms in the evening, then a chance of showers after midnight. Lows in the upper 60s. Chance of precipitation 20%. Saturday, mostly cloudy in the morning, then partly cloudy with chance of showers and thunderstorms in the afternoon. Highs in the upper 80s. Chance of precipitation 30%. Around the local area at 3 a.m., in Terrell, clear and 67. Wind calm. DFW Airport, partly cloudy and 72. Wind north at 5 miles an hour. Paris, fog and 68. Wind northeast at 5 miles an hour. Texarkana, rain and 70. Wind east at 5 miles an hour. Shreveport, mostly cloudy and 66 degrees. Wind calm. Jacksonville, fog and 67 degrees. Wind south at 8 miles an hour. Palestine, cloudy and 66 degrees. Wind south at 7 miles an hour. And at Corsicana, clear and 67 degrees. Wind southeast at 5 miles an hour. Elsewhere across the four-state region, Oklahoma City, partly cloudy and 63. Little Rock, cloudy and 69. Jackson, Mississippi, mostly cloudy and 69. Baton Rouge, cloudy and 69. And at Houston, partly cloudy and 68 degrees. For the most current information, check us out on the web at www.weather.gov/shc. The Tyler Climate Summary for yesterday, May 23, 2026. Yesterday's high temperature was 85 degrees. The normal high is 85. The record high is 98 degrees, which was set in 1925. Yesterday's low temperature was 66 degrees. The normal low is 66. The record low is 47 degrees, which was set in 1963. 0.06 inches of precipitation fell yesterday, which brings the monthly total to 0.99 inches. This is 2.04 inches below the normal amount of 3.03 inches for May. The total precipitation for the year now stands at 11.40 inches, which is 5.90 inches below normal. Sunrise today is at 6:18 a.m. and sunset is at 8:19 p.m. Now let's check on your local forecast. Rest of tonight, mostly cloudy with a 20% chance of showers. Patchy fog. Near steady temperature in the upper 60s. Light and variable winds. Sunday, partly cloudy. Highs in the mid-80s. Northwest winds around 5 miles per hour, becoming north around 5 miles per hour in the afternoon. Sunday night, mostly clear. Lows in the upper 60s. Northeast winds around 5 miles per hour in the evening, becoming light and variable. Memorial Day, partly cloudy. A slight chance of showers and thunderstorms in the afternoon. Highs in the mid-80s. Northeast winds around 5 miles per hour. Chance of rain 20%. Monday night, partly cloudy. A slight chance of showers and thunderstorms in the evening. Lows in the mid-60s. East winds around 5 miles per hour in the evening.
light and variable. Chance of rain 20%. Tuesday, partly cloudy. A slight chance of showers and thunderstorms in the morning. Highs in the mid-80s. Chance of rain 20%. Tuesday night, partly cloudy in the evening, then mostly cloudy with a chance of showers and thunderstorms after midnight. Lows around 70. Chance of rain 50%. Wednesday, showers likely with a chance of thunderstorms in the morning, then showers with thunderstorms likely in the afternoon. Highs in the lower 80s. Chance of rain near 100%. Wednesday night, mostly cloudy with a chance of showers. A chance of thunderstorms, mainly in the evening. Lows in the upper 60s. Chance of rain 50%. Thursday, mostly cloudy with a chance of showers and thunderstorms. Highs in the mid-80s. Chance of rain 50%. Thursday night, partly cloudy. A chance of showers and thunderstorms, mainly in the evening. Lows in the upper 60s. Chance of rain 50%. Friday, partly cloudy. A slight chance of showers and thunderstorms in the morning, then a chance of showers and thunderstorms in the afternoon. Highs in the mid-80s. Chance of rain 40%. Friday night, partly cloudy. A slight chance of showers and thunderstorms in the evening, then a chance of showers after midnight. Lows around 70. Chance of rain 40%. Saturday, mostly cloudy with a slight chance of showers and thunderstorms in the morning, then partly cloudy with a chance of showers and thunderstorms in the afternoon. Highs in the mid-80s. Chance of rain 30%. 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Be sure to follow us on Facebook. Here's a look at local weather conditions as of 3 a.m. At the top of the hour, the report from Tyler was not available. In Longview, skies were clear, with a temperature of 66 degrees. The dew point was 65, making the relative humidity 96%. Winds were calm. The pressure was 29.97 inches and steady. At 3 a.m., around the local area at 3 a.m., in Terrell, clear and 67. Wind calm. DFW Airport, partly cloudy and 72. Wind north at 5 miles an hour. Paris, fog and 68. Wind northeast at 5 miles an hour. Texarkana, rain and 70. Wind east at 5 miles an hour. Shreveport, mostly cloudy and 66 degrees. Wind calm. Jacksonville, fog and 67 degrees. Wind south at 8 miles an hour. Palestine, cloudy and 66 degrees. Wind south at 7 miles an hour. And at Corsicana, clear and 67 degrees. Wind southeast at 5 miles an hour. Elsewhere across the four-state region, Oklahoma City, partly cloudy and 63. Little Rock, cloudy and 69. Jackson, Mississippi, mostly cloudy and 69. Baton Rouge, cloudy and 69. And at Houston, partly cloudy and 68 degrees. For the most current information, check us out on the web at www.weather.gov/SHP. The Tyler Climate Summary for yesterday, May 23, 2026. Yesterday's high temperature was 85 degrees. The normal high is 85. The record high is 98 degrees, which was set in 1925. Yesterday's low temperature was 66 degrees. The normal low is 66.
The record low is 47 degrees, which was set in 1963. 0.06 inches of precipitation fell yesterday, which brings the monthly total to 0.99 inches. This is 2.04 inches below the normal amount of 3.03 inches for May. The total precipitation for the year now stands at 11.40 inches, which is 5.90 inches below normal. Sunrise today is at 6:18 a.m. and sunset is at 8:19 p.m. Now let's check on your local forecast. Rest of tonight, mostly cloudy with a 20% chance of showers. Patchy fog. Near steady temperature in the upper 60s. Light and variable winds. Sunday, partly cloudy. Highs in the mid-80s. Northwest winds around 5 miles per hour, becoming north around 5 miles per hour in the afternoon. Sunday night, mostly clear. Lows in the upper 60s. Northeast winds around 5 miles per hour in the evening, becoming light and variable. Memorial Day, partly cloudy. A slight chance of showers and thunderstorms in the afternoon. Highs in the mid-80s. Northeast winds around 5 miles per hour. Chance of rain 20%. Monday night, partly cloudy. A slight chance of showers and thunderstorms in the evening. Lows in the mid-60s. East winds around 5 miles per hour in the evening, becoming light and variable. Chance of rain 20%. Tuesday, partly cloudy. A slight chance of showers and thunderstorms in the morning. Highs in the mid-80s. Chance of rain 20%. Tuesday night, partly cloudy in the evening, then mostly cloudy with a chance of showers and thunderstorms after midnight. Lows around 70. Chance of rain 50%. Wednesday, showers likely with a chance of thunderstorms in the morning, then showers with thunderstorms likely in the afternoon. Highs in the lower 80s. Chance of rain near 100%. Wednesday night, mostly cloudy with a chance of showers. A chance of thunderstorms, mainly in the evening. Lows in the upper 60s. Chance of rain 50%. Thursday, mostly cloudy with a chance of showers and thunderstorms. Highs in the mid-80s. Chance of rain 50%. Thursday night, partly cloudy. A chance of showers and thunderstorms, mainly in the evening. Lows in the upper 60s. Chance of rain 50%. Friday, partly cloudy. A slight chance of showers and thunderstorms in the morning, then a chance of showers and thunderstorms in the afternoon. Highs in the mid-80s. Chance of rain 40%. Friday night, partly cloudy. A slight chance of showers and thunderstorms in the evening, then a chance of showers after midnight. Lows around 70. Chance of rain 40%. Saturday, mostly cloudy with a slight chance of showers and thunderstorms in the morning, then partly cloudy with a chance of showers and thunderstorms in the afternoon. Highs in the mid-80s. Chance of rain 30%. 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Be sure to follow us on Facebook. Here's a look at local weather conditions as of 3 a.m. At the top of the hour, the report from Tyler was not available. In Longview, skies were clear, with a temperature of 66 degrees. The dew point was 65, making the relative humidity 96%. Winds were calm. The pressure was 29.97 inches and steady. At 3 a.m. Around the local area at 3 a.m. in Terrell, clear and 67. Wind calm. DFW Airport, partly cloudy and 72. Wind north at 5 miles an hour. Paris, fog and 68. Wind northeast at 5 miles an hour. Texarkana, rain and 70. Wind east at 5 miles an hour. Shreveport, mostly cloudy and 66 degrees. Wind calm. Jacksonville, fog and 60.
57 degrees. Wind south at 8 miles an hour. Palestine, cloudy and 66 degrees. Wind south at 7 miles an hour. And at Corsicana, clear and 67 degrees. Wind southeast at 5 miles an hour. Elsewhere across the four-state region, Oklahoma City, partly cloudy and 63. Little Rock, cloudy and 69. Jackson, Mississippi, mostly cloudy and 69. Baton Rouge, cloudy and 69. And at Houston, partly cloudy and 68 degrees. For the most current information, check us out on the web at www.weather.gov/sht. The Tyler Climate Summary for yesterday, May 23, 2026. Yesterday's high temperature was 85 degrees. The normal high is 85. The record high is 98 degrees, which was set in 1925. Yesterday's low temperature was 66 degrees. The normal low is 66. The record low is 47 degrees, which was set in 1963. 0.06 inches of precipitation fell yesterday, which brings the monthly total to 0.99 inches. This is 2.04 inches below the normal amount of 3.03 inches for May. The total precipitation for the year now stands at 11.40 inches, which is 5.90 inches below normal. Sunrise today is at 6:18 a.m. and sunset is at 8:19 p.m. Now let's check on your local forecast. Rest of tonight, mostly cloudy with a 20% chance of showers. Patchy fog. Near steady temperature in the upper 60s. Light and variable winds. Sunday, partly cloudy. Highs in the mid-80s. Northwest winds around 5 miles per hour, becoming north around 5 miles per hour in the afternoon. Sunday night, mostly clear. Lows in the upper 60s. Northeast winds around 5 miles per hour in the evening, becoming light and variable. Memorial Day, partly cloudy. A slight chance of showers and thunderstorms in the afternoon. Highs in the mid-80s. Northeast winds around 5 miles per hour. Chance of rain 20%. Monday night, partly cloudy. A slight chance of showers and thunderstorms in the evening. Lows in the mid-60s. East winds around 5 miles per hour in the evening, becoming light and variable. Chance of rain 20%. Tuesday, partly cloudy. A slight chance of showers and thunderstorms in the morning. Highs in the mid-80s. Chance of rain 20%. Tuesday night, partly cloudy in the evening, then mostly cloudy with a chance of showers and thunderstorms after midnight. Lows around 70. Chance of rain 50%. Wednesday, showers likely with a chance of thunderstorms in the morning, then showers with thunderstorms likely in the afternoon. Highs in the lower 80s. Chance of rain near 100%. Wednesday night, mostly cloudy with a chance of showers. A chance of thunderstorms, mainly in the evening. Lows in the upper 60s. Chance of rain 50%. Thursday, mostly cloudy with a chance of showers and thunderstorms. Highs in the mid-80s. Chance of rain 50%. Thursday night, partly cloudy. A chance of showers and thunderstorms, mainly in the evening. Lows in the upper 60s. Chance of rain 50%. Friday, partly cloudy. A slight chance of showers and thunderstorms in the morning, then a chance of showers and thunderstorms in the afternoon. Highs in the mid-80s. Chance of rain 40%. Friday night, partly cloudy. A slight chance of showers and thunderstorms in the evening, then a chance of showers after midnight. Lows around 70. Chance of rain 40%. Saturday, mostly cloudy with a slight chance of showers and thunderstorms in the morning, then partly cloudy with a chance of showers and thunderstorms in the afternoon. Highs in the mid-80s. Chance of rain 30%. 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
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Be sure to follow us on Facebook. Here's a look at local weather conditions as of 3 a.m. At the top of the hour, the report from Tyler was not available. In Longview, skies were clear, with a temperature of 66 degrees. The dew point was 65, making the relative humidity 96%. Winds were calm. The pressure was 29.97 inches and steady. At 3 a.m. Around the local area at 3 a.m., in Terrell, clear and 67. Wind calm. DFW Airport, partly cloudy and 72. Wind north at 5 miles an hour. Paris, fog and 68. Wind northeast at 5 miles an hour. Texarkana, rain and 70. Wind east at 5 miles an hour. Shreveport, mostly cloudy and 66 degrees. Wind calm. Jacksonville, fog and 67 degrees. Wind south at 8 miles an hour. Palestine, cloudy and 66 degrees. Wind south at 7 miles an hour. And at Corsicana, clear and 67 degrees. Wind southeast at 5 miles an hour. Elsewhere across the four-state region, Oklahoma City, partly cloudy and 63. Little Rock, cloudy and 69. Jackson, Mississippi, mostly cloudy and 69. Baton Rouge, cloudy and 69. And at Houston, partly cloudy and 68 degrees. 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The Tyler Climate Summary for yesterday, May 23, 2026. Yesterday's high temperature was 85 degrees. The normal high is 85. The record high is 98 degrees, which was set in 1925. Yesterday's low temperature was 66 degrees. The normal low is 66. The record low is 47 degrees, which was set in 1963. 0.06 inches of precipitation fell yesterday, which brings the monthly total to 0.99 inches. This is 2.04 inches below the normal amount of 3.03 inches for May. The total precipitation for the year now stands at 11.40 inches, which is 5.90 inches below normal. Sunrise today is at 6:18 a.m. and sunset is at 8:19 p.m. Now let's check on your local forecast. Rest of tonight, mostly cloudy with a 20% chance of showers. Patchy fog. Near steady temperature in the upper 60s. Light and variable winds. Sunday, partly cloudy. Highs in the mid-80s. Northwest winds around 5 miles per hour, becoming north around 5 miles per hour in the afternoon. Sunday night, mostly clear. Lows in the upper 60s. Northeast winds around 5 miles per hour in the evening, becoming light and variable. Memorial Day, partly cloudy. A slight chance of showers and thunderstorms in the afternoon. Highs in the mid-80s. Northeast winds around 5 miles per hour. Chance of rain 20%. Monday night, partly cloudy. A slight chance of showers and thunderstorms in the evening. Lows in the mid-60s. East winds around 5 miles per hour in the evening, becoming light and variable. Chance of rain 20%. Tuesday, partly cloudy. A slight chance of showers and thunderstorms in the morning. Highs in the mid-80s. Chance of rain 20%. Tuesday night,
partly cloudy in the evening, then mostly cloudy with a chance of showers and thunderstorms after midnight. Lows around 70. Chance of rain 50%. Wednesday, showers likely with a chance of thunderstorms in the morning, then showers with thunderstorms likely in the afternoon. Highs in the lower 80s. Chance of rain near 100%. Wednesday night, mostly cloudy with a chance of showers. A chance of thunderstorms, mainly in the evening. Lows in the upper 60s. Chance of rain 50%. Thursday, mostly cloudy with a chance of showers and thunderstorms. Highs in the mid-80s. Chance of rain 50%. Thursday night, partly cloudy. A chance of showers and thunderstorms, mainly in the evening. Lows in the upper 60s. Chance of rain 50%. Friday, partly cloudy. A slight chance of showers and thunderstorms in the morning, then a chance of showers and thunderstorms in the afternoon. Highs in the mid-80s. Chance of rain 40%. Friday night, partly cloudy. A slight chance of showers and thunderstorms in the evening, then a chance of showers after midnight. Lows around 70. Chance of rain 40%. Saturday, mostly cloudy with a slight chance of showers and thunderstorms in the morning, then partly cloudy with a chance of showers and thunderstorms in the afternoon. Highs in the mid-80s. Chance of rain 30%. 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Be sure to follow us on Facebook. Here's a look at local weather conditions as of 3 a.m. At the top of the hour, the report from Tyler was not available. In Longview, skies were clear, with a temperature of 66 degrees. The dew point was 65, making the relative humidity 96%. Winds were calm. The pressure was 29.97 inches and steady. At 3 a.m. Around the local area at 3 a.m. in Terrell, clear and 67. Wind calm. DFW Airport, partly cloudy and 72. Wind north at 5 miles an hour. Paris, fog and 68. Wind northeast at 5 miles an hour. Texarkana, rain and 70. Wind east at 5 miles an hour. Shreveport, mostly cloudy and 66 degrees. Wind calm. Jacksonville, fog and 67 degrees. Wind south at 8 miles an hour. Palestine, cloudy and 66 degrees. Wind south at 7 miles an hour. And at Corsicana, clear and 67 degrees. Wind southeast at 5 miles an hour. Elsewhere across the four-state region, Oklahoma City, partly cloudy and 63. Little Rock, cloudy and 69. Jackson, Mississippi, mostly cloudy and 69. Baton Rouge, cloudy and 69. And at Houston, partly cloudy and 68 degrees. For the most current information, check us out on the web at www.weather.gov/SHP. Here is your area's open water boating forecast. Wind gusts may be higher. Today, a 20% chance of showers and thunderstorms in the late afternoon. Partly cloudy. Highs in the mid-80s. North winds 10 to 15 miles per hour. Tonight, mostly clear. Lows in the upper 60s. Northeast winds 5 to 10 miles per hour. Memorial Day, chance of showers and thunderstorms early in the afternoon. Slight chance of showers and thunderstorms in the late afternoon. Partly cloudy. Highs in the mid-80s. Northeast winds 10 to 15 miles per hour. Chance of precipitation 30%. Monday night, slight chance of showers and thunderstorms in the evening. Partly cloudy. Lows in the mid-60s. Southeast winds 5 to 10 miles per hour. Chance of precipitation 20%. Tuesday, a 20% chance of showers and thunderstorms in the morning.
partly cloudy. Highs in the mid-80s. South winds 5 to 10 miles per hour. Tuesday night, partly cloudy in the evening, then mostly cloudy with a 40% chance of showers and thunderstorms after midnight. Lows in the upper 60s. Wednesday, cloudy. Showers likely and a chance of thunderstorms in the morning, then showers with thunderstorms likely in the afternoon. Highs in the lower 80s. Chance of precipitation 90%. Wednesday night, mostly cloudy. Chance of showers and thunderstorms in the evening, then a chance of showers and slight chance of thunderstorms after midnight. Lows in the upper 60s. Chance of precipitation 50%. Thursday, mostly cloudy. Chance of showers and thunderstorms in the morning, then showers likely and a chance of thunderstorms in the afternoon. Highs in the mid-80s. Chance of precipitation 60%. Thursday night, partly cloudy. Chance of showers and thunderstorms in the evening, then a chance of showers and slight chance of thunderstorms after midnight. Lows in the upper 60s. Chance of precipitation 40%. Friday, partly cloudy with a 30% chance of showers and thunderstorms. Highs in the upper 80s. Friday night, partly cloudy. Slight chance of showers and thunderstorms in the evening, then a chance of showers after midnight. Lows in the upper 60s. Chance of precipitation 20%. Saturday, mostly cloudy in the morning, then partly cloudy with chance of showers and thunderstorms in the afternoon. Highs in the upper 80s. Chance of precipitation 30%. The Tyler Climate Summary for yesterday, May 23, 2026. Yesterday's high temperature was 85 degrees. The normal high is 85. The record high is 98 degrees, which was set in 1925. Yesterday's low temperature was 66 degrees. The normal low is 66. The record low is 47 degrees, which was set in 1963. 0.06 inches of precipitation fell yesterday, which brings the monthly total to 0.99 inches. This is 2.04 inches below the normal amount of 3.03 inches for May. The total precipitation for the year now stands at 11.40 inches, which is 5.90 inches below normal. Sunrise today is at 6:18 a.m. and sunset is at 8:19 p.m. Now let's check on your local forecast. Rest of tonight, mostly cloudy with a 20% chance of showers. Patchy fog. Near steady temperature in the upper 60s. Light and variable winds. Sunday, partly cloudy. Highs in the mid-80s. Northwest winds around 5 miles per hour, becoming north around 5 miles per hour in the afternoon. Sunday night, mostly clear. Lows in the upper 60s. Northeast winds around 5 miles per hour in the evening, becoming light and variable. Memorial Day, partly cloudy. A slight chance of showers and thunderstorms in the afternoon. Highs in the mid-80s. Northeast winds around 5 miles per hour. Chance of rain 20%. Monday night, partly cloudy. A slight chance of showers and thunderstorms in the evening. Lows in the mid-60s. East winds around 5 miles per hour in the evening, becoming light and variable. Chance of rain 20%. Tuesday, partly cloudy. A slight chance of showers and thunderstorms in the morning. Highs in the mid-80s. Chance of rain 20%. Tuesday night, partly cloudy in the evening, then mostly cloudy with a chance of showers and thunderstorms after midnight. Lows around 70. Chance of rain 50%. Wednesday, showers likely with a chance of thunderstorms in the morning, then showers with thunderstorms likely in the afternoon. Highs in the lower 80s. Chance of rain near 100%. Wednesday night, mostly cloudy with a chance of showers. A chance of thunderstorms, mainly in the evening. Lows in the upper 60s. Chance of rain 50%. Thursday,
mostly cloudy with a chance of showers and thunderstorms. Highs in the mid-80s. Chance of rain 50%. Thursday night, partly cloudy. A chance of showers and thunderstorms, mainly in the evening. Lows in the upper 60s. Chance of rain 50%. Friday, partly cloudy. A slight chance of showers and thunderstorms in the morning, then a chance of showers and thunderstorms in the afternoon. Highs in the mid-80s. Chance of rain 40%. Friday night, partly cloudy. A slight chance of showers and thunderstorms in the evening, then a chance of showers after midnight. Lows around 70. Chance of rain 40%. Saturday, mostly cloudy with a slight chance of showers and thunderstorms in the morning, then partly cloudy with a chance of showers and thunderstorms in the afternoon. Highs in the mid-80s. Chance of rain 30%. 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Be sure to follow us on Facebook. Here's a look at local weather conditions as of 3 a.m. At the top of the hour, the report from Tyler was not available. In Longview, skies were clear, with a temperature of 66 degrees. The dew point was 65, making the relative humidity 96%. Winds were calm. The pressure was 29.97 inches and steady. At 3 a.m., around the local area at 3 a.m., in Terrell, clear and 67. Wind calm. DFW Airport, partly cloudy and 72. Wind north at 5 miles an hour. Paris, fog and 68. Wind northeast at 5 miles an hour. Texarkana, rain and 70. Wind east at 5 miles an hour. Shreveport, mostly cloudy and 66 degrees. Wind calm. Jacksonville, fog and 67 degrees. Wind south at 8 miles an hour. Palestine, cloudy and 66 degrees. Wind south at 7 miles an hour. And at Corsicana, clear and 67 degrees. Wind southeast at 5 miles an hour. Elsewhere across the four-state region, Oklahoma City, partly cloudy and 63. Little Rock, cloudy and 69. Jackson, Mississippi, mostly cloudy and 69. Baton Rouge, cloudy and 69. And at Houston, partly cloudy and 68 degrees. For the most current information, check us out on the web at www.weather.gov/SHC. The Tyler Climate Summary for yesterday, May 23, 2026. Yesterday's high temperature was 85 degrees. The normal high is 85. The record high is 98 degrees, which was set in 1925. Yesterday's low temperature was 66 degrees. The normal low is 66. The record low is 47 degrees, which was set in 1963. 0.06 inches of precipitation fell yesterday, which brings the monthly total to 0.99 inches. This is 2.04 inches below the normal amount of 3.03 inches for May. The total precipitation for the year now stands at 11.40 inches, which is 5.90 inches below normal. Sunrise today is at 6:18 a.m. and sunset is at 8:19 p.m. Now let's check on your local forecast. Rest of tonight, mostly cloudy with a 20% chance of showers. Patchy fog. Near steady temperature in the upper 60s. Light and variable winds. Sunday, partly cloudy. Highs in the mid-80s.
Northwest winds around 5 miles per hour, becoming north around 5 miles per hour in the afternoon. Sunday night, mostly clear. Lows in the upper 60s. Northeast winds around 5 miles per hour in the evening, becoming light and variable. Memorial Day, partly cloudy. A slight chance of showers and thunderstorms in the afternoon. Highs in the mid-80s. Northeast winds around 5 miles per hour. Chance of rain 20%. Monday night, partly cloudy. A slight chance of showers and thunderstorms in the evening. Lows in the mid-60s. East winds around 5 miles per hour in the evening, becoming light and variable. Chance of rain 20%. Tuesday, partly cloudy. A slight chance of showers and thunderstorms in the morning. Highs in the mid-80s. Chance of rain 20%. Tuesday night, partly cloudy in the evening, then mostly cloudy with a chance of showers and thunderstorms after midnight. Lows around 70. Chance of rain 50%. Wednesday, showers likely with a chance of thunderstorms in the morning, then showers with thunderstorms likely in the afternoon. Highs in the lower 80s. Chance of rain near 100%. Wednesday night, mostly cloudy with a chance of showers. A chance of thunderstorms, mainly in the evening. Lows in the upper 60s. Chance of rain 50%. Thursday, mostly cloudy with a chance of showers and thunderstorms. Highs in the mid-80s. Chance of rain 50%. Thursday night, partly cloudy. A chance of showers and thunderstorms, mainly in the evening. Lows in the upper 60s. Chance of rain 50%. Friday, partly cloudy. A slight chance of showers and thunderstorms in the morning, then a chance of showers and thunderstorms in the afternoon. Highs in the mid-80s. Chance of rain 40%. Friday night, partly cloudy. A slight chance of showers and thunderstorms in the evening, then a chance of showers after midnight. Lows around 70. Chance of rain 40%. Saturday, mostly cloudy with a slight chance of showers and thunderstorms in the morning, then partly cloudy with a chance of showers and thunderstorms in the afternoon. Highs in the mid-80s. Chance of rain 30%. 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Be sure to follow us on Facebook. Here's a look at local weather conditions as of 3 a.m. At the top of the hour, the report from Tyler was not available. In Longview, skies were clear, with a temperature of 66 degrees. The dew point was 65, making the relative humidity 96%. Winds were calm. The pressure was 29.97 inches and steady. At 3 a.m., around the local area at 3 a.m., in Terrell, clear and 67. Wind calm. DFW Airport, partly cloudy and 72. Wind north at 5 miles an hour. Paris, fog and 68. Wind northeast at 5 miles an hour. Texarkana, rain and 70. Wind east at 5 miles an hour. Shreveport, mostly cloudy and 66 degrees. Wind calm. Jacksonville, fog and 67 degrees. Wind south at 8 miles an hour. Palestine, cloudy and 66 degrees. Wind south at 7 miles an hour. And at Corsicana, clear and 67 degrees. Wind southeast at 5 miles an hour. Elsewhere across the four-state region, Oklahoma City, partly cloudy and 63. Little Rock, cloudy and 69. Jackson, Mississippi, mostly cloudy and 69. Baton Rouge, cloudy and 69. And at Houston, partly cloudy and 68 degrees. For the most current information, check us out on the web at www.weather.gov/shp. The Tyler Climate Summary for yesterday, May 23rd, 2026.
Yesterday's high temperature was 85 degrees. The normal high is 85. The record high is 98 degrees, which was set in 1925. Yesterday's low temperature was 66 degrees. The normal low is 66. The record low is 47 degrees, which was set in 1963. 0.06 inches of precipitation fell yesterday, which brings the monthly total to 0.99 inches. This is 2.04 inches below the normal amount of 3.03 inches for May. The total precipitation for the year now stands at 11.40 inches, which is 5.90 inches below normal. Sunrise today is at 6:18 a.m. and sunset is at 8:19 p.m. Now let's check on your local forecast. Rest of tonight, mostly cloudy with a 20% chance of showers. Patchy fog. Near steady temperature in the upper 60s. Light and variable winds. Sunday, partly cloudy. Highs in the mid-80s. Northwest winds around 5 miles per hour, becoming north around 5 miles per hour in the afternoon. Sunday night, mostly clear. Lows in the upper 60s. Northeast winds around 5 miles per hour in the evening, becoming light and variable. Memorial Day, partly cloudy. A slight chance of showers and thunderstorms in the afternoon. Highs in the mid-80s. Northeast winds around 5 miles per hour. Chance of rain 20%. Monday night, partly cloudy. A slight chance of showers and thunderstorms in the evening. Lows in the mid-60s. East winds around 5 miles per hour in the evening, becoming light and variable. Chance of rain 20%. Tuesday, partly cloudy. A slight chance of showers and thunderstorms in the morning. Highs in the mid-80s. Chance of rain 20%. Tuesday night, partly cloudy in the evening, then mostly cloudy with a chance of showers and thunderstorms after midnight. Lows around 70. Chance of rain 50%. Wednesday, showers likely with a chance of thunderstorms in the morning, then showers with thunderstorms likely in the afternoon. Highs in the lower 80s. Chance of rain near 100%. Wednesday night, mostly cloudy with a chance of showers. A chance of thunderstorms, mainly in the evening. Lows in the upper 60s. Chance of rain 50%. Thursday, mostly cloudy with a chance of showers and thunderstorms. Highs in the mid-80s. Chance of rain 50%. Thursday night, partly cloudy. A chance of showers and thunderstorms, mainly in the evening. Lows in the upper 60s. Chance of rain 50%. Friday, partly cloudy. A slight chance of showers and thunderstorms in the morning, then a chance of showers and thunderstorms in the afternoon. Highs in the mid-80s. Chance of rain 40%. Friday night, partly cloudy. A slight chance of showers and thunderstorms in the evening, then a chance of showers after midnight. Lows around 70. Chance of rain 40%. Saturday, mostly cloudy with a slight chance of showers and thunderstorms in the morning, then partly cloudy with a chance of showers and thunderstorms in the afternoon. Highs in the mid-80s. Chance of rain 30%. 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Be sure to follow us on Facebook. Here's a look at local weather conditions as of 4 a.m. At the top of the hour, at Tyler, it was clear. Visibility 10 miles. Temperature was 66 degrees, dew point 64. Wind was south at 6 miles an hour. And the pressure was 30.00 inches. In Longview, skies were clear with a temperature of 66 degrees. The dew point was 65, making the relative humidity 96%. Winds were south at 3 miles an hour. The pressure was 29.98 inches and rising.
Once again in Tyler, it was 66 degrees with clear skies at 4 a.m. Around the local area at 4 a.m. in Terrell, clear and 67.

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The Tyler Climate Summary for yesterday, May 23, 2026. Yesterday's high temperature was 85 degrees. The normal high is 85. The record high is 98 degrees, which was set in 1925. Yesterday's low temperature was 66 degrees. The normal low is 66. The record low is 47 degrees, which was set in 1963. 0.06 inches of precipitation fell yesterday, which brings the monthly total to 0.99 inches. This is 2.04 inches below the normal amount of 3.03 inches for May. The total precipitation for the year now stands at 11.40 inches, which is 5.90 inches below normal. Sunrise today is at 6:18 a.m. and sunset is at 8:19 p.m. Now let's check on your local forecast. Rest of tonight, mostly cloudy with a 20% chance of showers. Patchy fog. Near steady temperature in the upper 60s. Light and variable winds. Sunday, partly cloudy. Highs in the mid-80s. Northwest winds around 5 miles per hour, becoming north around 5 miles per hour in the afternoon. Sunday night, mostly clear. Lows in the upper 60s. Northeast winds around 5 miles per hour in the evening, becoming light and variable. Memorial Day, partly cloudy. A slight chance of showers and thunderstorms in the afternoon. Highs in the mid-80s. Northeast winds around 5 miles per hour. Chance of rain 20%. Monday night, partly cloudy. A slight chance of showers and thunderstorms in the evening. Lows in the mid-60s. East winds around 5 miles per hour in the evening, becoming light and variable. Chance of rain 20%. Tuesday, partly cloudy. A slight chance of showers and thunderstorms in the morning. Highs in the mid-80s. Chance of rain 20%. Tuesday night, partly cloudy in the evening, then mostly cloudy with a chance of showers and thunderstorms after midnight. Lows around 70. Chance of rain 50%. Wednesday, showers likely with a chance of thunderstorms in the morning, then showers with thunderstorms likely in the afternoon. Highs in the lower 80s. Chance of rain near 100%. Wednesday night, mostly cloudy with a chance of showers. A chance of thunderstorms, mainly in the evening. Lows in the upper 60s. Chance of rain 50%. Thursday, mostly cloudy with a chance of showers and thunderstorms. Highs in the mid-80s. Chance of rain 50%. Thursday night, partly cloudy. A chance of showers and thunderstorms, mainly in the evening. Lows in the upper 60s. Chance of rain 50%. Friday, partly cloudy. A slight chance of showers and thunderstorms in the morning, then a chance of showers and thunderstorms in the afternoon. Highs in the mid-80s. Chance of rain 40%. Friday night, partly cloudy. A slight chance of showers and thunderstorms in the evening, then a chance of showers after midnight. Lows around 70. Chance of rain 40%. Saturday, mostly cloudy with a slight chance of showers and thunderstorms in the morning, then partly cloudy with a chance of showers and thunderstorms in the afternoon. Highs in the mid-80s. Chance of rain 30%. 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

Here's a look at local weather conditions as of 4 a.m. At the top of the hour, at Tyler, it was clear. Visibility 10 miles. Temperature was 66 degrees, dew point 64. Wind was south at 6 miles an hour. And the pressure was 30.00 inches. In Longview, skies were clear with a temperature of 66 degrees. The dew point was 65, making the relative humidity 96%. Winds were south at 3 miles an hour. The pressure was 29.98 inches and rising. Once again in Tyler, it was 66 degrees with clear skies at 4 a.m. Around the local area at 4 a.m., in Terrell, clear and 67. Wind southwest at 3 miles an hour. DFW Airport, partly cloudy and 70. Wind south at 6 miles an hour. Paris, cloudy and 68. Wind northeast at 3 miles an hour. Texarkana, cloudy and 70. Wind northeast at 3 miles an hour. Shreveport, partly cloudy and 66 degrees. Wind southwest at 3 miles an hour. Jacksonville, fog and 66 degrees. Wind southwest at 7 miles an hour. Palestine, light rain and fog and 66 degrees. Wind south at 3 miles an hour. And at Corsicana, clear and 68 degrees. Wind south at 6 miles an hour. Elsewhere across the four-state region, Oklahoma City, partly cloudy and 62. Little Rock, cloudy and 69. Jackson, Mississippi, mostly cloudy and 70. Baton Rouge, cloudy and 69. And at Houston, partly cloudy and 68 degrees. For the most current information, check us out on the web at www.weather.gov/SHC. Here is your area's open water boating forecast. Wind gusts may be higher. Today, a 20% chance of showers and thunderstorms in the late afternoon. Partly cloudy. Highs in the mid-80s. North winds 10 to 15 miles per hour. Tonight, mostly clear. Lows in the upper 60s. Northeast winds 5 to 10 miles per hour. Memorial Day, chance of showers and thunderstorms early in the afternoon. Slight chance of showers and thunderstorms in the late afternoon. Partly cloudy. Highs in the mid-80s. Northeast winds 10 to 15 miles per hour. Chance of precipitation 30%. Monday night, slight chance of showers and thunderstorms in the evening. Partly cloudy. Lows in the mid-60s. Southeast winds 5 to 10 miles per hour. Chance of precipitation 20%. Tuesday, a 20% chance of showers and thunderstorms in the morning. Partly cloudy. Highs in the mid-80s. South winds 5 to 10 miles per hour. Tuesday night, partly cloudy in the evening, then mostly cloudy with a 40% chance of showers and thunderstorms after midnight. Lows in the upper 60s. Wednesday, cloudy. Showers likely and a chance of thunderstorms in the morning, then showers with thunderstorms likely in the afternoon. Highs in the lower 80s. Chance of precipitation 90%. Wednesday night, mostly cloudy. Chance of showers and thunderstorms in the evening, then a chance of showers and slight chance of thunderstorms after midnight. Lows in the upper 60s. Chance of precipitation 50%. Thursday, mostly cloudy. Chance of showers and thunderstorms in the morning, then showers likely and a chance of thunderstorms in the afternoon. Highs in the mid-80s. Chance of precipitation 60%. Thursday night, partly cloudy. Chance of showers and thunderstorms in the evening, then a chance of showers and slight chance of thunderstorms after midnight. Lows in the upper 60s. Chance of precipitation 40%. Friday, partly cloudy with a 30% chance of showers and thunderstorms. Highs in the upper 80s. Friday night, partly cloudy. Slight chance of showers and thunderstorms.
storms in the evening, then a chance of showers after midnight. Lows in the upper 60s. Chance of precipitation 20%. Saturday, mostly cloudy in the morning, then partly cloudy with chance of showers and thunderstorms in the afternoon. Highs in the upper 80s. Chance of precipitation 30%. The Tyler Climate Summary for yesterday, May 23, 2026. Yesterday's high temperature was 85 degrees. The normal high is 85. The record high is 98 degrees, which was set in 1925. Yesterday's low temperature was 66 degrees. The normal low is 66. The record low is 47 degrees, which was set in 1963. 0.06 inches of precipitation fell yesterday, which brings the monthly total to 0.99 inches. This is 2.04 inches below the normal amount of 3.03 inches for May. The total precipitation for the year now stands at 11.40 inches, which is 5.90 inches below normal. Sunrise today is at 6:18 a.m. and sunset is at 8:19 p.m. Now let's check on your local forecast. Rest of tonight, mostly cloudy with a 20% chance of showers. Patchy fog. Near steady temperature in the upper 60s. Light and variable winds. Sunday, partly cloudy. Highs in the mid-80s. Northwest winds around 5 miles per hour, becoming north around 5 miles per hour in the afternoon. Sunday night, mostly clear. Lows in the upper 60s. Northeast winds around 5 miles per hour in the evening, becoming light and variable. Memorial Day, partly cloudy. A slight chance of showers and thunderstorms in the afternoon. Highs in the mid-80s. Northeast winds around 5 miles per hour. Chance of rain 20%. Monday night, partly cloudy. A slight chance of showers and thunderstorms in the evening. Lows in the mid-60s. East winds around 5 miles per hour in the evening, becoming light and variable. Chance of rain 20%. Tuesday, partly cloudy. A slight chance of showers and thunderstorms in the morning. Highs in the mid-80s. Chance of rain 20%. Tuesday night, partly cloudy in the evening, then mostly cloudy with a chance of showers and thunderstorms after midnight. Lows around 70. Chance of rain 50%. Wednesday, showers likely with a chance of thunderstorms in the morning, then showers with thunderstorms likely in the afternoon. Highs in the lower 80s. Chance of rain near 100%. Wednesday night, mostly cloudy with a chance of showers. A chance of thunderstorms, mainly in the evening. Lows in the upper 60s. Chance of rain 50%. Thursday, mostly cloudy with a chance of showers and thunderstorms. Highs in the mid-80s. Chance of rain 50%. Thursday night, partly cloudy. A chance of showers and thunderstorms, mainly in the evening. Lows in the upper 60s. Chance of rain 50%. Friday, partly cloudy. A slight chance of showers and thunderstorms in the morning, then a chance of showers and thunderstorms in the afternoon. Highs in the mid-80s. Chance of rain 40%. Friday night, partly cloudy. A slight chance of showers and thunderstorms in the evening, then a chance of showers after midnight. Lows around 70. Chance of rain 40%. Saturday, mostly cloudy with a slight chance of showers and thunderstorms in the morning, then partly cloudy with a chance of showers and thunderstorms in the afternoon. Highs in the mid-80s. Chance of rain 30%. 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Be sure to follow us on Facebook. Here's a look at local weather conditions as of 4 a.m. At the top of the hour, at Tyler, it was clear. Visibility 10 miles. Temperature was 66 degrees, dew point 64. Wind was
south at 6 miles an hour, and the pressure was 30.00 inches. In Longview, skies were clear, with a temperature of 66 degrees. The dew point was 65, making the relative humidity 96%. Winds were south at 3 miles an hour. The pressure was 29.98 inches and rising. Once again in Tyler, it was 66 degrees with clear skies at 4 a.m. This is NOAA Weather Radio, station WXK36, operating on a frequency of 162.475 MHz, providing the latest weather information on a 24-hour basis. 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Around the local area at 4 a.m. in Terrell, clear and 67. Wind southwest at 3 miles an hour. DFW Airport, partly cloudy and 70. Wind south at 6 miles an hour. Paris, cloudy and 68. Wind northeast at 3 miles an hour. Texarkana, cloudy and 70. Wind northeast at 3 miles an hour. Shreveport, partly cloudy and 66 degrees. Wind southwest at 3 miles an hour. Jacksonville, fog and 66 degrees. Wind southwest at 7 miles an hour. Palestine, light rain and fog and 66 degrees. Wind south at 3 miles an hour. And at Corsicana, clear and 68 degrees. Wind south at 6 miles an hour. Elsewhere across the four-state region, Oklahoma City, partly cloudy and 62. Little Rock, cloudy and 69. Jackson, Mississippi, mostly cloudy and 70. Baton Rouge, cloudy and 69. And at Houston, partly cloudy and 68 degrees. For the most current information, check us out on the web at www.weather.gov/SHV. The Tyler Climate Summary for yesterday, May 23, 2026. Yesterday's high temperature was 85 degrees. The normal high is 85. The record high is 98 degrees, which was set in 1925. Yesterday's low temperature was 66 degrees. The normal low is 66. The record low is 47 degrees, which was set in 1963. 0.06 inches of precipitation fell yesterday, which brings the monthly total to 0.99 inches. This is 2.04 inches below the normal amount of 3.03 inches for May. The total precipitation for the year now stands at 11.40 inches, which is 5.90 inches below normal. Sunrise today is at 6:18 a.m. and sunset is at 8:19 p.m. Now let's check on your local forecast. Rest of tonight, mostly cloudy with a 20% chance of showers. Patchy fog. Near steady temperature in the upper 60s. Light and variable winds. Sunday, partly cloudy. Highs in the mid-80s. Northwest winds around 5 miles per hour, becoming north around 5 miles per hour in the afternoon. Sunday night, mostly clear. Lows in the upper 60s. Northeast winds around 5 miles per hour in the evening, becoming light and variable. Memorial Day, partly cloudy. A slight chance of showers and thunderstorms in the afternoon. Highs in the mid-80s. Northeast winds around 5 miles per hour. Chance of rain 20%. Monday night, partly cloudy. A slight chance of showers and thunderstorms in the evening. Lows in the mid-60s. East winds around 5 miles per hour in the evening, becoming light and variable. Chance of rain 20%. Tuesday, partly cloudy. A slight chance of showers and thunderstorms in the morning. Highs in the mid-80s. Chance of rain 20%. Tuesday night, partly cloudy in the evening, then mostly cloudy with a chance of showers and thunderstorms after midnight. Lows around
50. Chance of rain, 50%. Wednesday, showers likely with a chance of thunderstorms in the morning, then showers with thunderstorms likely in the afternoon. Highs in the lower 80s. Chance of rain near 100%. Wednesday night, mostly cloudy with a chance of showers. A chance of thunderstorms, mainly in the evening. Lows in the upper 60s. Chance of rain 50%. Thursday, mostly cloudy with a chance of showers and thunderstorms. Highs in the mid-80s. Chance of rain 50%. Thursday night, partly cloudy. A chance of showers and thunderstorms, mainly in the evening. Lows in the upper 60s. Chance of rain 50%. Friday, partly cloudy. A slight chance of showers and thunderstorms in the morning, then a chance of showers and thunderstorms in the afternoon. Highs in the mid-80s. Chance of rain 40%. Friday night, partly cloudy. A slight chance of showers and thunderstorms in the evening, then a chance of showers after midnight. Lows around 70. Chance of rain 40%. Saturday, mostly cloudy with a slight chance of showers and thunderstorms in the morning, then partly cloudy with a chance of showers and thunderstorms in the afternoon. Highs in the mid-80s. Chance of rain 30%. 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Be sure to follow us on Facebook. Here's a look at local weather conditions as of 4 a.m. At the top of the hour, at Tyler, it was clear. Visibility 10 miles. Temperature was 66 degrees, dew point 64. Wind was south at 6 miles an hour. And the pressure was 30.00 inches. In Longview, skies were clear with a temperature of 66 degrees. The dew point was 65, making the relative humidity 96%. Winds were south at 3 miles an hour. The pressure was 29.98 inches and rising. Once again in Tyler, it was 66 degrees with clear skies at 4 a.m. Around the local area at 4 a.m., in Terrell, clear and 67. Wind southwest at 3 miles an hour. DFW Airport, partly cloudy and 70. Wind south at 6 miles an hour. Paris, cloudy and 68. Wind northeast at 3 miles an hour. Texarkana, cloudy and 70. Wind northeast at 3 miles an hour. Shreveport, partly cloudy and 66 degrees. Wind southwest at 3 miles an hour. Jacksonville, fog and 66 degrees. Wind southwest at 7 miles an hour. Palestine, light rain and fog and 66 degrees. Wind south at 3 miles an hour. And at Corsicana, clear and 68 degrees. Wind south at 6 miles an hour. Elsewhere across the four-state region, Oklahoma City, partly cloudy and 62. Little Rock, cloudy and 69. Jackson, Mississippi, mostly cloudy and 70. Baton Rouge, cloudy and 69. And at Houston, partly cloudy and 68 degrees. For the most current information, check us out on the web at www.weather.gov/sht. The Tyler Climate Summary for yesterday, May 23, 2026. Yesterday's high temperature was 85 degrees. The normal high is 85. The record high is 98 degrees, which was set in 1925. Yesterday's low temperature was 66 degrees. The normal low is 66. The record low is 47 degrees, which was set in 1963. 0.06 inches of precipitation fell yesterday, which brings the monthly total to 0.99 inches. This is 2.04 inches below the normal amount of 3.03 inches for May. The total precipitation for the year now stands at 11.40 inches, which is 5.90 inches below normal. Sunrise today is at 6:18 a.m. and sunset
8:19 p.m. Now let's check on your local forecast. Rest of tonight, mostly cloudy with a 20% chance of showers. Patchy fog. Near steady temperature in the upper 60s. Light and variable winds. Sunday, partly cloudy. Highs in the mid-80s. Northwest winds around 5 miles per hour, becoming north around 5 miles per hour in the afternoon. Sunday night, mostly clear. Lows in the upper 60s. Northeast winds around 5 miles per hour in the evening, becoming light and variable. Memorial Day, partly cloudy. A slight chance of showers and thunderstorms in the afternoon. Highs in the mid-80s. Northeast winds around 5 miles per hour. Chance of rain 20%. Monday night, partly cloudy. A slight chance of showers and thunderstorms in the evening. Lows in the mid-60s. East winds around 5 miles per hour in the evening, becoming light and variable. Chance of rain 20%. Tuesday, partly cloudy. A slight chance of showers and thunderstorms in the morning. Highs in the mid-80s. Chance of rain 20%. Tuesday night, partly cloudy in the evening, then mostly cloudy with a chance of showers and thunderstorms after midnight. Lows around 70. Chance of rain 50%. Wednesday, showers likely with a chance of thunderstorms in the morning, then showers with thunderstorms likely in the afternoon. Highs in the lower 80s. Chance of rain near 100%. Wednesday night, mostly cloudy with a chance of showers. A chance of thunderstorms, mainly in the evening. Lows in the upper 60s. Chance of rain 50%. Thursday, mostly cloudy with a chance of showers and thunderstorms. Highs in the mid-80s. Chance of rain 50%. Thursday night, partly cloudy. A chance of showers and thunderstorms, mainly in the evening. Lows in the upper 60s. Chance of rain 50%. Friday, partly cloudy. A slight chance of showers and thunderstorms in the morning, then a chance of showers and thunderstorms in the afternoon. Highs in the mid-80s. Chance of rain 40%. Friday night, partly cloudy. A slight chance of showers and thunderstorms in the evening, then a chance of showers after midnight. Lows around 70. Chance of rain 40%. Saturday, mostly cloudy with a slight chance of showers and thunderstorms in the morning, then partly cloudy with a chance of showers and thunderstorms in the afternoon. Highs in the mid-80s. Chance of rain 30%. 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Be sure to follow us on Facebook. Here's a look at local weather conditions as of 4 a.m. At the top of the hour, at Tyler, it was clear. Visibility 10 miles. Temperature was 66 degrees, dew point 64. Wind was south at 6 miles an hour. And the pressure was 30.00 inches. In Longview, skies were clear, with a temperature of 66 degrees. The dew point was 65, making the relative humidity 96%. Winds were south at 3 miles an hour. The pressure was 29.98 inches and rising. Once again in Tyler, it was 66 degrees with clear skies at 4 a.m. Around the local area at 4 a.m., in Terrell, clear and 67. Wind southwest at 3 miles an hour. DFW Airport, partly cloudy and 70. Wind south at 6 miles an hour. Paris, cloudy and 68. Wind northeast at 3 miles an hour. Texarkana, cloudy and 70. Wind northeast at 3 miles an hour. Shreveport, partly cloudy and 66 degrees. Wind southwest at 3 miles an hour. Jacksonville, fog and 66 degrees. Wind southwest at 7 miles an hour. Palestine, light rain and fog and 66.
degrees. Wind south at 3 miles an hour. And at Corsicana, clear and 68 degrees. Wind south at 6 miles an hour. Elsewhere across the four-state region, Oklahoma City, partly cloudy and 62. Little Rock, cloudy and 69. Jackson, Mississippi, mostly cloudy and 70. Baton Rouge, cloudy and 69. And at Houston, partly cloudy and 68 degrees. 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The Tyler Climate Summary for yesterday, May 23, 2026. Yesterday's high temperature was 85 degrees. The normal high is 85. The record high is 98 degrees, which was set in 1925. Yesterday's low temperature was 66 degrees. The normal low is 66. The record low is 47 degrees, which was set in 1963. 0.06 inches of precipitation fell yesterday, which brings the monthly total to 0.99 inches. This is 2.04 inches below the normal amount of 3.03 inches for May. The total precipitation for the year now stands at 11.40 inches, which is 5.90 inches below normal. Sunrise today is at 6:18 a.m. and sunset is at 8:19 p.m. Now let's check on your local forecast. Rest of tonight, mostly cloudy with a 20% chance of showers. Patchy fog. Near steady temperature in the upper 60s. Light and variable winds. Sunday, partly cloudy. Highs in the mid-80s. Northwest winds around 5 miles per hour, becoming north around 5 miles per hour in the afternoon. Sunday night, mostly clear. Lows in the upper 60s. Northeast winds around 5 miles per hour in the evening, becoming light and variable. Memorial Day, partly cloudy. A slight chance of showers and thunderstorms in the afternoon. Highs in the mid-80s. Northeast winds around 5 miles per hour. Chance of rain 20%. Monday night, partly cloudy. A slight chance of showers and thunderstorms in the evening. Lows in the mid-60s. East winds around 5 miles per hour in the evening, becoming light and variable. Chance of rain 20%. Tuesday, partly cloudy. A slight chance of showers and thunderstorms in the morning. Highs in the mid-80s. Chance of rain 20%. Tuesday night, partly cloudy in the evening, then mostly cloudy with a chance of showers and thunderstorms after midnight. Lows around 70. Chance of rain 50%. Wednesday, showers likely with a chance of thunderstorms in the morning, then showers with thunderstorms likely in the afternoon. Highs in the lower 80s. Chance of rain near 100%. Wednesday night, mostly cloudy with a chance of showers. A chance of thunderstorms, mainly in the evening. Lows in the upper 60s. Chance of rain 50%. Thursday, mostly cloudy with a chance of showers and thunderstorms. Highs in the mid-80s. Chance of rain 50%. Thursday night, partly cloudy. A chance of showers and thunderstorms, mainly in the evening. Lows in the upper 60s. Chance of rain 50%. Friday, partly cloudy. A slight chance of showers and thunderstorms in the morning, then a chance of showers and thunderstorms in the afternoon. Highs in the mid-80s. Chance of rain 40%. Friday night, partly cloudy. A slight chance of showers and thunderstorms in the evening, then a chance of showers after midnight. Lows around 70.
chance of rain, 40%. Saturday, mostly cloudy with a slight chance of showers and thunderstorms in the morning, then partly cloudy with a chance of showers and thunderstorms in the afternoon. Highs in the mid-80s. Chance of rain, 30%. 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Be sure to follow us on Facebook. Here's a look at local weather conditions as of 4 a.m. At the top of the hour, at Tyler, it was clear. Visibility 10 miles. Temperature was 66 degrees, dew point 64. Wind was south at 6 miles an hour. And the pressure was 30.00 inches. In Longview, skies were clear with a temperature of 66 degrees. The dew point was 65, making the relative humidity 96%. Winds were south at 3 miles an hour. The pressure was 29.98 inches and rising. Once again in Tyler, it was 66 degrees with clear skies at 4 a.m. Around the local area at 4 a.m., in Terrell, clear and 67. Wind southwest at 3 miles an hour. DFW Airport, partly cloudy and 70. Wind south at 6 miles an hour. Paris, cloudy and 68. Wind northeast at 3 miles an hour. Texarkana, cloudy and 70. Wind northeast at 3 miles an hour. Shreveport, partly cloudy and 66 degrees. Wind southwest at 3 miles an hour. Jacksonville, fog and 66 degrees. Wind southwest at 7 miles an hour. Palestine, light rain and fog and 66 degrees. Wind south at 3 miles an hour. And at Corsicana, clear and 68 degrees. Wind south at 6 miles an hour. Elsewhere across the four-state region, Oklahoma City, partly cloudy and 62. Little Rock, cloudy and 69. Jackson, Mississippi, mostly cloudy and 70. Baton Rouge, cloudy and 69. And at Houston, partly cloudy and 68 degrees. For the most current information, check us out on the web at www.weather.gov/shp. Here is your area's open water boating forecast. Wind gusts may be higher. Today, a 20% chance of showers and thunderstorms in the late afternoon. Partly cloudy. Highs in the mid-80s. North winds 10 to 15 miles per hour. Tonight, mostly clear. Lows in the upper 60s. Northeast winds 5 to 10 miles per hour. Memorial Day, chance of showers and thunderstorms early in the afternoon. Slight chance of showers and thunderstorms in the late afternoon. Partly cloudy. Highs in the mid-80s. Northeast winds 10 to 15 miles per hour. Chance of precipitation 30%. Monday night, slight chance of showers and thunderstorms in the evening. Partly cloudy. Lows in the mid-60s. Southeast winds 5 to 10 miles per hour. Chance of precipitation 20%. Tuesday, a 20% chance of showers and thunderstorms in the morning. Partly cloudy. Highs in the mid-80s. South winds 5 to 10 miles per hour. Tuesday night, partly cloudy in the evening, then mostly cloudy with a 40% chance of showers and thunderstorms after midnight. Lows in the upper 60s. Wednesday, cloudy. Showers likely and a chance of thunderstorms in the morning, then showers with thunderstorms likely in the afternoon. Highs in the lower 80s. Chance of precipitation 90%. Wednesday night, mostly cloudy. Chance of showers and thunderstorms in the evening, then a chance of showers and slight chance of thunderstorms after midnight. Lows in the upper 60s. Chance of precipitation 50%. Thursday, mostly cloudy. Chance of showers and thunderstorms in the morning, then showers likely and a chance of thunderstorms in the afternoon. Highs in the mid-80s. Chance of precipitation.
precipitation 60%. Thursday night, partly cloudy. Chance of showers and thunderstorms in the evening, then a chance of showers and slight chance of thunderstorms after midnight. Lows in the upper 60s. Chance of precipitation 40%. Friday, partly cloudy with a 30% chance of showers and thunderstorms. Highs in the upper 80s. Friday night, partly cloudy. Slight chance of showers and thunderstorms in the evening, then a chance of showers after midnight. Lows in the upper 60s. Chance of precipitation 20%. Saturday, mostly cloudy in the morning, then partly cloudy with chance of showers and thunderstorms in the afternoon. Highs in the upper 80s. Chance of precipitation 30%. The Tyler Climate Summary for yesterday, May 23, 2026. Yesterday's high temperature was 85 degrees. The normal high is 85. The record high is 98 degrees, which was set in 1925. Yesterday's low temperature was 66 degrees. The normal low is 66. The record low is 47 degrees, which was set in 1963. 0.06 inches of precipitation fell yesterday, which brings the monthly total to 0.99 inches. This is 2.04 inches below the normal amount of 3.03 inches for May. The total precipitation for the year now stands at 11.40 inches, which is 5.90 inches below normal. Sunrise today is at 6:18 a.m. and sunset is at 8:19 p.m. Now let's check on your local forecast. Rest of tonight, mostly cloudy with a 20% chance of showers. Patchy fog. Near steady temperature in the upper 60s. Light and variable winds. Sunday, partly cloudy. Highs in the mid-80s. Northwest winds around 5 miles per hour, becoming north around 5 miles per hour in the afternoon. Sunday night, mostly clear. Lows in the upper 60s. Northeast winds around 5 miles per hour in the evening, becoming light and variable. Memorial Day, partly cloudy. A slight chance of showers and thunderstorms in the afternoon. Highs in the mid-80s. Northeast winds around 5 miles per hour. Chance of rain 20%. Monday night, partly cloudy. A slight chance of showers and thunderstorms in the evening. Lows in the mid-60s. East winds around 5 miles per hour in the evening, becoming light and variable. Chance of rain 20%. Tuesday, partly cloudy. A slight chance of showers and thunderstorms in the morning. Highs in the mid-80s. Chance of rain 20%. Tuesday night, partly cloudy in the evening, then mostly cloudy with a chance of showers and thunderstorms after midnight. Lows around 70. Chance of rain 50%. Wednesday, showers likely with a chance of thunderstorms in the morning, then showers with thunderstorms likely in the afternoon. Highs in the lower 80s. Chance of rain near 100%. Wednesday night, mostly cloudy with a chance of showers. A chance of thunderstorms, mainly in the evening. Lows in the upper 60s. Chance of rain 50%. Thursday, mostly cloudy with a chance of showers and thunderstorms. Highs in the mid-80s. Chance of rain 50%. Thursday night, partly cloudy. A chance of showers and thunderstorms, mainly in the evening. Lows in the upper 60s. Chance of rain 50%. Friday, partly cloudy. A slight chance of showers and thunderstorms in the morning, then a chance of showers and thunderstorms in the afternoon. Highs in the mid-80s. Chance of rain 40%. Friday night, partly cloudy. A slight chance of showers and thunderstorms in the evening, then a chance of showers after midnight. Lows around 70. Chance of rain 40%. Saturday, mostly cloudy with a slight chance of showers and thunderstorms in the morning, then partly cloudy with a chance of showers and thunderstorms in the afternoon. Highs in the mid-80s. Chance of rain 30%.
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Be sure to follow us on Facebook. Here's a look at local weather conditions as of 4 a.m. At the top of the hour, at Tyler, it was clear. Visibility 10 miles. Temperature was 66 degrees, dew point 64. Wind was south at 6 miles an hour. And the pressure was 30.00 inches. In Longview, skies were clear with a temperature of 66 degrees. The dew point was 65, making the relative humidity 96%. Winds were south at 3 miles an hour. The pressure was 29.98 inches and rising. Once again in Tyler, it was 66 degrees with clear skies at 4 a.m. Around the local area at 4 a.m., in Terrell, clear and 67. Wind southwest at 3 miles an hour. DFW Airport, partly cloudy and 70. Wind south at 6 miles an hour. Paris, cloudy and 68. Wind northeast at 3 miles an hour. Texarkana, cloudy and 70. Wind northeast at 3 miles an hour. Shreveport, partly cloudy and 66 degrees. Wind southwest at 3 miles an hour. Jacksonville, fog and 66 degrees. Wind southwest at 7 miles an hour. Palestine, light rain and fog and 66 degrees. Wind south at 3 miles an hour. And at Corsicana, clear and 68 degrees. Wind south at 6 miles an hour. Elsewhere across the four-state region, Oklahoma City, partly cloudy and 62. Little Rock, cloudy and 69. Jackson, Mississippi, mostly cloudy and 70. Baton Rouge, cloudy and 69. And at Houston, partly cloudy and 68 degrees. For the most current information, check us out on the web at www.weather.gov/SHV. The Tyler Climate Summary for yesterday, May 23, 2026. Yesterday's high temperature was 85 degrees. The normal high is 85. The record high is 98 degrees, which was set in 1925. Yesterday's low temperature was 66 degrees. The normal low is 66. The record low is 47 degrees, which was set in 1963. 0.06 inches of precipitation fell yesterday, which brings the monthly total to 0.99 inches. This is 2.04 inches below the normal amount of 3.03 inches for May. The total precipitation for the year now stands at 11.40 inches, which is 5.90 inches below normal. Sunrise today is at 6:18 a.m. and sunset is at 8:19 p.m. Now let's check on your local forecast. Rest of tonight, mostly cloudy with a 20% chance of showers. Patchy fog. Near steady temperature in the upper 60s. Light and variable winds. Sunday, partly cloudy. Highs in the mid-80s. Northwest winds around 5 miles per hour, becoming north around 5 miles per hour in the afternoon. Sunday night, mostly clear. Lows in the upper 60s. Northeast winds around 5 miles per hour in the evening, becoming light and variable. Memorial Day, partly cloudy. A slight chance of showers and thunderstorms in the afternoon. Highs in the mid-80s. Northeast winds around 5 miles per hour. Chance of rain 20%. Monday night, partly cloudy. A slight chance of showers and thunderstorms in the evening.
lows in the mid-60s. East winds around 5 miles per hour in the evening, becoming light and variable. Chance of rain 20%. Tuesday, partly cloudy. A slight chance of showers and thunderstorms in the morning. Highs in the mid-80s. Chance of rain 20%. Tuesday night, partly cloudy in the evening, then mostly cloudy with a chance of showers and thunderstorms after midnight. Lows around 70. Chance of rain 50%. Wednesday, showers likely with a chance of thunderstorms in the morning, then showers with thunderstorms likely in the afternoon. Highs in the lower 80s. Chance of rain near 100%. Wednesday night, mostly cloudy with a chance of showers. A chance of thunderstorms, mainly in the evening. Lows in the upper 60s. Chance of rain 50%. Thursday, mostly cloudy with a chance of showers and thunderstorms. Highs in the mid-80s. Chance of rain 50%. Thursday night, partly cloudy. A chance of showers and thunderstorms, mainly in the evening. Lows in the upper 60s. Chance of rain 50%. Friday, partly cloudy. A slight chance of showers and thunderstorms in the morning, then a chance of showers and thunderstorms in the afternoon. Highs in the mid-80s. Chance of rain 40%. Friday night, partly cloudy. A slight chance of showers and thunderstorms in the evening, then a chance of showers after midnight. Lows around 70. Chance of rain 40%. Saturday, mostly cloudy with a slight chance of showers and thunderstorms in the morning, then partly cloudy with a chance of showers and thunderstorms in the afternoon. Highs in the mid-80s. Chance of rain 30%. 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Be sure to follow us on Facebook. Here's a look at local weather conditions as of 4 a.m. At the top of the hour, at Tyler, it was clear. Visibility 10 miles. Temperature was 66 degrees, dew point 64. Wind was south at 6 miles an hour. And the pressure was 30.00 inches. In Longview, skies were clear, with a temperature of 66 degrees. The dew point was 65, making the relative humidity 96%. Winds were south at 3 miles an hour. The pressure was 29.98 inches and rising. Once again in Tyler, it was 66 degrees with clear skies at 4 a.m. You're listening to your weather radio, station WXK36, broadcasting in Tyler on 162.475 MHz. Be sure to follow us on Facebook. Here's a look at local weather conditions as of 5 a.m. At the top of the hour, skies were clear in Tyler. The temperature was 66 degrees at the regional airport. The dew point was 64, making the relative humidity 93%. Winds were southwest at 3 miles an hour. The pressure was 30.00 inches and steady. In Longview, skies were clear, with a temperature of 66 degrees. The dew point was 65, making the relative humidity 96%. Winds were south at 6 miles an hour. The pressure was 29.98 inches and steady. Once again in Tyler, it was 66 degrees with clear skies at 5 a.m. Around the local area at 5 a.m., in Terrell, clear and 66. Wind south at 5 miles an hour. DFW Airport, partly cloudy and 71. Wind north at 5 miles an hour. Paris, cloudy and 67. Wind northeast at 7 miles an hour. Texarkana, cloudy and 70. Wind northeast at 3 miles an hour. Shreveport, mostly cloudy and 66 degrees. Wind southwest at 5 miles an hour. Jacksonville, cloudy and 66 degrees. Wind southwest at 6 miles an hour. Palestine, cloudy and 66 degrees.
wind south at 5 miles an hour. And at Corsicana, clear and 66 degrees. Wind southwest at 5 miles an hour. Elsewhere across the four-state region, Oklahoma City, partly cloudy and 62. Little Rock, mostly cloudy and 69. Jackson, Mississippi, cloudy and 70. Baton Rouge, mostly cloudy and 69. And at Houston, clear and 67 degrees. For the most current information, check us out on the web at www.weather.gov/sht. The Tyler Climate Summary for yesterday, May 23, 2026. Yesterday's high temperature was 85 degrees. The normal high is 85. The record high is 98 degrees, which was set in 1925. Yesterday's low temperature was 66 degrees. The normal low is 66. The record low is 47 degrees, which was set in 1963. 0.06 inches of precipitation fell yesterday, which brings the monthly total to 0.99 inches. This is 2.04 inches below the normal amount of 3.03 inches for May. The total precipitation for the year now stands at 11.40 inches, which is 5.90 inches below normal. Sunrise today is at 6:18 a.m. and sunset is at 8:19 p.m. Now let's check on your local forecast. Rest of tonight, mostly cloudy with a 20% chance of showers. Patchy fog. Near steady temperature in the upper 60s. Light and variable winds. Sunday, partly cloudy. Highs in the mid-80s. Northwest winds around 5 miles per hour, becoming north around 5 miles per hour in the afternoon. Sunday night, mostly clear. Lows in the upper 60s. Northeast winds around 5 miles per hour in the evening, becoming light and variable. Memorial Day, partly cloudy. A slight chance of showers and thunderstorms in the afternoon. Highs in the mid-80s. Northeast winds around 5 miles per hour. Chance of rain 20%. Monday night, partly cloudy. A slight chance of showers and thunderstorms in the evening. Lows in the mid-60s. East winds around 5 miles per hour in the evening, becoming light and variable. Chance of rain 20%. Tuesday, partly cloudy. A slight chance of showers and thunderstorms in the morning. Highs in the mid-80s. Chance of rain 20%. Tuesday night, partly cloudy in the evening, then mostly cloudy with a chance of showers and thunderstorms after midnight. Lows around 70. Chance of rain 50%. Wednesday, showers likely with a chance of thunderstorms in the morning, then showers with thunderstorms likely in the afternoon. Highs in the lower 80s. Chance of rain near 100%. Wednesday night, mostly cloudy with a chance of showers. A chance of thunderstorms, mainly in the evening. Lows in the upper 60s. Chance of rain 50%. Thursday, mostly cloudy with a chance of showers and thunderstorms. Highs in the mid-80s. Chance of rain 50%. Thursday night, partly cloudy. A chance of showers and thunderstorms, mainly in the evening. Lows in the upper 60s. Chance of rain 50%. Friday, partly cloudy. A slight chance of showers and thunderstorms in the morning, then a chance of showers and thunderstorms in the afternoon. Highs in the mid-80s. Chance of rain 40%. Friday night, partly cloudy. A slight chance of showers and thunderstorms in the evening, then a chance of showers after midnight. Lows around 70. Chance of rain 40%. Saturday, mostly cloudy with a slight chance of showers and thunderstorms in the morning, then partly cloudy with a chance of showers and thunderstorms in the afternoon. Highs in the mid-80s. Chance of rain 30%. 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

degrees at the regional airport. The dew point was 64, making the relative humidity 93%. Winds were southwest at 3 miles an hour. The pressure was 30.00 inches and steady. In Longview, skies were clear, with a temperature of 66 degrees. The dew point was 65, making the relative humidity 96%. Winds were south at 6 miles an hour. The pressure was 29.98 inches and steady. Once again in Tyler, it was 66 degrees with clear skies at 5 a.m. Around the local area at 5 a.m., in Terrell, clear and 66. Wind south at 5 miles an hour. DFW Airport, partly cloudy and 71. Wind north at 5 miles an hour. Paris, cloudy and 67. Wind northeast at 7 miles an hour. Texarkana, cloudy and 70. Wind northeast at 3 miles an hour. Shreveport, mostly cloudy and 66 degrees. Wind southwest at 5 miles an hour. Jacksonville, cloudy and 66 degrees. Wind southwest at 6 miles an hour. Palestine, cloudy and 66 degrees. Wind south at 5 miles an hour. And at Corsicana, clear and 66 degrees. Wind southwest at 5 miles an hour. Elsewhere across the four-state region, Oklahoma City, partly cloudy and 62. Little Rock, mostly cloudy and 69. Jackson, Mississippi, cloudy and 70. Baton Rouge, mostly cloudy and 69. And at Houston, clear and 67 degrees. For the most current information, check us out on the web at www.weather.gov/sht. The Tyler Climate Summary for yesterday, May 23, 2026. Yesterday's high temperature was 85 degrees. The normal high is 85. The record high is 98 degrees, which was set in 1925. Yesterday's low temperature was 66 degrees. The normal low is 66. The record low is 47 degrees, which was set in 1963. 0.06 inches of precipitation fell yesterday, which brings the monthly total to 0.99 inches. This is 2.04 inches below the normal amount of 3.03 inches for May. The total precipitation for the year now stands at 11.40 inches, which is 5.90 inches below normal. Sunrise today is at 6:18 a.m. and sunset is at 8:19 p.m. Now let's check on your local forecast. Rest of tonight, mostly cloudy with a 20% chance of showers. Patchy fog. Near steady temperature in the upper 60s. Light and variable winds. Sunday, partly cloudy. Highs in the mid-80s. Northwest winds around 5 miles per hour, becoming north around 5 miles per hour in the afternoon. Sunday night, mostly clear. Lows in the upper 60s. Northeast winds around 5 miles per hour in the evening, becoming light and variable. Memorial Day, partly cloudy. A slight chance of showers and thunderstorms in the afternoon. Highs in the mid-80s. Northeast winds around 5 miles per hour. Chance of rain 20%. Monday night, partly cloudy. A slight chance of showers and thunderstorms in the evening. Lows in the mid-60s. East winds around 5 miles per hour in the evening, becoming light and variable. Chance of rain 20%. Tuesday, partly cloudy. A slight chance of showers and thunderstorms in the morning. Highs in the mid-80s. Chance of rain 20%. Tuesday night, partly cloudy in the evening, then mostly cloudy with a chance of showers and thunderstorms after midnight. Lows around 70. Chance of rain 50%. Wednesday, showers likely with a chance of thunderstorms in the morning, then showers with thunderstorms likely in the afternoon. Highs in the lower 80s. Chance of rain near 100%. Wednesday night, mostly cloudy with a chance of showers. A chance of thunderstorms.

mainly in the evening. Lows in the upper 60s. Chance of rain 50%. Thursday, mostly cloudy with a chance of showers and thunderstorms. Highs in the mid-80s. Chance of rain 50%. Thursday night, partly cloudy. A chance of showers and thunderstorms, mainly in the evening. Lows in the upper 60s. Chance of rain 50%. Friday, partly cloudy. A slight chance of showers and thunderstorms in the morning, then a chance of showers and thunderstorms in the afternoon. Highs in the mid-80s. Chance of rain 40%. Friday night, partly cloudy. A slight chance of showers and thunderstorms in the evening, then a chance of showers after midnight. Lows around 70. Chance of rain 40%. Saturday, mostly cloudy with a slight chance of showers and thunderstorms in the morning, then partly cloudy with a chance of showers and thunderstorms in the afternoon. Highs in the mid-80s. Chance of rain 30%. Here is your area's open water boating forecast. Wind gusts may be higher. Today, a 20% chance of showers and thunderstorms in the late afternoon. Partly cloudy. Highs in the mid-80s. North winds 10 to 15 miles per hour. Tonight, mostly clear. Lows in the upper 60s. Northeast winds 5 to 10 miles per hour. Memorial Day, chance of showers and thunderstorms early in the afternoon. Slight chance of showers and thunderstorms in the late afternoon. Partly cloudy. Highs in the mid-80s. Northeast winds 10 to 15 miles per hour. Chance of precipitation 30%. Monday night, slight chance of showers and thunderstorms in the evening. Partly cloudy. Lows in the mid-60s. Southeast winds 5 to 10 miles per hour. Chance of precipitation 20%. Tuesday, a 20% chance of showers and thunderstorms in the morning. Partly cloudy. Highs in the mid-80s. South winds 5 to 10 miles per hour. Tuesday night, partly cloudy in the evening, then mostly cloudy with a 40% chance of showers and thunderstorms after midnight. Lows in the upper 60s. Wednesday, cloudy. Showers likely and a chance of thunderstorms in the morning, then showers with thunderstorms likely in the afternoon. Highs in the lower 80s. Chance of precipitation 90%. Wednesday night, mostly cloudy. Chance of showers and thunderstorms in the evening, then a chance of showers and slight chance of thunderstorms after midnight. Lows in the upper 60s. Chance of precipitation 50%. Thursday, mostly cloudy. Chance of showers and thunderstorms in the morning, then showers likely and a chance of thunderstorms in the afternoon. Highs in the mid-80s. Chance of precipitation 60%. Thursday night, partly cloudy. Chance of showers and thunderstorms in the evening, then a chance of showers and slight chance of thunderstorms after midnight. Lows in the upper 60s. Chance of precipitation 40%. Friday, partly cloudy with a 30% chance of showers and thunderstorms. Highs in the upper 80s. Friday night, partly cloudy. Slight chance of showers and thunderstorms in the evening, then a chance of showers after midnight. Lows in the upper 60s. Chance of precipitation 20%. Saturday, mostly cloudy in the morning, then partly cloudy with chance of showers and thunderstorms in the afternoon. Highs in the upper 80s. Chance of precipitation 30%. 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Be sure to follow us on Facebook. Here's a look at local weather conditions as of 5 a.m. At the top of the hour, skies were clear in Tyler. The temperature was 66 degrees at the regional airport. The dew point was 64, making the relative humidity 93%. Winds were southwest at 3 miles an hour. The pressure was 30.00 inches and steady.
In Longview, skies were clear with a temperature of 66 degrees. The dew point was 65, making the relative humidity 96%. Winds were south at 6 miles an hour. The pressure was 29.98 inches and steady. Once again in Tyler, it was 66 degrees with clear skies at 5 a.m. Around the local area at 5 a.m., in Terrell, clear and 66. Wind south at 5 miles an hour. DFW Airport, partly cloudy and 71. Wind north at 5 miles an hour. Paris, cloudy and 67. Wind northeast at 7 miles an hour. Texarkana, cloudy and 70. Wind northeast at 3 miles an hour. Shreveport, mostly cloudy and 66 degrees. Wind southwest at 5 miles an hour. Jacksonville, cloudy and 66 degrees. Wind southwest at 6 miles an hour. Palestine, cloudy and 66 degrees. Wind south at 5 miles an hour. And at Corsicana, clear and 66 degrees. Wind southwest at 5 miles an hour. Elsewhere across the four-state region, Oklahoma City, partly cloudy and 62. Little Rock, mostly cloudy and 69. Jackson, Mississippi, cloudy and 70. Baton Rouge, mostly cloudy and 69. And at Houston, clear and 67 degrees. For the most current information, check us out on the web at www.weather.gov/SHP. The Tyler Climate Summary for yesterday, May 23, 2026. Yesterday's high temperature was 85 degrees. The normal high is 85. The record high is 98 degrees, which was set in 1925. Yesterday's low temperature was 66 degrees. The normal low is 66. The record low is 47 degrees, which was set in 1963. 0.06 inches of precipitation fell yesterday, which brings the monthly total to 0.99 inches. This is 2.04 inches below the normal amount of 3.03 inches for May. The total precipitation for the year now stands at 11.40 inches, which is 5.90 inches below normal. Sunrise today is at 6:18 a.m. and sunset is at 8:19 p.m. Now let's check on your local forecast. Rest of tonight, mostly cloudy with a 20% chance of showers. Patchy fog. Near steady temperature in the upper 60s. Light and variable winds. Sunday, partly cloudy. Highs in the mid-80s. Northwest winds around 5 miles per hour, becoming north around 5 miles per hour in the afternoon. Sunday night, mostly clear. Lows in the upper 60s. Northeast winds around 5 miles per hour in the evening, becoming light and variable. Memorial Day, partly cloudy. A slight chance of showers and thunderstorms in the afternoon. Highs in the mid-80s. Northeast winds around 5 miles per hour. Chance of rain 20%. Monday night, partly cloudy. A slight chance of showers and thunderstorms in the evening. Lows in the mid-60s. East winds around 5 miles per hour in the evening, becoming light and variable. Chance of rain 20%. Tuesday, partly cloudy. A slight chance of showers and thunderstorms in the morning. Highs in the mid-80s. Chance of rain 20%. Tuesday night, partly cloudy in the evening, then mostly cloudy with a chance of showers and thunderstorms after midnight. Lows around 70. Chance of rain 50%. Wednesday, showers likely with a chance of thunderstorms in the morning, then showers with thunderstorms likely in the afternoon. Highs in the lower 80s. Chance of rain near 100%. Wednesday night, mostly cloudy with a chance of showers. A chance of thunderstorms, mainly in the evening. Lows in the upper 60s. Chance of rain 50%. Thursday, mostly cloudy with a chance of showers and thunderstorms. Highs in the mid-80s.
chance of rain 50%. Thursday night, partly cloudy. A chance of showers and thunderstorms, mainly in the evening. Lows in the upper 60s. Chance of rain 50%. Friday, partly cloudy. A slight chance of showers and thunderstorms in the morning, then a chance of showers and thunderstorms in the afternoon. Highs in the mid-80s. Chance of rain 40%. Friday night, partly cloudy. A slight chance of showers and thunderstorms in the evening, then a chance of showers after midnight. Lows around 70. Chance of rain 40%. Saturday, mostly cloudy with a slight chance of showers and thunderstorms in the morning, then partly cloudy with a chance of showers and thunderstorms in the afternoon. Highs in the mid-80s. Chance of rain 30%. 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Be sure to follow us on Facebook. Here's a look at local weather conditions as of 5 a.m. At the top of the hour, skies were clear in Tyler. The temperature was 66 degrees at the regional airport. The dew point was 64, making the relative humidity 93%. Winds were southwest at 3 miles an hour. The pressure was 30.00 inches and steady. In Longview, skies were clear, with a temperature of 66 degrees. The dew point was 65, making the relative humidity 96%. Winds were south at 6 miles an hour. The pressure was 29.98 inches and steady. Once again in Tyler, it was 66 degrees with clear skies at 5 a.m. Around the local area at 5 a.m., in Terrell, clear and 66. Wind south at 5 miles an hour. DFW Airport, partly cloudy and 71. Wind north at 5 miles an hour. Paris, cloudy and 67. Wind northeast at 7 miles an hour. Texarkana, cloudy and 70. Wind northeast at 3 miles an hour. Shreveport, mostly cloudy and 66 degrees. Wind southwest at 5 miles an hour. Jacksonville, cloudy and 66 degrees. Wind southwest at 6 miles an hour. Palestine, cloudy and 66 degrees. Wind south at 5 miles an hour. And at Corsicana, clear and 66 degrees. Wind southwest at 5 miles an hour. Elsewhere across the four-state region, Oklahoma City, partly cloudy and 62. Little Rock, mostly cloudy and 69. Jackson, Mississippi, cloudy and 70. Baton Rouge, mostly cloudy and 69. And at Houston, clear and 67 degrees. For the most current information, check us out on the web at www.weather.gov/SHB. The Tyler Climate Summary for yesterday, May 23, 2026. Yesterday's high temperature was 85 degrees. The normal high is 85. The record high is 98 degrees, which was set in 1925. Yesterday's low temperature was 66 degrees. The normal low is 66. The record low is 47 degrees, which was set in 1963. 0.06 inches of precipitation fell yesterday, which brings the monthly total to 0.99 inches. This is 2.04 inches below the normal amount of 3.03 inches for May. The total precipitation for the year now stands at 11.40 inches, which is 5.90 inches below normal. Sunrise today is at 6:18 a.m. and sunset is at 8:19 p.m. Now let's check on your local forecast.
rest of tonight, mostly cloudy with a 20% chance of showers. Patchy fog. Near steady temperature in the upper 60s. Light and variable winds. Sunday, partly cloudy. Highs in the mid-80s. Northwest winds around 5 miles per hour, becoming north around 5 miles per hour in the afternoon. Sunday night, mostly clear. Lows in the upper 60s. Northeast winds around 5 miles per hour in the evening, becoming light and variable. Memorial Day, partly cloudy. A slight chance of showers and thunderstorms in the afternoon. Highs in the mid-80s. Northeast winds around 5 miles per hour. Chance of rain 20%. Monday night, partly cloudy. A slight chance of showers and thunderstorms in the evening. Lows in the mid-60s. East winds around 5 miles per hour in the evening, becoming light and variable. Chance of rain 20%. Tuesday, partly cloudy. A slight chance of showers and thunderstorms in the morning. Highs in the mid-80s. Chance of rain 20%. Tuesday night, partly cloudy in the evening, then mostly cloudy with a chance of showers and thunderstorms after midnight. Lows around 70. Chance of rain 50%. Wednesday, showers likely with a chance of thunderstorms in the morning, then showers with thunderstorms likely in the afternoon. Highs in the lower 80s. Chance of rain near 100%. Wednesday night, mostly cloudy with a chance of showers. A chance of thunderstorms, mainly in the evening. Lows in the upper 60s. Chance of rain 50%. Thursday, mostly cloudy with a chance of showers and thunderstorms. Highs in the mid-80s. Chance of rain 50%. Thursday night, partly cloudy. A chance of showers and thunderstorms, mainly in the evening. Lows in the upper 60s. Chance of rain 50%. Friday, partly cloudy. A slight chance of showers and thunderstorms in the morning, then a chance of showers and thunderstorms in the afternoon. Highs in the mid-80s. Chance of rain 40%. Friday night, partly cloudy. A slight chance of showers and thunderstorms in the evening, then a chance of showers after midnight. Lows around 70. Chance of rain 40%. Saturday, mostly cloudy with a slight chance of showers and thunderstorms in the morning, then partly cloudy with a chance of showers and thunderstorms in the afternoon. Highs in the mid-80s. Chance of rain 30%. 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Be sure to follow us on Facebook. Here's a look at local weather conditions as of 5 a.m. At the top of the hour, skies were clear in Tyler. The temperature was 66 degrees at the regional airport. The dew point was 64, making the relative humidity 93%. Winds were southwest at 3 miles an hour. The pressure was 30.00 inches and steady. In Longview, skies were clear, with a temperature of 66 degrees. The dew point was 65, making the relative humidity 96%. Winds were south at 6 miles an hour. The pressure was 29.98 inches and steady. Once again in Tyler, it was 66 degrees with clear skies at 5 a.m. Around the local area at 5 a.m., in Terrell, clear and 66. Wind south at 5 miles an hour. DFW Airport, partly cloudy and 71. Wind north at 5 miles an hour. Paris, cloudy and 67. Wind northeast at 7 miles an hour. Texarkana, cloudy and 70. Wind northeast at 3 miles an hour. Shreveport, mostly cloudy and 66 degrees. Wind southwest at 5 miles an hour. Jacksonville, cloudy and 66 degrees. Wind southwest at 6 miles an hour. Palestine, cloudy and 66 degrees. Wind south at 5 miles an hour.
and at Corsicana, clear and 66 degrees. Wind southwest at 5 miles an hour. Elsewhere across the four-state region, Oklahoma City, partly cloudy and 62. Little Rock, mostly cloudy and 69. Jackson, Mississippi, cloudy and 70. Baton Rouge, mostly cloudy and 69. And at Houston, clear and 67 degrees. For the most current information, check us out on the web at www.weather.gov/sht. The Tyler Climate Summary for yesterday, May 23, 2026. Yesterday's high temperature was 85 degrees. The normal high is 85. The record high is 98 degrees, which was set in 1925. Yesterday's low temperature was 66 degrees. The normal low is 66. The record low is 47 degrees, which was set in 1963. 0.06 inches of precipitation fell yesterday, which brings the monthly total to 0.99 inches. This is 2.04 inches below the normal amount of 3.03 inches for May. The total precipitation for the year now stands at 11.40 inches, which is 5.90 inches below normal. Sunrise today is at 6:18 a.m. and sunset is at 8:19 p.m. Now let's check on your local forecast. Rest of tonight, mostly cloudy with a 20% chance of showers. Patchy fog. Near steady temperature in the upper 60s. Light and variable winds. Sunday, partly cloudy. Highs in the mid-80s. Northwest winds around 5 miles per hour, becoming north around 5 miles per hour in the afternoon. Sunday night, mostly clear. Lows in the upper 60s. Northeast winds around 5 miles per hour in the evening, becoming light and variable. Memorial Day, partly cloudy. A slight chance of showers and thunderstorms in the afternoon. Highs in the mid-80s. Northeast winds around 5 miles per hour. Chance of rain 20%. Monday night, partly cloudy. A slight chance of showers and thunderstorms in the evening. Lows in the mid-60s. East winds around 5 miles per hour in the evening, becoming light and variable. Chance of rain 20%. Tuesday, partly cloudy. A slight chance of showers and thunderstorms in the morning. Highs in the mid-80s. Chance of rain 20%. Tuesday night, partly cloudy in the evening, then mostly cloudy with a chance of showers and thunderstorms after midnight. Lows around 70. Chance of rain 50%. Wednesday, showers likely with a chance of thunderstorms in the morning, then showers with thunderstorms likely in the afternoon. Highs in the lower 80s. Chance of rain near 100%. Wednesday night, mostly cloudy with a chance of showers. A chance of thunderstorms, mainly in the evening. Lows in the upper 60s. Chance of rain 50%. Thursday, mostly cloudy with a chance of showers and thunderstorms. Highs in the mid-80s. Chance of rain 50%. Thursday night, partly cloudy. A chance of showers and thunderstorms, mainly in the evening. Lows in the upper 60s. Chance of rain 50%. Friday, partly cloudy. A slight chance of showers and thunderstorms in the morning, then a chance of showers and thunderstorms in the afternoon. Highs in the mid-80s. Chance of rain 40%. Friday night, partly cloudy. A slight chance of showers and thunderstorms in the evening, then a chance of showers after midnight. Lows around 70. Chance of rain 40%. Saturday, mostly cloudy with a slight chance of showers and thunderstorms in the morning, then partly cloudy with a chance of showers and thunderstorms in the afternoon. Highs in the mid-80s. Chance of rain 30%. 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
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Be sure to follow us on Facebook. Here's a look at local weather conditions as of 5 a.m. At the top of the hour, skies were clear in Tyler. The temperature was 66 degrees at the regional airport. The dew point was 64, making the relative humidity 93%. Winds were southwest at 3 miles an hour. The pressure was 30.00 inches and steady. In Longview, skies were clear with a temperature of 66 degrees. The dew point was 65, making the relative humidity 96%. Winds were south at 6 miles an hour. The pressure was 29.98 inches and steady. Once again in Tyler, it was 66 degrees with clear skies at 5 a.m. Around the local area at 5 a.m., in Terrell, clear and 66. Wind south at 5 miles an hour. DFW Airport, partly cloudy and 71. Wind north at 5 miles an hour. Paris, cloudy and 67. Wind northeast at 7 miles an hour. Texarkana, cloudy and 70. Wind northeast at 3 miles an hour. Shreveport, mostly cloudy and 66 degrees. Wind southwest at 5 miles an hour. Jacksonville, cloudy and 66 degrees. Wind southwest at 6 miles an hour. Palestine, cloudy and 66 degrees. Wind south at 5 miles an hour. And at Corsicana, clear and 66 degrees. Wind southwest at 5 miles an hour. Elsewhere across the four-state region, Oklahoma City, partly cloudy and 62. Little Rock, mostly cloudy and 69. Jackson, Mississippi, cloudy and 70. Baton Rouge, mostly cloudy and 69. And at Houston, clear and 67 degrees. For the most current information, check us out on the web at www.weather.gov/SHP. The Tyler Climate Summary for yesterday, May 23, 2026. Yesterday's high temperature was 85 degrees. The normal high is 85. The record high is 98 degrees, which was set in 1925. Yesterday's low temperature was 66 degrees. The normal low is 66. The record low is 47 degrees, which was set in 1963. 0.06 inches of precipitation fell yesterday, which brings the monthly total to 0.99 inches. This is 2.04 inches below the normal amount of 3.03 inches for May. The total precipitation for the year now stands at 11.40 inches, which is 5.90 inches below normal. Sunrise today is at 6:18 a.m. and sunset is at 8:19 p.m. Now let's check on your local forecast. Rest of tonight, mostly cloudy with a 20% chance of showers. Patchy fog. Near steady temperature in the upper 60s. Light and variable winds. Sunday, partly cloudy. Highs in the mid-80s. Northwest winds around 5 miles per hour, becoming north around 5 miles per hour in the afternoon. Sunday night, mostly clear. Lows in the upper 60s. Northeast winds around 5 miles per hour in the evening, becoming light and variable. Memorial Day, partly cloudy. A slight chance of showers and thunderstorms in the afternoon. Highs in the mid-80s. Northeast winds around 5 miles per hour. Chance of rain 20%. Monday night, partly cloudy. A slight chance of showers and thunderstorms in the evening. Lows in the mid-60s. East winds around 5 miles per hour in the evening, becoming light and variable. Chance of rain 20%. Tuesday, partly cloudy. A slight chance of showers and thunderstorms.
in the morning. Highs in the mid-80s. Chance of rain 20%. Tuesday night, partly cloudy in the evening, then mostly cloudy with a chance of showers and thunderstorms after midnight. Lows around 70. Chance of rain 50%. Wednesday, showers likely with a chance of thunderstorms in the morning, then showers with thunderstorms likely in the afternoon. Highs in the lower 80s. Chance of rain near 100%. Wednesday night, mostly cloudy with a chance of showers. A chance of thunderstorms, mainly in the evening. Lows in the upper 60s. Chance of rain 50%. Thursday, mostly cloudy with a chance of showers and thunderstorms. Highs in the mid-80s. Chance of rain 50%. Thursday night, partly cloudy. A chance of showers and thunderstorms, mainly in the evening. Lows in the upper 60s. Chance of rain 50%. Friday, partly cloudy. A slight chance of showers and thunderstorms in the morning, then a chance of showers and thunderstorms in the afternoon. Highs in the mid-80s. Chance of rain 40%. Friday night, partly cloudy. A slight chance of showers and thunderstorms in the evening, then a chance of showers after midnight. Lows around 70. Chance of rain 40%. Saturday, mostly cloudy with a slight chance of showers and thunderstorms in the morning, then partly cloudy with a chance of showers and thunderstorms in the afternoon. Highs in the mid-80s. Chance of rain 30%. Here is your area's open water boating forecast. Wind gusts may be higher. Today, a 20% chance of showers and thunderstorms in the late afternoon. Partly cloudy. Highs in the mid-80s. North winds 10 to 15 miles per hour. Tonight, mostly clear. Lows in the upper 60s. Northeast winds 5 to 10 miles per hour. Memorial Day, chance of showers and thunderstorms early in the afternoon. Slight chance of showers and thunderstorms in the late afternoon. Partly cloudy. Highs in the mid-80s. Northeast winds 10 to 15 miles per hour. Chance of precipitation 30%. Monday night, slight chance of showers and thunderstorms in the evening. Partly cloudy. Lows in the mid-60s. Southeast winds 5 to 10 miles per hour. Chance of precipitation 20%. Tuesday, a 20% chance of showers and thunderstorms in the morning. Partly cloudy. Highs in the mid-80s. South winds 5 to 10 miles per hour. Tuesday night, partly cloudy in the evening, then mostly cloudy with a 40% chance of showers and thunderstorms after midnight. Lows in the upper 60s. Wednesday, cloudy. Showers likely and a chance of thunderstorms in the morning, then showers with thunderstorms likely in the afternoon. Highs in the lower 80s. Chance of precipitation 90%. Wednesday night, mostly cloudy. Chance of showers and thunderstorms in the evening, then a chance of showers and slight chance of thunderstorms after midnight. Lows in the upper 60s. Chance of precipitation 50%. Thursday, mostly cloudy. Chance of showers and thunderstorms in the morning, then showers likely and a chance of thunderstorms in the afternoon. Highs in the mid-80s. Chance of precipitation 60%. Thursday night, partly cloudy. Chance of showers and thunderstorms in the evening, then a chance of showers and slight chance of thunderstorms after midnight. Lows in the upper 60s. Chance of precipitation 40%. Friday, partly cloudy with a 30% chance of showers and thunderstorms. Highs in the upper 80s. Friday night, partly cloudy. Slight chance of showers and thunderstorms in the evening, then a chance of showers after midnight. Lows in the upper 60s. Chance of precipitation 20%. Saturday, mostly cloudy in the morning, then partly cloudy with chance of showers and thunderstorms in the afternoon. Highs in the upper 80s. Chance of precipitation 30%.
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Be sure to follow us on Facebook. Here's a look at local weather conditions as of 5 a.m. At the top of the hour, skies were clear in Tyler. The temperature was 66 degrees at the regional airport. The dew point was 64, making the relative humidity 93%. Winds were southwest at 3 miles an hour. The pressure was 30.00 inches and steady. In Longview, skies were clear, with a temperature of 66 degrees. The dew point was 65, making the relative humidity 96%. Winds were south at 6 miles an hour. The pressure was 29.98 inches and steady. Once again in Tyler, it was 66 degrees with clear skies at 5 a.m. Around the local area at 5 a.m., in Terrell, clear and 66. Wind south at 5 miles an hour. DFW Airport, partly cloudy and 71. Wind north at 5 miles an hour. Paris, cloudy and 67. Wind northeast at 7 miles an hour. Texarkana, cloudy and 70. Wind northeast at 3 miles an hour. Shreveport, mostly cloudy and 66 degrees. Wind southwest at 5 miles an hour. Jacksonville, cloudy and 66 degrees. Wind southwest at 6 miles an hour. Palestine, cloudy and 66 degrees. Wind south at 5 miles an hour. And at Corsicana, clear and 66 degrees. Wind southwest at 5 miles an hour. Elsewhere across the four-state region, Oklahoma City, partly cloudy and 62. Little Rock, mostly cloudy and 69. Jackson, Mississippi, cloudy and 70. Baton Rouge, mostly cloudy and 69. And at Houston, clear and 67 degrees. For the most current information, check us out on the web at www.weather.gov/SHC. The Tyler Climate Summary for yesterday, May 23, 2026. Yesterday's high temperature was 85 degrees. The normal high is 85. The record high is 98 degrees, which was set in 1925. Yesterday's low temperature was 66 degrees. The normal low is 66. The record low is 47 degrees, which was set in 1963. 0.06 inches of precipitation fell yesterday, which brings the monthly total to 0.99 inches. This is 2.04 inches below the normal amount of 3.03 inches for May. The total precipitation for the year now stands at 11.40 inches, which is 5.90 inches below normal. Sunrise today is at 6:18 a.m. and sunset is at 8:19 p.m. Now let's check on your local forecast. Rest of tonight, mostly cloudy with a 20% chance of showers. Patchy fog. Near steady temperature in the upper 60s. Light and variable winds. Sunday, partly cloudy. Highs in the mid-80s. Northwest winds around 5 miles per hour, becoming north around 5 miles per hour in the afternoon. Sunday night, mostly clear. Lows in the upper 60s. Northeast winds around 5 miles per hour in the evening, becoming light and variable. Memorial Day, partly cloudy. A slight chance of showers and thunderstorms in the afternoon. Highs in the mid-80s. Northeast winds around 5 miles per hour. Chance of rain 20%. Monday night, partly cloudy. A slight chance of showers and thunderstorms in the evening. Lows in the mid-60s. East winds around 5 miles per hour in the evening, becoming light and variable. Chance of rain 20%. Tuesday, partly cloudy. A slight chance of showers and thunderstorms in the morning. Highs in the mid-80s. Chance of rain 20%. Tuesday night, partly cloudy in the evening, then mostly cloudy with a chance of showers and thunderstorms after midnight.
was around 70. Chance of rain 50%. Wednesday, showers likely with a chance of thunderstorms in the morning, then showers with thunderstorms likely in the afternoon. Highs in the lower 80s. Chance of rain near 100%. Wednesday night, mostly cloudy with a chance of showers. A chance of thunderstorms, mainly in the evening. Lows in the upper 60s. Chance of rain 50%. Thursday, mostly cloudy with a chance of showers and thunderstorms. Highs in the mid-80s. Chance of rain 50%. Thursday night, partly cloudy. A chance of showers and thunderstorms, mainly in the evening. Lows in the upper 60s. Chance of rain 50%. Friday, partly cloudy. A slight chance of showers and thunderstorms in the morning, then a chance of showers and thunderstorms in the afternoon. Highs in the mid-80s. Chance of rain 40%. Friday night, partly cloudy. A slight chance of showers and thunderstorms in the evening, then a chance of showers after midnight. Lows around 70. Chance of rain 40%. Saturday, mostly cloudy with a slight chance of showers and thunderstorms in the morning, then partly cloudy with a chance of showers and thunderstorms in the afternoon. Highs in the mid-80s. Chance of rain 30%. 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Here's a look at local weather conditions as of 5 a.m. At the top of the hour, skies were clear in Tyler. The temperature was 66 degrees at the regional airport. The dew point was 64, making the relative humidity 93%. Winds were southwest at 3 miles an hour. The pressure was 30.00 inches and steady. In Longview, skies were clear, with a temperature of 66 degrees. The dew point was 65, making the relative humidity 96%. Winds were south at 6 miles an hour. The pressure was 29.98 inches and steady. Once again in Tyler, it was 66 degrees with clear skies at 5 a.m. Around the local area at 5 a.m., in Terrell, clear and 66. Wind south at 5 miles an hour. DFW Airport, partly cloudy and 71. Wind north at 5 miles an hour. Paris, cloudy and 67. Wind northeast at 7 miles an hour. Texarkana, cloudy and 70. Wind northeast at 3 miles an hour. Shreveport, mostly cloudy and 66 degrees. Wind southwest at 5 miles an hour. Jacksonville, cloudy and 66 degrees. Wind southwest at 6 miles an hour. Palestine, cloudy and 66 degrees. Wind south at 5 miles an hour. And at Corsicana, clear and 66 degrees. Wind southwest at 5 miles an hour. Elsewhere across the four-state region, Oklahoma City, partly cloudy and 62. Little Rock, mostly cloudy and 69. Jackson, Mississippi, cloudy and 70. Baton Rouge, mostly cloudy and 69. And at Houston, clear and 67 degrees. For the most current information, check us out on the web at www.weather.gov/SHB. The Tyler Climate Summary for yesterday, May 23, 2026. Yesterday's high temperature was 85 degrees. The normal high is 85. The record high is 98 degrees, which was set in 1925. Yesterday's low temperature was 66 degrees. The normal low is
1956. The record low is 47 degrees, which was set in 1963. 0.06 inches of precipitation fell yesterday, which brings the monthly total to 0.99 inches. This is 2.04 inches below the normal amount of 3.03 inches for May. The total precipitation for the year now stands at 11.40 inches, which is 5.90 inches below normal. Sunrise today is at 6:18 a.m. and sunset is at 8:19 p.m. Now let's check on your local forecast. Rest of tonight, mostly cloudy with a 20% chance of showers. Patchy fog. Near steady temperature in the upper 60s. Light and variable winds. Sunday, partly cloudy. Highs in the mid-80s. Northwest winds around 5 miles per hour, becoming north around 5 miles per hour in the afternoon. Sunday night, mostly clear. Lows in the upper 60s. Northeast winds around 5 miles per hour in the evening, becoming light and variable. Memorial Day, partly cloudy. A slight chance of showers and thunderstorms in the afternoon. Highs in the mid-80s. Northeast winds around 5 miles per hour. Chance of rain 20%. Monday night, partly cloudy. A slight chance of showers and thunderstorms in the evening. Lows in the mid-60s. East winds around 5 miles per hour in the evening, becoming light and variable. Chance of rain 20%. Tuesday, partly cloudy. A slight chance of showers and thunderstorms in the morning. Highs in the mid-80s. Chance of rain 20%. Tuesday night, partly cloudy in the evening, then mostly cloudy with a chance of showers and thunderstorms after midnight. Lows around 70. Chance of rain 50%. Wednesday, showers likely with a chance of thunderstorms in the morning, then showers with thunderstorms likely in the afternoon. Highs in the lower 80s. Chance of rain near 100%. Wednesday night, mostly cloudy with a chance of showers. A chance of thunderstorms, mainly in the evening. Lows in the upper 60s. Chance of rain 50%. Thursday, mostly cloudy with a chance of showers and thunderstorms. Highs in the mid-80s. Chance of rain 50%. Thursday night, partly cloudy. A chance of showers and thunderstorms, mainly in the evening. Lows in the upper 60s. Chance of rain 50%. Friday, partly cloudy. A slight chance of showers and thunderstorms in the morning, then a chance of showers and thunderstorms in the afternoon. Highs in the mid-80s. Chance of rain 40%. Friday night, partly cloudy. A slight chance of showers and thunderstorms in the evening, then a chance of showers after midnight. Lows around 70. Chance of rain 40%. Saturday, mostly cloudy with a slight chance of showers and thunderstorms in the morning, then partly cloudy with a chance of showers and thunderstorms in the afternoon. Highs in the mid-80s. Chance of rain 30%. 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Be sure to follow us on Facebook. Here's a look at local weather conditions as of 6 a.m. At the top of the hour, skies were partly cloudy in Tyler. The temperature was 67 degrees at the regional airport. The dew point was 66, making the relative humidity 97%. Winds were south at 5 miles an hour. The pressure was 30.01 inches and steady. In Longview, skies were cloudy, with a temperature of 67 degrees. The dew point was 66, making the relative humidity 97%. Winds were southwest at 7 miles an hour. The pressure was 30.00 inches and rising. Once again in Tyler, it was 67 degrees with partly cloudy skies at 6 a.m. Around the local area at 6 a.m., in Terrell, clear and 65. Wind south at 3 miles an hour. DFW Airport.
partly cloudy and 71. Wind calm. At Paris, visibility 10 miles. Temperature was 68 degrees, dew point 68. Wind was northeast at 5 miles an hour. And the pressure was 30.00 inches and steady. Texarkana, fog in 70. Wind northeast at 3 miles an hour. Shreveport, partly cloudy and 66 degrees. Wind southwest at 3 miles an hour. Jacksonville, cloudy and 66 degrees. Wind west at 5 miles an hour. Palestine, cloudy and 66 degrees. Wind south at 5 miles an hour. And at Corsicana, mostly cloudy and 67 degrees. Wind southwest at 5 miles an hour. Elsewhere across the four-state region, Oklahoma City, partly cloudy and 60. Little Rock, mostly cloudy and 69. Jackson, Mississippi, cloudy and 69. Baton Rouge, mostly cloudy and 68. And at Houston, clear and 67 degrees. For the most current information, check us out on the web at www.weather.gov/SHC. The Tyler Climate Summary for yesterday, May 23, 2026. Yesterday's high temperature was 85 degrees. The normal high is 85. The record high is 98 degrees, which was set in 1925. Yesterday's low temperature was 66 degrees. The normal low is 66. The record low is 47 degrees, which was set in 1963. 0.06 inches of precipitation fell yesterday, which brings the monthly total to 0.99 inches. This is 2.04 inches below the normal amount of 3.03 inches for May. The total precipitation for the year now stands at 11.40 inches, which is 5.90 inches below normal. Sunrise today is at 6:18 a.m. and sunset is at 8:19 p.m. Now let's check on your local forecast. Rest of tonight, mostly cloudy with a 20% chance of showers. Patchy fog. Near steady temperature in the upper 60s. Light and variable winds. Sunday, partly cloudy. Highs in the mid-80s. Northwest winds around 5 miles per hour, becoming north around 5 miles per hour in the afternoon. Sunday night, mostly clear. Lows in the upper 60s. Northeast winds around 5 miles per hour in the evening, becoming light and variable. Memorial Day, partly cloudy. A slight chance of showers and thunderstorms in the afternoon. Highs in the mid-80s. Northeast winds around 5 miles per hour. Chance of rain 20%. Monday night, partly cloudy. A slight chance of showers and thunderstorms in the evening. Lows in the mid-60s. East winds around 5 miles per hour in the evening, becoming light and variable. Chance of rain 20%. Tuesday, partly cloudy. A slight chance of showers and thunderstorms in the morning. Highs in the mid-80s. Chance of rain 20%. Tuesday night, partly cloudy in the evening, then mostly cloudy with a chance of showers and thunderstorms after midnight. Lows around 70. Chance of rain 50%. Wednesday, showers likely with a chance of thunderstorms in the morning, then showers with thunderstorms likely in the afternoon. Highs in the lower 80s. Chance of rain near 100%. Wednesday night, mostly cloudy with a chance of showers. A chance of thunderstorms, mainly in the evening. Lows in the upper 60s. Chance of rain 50%. Thursday, mostly cloudy with a chance of showers and thunderstorms. Highs in the mid-80s. Chance of rain 50%. Thursday night, partly cloudy. A chance of showers and thunderstorms, mainly in the evening. Lows in the upper 60s. Chance of rain 50%. Friday, partly cloudy. A slight chance of showers and thunderstorms in the morning, then a chance of showers and thunderstorms in the afternoon.
Highs in the mid-80s.

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Be sure to follow us on Facebook. Here's a look at local weather conditions as of 6 a.m. At the top of the hour, skies were partly cloudy in Tyler. The temperature was 67 degrees at the regional airport. The dew point was 66, making the relative humidity 97%. Winds were south at 5 miles an hour. The pressure was 30.01 inches and steady. In Longview, skies were cloudy with a temperature of 67 degrees. The dew point was 66, making the relative humidity 97%. Winds were southwest at 7 miles an hour. The pressure was 30.00 inches and rising. Once again in Tyler, it was 67 degrees with partly cloudy skies at 6 a.m. Around the local area at 6 a.m., in Terrell, clear and 65. Wind south at 3 miles an hour. DFW Airport, partly cloudy and 71. Wind calm. At Paris, visibility 10 miles. Temperature was 68 degrees, dew point 68. Wind was northeast at 5 miles an hour. And the pressure was 30.00 inches and steady. Texarkana, fog and 70. Wind northeast at 3 miles an hour. Shreveport, partly cloudy and 66 degrees. Wind southwest at 3 miles an hour. Jacksonville, cloudy and 66 degrees. Wind west at 5 miles an hour. Palestine, cloudy and 66 degrees. Wind south at 5 miles an hour. And at Corsicana, mostly cloudy and 67 degrees. Wind southwest at 5 miles an hour. Elsewhere across the four-state region, Oklahoma City, partly cloudy and 60. Little Rock, mostly cloudy and 69. Jackson, Mississippi, cloudy and 69. Baton Rouge, mostly cloudy and 68. And at Houston, clear and 67 degrees. For the most current information, check us out on the web at www.weather.gov/SHP. The Tyler Climate Summary for yesterday, May 23, 2026. Yesterday's high temperature was 85 degrees. The normal high is 85. The record high is 98 degrees, which was set in 1925. Yesterday's low temperature was 66 degrees. The normal low is 66. The record low is 47 degrees, which was set in 1963. 0.06 inches of precipitation fell yesterday, which brings the monthly total to 0.99 inches. This is 2.04 inches below the normal amount of 3.03 inches for May. The total precipitation for the year now stands at 11.40 inches, which is 5.90 inches below normal. Sunrise today is at 6:18 a.m. and sunset is at 8:19 p.m. Now let's check on your local forecast. Rest of tonight, mostly cloudy with a 20% chance of showers. Patchy fog. Near steady temperature in the upper 60s. Light and variable winds. Sunday, partly cloudy. Highs in the mid-80s. Northwest winds around 5 miles per hour, becoming north around 5 miles per hour in the afternoon. Sunday night, mostly clear. Lows in the upper 60s. Northeast winds around 5 miles per hour in the evening, becoming light and variable. Memorial Day, partly cloudy. A slight chance of showers and thunderstorms in the afternoon. Highs in the mid-80s. Northeast winds around 5 miles per hour. Chance of rain 20%. Monday night, partly cloudy.

Cloudy. A slight chance of showers and thunderstorms in the evening. Lows in the mid-60s. East winds around 5 miles per hour in the evening, becoming light and variable. Chance of rain 20%. Tuesday, partly cloudy. A slight chance of showers and thunderstorms in the morning. Highs in the mid-80s. Chance of rain 20%. Tuesday night, partly cloudy in the evening, then mostly cloudy with a chance of showers and thunderstorms after midnight. Lows around 70. Chance of rain 50%. Wednesday, showers likely with a chance of thunderstorms in the morning, then showers with thunderstorms likely in the afternoon. Highs in the lower 80s. Chance of rain near 100%. Wednesday night, mostly cloudy with a chance of showers. A chance of thunderstorms, mainly in the evening. Lows in the upper 60s. Chance of rain 50%. Thursday, mostly cloudy with a chance of showers and thunderstorms. Highs in the mid-80s. Chance of rain 50%. Thursday night, partly cloudy. A chance of showers and thunderstorms, mainly in the evening. Lows in the upper 60s. Chance of rain 50%. Friday, partly cloudy. A slight chance of showers and thunderstorms in the morning, then a chance of showers and thunderstorms in the afternoon. Highs in the mid-80s. Chance of rain 40%. Friday night, partly cloudy. A slight chance of showers and thunderstorms in the evening, then a chance of showers after midnight. Lows around 70. Chance of rain 40%. Saturday, mostly cloudy with a slight chance of showers and thunderstorms in the morning, then partly cloudy with a chance of showers and thunderstorms in the afternoon. Highs in the mid-80s. Chance of rain 30%. Now let's check on your local forecast. Today, partly cloudy. Highs in the mid-80s. Northwest winds around 5 miles per hour, becoming north around 5 miles per hour this afternoon. Tonight, mostly clear. Lows in the upper 60s. Northeast winds around 5 miles per hour in the evening, becoming light and variable. Memorial Day, partly cloudy. A slight chance of showers and thunderstorms in the afternoon. Highs in the mid-80s. Northeast winds around 5 miles per hour. Chance of rain 20%. Monday night, partly cloudy. A slight chance of showers and thunderstorms in the evening. Lows in the mid-60s. East winds around 5 miles per hour in the evening, becoming light and variable. Chance of rain 20%. Tuesday, partly cloudy. A slight chance of showers and thunderstorms in the morning. Highs in the mid-80s. South winds around 5 miles per hour. Chance of rain 20%. Tuesday night, partly cloudy in the evening, then mostly cloudy with a chance of showers and thunderstorms after midnight. Lows around 70. Chance of rain 50%. Wednesday, showers likely with a chance of thunderstorms in the morning, then showers with thunderstorms likely in the afternoon. Highs in the lower 80s. Chance of rain near 100%. Wednesday night, mostly cloudy with a chance of showers. A chance of thunderstorms, mainly in the evening. Lows in the upper 60s. Chance of rain 50%. Thursday, mostly cloudy with a chance of showers and thunderstorms. Highs in the mid-80s. Chance of rain 50%. Thursday night, partly cloudy. A chance of showers and thunderstorms, mainly in the evening. Lows in the upper 60s. Chance of rain 50%. Friday, partly cloudy. A slight chance of showers and thunderstorms in the morning, then a chance of showers and thunderstorms in the afternoon. Highs in the mid-80s. Chance of rain 40%. Friday night, partly cloudy. A slight chance of showers and thunderstorms in the evening, then a chance of showers after midnight. Lows around 70. Chance of rain 40%. Saturday, mostly cloudy with a slight chance of showers.
and thunderstorms in the morning, then partly cloudy with a chance of showers and thunderstorms in the afternoon. Highs in the mid-80s. Chance of rain 30%. Here is your area's open water boating forecast. Wind gusts may be higher. Rest of today, patchy fog toward daybreak. Slight chance of showers toward daybreak. Slight chance of showers and thunderstorms in the late afternoon. Partly cloudy. Highs in the mid-80s. Southwest winds around 5 miles per hour, becoming north 10 to 15 miles per hour. Chance of precipitation 20%. Tonight, mostly clear. Lows in the upper 60s. Northeast winds 5 to 10 miles per hour. Memorial Day, chance of showers and thunderstorms early in the afternoon. Slight chance of showers and thunderstorms in the late afternoon. Partly cloudy. Highs in the mid-80s. Northeast winds 10 to 15 miles per hour. Chance of precipitation 30%. Monday night, slight chance of showers and thunderstorms in the evening. Partly cloudy. Lows in the mid-60s. Southeast winds 5 to 10 miles per hour. Chance of precipitation 20%. Tuesday, a 20% chance of showers and thunderstorms in the morning. Partly cloudy. Highs in the mid-80s. South winds 5 to 10 miles per hour. Tuesday night, partly cloudy in the evening, then mostly cloudy with a 40% chance of showers and thunderstorms after midnight. Lows in the upper 60s. Wednesday, cloudy. Showers likely and a chance of thunderstorms in the morning, then showers with thunderstorms likely in the afternoon. Highs in the lower 80s. Chance of precipitation 90%. Wednesday night, mostly cloudy. Chance of showers and thunderstorms in the evening, then a chance of showers and slight chance of thunderstorms after midnight. Lows in the upper 60s. Chance of precipitation 50%. Thursday, mostly cloudy. Chance of showers and thunderstorms in the morning, then showers likely and a chance of thunderstorms in the afternoon. Highs in the mid-80s. Chance of precipitation 60%. Thursday night, partly cloudy. Chance of showers and thunderstorms in the evening, then a chance of showers and slight chance of thunderstorms after midnight. Lows in the upper 60s. Chance of precipitation 40%. Friday, partly cloudy with a 30% chance of showers and thunderstorms. Highs in the upper 80s. Friday night, partly cloudy. Slight chance of showers and thunderstorms in the evening, then a chance of showers after midnight. Lows in the upper 60s. Chance of precipitation 20%. Saturday, mostly cloudy in the morning, then partly cloudy with chance of showers and thunderstorms in the afternoon. Highs in the upper 80s. Chance of precipitation 30%. 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Be sure to follow us on Facebook. Here's a look at local weather conditions as of 6 a.m. At the top of the hour, skies were partly cloudy in Tyler. The temperature was 67 degrees at the regional airport. The dew point was 66, making the relative humidity 97%. Winds were south at 5 miles an hour. The pressure was 30.01 inches and steady. In Longview, skies were cloudy with a temperature of 67 degrees. The dew point was 66, making the relative humidity 97%. Winds were southwest at 7 miles an hour. The pressure was 30.00 inches and rising.
Once again in Tyler, it was 67 degrees with partly cloudy skies at 6 a.m. Around the local area at 6 a.m. in Terrell, clear and 65. Wind south at 3 miles an hour. DFW Airport, partly cloudy and 71. Wind calm. At Paris, visibility 10 miles. Temperature was 68 degrees, dew point 68. Wind was northeast at 5 miles an hour. And the pressure was 30.00 inches and steady. Texarkana, fog and 70. Wind northeast at 3 miles an hour. Shreveport, partly cloudy and 66 degrees. Wind southwest at 3 miles an hour. Jacksonville, cloudy and 66 degrees. Wind west at 5 miles an hour. Palestine, cloudy and 66 degrees. Wind south at 5 miles an hour. And at Corsicana, mostly cloudy and 67 degrees. Wind southwest at 5 miles an hour. Elsewhere across the four-state region, Oklahoma City, partly cloudy and 60. Little Rock, mostly cloudy and 69. Jackson, Mississippi, cloudy and 69. Baton Rouge, mostly cloudy and 68. And at Houston, clear and 67 degrees. For the most current information, check us out on the web at www.weather.gov/sht. The Tyler Climate Summary for yesterday, May 23, 2026. Yesterday's high temperature was 85 degrees. The normal high is 85. The record high is 98 degrees, which was set in 1925. Yesterday's low temperature was 66 degrees. The normal low is 66. The record low is 47 degrees, which was set in 1963. 0.06 inches of precipitation fell yesterday, which brings the monthly total to 0.99 inches. This is 2.04 inches below the normal amount of 3.03 inches for May. The total precipitation for the year now stands at 11.40 inches, which is 5.90 inches below normal. Sunrise today is at 6:18 a.m. and sunset is at 8:19 p.m. Now let's check on your local forecast. Today, partly cloudy. Highs in the mid-80s. Northwest winds around 5 miles per hour, becoming north around 5 miles per hour this afternoon. Tonight, mostly clear. Lows in the upper 60s. Northeast winds around 5 miles per hour in the evening, becoming light and variable. Memorial Day, partly cloudy. A slight chance of showers and thunderstorms in the afternoon. Highs in the mid-80s. Northeast winds around 5 miles per hour. Chance of rain 20%. Monday night, partly cloudy. A slight chance of showers and thunderstorms in the evening. Lows in the mid-60s. East winds around 5 miles per hour in the evening, becoming light and variable. Chance of rain 20%. Tuesday, partly cloudy. A slight chance of showers and thunderstorms in the morning. Highs in the mid-80s. South winds around 5 miles per hour. Chance of rain 20%. Tuesday night, partly cloudy in the evening, then mostly cloudy with a chance of showers and thunderstorms after midnight. Lows around 70. Chance of rain 50%. Wednesday, showers likely with a chance of thunderstorms in the morning, then showers with thunderstorms likely in the afternoon. Highs in the lower 80s. Chance of rain near 100%. Wednesday night, mostly cloudy with a chance of showers. A chance of thunderstorms, mainly in the evening. Lows in the upper 60s. Chance of rain 50%. Thursday, mostly cloudy with a chance of showers and thunderstorms. Highs in the mid-80s. Chance of rain 50%. Thursday night, partly cloudy. A chance of showers and thunderstorms, mainly in the evening. Lows in the upper 60s. Chance of rain 50%. Friday, partly cloudy. A slight
chance of showers and thunderstorms in the morning, then a chance of showers and thunderstorms in the afternoon. Highs in the mid-80s. Chance of rain 40%. Friday night, partly cloudy. A slight chance of showers and thunderstorms in the evening, then a chance of showers after midnight. Lows around 70. Chance of rain 40%. Saturday, mostly cloudy with a slight chance of showers and thunderstorms in the morning, then partly cloudy with a chance of showers and thunderstorms in the afternoon. Highs in the mid-80s. Chance of rain 30%. Here is your area's open water boating forecast. Wind gusts may be higher. Today, a 20% chance of showers and thunderstorms in the late afternoon. Partly cloudy. Highs in the mid-80s. North winds 10 to 15 miles per hour. Tonight, mostly clear. Lows in the upper 60s. Northeast winds 5 to 10 miles per hour. Memorial Day, chance of showers and thunderstorms early in the afternoon. Slight chance of showers and thunderstorms in the late afternoon. Partly cloudy. Highs in the mid-80s. Northeast winds 10 to 15 miles per hour. Chance of precipitation 30%. Monday night, slight chance of showers and thunderstorms in the evening. Partly cloudy. Lows in the mid-60s. Southeast winds 5 to 10 miles per hour. Chance of precipitation 20%. Tuesday, a 20% chance of showers and thunderstorms in the morning. Partly cloudy. Highs in the mid-80s. South winds 5 to 10 miles per hour. Tuesday night, partly cloudy in the evening, then mostly cloudy with a 40% chance of showers and thunderstorms after midnight. Lows in the upper 60s. Wednesday, cloudy. Showers likely and a chance of thunderstorms in the morning, then showers with thunderstorms likely in the afternoon. Highs in the lower 80s. Chance of precipitation 90%. Wednesday night, mostly cloudy. Chance of showers and thunderstorms in the evening, then a chance of showers and slight chance of thunderstorms after midnight. Lows in the upper 60s. Chance of precipitation 50%. Thursday, mostly cloudy. Chance of showers and thunderstorms in the morning, then showers likely and a chance of thunderstorms in the afternoon. Highs in the mid-80s. Chance of precipitation 60%. Thursday night, partly cloudy. Chance of showers and thunderstorms in the evening, then a chance of showers and slight chance of thunderstorms after midnight. Lows in the upper 60s. Chance of precipitation 40%. Friday, partly cloudy with a 30% chance of showers and thunderstorms. Highs in the upper 80s. Friday night, partly cloudy. Slight chance of showers and thunderstorms in the evening, then a chance of showers after midnight. Lows in the upper 60s. Chance of precipitation 20%. Saturday, mostly cloudy in the morning, then partly cloudy with chance of showers and thunderstorms in the afternoon. Highs in the upper 80s. Chance of precipitation 30%. 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Be sure to follow us on Facebook. Here's a look at local weather conditions as of 6 a.m. At the top of the hour, skies were partly cloudy in Tyler. The temperature was 67 degrees at the regional airport. The dew point was 66, making the relative humidity 97%. Winds were south at 5 miles an hour. The pressure was 30.01 inches and steady. In Longview, skies were cloudy, with a temperature of 67 degrees. The dew point was 66, making the relative humidity 97%. Winds were southwest at 7 miles an hour. The pressure was 30.00 inches and rising. Once again in Tyler, it was 67 degrees with partly cloudy skies at 6 a.m. Around the local area at 6 a.m., in Terrell, clear and 65. Winds
at 3 miles an hour. DFW Airport, partly cloudy and 71. Wind calm. At Paris, visibility 10 miles. Temperature was 68 degrees, dew point 68. Wind was northeast at 5 miles an hour. And the pressure was 30.00 inches and steady. Texarkana, fog and 70. Wind northeast at 3 miles an hour. Shreveport, partly cloudy and 66 degrees. Wind southwest at 3 miles an hour. Jacksonville, cloudy and 66 degrees. Wind west at 5 miles an hour. Palestine, cloudy and 66 degrees. Wind south at 5 miles an hour. And at Corsicana, mostly cloudy and 67 degrees. Wind southwest at 5 miles an hour. Elsewhere across the four-state region, Oklahoma City, partly cloudy and 60. Little Rock, mostly cloudy and 69. Jackson, Mississippi, cloudy and 69. Baton Rouge, mostly cloudy and 68. And at Houston, clear and 67 degrees. For the most current information, check us out on the web at www.weather.gov/shc. The Tyler Climate Summary for yesterday, May 23, 2026. Yesterday's high temperature was 85 degrees. The normal high is 85. The record high is 98 degrees, which was set in 1925. Yesterday's low temperature was 66 degrees. The normal low is 66. The record low is 47 degrees, which was set in 1963. 0.06 inches of precipitation fell yesterday, which brings the monthly total to 0.99 inches. This is 2.04 inches below the normal amount of 3.03 inches for May. The total precipitation for the year now stands at 11.40 inches, which is 5.90 inches below normal. Sunrise today is at 6:18 a.m. and sunset is at 8:19 p.m. Now let's check on your local forecast. Today, partly cloudy. Highs in the mid-80s. Northwest winds around 5 miles per hour, becoming north around 5 miles per hour this afternoon. Tonight, mostly clear. Lows in the upper 60s. Northeast winds around 5 miles per hour in the evening, becoming light and variable. Memorial Day, partly cloudy. A slight chance of showers and thunderstorms in the afternoon. Highs in the mid-80s. Northeast winds around 5 miles per hour. Chance of rain 20%. Monday night, partly cloudy. A slight chance of showers and thunderstorms in the evening. Lows in the mid-60s. East winds around 5 miles per hour in the evening, becoming light and variable. Chance of rain 20%. Tuesday, partly cloudy. A slight chance of showers and thunderstorms in the morning. Highs in the mid-80s. South winds around 5 miles per hour. Chance of rain 20%. Tuesday night, partly cloudy in the evening, then mostly cloudy with a chance of showers and thunderstorms after midnight. Lows around 70. Chance of rain 50%. Wednesday, showers likely with a chance of thunderstorms in the morning, then showers with thunderstorms likely in the afternoon. Highs in the lower 80s. Chance of rain near 100%. Wednesday night, mostly cloudy with a chance of showers. A chance of thunderstorms, mainly in the evening. Lows in the upper 60s. Chance of rain 50%. Thursday, mostly cloudy with a chance of showers and thunderstorms. Highs in the mid-80s. Chance of rain 50%. Thursday night, partly cloudy. A chance of showers and thunderstorms, mainly in the evening. Lows in the upper 60s. Chance of rain 50%. Friday, partly cloudy. A slight chance of showers and thunderstorms in the morning, then a chance of showers and thunderstorms in the afternoon. Highs in the mid-80s. Chance of rain 40%. Friday night, partly cloudy.
cloudy. A slight chance of showers and thunderstorms in the evening, then a chance of showers after midnight. Lows around 70. Chance of rain 40%. Saturday, mostly cloudy with a slight chance of showers and thunderstorms in the morning, then partly cloudy with a chance of showers and thunderstorms in the afternoon. Highs in the mid-80s. Chance of rain 30%. 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Be sure to follow us on Facebook. Here's a look at local weather conditions as of 6 a.m. At the top of the hour, skies were partly cloudy in Tyler. The temperature was 67 degrees at the regional airport. The dew point was 66, making the relative humidity 97%. Winds were south at 5 miles an hour. The pressure was 30.01 inches and steady. In Longview, skies were cloudy with a temperature of 67 degrees. The dew point was 66, making the relative humidity 97%. Winds were southwest at 7 miles an hour. The pressure was 30.00 inches and rising. Once again in Tyler, it was 67 degrees with partly cloudy skies at 6 a.m. Around the local area at 6 a.m., in Terrell, clear at 65. Wind south at 3 miles an hour. DFW Airport, partly cloudy and 71. Wind calm. At Paris, visibility 10 miles. Temperature was 68 degrees, dew point 68. Wind was northeast at 5 miles an hour. And the pressure was 30.00 inches and steady. Texarkana, fog and 70. Wind northeast at 3 miles an hour. Shreveport, partly cloudy and 66 degrees. Wind southwest at 3 miles an hour. Jacksonville, cloudy and 66 degrees. Wind west at 5 miles an hour. Palestine, cloudy and 66 degrees. Wind south at 5 miles an hour. And at Corsicana, mostly cloudy and 67 degrees. Wind southwest at 5 miles an hour. Elsewhere across the four-state region, Oklahoma City, partly cloudy and 60. Little Rock, mostly cloudy and 69. Jackson, Mississippi, cloudy and 69. Baton Rouge, mostly cloudy and 68. And at Houston, clear and 67 degrees. For the most current information, check us out on the web at www.weather.gov/SHT. The Tyler Climate Summary for yesterday, May 23, 2026. Yesterday's high temperature was 85 degrees. The normal high is 85. The record high is 98 degrees, which was set in 1925. Yesterday's low temperature was 66 degrees. The normal low is 66. The record low is 47 degrees, which was set in 1963. 0.06 inches of precipitation fell yesterday, which brings the monthly total to 0.99 inches. This is 2.04 inches below the normal amount of 3.03 inches for May. The total precipitation for the year now stands at 11.40 inches, which is 5.90 inches below normal. Sunrise today is at 6:18 a.m. and sunset is at 8:19 p.m. Now let's check on your local forecast. Today, partly cloudy. Highs in the mid-80s. Northwest winds around 5 miles per hour, becoming north around 5 miles per hour this afternoon. Tonight, mostly clear. Lows in the upper 60s. Northeast winds around 5 miles.
per hour in the evening, becoming light and variable. Memorial Day, partly cloudy. A slight chance of showers and thunderstorms in the afternoon. Highs in the mid-80s. Northeast winds around 5 miles per hour. Chance of rain 20%. Monday night, partly cloudy. A slight chance of showers and thunderstorms in the evening. Lows in the mid-60s. East winds around 5 miles per hour in the evening, becoming light and variable. Chance of rain 20%. Tuesday, partly cloudy. A slight chance of showers and thunderstorms in the morning. Highs in the mid-80s. South winds around 5 miles per hour. Chance of rain 20%. Tuesday night, partly cloudy in the evening, then mostly cloudy with a chance of showers and thunderstorms after midnight. Lows around 70. Chance of rain 50%. Wednesday, showers likely with a chance of thunderstorms in the morning, then showers with thunderstorms likely in the afternoon. Highs in the lower 80s. Chance of rain near 100%. Wednesday night, mostly cloudy with a chance of showers. A chance of thunderstorms, mainly in the evening. Lows in the upper 60s. Chance of rain 50%. Thursday, mostly cloudy with a chance of showers and thunderstorms. Highs in the mid-80s. Chance of rain 50%. Thursday night, partly cloudy. A chance of showers and thunderstorms, mainly in the evening. Lows in the upper 60s. Chance of rain 50%. Friday, partly cloudy. A slight chance of showers and thunderstorms in the morning, then a chance of showers and thunderstorms in the afternoon. Highs in the mid-80s. Chance of rain 40%. Friday night, partly cloudy. A slight chance of showers and thunderstorms in the evening, then a chance of showers after midnight. Lows around 70. Chance of rain 40%. Saturday, mostly cloudy with a slight chance of showers and thunderstorms in the morning, then partly cloudy with a chance of showers and thunderstorms in the afternoon. Highs in the mid-80s. Chance of rain 30%. Here is your area's open water boating forecast. Wind gusts may be higher. Today, a 20% chance of showers and thunderstorms in the late afternoon. Partly cloudy. Highs in the mid-80s. North winds 10 to 15 miles per hour. Tonight, mostly clear. Lows in the upper 60s. Northeast winds 5 to 10 miles per hour. Memorial Day, chance of showers and thunderstorms early in the afternoon. Slight chance of showers and thunderstorms in the late afternoon. Partly cloudy. Highs in the mid-80s. Northeast winds 10 to 15 miles per hour. Chance of precipitation 30%. Monday night, slight chance of showers and thunderstorms in the evening. Partly cloudy. Lows in the mid-60s. Southeast winds 5 to 10 miles per hour. Chance of precipitation 20%. Tuesday, a 20% chance of showers and thunderstorms in the morning. Partly cloudy. Highs in the mid-80s. South winds 5 to 10 miles per hour. Tuesday night, partly cloudy in the evening, then mostly cloudy with a 40% chance of showers and thunderstorms after midnight. Lows in the upper 60s. Wednesday, cloudy. Showers likely and a chance of thunderstorms in the morning, then showers with thunderstorms likely in the afternoon. Highs in the lower 80s. Chance of precipitation 90%. Wednesday night, mostly cloudy. Chance of showers and thunderstorms in the evening, then a chance of showers and slight chance of thunderstorms after midnight. Lows in the upper 60s. Chance of precipitation 50%. Thursday, mostly cloudy. Chance of showers and thunderstorms in the morning, then showers likely and a chance of thunderstorms in the afternoon. Highs in the mid-80s. Chance of precipitation 60%. Thursday night, partly cloudy. Chance of showers and thunderstorms in the evening, then a chance of showers and slight
to thunderstorms after midnight. Lows in the upper 60s. Chance of precipitation 40%. Friday, partly cloudy with a 30% chance of showers and thunderstorms. Highs in the upper 80s. Friday night, partly cloudy. Slight chance of showers and thunderstorms in the evening, then a chance of showers after midnight. Lows in the upper 60s. Chance of precipitation 20%. Saturday, mostly cloudy in the morning, then partly cloudy with chance of showers and thunderstorms in the afternoon. Highs in the upper 80s. Chance of precipitation 30%. 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Be sure to follow us on Facebook. Here's a look at local weather conditions as of 6 a.m. At the top of the hour, skies were partly cloudy in Tyler. The temperature was 67 degrees at the regional airport. The dew point was 66, making the relative humidity 97%. Winds were south at 5 miles an hour. The pressure was 30.01 inches and steady. In Longview, skies were cloudy with a temperature of 67 degrees. The dew point was 66, making the relative humidity 97%. Winds were southwest at 7 miles an hour. The pressure was 30.00 inches and rising. Once again in Tyler, it was 67 degrees with partly cloudy skies at 6 a.m. Around the local area at 6 a.m., in Terrell, clear and 65. Wind south at 3 miles an hour. DFW Airport, partly cloudy and 71. Wind calm. At Paris, visibility 10 miles. Temperature was 68 degrees, dew point 68. Wind was northeast at 5 miles an hour. And the pressure was 30.00 inches and steady. Texarkana, fog and 70. Wind northeast at 3 miles an hour. Shreveport, partly cloudy and 66 degrees. Wind southwest at 3 miles an hour. Jacksonville, cloudy and 66 degrees. Wind west at 5 miles an hour. Palestine, cloudy and 66 degrees. Wind south at 5 miles an hour. And at Corsicana, mostly cloudy and 67 degrees. Wind southwest at 5 miles an hour. Elsewhere across the four-state region, Oklahoma City, partly cloudy and 60. Little Rock, mostly cloudy and 69. Jackson, Mississippi, cloudy and 69. Baton Rouge, mostly cloudy and 68. And at Houston, clear and 67 degrees. 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The Tyler Climate Summary for yesterday, May 23, 2026. Yesterday's high temperature was 85 degrees. The normal high is 85. The record high is 98 degrees, which was set in 1925. Yesterday's low temperature was 66 degrees. The normal low is 66. The record low is 47 degrees, which was set in 1963. 0.06 inches of precipitation fell yesterday, which brings the monthly total to 0.99 inches. This is 2.04 inches below the normal amount of 3.03 inches for May. The total precipitation for the year now stands at 11.40 inches, which is 5.90 inches below normal. Sunrise today is at 6:18 a.m. and sunset is at 8:19 p.m. Now let's check on your local forecast. Today, partly cloudy.
highs in the mid-80s. Northwest winds around 5 miles per hour, becoming north around 5 miles per hour this afternoon. Tonight, mostly clear. Lows in the upper 60s. Northeast winds around 5 miles per hour in the evening, becoming light and variable. Memorial Day, partly cloudy. A slight chance of showers and thunderstorms in the afternoon. Highs in the mid-80s. Northeast winds around 5 miles per hour. Chance of rain 20%. Monday night, partly cloudy. A slight chance of showers and thunderstorms in the evening. Lows in the mid-60s. East winds around 5 miles per hour in the evening, becoming light and variable. Chance of rain 20%. Tuesday, partly cloudy. A slight chance of showers and thunderstorms in the morning. Highs in the mid-80s. South winds around 5 miles per hour. Chance of rain 20%. Tuesday night, partly cloudy in the evening, then mostly cloudy with a chance of showers and thunderstorms after midnight. Lows around 70. Chance of rain 50%. Wednesday, showers likely with a chance of thunderstorms in the morning, then showers with thunderstorms likely in the afternoon. Highs in the lower 80s. Chance of rain near 100%. Wednesday night, mostly cloudy with a chance of showers. A chance of thunderstorms, mainly in the evening. Lows in the upper 60s. Chance of rain 50%. Thursday, mostly cloudy with a chance of showers and thunderstorms. Highs in the mid-80s. Chance of rain 50%. Thursday night, partly cloudy. A chance of showers and thunderstorms, mainly in the evening. Lows in the upper 60s. Chance of rain 50%. Friday, partly cloudy. A slight chance of showers and thunderstorms in the morning, then a chance of showers and thunderstorms in the afternoon. Highs in the mid-80s. Chance of rain 40%. Friday night, partly cloudy. A slight chance of showers and thunderstorms in the evening, then a chance of showers after midnight. Lows around 70. Chance of rain 40%. Saturday, mostly cloudy with a slight chance of showers and thunderstorms in the morning, then partly cloudy with a chance of showers and thunderstorms in the afternoon. Highs in the mid-80s. Chance of rain 30%. 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Be sure to follow us on Facebook. Here's a look at local weather conditions as of 6 a.m. At the top of the hour, skies were partly cloudy in Tyler. The temperature was 67 degrees at the regional airport. The dew point was 66, making the relative humidity 97%. Winds were south at 5 miles an hour. The pressure was 30.01 inches and steady. In Longview, skies were cloudy with a temperature of 67 degrees. The dew point was 66, making the relative humidity 97%. Winds were southwest at 7 miles an hour. The pressure was 30.00 inches and rising. Once again in Tyler, it was 67 degrees with partly cloudy skies at 6 a.m. Around the local area at 6 a.m., in Terrell, clear and 65. Wind south at 3 miles an hour. EFW Airport, partly cloudy and 71. Wind calm. At Harris, visibility 10 miles. Temperature was 68 degrees, dew point 68. Wind was northeast at 5 miles an hour. And the pressure was 30.00 inches and steady. Texarkana, fog and 70. Wind northeast at 3 miles an hour. Shreveport, partly cloudy and 66 degrees. Wind southwest at 3 miles an hour. Jacksonville, cloudy and 66 degrees. Wind west at 5 miles an hour. Palestine, cloudy and 66 degrees. Wind south at 5 miles an hour. And at Corsicana, mostly cloudy.
and 67 degrees. Wind southwest at 5 miles an hour. Elsewhere across the four-state region, Oklahoma City, partly cloudy and 60. Little Rock, mostly cloudy and 69. Jackson, Mississippi, cloudy and 69. Baton Rouge, mostly cloudy and 68. And at Houston, clear and 67 degrees. For the most current information, check us out on the web at www.weather.gov/SHP. The Tyler Climate Summary for yesterday, May 23, 2026. Yesterday's high temperature was 85 degrees. The normal high is 85. The record high is 98 degrees, which was set in 1925. Yesterday's low temperature was 66 degrees. The normal low is 66. The record low is 47 degrees, which was set in 1963. 0.06 inches of precipitation fell yesterday, which brings the monthly total to 0.99 inches. This is 2.04 inches below the normal amount of 3.03 inches for May. The total precipitation for the year now stands at 11.40 inches, which is 5.90 inches below normal. Sunrise today is at 6:18 a.m. and sunset is at 8:19 p.m. Now let's check on your local forecast. Today, partly cloudy. Highs in the mid-80s. Northwest winds around 5 miles per hour, becoming north around 5 miles per hour this afternoon. Tonight, mostly clear. Lows in the upper 60s. Northeast winds around 5 miles per hour in the evening, becoming light and variable. Memorial Day, partly cloudy. A slight chance of showers and thunderstorms in the afternoon. Highs in the mid-80s. Northeast winds around 5 miles per hour. Chance of rain 20%. Monday night, partly cloudy. A slight chance of showers and thunderstorms in the evening. Lows in the mid-60s. East winds around 5 miles per hour in the evening, becoming light and variable. Chance of rain 20%. Tuesday, partly cloudy. A slight chance of showers and thunderstorms in the morning. Highs in the mid-80s. South winds around 5 miles per hour. Chance of rain 20%. Tuesday night, partly cloudy in the evening, then mostly cloudy with a chance of showers and thunderstorms after midnight. Lows around 70. Chance of rain 50%. Wednesday, showers likely with a chance of thunderstorms in the morning, then showers with thunderstorms likely in the afternoon. Highs in the lower 80s. Chance of rain near 100%. Wednesday night, mostly cloudy with a chance of showers. A chance of thunderstorms, mainly in the evening. Lows in the upper 60s. Chance of rain 50%. Thursday, mostly cloudy with a chance of showers and thunderstorms. Highs in the mid-80s. Chance of rain 50%. Thursday night, partly cloudy. A chance of showers and thunderstorms, mainly in the evening. Lows in the upper 60s. Chance of rain 50%. Friday, partly cloudy. A slight chance of showers and thunderstorms in the morning, then a chance of showers and thunderstorms in the afternoon. Highs in the mid-80s. Chance of rain 40%. Friday night, partly cloudy. A slight chance of showers and thunderstorms in the evening, then a chance of showers after midnight. Lows around 70. Chance of rain 40%. Saturday, mostly cloudy with a slight chance of showers and thunderstorms in the morning, then partly cloudy with a chance of showers and thunderstorms in the afternoon. Highs in the mid-80s. Chance of rain 30%. 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Be sure to follow us on Facebook. Here's a look at local weather conditions as of 7 a.m. At the top of the hour, skies were cloudy in Tyler. The temperature was 68 degrees at the regional airport. The dew point was 66.
making the relative humidity 93%. Winds were southwest at 5 miles an hour. The pressure was 30.03 inches and rising. In Longview, skies were cloudy with a temperature of 67 degrees. The dew point was 66, making the relative humidity 97%. Winds were southwest at 6 miles an hour. The pressure was 30.02 inches and rising. Once again in Tyler, it was 68 degrees with cloudy skies at 7 a.m. Around the local area at 7 a.m., in Terrell, mostly cloudy and 66. Wind south at 5 miles an hour. DFW Airport, partly cloudy and 70. Wind north at 6 miles an hour. Paris, partly cloudy and 68. Wind northeast at 3 miles an hour. Texarkana, fog and 70. Wind northeast at 5 miles an hour. Shreveport, cloudy and 66 degrees. Wind southwest at 9 miles an hour. Jacksonville, cloudy and 66 degrees. Wind west at 5 miles an hour. And at Corsicana, partly cloudy and 67 degrees. Wind south at 3 miles an hour. Elsewhere across the four-state region, Oklahoma City, mostly cloudy and 61. Little Rock, cloudy and 69. Jackson, Mississippi, partly sunny and 70. Baton Rouge, fog and 69. And at Houston, partly cloudy and 67 degrees. For the most current information, check us out on the web at www.weather.gov/sht. The Tyler Climate Summary for yesterday, May 23, 2026. Yesterday's high temperature was 85 degrees. The normal high is 85. The record high is 98 degrees, which was set in 1925. Yesterday's low temperature was 66 degrees. The normal low is 66. The record low is 47 degrees, which was set in 1963. 0.06 inches of precipitation fell yesterday, which brings the monthly total to 0.99 inches. This is 2.04 inches below the normal amount of 3.03 inches for May. The total precipitation for the year now stands at 11.40 inches, which is 5.90 inches below normal. Sunrise today is at 6:18 a.m. and sunset is at 8:19 p.m. Now let's check on your local forecast. Today, partly cloudy. Highs in the mid-80s. Northwest winds around 5 miles per hour, becoming north around 5 miles per hour this afternoon. Tonight, mostly clear. Lows in the upper 60s. Northeast winds around 5 miles per hour in the evening, becoming light and variable. Memorial Day, partly cloudy. A slight chance of showers and thunderstorms in the afternoon. Highs in the mid-80s. Northeast winds around 5 miles per hour. Chance of rain 20%. Monday night, partly cloudy. A slight chance of showers and thunderstorms in the evening. Lows in the mid-60s. East winds around 5 miles per hour in the evening, becoming light and variable. Chance of rain 20%. Tuesday, partly cloudy. A slight chance of showers and thunderstorms in the morning. Highs in the mid-80s. South winds around 5 miles per hour. Chance of rain 20%. Tuesday night, partly cloudy in the evening, then mostly cloudy with a chance of showers and thunderstorms after midnight. Lows around 70. Chance of rain 50%. Wednesday, showers likely with a chance of thunderstorms in the morning, then showers with thunderstorms likely in the afternoon. Highs in the lower 80s. Chance of rain near 100%. Wednesday night, mostly cloudy with a chance of showers. A chance of thunderstorms, mainly in the evening. Lows in the upper 60s. Chance of rain 50%. Thursday, mostly cloudy with a chance of showers and thunderstorms. Highs in the mid-80s. Chance of rain 50%. Thursday night, partly cloudy.

Saturday. Mostly cloudy with a slight chance of showers and thunderstorms in the morning. Then partly cloudy with a chance of showers and thunderstorms in the afternoon. Highs in the mid-80s. Chance of rain 30%. 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Be sure to follow us on Facebook. Here's a look at local weather conditions as of 7 a.m. At the top of the hour, skies were cloudy in Tyler. The temperature was 68 degrees at the regional airport. The dew point was 66, making the relative humidity 93%. Winds were southwest at 5 miles an hour. The pressure was 30.03 inches and rising. In Longview, skies were cloudy with a temperature of 67 degrees. The dew point was 66, making the relative humidity 97%. Winds were southwest at 6 miles an hour. The pressure was 30.02 inches and rising. Once again in Tyler, it was 68 degrees with cloudy skies at 7 a.m. Around the local area at 7 a.m., in Terrell, mostly cloudy and 66. Wind south at 5 miles an hour. DFW Airport, partly cloudy and 70. Wind north at 6 miles an hour. Paris, partly cloudy and 68. Wind northeast at 3 miles an hour. Texarkana, fog and 70. Wind northeast at 5 miles an hour. Shreveport, cloudy and 66 degrees. Wind southwest at 9 miles an hour. Jacksonville, cloudy and 66 degrees. Wind west at 5 miles an hour. And at Corsicana, partly cloudy and 67 degrees. Wind south at 3 miles an hour. Elsewhere across the four-state region, Oklahoma City, mostly cloudy and 61. Little Rock, cloudy and 69. Jackson, Mississippi, partly sunny and 70. Baton Rouge, fog and 69. And at Houston, partly cloudy and 67 degrees. For the most current information, check us out on the web at www.weather.gov/SHP. The Tyler Climate Summary for yesterday, May 23, 2026. Yesterday's high temperature was 85 degrees. The normal high is 85. The record high is 98 degrees, which was set in 1925. Yesterday's low temperature was 66 degrees. The normal low is 66. The record low is 47 degrees, which was set in 1963. 0.06 inches of precipitation fell yesterday, which brings the monthly total to 0.99 inches. This is 2.04 inches below the normal amount of 3.03 inches for May. The total precipitation for the year now stands at 11.40 inches, which is 5.90 inches below normal. Sunrise today is at 6:18 a.m. and sunset is at 8:19 p.m. Now let's check on your local forecast. Today, partly cloudy. Highs in the mid-80s. Northwest winds around 5 miles per hour, becoming north around 5 miles per hour this afternoon. Tonight, mostly clear. Lows in the upper 60s. Northeast winds around 5 miles per hour in the evening, becoming light and variable. Memorial Day, partly cloudy. A slight chance of showers and thunderstorms in the afternoon. Highs in the mid-80s. Northeast winds around 5 miles per hour. Chance of rain 20%. Monday night, partly cloudy. A slight chance of showers and thunderstorms in the evening. Lows in the mid-60s.

gusts around 5 miles per hour in the evening, becoming light and variable. Chance of rain 20%. Tuesday, partly cloudy. A slight chance of showers and thunderstorms in the morning. Highs in the mid-80s. South winds around 5 miles per hour. Chance of rain 20%. Tuesday night, partly cloudy in the evening, then mostly cloudy with a chance of showers and thunderstorms after midnight. Lows around 70. Chance of rain 50%. Wednesday, showers likely with a chance of thunderstorms in the morning, then showers with thunderstorms likely in the afternoon. Highs in the lower 80s. Chance of rain near 100%. Wednesday night, mostly cloudy with a chance of showers. A chance of thunderstorms, mainly in the evening. Lows in the upper 60s. Chance of rain 50%. Thursday, mostly cloudy with a chance of showers and thunderstorms. Highs in the mid-80s. Chance of rain 50%. Thursday night, partly cloudy. A chance of showers and thunderstorms, mainly in the evening. Lows in the upper 60s. Chance of rain 50%. Friday, partly cloudy. A slight chance of showers and thunderstorms in the morning, then a chance of showers and thunderstorms in the afternoon. Highs in the mid-80s. Chance of rain 40%. Friday night, partly cloudy. A slight chance of showers and thunderstorms in the evening, then a chance of showers after midnight. Lows around 70. Chance of rain 40%. Saturday, mostly cloudy with a slight chance of showers and thunderstorms in the morning, then partly cloudy with a chance of showers and thunderstorms in the afternoon. Highs in the mid-80s. Chance of rain 30%. Here is your area's open water boating forecast. Wind gusts may be higher. Today, a 20% chance of showers and thunderstorms in the late afternoon. Partly cloudy. Highs in the mid-80s. North winds 10 to 15 miles per hour. Tonight, mostly clear. Lows in the upper 60s. Northeast winds 5 to 10 miles per hour. Memorial Day, chance of showers and thunderstorms early in the afternoon. Slight chance of showers and thunderstorms in the late afternoon. Partly cloudy. Highs in the mid-80s. Northeast winds 10 to 15 miles per hour. Chance of precipitation 30%. Monday night, slight chance of showers and thunderstorms in the evening. Partly cloudy. Lows in the mid-60s. Southeast winds 5 to 10 miles per hour. Chance of precipitation 20%. Tuesday, a 20% chance of showers and thunderstorms in the morning. Partly cloudy. Highs in the mid-80s. South winds 5 to 10 miles per hour. Tuesday night, partly cloudy in the evening, then mostly cloudy with a 40% chance of showers and thunderstorms after midnight. Lows in the upper 60s. Wednesday, cloudy. Showers likely and a chance of thunderstorms in the morning, then showers with thunderstorms likely in the afternoon. Highs in the lower 80s. Chance of precipitation 90%. Wednesday night, mostly cloudy. Chance of showers and thunderstorms in the evening, then a chance of showers and slight chance of thunderstorms after midnight. Lows in the upper 60s. Chance of precipitation 50%. Thursday, mostly cloudy. Chance of showers and thunderstorms in the morning, then showers likely and a chance of thunderstorms in the afternoon. Highs in the mid-80s. Chance of precipitation 60%. Thursday night, partly cloudy. Chance of showers and thunderstorms in the evening, then a chance of showers and slight chance of thunderstorms after midnight. Lows in the upper 60s. Chance of precipitation 40%. Friday, partly cloudy with a 30% chance of showers and thunderstorms. Highs in the upper 80s. Friday night, partly cloudy. Slight chance of showers and thunderstorms in the evening, then a chance of showers after midnight. Lows in the upper 60s. Chance of
precipitation 20%. Saturday, mostly cloudy in the morning, then partly cloudy with chance of showers and thunderstorms in the afternoon. Highs in the upper 80s. Chance of precipitation 30%. 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Be sure to follow us on Facebook. Here's a look at local weather conditions as of 7 a.m. At the top of the hour, skies were cloudy in Tyler. The temperature was 68 degrees at the regional airport. The dew point was 66, making the relative humidity 93%. Winds were southwest at 5 miles an hour. The pressure was 30.03 inches and rising. In Longview, skies were cloudy with a temperature of 67 degrees. The dew point was 66, making the relative humidity 97%. Winds were southwest at 6 miles an hour. The pressure was 30.02 inches and rising. Once again in Tyler, it was 68 degrees with cloudy skies at 7 a.m. Around the local area at 7 a.m., in Terrell, mostly cloudy and 66. Wind south at 5 miles an hour. DFW Airport, partly cloudy and 70. Wind north at 6 miles an hour. Paris, partly cloudy and 68. Wind northeast at 3 miles an hour. Texarkana, fog and 70. Wind northeast at 5 miles an hour. Shreveport, cloudy and 66 degrees. Wind southwest at 9 miles an hour. Jacksonville, cloudy and 66 degrees. Wind west at 5 miles an hour. And at Corsicana, partly cloudy and 67 degrees. Wind south at 3 miles an hour. Elsewhere across the four-state region, Oklahoma City, mostly cloudy and 61. Little Rock, cloudy and 69. Jackson, Mississippi, partly sunny and 70. Baton Rouge, fog and 69. And at Houston, partly cloudy and 67 degrees. For the most current information, check us out on the web at www.weather.gov/sht. The Tyler Climate Summary for yesterday, May 23, 2026. Yesterday's high temperature was 85 degrees. The normal high is 85. The record high is 98 degrees, which was set in 1925. Yesterday's low temperature was 66 degrees. The normal low is 66. The record low is 47 degrees, which was set in 1963. 0.06 inches of precipitation fell yesterday, which brings the monthly total to 0.99 inches. This is 2.04 inches below the normal amount of 3.03 inches for May. The total precipitation for the year now stands at 11.40 inches, which is 5.90 inches below normal. Sunrise today is at 6:18 a.m. and sunset is at 8:19 p.m. This is NOAA Weather Radio, station WXK36, operating on a frequency of 162.475 MHz, providing the latest weather information on a 24-hour basis. 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Now let's check on your local forecast. Today, partly cloudy. Highs in the mid-80s. Northwest winds around 5 miles per hour, becoming north around 5 miles per hour this afternoon. Tonight, mostly clear. Lows in the upper 60s. Northeast winds around 5 miles per hour in the evening, becoming light and variable. Memorial Day, partly cloudy. A slight chance of showers and thunderstorms in the afternoon. Highs in the mid-80s. Northeast winds around 5 miles per hour. Chance of rain 20%. Monday night, partly cloudy. A slight chance of showers and thunderstorms in the evening. Lows in the mid-60s. East
It's around 5 miles per hour in the evening, becoming light and variable. Chance of rain 20%. Tuesday, partly cloudy. A slight chance of showers and thunderstorms in the morning. Highs in the mid-80s. South winds around 5 miles per hour. Chance of rain 20%. Tuesday night, partly cloudy in the evening, then mostly cloudy with a chance of showers and thunderstorms after midnight. Lows around 70. Chance of rain 50%. Wednesday, showers likely with a chance of thunderstorms in the morning, then showers with thunderstorms likely in the afternoon. Highs in the lower 80s. Chance of rain near 100%. Wednesday night, mostly cloudy with a chance of showers. A chance of thunderstorms, mainly in the evening. Lows in the upper 60s. Chance of rain 50%. Thursday, mostly cloudy with a chance of showers and thunderstorms. Highs in the mid-80s. Chance of rain 50%. Thursday night, partly cloudy. A chance of showers and thunderstorms, mainly in the evening. Lows in the upper 60s. Chance of rain 50%. Friday, partly cloudy. A slight chance of showers and thunderstorms in the morning, then a chance of showers and thunderstorms in the afternoon. Highs in the mid-80s. Chance of rain 40%. Friday night, partly cloudy. A slight chance of showers and thunderstorms in the evening, then a chance of showers after midnight. Lows around 70. Chance of rain 40%. Saturday, mostly cloudy with a slight chance of showers and thunderstorms in the morning, then partly cloudy with a chance of showers and thunderstorms in the afternoon. Highs in the mid-80s. Chance of rain 30%. 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Be sure to follow us on Facebook. Here's a look at local weather conditions as of 7 a.m. At the top of the hour, skies were cloudy in Tyler. The temperature was 68 degrees at the regional airport. The dew point was 66, making the relative humidity 93%. Winds were southwest at 5 miles an hour. The pressure was 30.03 inches and rising. In Longview, skies were cloudy with a temperature of 67 degrees. The dew point was 66, making the relative humidity 97%. Winds were southwest at 6 miles an hour. The pressure was 30.02 inches and rising. Once again in Tyler, it was 68 degrees with cloudy skies at 7 a.m. Around the local area at 7 a.m., in Terrell, mostly cloudy and 66. Wind south at 5 miles an hour. DFW Airport, partly cloudy and 70. Wind north at 6 miles an hour. Paris, partly cloudy and 68. Wind northeast at 3 miles an hour. Texarkana, fog and 70. Wind northeast at 5 miles an hour. Shreveport, cloudy and 66 degrees. Wind southwest at 9 miles an hour. Jacksonville, cloudy and 66 degrees. Wind west at 5 miles an hour. And at Corsicana, partly cloudy and 67 degrees. Wind south at 3 miles an hour. Elsewhere across the four-state region, Oklahoma City, mostly cloudy and 61. Little Rock, cloudy and 69. Jackson, Mississippi, partly sunny and 70. Baton Rouge, fog and 69. And at Houston, partly cloudy and 67 degrees. For the most current information, check us out on the web at www.weather.gov/sht. The Tyler Climate Summary for yesterday, May 23, 2026. Yesterday's high temperature was 85 degrees. The normal high is 85. The record high is 98 degrees, which was set in 1925. Yesterday's low temperature was 66 degrees. The normal low is 66. The record low is 47 degrees, which was set in 1963.
0.06 inches of precipitation fell yesterday, which brings the monthly total to 0.99 inches. This is 2.04 inches below the normal amount of 3.03 inches for May. The total precipitation for the year now stands at 11.40 inches, which is 5.90 inches below normal. Sunrise today is at 6:18 a.m. and sunset is at 8:19 p.m. Now let's check on your local forecast. Today, partly cloudy. Highs in the mid-80s. Northwest winds around 5 miles per hour, becoming north around 5 miles per hour this afternoon. Tonight, mostly clear. Lows in the upper 60s. Northeast winds around 5 miles per hour in the evening, becoming light and variable. Memorial Day, partly cloudy. A slight chance of showers and thunderstorms in the afternoon. Highs in the mid-80s. Northeast winds around 5 miles per hour. Chance of rain 20%. Monday night, partly cloudy. A slight chance of showers and thunderstorms in the evening. Lows in the mid-60s. East winds around 5 miles per hour in the evening, becoming light and variable. Chance of rain 20%. Tuesday, partly cloudy. A slight chance of showers and thunderstorms in the morning. Highs in the mid-80s. South winds around 5 miles per hour. Chance of rain 20%. Tuesday night, partly cloudy in the evening, then mostly cloudy with a chance of showers and thunderstorms after midnight. Lows around 70. Chance of rain 50%. Wednesday, showers likely with a chance of thunderstorms in the morning, then showers with thunderstorms likely in the afternoon. Highs in the lower 80s. Chance of rain near 100%. Wednesday night, mostly cloudy with a chance of showers. A chance of thunderstorms, mainly in the evening. Lows in the upper 60s. Chance of rain 50%. Thursday, mostly cloudy with a chance of showers and thunderstorms. Highs in the mid-80s. Chance of rain 50%. Thursday night, partly cloudy. A chance of showers and thunderstorms, mainly in the evening. Lows in the upper 60s. Chance of rain 50%. Friday, partly cloudy. A slight chance of showers and thunderstorms in the morning, then a chance of showers and thunderstorms in the afternoon. Highs in the mid-80s. Chance of rain 40%. Friday night, partly cloudy. A slight chance of showers and thunderstorms in the evening, then a chance of showers after midnight. Lows around 70. Chance of rain 40%. Saturday, mostly cloudy with a slight chance of showers and thunderstorms in the morning, then partly cloudy with a chance of showers and thunderstorms in the afternoon. Highs in the mid-80s. Chance of rain 30%. 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Be sure to follow us on Facebook. Here's a look at local weather conditions as of 7 a.m. At the top of the hour, skies were cloudy in Tyler. The temperature was 68 degrees at the regional airport. The dew point was 66, making the relative humidity 93%. Winds were southwest at 5 miles an hour. The pressure was 30.03 inches and rising. In Longview, skies were cloudy, with a temperature of 67 degrees. The dew point was 66, making the relative humidity 97%. Winds were southwest at 6 miles an hour. The pressure was 30.02 inches and rising. Once again in Tyler, it was 68 degrees with cloudy skies at 7 a.m. Around the local area at 7 a.m., in Terrell, mostly cloudy and 66. Wind south at 5 miles an hour. DFW Airport, partly cloudy and 70. Wind north at 6 miles an hour. Paris, partly cloudy and 68. Wind northeast at 3 miles an hour. Texarkana, fog and 70. Wind northeast at 5 miles an hour.
miles an hour. Shreveport, cloudy and 66 degrees. Wind southwest at 9 miles an hour. Jacksonville, cloudy and 66 degrees. Wind west at 5 miles an hour. And at Corsicana, partly cloudy and 67 degrees. Wind south at 3 miles an hour. Elsewhere across the four-state region, Oklahoma City, mostly cloudy and 61. Little Rock, cloudy and 69. Jackson, Mississippi, partly sunny and 70. Baton Rouge, fog and 69. And at Houston, partly cloudy and 67 degrees. For the most current information, check us out on the web at www.weather.gov/sht. The Tyler Climate Summary for yesterday, May 23, 2026. Yesterday's high temperature was 85 degrees. The normal high is 85. The record high is 98 degrees, which was set in 1925. Yesterday's low temperature was 66 degrees. The normal low is 66. The record low is 47 degrees, which was set in 1963. 0.06 inches of precipitation fell yesterday, which brings the monthly total to 0.99 inches. This is 2.04 inches below the normal amount of 3.03 inches for May. The total precipitation for the year now stands at 11.40 inches, which is 5.90 inches below normal. Sunrise today is at 6:18 a.m. and sunset is at 8:19 p.m. Now let's check on your local forecast. Today, partly cloudy. Highs in the mid-80s. Northwest winds around 5 miles per hour, becoming north around 5 miles per hour this afternoon. Tonight, mostly clear. Lows in the upper 60s. Northeast winds around 5 miles per hour in the evening, becoming light and variable. Memorial Day, partly cloudy. A slight chance of showers and thunderstorms in the afternoon. Highs in the mid-80s. Northeast winds around 5 miles per hour. Chance of rain 20%. Monday night, partly cloudy. A slight chance of showers and thunderstorms in the evening. Lows in the mid-60s. East winds around 5 miles per hour in the evening, becoming light and variable. Chance of rain 20%. Tuesday, partly cloudy. A slight chance of showers and thunderstorms in the morning. Highs in the mid-80s. South winds around 5 miles per hour. Chance of rain 20%. Tuesday night, partly cloudy in the evening, then mostly cloudy with a chance of showers and thunderstorms after midnight. Lows around 70. Chance of rain 50%. Wednesday, showers likely with a chance of thunderstorms in the morning, then showers with thunderstorms likely in the afternoon. Highs in the lower 80s. Chance of rain near 100%. Wednesday night, mostly cloudy with a chance of showers. A chance of thunderstorms, mainly in the evening. Lows in the upper 60s. Chance of rain 50%. Thursday, mostly cloudy with a chance of showers and thunderstorms. Highs in the mid-80s. Chance of rain 50%. Thursday night, partly cloudy. A chance of showers and thunderstorms, mainly in the evening. Lows in the upper 60s. Chance of rain 50%. Friday, partly cloudy. A slight chance of showers and thunderstorms in the morning, then a chance of showers and thunderstorms in the afternoon. Highs in the mid-80s. Chance of rain 40%. Friday night, partly cloudy. A slight chance of showers and thunderstorms in the evening, then a chance of showers after midnight. Lows around 70. Chance of rain 40%. Saturday, mostly cloudy with a slight chance of showers and thunderstorms in the morning, then partly cloudy with a chance of showers and thunderstorms in the afternoon. Highs in the mid-80s. Chance of rain 30%. 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
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Be sure to follow us on Facebook. Here's a look at local weather conditions as of 7 a.m. At the top of the hour, skies were cloudy in Tyler. The temperature was 68 degrees at the regional airport. The dew point was 66, making the relative humidity 93%. Winds were southwest at 5 miles an hour. The pressure was 30.03 inches and rising. In Longview, skies were cloudy with a temperature of 67 degrees. The dew point was 66, making the relative humidity 97%. Winds were southwest at 6 miles an hour. The pressure was 30.02 inches and rising. Once again in Tyler, it was 68 degrees with cloudy skies at 7 a.m. Around the local area at 7 a.m., in Terrell, mostly cloudy and 66. Wind south at 5 miles an hour. DFW Airport, partly cloudy and 70. Wind north at 6 miles an hour. Paris, partly cloudy and 68. Wind northeast at 3 miles an hour. Texarkana, fog and 70. Wind northeast at 5 miles an hour. Shreveport, cloudy and 66 degrees. Wind southwest at 9 miles an hour. Jacksonville, cloudy and 66 degrees. Wind west at 5 miles an hour. And at Corsicana, partly cloudy and 67 degrees. Wind south at 3 miles an hour. Elsewhere across the four-state region, Oklahoma City, mostly cloudy and 61. Little Rock, cloudy and 69. Jackson, Mississippi, partly sunny and 70. Baton Rouge, fog and 69. And at Houston, partly cloudy and 67 degrees. For the most current information, check us out on the web at www.weather.gov/SHT. The Tyler Climate Summary for yesterday, May 23, 2026. Yesterday's high temperature was 85 degrees. The normal high is 85. The record high is 98 degrees, which was set in 1925. Yesterday's low temperature was 66 degrees. The normal low is 66. The record low is 47 degrees, which was set in 1963. 0.06 inches of precipitation fell yesterday, which brings the monthly total to 0.99 inches. This is 2.04 inches below the normal amount of 3.03 inches for May. The total precipitation for the year now stands at 11.40 inches, which is 5.90 inches below normal. Sunrise today is at 6:18 a.m. and sunset is at 8:19 p.m. Now let's check on your local forecast. Today, partly cloudy. Highs in the mid-80s. Northwest winds around 5 miles per hour, becoming north around 5 miles per hour this afternoon. Tonight, mostly clear. Lows in the upper 60s. Northeast winds around 5 miles per hour in the evening, becoming light and variable. Memorial Day, partly cloudy. A slight chance of showers and thunderstorms in the afternoon. Highs in the mid-80s. Northeast winds around 5 miles per hour. Chance of rain 20%. Monday night, partly cloudy. A slight chance of showers and thunderstorms in the evening. Lows in the mid-60s. East winds around 5 miles per hour in the evening, becoming light and variable. Chance of rain 20%. Tuesday, partly cloudy. A slight chance of showers and thunderstorms in the morning. Highs in the mid-80s. South winds around 5 miles per hour. Chance of rain 20%. Tuesday night, partly cloudy in the evening, then mostly cloudy.
cloudy with a chance of showers and thunderstorms after midnight. Lows around 70. Chance of rain 50%. Wednesday, showers likely with a chance of thunderstorms in the morning, then showers with thunderstorms likely in the afternoon. Highs in the lower 80s. Chance of rain near 100%. Wednesday night, mostly cloudy with a chance of showers. A chance of thunderstorms, mainly in the evening. Lows in the upper 60s. Chance of rain 50%. Thursday, mostly cloudy with a chance of showers and thunderstorms. Highs in the mid-80s. Chance of rain 50%. Thursday night, partly cloudy. A chance of showers and thunderstorms, mainly in the evening. Lows in the upper 60s. Chance of rain 50%. Friday, partly cloudy. A slight chance of showers and thunderstorms in the morning, then a chance of showers and thunderstorms in the afternoon. Highs in the mid-80s. Chance of rain 40%. Friday night, partly cloudy. A slight chance of showers and thunderstorms in the evening, then a chance of showers after midnight. Lows around 70. Chance of rain 40%. Saturday, mostly cloudy with a slight chance of showers and thunderstorms in the morning, then partly cloudy with a chance of showers and thunderstorms in the afternoon. Highs in the mid-80s. Chance of rain 30%. Here is your area's open water boating forecast. Wind gusts may be higher. Today, a 20% chance of showers and thunderstorms in the late afternoon. Partly cloudy. Highs in the mid-80s. North winds 10 to 15 miles per hour. Tonight, mostly clear. Lows in the upper 60s. Northeast winds 5 to 10 miles per hour. Memorial Day, chance of showers and thunderstorms early in the afternoon. Slight chance of showers and thunderstorms in the late afternoon. Partly cloudy. Highs in the mid-80s. Northeast winds 10 to 15 miles per hour. Chance of precipitation 30%. Monday night, slight chance of showers and thunderstorms in the evening. Partly cloudy. Lows in the mid-60s. Southeast winds 5 to 10 miles per hour. Chance of precipitation 20%. Tuesday, a 20% chance of showers and thunderstorms in the morning. Partly cloudy. Highs in the mid-80s. South winds 5 to 10 miles per hour. Tuesday night, partly cloudy in the evening, then mostly cloudy with a 40% chance of showers and thunderstorms after midnight. Lows in the upper 60s. Wednesday, cloudy. Showers likely and a chance of thunderstorms in the morning, then showers with thunderstorms likely in the afternoon. Highs in the lower 80s. Chance of precipitation 90%. Wednesday night, mostly cloudy. Chance of showers and thunderstorms in the evening, then a chance of showers and slight chance of thunderstorms after midnight. Lows in the upper 60s. Chance of precipitation 50%. Thursday, mostly cloudy. Chance of showers and thunderstorms in the morning, then showers likely and a chance of thunderstorms in the afternoon. Highs in the mid-80s. Chance of precipitation 60%. Thursday night, partly cloudy. Chance of showers and thunderstorms in the evening, then a chance of showers and slight chance of thunderstorms after midnight. Lows in the upper 60s. Chance of precipitation 40%. Friday, partly cloudy with a 30% chance of showers and thunderstorms. Highs in the upper 80s. Friday night, partly cloudy. Slight chance of showers and thunderstorms in the evening, then a chance of showers after midnight. Lows in the upper 60s. Chance of precipitation 20%. Saturday, mostly cloudy in the morning, then partly cloudy with chance of showers and thunderstorms in the afternoon. Highs in the upper 80s. Chance of precipitation 30%. 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
Be sure to follow us on Facebook. Here's a look at local weather conditions as of 7 a.m. At the top of the hour, skies were cloudy in Tyler. The temperature was 68 degrees at the regional airport. The dew point was 66, making the relative humidity 93%. Winds were southwest at 5 miles an hour. The pressure was 30.03 inches and rising. In Longview, skies were cloudy with a temperature of 67 degrees. The dew point was 66, making the relative humidity 97%. Winds were southwest at 6 miles an hour. The pressure was 30.02 inches and rising. Once again in Tyler, it was 68 degrees with cloudy skies at 7 a.m. Around the local area at 7 a.m., in Terrell, mostly cloudy and 66. Wind south at 5 miles an hour. DFW Airport, partly cloudy and 70. Wind north at 6 miles an hour. Paris, partly cloudy and 68. Wind northeast at 3 miles an hour. Texarkana, fog and 70. Wind northeast at 5 miles an hour. Shreveport, cloudy and 66 degrees. Wind southwest at 9 miles an hour. Jacksonville, cloudy and 66 degrees. Wind west at 5 miles an hour. And at Corsicana, partly cloudy and 67 degrees. Wind south at 3 miles an hour. Elsewhere across the four-state region, Oklahoma City, mostly cloudy and 61. Little Rock, cloudy and 69. Jackson, Mississippi, partly sunny and 70. Baton Rouge, fog and 69. And at Houston, partly cloudy and 67 degrees. For the most current information, check us out on the web at www.weather.gov/sht. The Tyler Climate Summary for yesterday, May 23, 2026. Yesterday's high temperature was 85 degrees. The normal high is 85. The record high is 98 degrees, which was set in 1925. Yesterday's low temperature was 66 degrees. The normal low is 66. The record low is 47 degrees, which was set in 1963. 0.06 inches of precipitation fell yesterday, which brings the monthly total to 0.99 inches. This is 2.04 inches below the normal amount of 3.03 inches for May. The total precipitation for the year now stands at 11.40 inches, which is 5.90 inches below normal. Sunrise today is at 6:18 a.m. and sunset is at 8:19 p.m. This is NOAA Weather Radio, station WXK36, operating on a frequency of 162.475 MHz, providing the latest weather information on a 24-hour basis. 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Now let's check on your local forecast. Today, partly cloudy. Highs in the mid-80s. Northwest winds around 5 miles per hour, becoming north around 5 miles per hour this afternoon. Tonight, mostly clear. Lows in the upper 60s. Northeast winds around 5 miles per hour in the evening, becoming light and variable. Memorial Day, partly cloudy. A slight chance of showers and thunderstorms in the afternoon. Highs in the mid-80s. Northeast winds around 5 miles per hour. Chance of rain 20%. Monday night, partly cloudy. A slight chance of showers and thunderstorms in the evening. Lows in the mid-60s. East winds around 5 miles per hour in the evening, becoming light and variable. Chance of rain 20%. Tuesday, partly cloudy. A slight chance of showers and thunderstorms in the morning. Highs in the mid-80s. South winds around 5 miles per hour. Chance of rain 20%. Tuesday night, partly cloudy in the evening, then mostly cloudy
with a chance of showers and thunderstorms after midnight. Lows around 70. Chance of rain 50%. Wednesday, showers likely with a chance of thunderstorms in the morning, then showers with thunderstorms likely in the afternoon. Highs in the lower 80s. Chance of rain near 100%. Wednesday night, mostly cloudy with a chance of showers. A chance of thunderstorms, mainly in the evening. Lows in the upper 60s. Chance of rain 50%. Thursday, mostly cloudy with a chance of showers and thunderstorms. Highs in the mid-80s. Chance of rain 50%. Thursday night, partly cloudy. A chance of showers and thunderstorms, mainly in the evening. Lows in the upper 60s. Chance of rain 50%. Friday, partly cloudy. A slight chance of showers and thunderstorms in the morning, then a chance of showers and thunderstorms in the afternoon. Highs in the mid-80s. Chance of rain 40%. Friday night, partly cloudy. A slight chance of showers and thunderstorms in the evening, then a chance of showers after midnight. Lows around 70. Chance of rain 40%. Saturday, mostly cloudy with a slight chance of showers and thunderstorms in the morning, then partly cloudy with a chance of showers and thunderstorms in the afternoon. Highs in the mid-80s. Chance of rain 30%. 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Be sure to follow us on Facebook. Here's a look at local weather conditions as of 7 a.m. At the top of the hour, skies were cloudy in Tyler. The temperature was 68 degrees at the regional airport. The dew point was 66, making the relative humidity 93%. Winds were southwest at 5 miles an hour. The pressure was 30.03 inches and rising. In Longview, skies were cloudy, with a temperature of 67 degrees. The dew point was 66, making the relative humidity 97%. Winds were southwest at 6 miles an hour. The pressure was 30.02 inches and rising. Once again in Tyler, it was 68 degrees with cloudy skies at 7 a.m. Around the local area at 7 a.m., in Carroll, mostly cloudy and 66. Wind south at 5 miles an hour. DFW Airport, partly cloudy and 70. Wind north at 6 miles an hour. Paris, partly cloudy and 68. Wind northeast at 3 miles an hour. Texarkana, fog and 70. Wind northeast at 5 miles an hour. Shreveport, cloudy and 66 degrees. Wind southwest at 9 miles an hour. Jacksonville, cloudy and 66 degrees. Wind west at 5 miles an hour. And at Corsicana, partly cloudy and 67 degrees. Wind south at 3 miles an hour. Elsewhere across the four-state region, Oklahoma City, mostly cloudy and 61. Little Rock, cloudy and 69. Jackson, Mississippi, partly sunny and 70. Baton Rouge, fog and 69. And at Houston, partly cloudy and 67 degrees. For the most current information, check us out on the web at www.weather.gov/shc. The Tyler Climate Summary for yesterday, May 23, 2026. Yesterday's high temperature was 85 degrees. The normal high is 85. The record high is 98 degrees, which was set in 1925. Yesterday's low temperature was 66 degrees. The normal low is 66. The record low is 47 degrees, which was set in 1963. 0.06 inches of precipitation fell yesterday, which brings the monthly total to 0.99 inches. This is 2.04 inches below the normal amount of 3.03 inches for May. The total precipitation for the year now stands at 11.40 inches, which is 5.90 inches below normal. Sunrise today is at 6:18 a.m. in
sunset is at 8:19 p.m. Now let's check on your local forecast. Today, partly cloudy. Highs in the mid-80s. Northwest winds around 5 miles per hour, becoming north around 5 miles per hour this afternoon. Tonight, mostly clear. Lows in the upper 60s. Northeast winds around 5 miles per hour in the evening, becoming light and variable. Memorial Day, partly cloudy. A slight chance of showers and thunderstorms in the afternoon. Highs in the mid-80s. Northeast winds around 5 miles per hour. Chance of rain 20%. Monday night, partly cloudy. A slight chance of showers and thunderstorms in the evening. Lows in the mid-60s. East winds around 5 miles per hour in the evening, becoming light and variable. Chance of rain 20%. Tuesday, partly cloudy. A slight chance of showers and thunderstorms in the morning. Highs in the mid-80s. South winds around 5 miles per hour. Chance of rain 20%. Tuesday night, partly cloudy in the evening, then mostly cloudy with a chance of showers and thunderstorms after midnight. Lows around 70. Chance of rain 50%. Wednesday, showers likely with a chance of thunderstorms in the morning, then showers with thunderstorms likely in the afternoon. Highs in the lower 80s. Chance of rain near 100%. Wednesday night, mostly cloudy with a chance of showers. A chance of thunderstorms, mainly in the evening. Lows in the upper 60s. Chance of rain 50%. Thursday, mostly cloudy with a chance of showers and thunderstorms. Highs in the mid-80s. Chance of rain 50%. Thursday night, partly cloudy. A chance of showers and thunderstorms, mainly in the evening. Lows in the upper 60s. Chance of rain 50%. Friday, partly cloudy. A slight chance of showers and thunderstorms in the morning, then a chance of showers and thunderstorms in the afternoon. Highs in the mid-80s. Chance of rain 40%. Friday night, partly cloudy. A slight chance of showers and thunderstorms in the evening, then a chance of showers after midnight. Lows around 70. Chance of rain 40%. Saturday, mostly cloudy with a slight chance of showers and thunderstorms in the morning, then partly cloudy with a chance of showers and thunderstorms in the afternoon. Highs in the mid-80s. Chance of rain 30%. 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Be sure to follow us on Facebook. Here's a look at local weather conditions as of 8 a.m. At the top of the hour, at Tyler. Visibility 7 miles. Temperature was 69 degrees, dew point 67. Wind was southwest at 5 miles an hour. And the pressure was 30.04 inches and rising. In Longview, skies were cloudy with a temperature of 67 degrees. The dew point was 67, making the relative humidity 100%. Winds were southwest at 5 miles an hour. The pressure was 30.02 inches and steady. At Tyler, visibility 7 miles. Temperature was 69 degrees, dew point 67. Wind was southwest at 5 miles an hour. And the pressure was 30.04 inches and rising. At 8 a.m. Around the local area at 8 a.m. in Carroll, partly sunny and 68. Wind south at 3 miles an hour. DFW Airport, partly sunny and 71. Wind north at 9 miles an hour. Paris, cloudy and 68. Wind east at 3 miles an hour. Texarkana, cloudy and 71. Wind calm. Shreveport, cloudy and 68 degrees. Wind southwest at 7 miles an hour. Jacksonville, cloudy and 67 degrees. Wind west at 5 miles an hour. Palestine, cloudy and 68 degrees.
wind calm. And at Corsicana, mostly sunny and 70 degrees. Wind southwest at 5 miles an hour. Elsewhere across the four-state region, Oklahoma City, partly sunny and 65. Little Rock, cloudy and 70. Jackson, Mississippi, partly sunny and 72. Baton Rouge, fog and 70. And at Houston, partly sunny and 69 degrees. For the most current information, check us out on the web at www.weather.gov/SHC. The Tyler Climate Summary for yesterday, May 23, 2026. Yesterday's high temperature was 85 degrees. The normal high is 85. The record high is 98 degrees, which was set in 1925. Yesterday's low temperature was 66 degrees. The normal low is 66. The record low is 47 degrees, which was set in 1963. 0.06 inches of precipitation fell yesterday, which brings the monthly total to 0.99 inches. This is 2.04 inches below the normal amount of 3.03 inches for May. The total precipitation for the year now stands at 11.40 inches, which is 5.90 inches below normal. Sunrise today is at 6:18 a.m. and sunset is at 8:19 p.m. Now let's check on your local forecast. Today, partly cloudy. Highs in the mid-80s. Northwest winds around 5 miles per hour, becoming north around 5 miles per hour this afternoon. Tonight, mostly clear. Lows in the upper 60s. Northeast winds around 5 miles per hour in the evening, becoming light and variable. Memorial Day, partly cloudy. A slight chance of showers and thunderstorms in the afternoon. Highs in the mid-80s. Northeast winds around 5 miles per hour. Chance of rain 20%. Monday night, partly cloudy. A slight chance of showers and thunderstorms in the evening. Lows in the mid-60s. East winds around 5 miles per hour in the evening, becoming light and variable. Chance of rain 20%. Tuesday, partly cloudy. A slight chance of showers and thunderstorms in the morning. Highs in the mid-80s. South winds around 5 miles per hour. Chance of rain 20%. Tuesday night, partly cloudy in the evening, then mostly cloudy with a chance of showers and thunderstorms after midnight. Lows around 70. Chance of rain 50%. Wednesday, showers likely with a chance of thunderstorms in the morning, then showers with thunderstorms likely in the afternoon. Highs in the lower 80s. Chance of rain near 100%. Wednesday night, mostly cloudy with a chance of showers. A chance of thunderstorms, mainly in the evening. Lows in the upper 60s. Chance of rain 50%. Thursday, mostly cloudy with a chance of showers and thunderstorms. Highs in the mid-80s. Chance of rain 50%. Thursday night, partly cloudy. A chance of showers and thunderstorms, mainly in the evening. Lows in the upper 60s. Chance of rain 50%. Friday, partly cloudy. A slight chance of showers and thunderstorms in the morning, then a chance of showers and thunderstorms in the afternoon. Highs in the mid-80s. Chance of rain 40%. Friday night, partly cloudy. A slight chance of showers and thunderstorms in the evening, then a chance of showers after midnight. Lows around 70. Chance of rain 40%. Saturday, mostly cloudy with a slight chance of showers and thunderstorms in the morning, then partly cloudy with a chance of showers and thunderstorms in the afternoon. Highs in the mid-80s. Chance of rain 30%. This is NOAA Weather Radio, station WXK36, operating on a frequency of 162.475 MHz, providing the latest weather information on a 24-hour basis. 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

was 30.04 inches and rising. In Longview, skies were cloudy with a temperature of 67 degrees. The dew point was 67, making the relative humidity 100%. Winds were southwest at 5 miles an hour. The pressure was 30.02 inches and steady. At Tyler, visibility 7 miles. Temperature was 69 degrees, dew point 67. Wind was southwest at 5 miles an hour. And the pressure was 30.04 inches and rising. At 8 a.m. Around the local area at 8 a.m. in Terrell, partly sunny and 68. Wind south at 3 miles an hour. DFW Airport, partly sunny and 71. Wind north at 9 miles an hour. Paris, cloudy and 68. Wind east at 3 miles an hour. Texarkana, cloudy and 71. Wind calm. Shreveport, cloudy and 68 degrees. Wind southwest at 7 miles an hour. Jacksonville, cloudy and 67 degrees. Wind west at 5 miles an hour. Palestine, cloudy and 68 degrees. Wind calm. And at Corsicana, mostly sunny and 70 degrees. Wind southwest at 5 miles an hour. Elsewhere across the four-state region, Oklahoma City, partly sunny and 65. Little Rock, cloudy and 70. Jackson, Mississippi, partly sunny and 72. Baton Rouge, fog and 70. And at Houston, partly sunny and 69 degrees. For the most current information, check us out on the web at www.weather.gov/SHP. The Tyler Climate Summary for yesterday, May 23, 2026. Yesterday's high temperature was 85 degrees. The normal high is 85. The record high is 98 degrees, which was set in 1925. Yesterday's low temperature was 66 degrees. The normal low is 66. The record low is 47 degrees, which was set in 1963. 0.06 inches of precipitation fell yesterday, which brings the monthly total to 0.99 inches. This is 2.04 inches below the normal amount of 3.03 inches for May. The total precipitation for the year now stands at 11.40 inches, which is 5.90 inches below normal. Sunrise today is at 6:18 a.m. and sunset is at 8:19 p.m. Now let's check on your local forecast. Today, partly cloudy. Highs in the mid-80s. Northwest winds around 5 miles per hour, becoming north around 5 miles per hour this afternoon. Tonight, mostly clear. Lows in the upper 60s. Northeast winds around 5 miles per hour in the evening, becoming light and variable. Memorial Day, partly cloudy. A slight chance of showers and thunderstorms in the afternoon. Highs in the mid-80s. Northeast winds around 5 miles per hour. Chance of rain 20%. Monday night, partly cloudy. A slight chance of showers and thunderstorms in the evening. Lows in the mid-60s. East winds around 5 miles per hour in the evening, becoming light and variable. Chance of rain 20%. Tuesday, partly cloudy. A slight chance of showers and thunderstorms in the morning. Highs in the mid-80s. South winds around 5 miles per hour. Chance of rain 20%. Tuesday night, partly cloudy in the evening, then mostly cloudy with a chance of showers and thunderstorms after midnight. Lows around 70. Chance of rain 50%. Wednesday, showers likely with a chance of thunderstorms in the morning, then showers with thunderstorms likely in the afternoon. Highs in the lower 80s. Chance of rain near 100%. Wednesday night, mostly cloudy with a chance of showers. A chance of thunderstorms, mainly in the evening. Lows in the upper 60s. Chance of rain 50%. Thursday, mostly cloudy with a chance of showers and thunderstorms.

Highs in the mid-80s. Chance of rain 50%. Thursday night, partly cloudy. A chance of showers and thunderstorms, mainly in the evening. Lows in the upper 60s. Chance of rain 50%. Friday, partly cloudy. A slight chance of showers and thunderstorms in the morning, then a chance of showers and thunderstorms in the afternoon. Highs in the mid-80s. Chance of rain 40%. Friday night, partly cloudy. A slight chance of showers and thunderstorms in the evening, then a chance of showers after midnight. Lows around 70. Chance of rain 40%. Saturday, mostly cloudy with a slight chance of showers and thunderstorms in the morning, then partly cloudy with a chance of showers and thunderstorms in the afternoon. Highs in the mid-80s. Chance of rain 30%. Here is your area's open water boating forecast. Wind gusts may be higher. Today, a 20% chance of showers and thunderstorms in the late afternoon. Partly cloudy. Highs in the mid-80s. North winds 10 to 15 miles per hour. Tonight, mostly clear. Lows in the upper 60s. Northeast winds 5 to 10 miles per hour. Memorial Day, chance of showers and thunderstorms early in the afternoon. Slight chance of showers and thunderstorms in the late afternoon. Partly cloudy. Highs in the mid-80s. Northeast winds 10 to 15 miles per hour. Chance of precipitation 30%. Monday night, slight chance of showers and thunderstorms in the evening. Partly cloudy. Lows in the mid-60s. Southeast winds 5 to 10 miles per hour. Chance of precipitation 20%. Tuesday, a 20% chance of showers and thunderstorms in the morning. Partly cloudy. Highs in the mid-80s. South winds 5 to 10 miles per hour. Tuesday night, partly cloudy in the evening, then mostly cloudy with a 40% chance of showers and thunderstorms after midnight. Lows in the upper 60s. Wednesday, cloudy. Showers likely and a chance of thunderstorms in the morning, then showers with thunderstorms likely in the afternoon. Highs in the lower 80s. Chance of precipitation 90%. Wednesday night, mostly cloudy. Chance of showers and thunderstorms in the evening, then a chance of showers and slight chance of thunderstorms after midnight. Lows in the upper 60s. Chance of precipitation 50%. Thursday, mostly cloudy. Chance of showers and thunderstorms in the morning, then showers likely and a chance of thunderstorms in the afternoon. Highs in the mid-80s. Chance of precipitation 60%. Thursday night, partly cloudy. Chance of showers and thunderstorms in the evening, then a chance of showers and slight chance of thunderstorms after midnight. Lows in the upper 60s. Chance of precipitation 40%. Friday, partly cloudy with a 30% chance of showers and thunderstorms. Highs in the upper 80s. Friday night, partly cloudy. Slight chance of showers and thunderstorms in the evening, then a chance of showers after midnight. Lows in the upper 60s. Chance of precipitation 20%. Saturday, mostly cloudy in the morning, then partly cloudy with chance of showers and thunderstorms in the afternoon. Highs in the upper 80s. Chance of precipitation 30%. 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Be sure to follow us on Facebook. Here's a look at local weather conditions as of 8 a.m. At the top of the hour, at Tyler. Visibility 7 miles. Temperature was 69 degrees, dew point 67. Wind was southwest, at 5 miles an hour. And the pressure was 30.04 inches, and rising. In Longview, skies were cloudy, with a temperature of 67 degrees. The dew point was 67, making the relative humidity 100%. Winds were southwest at 5 miles an hour.
The pressure was 30.02 inches and steady. Ed Tyler, visibility 7 miles. Temperature was 69 degrees, dew point 67. Wind was southwest at 5 miles an hour. And the pressure was 30.04 inches and rising at 8 a.m. Around the local area at 8 a.m. in Carroll, partly sunny and 68. Wind south at 3 miles an hour. DFW Airport, partly sunny and 71. Wind north at 9 miles an hour. Paris, cloudy and 68. Wind east at 3 miles an hour. Texarkana, cloudy and 71. Wind calm. Shreveport, cloudy and 68 degrees. Wind southwest at 7 miles an hour. Jacksonville, cloudy and 67 degrees. Wind west at 5 miles an hour. Palestine, cloudy and 68 degrees. Wind calm. And at Corsicana, mostly sunny and 70 degrees. Wind southwest at 5 miles an hour. Elsewhere across the four-state region, Oklahoma City, partly sunny and 65. Little Rock, cloudy and 70. Jackson, Mississippi, partly sunny and 72. Baton Rouge, fog and 70. And at Houston, partly sunny and 69 degrees. For the most current information, check us out on the web at www.weather.gov/shp. The Tyler Climate Summary for yesterday, May 23, 2026. Yesterday's high temperature was 85 degrees. The normal high is 85. The record high is 98 degrees, which was set in 1925. Yesterday's low temperature was 66 degrees. The normal low is 66. The record low is 47 degrees, which was set in 1963. 0.06 inches of precipitation fell yesterday, which brings the monthly total to 0.99 inches. This is 2.04 inches below the normal amount of 3.03 inches for May. The total precipitation for the year now stands at 11.40 inches, which is 5.90 inches below normal. Sunrise today is at 6:18 a.m. and sunset is at 8:19 p.m. This is NOAA Weather Radio, station WXK36, operating on a frequency of 162.475 MHz, providing the latest weather information on a 24-hour basis. 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Now let's check on your local forecast. Today, partly cloudy. Highs in the mid-80s. Northwest winds around 5 miles per hour, becoming north around 5 miles per hour this afternoon. Tonight, mostly clear. Lows in the upper 60s. Northeast winds around 5 miles per hour in the evening, becoming light and variable. Memorial Day, partly cloudy. A slight chance of showers and thunderstorms in the afternoon. Highs in the mid-80s. Northeast winds around 5 miles per hour. Chance of rain 20%. Monday night, partly cloudy. A slight chance of showers and thunderstorms in the evening. Lows in the mid-60s. East winds around 5 miles per hour in the evening, becoming light and variable. Chance of rain 20%. Tuesday, partly cloudy. A slight chance of showers and thunderstorms in the morning. Highs in the mid-80s. South winds around 5 miles per hour. Chance of rain 20%. Tuesday night, partly cloudy in the evening, then mostly cloudy with a chance of showers and thunderstorms after midnight. Lows around 70. Chance of rain 50%. Wednesday, showers likely with a chance of thunderstorms in the morning, then showers with thunderstorms likely in the afternoon. Highs in the lower 80s. Chance of rain near 100%. Wednesday night, mostly cloudy with a chance of showers. A chance of thunderstorms.
mainly in the evening. Lows in the upper 60s. Chance of rain 50%. Thursday, mostly cloudy with a chance of showers and thunderstorms. Highs in the mid-80s. Chance of rain 50%. Thursday night, partly cloudy. A chance of showers and thunderstorms, mainly in the evening. Lows in the upper 60s. Chance of rain 50%. Friday, partly cloudy. A slight chance of showers and thunderstorms in the morning, then a chance of showers and thunderstorms in the afternoon. Highs in the mid-80s. Chance of rain 40%. Friday night, partly cloudy. A slight chance of showers and thunderstorms in the evening, then a chance of showers after midnight. Lows around 70. Chance of rain 40%. Saturday, mostly cloudy with a slight chance of showers and thunderstorms in the morning, then partly cloudy with a chance of showers and thunderstorms in the afternoon. Highs in the mid-80s. Chance of rain 30%. 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Be sure to follow us on Facebook. Here's a look at local weather conditions as of 8 a.m. At the top of the hour, at Tyler. Visibility 7 miles. Temperature was 69 degrees, dew point 67. Wind was southwest, at 5 miles an hour. And the pressure was 30.04 inches and rising. In Longview, skies were cloudy with a temperature of 67 degrees. The dew point was 67, making the relative humidity 100%. Winds were southwest at 5 miles an hour. The pressure was 30.02 inches and steady. At Tyler, visibility 7 miles. Temperature was 69 degrees, dew point 67. Wind was southwest at 5 miles an hour. And the pressure was 30.04 inches and rising. At 8 a.m. Around the local area at 8 a.m. in Terrell, partly sunny and 68. Wind south at 3 miles an hour. DFW Airport, partly sunny and 71. Wind north at 9 miles an hour. Paris, cloudy and 68. Wind east at 3 miles an hour. Texarkana, cloudy and 71. Wind calm. Shreveport, cloudy and 68 degrees. Wind southwest at 7 miles an hour. Jacksonville, cloudy and 67 degrees. Wind west at 5 miles an hour. Palestine, cloudy and 68 degrees. Wind calm. And at Corsicana, mostly sunny and 70 degrees. Wind southwest at 5 miles an hour. Elsewhere across the four-state region, Oklahoma City, partly sunny and 65. Little Rock, cloudy and 70. Jackson, Mississippi, partly sunny and 72. Baton Rouge, fog and 70. And at Houston, partly sunny and 69 degrees. For the most current information, check us out on the web at www.weather.gov/shp. The Tyler Climate Summary for yesterday, May 23, 2026. Yesterday's high temperature was 85 degrees. The normal high is 85. The record high is 98 degrees, which was set in 1925. Yesterday's low temperature was 66 degrees. The normal low is 66. The record low is 47 degrees, which was set in 1963. 0.06 inches of precipitation fell yesterday, which brings the monthly total to 0.99 inches. This is 2.04 inches below the normal amount of 3.03 inches for May. The total precipitation for the year now stands at 11.40 inches, which is 5.90 inches below normal. Sunrise today is at 6:18 a.m. and sunset is at 8:19 p.m. Now let's check on your local forecast. Today, partly cloudy. Highs in the mid-80s. Northwest winds around 5 miles per hour, becoming north.
around 5 miles per hour this afternoon. Tonight, mostly clear. Lows in the upper 60s. Northeast winds around 5 miles per hour in the evening, becoming light and variable. Memorial Day, partly cloudy. A slight chance of showers and thunderstorms in the afternoon. Highs in the mid-80s. Northeast winds around 5 miles per hour. Chance of rain 20%. Monday night, partly cloudy. A slight chance of showers and thunderstorms in the evening. Lows in the mid-60s. East winds around 5 miles per hour in the evening, becoming light and variable. Chance of rain 20%. Tuesday, partly cloudy. A slight chance of showers and thunderstorms in the morning. Highs in the mid-80s. South winds around 5 miles per hour. Chance of rain 20%. Tuesday night, partly cloudy in the evening, then mostly cloudy with a chance of showers and thunderstorms after midnight. Lows around 70. Chance of rain 50%. Wednesday, showers likely with a chance of thunderstorms in the morning, then showers with thunderstorms likely in the afternoon. Highs in the lower 80s. Chance of rain near 100%. Wednesday night, mostly cloudy with a chance of showers. A chance of thunderstorms, mainly in the evening. Lows in the upper 60s. Chance of rain 50%. Thursday, mostly cloudy with a chance of showers and thunderstorms. Highs in the mid-80s. Chance of rain 50%. Thursday night, partly cloudy. A chance of showers and thunderstorms, mainly in the evening. Lows in the upper 60s. Chance of rain 50%. Friday, partly cloudy. A slight chance of showers and thunderstorms in the morning, then a chance of showers and thunderstorms in the afternoon. Highs in the mid-80s. Chance of rain 40%. Friday night, partly cloudy. A slight chance of showers and thunderstorms in the evening, then a chance of showers after midnight. Lows around 70. Chance of rain 40%. Saturday, mostly cloudy with a slight chance of showers and thunderstorms in the morning, then partly cloudy with a chance of showers and thunderstorms in the afternoon. Highs in the mid-80s. Chance of rain 30%. 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Be sure to follow us on Facebook. Here's a look at local weather conditions as of 8 a.m. At the top of the hour, at Tyler. Visibility 7 miles. Temperature was 69 degrees, dew point 67. Wind was southwest, at 5 miles an hour. And the pressure was 30.04 inches and rising. In Longview, skies were cloudy with a temperature of 67 degrees. The dew point was 67, making the relative humidity 100%. Winds were southwest at 5 miles an hour. The pressure was 30.02 inches and steady. At Tyler, visibility 7 miles. Temperature was 69 degrees, dew point 67. Wind was southwest at 5 miles an hour. And the pressure was 30.04 inches and rising at 8 a.m. Around the local area at 8 a.m. in Terrell, partly sunny and 68. Wind south at 3 miles an hour. DFW Airport, partly sunny and 71. Wind north at 9 miles an hour. Paris, cloudy and 68. Wind east at 3 miles an hour. Texarkana, cloudy and 71. Wind calm. Shreveport, cloudy and 68 degrees. Wind southwest at 7 miles an hour. Jacksonville, cloudy and 67 degrees. Wind west at 5 miles an hour. Palestine, cloudy and 68 degrees. Wind calm. And at Corsicana, mostly sunny and 70 degrees. Wind southwest at 5 miles an hour. Elsewhere across the four-state region, Oklahoma City, partly sunny and 65.
Little Rock, cloudy and 70. Jackson, Mississippi, partly sunny and 72. Baton Rouge, fog and 70. And at Houston, partly sunny and 69 degrees. For the most current information, check us out on the web at www.weather.gov/shp. The Tyler Climate Summary for yesterday, May 23, 2026. Yesterday's high temperature was 85 degrees. The normal high is 85. The record high is 98 degrees, which was set in 1925. Yesterday's low temperature was 66 degrees. The normal low is 66. The record low is 47 degrees, which was set in 1963. 0.06 inches of precipitation fell yesterday, which brings the monthly total to 0.99 inches. This is 2.04 inches below the normal amount of 3.03 inches for May. The total precipitation for the year now stands at 11.40 inches, which is 5.90 inches below normal. Sunrise today is at 6:18 a.m. and sunset is at 8:19 p.m. Now let's check on your local forecast. Today, partly cloudy. Highs in the mid-80s. Northwest winds around 5 miles per hour, becoming north around 5 miles per hour this afternoon. Tonight, mostly clear. Lows in the upper 60s. Northeast winds around 5 miles per hour in the evening, becoming light and variable. Memorial Day, partly cloudy. A slight chance of showers and thunderstorms in the afternoon. Highs in the mid-80s. Northeast winds around 5 miles per hour. Chance of rain 20%. Monday night, partly cloudy. A slight chance of showers and thunderstorms in the evening. Lows in the mid-60s. East winds around 5 miles per hour in the evening, becoming light and variable. Chance of rain 20%. Tuesday, partly cloudy. A slight chance of showers and thunderstorms in the morning. Highs in the mid-80s. South winds around 5 miles per hour. Chance of rain 20%. Tuesday night, partly cloudy in the evening, then mostly cloudy with a chance of showers and thunderstorms after midnight. Lows around 70. Chance of rain 50%. Wednesday, showers likely with a chance of thunderstorms in the morning, then showers with thunderstorms likely in the afternoon. Highs in the lower 80s. Chance of rain near 100%. Wednesday night, mostly cloudy with a chance of showers. A chance of thunderstorms, mainly in the evening. Lows in the upper 60s. Chance of rain 50%. Thursday, mostly cloudy with a chance of showers and thunderstorms. Highs in the mid-80s. Chance of rain 50%. Thursday night, partly cloudy. A chance of showers and thunderstorms, mainly in the evening. Lows in the upper 60s. Chance of rain 50%. Friday, partly cloudy. A slight chance of showers and thunderstorms in the morning, then a chance of showers and thunderstorms in the afternoon. Highs in the mid-80s. Chance of rain 40%. Friday night, partly cloudy. A slight chance of showers and thunderstorms in the evening, then a chance of showers after midnight. Lows around 70. Chance of rain 40%. Saturday, mostly cloudy with a slight chance of showers and thunderstorms in the morning, then partly cloudy with a chance of showers and thunderstorms in the afternoon. Highs in the mid-80s. Chance of rain 30%. 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
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Be sure to follow us on Facebook. Here's a look at local weather conditions as of 8 a.m. At the top of the hour, at Tyler. Visibility 7 miles. Temperature was 69 degrees, dew point 67. Wind was southwest, at 5 miles an hour. And the pressure was 30.04 inches and rising. In Longview, skies were cloudy with a temperature of 67 degrees. The dew point was 67, making the relative humidity 100%. Winds were southwest at 5 miles an hour. The pressure was 30.02 inches and steady. At Tyler, visibility 7 miles. Temperature was 69 degrees, dew point 67. Wind was southwest at 5 miles an hour. And the pressure was 30.04 inches and rising. At 8 a.m. Around the local area at 8 a.m. in Terrell, partly sunny and 68. Wind south at 3 miles an hour. DFW Airport, partly sunny and 71. Wind north at 9 miles an hour. Paris, cloudy and 68. Wind east at 3 miles an hour. Texarkana, cloudy and 71. Wind calm. Shreveport, cloudy and 68 degrees. Wind southwest at 7 miles an hour. Jacksonville, cloudy and 67 degrees. Wind west at 5 miles an hour. Palestine, cloudy and 68 degrees. Wind calm. And at Corsicana, mostly sunny and 70 degrees. Wind southwest at 5 miles an hour. Elsewhere across the four-state region, Oklahoma City, partly sunny and 65. Little Rock, cloudy and 70. Jackson, Mississippi, partly sunny and 72. Baton Rouge, fog and 70. And at Houston, partly sunny and 69 degrees. For the most current information, check us out on the web at www.weather.gov/SHC. The Tyler Climate Summary for yesterday, May 23, 2026. Yesterday's high temperature was 85 degrees. The normal high is 85. The record high is 98 degrees, which was set in 1925. Yesterday's low temperature was 66 degrees. The normal low is 66. The record low is 47 degrees, which was set in 1963. 0.06 inches of precipitation fell yesterday, which brings the monthly total to 0.99 inches. This is 2.04 inches below the normal amount of 3.03 inches for May. The total precipitation for the year now stands at 11.40 inches, which is 5.90 inches below normal. Sunrise today is at 6:18 a.m. and sunset is at 8:19 p.m. Now let's check on your local forecast. Today, partly cloudy. Highs in the mid-80s. Northwest winds around 5 miles per hour, becoming north around 5 miles per hour this afternoon. Tonight, mostly clear. Lows in the upper 60s. Northeast winds around 5 miles per hour in the evening, becoming light and variable. Memorial Day, partly cloudy. A slight chance of showers and thunderstorms in the afternoon. Highs in the mid-80s. Northeast winds around 5 miles per hour. Chance of rain 20%. Monday night, partly cloudy. A slight chance of showers and thunderstorms in the evening. Lows in the mid-60s. East winds around 5 miles per hour in the evening, becoming light and variable. Chance of rain 20%. Tuesday, partly cloudy. A slight chance of showers and thunderstorms in the morning. Highs in the mid-80s. South winds around 5 miles per hour. Chance of rain 20%. Tuesday night, partly cloudy in the evening, then mostly cloudy with a chance of showers and thunderstorms after midnight. Lows around 70. Chance of rain 50%. Wednesday,
showers likely with a chance of thunderstorms in the morning, then showers with thunderstorms likely in the afternoon. Highs in the lower 80s. Chance of rain near 100%. Wednesday night, mostly cloudy with a chance of showers. A chance of thunderstorms, mainly in the evening. Lows in the upper 60s. Chance of rain 50%. Thursday, mostly cloudy with a chance of showers and thunderstorms. Highs in the mid-80s. Chance of rain 50%. Thursday night, partly cloudy. A chance of showers and thunderstorms, mainly in the evening. Lows in the upper 60s. Chance of rain 50%. Friday, partly cloudy. A slight chance of showers and thunderstorms in the morning, then a chance of showers and thunderstorms in the afternoon. Highs in the mid-80s. Chance of rain 40%. Friday night, partly cloudy. A slight chance of showers and thunderstorms in the evening, then a chance of showers after midnight. Lows around 70. Chance of rain 40%. Saturday, mostly cloudy with a slight chance of showers and thunderstorms in the morning, then partly cloudy with a chance of showers and thunderstorms in the afternoon. Highs in the mid-80s. Chance of rain 30%. Here is your area's open water boating forecast. Wind gusts may be higher. Today, a 20% chance of showers and thunderstorms in the late afternoon. Partly cloudy. Highs in the mid-80s. North winds 10 to 15 miles per hour. Tonight, mostly clear. Lows in the upper 60s. Northeast winds 5 to 10 miles per hour. Memorial Day, chance of showers and thunderstorms early in the afternoon. Slight chance of showers and thunderstorms in the late afternoon. Partly cloudy. Highs in the mid-80s. Northeast winds 10 to 15 miles per hour. Chance of precipitation 30%. Monday night, slight chance of showers and thunderstorms in the evening. Partly cloudy. Lows in the mid-60s. Southeast winds 5 to 10 miles per hour. Chance of precipitation 20%. Tuesday, a 20% chance of showers and thunderstorms in the morning. Partly cloudy. Highs in the mid-80s. South winds 5 to 10 miles per hour. Tuesday night, partly cloudy in the evening, then mostly cloudy with a 40% chance of showers and thunderstorms after midnight. Lows in the upper 60s. Wednesday, cloudy. Showers likely and a chance of thunderstorms in the morning, then showers with thunderstorms likely in the afternoon. Highs in the lower 80s. Chance of precipitation 90%. Wednesday night, mostly cloudy. Chance of showers and thunderstorms in the evening, then a chance of showers and slight chance of thunderstorms after midnight. Lows in the upper 60s. Chance of precipitation 50%. Thursday, mostly cloudy. Chance of showers and thunderstorms in the morning, then showers likely and a chance of thunderstorms in the afternoon. Highs in the mid-80s. Chance of precipitation 60%. Thursday night, partly cloudy. Chance of showers and thunderstorms in the evening, then a chance of showers and slight chance of thunderstorms after midnight. Lows in the upper 60s. Chance of precipitation 40%. Friday, partly cloudy with a 30% chance of showers and thunderstorms. Highs in the upper 80s. Friday night, partly cloudy. Slight chance of showers and thunderstorms in the evening, then a chance of showers after midnight. Lows in the upper 60s. Chance of precipitation 20%. Saturday, mostly cloudy in the morning, then partly cloudy with chance of showers and thunderstorms in the afternoon. Highs in the upper 80s. Chance of precipitation 30%. 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Be sure to follow us on Facebook. Here's a look at local weather conditions as of 8 a.m.
at the top of the hour at Tyler. Visibility 7 miles. Temperature was 69 degrees, dew point 67. Wind was southwest at 5 miles an hour. And the pressure was 30.04 inches and rising. In Longview, skies were cloudy with a temperature of 67 degrees. The dew point was 67, making the relative humidity 100%. Winds were southwest at 5 miles an hour. The pressure was 30.02 inches and steady. At Tyler, visibility 7 miles. Temperature was 69 degrees, dew point 67. Wind was southwest at 5 miles an hour. And the pressure was 30.04 inches and rising. At 8 a.m. Around the local area at 8 a.m. in Terrell, partly sunny and 68. Wind south at 3 miles an hour. DFW Airport, partly sunny and 71. Wind north at 9 miles an hour. Paris, cloudy and 68. Wind east at 3 miles an hour. Texarkana, cloudy and 71. Wind calm. Shreveport, cloudy and 68 degrees. Wind southwest at 7 miles an hour. Jacksonville, cloudy and 67 degrees. Wind west at 5 miles an hour. Palestine, cloudy and 68 degrees. Wind calm. And at Corsicana, mostly sunny and 70 degrees. Wind southwest at 5 miles an hour. Elsewhere across the four-state region, Oklahoma City, partly sunny and 65. Little Rock, cloudy and 70. Jackson, Mississippi, partly sunny and 72. Baton Rouge, fog and 70. And at Houston, partly sunny and 69 degrees. 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The Tyler Climate Summary for yesterday, May 23, 2026. Yesterday's high temperature was 85 degrees. The normal high is 85. The record high is 98 degrees, which was set in 1925. Yesterday's low temperature was 66 degrees. The normal low is 66. The record low is 47 degrees, which was set in 1963. 0.06 inches of precipitation fell yesterday, which brings the monthly total to 0.99 inches. This is 2.04 inches below the normal amount of 3.03 inches for May. The total precipitation for the year now stands at 11.40 inches, which is 5.90 inches below normal. Sunrise today is at 6:18 a.m. and sunset is at 8:19 p.m. Now let's check on your local forecast. Today, partly cloudy. Highs in the mid-80s. Northwest winds around 5 miles per hour, becoming north around 5 miles per hour this afternoon. Tonight, mostly clear. Lows in the upper 60s. Northeast winds around 5 miles per hour in the evening, becoming light and variable. Memorial Day, partly cloudy. A slight chance of showers and thunderstorms in the afternoon. Highs in the mid-80s. Northeast winds around 5 miles per hour. Chance of rain 20%. Monday night, partly cloudy. A slight chance of showers and thunderstorms in the evening. Lows in the mid-60s. East winds around 5 miles per hour in the evening, becoming light and variable. Chance of rain 20%. Tuesday, partly cloudy. A slight chance of showers and thunderstorms in the morning. Highs in the mid-80s. South winds around 5 miles per hour.
chance of rain 20%. Tuesday night, partly cloudy in the evening, then mostly cloudy with a chance of showers and thunderstorms after midnight. Lows around 70. Chance of rain 50%. Wednesday, showers likely with a chance of thunderstorms in the morning, then showers with thunderstorms likely in the afternoon. Highs in the lower 80s. Chance of rain near 100%. Wednesday night, mostly cloudy with a chance of showers. A chance of thunderstorms, mainly in the evening. Lows in the upper 60s. Chance of rain 50%. Thursday, mostly cloudy with a chance of showers and thunderstorms. Highs in the mid-80s. Chance of rain 50%. Thursday night, partly cloudy. A chance of showers and thunderstorms, mainly in the evening. Lows in the upper 60s. Chance of rain 50%. Friday, partly cloudy. A slight chance of showers and thunderstorms in the morning, then a chance of showers and thunderstorms in the afternoon. Highs in the mid-80s. Chance of rain 40%. Friday night, partly cloudy. A slight chance of showers and thunderstorms in the evening, then a chance of showers after midnight. Lows around 70. Chance of rain 40%. Saturday, mostly cloudy with a slight chance of showers and thunderstorms in the morning, then partly cloudy with a chance of showers and thunderstorms in the afternoon. Highs in the mid-80s. Chance of rain 30%. 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Be sure to follow us on Facebook. Here's a look at local weather conditions as of 8 a.m. At the top of the hour, at Tyler. Visibility 7 miles. Temperature was 69 degrees, dew point 67. Wind was southwest, at 5 miles an hour. And the pressure was 30.04 inches, and rising. In Longview, skies were cloudy, with a temperature of 67 degrees. The dew point was 67, making the relative humidity 100%. Winds were southwest at 5 miles an hour. The pressure was 30.02 inches and steady. At Tyler, visibility 7 miles. Temperature was 69 degrees, dew point 67. Wind was southwest at 5 miles an hour. And the pressure was 30.04 inches and rising. At 8 a.m. Around the local area at 8 a.m. in Terrell, partly sunny and 68. Wind south at 3 miles an hour. DFW Airport, partly sunny and 71. Wind north at 9 miles an hour. Paris, cloudy and 68. Wind east at 3 miles an hour. Texarkana, cloudy and 71. Wind calm. Shreveport, cloudy and 68 degrees. Wind southwest at 7 miles an hour. Jacksonville, cloudy and 67 degrees. Wind west at 5 miles an hour. Palestine, cloudy and 68 degrees. Wind calm. And at Corsicana, mostly sunny and 70 degrees. Wind southwest at 5 miles an hour. Elsewhere across the four-state region, Oklahoma City, partly sunny and 65. Little Rock, cloudy and 70. Jackson, Mississippi, partly sunny and 72. Baton Rouge, fog and 70. And at Houston, partly sunny and 69 degrees. For the most current information, check us out on the web at www.weather.gov/shp. The Tyler Climate Summary for yesterday, May 23, 2026. Yesterday's high temperature was 85 degrees. The normal high is 85. The record high is 98 degrees, which was set in 1925. Yesterday's low temperature was 66 degrees. The normal low is 66. The record low is 47 degrees, which was set in 1963.
0.06 inches of precipitation fell yesterday, which brings the monthly total to 0.99 inches. This is 2.04 inches below the normal amount of 3.03 inches for May. The total precipitation for the year now stands at 11.40 inches, which is 5.90 inches below normal. Sunrise today is at 6:18 a.m. and sunset is at 8:19 p.m. Now let's check on your local forecast. Today, partly cloudy. Highs in the mid-80s. Northwest winds around 5 miles per hour, becoming north around 5 miles per hour this afternoon. Tonight, mostly clear. Lows in the upper 60s. Northeast winds around 5 miles per hour in the evening, becoming light and variable. Memorial Day, partly cloudy. A slight chance of showers and thunderstorms in the afternoon. Highs in the mid-80s. Northeast winds around 5 miles per hour. Chance of rain 20%. Monday night, partly cloudy. A slight chance of showers and thunderstorms in the evening. Lows in the mid-60s. East winds around 5 miles per hour in the evening, becoming light and variable. Chance of rain 20%. Tuesday, partly cloudy. A slight chance of showers and thunderstorms in the morning. Highs in the mid-80s. South winds around 5 miles per hour. Chance of rain 20%. Tuesday night, partly cloudy in the evening, then mostly cloudy with a chance of showers and thunderstorms after midnight. Lows around 70. Chance of rain 50%. Wednesday, showers likely with a chance of thunderstorms in the morning, then showers with thunderstorms likely in the afternoon. Highs in the lower 80s. Chance of rain near 100%. Wednesday night, mostly cloudy with a chance of showers. A chance of thunderstorms, mainly in the evening. Lows in the upper 60s. Chance of rain 50%. Thursday, mostly cloudy with a chance of showers and thunderstorms. Highs in the mid-80s. Chance of rain 50%. Thursday night, partly cloudy. A chance of showers and thunderstorms, mainly in the evening. Lows in the upper 60s. Chance of rain 50%. Friday, partly cloudy. A slight chance of showers and thunderstorms in the morning, then a chance of showers and thunderstorms in the afternoon. Highs in the mid-80s. Chance of rain 40%. Friday night, partly cloudy. A slight chance of showers and thunderstorms in the evening, then a chance of showers after midnight. Lows around 70. Chance of rain 40%. Saturday, mostly cloudy with a slight chance of showers and thunderstorms in the morning, then partly cloudy with a chance of showers and thunderstorms in the afternoon. Highs in the mid-80s. Chance of rain 30%. 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Be sure to follow us on Facebook. Here's a look at local weather conditions as of 9 a.m. At the top of the hour, skies were partly sunny in Tyler. The temperature was 71 degrees at the regional airport. The dew point was 68, making the relative humidity 90%. Winds were southwest at 3 miles an hour. The pressure was 30.05 inches and rising. In Longview, skies were partly sunny, with a temperature of 68 degrees. The dew point was 67, making the relative humidity 96%. Winds were variable at 3 miles an hour. The pressure was 30.05 inches and rising. Once again in Tyler, it was 71 degrees with partly sunny skies at 9 a.m. Around the local area at 9 a.m., in Carroll, sunny and 71. Wind southeast at 5 miles an hour. DFW Airport, mostly sunny and 74. Wind northeast at 10 miles an hour. Paris, cloudy and 70. Wind calm. Texarkana, cloudy and 74. Wind calm. Shreveport,
cloudy and 70 degrees. Wind southwest at 5 miles an hour. Jacksonville, mostly sunny and 71 degrees. Wind calm. Palestine, partly sunny and 70 degrees. Wind calm. And at Corsicana, sunny and 73 degrees. Wind south at 5 miles an hour. Elsewhere across the four-state region, Oklahoma City, mostly sunny and 72. Little Rock, cloudy and 70. Jackson, Mississippi, partly sunny and 77. Baton Rouge, fog and 72. And at Houston, partly sunny and 71 degrees. For the most current information, check us out on the web at www.weather.gov/SHP. The Tyler Climate Summary for yesterday, May 23, 2026. Yesterday's high temperature was 85 degrees. The normal high is 85. The record high is 98 degrees, which was set in 1925. Yesterday's low temperature was 66 degrees. The normal low is 66. The record low is 47 degrees, which was set in 1963. 0.06 inches of precipitation fell yesterday, which brings the monthly total to 0.99 inches. This is 2.04 inches below the normal amount of 3.03 inches for May. The total precipitation for the year now stands at 11.40 inches, which is 5.90 inches below normal. Sunrise today is at 6:18 a.m. and sunset is at 8:19 p.m. Now let's check on your local forecast. Today, partly cloudy. Highs in the mid-80s. Northwest winds around 5 miles per hour, becoming north around 5 miles per hour this afternoon. Tonight, mostly clear. Lows in the upper 60s. Northeast winds around 5 miles per hour in the evening, becoming light and variable. Memorial Day, partly cloudy. A slight chance of showers and thunderstorms in the afternoon. Highs in the mid-80s. Northeast winds around 5 miles per hour. Chance of rain 20%. Monday night, partly cloudy. A slight chance of showers and thunderstorms in the evening. Lows in the mid-60s. East winds around 5 miles per hour in the evening, becoming light and variable. Chance of rain 20%. Tuesday, partly cloudy. A slight chance of showers and thunderstorms in the morning. Highs in the mid-80s. South winds around 5 miles per hour. Chance of rain 20%. Tuesday night, partly cloudy in the evening, then mostly cloudy with a chance of showers and thunderstorms after midnight. Lows around 70. Chance of rain 50%. Wednesday, showers likely with a chance of thunderstorms in the morning, then showers with thunderstorms likely in the afternoon. Highs in the lower 80s. Chance of rain near 100%. Wednesday night, mostly cloudy with a chance of showers. A chance of thunderstorms, mainly in the evening. Lows in the upper 60s. Chance of rain 50%. Thursday, mostly cloudy with a chance of showers and thunderstorms. Highs in the mid-80s. Chance of rain 50%. Thursday night, partly cloudy. A chance of showers and thunderstorms, mainly in the evening. Lows in the upper 60s. Chance of rain 50%. Friday, partly cloudy. A slight chance of showers and thunderstorms in the morning, then a chance of showers and thunderstorms in the afternoon. Highs in the mid-80s. Chance of rain 40%. Friday night, partly cloudy. A slight chance of showers and thunderstorms in the evening, then a chance of showers after midnight. Lows around 70. Chance of rain 40%. Saturday, mostly cloudy with a slight chance of showers and thunderstorms in the morning, then partly cloudy with a chance of showers and thunderstorms in the afternoon. Highs in the mid-80s. Chance of rain 30%. 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

3.5%. Winds were southwest at 3 miles an hour. The pressure was 30.05 inches and rising. In Longview, skies were partly sunny with a temperature of 68 degrees. The dew point was 67, making the relative humidity 96%. Winds were variable at 3 miles an hour. The pressure was 30.05 inches and rising. Once again in Tyler, it was 71 degrees with partly sunny skies at 9 a.m. Around the local area at 9 a.m., in Terrell, sunny and 71. Wind southeast at 5 miles an hour. DFW Airport, mostly sunny and 74. Wind northeast at 10 miles an hour. Paris, cloudy and 70. Wind calm. Texarkana, cloudy and 74. Wind calm. Shreveport, cloudy and 70 degrees. Wind southwest at 5 miles an hour. Jacksonville, mostly sunny and 71 degrees. Wind calm. Palestine, partly sunny and 70 degrees. Wind calm. And at Corsicana, sunny and 73 degrees. Wind south at 5 miles an hour. Elsewhere across the four-state region, Oklahoma City, mostly sunny and 72. Little Rock, cloudy and 70. Jackson, Mississippi, partly sunny and 77. Baton Rouge, fog and 72. And at Houston, partly sunny and 71 degrees. For the most current information, check us out on the web at www.weather.gov/shp. The Tyler Climate Summary for yesterday, May 23, 2026. Yesterday's high temperature was 85 degrees. The normal high is 85. The record high is 98 degrees, which was set in 1925. Yesterday's low temperature was 66 degrees. The normal low is 66. The record low is 47 degrees, which was set in 1963. 0.06 inches of precipitation fell yesterday, which brings the monthly total to 0.99 inches. This is 2.04 inches below the normal amount of 3.03 inches for May. The total precipitation for the year now stands at 11.40 inches, which is 5.90 inches below normal. Sunrise today is at 6:18 a.m. and sunset is at 8:19 p.m. Now let's check on your local forecast. Today, partly cloudy. Highs in the mid-80s. Northwest winds around 5 miles per hour, becoming north around 5 miles per hour this afternoon. Tonight, mostly clear. Lows in the upper 60s. Northeast winds around 5 miles per hour in the evening, becoming light and variable. Memorial Day, partly cloudy. A slight chance of showers and thunderstorms in the afternoon. Highs in the mid-80s. Northeast winds around 5 miles per hour. Chance of rain 20%. Monday night, partly cloudy. A slight chance of showers and thunderstorms in the evening. Lows in the mid-60s. East winds around 5 miles per hour in the evening, becoming light and variable. Chance of rain 20%. Tuesday, partly cloudy. A slight chance of showers and thunderstorms in the morning. Highs in the mid-80s. South winds around 5 miles per hour. Chance of rain 20%. Tuesday night, partly cloudy in the evening, then mostly cloudy with a chance of showers and thunderstorms after midnight. Lows around 70. Chance of rain 50%. Wednesday, showers likely with a chance of thunderstorms in the morning, then showers with thunderstorms likely in the afternoon. Highs in the lower 80s. Chance of rain near 100%. Wednesday night, mostly cloudy with a chance of showers. A chance of thunderstorms, mainly in the evening. Lows in the upper 60s. Chance of rain 50%. Thursday, mostly cloudy with a chance of showers and thunderstorms. Highs in the mid-80s. Chance of rain 50%. Thursday night, partly cloudy. A chance

showers and thunderstorms, mainly in the evening. Lows in the upper 60s. Chance of rain 50%. Friday, partly cloudy. A slight chance of showers and thunderstorms in the morning, then a chance of showers and thunderstorms in the afternoon. Highs in the mid-80s. Chance of rain 40%. Friday night, partly cloudy. A slight chance of showers and thunderstorms in the evening, then a chance of showers after midnight. Lows around 70. Chance of rain 40%. Saturday, mostly cloudy with a slight chance of showers and thunderstorms in the morning, then partly cloudy with a chance of showers and thunderstorms in the afternoon. Highs in the mid-80s. Chance of rain 30%. Here is your area's open water boating forecast. Wind gusts may be higher. Today, a 20% chance of showers and thunderstorms in the late afternoon. Partly cloudy. Highs in the mid-80s. North winds 10 to 15 miles per hour. Tonight, mostly clear. Lows in the upper 60s. Northeast winds 5 to 10 miles per hour. Memorial Day, chance of showers and thunderstorms early in the afternoon. Slight chance of showers and thunderstorms in the late afternoon. Partly cloudy. Highs in the mid-80s. Northeast winds 10 to 15 miles per hour. Chance of precipitation 30%. Monday night, slight chance of showers and thunderstorms in the evening. Partly cloudy. Lows in the mid-60s. Southeast winds 5 to 10 miles per hour. Chance of precipitation 20%. Tuesday, a 20% chance of showers and thunderstorms in the morning. Partly cloudy. Highs in the mid-80s. South winds 5 to 10 miles per hour. Tuesday night, partly cloudy in the evening, then mostly cloudy with a 40% chance of showers and thunderstorms after midnight. Lows in the upper 60s. Wednesday, cloudy. Showers likely and a chance of thunderstorms in the morning, then showers with thunderstorms likely in the afternoon. Highs in the lower 80s. Chance of precipitation 90%. Wednesday night, mostly cloudy. Chance of showers and thunderstorms in the evening, then a chance of showers and slight chance of thunderstorms after midnight. Lows in the upper 60s. Chance of precipitation 50%. Thursday, mostly cloudy. Chance of showers and thunderstorms in the morning, then showers likely and a chance of thunderstorms in the afternoon. Highs in the mid-80s. Chance of precipitation 60%. Thursday night, partly cloudy. Chance of showers and thunderstorms in the evening, then a chance of showers and slight chance of thunderstorms after midnight. Lows in the upper 60s. Chance of precipitation 40%. Friday, partly cloudy with a 30% chance of showers and thunderstorms. Highs in the upper 80s. Friday night, partly cloudy. Slight chance of showers and thunderstorms in the evening, then a chance of showers after midnight. Lows in the upper 60s. Chance of precipitation 20%. Saturday, mostly cloudy in the morning, then partly cloudy with chance of showers and thunderstorms in the afternoon. Highs in the upper 80s. Chance of precipitation 30%. 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Be sure to follow us on Facebook. Here's a look at local weather conditions as of 9 a.m. At the top of the hour, skies were partly sunny in Tyler. The temperature was 71 degrees at the regional airport. The dew point was 68, making the relative humidity 90%. Winds were southwest at 3 miles an hour. The pressure was 30.05 inches and rising. In Longview, skies were partly sunny, with a temperature of 68 degrees. The dew point was 67, making the relative humidity 96%. Winds were variable at 3 miles an hour. The pressure was 30.05 inches and rising. Once again,
Tyler, it was 71 degrees with partly sunny skies at 9 a.m. Around the local area at 9 a.m. in Terrell, sunny and 71. Wind southeast at 5 miles an hour. DFW Airport, mostly sunny and 74. Wind northeast at 10 miles an hour. Paris, cloudy and 70. Wind calm. Texarkana, cloudy and 74. Wind calm. Shreveport, cloudy and 70 degrees. Wind southwest at 5 miles an hour. Jacksonville, mostly sunny and 71 degrees. Wind calm. Palestine, partly sunny and 70 degrees. Wind calm. And at Corsicana, sunny and 73 degrees. Wind south at 5 miles an hour. Elsewhere across the four-state region, Oklahoma City, mostly sunny and 72. Little Rock, cloudy and 70. Jackson, Mississippi, partly sunny and 77. Baton Rouge, fog and 72. And at Houston, partly sunny and 71 degrees. For the most current information, check us out on the web at www.weather.gov/SHD. The Tyler Climate Summary for yesterday, May 23, 2026. Yesterday's high temperature was 85 degrees. The normal high is 85. The record high is 98 degrees, which was set in 1925. Yesterday's low temperature was 66 degrees. The normal low is 66. The record low is 47 degrees, which was set in 1963. 0.06 inches of precipitation fell yesterday, which brings the monthly total to 0.99 inches. This is 2.04 inches below the normal amount of 3.03 inches for May. The total precipitation for the year now stands at 11.40 inches, which is 5.90 inches below normal. Sunrise today is at 6:18 a.m. and sunset is at 8:19 p.m. This is NOAA Weather Radio, station WXK36, operating on a frequency of 162.475 megahertz, providing the latest weather information on a 24-hour basis. 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Now let's check on your local forecast. Today, partly cloudy. Highs in the mid-80s. Northwest winds around 5 miles per hour, becoming north around 5 miles per hour this afternoon. Tonight, mostly clear. Lows in the upper 60s. Northeast winds around 5 miles per hour in the evening, becoming light and variable. Memorial Day, partly cloudy. A slight chance of showers and thunderstorms in the afternoon. Highs in the mid-80s. Northeast winds around 5 miles per hour. Chance of rain 20%. Monday night, partly cloudy. A slight chance of showers and thunderstorms in the evening. Lows in the mid-60s. East winds around 5 miles per hour in the evening, becoming light and variable. Chance of rain 20%. Tuesday, partly cloudy. A slight chance of showers and thunderstorms in the morning. Highs in the mid-80s. South winds around 5 miles per hour. Chance of rain 20%. Tuesday night, partly cloudy in the evening, then mostly cloudy with a chance of showers and thunderstorms after midnight. Lows around 70. Chance of rain 50%. Wednesday, showers likely with a chance of thunderstorms in the morning, then showers with thunderstorms likely in the afternoon. Highs in the lower 80s. Chance of rain near 100%. Wednesday night, mostly cloudy with a chance of showers. A chance of thunderstorms, mainly in the evening. Lows in the upper 60s. Chance of rain 50%. Thursday, mostly cloudy with a chance of showers and thunderstorms. Highs in the mid-80s. Chance of rain 50%. Thursday night, partly cloudy.
a chance of showers and thunderstorms, mainly in the evening. Lows in the upper 60s. Chance of rain 50%. Friday, partly cloudy. A slight chance of showers and thunderstorms in the morning, then a chance of showers and thunderstorms in the afternoon. Highs in the mid-80s. Chance of rain 40%. Friday night, partly cloudy. A slight chance of showers and thunderstorms in the evening, then a chance of showers after midnight. Lows around 70. Chance of rain 40%. Saturday, mostly cloudy with a slight chance of showers and thunderstorms in the morning, then partly cloudy with a chance of showers and thunderstorms in the afternoon. Highs in the mid-80s. Chance of rain 30%. 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Be sure to follow us on Facebook. Here's a look at local weather conditions as of 9 a.m. At the top of the hour, skies were partly sunny in Tyler. The temperature was 71 degrees at the regional airport. The dew point was 68, making the relative humidity 90%. Winds were southwest at 3 miles an hour. The pressure was 30.05 inches and rising. In Longview, skies were partly sunny, with a temperature of 68 degrees. The dew point was 67, making the relative humidity 96%. Winds were variable at 3 miles an hour. The pressure was 30.05 inches and rising. Once again in Tyler, it was 71 degrees with partly sunny skies at 9 a.m. Around the local area at 9 a.m., in Terrell, sunny and 71. Wind southeast at 5 miles an hour. DFW Airport, mostly sunny and 74. Wind northeast at 10 miles an hour. Paris, cloudy and 70. Wind calm. Texarkana, cloudy and 74. Wind calm. Shreveport, cloudy and 70 degrees. Wind southwest at 5 miles an hour. Jacksonville, mostly sunny and 71 degrees. Wind calm. Palestine, partly sunny and 70 degrees. Wind calm. And at Corsicana, sunny and 73 degrees. Wind south at 5 miles an hour. Elsewhere across the four-state region, Oklahoma City, mostly sunny and 72. Little Rock, cloudy and 70. Jackson, Mississippi, partly sunny and 77. Baton Rouge, fog and 72. And at Houston, partly sunny and 71 degrees. For the most current information, check us out on the web at www.weather.gov/sht. The Tyler Climate Summary for yesterday, May 23, 2026. Yesterday's high temperature was 85 degrees. The normal high is 85. The record high is 98 degrees, which was set in 1925. Yesterday's low temperature was 66 degrees. The normal low is 66. The record low is 47 degrees, which was set in 1963. 0.06 inches of precipitation fell yesterday, which brings the monthly total to 0.99 inches. This is 2.04 inches below the normal amount of 3.03 inches for May. The total precipitation for the year now stands at 11.40 inches, which is 5.90 inches below normal. Sunrise today is at 6:18 a.m. and sunset is at 8:19 p.m. Now let's check on your local forecast. Today, partly cloudy. Highs in the mid-80s. Northwest winds around 5 miles per hour, becoming north around 5 miles per hour this afternoon. Tonight, mostly clear. Lows in the upper 60s. Northeast winds around 5 miles per hour in the evening, becoming light and variable. Memorial Day, partly cloudy. A slight chance of showers and thunderstorms in the afternoon. Highs in the mid-80s. Northeast winds around 5 miles per hour. Chance of rain 20%. Monday.
Sunday night, partly cloudy. A slight chance of showers and thunderstorms in the evening. Lows in the mid-60s. East winds around 5 miles per hour in the evening, becoming light and variable. Chance of rain 20%. Tuesday, partly cloudy. A slight chance of showers and thunderstorms in the morning. Highs in the mid-80s. South winds around 5 miles per hour. Chance of rain 20%. Tuesday night, partly cloudy in the evening, then mostly cloudy with a chance of showers and thunderstorms after midnight. Lows around 70. Chance of rain 50%. Wednesday, showers likely with a chance of thunderstorms in the morning, then showers with thunderstorms likely in the afternoon. Highs in the lower 80s. Chance of rain near 100%. Wednesday night, mostly cloudy with a chance of showers. A chance of thunderstorms, mainly in the evening. Lows in the upper 60s. Chance of rain 50%. Thursday, mostly cloudy with a chance of showers and thunderstorms. Highs in the mid-80s. Chance of rain 50%. Thursday night, partly cloudy. A chance of showers and thunderstorms, mainly in the evening. Lows in the upper 60s. Chance of rain 50%. Friday, partly cloudy. A slight chance of showers and thunderstorms in the morning, then a chance of showers and thunderstorms in the afternoon. Highs in the mid-80s. Chance of rain 40%. Friday night, partly cloudy. A slight chance of showers and thunderstorms in the evening, then a chance of showers after midnight. Lows around 70. Chance of rain 40%. Saturday, mostly cloudy with a slight chance of showers and thunderstorms in the morning, then partly cloudy with a chance of showers and thunderstorms in the afternoon. Highs in the mid-80s. Chance of rain 30%. 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Be sure to follow us on Facebook. Here's a look at local weather conditions as of 9 a.m. At the top of the hour, skies were partly sunny in Tyler. The temperature was 71 degrees at the regional airport. The dew point was 68, making the relative humidity 90%. Winds were southwest at 3 miles an hour. The pressure was 30.05 inches and rising. In Longview, skies were partly sunny, with a temperature of 68 degrees. The dew point was 67, making the relative humidity 96%. Winds were variable at 3 miles an hour. The pressure was 30.05 inches and rising. Once again in Tyler, it was 71 degrees with partly sunny skies at 9 a.m. Around the local area at 9 a.m., in Terrell, sunny and 71. Wind southeast at 5 miles an hour. DFW Airport, mostly sunny and 74. Wind northeast at 10 miles an hour. Paris, cloudy and 70. Wind calm. Texarkana, cloudy and 74. Wind calm. Shreveport, cloudy and 70 degrees. Wind southwest at 5 miles an hour. Jacksonville, mostly sunny and 71 degrees. Wind calm. Palestine, partly sunny and 70 degrees. Wind calm. And at Corsicana, sunny and 73 degrees. Wind south at 5 miles an hour. Elsewhere across the four-state region, Oklahoma City, mostly sunny and 72. Little Rock, cloudy and 70. Jackson, Mississippi, partly sunny and 77. Baton Rouge, fog and 72. And at Houston, partly sunny and 71 degrees. For the most current information, check us out on the web at www.weather.gov/shp. The Tyler Climate Summary for yesterday, May 23, 2026. Yesterday's high temperature was 85 degrees. The normal high is 85. The record high is 98 degrees, which was set in 1925.
Yesterday's low temperature was 66 degrees. The normal low is 66. The record low is 47 degrees, which was set in 1963. 0.06 inches of precipitation fell yesterday, which brings the monthly total to 0.99 inches. This is 2.04 inches below the normal amount of 3.03 inches for May. The total precipitation for the year now stands at 11.40 inches, which is 5.90 inches below normal. Sunrise today is at 6:18 a.m. and sunset is at 8:19 p.m. Now let's check on your local forecast. Today, partly cloudy. Highs in the mid-80s. Northwest winds around 5 miles per hour, becoming north around 5 miles per hour this afternoon. Tonight, mostly clear. Lows in the upper 60s. Northeast winds around 5 miles per hour in the evening, becoming light and variable. Memorial Day, partly cloudy. A slight chance of showers and thunderstorms in the afternoon. Highs in the mid-80s. Northeast winds around 5 miles per hour. Chance of rain 20%. Monday night, partly cloudy. A slight chance of showers and thunderstorms in the evening. Lows in the mid-60s. East winds around 5 miles per hour in the evening, becoming light and variable. Chance of rain 20%. Tuesday, partly cloudy. A slight chance of showers and thunderstorms in the morning. Highs in the mid-80s. South winds around 5 miles per hour. Chance of rain 20%. Tuesday night, partly cloudy in the evening, then mostly cloudy with a chance of showers and thunderstorms after midnight. Lows around 70. Chance of rain 50%. Wednesday, showers likely with a chance of thunderstorms in the morning, then showers with thunderstorms likely in the afternoon. Highs in the lower 80s. Chance of rain near 100%. Wednesday night, mostly cloudy with a chance of showers. A chance of thunderstorms, mainly in the evening. Lows in the upper 60s. Chance of rain 50%. Thursday, mostly cloudy with a chance of showers and thunderstorms. Highs in the mid-80s. Chance of rain 50%. Thursday night, partly cloudy. A chance of showers and thunderstorms, mainly in the evening. Lows in the upper 60s. Chance of rain 50%. Friday, partly cloudy. A slight chance of showers and thunderstorms in the morning, then a chance of showers and thunderstorms in the afternoon. Highs in the mid-80s. Chance of rain 40%. Friday night, partly cloudy. A slight chance of showers and thunderstorms in the evening, then a chance of showers after midnight. Lows around 70. Chance of rain 40%. Saturday, mostly cloudy with a slight chance of showers and thunderstorms in the morning, then partly cloudy with a chance of showers and thunderstorms in the afternoon. Highs in the mid-80s. Chance of rain 30%. 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Be sure to follow us on Facebook. Here's a look at local weather conditions as of 9 a.m. At the top of the hour, skies were partly sunny in Tyler. The temperature was 71 degrees at the regional airport. The dew point was 68, making the relative humidity 90%. Winds were southwest at 3 miles an hour. The pressure was 30.05 inches and rising. In Longview, skies were partly sunny, with a temperature of 68 degrees. The dew point was 67, making the relative humidity 96%.
Winds were variable at 3 miles an hour. The pressure was 30.05 inches and rising. Once again in Tyler, it was 71 degrees with partly sunny skies at 9 a.m. Around the local area at 9 a.m., in Terrell, sunny and 71. Wind southeast at 5 miles an hour. DFW Airport, mostly sunny and 74. Wind northeast at 10 miles an hour. Paris, cloudy and 70. Wind calm. Texarkana, cloudy and 74. Wind calm. Shreveport, cloudy and 70 degrees. Wind southwest at 5 miles an hour. Jacksonville, mostly sunny and 71 degrees. Wind calm. Palestine, partly sunny and 70 degrees. Wind calm. And at Corsicana, sunny and 73 degrees. Wind south at 5 miles an hour. Elsewhere across the four-state region, Oklahoma City, mostly sunny and 72. Little Rock, cloudy and 70. Jackson, Mississippi, partly sunny and 77. Baton Rouge, fog and 72. And at Houston, partly sunny and 71 degrees. For the most current information, check us out on the web at www.weather.gov/sht. The Tyler Climate Summary for yesterday, May 23, 2026. Yesterday's high temperature was 85 degrees. The normal high is 85. The record high is 98 degrees, which was set in 1925. Yesterday's low temperature was 66 degrees. The normal low is 66. The record low is 47 degrees, which was set in 1963. 0.06 inches of precipitation fell yesterday, which brings the monthly total to 0.99 inches. This is 2.04 inches below the normal amount of 3.03 inches for May. The total precipitation for the year now stands at 11.40 inches, which is 5.90 inches below normal. Sunrise today is at 6:18 a.m. and sunset is at 8:19 p.m. Now let's check on your local forecast. Today, partly cloudy. Highs in the mid-80s. Northwest winds around 5 miles per hour, becoming north around 5 miles per hour this afternoon. Tonight, mostly clear. Lows in the upper 60s. Northeast winds around 5 miles per hour in the evening, becoming light and variable. Memorial Day, partly cloudy. A slight chance of showers and thunderstorms in the afternoon. Highs in the mid-80s. Northeast winds around 5 miles per hour. Chance of rain 20%. Monday night, partly cloudy. A slight chance of showers and thunderstorms in the evening. Lows in the mid-60s. East winds around 5 miles per hour in the evening, becoming light and variable. Chance of rain 20%. Tuesday, partly cloudy. A slight chance of showers and thunderstorms in the morning. Highs in the mid-80s. South winds around 5 miles per hour. Chance of rain 20%. Tuesday night, partly cloudy in the evening, then mostly cloudy with a chance of showers and thunderstorms after midnight. Lows around 70. Chance of rain 50%. Wednesday, showers likely with a chance of thunderstorms in the morning, then showers with thunderstorms likely in the afternoon. Highs in the lower 80s. Chance of rain near 100%. Wednesday night, mostly cloudy with a chance of showers. A chance of thunderstorms, mainly in the evening. Lows in the upper 60s. Chance of rain 50%. Thursday, mostly cloudy with a chance of showers and thunderstorms. Highs in the mid-80s. Chance of rain 50%. Thursday night, partly cloudy. A chance of showers and thunderstorms, mainly in the evening. Lows in the upper 60s. Chance of rain 50%. Friday, partly cloudy. A slight chance of showers and thunderstorms in the morning, then a chance of showers and thunderstorms in the afternoon. Highs in the mid-80s.
chance of rain 40%. Friday night, partly cloudy. A slight chance of showers and thunderstorms in the evening, then a chance of showers after midnight. Lows around 70. Chance of rain 40%. Saturday, mostly cloudy with a slight chance of showers and thunderstorms in the morning, then partly cloudy with a chance of showers and thunderstorms in the afternoon. Highs in the mid-80s. Chance of rain 30%. Here is your area's open water boating forecast. Wind gusts may be higher. Today, a 20% chance of showers and thunderstorms in the late afternoon. Partly cloudy. Highs in the mid-80s. North winds 10 to 15 miles per hour. Tonight, mostly clear. Lows in the upper 60s. Northeast winds 5 to 10 miles per hour. Memorial Day, chance of showers and thunderstorms early in the afternoon. Slight chance of showers and thunderstorms in the late afternoon. Partly cloudy. Highs in the mid-80s. Northeast winds 10 to 15 miles per hour. Chance of precipitation 30%. Monday night, slight chance of showers and thunderstorms in the evening. Partly cloudy. Lows in the mid-60s. Southeast winds 5 to 10 miles per hour. Chance of precipitation 20%. Tuesday, a 20% chance of showers and thunderstorms in the morning. Partly cloudy. Highs in the mid-80s. South winds 5 to 10 miles per hour. Tuesday night, partly cloudy in the evening, then mostly cloudy with a 40% chance of showers and thunderstorms after midnight. Lows in the upper 60s. Wednesday, cloudy. Showers likely and a chance of thunderstorms in the morning, then showers with thunderstorms likely in the afternoon. Highs in the lower 80s. Chance of precipitation 90%. Wednesday night, mostly cloudy. Chance of showers and thunderstorms in the evening, then a chance of showers and slight chance of thunderstorms after midnight. Lows in the upper 60s. Chance of precipitation 50%. Thursday, mostly cloudy. Chance of showers and thunderstorms in the morning, then showers likely and a chance of thunderstorms in the afternoon. Highs in the mid-80s. Chance of precipitation 60%. Thursday night, partly cloudy. Chance of showers and thunderstorms in the evening, then a chance of showers and slight chance of thunderstorms after midnight. Lows in the upper 60s. Chance of precipitation 40%. Friday, partly cloudy with a 30% chance of showers and thunderstorms. Highs in the upper 80s. Friday night, partly cloudy. Slight chance of showers and thunderstorms in the evening, then a chance of showers after midnight. Lows in the upper 60s. Chance of precipitation 20%. Saturday, mostly cloudy in the morning, then partly cloudy with chance of showers and thunderstorms in the afternoon. Highs in the upper 80s. Chance of precipitation 30%. 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Be sure to follow us on Facebook. Here's a look at local weather conditions as of 9 a.m. At the top of the hour, skies were partly sunny in Tyler. The temperature was 71 degrees at the regional airport. The dew point was 68, making the relative humidity 90%. Winds were southwest at 3 miles an hour. The pressure was 30.05 inches and rising. In Longview, skies were partly sunny, with a temperature of 68 degrees. The dew point was 67, making the relative humidity 96%. Winds were variable at 3 miles an hour. The pressure was 30.05 inches and rising. Once again in Tyler, it was 71 degrees with partly sunny skies at 9 a.m. Around the local area at 9 a.m., in Terrell, sunny and 71. Wind southeast at 5 miles an hour. DFW Airport, mostly sunny and 74. Wind northeast at 10 miles an hour.
Paris, cloudy and 70. Wind calm. Texarkana, cloudy and 74. Wind calm. Shreveport, cloudy and 70 degrees. Wind southwest at 5 miles an hour. Jacksonville, mostly sunny and 71 degrees. Wind calm. Palestine, partly sunny and 70 degrees. Wind calm. And at Corsicana, sunny and 73 degrees. Wind south at 5 miles an hour. Elsewhere across the four-state region, Oklahoma City, mostly sunny and 72. Little Rock, cloudy and 70. Jackson, Mississippi, partly sunny and 77. Baton Rouge, fog and 72. And at Houston, partly sunny and 71 degrees. For the most current information, check us out on the web at www.weather.gov/sht. The Tyler Climate Summary for yesterday, May 23, 2026. Yesterday's high temperature was 85 degrees. The normal high is 85. The record high is 98 degrees, which was set in 1925. Yesterday's low temperature was 66 degrees. The normal low is 66. The record low is 47 degrees, which was set in 1963. 0.06 inches of precipitation fell yesterday, which brings the monthly total to 0.99 inches. This is 2.04 inches below the normal amount of 3.03 inches for May. The total precipitation for the year now stands at 11.40 inches, which is 5.90 inches below normal. Sunrise today is at 6:18 a.m. and sunset is at 8:19 p.m. This is NOAA Weather Radio, station WXK36, operating on a frequency of 162.475 MHz, providing the latest weather information on a 24-hour basis. 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Now let's check on your local forecast. Today, partly cloudy. Highs in the mid-80s. Northwest winds around 5 miles per hour, becoming north around 5 miles per hour this afternoon. Tonight, mostly clear. Lows in the upper 60s. Northeast winds around 5 miles per hour in the evening, becoming light and variable. Memorial Day, partly cloudy. A slight chance of showers and thunderstorms in the afternoon. Highs in the mid-80s. Northeast winds around 5 miles per hour. Chance of rain 20%. Monday night, partly cloudy. A slight chance of showers and thunderstorms in the evening. Lows in the mid-60s. East winds around 5 miles per hour in the evening, becoming light and variable. Chance of rain 20%. Tuesday, partly cloudy. A slight chance of showers and thunderstorms in the morning. Highs in the mid-80s. South winds around 5 miles per hour. Chance of rain 20%. Tuesday night, partly cloudy in the evening, then mostly cloudy with a chance of showers and thunderstorms after midnight. Lows around 70. Chance of rain 50%. Wednesday, showers likely with a chance of thunderstorms in the morning, then showers with thunderstorms likely in the afternoon. Highs in the lower 80s. Chance of rain near 100%. Wednesday night, mostly cloudy with a chance of showers. A chance of thunderstorms, mainly in the evening. Lows in the upper 60s. Chance of rain 50%. Thursday, mostly cloudy with a chance of showers and thunderstorms. Highs in the mid-80s. Chance of rain 50%. Thursday night, partly cloudy. A chance of showers and thunderstorms, mainly in the evening. Lows in the upper 60s. Chance of rain 50%. Friday, partly cloudy. A slight chance of showers and thunderstorms in the morning, then a chance of showers and thunderstorms in the afternoon.
highs in the mid-80s. Chance of rain 40%. Friday night, partly cloudy. A slight chance of showers and thunderstorms in the evening, then a chance of showers after midnight. Lows around 70. Chance of rain 40%. Saturday, mostly cloudy with a slight chance of showers and thunderstorms in the morning, then partly cloudy with a chance of showers and thunderstorms in the afternoon. Highs in the mid-80s. Chance of rain 30%. 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Be sure to follow us on Facebook. Here's a look at local weather conditions as of 9 a.m. At the top of the hour, skies were partly sunny in Tyler. The temperature was 71 degrees at the regional airport. The dew point was 68, making the relative humidity 90%. Winds were southwest at 3 miles an hour. The pressure was 30.05 inches and rising. In Longview, skies were partly sunny, with a temperature of 68 degrees. The dew point was 67, making the relative humidity 96%. Winds were variable at 3 miles an hour. The pressure was 30.05 inches and rising. Once again in Tyler, it was 71 degrees with partly sunny skies at 9 a.m. Around the local area at 9 a.m., in Terrell, sunny and 71. Wind southeast at 5 miles an hour. DFW Airport, mostly sunny and 74. Wind northeast at 10 miles an hour. Paris, cloudy and 70. Wind calm. Texarkana, cloudy and 74. Wind calm. Shreveport, cloudy and 70 degrees. Wind southwest at 5 miles an hour. Jacksonville, mostly sunny and 71 degrees. Wind calm. Palestine, partly sunny and 70 degrees. Wind calm. And at Corsicana, sunny and 73 degrees. Wind south at 5 miles an hour. Elsewhere across the four-state region, Oklahoma City, mostly sunny and 72. Little Rock, cloudy and 70. Jackson, Mississippi, partly sunny and 77. Baton Rouge, fog and 72. And at Houston, partly sunny and 71 degrees. For the most current information, check us out on the web at www.weather.gov/shp. The Tyler Climate Summary for yesterday, May 23, 2026. Yesterday's high temperature was 85 degrees. The normal high is 85. The record high is 98 degrees, which was set in 1925. Yesterday's low temperature was 66 degrees. The normal low is 66. The record low is 47 degrees, which was set in 1963. 0.06 inches of precipitation fell yesterday, which brings the monthly total to 0.99 inches. This is 2.04 inches below the normal amount of 3.03 inches for May. The total precipitation for the year now stands at 11.40 inches, which is 5.90 inches below normal. Sunrise today is at 6:18 a.m. and sunset is at 8:19 p.m. Now let's check on your local forecast. Today, partly cloudy. Highs in the mid-80s. Northwest winds around 5 miles per hour, becoming north around 5 miles per hour this afternoon. Tonight, mostly clear. Lows in the upper 60s. Northeast winds around 5 miles per hour in the evening, becoming light and variable. Memorial Day, partly cloudy. A slight chance of showers and thunderstorms in the afternoon. Highs in the mid-80s. Northeast winds around 5 miles per hour. Chance of rain 20%. Monday night, partly cloudy. A slight chance of showers and thunderstorms in the evening. Lows in the mid-60s. East winds around 5 miles per hour in the evening, becoming light and variable. Chance of rain 20%. Tuesday, partly cloudy.
a slight chance of showers and thunderstorms in the morning. Highs in the mid-80s. South winds around 5 miles per hour. Chance of rain 20%. Tuesday night, partly cloudy in the evening, then mostly cloudy with a chance of showers and thunderstorms after midnight. Lows around 70. Chance of rain 50%. Wednesday, showers likely with a chance of thunderstorms in the morning, then showers with thunderstorms likely in the afternoon. Highs in the lower 80s. Chance of rain near 100%. Wednesday night, mostly cloudy with a chance of showers. A chance of thunderstorms, mainly in the evening. Lows in the upper 60s. Chance of rain 50%. Thursday, mostly cloudy with a chance of showers and thunderstorms. Highs in the mid-80s. Chance of rain 50%. Thursday night, partly cloudy. A chance of showers and thunderstorms, mainly in the evening. Lows in the upper 60s. Chance of rain 50%. Friday, partly cloudy. A slight chance of showers and thunderstorms in the morning, then a chance of showers and thunderstorms in the afternoon. Highs in the mid-80s. Chance of rain 40%. Friday night, partly cloudy. A slight chance of showers and thunderstorms in the evening, then a chance of showers after midnight. Lows around 70. Chance of rain 40%. Saturday, mostly cloudy with a slight chance of showers and thunderstorms in the morning, then partly cloudy with a chance of showers and thunderstorms in the afternoon. Highs in the mid-80s. Chance of rain 30%. 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Be sure to follow us on Facebook. Here's a look at local weather conditions as of 10 a.m. At the top of the hour, skies were sunny in Tyler. The temperature was 75 degrees at the regional airport. The dew point was 67, making the relative humidity 76%. Winds were calm. The pressure was 30.04 inches and steady. In Longview, skies were cloudy with a temperature of 72 degrees. The dew point was 67, making the relative humidity 84%. Winds were calm. The pressure was 30.03 inches and falling. Once again in Tyler, it was 75 degrees with sunny skies at 10 a.m. Around the local area at 10 a.m., in Terrell, sunny and 77. Wind east at 9 miles an hour. DFW Airport, mostly sunny and 79. Wind east at 10 miles an hour. Paris, cloudy and 73. Wind calm. Texarkana, partly sunny and 75. Wind calm. Shreveport, cloudy and 73 degrees. Wind west at 6 miles an hour. Jacksonville, mostly sunny and 74 degrees. Wind variable at 3 miles an hour. Palestine, sunny and 75 degrees. Wind calm. And at Corsicana, sunny and 78 degrees. Wind variable at 6 miles an hour. Elsewhere across the four-state region, Oklahoma City, mostly sunny and 75. Little Rock, partly sunny and 72. Jackson, Mississippi, partly sunny and 76. Baton Rouge, cloudy and 76. And at Houston, mostly sunny and 75 degrees. For the most current information, check us out on the web at www.weather.gov/shc. The Tyler Climate Summary for yesterday, May 23, 2026. Yesterday's high temperature was 85 degrees. The normal high is 85. The record high is 98 degrees, which was set in 1925. Yesterday's low temperature was 66 degrees. The normal low is 66. The record low is 47 degrees, which was set in 1963. 0.06 inches of precipitation fell yesterday, which brings the monthly total to 0.99 inches. This is 2.0.
0.04 inches below the normal amount of 3.03 inches for May. The total precipitation for the year now stands at 11.40 inches, which is 5.90 inches below normal. Sunrise today is at 6:18 a.m. and sunset is at 8:19 p.m. Now let's check on your local forecast. Today, partly cloudy. Highs in the mid-80s. Northwest winds around 5 miles per hour, becoming north around 5 miles per hour this afternoon. Tonight, mostly clear. Lows in the upper 60s. Northeast winds around 5 miles per hour in the evening, becoming light and variable. Memorial Day, partly cloudy. A slight chance of showers and thunderstorms in the afternoon. Highs in the mid-80s. Northeast winds around 5 miles per hour. Chance of rain 20%. Monday night, partly cloudy. A slight chance of showers and thunderstorms in the evening. Lows in the mid-60s. East winds around 5 miles per hour in the evening, becoming light and variable. Chance of rain 20%. Tuesday, partly cloudy. A slight chance of showers and thunderstorms in the morning. Highs in the mid-80s. South winds around 5 miles per hour. Chance of rain 20%. Tuesday night, partly cloudy in the evening, then mostly cloudy with a chance of showers and thunderstorms after midnight. Lows around 70. Chance of rain 50%. Wednesday, showers likely with a chance of thunderstorms in the morning, then showers with thunderstorms likely in the afternoon. Highs in the lower 80s. Chance of rain near 100%. Wednesday night, mostly cloudy with a chance of showers. A chance of thunderstorms, mainly in the evening. Lows in the upper 60s. Chance of rain 50%. Thursday, mostly cloudy with a chance of showers and thunderstorms. Highs in the mid-80s. Chance of rain 50%. Thursday night, partly cloudy. A chance of showers and thunderstorms, mainly in the evening. Lows in the upper 60s. Chance of rain 50%. Friday, partly cloudy. A slight chance of showers and thunderstorms in the morning, then a chance of showers and thunderstorms in the afternoon. Highs in the mid-80s. Chance of rain 40%. Friday night, partly cloudy. A slight chance of showers and thunderstorms in the evening, then a chance of showers after midnight. Lows around 70. Chance of rain 40%. Saturday, mostly cloudy with a slight chance of showers and thunderstorms in the morning, then partly cloudy with a chance of showers and thunderstorms in the afternoon. Highs in the mid-80s. Chance of rain 30%. 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Be sure to follow us on Facebook. Here's a look at local weather conditions as of 10 a.m. At the top of the hour, skies were sunny in Tyler. The temperature was 75 degrees at the regional airport. The dew point was 67, making the relative humidity 76%. Winds were calm. The pressure was 30.04 inches and steady. In Longview, skies were cloudy with a temperature of 72 degrees. The dew point was 67, making the relative humidity 84%. Winds were calm. The pressure was 30.03 inches and falling. Once again in Tyler, it was 75 degrees with sunny skies at 10 a.m. Around the local area at 10 a.m., in Terrell, sunny and 77. Wind east at 9 miles an hour. CFW Airport, mostly

3 miles an hour. Palestine, sunny and 75 degrees. Wind calm. And at Corsicana, sunny and 78 degrees. Wind variable at 6 miles an hour. Elsewhere across the four-state region, Oklahoma City, mostly sunny and 75. Little Rock, partly sunny and 72. Jackson, Mississippi, partly sunny and 76. Baton Rouge, cloudy and 76. And at Houston, mostly sunny and 75 degrees. For the most current information, check us out on the web at www.weather.gov/SHC. The Tyler Climate Summary for yesterday, May 23, 2026. Yesterday's high temperature was 85 degrees. The normal high is 85. The record high is 98 degrees, which was set in 1925. Yesterday's low temperature was 66 degrees. The normal low is 66. The record low is 47 degrees, which was set in 1963. 0.06 inches of precipitation fell yesterday, which brings the monthly total to 0.99 inches. This is 2.04 inches below the normal amount of 3.03 inches for May. The total precipitation for the year now stands at 11.40 inches, which is 5.90 inches below normal. Sunrise today is at 6:18 a.m. and sunset is at 8:19 p.m. Now let's check on your local forecast. Today, partly cloudy. Highs in the mid-80s. Northwest winds around 5 miles per hour, becoming north around 5 miles per hour this afternoon. Tonight, mostly clear. Lows in the upper 60s. Northeast winds around 5 miles per hour in the evening, becoming light and variable. Memorial Day, partly cloudy. A slight chance of showers and thunderstorms in the afternoon. Highs in the mid-80s. Northeast winds around 5 miles per hour. Chance of rain 20%. Monday night, partly cloudy. A slight chance of showers and thunderstorms in the evening. Lows in the mid-60s. East winds around 5 miles per hour in the evening, becoming light and variable. Chance of rain 20%. Tuesday, partly cloudy. A slight chance of showers and thunderstorms in the morning. Highs in the mid-80s. South winds around 5 miles per hour. Chance of rain 20%. Tuesday night, partly cloudy in the evening, then mostly cloudy with a chance of showers and thunderstorms after midnight. Lows around 70. Chance of rain 50%. Wednesday, showers likely with a chance of thunderstorms in the morning, then showers with thunderstorms likely in the afternoon. Highs in the lower 80s. Chance of rain near 100%. Wednesday night, mostly cloudy with a chance of showers. A chance of thunderstorms, mainly in the evening. Lows in the upper 60s. Chance of rain 50%. Thursday, mostly cloudy with a chance of showers and thunderstorms. Highs in the mid-80s. Chance of rain 50%. Thursday night, partly cloudy. A chance of showers and thunderstorms, mainly in the evening. Lows in the upper 60s. Chance of rain 50%. Friday, partly cloudy. A slight chance of showers and thunderstorms in the morning, then a chance of showers and thunderstorms in the afternoon. Highs in the mid-80s. Chance of rain 40%. Friday night, partly cloudy. A slight chance of showers and thunderstorms in the evening, then a chance of showers after midnight. Lows around 70. Chance of rain 40%. Saturday, mostly cloudy with a slight chance of showers and thunderstorms in the morning, then partly cloudy with a chance of showers and thunderstorms in the afternoon. Highs in the mid-80s. Chance of rain 30%. Here is your area's open water boating forecast. Wind gusts may be higher. Today, a 20% chance of showers and thunderstorms in the late afternoon. Partly cloudy. Highs in the mid-80s. North winds 10 to 15 miles.

per hour. Tonight, mostly clear. Lows in the upper 60s. Northeast winds 5 to 10 miles per hour. Memorial Day, chance of showers and thunderstorms early in the afternoon. Slight chance of showers and thunderstorms in the late afternoon. Partly cloudy. Highs in the mid-80s. Northeast winds 10 to 15 miles per hour. Chance of precipitation 30%. Monday night, slight chance of showers and thunderstorms in the evening. Partly cloudy. Lows in the mid-60s. Southeast winds 5 to 10 miles per hour. Chance of precipitation 20%. Tuesday, a 20% chance of showers and thunderstorms in the morning. Partly cloudy. Highs in the mid-80s. South winds 5 to 10 miles per hour. Tuesday night, partly cloudy in the evening, then mostly cloudy with a 40% chance of showers and thunderstorms after midnight. Lows in the upper 60s. Wednesday, cloudy. Showers likely and a chance of thunderstorms in the morning, then showers with thunderstorms likely in the afternoon. Highs in the lower 80s. Chance of precipitation 90%. Wednesday night, mostly cloudy. Chance of showers and thunderstorms in the evening, then a chance of showers and slight chance of thunderstorms after midnight. Lows in the upper 60s. Chance of precipitation 50%. Thursday, mostly cloudy. Chance of showers and thunderstorms in the morning, then showers likely and a chance of thunderstorms in the afternoon. Highs in the mid-80s. Chance of precipitation 60%. Thursday night, partly cloudy. Chance of showers and thunderstorms in the evening, then a chance of showers and slight chance of thunderstorms after midnight. Lows in the upper 60s. Chance of precipitation 40%. Friday, partly cloudy with a 30% chance of showers and thunderstorms. Highs in the upper 80s. Friday night, partly cloudy. Slight chance of showers and thunderstorms in the evening, then a chance of showers after midnight. Lows in the upper 60s. Chance of precipitation 20%. Saturday, mostly cloudy in the morning, then partly cloudy with chance of showers and thunderstorms in the afternoon. Highs in the upper 80s. Chance of precipitation 30%. 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Be sure to follow us on Facebook. Here's a look at local weather conditions as of 10 a.m. At the top of the hour, skies were sunny in Tyler. The temperature was 75 degrees at the regional airport. The dew point was 67, making the relative humidity 76%. Winds were calm. The pressure was 30.04 inches and steady. In Longview, skies were cloudy with a temperature of 72 degrees. The dew point was 67, making the relative humidity 84%. Winds were calm. The pressure was 30.03 inches and falling. Once again in Tyler, it was 75 degrees with sunny skies at 10 a.m. Around the local area at 10 a.m., in Terrell, sunny and 77. Wind east at 9 miles an hour. DFW Airport, mostly sunny and 79. Wind east at 10 miles an hour. Paris, cloudy and 73. Wind calm. Texarkana, partly sunny and 75. Wind calm. Shreveport, cloudy and 73 degrees. Wind west at 6 miles an hour. Jacksonville, mostly sunny and 74 degrees. Wind variable at 3 miles an hour. Palestine, sunny and 75 degrees. Wind calm. And at Corsicana, sunny and 78 degrees. Wind variable at 6 miles an hour. Elsewhere across the four-state region, Oklahoma City, mostly sunny and 75. Little Rock, partly sunny and 72. Jackson, Mississippi, partly sunny and 76. Baton Rouge,
cloudy and 76. And at Houston, mostly sunny and 75 degrees. For the most current information, check us out on the web at www.weather.gov/sht. The Tyler Climate Summary for yesterday, May 23, 2026. Yesterday's high temperature was 85 degrees. The normal high is 85. The record high is 98 degrees, which was set in 1925. Yesterday's low temperature was 66 degrees. The normal low is 66. The record low is 47 degrees, which was set in 1963. 0.06 inches of precipitation fell yesterday, which brings the monthly total to 0.99 inches. This is 2.04 inches below the normal amount of 3.03 inches for May. The total precipitation for the year now stands at 11.40 inches, which is 5.90 inches below normal. Sunrise today is at 6:18 a.m. and sunset is at 8:19 p.m. This is NOAA Weather Radio, station WXK36, operating on a frequency of 162.475 MHz, providing the latest weather information on a 24-hour basis. 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Now, let's check on your local forecast. Today, partly cloudy. Highs in the mid-80s. Northwest winds around 5 miles per hour, becoming north around 5 miles per hour this afternoon. Tonight, mostly clear. Lows in the upper 60s. Northeast winds around 5 miles per hour in the evening, becoming light and variable. Memorial Day, partly cloudy. A slight chance of showers and thunderstorms in the afternoon. Highs in the mid-80s. Northeast winds around 5 miles per hour. Chance of rain 20%. Monday night, partly cloudy. A slight chance of showers and thunderstorms in the evening. Lows in the mid-60s. East winds around 5 miles per hour in the evening, becoming light and variable. Chance of rain 20%. Tuesday, partly cloudy. A slight chance of showers and thunderstorms in the morning. Highs in the mid-80s. South winds around 5 miles per hour. Chance of rain 20%. Tuesday night, partly cloudy in the evening, then mostly cloudy with a chance of showers and thunderstorms after midnight. Lows around 70. Chance of rain 50%. Wednesday, showers likely with a chance of thunderstorms in the morning, then showers with thunderstorms likely in the afternoon. Highs in the lower 80s. Chance of rain near 100%. Wednesday night, mostly cloudy with a chance of showers. A chance of thunderstorms, mainly in the evening. Lows in the upper 60s. Chance of rain 50%. Thursday, mostly cloudy with a chance of showers and thunderstorms. Highs in the mid-80s. Chance of rain 50%. Thursday night, partly cloudy. A chance of showers and thunderstorms, mainly in the evening. Lows in the upper 60s. Chance of rain 50%. Friday, partly cloudy. A slight chance of showers and thunderstorms in the morning, then a chance of showers and thunderstorms in the afternoon. Highs in the mid-80s. Chance of rain 40%. Friday night, partly cloudy. A slight chance of showers and thunderstorms in the evening, then a chance of showers after midnight. Lows around 70. Chance of rain 40%. Saturday, mostly cloudy with a slight chance of showers and thunderstorms in the morning, then partly cloudy with a chance of showers and thunderstorms in the afternoon. Highs in the mid-80s. Chance of rain 30%. 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Be sure to follow us on Facebook. Here's a look at local weather conditions as of 10 a.m.
At the top of the hour, skies were sunny in Tyler. The temperature was 75 degrees at the regional airport. The dew point was 67, making the relative humidity 76%. Winds were calm. The pressure was 30.04 inches and steady. In Longview, skies were cloudy with a temperature of 72 degrees. The dew point was 67, making the relative humidity 84%. Winds were calm. The pressure was 30.03 inches and falling. Once again in Tyler, it was 75 degrees with sunny skies at 10 a.m. Around the local area at 10 a.m., in Terrell, sunny and 77. Wind east at 9 miles an hour. DFW Airport, mostly sunny and 79. Wind east at 10 miles an hour. Paris, cloudy and 73. Wind calm. Texarkana, partly sunny and 75. Wind calm. Shreveport, cloudy and 73 degrees. Wind west at 6 miles an hour. Jacksonville, mostly sunny and 74 degrees. Wind variable at 3 miles an hour. Palestine, sunny and 75 degrees. Wind calm. And at Corsicana, sunny and 78 degrees. Wind variable at 6 miles an hour. Elsewhere across the four-state region, Oklahoma City, mostly sunny and 75. Little Rock, partly sunny and 72. Jackson, Mississippi, partly sunny and 76. Baton Rouge, cloudy and 76. And at Houston, mostly sunny and 75 degrees. For the most current information, check us out on the web at www.weather.gov/sht. The Tyler Climate Summary for yesterday, May 23, 2026. Yesterday's high temperature was 85 degrees. The normal high is 85. The record high is 98 degrees, which was set in 1925. Yesterday's low temperature was 66 degrees. The normal low is 66. The record low is 47 degrees, which was set in 1963. 0.06 inches of precipitation fell yesterday, which brings the monthly total to 0.99 inches. This is 2.04 inches below the normal amount of 3.03 inches for May. The total precipitation for the year now stands at 11.40 inches, which is 5.90 inches below normal. Sunrise today is at 6:18 a.m. and sunset is at 8:19 p.m. Now let's check on your local forecast. Today, partly cloudy. Highs in the mid-80s. Northwest winds around 5 miles per hour, becoming north around 5 miles per hour this afternoon. Tonight, mostly clear. Lows in the upper 60s. Northeast winds around 5 miles per hour in the evening, becoming light and variable. Memorial Day, partly cloudy. A slight chance of showers and thunderstorms in the afternoon. Highs in the mid-80s. Northeast winds around 5 miles per hour. Chance of rain 20%. Monday night, partly cloudy. A slight chance of showers and thunderstorms in the evening. Lows in the mid-60s. East winds around 5 miles per hour in the evening, becoming light and variable. Chance of rain 20%. Tuesday, partly cloudy. A slight chance of showers and thunderstorms in the morning. Highs in the mid-80s. South winds around 5 miles per hour. Chance of rain 20%. Tuesday night, partly cloudy in the evening, then mostly cloudy with a chance of showers and thunderstorms after midnight. Lows around 70. Chance of rain 50%. Wednesday, showers likely with a chance of thunderstorms in the morning, then showers with thunderstorms likely in the afternoon. Highs in the lower 80s. Chance of rain near 100%. Wednesday night, mostly cloudy with a chance of showers. A chance of thunderstorms, mainly in the evening. Lows in the upper 60s. Chance of rain 50%. Thursday, mostly cloudy with a chance of showers.
showers and thunderstorms. Highs in the mid-80s. Chance of rain 50%. Thursday night, partly cloudy. A chance of showers and thunderstorms, mainly in the evening. Lows in the upper 60s. Chance of rain 50%. Friday, partly cloudy. A slight chance of showers and thunderstorms in the morning, then a chance of showers and thunderstorms in the afternoon. Highs in the mid-80s. Chance of rain 40%. Friday night, partly cloudy. A slight chance of showers and thunderstorms in the evening, then a chance of showers after midnight. Lows around 70. Chance of rain 40%. Saturday, mostly cloudy with a slight chance of showers and thunderstorms in the morning, then partly cloudy with a chance of showers and thunderstorms in the afternoon. Highs in the mid-80s. Chance of rain 30%. 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Be sure to follow us on Facebook. Here's a look at local weather conditions as of 10 a.m. At the top of the hour, skies were sunny in Tyler. The temperature was 75 degrees at the regional airport. The dew point was 67, making the relative humidity 76%. Winds were calm. The pressure was 30.04 inches and steady. In Longview, skies were cloudy with a temperature of 72 degrees. The dew point was 67, making the relative humidity 84%. Winds were calm. The pressure was 30.03 inches and falling. Once again in Tyler, it was 75 degrees with sunny skies at 10 a.m. Around the local area at 10 a.m., in Terrell, sunny and 77. Wind east at 9 miles an hour. DFW Airport, mostly sunny and 79. Wind east at 10 miles an hour. Paris, cloudy and 73. Wind calm. Texarkana, partly sunny and 75. Wind calm. Shreveport, cloudy and 73 degrees. Wind west at 6 miles an hour. Jacksonville, mostly sunny and 74 degrees. Wind variable at 3 miles an hour. Palestine, sunny and 75 degrees. Wind calm. And at Corsicana, sunny and 78 degrees. Wind variable at 6 miles an hour. Elsewhere across the four-state region, Oklahoma City, mostly sunny and 75. Little Rock, partly sunny and 72. Jackson, Mississippi, partly sunny and 76. Baton Rouge, cloudy and 76. And at Houston, mostly sunny and 75 degrees. For the most current information, check us out on the web at www.weather.gov/sht. The Tyler Climate Summary for yesterday, May 23, 2026. Yesterday's high temperature was 85 degrees. The normal high is 85. The record high is 98 degrees, which was set in 1925. Yesterday's low temperature was 66 degrees. The normal low is 66. The record low is 47 degrees, which was set in 1963. 0.06 inches of precipitation fell yesterday, which brings the monthly total to 0.99 inches. This is 2.04 inches below the normal amount of 3.03 inches for May. The total precipitation for the year now stands at 11.40 inches, which is 5.90 inches below normal. Sunrise today is at 6:18 a.m. and sunset is at 8:19 p.m. Now let's check on your local forecast. Today, partly cloudy. Highs in the mid-80s. Northwest winds around 5 miles per hour, becoming north around 5 miles per hour this afternoon. Tonight, mostly clear. Lows in the upper 60s. Northeast winds around 5 miles per hour in the evening, becoming light and variable. Memorial Day, partly cloudy. A slight chance of showers and thunderstorms in the afternoon. Highs in the mid-80s.
Northeast winds around 5 miles per hour. Chance of rain 20%. Monday night, partly cloudy. A slight chance of showers and thunderstorms in the evening. Lows in the mid-60s. East winds around 5 miles per hour in the evening, becoming light and variable. Chance of rain 20%. Tuesday, partly cloudy. A slight chance of showers and thunderstorms in the morning. Highs in the mid-80s. South winds around 5 miles per hour. Chance of rain 20%. Tuesday night, partly cloudy in the evening, then mostly cloudy with a chance of showers and thunderstorms after midnight. Lows around 70. Chance of rain 50%. Wednesday, showers likely with a chance of thunderstorms in the morning, then showers with thunderstorms likely in the afternoon. Highs in the lower 80s. Chance of rain near 100%. Wednesday night, mostly cloudy with a chance of showers. A chance of thunderstorms, mainly in the evening. Lows in the upper 60s. Chance of rain 50%. Thursday, mostly cloudy with a chance of showers and thunderstorms. Highs in the mid-80s. Chance of rain 50%. Thursday night, partly cloudy. A chance of showers and thunderstorms, mainly in the evening. Lows in the upper 60s. Chance of rain 50%. Friday, partly cloudy. A slight chance of showers and thunderstorms in the morning, then a chance of showers and thunderstorms in the afternoon. Highs in the mid-80s. Chance of rain 40%. Friday night, partly cloudy. A slight chance of showers and thunderstorms in the evening, then a chance of showers after midnight. Lows around 70. Chance of rain 40%. Saturday, mostly cloudy with a slight chance of showers and thunderstorms in the morning, then partly cloudy with a chance of showers and thunderstorms in the afternoon. Highs in the mid-80s. Chance of rain 30%. 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Be sure to follow us on Facebook. Here's a look at local weather conditions as of 10 a.m. At the top of the hour, skies were sunny in Tyler. The temperature was 75 degrees at the regional airport. The dew point was 67, making the relative humidity 76%. Winds were calm. The pressure was 30.04 inches and steady. In Longview, skies were cloudy with a temperature of 72 degrees. The dew point was 67, making the relative humidity 84%. Winds were calm. The pressure was 30.03 inches and falling. Once again in Tyler, it was 75 degrees with sunny skies at 10 a.m. Around the local area at 10 a.m., in Terrell, sunny and 77. Wind east at 9 miles an hour. DFW Airport, mostly sunny and 79. Wind east at 10 miles an hour. Paris, cloudy and 73. Wind calm. Texarkana, partly sunny and 75. Wind calm. Shreveport, cloudy and 73 degrees. Wind west at 6 miles an hour. Jacksonville, mostly sunny and 74 degrees. Wind variable at 3 miles an hour. Palestine, sunny and 75 degrees. Wind calm. And at Corsicana, sunny and 78 degrees. Wind variable at 6 miles an hour. Elsewhere across the four-state region, Oklahoma City, mostly sunny and 75. Little Rock, partly sunny and 72. Jackson, Mississippi.
partly sunny and 76. Baton Rouge, cloudy and 76. And at Houston, mostly sunny and 75 degrees. For the most current information, check us out on the web at www.weather.gov/SHC. The Tyler Climate Summary for yesterday, May 23, 2026. Yesterday's high temperature was 85 degrees. The normal high is 85. The record high is 98 degrees, which was set in 1925. Yesterday's low temperature was 66 degrees. The normal low is 66. The record low is 47 degrees, which was set in 1963. 0.06 inches of precipitation fell yesterday, which brings the monthly total to 0.99 inches. This is 2.04 inches below the normal amount of 3.03 inches for May. The total precipitation for the year now stands at 11.40 inches, which is 5.90 inches below normal. Sunrise today is at 6:18 a.m. and sunset is at 8:19 p.m. Now let's check on your local forecast. Today, partly cloudy. Highs in the mid-80s. Northwest winds around 5 miles per hour, becoming north around 5 miles per hour this afternoon. Tonight, mostly clear. Lows in the upper 60s. Northeast winds around 5 miles per hour in the evening, becoming light and variable. Memorial Day, partly cloudy. A slight chance of showers and thunderstorms in the afternoon. Highs in the mid-80s. Northeast winds around 5 miles per hour. Chance of rain 20%. Monday night, partly cloudy. A slight chance of showers and thunderstorms in the evening. Lows in the mid-60s. East winds around 5 miles per hour in the evening, becoming light and variable. Chance of rain 20%. Tuesday, partly cloudy. A slight chance of showers and thunderstorms in the morning. Highs in the mid-80s. South winds around 5 miles per hour. Chance of rain 20%. Tuesday night, partly cloudy in the evening, then mostly cloudy with a chance of showers and thunderstorms after midnight. Lows around 70. Chance of rain 50%. Wednesday, showers likely with a chance of thunderstorms in the morning, then showers with thunderstorms likely in the afternoon. Highs in the lower 80s. Chance of rain near 100%. Wednesday night, mostly cloudy with a chance of showers. A chance of thunderstorms, mainly in the evening. Lows in the upper 60s. Chance of rain 50%. Thursday, mostly cloudy with a chance of showers and thunderstorms. Highs in the mid-80s. Chance of rain 50%. Thursday night, partly cloudy. A chance of showers and thunderstorms, mainly in the evening. Lows in the upper 60s. Chance of rain 50%. Friday, partly cloudy. A slight chance of showers and thunderstorms in the morning, then a chance of showers and thunderstorms in the afternoon. Highs in the mid-80s. Chance of rain 40%. Friday night, partly cloudy. A slight chance of showers and thunderstorms in the evening, then a chance of showers after midnight. Lows around 70. Chance of rain 40%. Saturday, mostly cloudy with a slight chance of showers and thunderstorms in the morning, then partly cloudy with a chance of showers and thunderstorms in the afternoon. Highs in the mid-80s. Chance of rain 30%. Here is your area's open water boating forecast. Wind gusts may be higher. Today, a 20% chance of showers and thunderstorms in the late afternoon. Partly cloudy. Highs in the mid-80s. North winds 10 to 15 miles per hour. Tonight, mostly clear. Lows in the upper 60s. Northeast winds 5 to 10 miles per hour. Memorial Day, chance of showers and thunderstorms early in the afternoon. Slight chance of showers and thunderstorms in the late afternoon. Partly cloudy. Highs in the mid-80s. Northeast winds 10 to 15 miles.
per hour. Chance of precipitation 30%. Monday night, slight chance of showers and thunderstorms in the evening. Partly cloudy. Lows in the mid-60s. Southeast winds 5 to 10 miles per hour. Chance of precipitation 20%. Tuesday, a 20% chance of showers and thunderstorms in the morning. Partly cloudy. Highs in the mid-80s. South winds 5 to 10 miles per hour. Tuesday night, partly cloudy in the evening, then mostly cloudy with a 40% chance of showers and thunderstorms after midnight. Lows in the upper 60s. Wednesday, cloudy. Showers likely and a chance of thunderstorms in the morning, then showers with thunderstorms likely in the afternoon. Highs in the lower 80s. Chance of precipitation 90%. Wednesday night, mostly cloudy. Chance of showers and thunderstorms in the evening, then a chance of showers and slight chance of thunderstorms after midnight. Lows in the upper 60s. Chance of precipitation 50%. Thursday, mostly cloudy. Chance of showers and thunderstorms in the morning, then showers likely and a chance of thunderstorms in the afternoon. Highs in the mid-80s. Chance of precipitation 60%. Thursday night, partly cloudy. Chance of showers and thunderstorms in the evening, then a chance of showers and slight chance of thunderstorms after midnight. Lows in the upper 60s. Chance of precipitation 40%. Friday, partly cloudy with a 30% chance of showers and thunderstorms. Highs in the upper 80s. Friday night, partly cloudy. Slight chance of showers and thunderstorms in the evening, then a chance of showers after midnight. Lows in the upper 60s. Chance of precipitation 20%. Saturday, mostly cloudy in the morning, then partly cloudy with chance of showers and thunderstorms in the afternoon. Highs in the upper 80s. Chance of precipitation 30%. 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Be sure to follow us on Facebook. Here's a look at local weather conditions as of 10 a.m. At the top of the hour, skies were sunny in Tyler. The temperature was 75 degrees at the regional airport. The dew point was 67, making the relative humidity 76%. Winds were calm. The pressure was 30.04 inches and steady. In Longview, skies were cloudy with a temperature of 72 degrees. The dew point was 67, making the relative humidity 84%. Winds were calm. The pressure was 30.03 inches and falling. Once again in Tyler, it was 75 degrees with sunny skies at 10 a.m. Around the local area at 10 a.m., in Terrell, sunny and 77. Wind east at 9 miles an hour. DFW Airport, mostly sunny and 79. Wind east at 10 miles an hour. Paris, cloudy and 73. Wind calm. Texarkana, partly sunny and 75. Wind calm. Shreveport, cloudy and 73 degrees. Wind west at 6 miles an hour. Jacksonville, mostly sunny and 74 degrees. Wind variable at 3 miles an hour. Palestine, sunny and 75 degrees. Wind calm. And at Corsicana, sunny and 78 degrees. Wind variable at 6 miles an hour. Elsewhere across the four-state region, Oklahoma City, mostly sunny and 75. Little Rock, partly sunny and 72. Jackson, Mississippi, partly sunny and 76. Baton Rouge, cloudy and 76. And at Houston, mostly sunny and 75 degrees. For the most current information, check us out on the web at www.weather.gov/sht. The Tyler Climate Summary for yesterday, May 23, 2026. Yesterday's high temperature was 85 degrees. The normal high is 85.
The record high is 98 degrees, which was set in 1925. Yesterday's low temperature was 66 degrees. The normal low is 66. The record low is 47 degrees, which was set in 1963. 0.06 inches of precipitation fell yesterday, which brings the monthly total to 0.99 inches. This is 2.04 inches below the normal amount of 3.03 inches for May. The total precipitation for the year now stands at 11.40 inches, which is 5.90 inches below normal. Sunrise today is at 6:18 a.m. and sunset is at 8:19 p.m. Now let's check on your local forecast. Today, partly cloudy. Highs in the mid-80s. Northwest winds around 5 miles per hour, becoming north around 5 miles per hour this afternoon. Tonight, mostly clear. Lows in the upper 60s. Northeast winds around 5 miles per hour in the evening, becoming light and variable. Memorial Day, partly cloudy. A slight chance of showers and thunderstorms in the afternoon. Highs in the mid-80s. Northeast winds around 5 miles per hour. Chance of rain 20%. Monday night, partly cloudy. A slight chance of showers and thunderstorms in the evening. Lows in the mid-60s. East winds around 5 miles per hour in the evening, becoming light and variable. Chance of rain 20%. Tuesday, partly cloudy. A slight chance of showers and thunderstorms in the morning. Highs in the mid-80s. South winds around 5 miles per hour. Chance of rain 20%. Tuesday night, partly cloudy in the evening, then mostly cloudy with a chance of showers and thunderstorms after midnight. Lows around 70. Chance of rain 50%. Wednesday, showers likely with a chance of thunderstorms in the morning, then showers with thunderstorms likely in the afternoon. Highs in the lower 80s. Chance of rain near 100%. Wednesday night, mostly cloudy with a chance of showers. A chance of thunderstorms, mainly in the evening. Lows in the upper 60s. Chance of rain 50%. Thursday, mostly cloudy with a chance of showers and thunderstorms. Highs in the mid-80s. Chance of rain 50%. Thursday night, partly cloudy. A chance of showers and thunderstorms, mainly in the evening. Lows in the upper 60s. Chance of rain 50%. Friday, partly cloudy. A slight chance of showers and thunderstorms in the morning, then a chance of showers and thunderstorms in the afternoon. Highs in the mid-80s. Chance of rain 40%. Friday night, partly cloudy. A slight chance of showers and thunderstorms in the evening, then a chance of showers after midnight. Lows around 70. Chance of rain 40%. Saturday, mostly cloudy with a slight chance of showers and thunderstorms in the morning, then partly cloudy with a chance of showers and thunderstorms in the afternoon. Highs in the mid-80s. Chance of rain 30%. 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Be sure to follow us on Facebook. Here's a look at local weather conditions as of 10 a.m. At the top of the hour, skies were sunny in Tyler. The temperature was 75 degrees at the regional airport. The dew point was 67, making the relative humidity 76%. Winds were calm. The pressure was 30.04 inches and steady. In Longview, skies were cloudy with a temperature of 72 degrees. The dew point was
67, making the relative humidity 84%. Winds were calm. The pressure was 30.03 inches and falling. Once again in Tyler, it was 75 degrees with sunny skies at 10 a.m. Around the local area at 10 a.m., in Terrell, sunny and 77. Wind east at 9 miles an hour. DFW Airport, mostly sunny and 79. Wind east at 10 miles an hour. Paris, cloudy and 73. Wind calm. Texarkana, partly sunny and 75. Wind calm. Shreveport, cloudy and 73 degrees. Wind west at 6 miles an hour. Jacksonville, mostly sunny and 74 degrees. Wind variable at 3 miles an hour. Palestine, sunny and 75 degrees. Wind calm. And at Corsicana, sunny and 78 degrees. Wind variable at 6 miles an hour. Elsewhere across the four-state region, Oklahoma City, mostly sunny and 75. Little Rock, partly sunny and 72. Jackson, Mississippi, partly sunny and 76. Baton Rouge, cloudy and 76. And at Houston, mostly sunny and 75 degrees. For the most current information, check us out on the web at www.weather.gov/SHP. The Tyler Climate Summary for yesterday, May 23, 2026. Yesterday's high temperature was 85 degrees. The normal high is 85. The record high is 98 degrees, which was set in 1925. Yesterday's low temperature was 66 degrees. The normal low is 66. The record low is 47 degrees, which was set in 1963. 0.06 inches of precipitation fell yesterday, which brings the monthly total to 0.99 inches. This is 2.04 inches below the normal amount of 3.03 inches for May. The total precipitation for the year now stands at 11.40 inches, which is 5.90 inches below normal. Sunrise today is at 6:18 a.m. and sunset is at 8:19 p.m. Now let's check on your local forecast. Today, partly cloudy. Highs in the mid-80s. Northwest winds around 5 miles per hour, becoming north around 5 miles per hour this afternoon. Tonight, mostly clear. Lows in the upper 60s. Northeast winds around 5 miles per hour in the evening, becoming light and variable. Memorial Day, partly cloudy. A slight chance of showers and thunderstorms in the afternoon. Highs in the mid-80s. Northeast winds around 5 miles per hour. Chance of rain 20%. Monday night, partly cloudy. A slight chance of showers and thunderstorms in the evening. Lows in the mid-60s. East winds around 5 miles per hour in the evening, becoming light and variable. Chance of rain 20%. Tuesday, partly cloudy. A slight chance of showers and thunderstorms in the morning. Highs in the mid-80s. South winds around 5 miles per hour. Chance of rain 20%. Tuesday night, partly cloudy in the evening, then mostly cloudy with a chance of showers and thunderstorms after midnight. Lows around 70. Chance of rain 50%. Wednesday, showers likely with a chance of thunderstorms in the morning, then showers with thunderstorms likely in the afternoon. Highs in the lower 80s. Chance of rain near 100%. Wednesday night, mostly cloudy with a chance of showers. A chance of thunderstorms, mainly in the evening. Lows in the upper 60s. Chance of rain 50%. Thursday, mostly cloudy with a chance of showers and thunderstorms. Highs in the mid-80s. Chance of rain 50%. Thursday night, partly cloudy. A chance of showers and thunderstorms, mainly in the evening. Lows in the upper 60s. Chance of rain 50%. Friday, partly cloudy. A slight chance of showers and thunderstorms in the morning, then a chance of showers.
showers and thunderstorms in the afternoon. Highs in the mid-80s. Chance of rain 40%. Friday night, partly cloudy. A slight chance of showers and thunderstorms in the evening, then a chance of showers after midnight. Lows around 70. Chance of rain 40%. Saturday, mostly cloudy with a slight chance of showers and thunderstorms in the morning, then partly cloudy with a chance of showers and thunderstorms in the afternoon. Highs in the mid-80s. Chance of rain 30%. 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Be sure to follow us on Facebook. Here's a look at local weather conditions as of 11 a.m. At the top of the hour, skies were sunny in Tyler. The temperature was 80 degrees at the regional airport. The dew point was 68, making the relative humidity 66%. Winds were northeast at 6 miles an hour. The pressure was 30.04 inches and steady. In Longview, skies were partly sunny, with a temperature of 77 degrees. The dew point was 69, making the relative humidity 76%. Winds were calm. The pressure was 30.03 inches and steady. Once again in Tyler, it was 80 degrees with sunny skies at 11 a.m. Around the local area at 11 a.m., in Carroll, sunny and 80. Wind east at 9 miles an hour. DFW Airport, mostly sunny and 82. Wind variable at 3 miles an hour. Paris, sunny and 76. Wind variable at 3 miles an hour. Texarkana, cloudy and 78. Wind northeast at 5 miles an hour. Shreveport, cloudy and 73 degrees. Wind northwest at 3 miles an hour. Jacksonville, sunny and 78 degrees. Wind variable at 3 miles an hour. Palestine, sunny and 79 degrees. Wind calm. And at Corsicana, mostly sunny and 80 degrees. Wind southeast at 10 miles an hour. Elsewhere across the four-state region, Oklahoma City, mostly sunny and 78. Little Rock, cloudy and 75. Jackson, Mississippi, partly sunny and 79. Baton Rouge, cloudy and 78. And at Houston, partly sunny and 78 degrees. For the most current information, check us out on the web at www.weather.gov/sht. The Tyler Climate Summary for yesterday, May 23, 2026. Yesterday's high temperature was 85 degrees. The normal high is 85. The record high is 98 degrees, which was set in 1925. Yesterday's low temperature was 66 degrees. The normal low is 66. The record low is 47 degrees, which was set in 1963. 0.06 inches of precipitation fell yesterday, which brings the monthly total to 0.99 inches. This is 2.04 inches below the normal amount of 3.03 inches for May. The total precipitation for the year now stands at 11.40 inches, which is 5.90 inches below normal. Sunrise today is at 6:18 a.m. and sunset is at 8:19 p.m. Now let's check on your local forecast. Today, partly cloudy. Highs in the mid-80s. Northwest winds around 5 miles per hour, becoming north around 5 miles per hour this afternoon. Tonight, mostly clear. Lows in the upper 60s. Northeast winds around 5 miles per hour in the evening, becoming light and variable. Memorial Day, partly cloudy. A slight chance of showers and thunderstorms in the afternoon. Highs in the mid-80s. Northeast winds around 5 miles per hour. Chance of rain 20%. Monday night, partly cloudy. A slight chance of showers and thunderstorms in the evening. Lows in the mid-60s. East winds around 5 miles per hour in the evening, becoming light and variable.
chance of rain 50%. Tuesday, partly cloudy. A slight chance of showers and thunderstorms in the morning. Highs in the mid-80s. South winds around 5 miles per hour. Chance of rain 20%. Tuesday night, partly cloudy in the evening, then mostly cloudy with a chance of showers and thunderstorms after midnight. Lows around 70. Chance of rain 50%. Wednesday, showers likely with a chance of thunderstorms in the morning, then showers with thunderstorms likely in the afternoon. Highs in the lower 80s. Chance of rain near 100%. Wednesday night, mostly cloudy with a chance of showers. A chance of thunderstorms, mainly in the evening. Lows in the upper 60s. Chance of rain 50%. Thursday, mostly cloudy with a chance of showers and thunderstorms. Highs in the mid-80s. Chance of rain 50%. Thursday night, partly cloudy. A chance of showers and thunderstorms, mainly in the evening. Lows in the upper 60s. Chance of rain 50%. Friday, partly cloudy. A slight chance of showers and thunderstorms in the morning, then a chance of showers and thunderstorms in the afternoon. Highs in the mid-80s. Chance of rain 40%. Friday night, partly cloudy. A slight chance of showers and thunderstorms in the evening, then a chance of showers after midnight. Lows around 70. Chance of rain 40%. Saturday, mostly cloudy with a slight chance of showers and thunderstorms in the morning, then partly cloudy with a chance of showers and thunderstorms in the afternoon. Highs in the mid-80s. Chance of rain 30%. 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Be sure to follow us on Facebook. Here's a look at local weather conditions as of 11 a.m. At the top of the hour, skies were sunny in Tyler. The temperature was 80 degrees at the regional airport. The dew point was 68, making the relative humidity 66%. Winds were northeast at 6 miles an hour. The pressure was 30.04 inches and steady. In Longview, skies were partly sunny with a temperature of 77 degrees. The dew point was 69, making the relative humidity 76%. Winds were calm. The pressure was 30.03 inches and steady. Once again in Tyler, it was 80 degrees with sunny skies at 11 a.m. Around the local area at 11 a.m., in Terrell, sunny and 80. Windies at 9 miles an hour. DFW Airport, mostly sunny and 82. Wind variable at 3 miles an hour. Paris, sunny and 76. Wind variable at 3 miles an hour. Texarkana, cloudy and 78. Wind northeast at 5 miles an hour. Shreveport, cloudy and 73 degrees. Wind northwest at 3 miles an hour. Jacksonville, sunny and 78 degrees. Wind variable at 3 miles an hour. Palestine, sunny and 79 degrees. Wind calm. And at Corsicana, mostly sunny and 80 degrees. Wind southeast at 10 miles an hour. Elsewhere across the four-state region, Oklahoma City, mostly sunny and 78. Little Rock, cloudy and 75. Jackson, Mississippi, partly sunny and 79. Baton Rouge, cloudy and 78. And at Houston, partly sunny and 78 degrees. For the most current information, check us out on the web at www.weather.gov/SHC.

stands at 11.40 inches, which is 5.90 inches below normal. Sunrise today is at 6:18 a.m. and sunset is at 8:19 p.m. Now let's check on your local forecast. Today, partly cloudy. Highs in the mid-80s. Northwest winds around 5 miles per hour, becoming north around 5 miles per hour this afternoon. Tonight, mostly clear. Lows in the upper 60s. Northeast winds around 5 miles per hour in the evening, becoming light and variable. Memorial Day, partly cloudy. A slight chance of showers and thunderstorms in the afternoon. Highs in the mid-80s. Northeast winds around 5 miles per hour. Chance of rain 20%. Monday night, partly cloudy. A slight chance of showers and thunderstorms in the evening. Lows in the mid-60s. East winds around 5 miles per hour in the evening, becoming light and variable. Chance of rain 20%. Tuesday, partly cloudy. A slight chance of showers and thunderstorms in the morning. Highs in the mid-80s. South winds around 5 miles per hour. Chance of rain 20%. Tuesday night, partly cloudy in the evening, then mostly cloudy with a chance of showers and thunderstorms after midnight. Lows around 70. Chance of rain 50%. Wednesday, showers likely with a chance of thunderstorms in the morning, then showers with thunderstorms likely in the afternoon. Highs in the lower 80s. Chance of rain near 100%. Wednesday night, mostly cloudy with a chance of showers. A chance of thunderstorms, mainly in the evening. Lows in the upper 60s. Chance of rain 50%. Thursday, mostly cloudy with a chance of showers and thunderstorms. Highs in the mid-80s. Chance of rain 50%. Thursday night, partly cloudy. A chance of showers and thunderstorms, mainly in the evening. Lows in the upper 60s. Chance of rain 50%. Friday, partly cloudy. A slight chance of showers and thunderstorms in the morning, then a chance of showers and thunderstorms in the afternoon. Highs in the mid-80s. Chance of rain 40%. Friday night, partly cloudy. A slight chance of showers and thunderstorms in the evening, then a chance of showers after midnight. Lows around 70. Chance of rain 40%. Saturday, mostly cloudy with a slight chance of showers and thunderstorms in the morning, then partly cloudy with a chance of showers and thunderstorms in the afternoon. Highs in the mid-80s. Chance of rain 30%. Here is your area's open water boating forecast. Wind gusts may be higher. Today, a 20% chance of showers and thunderstorms in the late afternoon. Partly cloudy. Highs in the mid-80s. North winds 10 to 15 miles per hour. Tonight, mostly clear. Lows in the upper 60s. Northeast winds 5 to 10 miles per hour. Memorial Day, chance of showers and thunderstorms early in the afternoon. Slight chance of showers and thunderstorms in the late afternoon. Partly cloudy. Highs in the mid-80s. Northeast winds 10 to 15 miles per hour. Chance of precipitation 30%. Monday night, slight chance of showers and thunderstorms in the evening. Partly cloudy. Lows in the mid-60s. Southeast winds 5 to 10 miles per hour. Chance of precipitation 20%. Tuesday, a 20% chance of showers and thunderstorms in the morning. Partly cloudy. Highs in the mid-80s. South winds 5 to 10 miles per hour. Tuesday night, partly cloudy in the evening, then mostly cloudy with a 40% chance of showers and thunderstorms after midnight. Lows in the upper 60s. Wednesday, cloudy. Showers likely and a chance of thunderstorms in the morning, then showers with thunderstorms likely in the afternoon. Highs in the lower 80s. Chance of precipitation 90%. Wednesday night, mostly cloudy. Chance of showers and thunderstorms.

comes in the evening, then a chance of showers and slight chance of thunderstorms after midnight. Lows in the upper 60s. Chance of precipitation 50%. Thursday, mostly cloudy. Chance of showers and thunderstorms in the morning, then showers likely and a chance of thunderstorms in the afternoon. Highs in the mid-80s. Chance of precipitation 60%. Thursday night, partly cloudy. Chance of showers and thunderstorms in the evening, then a chance of showers and slight chance of thunderstorms after midnight. Lows in the upper 60s. Chance of precipitation 40%. Friday, partly cloudy with a 30% chance of showers and thunderstorms. Highs in the upper 80s. Friday night, partly cloudy. Slight chance of showers and thunderstorms in the evening, then a chance of showers after midnight. Lows in the upper 60s. Chance of precipitation 20%. Saturday, mostly cloudy in the morning, then partly cloudy with chance of showers and thunderstorms in the afternoon. Highs in the upper 80s. Chance of precipitation 30%. 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Be sure to follow us on Facebook. Here's a look at local weather conditions as of 11 a.m. At the top of the hour, skies were sunny in Tyler. The temperature was 80 degrees at the regional airport. The dew point was 68, making the relative humidity 66%. Winds were northeast at 6 miles an hour. The pressure was 30.04 inches and steady. In Longview, skies were partly sunny, with a temperature of 77 degrees. The dew point was 69, making the relative humidity 76%. Winds were calm. The pressure was 30.03 inches and steady. Once again in Tyler, it was 80 degrees with sunny skies at 11 a.m. Around the local area at 11 a.m., in Terrell, sunny and 80. Wind east at 9 miles an hour. DFW Airport, mostly sunny and 82. Wind variable at 3 miles an hour. Paris, sunny and 76. Wind variable at 3 miles an hour. Texarkana, cloudy and 78. Wind northeast at 5 miles an hour. Shreveport, cloudy and 73 degrees. Wind northwest at 3 miles an hour. Jacksonville, sunny and 78 degrees. Wind variable at 3 miles an hour. Palestine, sunny and 79 degrees. Wind calm. And at Corsicana, mostly sunny and 80 degrees. Wind southeast at 10 miles an hour. Elsewhere across the four-state region, Oklahoma City, mostly sunny and 78. Little Rock, cloudy and 75. Jackson, Mississippi, partly sunny and 79. Baton Rouge, cloudy and 78. And if Houston, partly sunny and 78 degrees. For the most current information, check us out on the web at www.weather.gov/shp. The Tyler Climate Summary for yesterday, May 23, 2026. Yesterday's high temperature was 85 degrees. The normal high is 85. The record high is 98 degrees, which was set in 1925. Yesterday's low temperature was 66 degrees. The normal low is 66. The record low is 47 degrees, which was set in 1963. 0.06 inches of precipitation fell yesterday, which brings the monthly total to 0.99 inches. This is 2.04 inches below the normal amount of 3.03 inches for May. The total precipitation for the year now stands at 11.40 inches, which is 5.90 inches below normal. Sunrise today is at 6:18 a.m. and sunset is at 8:19 p.m. Now let's check on your local forecast. Today, partly cloudy. Highs in the mid-80s. Northwest winds around 5 miles per hour, becoming north around 5 miles per hour this afternoon.
Tonight, mostly clear. Lows in the upper 60s. Northeast winds around 5 miles per hour in the evening, becoming light and variable. Memorial Day, partly cloudy. A slight chance of showers and thunderstorms in the afternoon. Highs in the mid-80s. Northeast winds around 5 miles per hour. Chance of rain 20%. Monday night, partly cloudy. A slight chance of showers and thunderstorms in the evening. Lows in the mid-60s. East winds around 5 miles per hour in the evening, becoming light and variable. Chance of rain 20%. Tuesday, partly cloudy. A slight chance of showers and thunderstorms in the morning. Highs in the mid-80s. South winds around 5 miles per hour. Chance of rain 20%. Tuesday night, partly cloudy in the evening, then mostly cloudy with a chance of showers and thunderstorms after midnight. Lows around 70. Chance of rain 50%. Wednesday, showers likely with a chance of thunderstorms in the morning, then showers with thunderstorms likely in the afternoon. Highs in the lower 80s. Chance of rain near 100%. Wednesday night, mostly cloudy with a chance of showers. A chance of thunderstorms, mainly in the evening. Lows in the upper 60s. Chance of rain 50%. Thursday, mostly cloudy with a chance of showers and thunderstorms. Highs in the mid-80s. Chance of rain 50%. Thursday night, partly cloudy. A chance of showers and thunderstorms, mainly in the evening. Lows in the upper 60s. Chance of rain 50%. Friday, partly cloudy. A slight chance of showers and thunderstorms in the morning, then a chance of showers and thunderstorms in the afternoon. Highs in the mid-80s. Chance of rain 40%. Friday night, partly cloudy. A slight chance of showers and thunderstorms in the evening, then a chance of showers after midnight. Lows around 70. Chance of rain 40%. Saturday, mostly cloudy with a slight chance of showers and thunderstorms in the morning, then partly cloudy with a chance of showers and thunderstorms in the afternoon. Highs in the mid-80s. Chance of rain 30%. 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Be sure to follow us on Facebook. Here's a look at local weather conditions as of 11 a.m. At the top of the hour, skies were sunny in Tyler. The temperature was 80 degrees at the regional airport. The dew point was 68, making the relative humidity 66%. Winds were northeast at 6 miles an hour. The pressure was 30.04 inches and steady. In Longview, skies were partly sunny with a temperature of 77 degrees. The dew point was 69, making the relative humidity 76%. Winds were calm. The pressure was 30.03 inches and steady. Once again in Tyler, it was 80 degrees with sunny skies at 11 a.m. Around the local area at 11 a.m., in Carroll, sunny and 80. Windy at 9 miles an hour. DFW Airport, mostly sunny and 82. Wind variable at 3 miles an hour. Paris, sunny and 76. Wind variable at 3 miles an hour. Texarkana, cloudy and 78. Wind northeast at 5 miles an hour. Shreveport, cloudy and 73 degrees. Wind northwest at 3 miles an hour. Jacksonville, sunny and 78 degrees. Wind variable at 3 miles an hour. Palatine,
sunny and 79 degrees. Wind calm. And at Corsicana, mostly sunny and 80 degrees. Wind southeast at 10 miles an hour. Elsewhere across the four-state region, Oklahoma City, mostly sunny and 78. Little Rock, cloudy and 75. Jackson, Mississippi, partly sunny and 79. Baton Rouge, cloudy and 78. And at Houston, partly sunny and 78 degrees. For the most current information, check us out on the web at www.weather.gov/sht. The Tyler Climate Summary for yesterday, May 23, 2026. Yesterday's high temperature was 85 degrees. The normal high is 85. The record high is 98 degrees, which was set in 1925. Yesterday's low temperature was 66 degrees. The normal low is 66. The record low is 47 degrees, which was set in 1963. 0.06 inches of precipitation fell yesterday, which brings the monthly total to 0.99 inches. This is 2.04 inches below the normal amount of 3.03 inches for May. The total precipitation for the year now stands at 11.40 inches, which is 5.90 inches below normal. Sunrise today is at 6:18 a.m. and sunset is at 8:19 p.m. Now let's check on your local forecast. Today, partly cloudy. Highs in the mid-80s. Northwest winds around 5 miles per hour, becoming north around 5 miles per hour this afternoon. Tonight, mostly clear. Lows in the upper 60s. Northeast winds around 5 miles per hour in the evening, becoming light and variable. Memorial Day, partly cloudy. A slight chance of showers and thunderstorms in the afternoon. Highs in the mid-80s. Northeast winds around 5 miles per hour. Chance of rain 20%. Monday night, partly cloudy. A slight chance of showers and thunderstorms in the evening. Lows in the mid-60s. East winds around 5 miles per hour in the evening, becoming light and variable. Chance of rain 20%. Tuesday, partly cloudy. A slight chance of showers and thunderstorms in the morning. Highs in the mid-80s. South winds around 5 miles per hour. Chance of rain 20%. Tuesday night, partly cloudy in the evening, then mostly cloudy with a chance of showers and thunderstorms after midnight. Lows around 70. Chance of rain 50%. Wednesday, showers likely with a chance of thunderstorms in the morning, then showers with thunderstorms likely in the afternoon. Highs in the lower 80s. Chance of rain near 100%. Wednesday night, mostly cloudy with a chance of showers. A chance of thunderstorms, mainly in the evening. Lows in the upper 60s. Chance of rain 50%. Thursday, mostly cloudy with a chance of showers and thunderstorms. Highs in the mid-80s. Chance of rain 50%. Thursday night, partly cloudy. A chance of showers and thunderstorms, mainly in the evening. Lows in the upper 60s. Chance of rain 50%. Friday, partly cloudy. A slight chance of showers and thunderstorms in the morning, then a chance of showers and thunderstorms in the afternoon. Highs in the mid-80s. Chance of rain 40%. Friday night, partly cloudy. A slight chance of showers and thunderstorms in the evening, then a chance of showers after midnight. Lows around 70. Chance of rain 40%. Saturday, mostly cloudy with a slight chance of showers and thunderstorms in the morning, then partly cloudy with a chance of showers and thunderstorms in the afternoon. Highs in the mid-80s. Chance of rain 30%. 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Be sure to follow us on Facebook. Here's a look at local weather conditions as of 11 a.m. At the top of the hour, skies were sunny in Tyler.
The temperature was 80 degrees at the regional airport. The dew point was 68, making the relative humidity 66%. Winds were northeast at 6 miles an hour. The pressure was 30.04 inches and steady. In Longview, skies were partly sunny with a temperature of 77 degrees. The dew point was 69, making the relative humidity 76%. Winds were calm. The pressure was 30.03 inches and steady. Once again in Tyler, it was 80 degrees with sunny skies at 11 a.m. Around the local area at 11 a.m., in Terrell, sunny and 80. Wind east at 9 miles an hour. DFW Airport, mostly sunny and 82. Wind variable at 3 miles an hour. Paris, sunny and 76. Wind variable at 3 miles an hour. Texarkana, cloudy and 78. Wind northeast at 5 miles an hour. Shreveport, cloudy and 73 degrees. Wind northwest at 3 miles an hour. Jacksonville, sunny and 78 degrees. Wind variable at 3 miles an hour. Palestine, sunny and 79 degrees. Wind calm. And at Corsicana, mostly sunny and 80 degrees. Wind southeast at 10 miles an hour. Elsewhere across the four-state region, Oklahoma City, mostly sunny and 78. Little Rock, cloudy and 75. Jackson, Mississippi, partly sunny and 79. Baton Rouge, cloudy and 78. And at Houston, partly sunny and 78 degrees. For the most current information, check us out on the web at www.weather.gov/sht. The Tyler Climate Summary for yesterday, May 23, 2026. Yesterday's high temperature was 85 degrees. The normal high is 85. The record high is 98 degrees, which was set in 1925. Yesterday's low temperature was 66 degrees. The normal low is 66. The record low is 47 degrees, which was set in 1963. 0.06 inches of precipitation fell yesterday, which brings the monthly total to 0.99 inches. This is 2.04 inches below the normal amount of 3.03 inches for May. The total precipitation for the year now stands at 11.40 inches, which is 5.90 inches below normal. Sunrise today is at 6:18 a.m. and sunset is at 8:19 p.m. Now let's check on your local forecast. Today, partly cloudy. Highs in the mid-80s. Northwest winds around 5 miles per hour, becoming north around 5 miles per hour this afternoon. Tonight, mostly clear. Lows in the upper 60s. Northeast winds around 5 miles per hour in the evening, becoming light and variable. Memorial Day, partly cloudy. A slight chance of showers and thunderstorms in the afternoon. Highs in the mid-80s. Northeast winds around 5 miles per hour. Chance of rain 20%. Monday night, partly cloudy. A slight chance of showers and thunderstorms in the evening. Lows in the mid-60s. East winds around 5 miles per hour in the evening, becoming light and variable. Chance of rain 20%. Tuesday, partly cloudy. A slight chance of showers and thunderstorms in the morning. Highs in the mid-80s. South winds around 5 miles per hour. Chance of rain 20%. Tuesday night, partly cloudy in the evening, then mostly cloudy with a chance of showers and thunderstorms after midnight. Lows around 70. Chance of rain 50%. Wednesday, showers likely with a chance of thunderstorms in the morning, then showers with thunderstorms likely in the afternoon. Highs in the lower 80s. Chance of rain near 100%. Wednesday night, mostly cloudy with a chance of showers. A chance of thunderstorms, mainly in the evening. Lows in the upper 60s. Chance of rain 50%. Thursday, mostly cloudy with a chance
the showers and thunderstorms. Highs in the mid-80s. Chance of rain 50%. Thursday night, partly cloudy. A chance of showers and thunderstorms, mainly in the evening. Lows in the upper 60s. Chance of rain 50%. Friday, partly cloudy. A slight chance of showers and thunderstorms in the morning, then a chance of showers and thunderstorms in the afternoon. Highs in the mid-80s. Chance of rain 40%. Friday night, partly cloudy. A slight chance of showers and thunderstorms in the evening, then a chance of showers after midnight. Lows around 70. Chance of rain 40%. Saturday, mostly cloudy with a slight chance of showers and thunderstorms in the morning, then partly cloudy with a chance of showers and thunderstorms in the afternoon. Highs in the mid-80s. Chance of rain 30%. 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Be sure to follow us on Facebook. Here's a look at local weather conditions as of 11 a.m. At the top of the hour, skies were sunny in Tyler. The temperature was 80 degrees at the regional airport. The dew point was 68, making the relative humidity 66%. Winds were northeast at 6 miles an hour. The pressure was 30.04 inches and steady. In Longview, skies were partly sunny, with a temperature of 77 degrees. The dew point was 69, making the relative humidity 76%. Winds were calm. The pressure was 30.03 inches and steady. Once again in Tyler, it was 80 degrees with sunny skies at 11 a.m. Around the local area at 11 a.m., in Carroll, sunny and 80. Wind east at 9 miles an hour. DFW Airport, mostly sunny and 82. Wind variable at 3 miles an hour. Paris, sunny and 76. Wind variable at 3 miles an hour. Texarkana, cloudy and 78. Wind northeast at 5 miles an hour. Shreveport, cloudy and 73 degrees. Wind northwest at 3 miles an hour. Jacksonville, sunny and 78 degrees. Wind variable at 3 miles an hour. Palestine, sunny and 79 degrees. Wind calm. And at Corsicana, mostly sunny and 80 degrees. Wind southeast at 10 miles an hour. Elsewhere across the four-state region, Oklahoma City, mostly sunny and 78. Little Rock, cloudy and 75. Jackson, Mississippi, partly sunny and 79. Baton Rouge, cloudy and 78. And at Houston, partly sunny and 78 degrees. For the most current information, check us out on the web at www.weather.gov/SHP. The Tyler Climate Summary for yesterday, May 23, 2026. Yesterday's high temperature was 85 degrees. The normal high is 85. The record high is 98 degrees, which was set in 1925. Yesterday's low temperature was 66 degrees. The normal low is 66. The record low is 47 degrees, which was set in 1963. 0.06 inches of precipitation fell yesterday, which brings the monthly total to 0.99 inches. This is 2.04 inches below the normal amount of 3.03 inches for May. The total precipitation for the year now stands at 11.40 inches, which is 5.90 inches below normal. Sunrise today is at 6:18 a.m. and sunset is at 8:19 p.m. Now,
check on your local forecast. Today, partly cloudy. Highs in the mid-80s. Northwest winds around 5 miles per hour, becoming north around 5 miles per hour this afternoon. Tonight, mostly clear. Lows in the upper 60s. Northeast winds around 5 miles per hour in the evening, becoming light and variable. Memorial Day, partly cloudy. A slight chance of showers and thunderstorms in the afternoon. Highs in the mid-80s. Northeast winds around 5 miles per hour. Chance of rain 20%. Monday night, partly cloudy. A slight chance of showers and thunderstorms in the evening. Lows in the mid-60s. East winds around 5 miles per hour in the evening, becoming light and variable. Chance of rain 20%. Tuesday, partly cloudy. A slight chance of showers and thunderstorms in the morning. Highs in the mid-80s. South winds around 5 miles per hour. Chance of rain 20%. Tuesday night, partly cloudy in the evening, then mostly cloudy with a chance of showers and thunderstorms after midnight. Lows around 70. Chance of rain 50%. Wednesday, showers likely with a chance of thunderstorms in the morning, then showers with thunderstorms likely in the afternoon. Highs in the lower 80s. Chance of rain near 100%. Wednesday night, mostly cloudy with a chance of showers. A chance of thunderstorms, mainly in the evening. Lows in the upper 60s. Chance of rain 50%. Thursday, mostly cloudy with a chance of showers and thunderstorms. Highs in the mid-80s. Chance of rain 50%. Thursday night, partly cloudy. A chance of showers and thunderstorms, mainly in the evening. Lows in the upper 60s. Chance of rain 50%. Friday, partly cloudy. A slight chance of showers and thunderstorms in the morning, then a chance of showers and thunderstorms in the afternoon. Highs in the mid-80s. Chance of rain 40%. Friday night, partly cloudy. A slight chance of showers and thunderstorms in the evening, then a chance of showers after midnight. Lows around 70. Chance of rain 40%. Saturday, mostly cloudy with a slight chance of showers and thunderstorms in the morning, then partly cloudy with a chance of showers and thunderstorms in the afternoon. Highs in the mid-80s. Chance of rain 30%. Here is your area's open water boating forecast. Wind gusts may be higher. Today, a 20% chance of showers and thunderstorms in the late afternoon. Partly cloudy. Highs in the mid-80s. North winds 10 to 15 miles per hour. Tonight, mostly clear. Lows in the upper 60s. Northeast winds 5 to 10 miles per hour. Memorial Day, chance of showers and thunderstorms early in the afternoon. Slight chance of showers and thunderstorms in the late afternoon. Partly cloudy. Highs in the mid-80s. Northeast winds 10 to 15 miles per hour. Chance of precipitation 30%. Monday night, slight chance of showers and thunderstorms in the evening. Partly cloudy. Lows in the mid-60s. Southeast winds 5 to 10 miles per hour. Chance of precipitation 20%. Tuesday, a 20% chance of showers and thunderstorms in the morning. Partly cloudy. Highs in the mid-80s. South winds 5 to 10 miles per hour. Tuesday night, partly cloudy in the evening, then mostly cloudy with a 40% chance of showers and thunderstorms after midnight. Lows in the upper 60s. Wednesday, cloudy. Showers likely and a chance of thunderstorms in the morning, then showers with thunderstorms likely in the afternoon. Highs in the lower 80s. Chance of precipitation 90%. Wednesday night, mostly cloudy. Chance of showers and thunderstorms in the evening, then a chance of showers and slight chance of thunderstorms after midnight. Lows in the upper 60s. Chance of precipitation 50%. Thursday,
mostly cloudy. Chance of showers and thunderstorms in the morning, then showers likely and a chance of thunderstorms in the afternoon. Highs in the mid-80s. Chance of precipitation 60%. Thursday night, partly cloudy. Chance of showers and thunderstorms in the evening, then a chance of showers and slight chance of thunderstorms after midnight. Lows in the upper 60s. Chance of precipitation 40%. Friday, partly cloudy with a 30% chance of showers and thunderstorms. Highs in the upper 80s. Friday night, partly cloudy. Slight chance of showers and thunderstorms in the evening, then a chance of showers after midnight. Lows in the upper 60s. Chance of precipitation 20%. Saturday, mostly cloudy in the morning, then partly cloudy with chance of showers and thunderstorms in the afternoon. Highs in the upper 80s. Chance of precipitation 30%. 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Be sure to follow us on Facebook. Here's a look at local weather conditions as of 11 a.m. At the top of the hour, skies were sunny in Tyler. The temperature was 80 degrees at the regional airport. The dew point was 68, making the relative humidity 66%. Winds were northeast at 6 miles an hour. The pressure was 30.04 inches and steady. In Longview, skies were partly sunny with a temperature of 77 degrees. The dew point was 69, making the relative humidity 76%. Winds were calm. The pressure was 30.03 inches and steady. Once again in Tyler, it was 80 degrees with sunny skies at 11 a.m. Around the local area at 11 a.m., in Terrell, sunny and 80. Wind east at 9 miles an hour. DFW Airport, mostly sunny and 82. Wind variable at 3 miles an hour. Paris, sunny and 76. Wind variable at 3 miles an hour. Texarkana, cloudy and 78. Wind northeast at 5 miles an hour. Shreveport, cloudy and 73 degrees. Wind northwest at 3 miles an hour. Jacksonville, sunny and 78 degrees. Wind variable at 3 miles an hour. Palestine, sunny and 79 degrees. Wind calm. And at Corsicana, mostly sunny and 80 degrees. Wind southeast at 10 miles an hour. Elsewhere across the four-state region, Oklahoma City, mostly sunny and 78. Little Rock, cloudy and 75. Jackson, Mississippi, partly sunny and 79. Baton Rouge, cloudy and 78. And at Houston, partly sunny and 78 degrees. For the most current information, check us out on the web at www.weather.gov/shp. The Tyler Climate Summary for yesterday, May 23, 2026. Yesterday's high temperature was 85 degrees. The normal high is 85. The record high is 98 degrees, which was set in 1925. Yesterday's low temperature was 66 degrees. The normal low is 66. The record low is 47 degrees, which was set in 1963. 0.06 inches of precipitation fell yesterday, which brings the monthly total to 0.99 inches. This is 2.04 inches below the normal amount of 3.03 inches for May. The total precipitation for the year now stands at 11.40 inches, which is 5.90 inches below normal. Sunrise today is at 6:18 a.m. and sunset is at 8:19 p.m. Now let's check on your local forecast. Today, partly cloudy. Highs in the mid-80s. Northwest winds around 5 miles per hour, becoming north around 5 miles per hour this afternoon. Tonight, mostly clear. Lows in the upper 60s. Northeast winds around 5 miles per hour in the evening, becoming light and variable. Memorial Day.
partly cloudy. A slight chance of showers and thunderstorms in the afternoon. Highs in the mid-80s. Northeast winds around 5 miles per hour. Chance of rain 20%. Monday night, partly cloudy. A slight chance of showers and thunderstorms in the evening. Lows in the mid-60s. East winds around 5 miles per hour in the evening, becoming light and variable. Chance of rain 20%. Tuesday, partly cloudy. A slight chance of showers and thunderstorms in the morning. Highs in the mid-80s. South winds around 5 miles per hour. Chance of rain 20%. Tuesday night, partly cloudy in the evening, then mostly cloudy with a chance of showers and thunderstorms after midnight. Lows around 70. Chance of rain 50%. Wednesday, showers likely with a chance of thunderstorms in the morning, then showers with thunderstorms likely in the afternoon. Highs in the lower 80s. Chance of rain near 100%. Wednesday night, mostly cloudy with a chance of showers. A chance of thunderstorms, mainly in the evening. Lows in the upper 60s. Chance of rain 50%. Thursday, mostly cloudy with a chance of showers and thunderstorms. Highs in the mid-80s. Chance of rain 50%. Thursday night, partly cloudy. A chance of showers and thunderstorms, mainly in the evening. Lows in the upper 60s. Chance of rain 50%. Friday, partly cloudy. A slight chance of showers and thunderstorms in the morning, then a chance of showers and thunderstorms in the afternoon. Highs in the mid-80s. Chance of rain 40%. Friday night, partly cloudy. A slight chance of showers and thunderstorms in the evening, then a chance of showers after midnight. Lows around 70. Chance of rain 40%. Saturday, mostly cloudy with a slight chance of showers and thunderstorms in the morning, then partly cloudy with a chance of showers and thunderstorms in the afternoon. Highs in the mid-80s. Chance of rain 30%. 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Be sure to follow us on Facebook. Here's a look at local weather conditions as of 11 a.m. At the top of the hour, skies were sunny in Tyler. The temperature was 80 degrees at the regional airport. The dew point was 68, making the relative humidity 66%. Winds were northeast at 6 miles an hour. The pressure was 30.04 inches and steady. In Longview, skies were partly sunny with a temperature of 77 degrees. The dew point was 69, making the relative humidity 76%. Winds were calm. The pressure was 30.03 inches and steady. Once again in Tyler, it was 80 degrees with sunny skies at 11 a.m. Around the local area at 11 a.m., in Terrell, sunny and 80. Wind east at 9 miles an hour. DFW Airport, mostly sunny and 82. Wind variable at 3 miles an hour. Paris, sunny and 76. Wind variable at 3 miles an hour. Texarkana, cloudy and 78. Wind northeast at 5 miles an hour. Shreveport, cloudy and 73 degrees. Wind northwest at 3 miles an hour. Jacksonville, sunny and 78 degrees. Wind variable at 3 miles an hour. Palestine, sunny and 79 degrees. Wind calm. And at Corsicana, mostly sunny and 80 degrees. Wind southeast at 10 miles an hour.
elsewhere across the four-state region. Oklahoma City, mostly sunny and 78. Little Rock, cloudy and 75. Jackson, Mississippi, partly sunny and 79. Baton Rouge, cloudy and 78. And at Houston, partly sunny and 78 degrees. For the most current information, check us out on the web at www.weather.gov/sht. The Tyler Climate Summary for yesterday, May 23, 2026. Yesterday's high temperature was 85 degrees. The normal high is 85. The record high is 98 degrees, which was set in 1925. Yesterday's low temperature was 66 degrees. The normal low is 66. The record low is 47 degrees, which was set in 1963. 0.06 inches of precipitation fell yesterday, which brings the monthly total to 0.99 inches. This is 2.04 inches below the normal amount of 3.03 inches for May. The total precipitation for the year now stands at 11.40 inches, which is 5.90 inches below normal. Sunrise today is at 6:18 a.m. and sunset is at 8:19 p.m. Now let's check on your local forecast. Today, partly cloudy. Highs in the mid-80s. Northwest winds around 5 miles per hour, becoming north around 5 miles per hour this afternoon. Tonight, mostly clear. Lows in the upper 60s. Northeast winds around 5 miles per hour in the evening, becoming light and variable. Memorial Day, partly cloudy. A slight chance of showers and thunderstorms in the afternoon. Highs in the mid-80s. Northeast winds around 5 miles per hour. Chance of rain 20%. Monday night, partly cloudy. A slight chance of showers and thunderstorms in the evening. Lows in the mid-60s. East winds around 5 miles per hour in the evening, becoming light and variable. Chance of rain 20%. Tuesday, partly cloudy. A slight chance of showers and thunderstorms in the morning. Highs in the mid-80s. South winds around 5 miles per hour. Chance of rain 20%. Tuesday night, partly cloudy in the evening, then mostly cloudy with a chance of showers and thunderstorms after midnight. Lows around 70. Chance of rain 50%. Wednesday, showers likely with a chance of thunderstorms in the morning, then showers with thunderstorms likely in the afternoon. Highs in the lower 80s. Chance of rain near 100%. Wednesday night, mostly cloudy with a chance of showers. A chance of thunderstorms, mainly in the evening. Lows in the upper 60s. Chance of rain 50%. Thursday, mostly cloudy with a chance of showers and thunderstorms. Highs in the mid-80s. Chance of rain 50%. Thursday night, partly cloudy. A chance of showers and thunderstorms, mainly in the evening. Lows in the upper 60s. Chance of rain 50%. Friday, partly cloudy. A slight chance of showers and thunderstorms in the morning, then a chance of showers and thunderstorms in the afternoon. Highs in the mid-80s. Chance of rain 40%. Friday night, partly cloudy. A slight chance of showers and thunderstorms in the evening, then a chance of showers after midnight. Lows around 70. Chance of rain 40%. Saturday, mostly cloudy with a slight chance of showers and thunderstorms in the morning, then partly cloudy with a chance of showers and thunderstorms in the afternoon. Highs in the mid-80s. Chance of rain 30%. 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Be sure to follow us on Facebook. Here's a look at local weather conditions as of noon. At the top of the hour, skies were sunny in Tyler. The temperature was 83 degrees at the regional airport. The dew point was 69, making the relative humidity 62%. Winds were east at 8 miles an hour.
The pressure was 30.03 inches and falling. In Longview, skies were mostly sunny with a temperature of 80 degrees. The dew point was 70, making the relative humidity 71%. Winds were variable at 5 miles an hour. The pressure was 30.04 inches and rising. Once again in Tyler, it was 83 degrees with sunny skies at noon. Around the local area at noon, in Terrell, mostly sunny and 83. Wind northeast at 7 miles an hour. DFW Airport, partly sunny and 84. Wind southeast at 6 miles an hour. Paris, mostly sunny and 79. Wind east at 8 miles an hour. Texarkana, partly sunny and 82. Wind variable at 6 miles an hour. Shreveport, partly sunny and 79 degrees. Wind south at 3 miles an hour. Jacksonville, mostly sunny and 79 degrees. Wind northeast at 5 miles an hour. Palestine, sunny and 82 degrees. Wind east at 7 miles an hour, gusting to 15 miles an hour. And at Corsicana, sunny and 84 degrees. Wind southeast at 8 miles an hour. Elsewhere across the four-state region, Oklahoma City, mostly sunny and 79. Little Rock, partly sunny and 77. Jackson, Mississippi, partly sunny and 82. Baton Rouge, partly sunny and 78. And at Houston, partly sunny and 79 degrees. For the most current information, check us out on the web at www.weather.gov/SHC. The Tyler Climate Summary for yesterday, May 23, 2026. Yesterday's high temperature was 85 degrees. The normal high is 85. The record high is 98 degrees, which was set in 1925. Yesterday's low temperature was 66 degrees. The normal low is 66. The record low is 47 degrees, which was set in 1963. 0.06 inches of precipitation fell yesterday, which brings the monthly total to 0.99 inches. This is 2.04 inches below the normal amount of 3.03 inches for May. The total precipitation for the year now stands at 11.40 inches, which is 5.90 inches below normal. Sunrise today is at 6:18 a.m. and sunset is at 8:19 p.m. Now let's check on your local forecast. Today, partly cloudy. Highs in the mid-80s. Northwest winds around 5 miles per hour, becoming north around 5 miles per hour this afternoon. Tonight, mostly clear. Lows in the upper 60s. Northeast winds around 5 miles per hour in the evening, becoming light and variable. Memorial Day, partly cloudy. A slight chance of showers and thunderstorms in the afternoon. Highs in the mid-80s. Northeast winds around 5 miles per hour. Chance of rain 20%. Monday night, partly cloudy. A slight chance of showers and thunderstorms in the evening. Lows in the mid-60s. East winds around 5 miles per hour in the evening, becoming light and variable. Chance of rain 20%. Tuesday, partly cloudy. A slight chance of showers and thunderstorms in the morning. Highs in the mid-80s. South winds around 5 miles per hour. Chance of rain 20%. Tuesday night, partly cloudy in the evening, then mostly cloudy with a chance of showers and thunderstorms after midnight. Lows around 70. Chance of rain 50%. Wednesday, showers likely with a chance of thunderstorms in the morning, then showers with thunderstorms likely in the afternoon. Highs in the lower 80s. Chance of rain near 100%. Wednesday night, mostly cloudy with a chance of showers. A chance of thunderstorms, mainly in the evening. Lows in the upper 60s. Chance of rain 50%. Thursday, mostly cloudy with a chance of showers and thunderstorms. Highs in the mid-80s. Chance of rain 50%.
Thursday night, partly cloudy. A chance of showers and thunderstorms, mainly in the evening. Lows in the upper 60s. Chance of rain 50%. Friday, partly cloudy. A slight chance of showers and thunderstorms in the morning, then a chance of showers and thunderstorms in the afternoon. Highs in the mid-80s. Chance of rain 40%. Friday night, partly cloudy. A slight chance of showers and thunderstorms in the evening, then a chance of showers after midnight. Lows around 70. Chance of rain 40%. Saturday, mostly cloudy with a slight chance of showers and thunderstorms in the morning, then partly cloudy with a chance of showers and thunderstorms in the afternoon. Highs in the mid-80s. Chance of rain 30%. 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Be sure to follow us on Facebook. Here's a look at local weather conditions as of noon. At the top of the hour, skies were sunny in Tyler. The temperature was 83 degrees at the regional airport. The dew point was 69, making the relative humidity 62%. Winds were east at 8 miles an hour. The pressure was 30.03 inches and falling. In Longview, skies were mostly sunny, with a temperature of 80 degrees. The dew point was 70, making the relative humidity 71%. Winds were variable at 5 miles an hour. The pressure was 30.04 inches and rising. Once again in Tyler, it was 83 degrees with sunny skies at noon. Around the local area at noon, in Terrell, mostly sunny and 83. Wind northeast at 7 miles an hour. DFW Airport, partly sunny and 84. Wind southeast at 6 miles an hour. Paris, mostly sunny and 79. Wind east at 8 miles an hour. Texarkana, partly sunny and 82. Wind variable at 6 miles an hour. Shreveport, partly sunny and 79 degrees. Wind south at 3 miles an hour. Jacksonville, mostly sunny and 79 degrees. Wind northeast at 5 miles an hour. Calistene, sunny and 82 degrees. Wind east at 7 miles an hour, gusting to 15 miles an hour. And at Corsicana, sunny and 84 degrees. Wind southeast at 8 miles an hour. Elsewhere across the four-state region, Oklahoma City, mostly sunny and 79. Little Rock, partly sunny and 77. Jackson, Mississippi, partly sunny and 82. Baton Rouge, partly sunny and 78. And at Houston, partly sunny and 79 degrees. For the most current information, check us out on the web at www.weather.gov/SHC. The Tyler Climate Summary for yesterday, May 23, 2026. Yesterday's high temperature was 85 degrees. The normal high is 85. The record high is 98 degrees, which was set in 1925. Yesterday's low temperature was 66 degrees. The normal low is 66. The record low is 47 degrees, which was set in 1963. 0.06 inches of precipitation fell yesterday, which brings the monthly total to 0.99 inches. This is 2.04 inches below the normal amount of 3.03 inches for May. The total precipitation for the year now stands at 11.40 inches, which is 5.90 inches below normal. Sunrise today is at 6:18 a.m. and sunset is at 8:19 p.m. Now let's check on your local forecast.

20%. Monday night, partly cloudy. A slight chance of showers and thunderstorms in the evening. Lows in the mid-60s. East winds around 5 miles per hour in the evening, becoming light and variable. Chance of rain 20%. Tuesday, partly cloudy. A slight chance of showers and thunderstorms in the morning. Highs in the mid-80s. South winds around 5 miles per hour. Chance of rain 20%. Tuesday night, partly cloudy in the evening, then mostly cloudy with a chance of showers and thunderstorms after midnight. Lows around 70. Chance of rain 50%. Wednesday, showers likely with a chance of thunderstorms in the morning, then showers with thunderstorms likely in the afternoon. Highs in the lower 80s. Chance of rain near 100%. Wednesday night, mostly cloudy with a chance of showers. A chance of thunderstorms, mainly in the evening. Lows in the upper 60s. Chance of rain 50%. Thursday, mostly cloudy with a chance of showers and thunderstorms. Highs in the mid-80s. Chance of rain 50%. Thursday night, partly cloudy. A chance of showers and thunderstorms, mainly in the evening. Lows in the upper 60s. Chance of rain 50%. Friday, partly cloudy. A slight chance of showers and thunderstorms in the morning, then a chance of showers and thunderstorms in the afternoon. Highs in the mid-80s. Chance of rain 40%. Friday night, partly cloudy. A slight chance of showers and thunderstorms in the evening, then a chance of showers after midnight. Lows around 70. Chance of rain 40%. Saturday, mostly cloudy with a slight chance of showers and thunderstorms in the morning, then partly cloudy with a chance of showers and thunderstorms in the afternoon. Highs in the mid-80s. Chance of rain 30%. Here is your area's open water boating forecast. Wind gusts may be higher. Today, a 20% chance of showers and thunderstorms in the late afternoon. Partly cloudy. Highs in the mid-80s. North winds 10 to 15 miles per hour. Tonight, mostly clear. Lows in the upper 60s. Northeast winds 5 to 10 miles per hour. Memorial Day, chance of showers and thunderstorms early in the afternoon. Slight chance of showers and thunderstorms in the late afternoon. Partly cloudy. Highs in the mid-80s. Northeast winds 10 to 15 miles per hour. Chance of precipitation 30%. Monday night, slight chance of showers and thunderstorms in the evening. Partly cloudy. Lows in the mid-60s. Southeast winds 5 to 10 miles per hour. Chance of precipitation 20%. Tuesday, a 20% chance of showers and thunderstorms in the morning. Partly cloudy. Highs in the mid-80s. South winds 5 to 10 miles per hour. Tuesday night, partly cloudy in the evening, then mostly cloudy with a 40% chance of showers and thunderstorms after midnight. Lows in the upper 60s. Wednesday, cloudy. Showers likely and a chance of thunderstorms in the morning, then showers with thunderstorms likely in the afternoon. Highs in the lower 80s. Chance of precipitation 90%. Wednesday night, mostly cloudy. Chance of showers and thunderstorms in the evening, then a chance of showers and slight chance of thunderstorms after midnight. Lows in the upper 60s. Chance of precipitation 50%. Thursday, mostly cloudy. Chance of showers and thunderstorms in the morning, then showers likely and a chance of thunderstorms in the afternoon. Highs in the mid-80s. Chance of precipitation 60%. Thursday night, partly cloudy. Chance of showers and thunderstorms in the evening, then a chance of showers and slight chance of thunderstorms after midnight. Lows in the upper 60s. Chance of precipitation 40%. Friday, partly cloudy with a 30% chance of showers and thunderstorms. Highs in the upper 80s. Friday night.

partly cloudy. Slight chance of showers and thunderstorms in the evening, then a chance of showers after midnight. Lows in the upper 60s. Chance of precipitation 20%. Saturday, mostly cloudy in the morning, then partly cloudy with chance of showers and thunderstorms in the afternoon. Highs in the upper 80s. Chance of precipitation 30%. 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Be sure to follow us on Facebook. Here's a look at local weather conditions as of noon. At the top of the hour, skies were sunny in Tyler. The temperature was 83 degrees at the regional airport. The dew point was 69, making the relative humidity 62%. Winds were east at 8 miles an hour. The pressure was 30.03 inches and falling. In Longview, skies were mostly sunny, with a temperature of 80 degrees. The dew point was 70, making the relative humidity 71%. Winds were variable at 5 miles an hour. The pressure was 30.04 inches and rising. Once again in Tyler, it was 83 degrees with sunny skies at noon. Around the local area at noon, in Terrell, mostly sunny and 83. Wind northeast at 7 miles an hour. DFW Airport, partly sunny and 84. Wind southeast at 6 miles an hour. Paris, mostly sunny and 79. Wind east at 8 miles an hour. Texarkana, partly sunny and 82. Wind variable at 6 miles an hour. Shreveport, partly sunny and 79 degrees. Wind south at 3 miles an hour. Jacksonville, mostly sunny and 79 degrees. Wind northeast at 5 miles an hour. Palestine, sunny and 82 degrees. Wind east at 7 miles an hour, gusting to 15 miles an hour. And at Corsicana, sunny and 84 degrees. Wind southeast at 8 miles an hour. Elsewhere across the four-state region, Oklahoma City, mostly sunny and 79. Little Rock, partly sunny and 77. Jackson, Mississippi, partly sunny and 82. Baton Rouge, partly sunny and 78. And at Houston, partly sunny and 79 degrees. For the most current information, check us out on the web at www.weather.gov/sht. The Tyler Climate Summary for yesterday, May 23, 2026. Yesterday's high temperature was 85 degrees. The normal high is 85. The record high is 98 degrees, which was set in 1925. Yesterday's low temperature was 66 degrees. The normal low is 66. The record low is 47 degrees, which was set in 1963. 0.06 inches of precipitation fell yesterday, which brings the monthly total to 0.99 inches. This is 2.04 inches below the normal amount of 3.03 inches for May. The total precipitation for the year now stands at 11.40 inches, which is 5.90 inches below normal. Sunrise today is at 6:18 a.m. and sunset is at 8:19 p.m. Now let's check on your local forecast. Today, partly cloudy. Highs in the mid-80s. Northwest winds around 5 miles per hour, becoming north around 5 miles per hour this afternoon. Tonight, mostly clear. Lows in the upper 60s. Northeast winds around 5 miles per hour in the evening, becoming light and variable. Memorial Day, partly cloudy. A slight chance of showers and thunderstorms in the afternoon. Highs in the mid-80s. Northeast winds around 5 miles per hour. Chance of rain 20%. Monday night, partly cloudy. A slight chance of showers and thunderstorms in the evening. Lows in the mid-60s. East winds around 5 miles per hour in the evening, becoming light and variable. Chance of rain 20%. Tuesday, partly cloudy.
A slight chance of showers and thunderstorms in the morning. Highs in the mid-80s. South winds around 5 miles per hour. Chance of rain 20%. Tuesday night, partly cloudy in the evening, then mostly cloudy with a chance of showers and thunderstorms after midnight. Lows around 70. Chance of rain 50%. Wednesday, showers likely with a chance of thunderstorms in the morning, then showers with thunderstorms likely in the afternoon. Highs in the lower 80s. Chance of rain near 100%. Wednesday night, mostly cloudy with a chance of showers. A chance of thunderstorms, mainly in the evening. Lows in the upper 60s. Chance of rain 50%. Thursday, mostly cloudy with a chance of showers and thunderstorms. Highs in the mid-80s. Chance of rain 50%. Thursday night, partly cloudy. A chance of showers and thunderstorms, mainly in the evening. Lows in the upper 60s. Chance of rain 50%. Friday, partly cloudy. A slight chance of showers and thunderstorms in the morning, then a chance of showers and thunderstorms in the afternoon. Highs in the mid-80s. Chance of rain 40%. Friday night, partly cloudy. A slight chance of showers and thunderstorms in the evening, then a chance of showers after midnight. Lows around 70. Chance of rain 40%. Saturday, mostly cloudy with a slight chance of showers and thunderstorms in the morning, then partly cloudy with a chance of showers and thunderstorms in the afternoon. Highs in the mid-80s. Chance of rain 30%. 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Be sure to follow us on Facebook. Here's a look at local weather conditions as of noon. At the top of the hour, skies were sunny in Tyler. The temperature was 83 degrees at the regional airport. The dew point was 69, making the relative humidity 62%. Winds were east at 8 miles an hour. The pressure was 30.03 inches and falling. In Longview, skies were mostly sunny, with a temperature of 80 degrees. The dew point was 70, making the relative humidity 71%. Winds were variable at 5 miles an hour. The pressure was 30.04 inches and rising. Once again in Tyler, it was 83 degrees with sunny skies at noon. Around the local area at noon, in Terrell, mostly sunny and 83. Wind northeast at 7 miles an hour. DFW Airport, partly sunny and 84. Wind southeast at 6 miles an hour. Paris, mostly sunny and 79. Wind east at 8 miles an hour. Texarkana, partly sunny and 82. Wind variable at 6 miles an hour. Shreveport, partly sunny and 79 degrees. Wind south at 3 miles an hour. Jacksonville, mostly sunny and 79 degrees. Wind northeast at 5 miles an hour. Palestine, sunny and 82 degrees. Wind east at 7 miles an hour, gusting to 15 miles an hour. And at Corsicana, sunny and 84 degrees. Wind southeast at 8 miles an hour. Elsewhere across the four-state region, Oklahoma City, mostly sunny and 79. Little Rock, partly sunny and 77. Jackson, Mississippi, partly sunny and 82. Baton Rouge, partly sunny and 78. And at Houston, partly sunny and 79 degrees. For the most current information, check us out on the web at www.weather.gov/shb.
the Tyler Climate Summary for yesterday, May 23, 2026. Yesterday's high temperature was 85 degrees. The normal high is 85. The record high is 98 degrees, which was set in 1925. Yesterday's low temperature was 66 degrees. The normal low is 66. The record low is 47 degrees, which was set in 1963. 0.06 inches of precipitation fell yesterday, which brings the monthly total to 0.99 inches. This is 2.04 inches below the normal amount of 3.03 inches for May. The total precipitation for the year now stands at 11.40 inches, which is 5.90 inches below normal. Sunrise today is at 6:18 a.m. and sunset is at 8:19 p.m. Now let's check on your local forecast. Today, partly cloudy. Highs in the mid-80s. Northwest winds around 5 miles per hour, becoming north around 5 miles per hour this afternoon. Tonight, mostly clear. Lows in the upper 60s. Northeast winds around 5 miles per hour in the evening, becoming light and variable. Memorial Day, partly cloudy. A slight chance of showers and thunderstorms in the afternoon. Highs in the mid-80s. Northeast winds around 5 miles per hour. Chance of rain 20%. Monday night, partly cloudy. A slight chance of showers and thunderstorms in the evening. Lows in the mid-60s. East winds around 5 miles per hour in the evening, becoming light and variable. Chance of rain 20%. Tuesday, partly cloudy. A slight chance of showers and thunderstorms in the morning. Highs in the mid-80s. South winds around 5 miles per hour. Chance of rain 20%. Tuesday night, partly cloudy in the evening, then mostly cloudy with a chance of showers and thunderstorms after midnight. Lows around 70. Chance of rain 50%. Wednesday, showers likely with a chance of thunderstorms in the morning, then showers with thunderstorms likely in the afternoon. Highs in the lower 80s. Chance of rain near 100%. Wednesday night, mostly cloudy with a chance of showers. A chance of thunderstorms, mainly in the evening. Lows in the upper 60s. Chance of rain 50%. Thursday, mostly cloudy with a chance of showers and thunderstorms. Highs in the mid-80s. Chance of rain 50%. Thursday night, partly cloudy. A chance of showers and thunderstorms, mainly in the evening. Lows in the upper 60s. Chance of rain 50%. Friday, partly cloudy. A slight chance of showers and thunderstorms in the morning, then a chance of showers and thunderstorms in the afternoon. Highs in the mid-80s. Chance of rain 40%. Friday night, partly cloudy. A slight chance of showers and thunderstorms in the evening, then a chance of showers after midnight. Lows around 70. Chance of rain 40%. Saturday, mostly cloudy with a slight chance of showers and thunderstorms in the morning, then partly cloudy with a chance of showers and thunderstorms in the afternoon. Highs in the mid-80s. Chance of rain 30%. 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Be sure to follow us on Facebook. Here's a look at local weather conditions as of noon. At the top of the hour, skies were sunny in Tyler. The temperature was 83 degrees at the regional airport. The dew point was 69, making the relative humidity 62%. Winds were east at 8 miles an hour. The pressure was 30.03 inches and falling. In Longview, skies were mostly sunny, with a temperature of 80 degrees. The dew point was 70, making the relative humidity 71%. Winds were variable at 5 miles an hour. The pressure was 30.04 inches and rising. Once again in Tyler, it was 83 degrees with sunny skies at noon. Around
Local area at noon, in Terrell, mostly sunny and 83. Wind northeast at 7 miles an hour. DFW Airport, partly sunny and 84. Wind southeast at 6 miles an hour. Paris, mostly sunny and 79. Wind east at 8 miles an hour. Texarkana, partly sunny and 82. Wind variable at 6 miles an hour. Shreveport, partly sunny and 79 degrees. Wind south at 3 miles an hour. Jacksonville, mostly sunny and 79 degrees. Wind northeast at 5 miles an hour. Palestine, sunny and 82 degrees. Wind east at 7 miles an hour, gusting to 15 miles an hour. And at Corsicana, sunny and 84 degrees. Wind southeast at 8 miles an hour. Elsewhere across the four-state region, Oklahoma City, mostly sunny and 79. Little Rock, partly sunny and 77. Jackson, Mississippi, partly sunny and 82. Baton Rouge, partly sunny and 78. And at Houston, partly sunny and 79 degrees. For the most current information, check us out on the web at www.weather.gov/SHC. The pilot climate summary for yesterday, May 23, 2026. Yesterday's high temperature was 85 degrees. The normal high is 85. The record high is 98 degrees, which was set in 1925. Yesterday's low temperature was 66 degrees. The normal low is 66. The record low is 47 degrees, which was set in 1963. 0.06 inches of precipitation fell yesterday, which brings the monthly total to 0.99 inches. This is 2.04 inches below the normal amount of 3.03 inches for May. The total precipitation for the year now stands at 11.40 inches, which is 5.90 inches below normal. Sunrise today is at 6:18 a.m. and sunset is at 8:19 p.m. Now let's check on your local forecast. Today, partly cloudy. Highs in the mid-80s. Northwest winds around 5 miles per hour, becoming north around 5 miles per hour this afternoon. Tonight, mostly clear. Lows in the upper 60s. Northeast winds around 5 miles per hour in the evening, becoming light and variable. Memorial Day, partly cloudy. A slight chance of showers and thunderstorms in the afternoon. Highs in the mid-80s. Northeast winds around 5 miles per hour. Chance of rain 20%. Monday night, partly cloudy. A slight chance of showers and thunderstorms in the evening. Lows in the mid-60s. East winds around 5 miles per hour in the evening, becoming light and variable. Chance of rain 20%. Tuesday, partly cloudy. A slight chance of showers and thunderstorms in the morning. Highs in the mid-80s. South winds around 5 miles per hour. Chance of rain 20%. Tuesday night, partly cloudy in the evening, then mostly cloudy with a chance of showers and thunderstorms after midnight. Lows around 70. Chance of rain 50%. Wednesday, showers likely with a chance of thunderstorms in the morning, then showers with thunderstorms likely in the afternoon. Highs in the lower 80s. Chance of rain near 100%. Wednesday night, mostly cloudy with a chance of showers. A chance of thunderstorms, mainly in the evening. Lows in the upper 60s. Chance of rain 50%. Thursday, mostly cloudy with a chance of showers and thunderstorms. Highs in the mid-80s. Chance of rain 50%. Thursday night, partly cloudy. A chance of showers and thunderstorms, mainly in the evening. Lows in the upper 60s. Chance of rain 50%. Friday, partly cloudy. A slight chance of showers and thunderstorms in the morning, then a chance of showers and thunderstorms in the afternoon. Highs in the mid-80s. Chance of rain 40%. Friday night, partly cloudy.
a slight chance of showers and thunderstorms in the evening, then a chance of showers after midnight. Lows around 70. Chance of rain 40%. Saturday, mostly cloudy with a slight chance of showers and thunderstorms in the morning, then partly cloudy with a chance of showers and thunderstorms in the afternoon. Highs in the mid-80s. Chance of rain 30%. 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Be sure to follow us on Facebook. Here's a look at local weather conditions as of noon. At the top of the hour, skies were sunny in Tyler. The temperature was 83 degrees at the regional airport. The dew point was 69, making the relative humidity 62%. Winds were east at 8 miles an hour. The pressure was 30.03 inches and falling. In Longview, skies were mostly sunny, with a temperature of 80 degrees. The dew point was 70, making the relative humidity 71%. Winds were variable at 5 miles an hour. The pressure was 30.04 inches and rising. Once again in Tyler, it was 83 degrees with sunny skies at noon. Around the local area at noon, in Terrell, mostly sunny and 83. Wind northeast at 7 miles an hour. DFW Airport, partly sunny and 84. Wind southeast at 6 miles an hour. Paris, mostly sunny and 79. Wind east at 8 miles an hour. Texarkana, partly sunny and 82. Wind variable at 6 miles an hour. Shreveport, partly sunny and 79 degrees. Wind south at 3 miles an hour. Jacksonville, mostly sunny and 79 degrees. Wind northeast at 5 miles an hour. Palestine, sunny and 82 degrees. Wind east at 7 miles an hour, gusting to 15 miles an hour. And at Corsicana, sunny and 84 degrees. Wind southeast at 8 miles an hour. Elsewhere across the four-state region, Oklahoma City, mostly sunny and 79. Little Rock, partly sunny and 77. Jackson, Mississippi, partly sunny and 82. Baton Rouge, partly sunny and 78. And at Houston, partly sunny and 79 degrees. For the most current information, check us out on the web at www.weather.gov/SHP. The Tyler Climate Summary for yesterday, May 23, 2026. Yesterday's high temperature was 85 degrees. The normal high is 85. The record high is 98 degrees, which was set in 1925. Yesterday's low temperature was 66 degrees. The normal low is 66. The record low is 47 degrees, which was set in 1963. 0.06 inches of precipitation fell yesterday, which brings the monthly total to 0.99 inches. This is 2.04 inches below the normal amount of 3.03 inches for May. The total precipitation for the year now stands at 11.40 inches, which is 5.90 inches below normal. Sunrise today is at 6:18 a.m. and sunset is at 8:19 p.m. Now let's check on your local forecast. Today, partly cloudy. Highs in the mid-80s. Northwest winds around 5 miles per hour, becoming north around 5 miles per hour this afternoon. Tonight, mostly clear. Lows in the upper 60s. Northeast winds around 5 miles per hour in the evening, becoming light and variable. Memorial Day, partly cloudy. A slight chance of showers and thunderstorms.
in the afternoon. Highs in the mid-80s. Northeast winds around 5 miles per hour. Chance of rain 20%. Monday night, partly cloudy. A slight chance of showers and thunderstorms in the evening. Lows in the mid-60s. East winds around 5 miles per hour in the evening, becoming light and variable. Chance of rain 20%. Tuesday, partly cloudy. A slight chance of showers and thunderstorms in the morning. Highs in the mid-80s. South winds around 5 miles per hour. Chance of rain 20%. Tuesday night, partly cloudy in the evening, then mostly cloudy with a chance of showers and thunderstorms after midnight. Lows around 70. Chance of rain 50%. Wednesday, showers likely with a chance of thunderstorms in the morning, then showers with thunderstorms likely in the afternoon. Highs in the lower 80s. Chance of rain near 100%. Wednesday night, mostly cloudy with a chance of showers. A chance of thunderstorms, mainly in the evening. Lows in the upper 60s. Chance of rain 50%. Thursday, mostly cloudy with a chance of showers and thunderstorms. Highs in the mid-80s. Chance of rain 50%. Thursday night, partly cloudy. A chance of showers and thunderstorms, mainly in the evening. Lows in the upper 60s. Chance of rain 50%. Friday, partly cloudy. A slight chance of showers and thunderstorms in the morning, then a chance of showers and thunderstorms in the afternoon. Highs in the mid-80s. Chance of rain 40%. Friday night, partly cloudy. A slight chance of showers and thunderstorms in the evening, then a chance of showers after midnight. Lows around 70. Chance of rain 40%. Saturday, mostly cloudy with a slight chance of showers and thunderstorms in the morning, then partly cloudy with a chance of showers and thunderstorms in the afternoon. Highs in the mid-80s. Chance of rain 30%. Here is your area's open water boating forecast. Wind gusts may be higher. Today, a 20% chance of showers and thunderstorms in the late afternoon. Partly cloudy. Highs in the mid-80s. North winds 10 to 15 miles per hour. Tonight, mostly clear. Lows in the upper 60s. Northeast winds 5 to 10 miles per hour. Memorial Day, chance of showers and thunderstorms early in the afternoon. Slight chance of showers and thunderstorms in the late afternoon. Partly cloudy. Highs in the mid-80s. Northeast winds 10 to 15 miles per hour. Chance of precipitation 30%. Monday night, slight chance of showers and thunderstorms in the evening. Partly cloudy. Lows in the mid-60s. Southeast winds 5 to 10 miles per hour. Chance of precipitation 20%. Tuesday, a 20% chance of showers and thunderstorms in the morning. Partly cloudy. Highs in the mid-80s. South winds 5 to 10 miles per hour. Tuesday night, partly cloudy in the evening, then mostly cloudy with a 40% chance of showers and thunderstorms after midnight. Lows in the upper 60s. Wednesday, cloudy. Showers likely and a chance of thunderstorms in the morning, then showers with thunderstorms likely in the afternoon. Highs in the lower 80s. Chance of precipitation 90%. Wednesday night, mostly cloudy. Chance of showers and thunderstorms in the evening, then a chance of showers and slight chance of thunderstorms after midnight. Lows in the upper 60s. Chance of precipitation 50%. Thursday, mostly cloudy. Chance of showers and thunderstorms in the morning, then showers likely and a chance of thunderstorms in the afternoon. Highs in the mid-80s. Chance of precipitation 60%. Thursday night, partly cloudy. Chance of showers and thunderstorms in the evening, then a chance of showers and slight chance of thunderstorms after midnight. Lows in the upper 60s. Chance of precipitation 40%. Friday.
partly cloudy with a 30% chance of showers and thunderstorms. Highs in the upper 80s. Friday night, partly cloudy. Slight chance of showers and thunderstorms in the evening, then a chance of showers after midnight. Lows in the upper 60s. Chance of precipitation 20%. Saturday, mostly cloudy in the morning, then partly cloudy with chance of showers and thunderstorms in the afternoon. Highs in the upper 80s. Chance of precipitation 30%. 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Be sure to follow us on Facebook. Here's a look at local weather conditions as of noon. At the top of the hour, skies were sunny in Tyler. The temperature was 83 degrees at the regional airport. The dew point was 69, making the relative humidity 62%. Winds were east at 8 miles an hour. The pressure was 30.03 inches and falling. In Longview, skies were mostly sunny, with a temperature of 80 degrees. The dew point was 70, making the relative humidity 71%. Winds were variable at 5 miles an hour. The pressure was 30.04 inches and rising. Once again in Tyler, it was 83 degrees with sunny skies at noon. Around the local area at noon, in Terrell, mostly sunny and 83. Wind northeast at 7 miles an hour. DFW Airport, partly sunny and 84. Wind southeast at 6 miles an hour. Paris, mostly sunny and 79. Wind east at 8 miles an hour. Texarkana, partly sunny and 82. Wind variable at 6 miles an hour. Shreveport, partly sunny and 79 degrees. Wind south at 3 miles an hour. Jacksonville, mostly sunny and 79 degrees. Wind northeast at 5 miles an hour. Palestine, sunny and 82 degrees. Wind east at 7 miles an hour, gusting to 15 miles an hour. And at Corsicana, sunny and 84 degrees. Wind southeast at 8 miles an hour. Elsewhere across the four-state region, Oklahoma City, mostly sunny and 79. Little Rock, partly sunny and 77. Jackson, Mississippi, partly sunny and 82. Baton Rouge, partly sunny and 78. And at Houston, partly sunny and 79 degrees. For the most current information, check us out on the web at www.weather.gov/SHC. The Tyler Climate Summary for yesterday, May 23, 2026. Yesterday's high temperature was 85 degrees. The normal high is 85. The record high is 98 degrees, which was set in 1925. Yesterday's low temperature was 66 degrees. The normal low is 66. The record low is 47 degrees, which was set in 1963. 0.06 inches of precipitation fell yesterday, which brings the monthly total to 0.99 inches. This is 2.04 inches below the normal amount of 3.03 inches for May. The total precipitation for the year now stands at 11.40 inches, which is 5.90 inches below normal. Sunrise today is at 6:18 a.m. and sunset is at 8:19 p.m. Now let's check on your local forecast. Today, partly cloudy. Highs in the mid-80s. Northwest winds around 5 miles per hour, becoming north around 5 miles per hour this afternoon. Tonight, mostly clear. Lows in the upper 60s. Northeast winds around 5 miles per hour in the evening, becoming light and variable. Memorial Day, partly cloudy. A slight chance of showers and thunderstorms in the afternoon. Highs in the mid-80s. Northeast winds around 5 miles per hour. Chance of rain 20%. Monday night, partly cloudy. A slight chance of showers and thunderstorms in the evening. Lows in the mid-60s. East winds around 5 miles per hour.
In the evening, becoming light and variable. Chance of rain 20%. Tuesday, partly cloudy. A slight chance of showers and thunderstorms in the morning. Highs in the mid-80s. South winds around 5 miles per hour. Chance of rain 20%. Tuesday night, partly cloudy in the evening, then mostly cloudy with a chance of showers and thunderstorms after midnight. Lows around 70. Chance of rain 50%. Wednesday, showers likely with a chance of thunderstorms in the morning, then showers with thunderstorms likely in the afternoon. Highs in the lower 80s. Chance of rain near 100%. Wednesday night, mostly cloudy with a chance of showers. A chance of thunderstorms, mainly in the evening. Lows in the upper 60s. Chance of rain 50%. Thursday, mostly cloudy with a chance of showers and thunderstorms. Highs in the mid-80s. Chance of rain 50%. Thursday night, partly cloudy. A chance of showers and thunderstorms, mainly in the evening. Lows in the upper 60s. Chance of rain 50%. Friday, partly cloudy. A slight chance of showers and thunderstorms in the morning, then a chance of showers and thunderstorms in the afternoon. Highs in the mid-80s. Chance of rain 40%. Friday night, partly cloudy. A slight chance of showers and thunderstorms in the evening, then a chance of showers after midnight. Lows around 70. Chance of rain 40%. Saturday, mostly cloudy with a slight chance of showers and thunderstorms in the morning, then partly cloudy with a chance of showers and thunderstorms in the afternoon. Highs in the mid-80s. Chance of rain 30%. 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Be sure to follow us on Facebook. Here's a look at local weather conditions as of noon. At the top of the hour, skies were sunny in Tyler. The temperature was 83 degrees at the regional airport. The dew point was 69, making the relative humidity 62%. Winds were east at 8 miles an hour. The pressure was 30.03 inches and falling. In Longview, skies were mostly sunny, with a temperature of 80 degrees. The dew point was 70, making the relative humidity 71%. Winds were variable at 5 miles an hour. The pressure was 30.04 inches and rising. Once again in Tyler, it was 83 degrees with sunny skies at noon. Around the local area at noon, in Carroll, mostly sunny and 83. Wind northeast at 7 miles an hour. DFW Airport, partly sunny and 84. Wind southeast at 6 miles an hour. Paris, mostly sunny and 79. Wind east at 8 miles an hour. Texarkana, partly sunny and 82. Wind variable at 6 miles an hour. Shreveport, partly sunny and 79 degrees. Wind south at 3 miles an hour. Jacksonville, mostly sunny and 79 degrees. Wind northeast at 5 miles an hour. Palestine, sunny and 82 degrees. Wind east at 7 miles an hour, gusting to 15 miles an hour. And at Corsicana, sunny and 84 degrees. Wind southeast at 8 miles an hour. Elsewhere across the four-state region, Oklahoma City, mostly sunny and 79. Little Rock, partly sunny and 77. Jackson, Mississippi, partly sunny and 82. Baton Rouge, partly sunny and 78. And at Houston, partly sunny and 79 degrees.
For the most current information, check us out on the web at www.weather.gov/SHC. The Tyler Climate Summary for yesterday, May 23, 2026. Yesterday's high temperature was 85 degrees. The normal high is 85. The record high is 98 degrees, which was set in 1925. Yesterday's low temperature was 66 degrees. The normal low is 66. The record low is 47 degrees, which was set in 1963. 0.06 inches of precipitation fell yesterday, which brings the monthly total to 0.99 inches. This is 2.04 inches below the normal amount of 3.03 inches for May. The total precipitation for the year now stands at 11.40 inches, which is 5.90 inches below normal. Sunrise today is at 6:18 a.m. and sunset is at 8:19 p.m. Now let's check on your local forecast. Today, partly cloudy. Highs in the mid-80s. Northwest winds around 5 miles per hour, becoming north around 5 miles per hour this afternoon. Tonight, mostly clear. Lows in the upper 60s. Northeast winds around 5 miles per hour in the evening, becoming light and variable. Memorial Day, partly cloudy. A slight chance of showers and thunderstorms in the afternoon. Highs in the mid-80s. Northeast winds around 5 miles per hour. Chance of rain 20%. Monday night, partly cloudy. A slight chance of showers and thunderstorms in the evening. Lows in the mid-60s. East winds around 5 miles per hour in the evening, becoming light and variable. Chance of rain 20%. Tuesday, partly cloudy. A slight chance of showers and thunderstorms in the morning. Highs in the mid-80s. South winds around 5 miles per hour. Chance of rain 20%. Tuesday night, partly cloudy in the evening, then mostly cloudy with a chance of showers and thunderstorms after midnight. Lows around 70. Chance of rain 50%. Wednesday, showers likely with a chance of thunderstorms in the morning, then showers with thunderstorms likely in the afternoon. Highs in the lower 80s. Chance of rain near 100%. Wednesday night, mostly cloudy with a chance of showers. A chance of thunderstorms, mainly in the evening. Lows in the upper 60s. Chance of rain 50%. Thursday, mostly cloudy with a chance of showers and thunderstorms. Highs in the mid-80s. Chance of rain 50%. Thursday night, partly cloudy. A chance of showers and thunderstorms, mainly in the evening. Lows in the upper 60s. Chance of rain 50%. Friday, partly cloudy. A slight chance of showers and thunderstorms in the morning, then a chance of showers and thunderstorms in the afternoon. Highs in the mid-80s. Chance of rain 40%. Friday night, partly cloudy. A slight chance of showers and thunderstorms in the evening, then a chance of showers after midnight. Lows around 70. Chance of rain 40%. Saturday, mostly cloudy with a slight chance of showers and thunderstorms in the morning, then partly cloudy with a chance of showers and thunderstorms in the afternoon. Highs in the mid-80s. Chance of rain 30%. 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Be sure to follow us on Facebook. Here's a look at local weather conditions as of 1 p.m. At the top of the hour, skies were partly sunny in Tyler. The temperature was 84 degrees at the regional airport. The dew point was 69, making the relative humidity 60%. Winds were east at 6 miles an hour. The pressure was 30.02 inches and falling. In Longview, skies were mostly sunny, with a temperature of 83 degrees. The dew point was 70, making the relative humidity 64%. Winds were southeast at 5 miles an hour. The pressure was 30.
0.01 inches and falling. Once again in Tyler, it was 84 degrees with partly sunny skies at 1 p.m. Around the local area at 1 p.m., in Terrell, partly sunny and 84. Wind north at 3 miles an hour. DFW Airport, partly sunny and 84. Wind southeast at 8 miles an hour. Paris, mostly sunny and 81. Wind variable at 6 miles an hour. Texarkana, mostly sunny and 84. Wind northeast at 5 miles an hour. Shreveport, partly sunny and 81 degrees. Wind southeast at 6 miles an hour. Jacksonville, mostly sunny and 81 degrees. Wind variable at 7 miles an hour. Palestine, mostly sunny and 84 degrees. Wind southeast at 8 miles an hour. And at Corsicana, mostly sunny and 86 degrees. Wind southeast at 7 miles an hour. Elsewhere across the four-state region, Oklahoma City, mostly sunny and 81. Little Rock, light rain and 76. Jackson, Mississippi, partly sunny and 83. Baton Rouge, cloudy and 78. And at Houston, mostly sunny and 81 degrees. For the most current information, check us out on the web at www.weather.gov/SHP. The Tyler Climate Summary for yesterday, May 23, 2026. Yesterday's high temperature was 85 degrees. The normal high is 85. The record high is 98 degrees, which was set in 1925. Yesterday's low temperature was 66 degrees. The normal low is 66. The record low is 47 degrees, which was set in 1963. 0.06 inches of precipitation fell yesterday, which brings the monthly total to 0.99 inches. This is 2.04 inches below the normal amount of 3.03 inches for May. The total precipitation for the year now stands at 11.40 inches, which is 5.90 inches below normal. Sunrise today is at 6:18 a.m. and sunset is at 8:19 p.m. Now let's check on your local forecast. Today, partly cloudy. Highs in the mid-80s. Northwest winds around 5 miles per hour, becoming north around 5 miles per hour this afternoon. Tonight, mostly clear. Lows in the upper 60s. Northeast winds around 5 miles per hour in the evening, becoming light and variable. Memorial Day, partly cloudy. A slight chance of showers and thunderstorms in the afternoon. Highs in the mid-80s. Northeast winds around 5 miles per hour. Chance of rain 20%. Monday night, partly cloudy. A slight chance of showers and thunderstorms in the evening. Lows in the mid-60s. East winds around 5 miles per hour in the evening, becoming light and variable. Chance of rain 20%. Tuesday, partly cloudy. A slight chance of showers and thunderstorms in the morning. Highs in the mid-80s. South winds around 5 miles per hour. Chance of rain 20%. Tuesday night, partly cloudy in the evening, then mostly cloudy with a chance of showers and thunderstorms after midnight. Lows around 70. Chance of rain 50%. Wednesday, showers likely with a chance of thunderstorms in the morning, then showers with thunderstorms likely in the afternoon. Highs in the lower 80s. Chance of rain near 100%. Wednesday night, mostly cloudy with a chance of showers. A chance of thunderstorms, mainly in the evening. Lows in the upper 60s. Chance of rain 50%. Thursday, mostly cloudy with a chance of showers and thunderstorms. Highs in the mid-80s. Chance of rain 50%. Thursday night, partly cloudy. A chance of showers and thunderstorms, mainly in the evening. Lows in the upper 60s. Chance of rain 50%. Friday, partly cloudy.
A slight chance of showers and thunderstorms in the morning, then a chance of showers and thunderstorms in the afternoon. Highs in the mid-80s. Chance of rain 40%. Friday night, partly cloudy. A slight chance of showers and thunderstorms in the evening, then a chance of showers after midnight. Lows around 70. Chance of rain 40%. Saturday, mostly cloudy with a slight chance of showers and thunderstorms in the morning, then partly cloudy with a chance of showers and thunderstorms in the afternoon. Highs in the mid-80s. Chance of rain 30%. 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Be sure to follow us on Facebook. Here's a look at local weather conditions as of 1 p.m. At the top of the hour, skies were partly sunny in Tyler. The temperature was 84 degrees at the regional airport. The dew point was 69, making the relative humidity 60%. Winds were east at 6 miles an hour. The pressure was 30.02 inches and falling. In Longview, skies were mostly sunny, with a temperature of 83 degrees. The dew point was 70, making the relative humidity 64%. Winds were southeast at 5 miles an hour. The pressure was 30.01 inches and falling. Once again in Tyler, it was 84 degrees with partly sunny skies at 1 p.m. Around the local area at 1 p.m., in Terrell, partly sunny and 84. Wind north at 3 miles an hour. DFW Airport, partly sunny and 84. Wind southeast at 8 miles an hour. Paris, mostly sunny and 81. Wind variable at 6 miles an hour. Texarkana, mostly sunny and 84. Wind northeast at 5 miles an hour. Shreveport, partly sunny and 81 degrees. Wind southeast at 6 miles an hour. Jacksonville, mostly sunny and 81 degrees. Wind variable at 7 miles an hour. Palestine, mostly sunny and 84 degrees. Wind southeast at 8 miles an hour. And at Corsicana, mostly sunny and 86 degrees. Wind southeast at 7 miles an hour. Elsewhere across the four-state region, Oklahoma City, mostly sunny and 81. Little Rock, light rain and 76. Jackson, Mississippi, partly sunny and 83. Baton Rouge, cloudy and 78. And at Houston, mostly sunny and 81 degrees. For the most current information, check us out on the web at www.weather.gov/SHC. The Tyler Climate Summary for yesterday, May 23, 2026. Yesterday's high temperature was 85 degrees. The normal high is 85. The record high is 98 degrees, which was set in 1925. Yesterday's low temperature was 66 degrees. The normal low is 66. The record low is 47 degrees, which was set in 1963. 0.06 inches of precipitation fell yesterday, which brings the monthly total to 0.99 inches. This is 2.04 inches below the normal amount of 3.03 inches for May. The total precipitation for the year now stands at 11.40 inches, which is 5.90 inches below normal. Sunrise today is at 6:18 a.m. and sunset is at 8:19 p.m. Now let's check on your local forecast. Today, partly cloudy. Highs in the mid-80s. Northwest winds around 5 miles per hour, becoming north around 5 miles per hour this afternoon. Tonight,
mostly clear. Lows in the upper 60s. Northeast winds surround

chance of rain 20%. Tuesday, partly cloudy. A slight chance of showers and thunderstorms in the morning. Highs in the mid-80s. South winds around 5 miles per hour. Chance of rain 20%. Tuesday night, partly cloudy in the evening, then mostly cloudy with a chance of showers and thunderstorms after midnight. Lows around 70. Chance of rain 50%. Wednesday, showers likely with a chance of thunderstorms in the morning, then showers with thunderstorms likely in the afternoon. Highs in the lower 80s. Chance of rain near 100%. Wednesday night, mostly cloudy with a chance of showers. A chance of thunderstorms, mainly in the evening. Lows in the upper 60s. Chance of rain 50%. Thursday, mostly cloudy with a chance of showers and thunderstorms. Highs in the mid-80s. Chance of rain 50%. Thursday night, partly cloudy. A chance of showers and thunderstorms, mainly in the evening. Lows in the upper 60s. Chance of rain 50%. Friday, partly cloudy. A slight chance of showers and thunderstorms in the morning, then a chance of showers and thunderstorms in the afternoon. Highs in the mid-80s. Chance of rain 40%. Friday night, partly cloudy. A slight chance of showers and thunderstorms in the evening, then a chance of showers after midnight. Lows around 70. Chance of rain 40%. Saturday, mostly cloudy with a slight chance of showers and thunderstorms in the morning, then partly cloudy with a chance of showers and thunderstorms in the afternoon. Highs in the mid-80s. Chance of rain 30%. Here is your area's open water boating forecast. Wind gusts may be higher. Today, a 20% chance of showers and thunderstorms in the late afternoon. Partly cloudy. Highs in the mid-80s. North winds 10 to 15 miles per hour. Tonight, mostly clear. Lows in the upper 60s. Northeast winds 5 to 10 miles per hour. Memorial Day, chance of showers and thunderstorms early in the afternoon. Slight chance of showers and thunderstorms in the late afternoon. Partly cloudy. Highs in the mid-80s. Northeast winds 10 to 15 miles per hour. Chance of precipitation 30%. Monday night, slight chance of showers and thunderstorms in the evening. Partly cloudy. Lows in the mid-60s. Southeast winds 5 to 10 miles per hour. Chance of precipitation 20%. Tuesday, a 20% chance of showers and thunderstorms in the morning. Partly cloudy. Highs in the mid-80s. South winds 5 to 10 miles per hour. Tuesday night, partly cloudy in the evening, then mostly cloudy with a 40% chance of showers and thunderstorms after midnight. Lows in the upper 60s. Wednesday, cloudy. Showers likely and a chance of thunderstorms in the morning, then showers with thunderstorms likely in the afternoon. Highs in the lower 80s. Chance of precipitation 90%. Wednesday night, mostly cloudy. Chance of showers and thunderstorms in the evening, then a chance of showers and slight chance of thunderstorms after midnight. Lows in the upper 60s. Chance of precipitation 50%. Thursday, mostly cloudy. Chance of showers and thunderstorms in the morning, then showers likely and a chance of thunderstorms in the afternoon. Highs in the mid-80s. Chance of precipitation 60%. Thursday night, partly cloudy. Chance of showers and thunderstorms in the evening, then a chance of showers and slight chance of thunderstorms after midnight. Lows in the upper 60s. Chance of precipitation 40%. Friday, partly cloudy with a 30% chance of showers and thunderstorms. Highs in the upper 80s. Friday night, partly cloudy. Slight chance of showers and thunderstorms in the evening, then a chance of showers after midnight. Lows in the upper 60s. Chance of precipitation 20%. Saturday, mostly cloudy.

then partly cloudy with chance of showers and thunderstorms in the afternoon. Highs in the upper 80s. Chance of precipitation 30%. 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Be sure to follow us on Facebook. Here's a look at local weather conditions as of 1 p.m. At the top of the hour, skies were partly sunny in Tyler. The temperature was 84 degrees at the regional airport. The dew point was 69, making the relative humidity 60%. Winds were east at 6 miles an hour. The pressure was 30.02 inches and falling. In Longview, skies were mostly sunny, with a temperature of 83 degrees. The dew point was 70, making the relative humidity 64%. Winds were southeast at 5 miles an hour. The pressure was 30.01 inches and falling. Once again in Tyler, it was 84 degrees with partly sunny skies at 1 p.m. Around the local area at 1 p.m., in Carroll, partly sunny and 84. Wind north at 3 miles an hour. DFW Airport, partly sunny and 84. Wind southeast at 8 miles an hour. Paris, mostly sunny and 81. Wind variable at 6 miles an hour. Texarkana, mostly sunny and 84. Wind northeast at 5 miles an hour. Shreveport, partly sunny and 81 degrees. Wind southeast at 6 miles an hour. Jacksonville, mostly sunny and 81 degrees. Wind variable at 7 miles an hour. Palestine, mostly sunny and 84 degrees. Wind southeast at 8 miles an hour. And at Corsicana, mostly sunny and 86 degrees. Wind southeast at 7 miles an hour. Elsewhere across the four-state region, Oklahoma City, mostly sunny and 81. Little Rock, light rain and 76. Jackson, Mississippi, partly sunny and 83. Baton Rouge, cloudy and 78. And at Houston, mostly sunny and 81 degrees. For the most current information, check us out on the web at www.weather.gov/sht. The Tyler Climate Summary for yesterday, May 23, 2026. Yesterday's high temperature was 85 degrees. The normal high is 85. The record high is 98 degrees, which was set in 1925. Yesterday's low temperature was 66 degrees. The normal low is 66. The record low is 47 degrees, which was set in 1963. 0.06 inches of precipitation fell yesterday, which brings the monthly total to 0.99 inches. This is 2.04 inches below the normal amount of 3.03 inches for May. The total precipitation for the year now stands at 11.40 inches, which is 5.90 inches below normal. Sunrise today is at 6:18 a.m. and sunset is at 8:19 p.m. Now let's check on your local forecast. Today, partly cloudy. Highs in the mid-80s. Northwest winds around 5 miles per hour, becoming north around 5 miles per hour this afternoon. Tonight, mostly clear. Lows in the upper 60s. Northeast winds around 5 miles per hour in the evening, becoming light and variable. Memorial Day, partly cloudy. A slight chance of showers and thunderstorms in the afternoon. Highs in the mid-80s. Northeast winds around 5 miles per hour. Chance of rain 20%. Monday night, partly cloudy. A slight chance of showers and thunderstorms in the evening. Lows in the mid-60s. East winds around 5 miles per hour in the evening, becoming light and variable. Chance of rain 20%. Tuesday, partly cloudy. A slight chance of showers and thunderstorms in the morning. Highs in the mid-80s. South winds around 5 miles per hour. Chance of rain 20%. Tuesday night, partly cloudy in the evening, then most
partly cloudy with a chance of showers and thunderstorms after midnight. Lows around 70. Chance of rain 50%. Wednesday, showers likely with a chance of thunderstorms in the morning, then showers with thunderstorms likely in the afternoon. Highs in the lower 80s. Chance of rain near 100%. Wednesday night, mostly cloudy with a chance of showers. A chance of thunderstorms, mainly in the evening. Lows in the upper 60s. Chance of rain 50%. Thursday, mostly cloudy with a chance of showers and thunderstorms. Highs in the mid-80s. Chance of rain 50%. Thursday night, partly cloudy. A chance of showers and thunderstorms, mainly in the evening. Lows in the upper 60s. Chance of rain 50%. Friday, partly cloudy. A slight chance of showers and thunderstorms in the morning, then a chance of showers and thunderstorms in the afternoon. Highs in the mid-80s. Chance of rain 40%. Friday night, partly cloudy. A slight chance of showers and thunderstorms in the evening, then a chance of showers after midnight. Lows around 70. Chance of rain 40%. Saturday, mostly cloudy with a slight chance of showers and thunderstorms in the morning, then partly cloudy with a chance of showers and thunderstorms in the afternoon. Highs in the mid-80s. Chance of rain 30%. 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Be sure to follow us on Facebook. Here's a look at local weather conditions as of 1 p.m. At the top of the hour, skies were partly sunny in Tyler. The temperature was 84 degrees at the regional airport. The dew point was 69, making the relative humidity 60%. Winds were east at 6 miles an hour. The pressure was 30.02 inches and falling. In Longview, skies were mostly sunny, with a temperature of 83 degrees. The dew point was 70, making the relative humidity 64%. Winds were southeast at 5 miles an hour. The pressure was 30.01 inches and falling. Once again in Tyler, it was 84 degrees with partly sunny skies at 1 p.m. Around the local area at 1 p.m., in Terrell, partly sunny and 84. Wind north at 3 miles an hour. DFW Airport, partly sunny and 84. Wind southeast at 8 miles an hour. Paris, mostly sunny and 81. Wind variable at 6 miles an hour. Texarkana, mostly sunny and 84. Wind northeast at 5 miles an hour. Shreveport, partly sunny and 81 degrees. Wind southeast at 6 miles an hour. Jacksonville, mostly sunny and 81 degrees. Wind variable at 7 miles an hour. Palestine, mostly sunny and 84 degrees. Wind southeast at 8 miles an hour. And at Corsicana, mostly sunny and 86 degrees. Wind southeast at 7 miles an hour. Elsewhere across the four-state region, Oklahoma City, mostly sunny and 81. Little Rock, light rain and 76. Jackson, Mississippi, partly sunny and 83. Baton Rouge, cloudy and 78. And at Houston, mostly sunny and 81 degrees. For the most current information, check us out on the web at www.weather.gov/SHD. The Tyler Climate Summary for yesterday, May 23, 2026. Yesterday's high temperature was 85 degrees. The normal high is 85.
The record high is 98 degrees, which was set in 1925. Yesterday's low temperature was 66 degrees. The normal low is 66. The record low is 47 degrees, which was set in 1963. 0.06 inches of precipitation fell yesterday, which brings the monthly total to 0.99 inches. This is 2.04 inches below the normal amount of 3.03 inches for May. The total precipitation for the year now stands at 11.40 inches, which is 5.90 inches below normal. Sunrise today is at 6:18 a.m. and sunset is at 8:19 p.m. Now let's check on your local forecast. This afternoon, mostly sunny. Near steady temperature in the mid-80s. Northeast winds around 5 miles per hour. Tonight, patchy fog in the evening. Mostly clear. Lows in the mid-60s. Northeast winds around 5 miles per hour in the evening, becoming light and variable. Memorial Day, partly cloudy. A slight chance of showers and thunderstorms in the afternoon. Highs in the mid-80s. Northeast winds around 5 miles per hour. Chance of rain 20%. Monday night, partly cloudy. Patchy fog after midnight. Lows in the mid-60s. East winds around 5 miles per hour in the evening, becoming light and variable. Tuesday, patchy fog in the morning. Partly cloudy. Highs in the mid-80s. Light and variable winds, becoming southeast around 5 miles per hour in the afternoon. Tuesday night, partly cloudy in the evening, then mostly cloudy with a chance of showers with a slight chance of thunderstorms after midnight. Lows around 70. Chance of rain 40%. Wednesday, showers. A chance of thunderstorms in the morning, then thunderstorms likely in the afternoon. Highs in the lower 80s. Chance of rain 90%. Wednesday night, showers likely with a chance of thunderstorms in the evening, then a chance of showers with a slight chance of thunderstorms after midnight. Lows in the upper 60s. Chance of rain 60%. Thursday, mostly cloudy. A chance of showers with a slight chance of thunderstorms in the morning, then showers likely with a chance of thunderstorms in the afternoon. Highs in the lower 80s. Chance of rain 60%. Thursday night, partly cloudy with a slight chance of showers and thunderstorms. Lows in the upper 60s. Chance of rain 20%. Friday, mostly cloudy in the morning, then becoming partly cloudy. A chance of showers and thunderstorms. Highs in the mid-80s. Chance of rain 50%. Friday night, partly cloudy. Lows around 70. Saturday, partly cloudy. A slight chance of showers and thunderstorms in the afternoon. Highs in the upper 80s. Chance of rain 20%. Here is your area's open water boating forecast. Wind gusts may be higher. Rest of today, mostly sunny. Temperatures nearly steady in the mid-80s. Northeast winds 10 to 15 miles per hour. Tonight, patchy fog during the mid and late evening. Mostly clear. Lows in the upper 60s. Northeast winds 5 to 10 miles per hour. Memorial Day, a 20% chance of showers and thunderstorms in the late afternoon. Partly cloudy. Highs in the mid-80s. Northeast winds 10 to 15 miles per hour. Monday night, patchy fog after midnight. Partly cloudy. Lows in the upper 60s. East winds 5 to 10 miles per hour. Tuesday, partly cloudy. Highs in the upper 80s. Southeast winds 10 to 15 miles per hour. Tuesday night, partly cloudy in the evening, then mostly cloudy with chance of showers and slight chance of thunderstorms after midnight. Lows in the upper 60s. Chance of precipitation 30%. Wednesday, cloudy. Chance of thunderstorms in the morning. Showers through the day. Thunderstorms likely in the afternoon.
highs in the mid-80s. Chance of precipitation 90%. Wednesday night, mostly cloudy. Showers likely and a chance of thunderstorms in the evening, then a chance of showers and slight chance of thunderstorms after midnight. Lows in the upper 60s. Chance of precipitation 60%. Thursday, mostly cloudy. Chance of showers and slight chance of thunderstorms in the morning, then showers likely and a chance of thunderstorms in the afternoon. Highs in the mid-80s. Chance of precipitation 60%. Thursday night, partly cloudy with a 20% chance of showers and thunderstorms. Lows in the upper 60s. Friday, mostly cloudy in the morning then clearing. A 40% chance of showers and thunderstorms. Highs in the upper 80s. Friday night, partly cloudy. Lows in the upper 60s. Saturday, partly cloudy. A 20% chance of showers and thunderstorms in the afternoon. Highs in the upper 80s. 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Be sure to follow us on Facebook. Here's a look at local weather conditions as of 1 p.m. At the top of the hour, skies were partly sunny in Tyler. The temperature was 84 degrees at the regional airport. The dew point was 69, making the relative humidity 60%. Winds were east at 6 miles an hour. The pressure was 30.02 inches and falling. In Longview, skies were mostly sunny, with a temperature of 83 degrees. The dew point was 70, making the relative humidity 64%. Winds were southeast at 5 miles an hour. The pressure was 30.01 inches and falling. Once again in Tyler, it was 84 degrees with partly sunny skies at 1 p.m. Around the local area at 1 p.m., in Terrell, partly sunny and 84. Wind north at 3 miles an hour. DFW Airport, partly sunny and 84. Wind southeast at 8 miles an hour. Paris, mostly sunny and 81. Wind variable at 6 miles an hour. Texarkana, mostly sunny and 84. Wind northeast at 5 miles an hour. Shreveport, partly sunny and 81 degrees. Wind southeast at 6 miles an hour. Jacksonville, mostly sunny and 81 degrees. Wind variable at 7 miles an hour. Palestine, mostly sunny and 84 degrees. Wind southeast at 8 miles an hour. And at Corsicana, mostly sunny and 86 degrees. Wind southeast at 7 miles an hour. Elsewhere across the four-state region, Oklahoma City, mostly sunny and 81. Little Rock, light rain and 76. Jackson, Mississippi, partly sunny and 83. Baton Rouge, cloudy and 78. And at Houston, mostly sunny and 81 degrees. For the most current information, check us out on the web at www.weather.gov/SHP. The Tyler Climate Summary for yesterday, May 23, 2026. Yesterday's high temperature was 85 degrees. The normal high is 85. The record high is 98 degrees, which was set in 1925. Yesterday's low temperature was 66 degrees. The normal low is 66. The record low is 47 degrees, which was set in 1963. 0.06 inches of precipitation fell yesterday, which brings the monthly total to 0.99 inches. This is 2.04 inches below the normal amount of 3.03 inches for May. The total precipitation for the year now stands at 11.40 inches, which is 5.90 inches below normal. Sunrise today is at 6:18 a.m. and sunset is at 8:19 p.m. This is NOAA Weather Radio, station WXK36, operating on a frequency of 162.475 MHz, providing the latest weather information on a 24-hour basis.
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Now let's check on your local forecast. This afternoon, mostly sunny. Near steady temperature in the mid-80s. Northeast winds around 5 miles per hour. Tonight, patchy fog in the evening. Mostly clear. Lows in the mid-60s. Northeast winds around 5 miles per hour in the evening, becoming light and variable. Memorial Day, partly cloudy. A slight chance of showers and thunderstorms in the afternoon. Highs in the mid-80s. Northeast winds around 5 miles per hour. Chance of rain 20%. Monday night, partly cloudy. Patchy fog after midnight. Lows in the mid-60s. East winds around 5 miles per hour in the evening, becoming light and variable. Tuesday, patchy fog in the morning. Partly cloudy. Highs in the mid-80s. Light and variable winds, becoming southeast around 5 miles per hour in the afternoon. Tuesday night, partly cloudy in the evening, then mostly cloudy with a chance of showers with a slight chance of thunderstorms after midnight. Lows around 70. Chance of rain 40%. Wednesday, showers. A chance of thunderstorms in the morning, then thunderstorms likely in the afternoon. Highs in the lower 80s. Chance of rain 90%. Wednesday night, showers likely with a chance of thunderstorms in the evening, then a chance of showers with a slight chance of thunderstorms after midnight. Lows in the upper 60s. Chance of rain 60%. Thursday, mostly cloudy. A chance of showers with a slight chance of thunderstorms in the morning, then showers likely with a chance of thunderstorms in the afternoon. Highs in the lower 80s. Chance of rain 60%. Thursday night, partly cloudy with a slight chance of showers and thunderstorms. Lows in the upper 60s. Chance of rain 20%. Friday, mostly cloudy in the morning, then becoming partly cloudy. A chance of showers and thunderstorms. Highs in the mid-80s. Chance of rain 50%. Friday night, partly cloudy. Lows around 70. Saturday, partly cloudy. A slight chance of showers and thunderstorms in the afternoon. Highs in the upper 80s. Chance of rain 20%. 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Be sure to follow us on Facebook. Here's a look at local weather conditions as of 1 p.m. At the top of the hour, skies were partly sunny in Tyler. The temperature was 84 degrees at the regional airport. The dew point was 69, making the relative humidity 60%. Winds were east at 6 miles an hour. The pressure was 30.02 inches and falling. In Longview, skies were mostly sunny, with a temperature of 83 degrees. The dew point was 70, making the relative humidity 64%. Winds were southeast at 5 miles an hour. The pressure was 30.01 inches and falling. Once again in Tyler, it was 84 degrees with partly sunny skies at 1 p.m. Around the local area at 1 p.m., in Terrell, partly sunny and 84. Wind north at 3 miles an hour. DFW Airport, partly sunny and 84. Wind southeast at 8 miles an hour. Paris, mostly sunny and 81. Wind variable at 6 miles an hour. Texarkana, mostly sunny and 84. Wind northeast at 5 miles an hour. Shreveport, partly sunny and 81 degrees. Wind southeast at 6 miles an hour. Jacksonville, mostly sunny and 81 degrees. Wind variable at 7 miles an hour. Palestine, mostly sunny and 84 degrees. Wind southeast at 8 miles an hour.
and of Corsicana. Mostly sunny and 86 degrees. Wind southeast at 7 miles an hour. Elsewhere across the four-state region, Oklahoma City, mostly sunny and 81. Little Rock, light rain and 76. Jackson, Mississippi, partly sunny and 83. Baton Rouge, cloudy and 78. And at Houston, mostly sunny and 81 degrees. For the most current information, check us out on the web at www.weather.gov/sht. The Tyler Climate Summary for yesterday, May 23, 2026. Yesterday's high temperature was 85 degrees. The normal high is 85. The record high is 98 degrees, which was set in 1925. Yesterday's low temperature was 66 degrees. The normal low is 66. The record low is 47 degrees, which was set in 1963. 0.06 inches of precipitation fell yesterday, which brings the monthly total to 0.99 inches. This is 2.04 inches below the normal amount of 3.03 inches for May. The total precipitation for the year now stands at 11.40 inches, which is 5.90 inches below normal. Sunrise today is at 6:18 a.m. and sunset is at 8:19 p.m. Here is your area's open water boating forecast. Wind gusts may be higher. Rest of today, mostly sunny. Temperatures nearly steady in the mid-80s. Northeast winds 10 to 15 miles per hour. Tonight, patchy fog during the mid and late evening. Mostly clear. Lows in the upper 60s. Northeast winds 5 to 10 miles per hour. Memorial Day, a 20% chance of showers and thunderstorms in the late afternoon. Partly cloudy. Highs in the mid-80s. Northeast winds 10 to 15 miles per hour. Monday night, patchy fog after midnight. Partly cloudy. Lows in the upper 60s. East winds 5 to 10 miles per hour. Tuesday, partly cloudy. Highs in the upper 80s. Southeast winds 10 to 15 miles per hour. Tuesday night, partly cloudy in the evening, then mostly cloudy with chance of showers and slight chance of thunderstorms after midnight. Lows in the upper 60s. Chance of precipitation 30%. Wednesday, cloudy. Chance of thunderstorms in the morning. Showers through the day. Thunderstorms likely in the afternoon. Highs in the mid-80s. Chance of precipitation 90%. Wednesday night, mostly cloudy. Showers likely and a chance of thunderstorms in the evening, then a chance of showers and slight chance of thunderstorms after midnight. Lows in the upper 60s. Chance of precipitation 60%. Thursday, mostly cloudy. Chance of showers and slight chance of thunderstorms in the morning, then showers likely and a chance of thunderstorms in the afternoon. Highs in the mid-80s. Chance of precipitation 60%. Thursday night, partly cloudy with a 20% chance of showers and thunderstorms. Lows in the upper 60s. Friday, mostly cloudy in the morning then clearing. A 40% chance of showers and thunderstorms. Highs in the upper 80s. Friday night, partly cloudy. Lows in the upper 60s. Saturday, partly cloudy. A 20% chance of showers and thunderstorms in the afternoon. Highs in the upper 80s. Now let's check on your local forecast. This afternoon, mostly sunny. Near steady temperature in the mid-80s. Northeast winds around 5 miles per hour. Tonight, patchy fog in the evening. Mostly clear. Lows in the mid-60s. Northeast winds around 5 miles per hour in the evening, becoming light and variable. Memorial Day, partly cloudy. A slight chance of showers and thunderstorms in the afternoon. Highs in the mid-80s. Northeast winds around 5 miles per hour. Chance of rain 20%. Monday night, partly cloudy.
patchy fog after midnight. Lows in the mid-60s. East winds around 5 miles per hour in the evening, becoming light and variable. Tuesday, patchy fog in the morning. Partly cloudy. Highs in the mid-80s. Light and variable winds, becoming southeast around 5 miles per hour in the afternoon. Tuesday night, partly cloudy in the evening, then mostly cloudy with a chance of showers with a slight chance of thunderstorms after midnight. Lows around 70. Chance of rain 40%. Wednesday, showers. A chance of thunderstorms in the morning, then thunderstorms likely in the afternoon. Highs in the lower 80s. Chance of rain 90%. Wednesday night, showers likely with a chance of thunderstorms in the evening, then a chance of showers with a slight chance of thunderstorms after midnight. Lows in the upper 60s. Chance of rain 60%. Thursday, mostly cloudy. A chance of showers with a slight chance of thunderstorms in the morning, then showers likely with a chance of thunderstorms in the afternoon. Highs in the lower 80s. Chance of rain 60%. Thursday night, partly cloudy with a slight chance of showers and thunderstorms. Lows in the upper 60s. Chance of rain 20%. Friday, mostly cloudy in the morning, then becoming partly cloudy. A chance of showers and thunderstorms. Highs in the mid-80s. Chance of rain 50%. Friday night, partly cloudy. Lows around 70. Saturday, partly cloudy. A slight chance of showers and thunderstorms in the afternoon. Highs in the upper 80s. Chance of rain 20%. 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Be sure to follow us on Facebook. Here's a look at local weather conditions as of 1 p.m. At the top of the hour, skies were partly sunny in Tyler. The temperature was 84 degrees at the regional airport. The dew point was 69, making the relative humidity 60%. Winds were east at 6 miles an hour. The pressure was 30.02 inches and falling. In Longview, skies were mostly sunny, with a temperature of 83 degrees. The dew point was 70, making the relative humidity 64%. Winds were southeast at 5 miles an hour. The pressure was 30.01 inches and falling. Once again in Tyler, it was 84 degrees with partly sunny skies at 1 p.m. Around the local area at 1 p.m., in Terrell, partly sunny and 84. Wind north at 3 miles an hour. DFW Airport, partly sunny and 84. Wind southeast at 8 miles an hour. Paris, mostly sunny and 81. Wind variable at 6 miles an hour. Texarkana, mostly sunny and 84. Wind northeast at 5 miles an hour. Shreveport, partly sunny and 81 degrees. Wind southeast at 6 miles an hour. Jacksonville, mostly sunny and 81 degrees. Wind variable at 7 miles an hour. Palestine, mostly sunny and 84 degrees. Wind southeast at 8 miles an hour. And at Corsicana, mostly sunny and 86 degrees. Wind southeast at 7 miles an hour. Elsewhere across the four-state region, Oklahoma City, mostly sunny and 81. Little Rock, light rain and 76. Jackson, Mississippi, partly sunny and 83. Baton Rouge, cloudy and 78. And at Houston, mostly sunny and 81 degrees. 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
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The pilot climate summary for yesterday, May 23, 2026. Yesterday's high temperature was 85 degrees. The normal high is 85. The record high is 98 degrees, which was set in 1925. Yesterday's low temperature was 66 degrees. The normal low is 66. The record low is 47 degrees, which was set in 1963. 0.06 inches of precipitation fell yesterday, which brings the monthly total to 0.99 inches. This is 2.04 inches below the normal amount of 3.03 inches for May. The total precipitation for the year now stands at 11.40 inches, which is 5.90 inches below normal. Sunrise today is at 6:18 a.m. and sunset is at 8:19 p.m. Now let's check on your local forecast. This afternoon, mostly sunny. Near steady temperature in the mid-80s. Northeast winds around 5 miles per hour. Tonight, patchy fog in the evening. Mostly clear. Lows in the mid-60s. Northeast winds around 5 miles per hour in the evening, becoming light and variable. Memorial Day, partly cloudy. A slight chance of showers and thunderstorms in the afternoon. Highs in the mid-80s. Northeast winds around 5 miles per hour. Chance of rain 20%. Monday night, partly cloudy. Patchy fog after midnight. Lows in the mid-60s. East winds around 5 miles per hour in the evening, becoming light and variable. Tuesday, patchy fog in the morning. Partly cloudy. Highs in the mid-80s. Light and variable winds, becoming southeast around 5 miles per hour in the afternoon. Tuesday night, partly cloudy in the evening, then mostly cloudy with a chance of showers with a slight chance of thunderstorms after midnight. Lows around 70. Chance of rain 40%. Wednesday, showers. A chance of thunderstorms in the morning, then thunderstorms likely in the afternoon. Highs in the lower 80s. Chance of rain 90%. Wednesday night, showers likely with a chance of thunderstorms in the evening, then a chance of showers with a slight chance of thunderstorms after midnight. Lows in the upper 60s. Chance of rain 60%. Thursday, mostly cloudy. A chance of showers with a slight chance of thunderstorms in the morning, then showers likely with a chance of thunderstorms in the afternoon. Highs in the lower 80s. Chance of rain 60%. Thursday night, partly cloudy with a slight chance of showers and thunderstorms. Lows in the upper 60s. Chance of rain 20%. Friday, mostly cloudy in the morning, then becoming partly cloudy. A chance of showers and thunderstorms. Highs in the mid-80s. Chance of rain 50%. Friday night, partly cloudy. Lows around 70. Saturday, partly cloudy. A slight chance of showers and thunderstorms in the afternoon. Highs in the upper 80s. Chance of rain 20%. 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Be sure to follow us on Facebook. Here's a look at local weather conditions as of 1 p.m. At the top of the hour, skies were partly sunny in Tyler. The temperature was 84 degrees at the regional airport. The dew point was 69, making the relative humidity 60%. Winds were east at 6 miles an hour. The pressure was 30.02 inches and falling. In Longview, skies were mostly sunny, with a temperature of 83 degrees. The dew point was 70, making the relative humidity 64%. Winds were southeast at 5 miles an hour. The pressure was 30.01 inches and falling. Once again in Tyler, it was 84 degrees with partly sunny skies at 1 p.m. Around the local area at 1 p.m., in Terrell, partly sunny and 84.
Wind north at 3 miles an hour. DFW Airport, partly sunny and 84. Wind southeast at 8 miles an hour. Paris, mostly sunny and 81. Wind variable at 6 miles an hour. Texarkana, mostly sunny and 84. Wind northeast at 5 miles an hour. Shreveport, partly sunny and 81 degrees. Wind southeast at 6 miles an hour. Jacksonville, mostly sunny and 81 degrees. Wind variable at 7 miles an hour. Palestine, mostly sunny and 84 degrees. Wind southeast at 8 miles an hour. And at Corsicana, mostly sunny and 86 degrees. Wind southeast at 7 miles an hour. Elsewhere across the four-state region, Oklahoma City, mostly sunny and 81. Little Rock, light rain and 76. Jackson, Mississippi, partly sunny and 83. Baton Rouge, cloudy and 78. And at Houston, mostly sunny and 81 degrees. For the most current information, check us out on the web at www.weather.gov/sht. The Tyler Climate Summary for yesterday, May 23, 2026. Yesterday's high temperature was 85 degrees. The normal high is 85. The record high is 98 degrees, which was set in 1925. Yesterday's low temperature was 66 degrees. The normal low is 66. The record low is 47 degrees, which was set in 1963. 0.06 inches of precipitation fell yesterday, which brings the monthly total to 0.99 inches. This is 2.04 inches below the normal amount of 3.03 inches for May. The total precipitation for the year now stands at 11.40 inches, which is 5.90 inches below normal. Sunrise today is at 6:18 a.m. and sunset is at 8:19 p.m. Now let's check on your local forecast. This afternoon, mostly sunny. Near steady temperature in the mid-80s. Northeast winds around 5 miles per hour. Tonight, patchy fog in the evening. Mostly clear. Lows in the mid-60s. Northeast winds around 5 miles per hour in the evening, becoming light and variable. Memorial Day, partly cloudy. A slight chance of showers and thunderstorms in the afternoon. Highs in the mid-80s. Northeast winds around 5 miles per hour. Chance of rain 20%. Monday night, partly cloudy. Patchy fog after midnight. Lows in the mid-60s. East winds around 5 miles per hour in the evening, becoming light and variable. Tuesday, patchy fog in the morning. Partly cloudy. Highs in the mid-80s. Light and variable winds, becoming southeast around 5 miles per hour in the afternoon. Tuesday night, partly cloudy in the evening, then mostly cloudy with a chance of showers with a slight chance of thunderstorms after midnight. Lows around 70. Chance of rain 40%. Wednesday, showers. A chance of thunderstorms in the morning, then thunderstorms likely in the afternoon. Highs in the lower 80s. Chance of rain 90%. Wednesday night, showers likely with a chance of thunderstorms in the evening, then a chance of showers with a slight chance of thunderstorms after midnight. Lows in the upper 60s. Chance of rain 60%. Thursday, mostly cloudy. A chance of showers with a slight chance of thunderstorms in the morning, then showers likely with a chance of thunderstorms in the afternoon. Highs in the lower 80s. Chance of rain 60%. Thursday night, partly cloudy with a slight chance of showers and thunderstorms. Lows in the upper 60s. Chance of rain 20%. Friday, mostly cloudy in the morning, then becoming partly cloudy. A chance of showers and thunderstorms. Highs in the mid-80s. Chance of rain 50%. Friday night, partly cloudy. Lows around 70. Saturday, partly cloudy.
a slight chance of showers and thunderstorms in the afternoon. Highs in the upper 80s. Chance of rain 20%. 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Be sure to follow us on Facebook. Here's a look at local weather conditions as of 2 p.m. At the top of the hour, skies were mostly sunny in Tyler. The temperature was 85 degrees at the regional airport. The dew point was 67, making the relative humidity 54%. Winds were variable at 6 miles an hour. The pressure was 30.01 inches and falling. In Longview, skies were mostly sunny, with a temperature of 84 degrees. The dew point was 68, making the relative humidity 58%. Winds were calm. The pressure was 29.99 inches and falling. Once again in Tyler, it was 85 degrees with mostly sunny skies at 2 p.m. Around the local area at 2 p.m., in Terrell, mostly sunny and 84. Wind northeast at 13 miles an hour, gusting to 18 miles an hour. DFW Airport, partly sunny and 87. Wind east at 7 miles an hour. Paris, mostly sunny and 83. Wind variable at 5 miles an hour. Texarkana, mostly sunny and 85. Wind calm. Shreveport, mostly sunny and 82 degrees. Wind east at 7 miles an hour. Jacksonville, mostly sunny and 82 degrees. Wind variable at 5 miles an hour. Palestine, partly sunny and 86 degrees. Wind variable at 6 miles an hour. And at Corsicana, partly sunny and 85 degrees. Wind calm. Elsewhere across the four-state region, Oklahoma City, mostly sunny and 81. Little Rock, mostly sunny and 81. Jackson, Mississippi, partly sunny and 82. Baton Rouge, cloudy and 78. And at Houston, partly sunny and 83 degrees. For the most current information, check us out on the web at www.weather.gov/shp. The Tyler Climate Summary for yesterday, May 23, 2026. Yesterday's high temperature was 85 degrees. The normal high is 85. The record high is 98 degrees, which was set in 1925. Yesterday's low temperature was 66 degrees. The normal low is 66. The record low is 47 degrees, which was set in 1963. 0.06 inches of precipitation fell yesterday, which brings the monthly total to 0.99 inches. This is 2.04 inches below the normal amount of 3.03 inches for May. The total precipitation for the year now stands at 11.40 inches, which is 5.90 inches below normal. Sunrise today is at 6:18 a.m. and sunset is at 8:19 p.m. Now let's check on your local forecast. This afternoon, mostly sunny. Near steady temperature in the mid-80s. Northeast winds around 5 miles per hour. Tonight, patchy fog in the evening. Mostly clear. Lows in the mid-60s. Northeast winds around 5 miles per hour in the evening, becoming light and variable. Memorial Day, partly cloudy. A slight chance of showers and thunderstorms in the afternoon. Highs in the mid-80s. Northeast winds around 5 miles per hour. Chance of rain 20%. Monday night, partly cloudy. Patchy fog after midnight. Lows in the mid-60s. East winds around 5 miles per hour in the evening, becoming light and variable. Tuesday, patchy fog in the morning. Partly cloudy. Highs in the mid-80s. Light and variable winds, becoming southeast around 5 miles per hour in the afternoon. Tuesday night, partly cloudy in the evening, then mostly cloudy with a chance of showers with a slight chance of thunderstorms after midnight. Lows around 70.
chance of rain 40%. Wednesday, showers. A chance of thunderstorms in the morning, then thunderstorms likely in the afternoon. Highs in the lower 80s. Chance of rain 90%. Wednesday night, showers likely with a chance of thunderstorms in the evening, then a chance of showers with a slight chance of thunderstorms after midnight. Lows in the upper 60s. Chance of rain 60%. Thursday, mostly cloudy. A chance of showers with a slight chance of thunderstorms in the morning, then showers likely with a chance of thunderstorms in the afternoon. Highs in the lower 80s. Chance of rain 60%. Thursday night, partly cloudy with a slight chance of showers and thunderstorms. Lows in the upper 60s. Chance of rain 20%. Friday, mostly cloudy in the morning, then becoming partly cloudy. A chance of showers and thunderstorms. Highs in the mid-80s. Chance of rain 50%. Friday night, partly cloudy. Lows around 70. Saturday, partly cloudy. A slight chance of showers and thunderstorms in the afternoon. Highs in the upper 80s. Chance of rain 20%. 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Be sure to follow us on Facebook. Here's a look at local weather conditions as of 2 p.m. At the top of the hour, skies were mostly sunny in Tyler. The temperature was 85 degrees at the regional airport. The dew point was 67, making the relative humidity 54%. Winds were variable at 6 miles an hour. The pressure was 30.01 inches and falling. In Longview, skies were mostly sunny, with a temperature of 84 degrees. The dew point was 68, making the relative humidity 58%. Winds were calm. The pressure was 29.99 inches and falling. Once again in Tyler, it was 85 degrees with mostly sunny skies at 2 p.m. Around the local area at 2 p.m., in Terrell, mostly sunny and 84. Wind northeast at 13 miles an hour, gusting to 18 miles an hour. DFW Airport, partly sunny and 87. Wind east at 7 miles an hour. Paris, mostly sunny and 83. Wind variable at 5 miles an hour. Texarkana, mostly sunny and 85. Wind calm. Shreveport, mostly sunny and 82 degrees. Wind east at 7 miles an hour. Jacksonville, mostly sunny and 82 degrees. Wind variable at 5 miles an hour. Palestine, partly sunny and 86 degrees. Wind variable at 6 miles an hour. And at Corsicana, partly sunny and 85 degrees. Wind calm. Elsewhere across the four-state region, Oklahoma City, mostly sunny and 81. Little Rock, mostly sunny and 81. Jackson, Mississippi, partly sunny and 82. Baton Rouge, cloudy and 78. And at Houston, partly sunny and 83 degrees. For the most current information, check us out on the web at www.weather.gov/SHC. The Tyler Climate Summary for yesterday, May 23, 2026. Yesterday's high temperature was 85 degrees. The normal high is 85. The record high is 98 degrees, which was set in 1925. Yesterday's low temperature was 66 degrees. The normal low is 66. The record low is 47 degrees, which was set in 1963.
0.06 inches of precipitation fell yesterday, which brings the monthly total to 0.99 inches. This is 2.04 inches.

mostly clear. Lows in the mid-60s. Northeast winds around 5 miles per hour in the evening, becoming light and variable. Memorial Day, partly cloudy. A slight chance of showers and thunderstorms in the afternoon. Highs in the mid-80s. Northeast winds around 5 miles per hour. Chance of rain 20%. Monday night, partly cloudy. Patchy fog after midnight. Lows in the mid-60s. East winds around 5 miles per hour in the evening, becoming light and variable. Tuesday, patchy fog in the morning. Partly cloudy. Highs in the mid-80s. Light and variable winds, becoming southeast around 5 miles per hour in the afternoon. Tuesday night, partly cloudy in the evening, then mostly cloudy with a chance of showers with a slight chance of thunderstorms after midnight. Lows around 70. Chance of rain 40%. Wednesday, showers. A chance of thunderstorms in the morning, then thunderstorms likely in the afternoon. Highs in the lower 80s. Chance of rain 90%. Wednesday night, showers likely with a chance of thunderstorms in the evening, then a chance of showers with a slight chance of thunderstorms after midnight. Lows in the upper 60s. Chance of rain 60%. Thursday, mostly cloudy. A chance of showers with a slight chance of thunderstorms in the morning, then showers likely with a chance of thunderstorms in the afternoon. Highs in the lower 80s. Chance of rain 60%. Thursday night, partly cloudy with a slight chance of showers and thunderstorms. Lows in the upper 60s. Chance of rain 20%. Friday, mostly cloudy in the morning, then becoming partly cloudy. A chance of showers and thunderstorms. Highs in the mid-80s. Chance of rain 50%. Friday night, partly cloudy. Lows around 70. Saturday, partly cloudy. A slight chance of showers and thunderstorms in the afternoon. Highs in the upper 80s. Chance of rain 20%. Here is your area's open water boating forecast. Wind gusts may be higher. Rest of today, mostly sunny. Temperatures nearly steady in the mid-80s. Northeast winds 10 to 15 miles per hour. Tonight, patchy fog during the mid and late evening. Mostly clear. Lows in the upper 60s. Northeast winds 5 to 10 miles per hour. Memorial Day, a 20% chance of showers and thunderstorms in the late afternoon. Partly cloudy. Highs in the mid-80s. Northeast winds 10 to 15 miles per hour. Monday night, patchy fog after midnight. Partly cloudy. Lows in the upper 60s. East winds 5 to 10 miles per hour. Tuesday, partly cloudy. Highs in the upper 80s. Southeast winds 10 to 15 miles per hour. Tuesday night, partly cloudy in the evening, then mostly cloudy with chance of showers and slight chance of thunderstorms after midnight. Lows in the upper 60s. Chance of precipitation 30%. Wednesday, cloudy. Chance of thunderstorms in the morning. Showers through the day. Thunderstorms likely in the afternoon. Highs in the mid-80s. Chance of precipitation 90%. Wednesday night, mostly cloudy. Showers likely and a chance of thunderstorms in the evening, then a chance of showers and slight chance of thunderstorms after midnight. Lows in the upper 60s. Chance of precipitation 60%. Thursday, mostly cloudy. Chance of showers and slight chance of thunderstorms in the morning, then showers likely and a chance of thunderstorms in the afternoon. Highs in the mid-80s. Chance of precipitation 60%. Thursday night, partly cloudy with a 20% chance of showers and thunderstorms. Lows in the upper 60s. Friday, mostly cloudy in the morning then clearing. A 40% chance of showers and thunderstorms. Highs in the upper 80s. Friday night, partly cloudy. Lows in the upper 60s.

Saturday, partly cloudy. A 20% chance of showers and thunderstorms in the afternoon. Highs in the upper 80s. 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Be sure to follow us on Facebook. Here's a look at local weather conditions as of 2 p.m. At the top of the hour, skies were mostly sunny in Tyler. The temperature was 85 degrees at the regional airport. The dew point was 67, making the relative humidity 54%. Winds were variable at 6 miles an hour. The pressure was 30.01 inches and falling. In Longview, skies were mostly sunny with a temperature of 84 degrees. The dew point was 68, making the relative humidity 58%. Winds were calm. The pressure was 29.99 inches and falling. Once again in Tyler, it was 85 degrees with mostly sunny skies at 2 p.m. Around the local area at 2 p.m., in Terrell, mostly sunny and 84. Wind northeast at 13 miles an hour, gusting to 18 miles an hour. DFW Airport, partly sunny and 87. Wind east at 7 miles an hour. Paris, mostly sunny and 83. Wind variable at 5 miles an hour. Texarkana, mostly sunny and 85. Wind calm. Shreveport, mostly sunny and 82 degrees. Wind east at 7 miles an hour. Jacksonville, mostly sunny and 82 degrees. Wind variable at 5 miles an hour. Palestine, partly sunny and 86 degrees. Wind variable at 6 miles an hour. And at Corsicana, partly sunny and 85 degrees. Wind calm. Elsewhere across the four-state region, Oklahoma City, mostly sunny and 81. Little Rock, mostly sunny and 81. Jackson, Mississippi, partly sunny and 82. Baton Rouge, cloudy and 78. And at Houston, partly sunny and 83 degrees. For the most current information, check us out on the web at www.weather.gov/shp. The Tyler Climate Summary for yesterday, May 23, 2026. Yesterday's high temperature was 85 degrees. The normal high is 85. The record high is 98 degrees, which was set in 1925. Yesterday's low temperature was 66 degrees. The normal low is 66. The record low is 47 degrees, which was set in 1963. 0.06 inches of precipitation fell yesterday, which brings the monthly total to 0.99 inches. This is 2.04 inches below the normal amount of 3.03 inches for May. The total precipitation for the year now stands at 11.40 inches, which is 5.90 inches below normal. Sunrise today is at 6:18 a.m. and sunset is at 8:19 p.m. This is NOAA Weather Radio, Station WXK36, operating on a frequency of 162.475 MHz, providing the latest weather information on a 24-hour basis. 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Now let's check on your local forecast. This afternoon, mostly sunny. Near steady temperature in the mid-80s. Northeast winds around 5 miles per hour. Tonight, patchy fog in the evening. Mostly clear. Lows in the mid-60s. Northeast winds around 5 miles per hour in the evening, becoming light and variable. Memorial Day, partly cloudy. A slight chance of showers and thunderstorms in the afternoon. Highs in the mid-80s. Northeast winds around 5 miles per hour. Chance of rain 20%. Monday night, partly cloudy. Patchy fog after midnight. Lows in the mid-60s.
east winds around 5 miles per hour in the evening, becoming light and variable. Tuesday, patchy fog in the morning. Partly cloudy. Highs in the mid-80s. Light and variable winds, becoming southeast around 5 miles per hour in the afternoon. Tuesday night, partly cloudy in the evening, then mostly cloudy with a chance of showers with a slight chance of thunderstorms after midnight. Lows around 70. Chance of rain 40%. Wednesday, showers. A chance of thunderstorms in the morning, then thunderstorms likely in the afternoon. Highs in the lower 80s. Chance of rain 90%. Wednesday night, showers likely with a chance of thunderstorms in the evening, then a chance of showers with a slight chance of thunderstorms after midnight. Lows in the upper 60s. Chance of rain 60%. Thursday, mostly cloudy. A chance of showers with a slight chance of thunderstorms in the morning, then showers likely with a chance of thunderstorms in the afternoon. Highs in the lower 80s. Chance of rain 60%. Thursday night, partly cloudy with a slight chance of showers and thunderstorms. Lows in the upper 60s. Chance of rain 20%. Friday, mostly cloudy in the morning, then becoming partly cloudy. A chance of showers and thunderstorms. Highs in the mid-80s. Chance of rain 50%. Friday night, partly cloudy. Lows around 70. Saturday, partly cloudy. A slight chance of showers and thunderstorms in the afternoon. Highs in the upper 80s. Chance of rain 20%. 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Be sure to follow us on Facebook. Here's a look at local weather conditions as of 2 p.m. At the top of the hour, skies were mostly sunny in Tyler. The temperature was 85 degrees at the regional airport. The dew point was 67, making the relative humidity 54%. Winds were variable at 6 miles an hour. The pressure was 30.01 inches and falling. In Longview, skies were mostly sunny, with a temperature of 84 degrees. The dew point was 68, making the relative humidity 58%. Winds were calm. The pressure was 29.99 inches and falling. Once again in Tyler, it was 85 degrees with mostly sunny skies at 2 p.m. Around the local area at 2 p.m., in Terrell, mostly sunny and 84. Wind northeast at 13 miles an hour, gusting to 18 miles an hour. DFW Airport, partly sunny and 87. Wind east at 7 miles an hour. Paris, mostly sunny and 83. Wind variable at 5 miles an hour. Texarkana, mostly sunny and 85. Wind calm. Shreveport, mostly sunny and 82 degrees. Wind east at 7 miles an hour. Jacksonville, mostly sunny and 82 degrees. Wind variable at 5 miles an hour. Palestine, partly sunny and 86 degrees. Wind variable at 6 miles an hour. And at Corsicana, partly sunny and 85 degrees. Wind calm. Elsewhere across the four-state region, Oklahoma City, mostly sunny and 81. Little Rock, mostly sunny and 81. Jackson, Mississippi, partly sunny and 82. Baton Rouge, cloudy and 78. And at Houston, partly sunny and 83 degrees. For the most current information, check us out on the web at www.weather.gov/sht. The Tyler Climate Summary for yesterday, May 23, 2026. Yesterday's high temperature was 85 degrees. The normal high is 85. The record high is 98 degrees, which was set in 1925. Yesterday's low temperature was 66 degrees. The normal low is 66. The record low is 47 degrees, which was set in 1963. 0.
0.06 inches of precipitation fell yesterday, which brings the monthly total to 0.99 inches. This is 2.04 inches below the normal amount of 3.03 inches for May. The total precipitation for the year now stands at 11.40 inches, which is 5.90 inches below normal. Sunrise today is at 6:18 a.m. and sunset is at 8:19 p.m. Now let's check on your local forecast. This afternoon, mostly sunny. Near steady temperature in the mid-80s. Northeast winds around 5 miles per hour. Tonight, patchy fog in the evening. Mostly clear. Lows in the mid-60s. Northeast winds around 5 miles per hour in the evening, becoming light and variable. Memorial Day, partly cloudy. A slight chance of showers and thunderstorms in the afternoon. Highs in the mid-80s. Northeast winds around 5 miles per hour. Chance of rain 20%. Monday night, partly cloudy. Patchy fog after midnight. Lows in the mid-60s. East winds around 5 miles per hour in the evening, becoming light and variable. Tuesday, patchy fog in the morning. Partly cloudy. Highs in the mid-80s. Light and variable winds, becoming southeast around 5 miles per hour in the afternoon. Tuesday night, partly cloudy in the evening, then mostly cloudy with a chance of showers with a slight chance of thunderstorms after midnight. Lows around 70. Chance of rain 40%. Wednesday, showers. A chance of thunderstorms in the morning, then thunderstorms likely in the afternoon. Highs in the lower 80s. Chance of rain 90%. Wednesday night, showers likely with a chance of thunderstorms in the evening, then a chance of showers with a slight chance of thunderstorms after midnight. Lows in the upper 60s. Chance of rain 60%. Thursday, mostly cloudy. A chance of showers with a slight chance of thunderstorms in the morning, then showers likely with a chance of thunderstorms in the afternoon. Highs in the lower 80s. Chance of rain 60%. Thursday night, partly cloudy with a slight chance of showers and thunderstorms. Lows in the upper 60s. Chance of rain 20%. Friday, mostly cloudy in the morning, then becoming partly cloudy. A chance of showers and thunderstorms. Highs in the mid-80s. Chance of rain 50%. Friday night, partly cloudy. Lows around 70. Saturday, partly cloudy. A slight chance of showers and thunderstorms in the afternoon. Highs in the upper 80s. Chance of rain 20%. 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Be sure to follow us on Facebook. Here's a look at local weather conditions as of 2 p.m. At the top of the hour, skies were mostly sunny in Tyler. The temperature was 85 degrees at the regional airport. The dew point was 67, making the relative humidity 54%. Winds were variable at 6 miles an hour. The pressure was 30.01 inches and falling. In Longview, skies were mostly sunny, with a temperature of 84 degrees. The dew point was 68, making the relative humidity 58%. Winds were calm. The pressure was 29.99 inches and falling. Once again in Tyler, it was 85 degrees with mostly sunny skies at 2 p.m. Around the local area at 2 p.m., in Terrell, mostly sunny and 84. Wind northeast at 13 miles an hour, gusting to 18 miles an hour. DFW Airport, partly sunny and 87. Wind east at 7 miles an hour. Paris, mostly sunny and 83. Wind variable at 5 miles an hour. Texarkana, mostly sunny and 85. Wind calm. Shreveport, mostly sunny and 82 degrees. Wind east at 7 miles an hour. Jacksonville, mostly sunny and 82 degrees.
Wind variable at 5 miles an hour. Palestine, partly sunny and 86 degrees. Wind variable at 6 miles an hour. And at Corsicana, partly sunny and 85 degrees. Wind calm. Elsewhere across the four-state region, Oklahoma City, mostly sunny and 81. Little Rock, mostly sunny and 81. Jackson, Mississippi, partly sunny and 82. Baton Rouge, cloudy and 78. And at Houston, partly sunny and 83 degrees. For the most current information, check us out on the web at www.weather.gov/sht. The Tyler Climate Summary for yesterday, May 23, 2026. Yesterday's high temperature was 85 degrees. The normal high is 85. The record high is 98 degrees, which was set in 1925. Yesterday's low temperature was 66 degrees. The normal low is 66. The record low is 47 degrees, which was set in 1963. 0.06 inches of precipitation fell yesterday, which brings the monthly total to 0.99 inches. This is 2.04 inches below the normal amount of 3.03 inches for May. The total precipitation for the year now stands at 11.40 inches, which is 5.90 inches below normal. Sunrise today is at 6:18 a.m. and sunset is at 8:19 p.m. Now let's check on your local forecast. This afternoon, mostly sunny. Near steady temperature in the mid-80s. Northeast winds around 5 miles per hour. Tonight, patchy fog in the evening. Mostly clear. Lows in the mid-60s. Northeast winds around 5 miles per hour in the evening, becoming light and variable. Memorial Day, partly cloudy. A slight chance of showers and thunderstorms in the afternoon. Highs in the mid-80s. Northeast winds around 5 miles per hour. Chance of rain 20%. Monday night, partly cloudy. Patchy fog after midnight. Lows in the mid-60s. East winds around 5 miles per hour in the evening, becoming light and variable. Tuesday, patchy fog in the morning. Partly cloudy. Highs in the mid-80s. Light and variable winds, becoming southeast around 5 miles per hour in the afternoon. Tuesday night, partly cloudy in the evening, then mostly cloudy with a chance of showers with a slight chance of thunderstorms after midnight. Lows around 70. Chance of rain 40%. Wednesday, showers. A chance of thunderstorms in the morning, then thunderstorms likely in the afternoon. Highs in the lower 80s. Chance of rain 90%. Wednesday night, showers likely with a chance of thunderstorms in the evening, then a chance of showers with a slight chance of thunderstorms after midnight. Lows in the upper 60s. Chance of rain 60%. Thursday, mostly cloudy. A chance of showers with a slight chance of thunderstorms in the morning, then showers likely with a chance of thunderstorms in the afternoon. Highs in the lower 80s. Chance of rain 60%. Thursday night, partly cloudy with a slight chance of showers and thunderstorms. Lows in the upper 60s. Chance of rain 20%. Friday, mostly cloudy in the morning, then becoming partly cloudy. A chance of showers and thunderstorms. Highs in the mid-80s. Chance of rain 50%. Friday night, partly cloudy. Lows around 70. Saturday, partly cloudy. A slight chance of showers and thunderstorms in the afternoon. Highs in the upper 80s. Chance of rain 20%. 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
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Be sure to follow us on Facebook. Here's a look at local weather conditions as of 2 p.m. At the top of the hour, skies were mostly sunny in Tyler. The temperature was 85 degrees at the regional airport. The dew point was 67, making the relative humidity 54%. Winds were variable at 6 miles an hour. The pressure was 30.01 inches and falling. In Longview, skies were mostly sunny, with a temperature of 84 degrees. The dew point was 68, making the relative humidity 58%. Winds were calm. The pressure was 29.99 inches and falling. Once again in Tyler, it was 85 degrees with mostly sunny skies at 2 p.m. Around the local area at 2 p.m., in Terrell, mostly sunny and 84. Wind northeast at 13 miles an hour, gusting to 18 miles an hour. DFW Airport, partly sunny and 87. Wind east at 7 miles an hour. Paris, mostly sunny and 83. Wind variable at 5 miles an hour. Texarkana, mostly sunny and 85. Wind calm. Shreveport, mostly sunny and 82 degrees. Wind east at 7 miles an hour. Jacksonville, mostly sunny and 82 degrees. Wind variable at 5 miles an hour. Palestine, partly sunny and 86 degrees. Wind variable at 6 miles an hour. And at Corsicana, partly sunny and 85 degrees. Wind calm. Elsewhere across the four-state region, Oklahoma City, mostly sunny and 81. Little Rock, mostly sunny and 81. Jackson, Mississippi, partly sunny and 82. Baton Rouge, cloudy and 78. And at Houston, partly sunny and 83 degrees. For the most current information, check us out on the web at www.weather.gov/shc. The Tyler Climate Summary for yesterday, May 23, 2026. Yesterday's high temperature was 85 degrees. The normal high is 85. The record high is 98 degrees, which was set in 1925. Yesterday's low temperature was 66 degrees. The normal low is 66. The record low is 47 degrees, which was set in 1963. 0.06 inches of precipitation fell yesterday, which brings the monthly total to 0.99 inches. This is 2.04 inches below the normal amount of 3.03 inches for May. The total precipitation for the year now stands at 11.40 inches, which is 5.90 inches below normal. Sunrise today is at 6:18 a.m. and sunset is at 8:19 p.m. Now let's check on your local forecast. This afternoon, mostly sunny. Near steady temperature in the mid-80s. Northeast winds around 5 miles per hour. Tonight, patchy fog in the evening. Mostly clear. Lows in the mid-60s. Northeast winds around 5 miles per hour in the evening, becoming light and variable. Memorial Day, partly cloudy. A slight chance of showers and thunderstorms in the afternoon. Highs in the mid-80s. Northeast winds around 5 miles per hour. Chance of rain 20%. Monday night, partly cloudy. Patchy fog after midnight. Lows in the mid-60s. East winds around 5 miles per hour in the evening, becoming light and variable. Tuesday, patchy fog in the morning. Partly cloudy. Highs in the mid-80s. Light and variable winds, becoming southeast around 5 miles per hour in the afternoon. Tuesday night, partly cloudy in the evening, then mostly cloudy with a chance of showers with a slight chance of thunderstorms after midnight. Lows around 70. Chance of rain 40%. Wednesday, showers. A chance of thunderstorms in the morning,
then thunderstorms likely in the afternoon. Highs in the lower 80s. Chance of rain 90%. Wednesday night, showers likely with a chance of thunderstorms in the evening, then a chance of showers with a slight chance of thunderstorms after midnight. Lows in the upper 60s. Chance of rain 60%. Thursday, mostly cloudy. A chance of showers with a slight chance of thunderstorms in the morning, then showers likely with a chance of thunderstorms in the afternoon. Highs in the lower 80s. Chance of rain 60%. Thursday night, partly cloudy with a slight chance of showers and thunderstorms. Lows in the upper 60s. Chance of rain 20%. Friday, mostly cloudy in the morning, then becoming partly cloudy. A chance of showers and thunderstorms. Highs in the mid-80s. Chance of rain 50%. Friday night, partly cloudy. Lows around 70. Saturday, partly cloudy. A slight chance of showers and thunderstorms in the afternoon. Highs in the upper 80s. Chance of rain 20%. Here is your area's open water boating forecast. Wind gusts may be higher. West of today, mostly sunny. Temperatures nearly steady in the mid-80s. Northeast winds 10 to 15 miles per hour. Tonight, patchy fog during the mid and late evening. Mostly clear. Lows in the upper 60s. Northeast winds 5 to 10 miles per hour. Memorial Day, a 20% chance of showers and thunderstorms in the late afternoon. Partly cloudy. Highs in the mid-80s. Northeast winds 10 to 15 miles per hour. Monday night, patchy fog after midnight. Partly cloudy. Lows in the upper 60s. East winds 5 to 10 miles per hour. Tuesday, partly cloudy. Highs in the upper 80s. Southeast winds 10 to 15 miles per hour. Tuesday night, partly cloudy in the evening, then mostly cloudy with chance of showers and slight chance of thunderstorms after midnight. Lows in the upper 60s. Chance of precipitation 30%. Wednesday, cloudy. Chance of thunderstorms in the morning. Showers through the day. Thunderstorms likely in the afternoon. Highs in the mid-80s. Chance of precipitation 90%. Wednesday night, mostly cloudy. Showers likely and a chance of thunderstorms in the evening, then a chance of showers and slight chance of thunderstorms after midnight. Lows in the upper 60s. Chance of precipitation 60%. Thursday, mostly cloudy. Chance of showers and slight chance of thunderstorms in the morning, then showers likely and a chance of thunderstorms in the afternoon. Highs in the mid-80s. Chance of precipitation 60%. Thursday night, partly cloudy with a 20% chance of showers and thunderstorms. Lows in the upper 60s. Friday, mostly cloudy in the morning then clearing. A 40% chance of showers and thunderstorms. Highs in the upper 80s. Friday night, partly cloudy. Lows in the upper 60s. Saturday, partly cloudy. A 20% chance of showers and thunderstorms in the afternoon. Highs in the upper 80s. 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Be sure to follow us on Facebook. Here's a look at local weather conditions as of 2 p.m. At the top of the hour, skies were mostly sunny in Tyler. The temperature was 85 degrees at the regional airport. The dew point was 67, making the relative humidity 54%. Winds were variable at 6 miles an hour. The pressure was 30.01 inches and falling. In Longview, skies were mostly sunny, with a temperature of 84 degrees. The dew point was 68, making the relative humidity 58%. Winds were calm. The pressure was 29.99 inches and falling.
Once again in Tyler, it was 85 degrees with mostly sunny skies at 2 p.m. Around the local area at 2 p.m. in Terrell, mostly sunny and 84. Wind northeast at 13 miles an hour, gusting to 18 miles an hour. DFW Airport, partly sunny and 87. Wind east at 7 miles an hour. Paris, mostly sunny and 83. Wind variable at 5 miles an hour. Texarkana, mostly sunny and 85. Wind calm. Shreveport, mostly sunny and 82 degrees. Wind east at 7 miles an hour. Jacksonville, mostly sunny and 82 degrees. Wind variable at 5 miles an hour. Calistine, partly sunny and 86 degrees. Wind variable at 6 miles an hour. And at Corsicana, partly sunny and 85 degrees. Wind calm. Elsewhere across the four-state region, Oklahoma City, mostly sunny and 81. Little Rock, mostly sunny and 81. Jackson, Mississippi, partly sunny and 82. Baton Rouge, cloudy and 78. And at Houston, partly sunny and 83 degrees. For the most current information, check us out on the web at www.weather.gov/SHD. The Tyler Climate Summary for yesterday, May 23, 2026. Yesterday's high temperature was 85 degrees. The normal high is 85. The record high is 98 degrees, which was set in 1925. Yesterday's low temperature was 66 degrees. The normal low is 66. The record low is 47 degrees, which was set in 1963. 0.06 inches of precipitation fell yesterday, which brings the monthly total to 0.99 inches. This is 2.04 inches below the normal amount of 3.03 inches for May. The total precipitation for the year now stands at 11.40 inches, which is 5.90 inches below normal. Sunrise today is at 6:18 a.m. and sunset is at 8:19 p.m. Now let's check on your local forecast. This afternoon, mostly sunny. Near steady temperature in the mid-80s. Northeast winds around 5 miles per hour. Tonight, patchy fog in the evening. Mostly clear. Lows in the mid-60s. Northeast winds around 5 miles per hour in the evening, becoming light and variable. Memorial Day, partly cloudy. A slight chance of showers and thunderstorms in the afternoon. Highs in the mid-80s. Northeast winds around 5 miles per hour. Chance of rain 20%. Monday night, partly cloudy. Patchy fog after midnight. Lows in the mid-60s. East winds around 5 miles per hour in the evening, becoming light and variable. Tuesday, patchy fog in the morning. Partly cloudy. Highs in the mid-80s. Light and variable winds, becoming southeast around 5 miles per hour in the afternoon. Tuesday night, partly cloudy in the evening, then mostly cloudy with a chance of showers with a slight chance of thunderstorms after midnight. Lows around 70. Chance of rain 40%. Wednesday, showers. A chance of thunderstorms in the morning, then thunderstorms likely in the afternoon. Highs in the lower 80s. Chance of rain 90%. Wednesday night, showers likely with a chance of thunderstorms in the evening, then a chance of showers with a slight chance of thunderstorms after midnight. Lows in the upper 60s. Chance of rain 60%. Thursday, mostly cloudy. A chance of showers with a slight chance of thunderstorms in the morning, then showers likely with a chance of thunderstorms in the afternoon. Highs in the lower 80s. Chance of rain 60%. Thursday night, partly cloudy with a slight chance of showers and thunderstorms. Lows in the upper 60s. Chance of rain 20%. Friday, mostly cloudy in the morning, then becoming partly cloudy. A chance of showers and thunderstorms. Highs in the mid-80s.
chance of rain 50%. Friday night, partly cloudy. Lows around 70. Saturday, partly cloudy. A slight chance of showers and thunderstorms in the afternoon. Highs in the upper 80s. Chance of rain 20%. 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Be sure to follow us on Facebook. Here's a look at local weather conditions as of 2 p.m. At the top of the hour, skies were mostly sunny in Tyler. The temperature was 85 degrees at the regional airport. The dew point was 67, making the relative humidity 54%. Winds were variable at 6 miles an hour. The pressure was 30.01 inches and falling. In Longview, skies were mostly sunny, with a temperature of 84 degrees. The dew point was 68, making the relative humidity 58%. Winds were calm. The pressure was 29.99 inches and falling. Once again in Tyler, it was 85 degrees with mostly sunny skies at 2 p.m. Around the local area at 2 p.m., in Terrell, mostly sunny and 84. Wind northeast at 13 miles an hour, gusting to 18 miles an hour. DFW Airport, partly sunny and 87. Wind east at 7 miles an hour. Paris, mostly sunny and 83. Wind variable at 5 miles an hour. Texarkana, mostly sunny and 85. Wind calm. Shreveport, mostly sunny and 82 degrees. Wind east at 7 miles an hour. Jacksonville, mostly sunny and 82 degrees. Wind variable at 5 miles an hour. Palestine, partly sunny and 86 degrees. Wind variable at 6 miles an hour. And at Corsicana, partly sunny and 85 degrees. Wind calm. Elsewhere across the four-state region, Oklahoma City, mostly sunny and 81. Little Rock, mostly sunny and 81. Jackson, Mississippi, partly sunny and 82. Baton Rouge, cloudy and 78. And at Houston, partly sunny and 83 degrees. For the most current information, check us out on the web at www.weather.gov/shc. The Tyler Climate Summary for yesterday, May 23, 2026. Yesterday's high temperature was 85 degrees. The normal high is 85. The record high is 98 degrees, which was set in 1925. Yesterday's low temperature was 66 degrees. The normal low is 66. The record low is 47 degrees, which was set in 1963. 0.06 inches of precipitation fell yesterday, which brings the monthly total to 0.99 inches. This is 2.04 inches below the normal amount of 3.03 inches for May. The total precipitation for the year now stands at 11.40 inches, which is 5.90 inches below normal. Sunrise today is at 6:18 a.m. and sunset is at 8:19 p.m. Now let's check on your local forecast. This afternoon, mostly sunny. Near steady temperature in the mid-80s. Northeast winds around 5 miles per hour. Tonight, patchy fog in the evening. Mostly clear. Lows in the mid-60s. Northeast winds around 5 miles per hour in the evening, becoming light and variable. Memorial Day, partly cloudy. A slight chance of showers and thunderstorms in the afternoon. Highs in the mid-80s. Northeast winds around 5 miles per hour.
chance of rain 20%. Monday night, partly cloudy. Patchy fog after midnight. Lows in the mid-60s. East winds around 5 miles per hour in the evening, becoming light and variable. Tuesday, patchy fog in the morning. Partly cloudy. Highs in the mid-80s. Light and variable winds, becoming southeast around 5 miles per hour in the afternoon. Tuesday night, partly cloudy in the evening, then mostly cloudy with a chance of showers with a slight chance of thunderstorms after midnight. Lows around 70. Chance of rain 40%. Wednesday, showers. A chance of thunderstorms in the morning, then thunderstorms likely in the afternoon. Highs in the lower 80s. Chance of rain 90%. Wednesday night, showers likely with a chance of thunderstorms in the evening, then a chance of showers with a slight chance of thunderstorms after midnight. Lows in the upper 60s. Chance of rain 60%. Thursday, mostly cloudy. A chance of showers with a slight chance of thunderstorms in the morning, then showers likely with a chance of thunderstorms in the afternoon. Highs in the lower 80s. Chance of rain 60%. Thursday night, partly cloudy with a slight chance of showers and thunderstorms. Lows in the upper 60s. Chance of rain 20%. Friday, mostly cloudy in the morning, then becoming partly cloudy. A chance of showers and thunderstorms. Highs in the mid-80s. Chance of rain 50%. Friday night, partly cloudy. Lows around 70. Saturday, partly cloudy. A slight chance of showers and thunderstorms in the afternoon. Highs in the upper 80s. Chance of rain 20%. 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Be sure to follow us on Facebook. Here's a look at local weather conditions as of 3 p.m. At the top of the hour, skies were partly sunny in Tyler. The temperature was 86 degrees at the regional airport. The dew point was 67, making the relative humidity 52%. Winds were northeast at 5 miles an hour. The pressure was 30.00 inches and falling. In Longview, skies were mostly sunny, with a temperature of 87 degrees. The dew point was 68, making the relative humidity 52%. Winds were east at 7 miles an hour. The pressure was 29.99 inches and steady. Once again in Tyler, it was 86 degrees with partly sunny skies at 3 p.m. Around the local area at 3 p.m., in Terrell, thunder and 83. Wind northeast at 12 miles an hour. CFW Airport, partly sunny and 85. Wind east at 12 miles an hour. Paris, mostly sunny and 83. Wind variable at 3 miles an hour. Texarkana, mostly sunny and 88. Wind variable at 5 miles an hour. Shreveport, mostly sunny and 82 degrees. Wind calm. Jacksonville, mostly sunny and 82 degrees. Wind variable at 3 miles an hour. Palestine, partly sunny and 84 degrees. Wind southeast at 7 miles an hour. And at Corsicana, mostly sunny and 89 degrees. Wind calm. Elsewhere across the four-state region, Oklahoma City, partly sunny and 82. Little Rock, mostly sunny and 79. Jackson, Mississippi, partly sunny and 82. Baton Rouge, partly sunny and 78. And at Houston, mostly sunny and 84 degrees. For the most current information, check us out on the web at www.weather.gov/shd. The Tyler Climate Summary for yesterday, May 23, 2026. Yesterday's high temperature was 85 degrees. The normal high is 85. The record high is 98 degrees, which was set in 1925. Yesterday's low temperature was 66 degrees.
The normal low is 66. The record low is 47 degrees, which was set in 1963. 0.06 inches of precipitation fell yesterday, which brings the monthly total to 0.99 inches. This is 2.04 inches below the normal amount of 3.03 inches for May. The total precipitation for the year now stands at 11.40 inches, which is 5.90 inches below normal. Sunrise today is at 6:18 a.m. and sunset is at 8:19 p.m. Now let's check on your local forecast. This afternoon, mostly sunny. Near steady temperature in the mid-80s. Northeast winds around 5 miles per hour. Tonight, patchy fog in the evening. Mostly clear. Lows in the mid-60s. Northeast winds around 5 miles per hour in the evening, becoming light and variable. Memorial Day, partly cloudy. A slight chance of showers and thunderstorms in the afternoon. Highs in the mid-80s. Northeast winds around 5 miles per hour. Chance of rain 20%. Monday night, partly cloudy. Patchy fog after midnight. Lows in the mid-60s. East winds around 5 miles per hour in the evening, becoming light and variable. Tuesday, patchy fog in the morning. Partly cloudy. Highs in the mid-80s. Light and variable winds, becoming southeast around 5 miles per hour in the afternoon. Tuesday night, partly cloudy in the evening, then mostly cloudy with a chance of showers with a slight chance of thunderstorms after midnight. Lows around 70. Chance of rain 40%. Wednesday, showers. A chance of thunderstorms in the morning, then thunderstorms likely in the afternoon. Highs in the lower 80s. Chance of rain 90%. Wednesday night, showers likely with a chance of thunderstorms in the evening, then a chance of showers with a slight chance of thunderstorms after midnight. Lows in the upper 60s. Chance of rain 60%. Thursday, mostly cloudy. A chance of showers with a slight chance of thunderstorms in the morning, then showers likely with a chance of thunderstorms in the afternoon. Highs in the lower 80s. Chance of rain 60%. Thursday night, partly cloudy with a slight chance of showers and thunderstorms. Lows in the upper 60s. Chance of rain 20%. Friday, mostly cloudy in the morning, then becoming partly cloudy. A chance of showers and thunderstorms. Highs in the mid-80s. Chance of rain 50%. Friday night, partly cloudy. Lows around 70. Saturday, partly cloudy. A slight chance of showers and thunderstorms in the afternoon. Highs in the upper 80s. Chance of rain 20%. 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Be sure to follow us on Facebook. Here's a look at local weather conditions as of 3 p.m. At the top of the hour, skies were partly sunny in Tyler. The temperature was 86 degrees at the regional airport. The dew point was 67, making the relative humidity 52%. Winds were northeast at 5 miles an hour. The pressure was 30.00 inches and falling. In Longview, skies were mostly sunny, with a temperature of 87 degrees. The dew point was 68, making the relative humidity 52%. Winds were east at 7 miles an hour. The pressure was 29.99 inches and steady. Once again in Tyler, it was 86 degrees with partly sunny skies at 3 p.m. This is NOAA Weather Radio, station WXK36, operating on a frequency of 162.475 MHz, providing the latest weather information on a 24-hour basis. Broadcasts originate from the National Weather Service Office in Shreveport, Louisiana. 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
around the local area at 3 p.m. in Terrell, thunder and 83. Wind northeast at 12 miles an hour. DFW Airport, partly sunny and 85. Wind east at 12 miles an hour. Paris, mostly sunny and 83. Wind variable at 3 miles an hour. Texarkana, mostly sunny and 88. Wind variable at 5 miles an hour. Shreveport, mostly sunny and 82 degrees. Wind calm. Jacksonville, mostly sunny and 82 degrees. Wind variable at 3 miles an hour. Palestine, partly sunny and 84 degrees. Wind southeast at 7 miles an hour. And at Corsicana, mostly sunny and 89 degrees. Wind calm. Elsewhere across the four-state region, Oklahoma City, partly sunny and 82. Little Rock, mostly sunny and 79. Jackson, Mississippi, partly sunny and 82. Baton Rouge, partly sunny and 78. And at Houston, mostly sunny and 84 degrees. For the most current information, check us out on the web at www.weather.gov/SHC. The Tyler Climate Summary for yesterday, May 23, 2026. Yesterday's high temperature was 85 degrees. The normal high is 85. The record high is 98 degrees, which was set in 1925. Yesterday's low temperature was 66 degrees. The normal low is 66. The record low is 47 degrees, which was set in 1963. 0.06 inches of precipitation fell yesterday, which brings the monthly total to 0.99 inches. This is 2.04 inches below the normal amount of 3.03 inches for May. The total precipitation for the year now stands at 11.40 inches, which is 5.90 inches below normal. Sunrise today is at 6:18 a.m. and sunset is at 8:19 p.m. Now let's check on your local forecast. This afternoon, mostly sunny. Near steady temperature in the mid-80s. Northeast winds around 5 miles per hour. Tonight, patchy fog in the evening. Mostly clear. Lows in the mid-60s. Northeast winds around 5 miles per hour in the evening, becoming light and variable. Memorial Day, partly cloudy. A slight chance of showers and thunderstorms in the afternoon. Highs in the mid-80s. Northeast winds around 5 miles per hour. Chance of rain 20%. Monday night, partly cloudy. Patchy fog after midnight. Lows in the mid-60s. East winds around 5 miles per hour in the evening, becoming light and variable. Tuesday, patchy fog in the morning. Partly cloudy. Highs in the mid-80s. Light and variable winds, becoming southeast around 5 miles per hour in the afternoon. Tuesday night, partly cloudy in the evening, then mostly cloudy with a chance of showers with a slight chance of thunderstorms after midnight. Lows around 70. Chance of rain 40%. Wednesday, showers. A chance of thunderstorms in the morning, then thunderstorms likely in the afternoon. Highs in the lower 80s. Chance of rain 90%. Wednesday night, showers likely with a chance of thunderstorms in the evening, then a chance of showers with a slight chance of thunderstorms after midnight. Lows in the upper 60s. Chance of rain 60%. Thursday, mostly cloudy. A chance of showers with a slight chance of thunderstorms in the morning, then showers likely with a chance of thunderstorms in the afternoon. Highs in the lower 80s. Chance of rain 60%. Thursday night, partly cloudy with a slight chance of showers and thunderstorms. Lows in the upper 60s. Chance of rain 20%. Friday, mostly cloudy in the morning, then becoming partly cloudy. A chance of showers and thunderstorms. Highs in the mid-80s. Chance of rain 50%. Friday night, partly cloudy. Lows around 70. Saturday,
partly cloudy. A slight chance of showers and thunderstorms in the afternoon. Highs in the upper

62%. Winds were northeast at 5 miles an hour. The pressure was 30.00 inches and falling. In Longview, skies were mostly sunny with a temperature of 87 degrees. The dew point was 68, making the relative humidity 52%. Winds were east at 7 miles an hour. The pressure was 29.99 inches and steady. Once again in Tyler, it was 86 degrees with partly sunny skies at 3 p.m. Here is your area's open water boating forecast. Wind gusts may be higher. Rest of today, mostly sunny. Temperatures nearly steady in the mid-80s. Northeast winds 10 to 15 miles per hour. Tonight, patchy fog during the mid and late evening. Mostly clear. Lows in the upper 60s. Northeast winds 5 to 10 miles per hour. Memorial Day, a 20% chance of showers and thunderstorms in the late afternoon. Partly cloudy. Highs in the mid-80s. Northeast winds 10 to 15 miles per hour. Monday night, patchy fog after midnight. Partly cloudy. Lows in the upper 60s. East winds 5 to 10 miles per hour. Tuesday, partly cloudy. Highs in the upper 80s. Southeast winds 10 to 15 miles per hour. Tuesday night, partly cloudy in the evening, then mostly cloudy with chance of showers and slight chance of thunderstorms after midnight. Lows in the upper 60s. Chance of precipitation 30%. Wednesday, cloudy. Chance of thunderstorms in the morning. Showers through the day. Thunderstorms likely in the afternoon. Highs in the mid-80s. Chance of precipitation 90%. Wednesday night, mostly cloudy. Showers likely and a chance of thunderstorms in the evening, then a chance of showers and slight chance of thunderstorms after midnight. Lows in the upper 60s. Chance of precipitation 60%. Thursday, mostly cloudy. Chance of showers and slight chance of thunderstorms in the morning, then showers likely and a chance of thunderstorms in the afternoon. Highs in the mid-80s. Chance of precipitation 60%. Thursday night, partly cloudy with a 20% chance of showers and thunderstorms. Lows in the upper 60s. Friday, mostly cloudy in the morning then clearing. A 40% chance of showers and thunderstorms. Highs in the upper 80s. Friday night, partly cloudy. Lows in the upper 60s. Saturday, partly cloudy. A 20% chance of showers and thunderstorms in the afternoon. Highs in the upper 80s. Around the local area at 3 p.m. in Terrell, thunder and 83. Wind northeast at 12 miles an hour. DFW Airport, partly sunny and 85. Wind east at 12 miles an hour. Paris, mostly sunny and 83. Wind variable at 3 miles an hour. Texarkana, mostly sunny and 88. Wind variable at 5 miles an hour. Shreveport, mostly sunny and 82 degrees. Wind calm. Jacksonville, mostly sunny and 82 degrees. Wind variable at 3 miles an hour. Palestine, partly sunny and 84 degrees. Wind southeast at 7 miles an hour. And at Corsicana, mostly sunny and 89 degrees. Wind calm. Elsewhere across the four-state region, Oklahoma City, partly sunny and 82. Little Rock, mostly sunny and 79. Jackson, Mississippi, partly sunny and 82. Baton Rouge, partly sunny and 78. And at Houston, mostly sunny and 84 degrees. For the most current information, check us out on the web at www.weather.gov/SHP. The Tyler Climate Summary for yesterday, May 23, 2026. Yesterday's high temperature was 85 degrees. The normal high is 85. The record high is 98 degrees, which was set in 1925. Yesterday's low temperature was

66 degrees. The normal low is 66. The record low is 47 degrees, which was set in 1963. 0.06 inches of precipitation fell yesterday, which brings the monthly total to 0.99 inches. This is 2.04 inches below the normal amount of 3.03 inches for May. The total precipitation for the year now stands at 11.40 inches, which is 5.90 inches below normal. Sunrise today is at 6:18 a.m. and sunset is at 8:19 p.m. Now let's check on your local forecast. This afternoon, mostly sunny. Near steady temperature in the mid-80s. Northeast winds around 5 miles per hour. Tonight, patchy fog in the evening. Mostly clear. Lows in the mid-60s. Northeast winds around 5 miles per hour in the evening, becoming light and variable. Memorial Day, partly cloudy. A slight chance of showers and thunderstorms in the afternoon. Highs in the mid-80s. Northeast winds around 5 miles per hour. Chance of rain 20%. Monday night, partly cloudy. Patchy fog after midnight. Lows in the mid-60s. East winds around 5 miles per hour in the evening, becoming light and variable. Tuesday, patchy fog in the morning. Partly cloudy. Highs in the mid-80s. Light and variable winds, becoming southeast around 5 miles per hour in the afternoon. Tuesday night, partly cloudy in the evening, then mostly cloudy with a chance of showers with a slight chance of thunderstorms after midnight. Lows around 70. Chance of rain 40%. Wednesday, showers. A chance of thunderstorms in the morning, then thunderstorms likely in the afternoon. Highs in the lower 80s. Chance of rain 90%. Wednesday night, showers likely with a chance of thunderstorms in the evening, then a chance of showers with a slight chance of thunderstorms after midnight. Lows in the upper 60s. Chance of rain 60%. Thursday, mostly cloudy. A chance of showers with a slight chance of thunderstorms in the morning, then showers likely with a chance of thunderstorms in the afternoon. Highs in the lower 80s. Chance of rain 60%. Thursday night, partly cloudy with a slight chance of showers and thunderstorms. Lows in the upper 60s. Chance of rain 20%. Friday, mostly cloudy in the morning, then becoming partly cloudy. A chance of showers and thunderstorms. Highs in the mid-80s. Chance of rain 50%. Friday night, partly cloudy. Lows around 70. Saturday, partly cloudy. A slight chance of showers and thunderstorms in the afternoon. Highs in the upper 80s. Chance of rain 20%. 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Be sure to follow us on Facebook. Here's a look at local weather conditions as of 3 p.m. At the top of the hour, skies were partly sunny in Tyler. The temperature was 86 degrees at the regional airport. The dew point was 67, making the relative humidity 52%. Winds were northeast at 5 miles an hour. The pressure was 30.00 inches and falling. In Longview, skies were mostly sunny, with a temperature of 87 degrees. The dew point was 68, making the relative humidity 52%. Winds were east at 7 miles an hour. The pressure was 29.99 inches and steady. Once again in Tyler, it was 86 degrees with partly sunny skies at 3 p.m.
around the local area at 3 p.m. in Terrell, thunder and 83. Wind northeast at 12 miles an hour. DFW Airport, partly sunny and 85. Wind east at 12 miles an hour. Paris, mostly sunny and 83. Wind variable at 3 miles an hour. Texarkana, mostly sunny and 88. Wind variable at 5 miles an hour. Shreveport, mostly sunny and 82 degrees. Wind calm. Jacksonville, mostly sunny and 82 degrees. Wind variable at 3 miles an hour. Palestine, partly sunny and 84 degrees. Wind southeast at 7 miles an hour. And at Corsicana, mostly sunny and 89 degrees. Wind calm. Elsewhere across the four-state region, Oklahoma City, partly sunny and 82. Little Rock, mostly sunny and 79. Jackson, Mississippi, partly sunny and 82. Baton Rouge, partly sunny and 78. And at Houston, mostly sunny and 84 degrees. For the most current information, check us out on the web at www.weather.gov/SHC. The pilot climate summary for yesterday, May 23, 2026. Yesterday's high temperature was 85 degrees. The normal high is 85. The record high is 98 degrees, which was set in 1925. Yesterday's low temperature was 66 degrees. The normal low is 66. The record low is 47 degrees, which was set in 1963. 0.06 inches of precipitation fell yesterday, which brings the monthly total to 0.99 inches. This is 2.04 inches below the normal amount of 3.03 inches for May. The total precipitation for the year now stands at 11.40 inches, which is 5.90 inches below normal. Sunrise today is at 6:18 a.m. and sunset is at 8:19 p.m. Now let's check on your local forecast. This afternoon, mostly sunny. Near steady temperature in the mid-80s. Northeast winds around 5 miles per hour. Tonight, patchy fog in the evening. Mostly clear. Lows in the mid-60s. Northeast winds around 5 miles per hour in the evening, becoming light and variable. Memorial Day, partly cloudy. A slight chance of showers and thunderstorms in the afternoon. Highs in the mid-80s. Northeast winds around 5 miles per hour. Chance of rain 20%. Monday night, partly cloudy. Patchy fog after midnight. Lows in the mid-60s. East winds around 5 miles per hour in the evening, becoming light and variable. Tuesday, patchy fog in the morning. Partly cloudy. Highs in the mid-80s. Light and variable winds, becoming southeast around 5 miles per hour in the afternoon. Tuesday night, partly cloudy in the evening, then mostly cloudy with a chance of showers with a slight chance of thunderstorms after midnight. Lows around 70. Chance of rain 40%. Wednesday, showers. A chance of thunderstorms in the morning, then thunderstorms likely in the afternoon. Highs in the lower 80s. Chance of rain 90%. Wednesday night, showers likely with a chance of thunderstorms in the evening, then a chance of showers with a slight chance of thunderstorms after midnight. Lows in the upper 60s. Chance of rain 60%. Thursday, mostly cloudy. A chance of showers with a slight chance of thunderstorms in the morning, then showers likely with a chance of thunderstorms in the afternoon. Highs in the lower 80s. Chance of rain 60%. Thursday night, partly cloudy with a slight chance of showers and thunderstorms. Lows in the upper 60s. Chance of rain 20%. Friday, mostly cloudy in the morning, then becoming partly cloudy. A chance of showers and thunderstorms. Highs in the mid-80s. Chance of rain 50%. Friday night, partly cloudy. Lows around 70. Saturday,
partly cloudy. A slight chance of showers and thunderstorms in the afternoon. Highs in the upper 80s. Chance of rain 20%. 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Be sure to follow us on Facebook. Here's a look at local weather conditions as of 3 p.m. At the top of the hour, skies were partly sunny in Tyler. The temperature was 86 degrees at the regional airport. The dew point was 67, making the relative humidity 52%. Winds were northeast at 5 miles an hour. The pressure was 30.00 inches and falling. In Longview, skies were mostly sunny with a temperature of 87 degrees. The dew point was 68, making the relative humidity 52%. Winds were east at 7 miles an hour. The pressure was 29.99 inches and steady. Once again in Tyler, it was 86 degrees with partly sunny skies at 3 p.m. Around the local area at 3 p.m., in Terrell, thunder and 83. Wind northeast at 12 miles an hour. DFW Airport, partly sunny and 85. Wind east at 12 miles an hour. Paris, mostly sunny and 83. Wind variable at 3 miles an hour. Texarkana, mostly sunny and 88. Wind variable at 5 miles an hour. Shreveport, mostly sunny and 82 degrees. Wind calm. Jacksonville, mostly sunny and 82 degrees. Wind variable at 3 miles an hour. Palestine, partly sunny and 84 degrees. Wind southeast at 7 miles an hour. And at Corsicana, mostly sunny and 89 degrees. Wind calm. Elsewhere across the four-state region, Oklahoma City, partly sunny and 82. Little Rock, mostly sunny and 79. Jackson, Mississippi, partly sunny and 82. Baton Rouge, partly sunny and 78. And at Houston, mostly sunny and 84 degrees. For the most current information, check us out on the web at www.weather.gov/shd. The Tyler Climate Summary for yesterday, May 23, 2026. Yesterday's high temperature was 85 degrees. The normal high is 85. The record high is 98 degrees, which was set in 1925. Yesterday's low temperature was 66 degrees. The normal low is 66. The record low is 47 degrees, which was set in 1963. 0.06 inches of precipitation fell yesterday, which brings the monthly total to 0.99 inches. This is 2.04 inches below the normal amount of 3.03 inches for May. The total precipitation for the year now stands at 11.40 inches, which is 5.90 inches below normal. Sunrise today is at 6:18 a.m. and sunset is at 8:19 p.m. Now let's check on your local forecast. This afternoon, mostly sunny. Near steady temperature in the mid-80s. Northeast winds around 5 miles per hour. Tonight, patchy fog in the evening. Mostly clear. Lows in the mid-60s. Northeast winds around 5 miles per hour in the evening, becoming light and variable. Memorial Day, partly cloudy. A slight chance of showers and thunderstorms in the afternoon. Highs in the mid-80s. Northeast winds around 5 miles per hour. Chance of rain 20%. Monday night, partly cloudy. Patchy fog after midnight. Lows in the mid-60s. East winds around 5 miles per hour in the evening, becoming light and variable. Tuesday, patchy fog in the morning. Partly cloudy. Highs in the mid-80s. Light and variable winds, becoming southeast around 5 miles per hour in the afternoon. Tuesday night, partly cloudy in the evening, then mostly cloudy with a chance of showers with a slight chance of thunderstorms after midnight. Lows around 70.
chance of rain 40%. Wednesday, showers. A chance of thunderstorms in the morning, then thunderstorms likely in the afternoon. Highs in the lower 80s. Chance of rain 90%. Wednesday night, showers likely with a chance of thunderstorms in the evening, then a chance of showers with a slight chance of thunderstorms after midnight. Lows in the upper 60s. Chance of rain 60%. Thursday, mostly cloudy. A chance of showers with a slight chance of thunderstorms in the morning, then showers likely with a chance of thunderstorms in the afternoon. Highs in the lower 80s. Chance of rain 60%. Thursday night, partly cloudy with a slight chance of showers and thunderstorms. Lows in the upper 60s. Chance of rain 20%. Friday, mostly cloudy in the morning, then becoming partly cloudy. A chance of showers and thunderstorms. Highs in the mid-80s. Chance of rain 50%. Friday night, partly cloudy. Lows around 70. Saturday, partly cloudy. A slight chance of showers and thunderstorms in the afternoon. Highs in the upper 80s. Chance of rain 20%. 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Be sure to follow us on Facebook. Here's a look at local weather conditions as of 3 p.m. At the top of the hour, skies were partly sunny in Tyler. The temperature was 86 degrees at the regional airport. The dew point was 67, making the relative humidity 52%. Winds were northeast at 5 miles an hour. The pressure was 30.00 inches and falling. In Longview, skies were mostly sunny, with a temperature of 87 degrees. The dew point was 68, making the relative humidity 52%. Winds were east at 7 miles an hour. The pressure was 29.99 inches and steady. Once again in Tyler, it was 86 degrees with partly sunny skies at 3 p.m. Around the local area at 3 p.m., in Terrell, thunder and 83. Wind northeast at 12 miles an hour. DFW Airport, partly sunny and 85. Wind east at 12 miles an hour. Paris, mostly sunny and 83. Wind variable at 3 miles an hour. Texarkana, mostly sunny and 88. Wind variable at 5 miles an hour. Shreveport, mostly sunny and 82 degrees. Wind calm. Jacksonville, mostly sunny and 82 degrees. Wind variable at 3 miles an hour. Palestine, partly sunny and 84 degrees. Wind southeast at 7 miles an hour. And at Corsicana, mostly sunny and 89 degrees. Wind calm. Elsewhere across the four-state region, Oklahoma City, partly sunny and 82. Little Rock, mostly sunny and 79. Jackson, Mississippi, partly sunny and 82. Baton Rouge, partly sunny and 78. And at Houston, mostly sunny and 84 degrees. 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The Tyler Climate Summary for yesterday, May 23, 2026. Yesterday's high temperature was 85 degrees. The normal high is 85. The record high is 98 degrees, which was set in 1925. Yesterday's low temperature was 66 degrees. The normal low is 66. The record low is 47 degrees, which was set in 1963. 0.06.
inches of precipitation fell yesterday, which brings the monthly total to 0.99 inches. This is 2.04 inches below the normal amount of 3.03 inches for May. The total precipitation for the year now stands at 11.40 inches, which is 5.90 inches below normal. Sunrise today is at 6:18 a.m. and sunset is at 8:19 p.m. Now let's check on your local forecast. This afternoon, mostly sunny. Near steady temperature in the mid-80s. Northeast winds around 5 miles per hour. Tonight, patchy fog in the evening. Mostly clear. Lows in the mid-60s. Northeast winds around 5 miles per hour in the evening, becoming light and variable. Memorial Day, partly cloudy. A slight chance of showers and thunderstorms in the afternoon. Highs in the mid-80s. Northeast winds around 5 miles per hour. Chance of rain 20%. Monday night, partly cloudy. Patchy fog after midnight. Lows in the mid-60s. East winds around 5 miles per hour in the evening, becoming light and variable. Tuesday, patchy fog in the morning. Partly cloudy. Highs in the mid-80s. Light and variable winds, becoming southeast around 5 miles per hour in the afternoon. Tuesday night, partly cloudy in the evening, then mostly cloudy with a chance of showers with a slight chance of thunderstorms after midnight. Lows around 70. Chance of rain 40%. Wednesday, showers. A chance of thunderstorms in the morning, then thunderstorms likely in the afternoon. Highs in the lower 80s. Chance of rain 90%. Wednesday night, showers likely with a chance of thunderstorms in the evening, then a chance of showers with a slight chance of thunderstorms after midnight. Lows in the upper 60s. Chance of rain 60%. Thursday, mostly cloudy. A chance of showers with a slight chance of thunderstorms in the morning, then showers likely with a chance of thunderstorms in the afternoon. Highs in the lower 80s. Chance of rain 60%. Thursday night, partly cloudy with a slight chance of showers and thunderstorms. Lows in the upper 60s. Chance of rain 20%. Friday, mostly cloudy in the morning, then becoming partly cloudy. A chance of showers and thunderstorms. Highs in the mid-80s. Chance of rain 50%. Friday night, partly cloudy. Lows around 70. Saturday, partly cloudy. A slight chance of showers and thunderstorms in the afternoon. Highs in the upper 80s. Chance of rain 20%. 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Be sure to follow us on Facebook. Here's a look at local weather conditions as of 3 p.m. At the top of the hour, skies were partly sunny in Tyler. The temperature was 86 degrees at the regional airport. The dew point was 67, making the relative humidity 52%. Winds were northeast at 5 miles an hour. The pressure was 30.00 inches and falling. In Longview, skies were mostly sunny, with a temperature of 87 degrees. The dew point was 68, making the relative humidity 52%. Winds were east at 7 miles an hour. The pressure was 29.99 inches and steady. Once again in Tyler, it was 86 degrees with partly sunny skies at 3 p.m. Around the local area at 3 p.m., in Terrell, thunder and 83. Wind northeast at 12 miles an hour. DFW Airport, partly sunny and 85. Wind east at 12 miles an hour. Paris, mostly sunny and 83. Wind variable at 3 miles an hour. Texarkana, mostly sunny and 88. Wind variable at 5 miles an hour. Shreveport, mostly sunny and 82 degrees. Wind calm. Jacksonville, mostly sunny and 82 degrees. Wind variable at 3 miles.
an hour. Palestine, partly sunny and 84 degrees. Wind southeast at 7 miles an hour. And at Corsicana, mostly sunny and 89 degrees. Wind calm. Elsewhere across the four-state region, Oklahoma City, partly sunny and 82. Little Rock, mostly sunny and 79. Jackson, Mississippi, partly sunny and 82. Baton Rouge, partly sunny and 78. And at Houston, mostly sunny and 84 degrees. For the most current information, check us out on the web at www.weather.gov/shp. Here is your area's open water boating forecast. Wind gusts may be higher. Rest of today, mostly sunny. Temperatures nearly steady in the mid-80s. Northeast winds 10 to 15 miles per hour. Tonight, patchy fog during the mid and late evening. Mostly clear. Lows in the upper 60s. Northeast winds 5 to 10 miles per hour. Memorial Day, a 20% chance of showers and thunderstorms in the late afternoon. Partly cloudy. Highs in the mid-80s. Northeast winds 10 to 15 miles per hour. Monday night, patchy fog after midnight. Partly cloudy. Lows in the upper 60s. East winds 5 to 10 miles per hour. Tuesday, partly cloudy. Highs in the upper 80s. Southeast winds 10 to 15 miles per hour. Tuesday night, partly cloudy in the evening, then mostly cloudy with chance of showers and slight chance of thunderstorms after midnight. Lows in the upper 60s. Chance of precipitation 30%. Wednesday, cloudy. Chance of thunderstorms in the morning. Showers through the day. Thunderstorms likely in the afternoon. Highs in the mid-80s. Chance of precipitation 90%. Wednesday night, mostly cloudy. Showers likely and a chance of thunderstorms in the evening, then a chance of showers and slight chance of thunderstorms after midnight. Lows in the upper 60s. Chance of precipitation 60%. Thursday, mostly cloudy. Chance of showers and slight chance of thunderstorms in the morning, then showers likely and a chance of thunderstorms in the afternoon. Highs in the mid-80s. Chance of precipitation 60%. Thursday night, partly cloudy with a 20% chance of showers and thunderstorms. Lows in the upper 60s. Friday, mostly cloudy in the morning then clearing. A 40% chance of showers and thunderstorms. Highs in the upper 80s. Friday night, partly cloudy. Lows in the upper 60s. Saturday, partly cloudy. A 20% chance of showers and thunderstorms in the afternoon. Highs in the upper 80s. Now let's check on your local forecast. This afternoon, mostly sunny. Near steady temperature in the mid-80s. Northeast winds around 5 miles per hour. Tonight, patchy fog in the evening. Mostly clear. Lows in the mid-60s. Northeast winds around 5 miles per hour in the evening, becoming light and variable. Memorial Day, partly cloudy. A slight chance of showers and thunderstorms in the afternoon. Highs in the mid-80s. Northeast winds around 5 miles per hour. Chance of rain 20%. Monday night, partly cloudy. Patchy fog after midnight. Lows in the mid-60s. East winds around 5 miles per hour in the evening, becoming light and variable. Tuesday, patchy fog in the morning. Partly cloudy. Highs in the mid-80s. Light and variable winds, becoming southeast around 5 miles per hour in the afternoon. Tuesday night, partly cloudy in the evening, then mostly cloudy with a chance of showers with a slight chance of thunderstorms after midnight. Lows around 70. Chance of rain 40%. Wednesday, showers. A chance of thunderstorms in the morning, then thunderstorms likely in the afternoon. Highs in the lower 80s. Chance of rain 90%.
Wednesday night, showers likely with a chance of thunderstorms in the evening, then a chance of showers with a slight chance of thunderstorms after midnight. Lows in the upper 60s. Chance of rain 60%. Thursday, mostly cloudy. A chance of showers with a slight chance of thunderstorms in the morning, then showers likely with a chance of thunderstorms in the afternoon. Highs in the lower 80s. Chance of rain 60%. Thursday night, partly cloudy with a slight chance of showers and thunderstorms. Lows in the upper 60s. Chance of rain 20%. Friday, mostly cloudy in the morning, then becoming partly cloudy. A chance of showers and thunderstorms. Highs in the mid-80s. Chance of rain 50%. Friday night, partly cloudy. Lows around 70. Saturday, partly cloudy. A slight chance of showers and thunderstorms in the afternoon. Highs in the upper 80s. Chance of rain 20%. 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Be sure to follow us on Facebook. Here's a look at local weather conditions as of 3 p.m. At the top of the hour, skies were partly sunny in Tyler. The temperature was 86 degrees at the regional airport. The dew point was 67, making the relative humidity 52%. Winds were northeast at 5 miles an hour. The pressure was 30.00 inches and falling. In Longview, skies were mostly sunny, with a temperature of 87 degrees. The dew point was 68, making the relative humidity 52%. Winds were east at 7 miles an hour. The pressure was 29.99 inches and steady. Once again in Tyler, it was 86 degrees with partly sunny skies at 3 p.m. Around the local area at 3 p.m., in Terrell, thunder and 83. Wind northeast at 12 miles an hour. DFW Airport, partly sunny and 85. Wind east at 12 miles an hour. Paris, mostly sunny and 83. Wind variable at 3 miles an hour. Texarkana, mostly sunny and 88. Wind variable at 5 miles an hour. Shreveport, mostly sunny and 82 degrees. Wind calm. Jacksonville, mostly sunny and 82 degrees. Wind variable at 3 miles an hour. Palestine, partly sunny and 84 degrees. Wind southeast at 7 miles an hour. And at Corsicana, mostly sunny and 89 degrees. Wind calm. Elsewhere across the four-state region, Oklahoma City, partly sunny and 82. Little Rock, mostly sunny and 79. Jackson, Mississippi, partly sunny and 82. Baton Rouge, partly sunny and 78. And at Houston, mostly sunny and 84 degrees. For the most current information, check us out on the web at www.weather.gov/sht. 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Now let's check on your local forecast. This afternoon, mostly sunny. Near steady temperature in the mid-80s. Northeast winds around 5 miles per hour. Tonight, patchy fog in the evening. Mostly clear. Lows in the mid-60s. Northeast winds around 5 miles per hour in the evening, becoming light and variable. Memorial Day, partly cloudy. A slight chance of showers and thunderstorms in the afternoon. Highs in the mid-80s. Northeast winds around 5 miles per hour. Chance of rain 20%. Monday night, partly cloudy. Patchy fog.
after midnight. Lows in the mid-60s. East winds around 5 miles per hour in the evening, becoming light and variable. Tuesday, patchy fog in the morning. Partly cloudy. Highs in the mid-80s. Light and variable winds, becoming southeast around 5 miles per hour in the afternoon. Tuesday night, partly cloudy in the evening, then mostly cloudy with a chance of showers with a slight chance of thunderstorms after midnight. Lows around 70. Chance of rain 40%. Wednesday, showers. A chance of thunderstorms in the morning, then thunderstorms likely in the afternoon. Highs in the lower 80s. Chance of rain 90%. Wednesday night, showers likely with a chance of thunderstorms in the evening, then a chance of showers with a slight chance of thunderstorms after midnight. Lows in the upper 60s. Chance of rain 60%. Thursday, mostly cloudy. A chance of showers with a slight chance of thunderstorms in the morning, then showers likely with a chance of thunderstorms in the afternoon. Highs in the lower 80s. Chance of rain 60%. Thursday night, partly cloudy with a slight chance of showers and thunderstorms. Lows in the upper 60s. Chance of rain 20%. Friday, mostly cloudy in the morning, then becoming partly cloudy. A chance of showers and thunderstorms. Highs in the mid-80s. Chance of rain 50%. Friday night, partly cloudy. Lows around 70. Saturday, partly cloudy. A slight chance of showers and thunderstorms in the afternoon. Highs in the upper 80s. Chance of rain 20%. 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Be sure to follow us on Facebook. Here's a look at local weather conditions as of 3 p.m. At the top of the hour, skies were partly sunny in Tyler. The temperature was 86 degrees at the regional airport. The dew point was 67, making the relative humidity 52%. Winds were northeast at 5 miles an hour. The pressure was 30.00 inches and falling. In Longview, skies were mostly sunny, with a temperature of 87 degrees. The dew point was 68, making the relative humidity 52%. Winds were east at 7 miles an hour. The pressure was 29.99 inches and steady. Once again in Tyler, it was 86 degrees with partly sunny skies at 3 p.m. Around the local area at 3 p.m., in Terrell, thunder and 83. Wind northeast at 12 miles an hour. DFW Airport, partly sunny and 85. Wind east at 12 miles an hour. Paris, mostly sunny and 83. Wind variable at 3 miles an hour. Texarkana, mostly sunny and 88. Wind variable at 5 miles an hour. Shreveport, mostly sunny and 82 degrees. Wind calm. Jacksonville, mostly sunny and 82 degrees. Wind variable at 3 miles an hour. Palestine, partly sunny and 84 degrees. Wind southeast at 7 miles an hour. And at Corsicana, mostly sunny and 89 degrees. Wind calm. Elsewhere across the four-state region, Oklahoma City, partly sunny and 82. Little Rock, mostly sunny and 79. Jackson, Mississippi, partly sunny and 82. Baton Rouge, partly sunny and 78. And at Houston, mostly sunny and 84 degrees. For the most current information, check us out on the web at www.weather.gov/FHB. Now let's check on your local forecast. This afternoon, mostly sunny. Near steady temperature in the mid-80s. Northeast winds around 5 miles per hour. Tonight, patchy fog in the evening. Mostly clear. Lows in the mid-60s. Northeast winds around 5 miles per hour in the evening, becoming light and variable.
Day, partly cloudy. A slight chance of showers and thunderstorms in the afternoon. Highs in the mid-80s. Northeast winds around 5 miles per hour. Chance of rain 20%. Monday night, partly cloudy. Patchy fog after midnight. Lows in the mid-60s. East winds around 5 miles per hour in the evening, becoming light and variable. Tuesday, patchy fog in the morning. Partly cloudy. Highs in the mid-80s. Light and variable winds, becoming southeast around 5 miles per hour in the afternoon. Tuesday night, partly cloudy in the evening, then mostly cloudy with a chance of showers with a slight chance of thunderstorms after midnight. Lows around 70. Chance of rain 40%. Wednesday, showers. A chance of thunderstorms in the morning, then thunderstorms likely in the afternoon. Highs in the lower 80s. Chance of rain 90%. Wednesday night, showers likely with a chance of thunderstorms in the evening, then a chance of showers with a slight chance of thunderstorms after midnight. Lows in the upper 60s. Chance of rain 60%. Thursday, mostly cloudy. A chance of showers with a slight chance of thunderstorms in the morning, then showers likely with a chance of thunderstorms in the afternoon. Highs in the lower 80s. Chance of rain 60%. Thursday night, partly cloudy with a slight chance of showers and thunderstorms. Lows in the upper 60s. Chance of rain 20%. Friday, mostly cloudy in the morning, then becoming partly cloudy. A chance of showers and thunderstorms. Highs in the mid-80s. Chance of rain 50%. Friday night, partly cloudy. Lows around 70. Saturday, partly cloudy. A slight chance of showers and thunderstorms in the afternoon. Highs in the upper 80s. Chance of rain 20%. 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Be sure to follow us on Facebook. Here's a look at local weather conditions as of 4 p.m. At the top of the hour, skies were mostly sunny in Tyler. The temperature was 89 degrees at the regional airport. The dew point was 66, making the relative humidity 46%. Winds were northeast at 8 miles an hour. The pressure was 29.98 inches and falling. In Longview, skies were mostly sunny, with a temperature of 86 degrees. The dew point was 68, making the relative humidity 54%. Winds were northeast at 6 miles an hour. The pressure was 29.97 inches and falling. Once again in Tyler, it was 89 degrees with mostly sunny skies at 4 p.m. Around the local area at 4 p.m., in Terrell, partly sunny and 80. Wind variable at 5 miles an hour. DFW Airport, thunder and 84. Wind northeast at 10 miles an hour. Paris, mostly sunny and 84. Wind calm. Texarkana, partly sunny and 89. Wind calm. Shreveport, partly sunny and 84 degrees. Wind variable at 5 miles an hour. Jacksonville, mostly sunny and 85 degrees. Wind variable at 6 miles an hour. Palestine, mostly sunny and 88 degrees. Wind calm. And at Corsicana, partly sunny and 86 degrees. Wind north at 14 miles an hour, gusting to 24 miles an hour. Elsewhere across the four-state region, Oklahoma City, partly sunny and 82. Little Rock, partly sunny and 82. Jackson, Mississippi, partly sunny and 82. Baton Rouge, cloudy and 78. And at Houston, partly sunny and 85 degrees. For the most current information, check us out on the web at www.weather.gov/shc. Now let's check on your local forecast. This afternoon, mostly sunny. Near steady.
temperature in the mid-80s. Northeast winds around 5 miles per hour. Tonight, patchy fog in the evening. Mostly clear. Lows in the mid-60s. Northeast winds around 5 miles per hour in the evening, becoming light and variable. Memorial Day, partly cloudy. A slight chance of showers and thunderstorms in the afternoon. Highs in the mid-80s. Northeast winds around 5 miles per hour. Chance of rain 20%. Monday night, partly cloudy. Patchy fog after midnight. Lows in the mid-60s. East winds around 5 miles per hour in the evening, becoming light and variable. Tuesday, patchy fog in the morning. Partly cloudy. Highs in the mid-80s. Light and variable winds, becoming southeast around 5 miles per hour in the afternoon. Tuesday night, partly cloudy in the evening, then mostly cloudy with a chance of showers with a slight chance of thunderstorms after midnight. Lows around 70. Chance of rain 40%. Wednesday, showers. A chance of thunderstorms in the morning, then thunderstorms likely in the afternoon. Highs in the lower 80s. Chance of rain 90%. Wednesday night, showers likely with a chance of thunderstorms in the evening, then a chance of showers with a slight chance of thunderstorms after midnight. Lows in the upper 60s. Chance of rain 60%. Thursday, mostly cloudy. A chance of showers with a slight chance of thunderstorms in the morning, then showers likely with a chance of thunderstorms in the afternoon. Highs in the lower 80s. Chance of rain 60%. Thursday night, partly cloudy with a slight chance of showers and thunderstorms. Lows in the upper 60s. Chance of rain 20%. Friday, mostly cloudy in the morning, then becoming partly cloudy. A chance of showers and thunderstorms. Highs in the mid-80s. Chance of rain 50%. Friday night, partly cloudy. Lows around 70. Saturday, partly cloudy. A slight chance of showers and thunderstorms in the afternoon. Highs in the upper 80s. Chance of rain 20%. 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Be sure to follow us on Facebook. Here's a look at local weather conditions as of 4 p.m. At the top of the hour, skies were mostly sunny in Tyler. The temperature was 89 degrees at the regional airport. The dew point was 66, making the relative humidity 46%. Winds were northeast at 8 miles an hour. The pressure was 29.98 inches and falling. In Longview, skies were mostly sunny, with a temperature of 86 degrees. The dew point was 68, making the relative humidity 54%. Winds were northeast at 6 miles an hour. The pressure was 29.97 inches and falling. Once again in Tyler, it was 89 degrees with mostly sunny skies at 4 p.m. This is NOAA Weather Radio, Station WXK36, operating on a frequency of 162.475 MHz, providing the latest weather information on a 24-hour basis. Broadcasts originate from the National Weather Service Office in Shreveport, Louisiana. 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Around the local area at 4 p.m., in Terrell, partly sunny and 80. Wind variable at 5 miles an hour. DFW Airport, thunder and 84. Wind northeast at 10 miles an hour. Paris, mostly sunny and 84. Wind calm. Texarkana, partly sunny and 89. Wind calm. Shreveport, partly sunny and 84 degrees. Wind variable at 5 miles an hour. Jacksonville, mostly sunny and 85 degrees. Wind variable at 6 miles an hour.
Palestine, mostly sunny and 88 degrees. Wind calm. And at Corsicana, partly sunny and 86 degrees. Wind north at 14 miles an hour, gusting to 24 miles an hour. Elsewhere across the four-state region, Oklahoma City, partly sunny and 82. Little Rock, partly sunny and 82. Jackson, Mississippi, partly sunny and 82. Baton Rouge, cloudy and 78. And at Houston, partly sunny and 85 degrees. For the most current information, check us out on the web at www.weather.gov/shp. Now let's check on your local forecast. This afternoon, mostly sunny. Near steady temperature in the mid-80s. Northeast winds around 5 miles per hour. Tonight, patchy fog in the evening. Mostly clear. Lows in the mid-60s. Northeast winds around 5 miles per hour in the evening, becoming light and variable. Memorial Day, partly cloudy. A slight chance of showers and thunderstorms in the afternoon. Highs in the mid-80s. Northeast winds around 5 miles per hour. Chance of rain 20%. Monday night, partly cloudy. Patchy fog after midnight. Lows in the mid-60s. East winds around 5 miles per hour in the evening, becoming light and variable. Tuesday, patchy fog in the morning. Partly cloudy. Highs in the mid-80s. Light and variable winds, becoming southeast around 5 miles per hour in the afternoon. Tuesday night, partly cloudy in the evening, then mostly cloudy with a chance of showers with a slight chance of thunderstorms after midnight. Lows around 70. Chance of rain 40%. Wednesday, showers. A chance of thunderstorms in the morning, then thunderstorms likely in the afternoon. Highs in the lower 80s. Chance of rain 90%. Wednesday night, showers likely with a chance of thunderstorms in the evening, then a chance of showers with a slight chance of thunderstorms after midnight. Lows in the upper 60s. Chance of rain 60%. Thursday, mostly cloudy. A chance of showers with a slight chance of thunderstorms in the morning, then showers likely with a chance of thunderstorms in the afternoon. Highs in the lower 80s. Chance of rain 60%. Thursday night, partly cloudy with a slight chance of showers and thunderstorms. Lows in the upper 60s. Chance of rain 20%. Friday, mostly cloudy in the morning, then becoming partly cloudy. A chance of showers and thunderstorms. Highs in the mid-80s. Chance of rain 50%. Friday night, partly cloudy. Lows around 70. Saturday, partly cloudy. A slight chance of showers and thunderstorms in the afternoon. Highs in the upper 80s. Chance of rain 20%. 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Be sure to follow us on Facebook. Here's a look at local weather conditions as of 4 p.m. At the top of the hour, skies were mostly sunny in Tyler. The temperature was 89 degrees at the regional airport. The dew point was 66, making the relative humidity 46%. Winds were northeast at 8 miles an hour. The pressure was 29.98 inches and falling. In Longview, skies were mostly sunny, with a temperature of 86 degrees. The dew point was 68, making the relative humidity 54%. Winds were northeast at 6 miles an hour. The pressure was 29.97 inches and falling. Once again in Tyler, it was 89 degrees with mostly sunny skies at 4 p.m. Around the local area at 4 p.m., in Terrell, partly sunny and 80. Wind variable at 5 miles an hour. DFW Airport, thunder and 84. Wind northeast at 10 miles an hour. Paris, mostly sunny and 84. Wind calm.
Texarkana, partly sunny and 89.

City, partly sunny and 82. Little Rock, partly sunny and 82. Jackson, Mississippi, partly sunny and 82. Baton Rouge, cloudy and 78. And at Houston, partly sunny and 85 degrees. For the most current information, check us out on the web at www.weather.gov/sht. Here is your area's open water boating forecast. Wind gusts may be higher. Rest of today, mostly sunny. Temperatures nearly steady in the mid-80s. Northeast winds 10 to 15 miles per hour. Tonight, patchy fog during the mid and late evening. Mostly clear. Lows in the upper 60s. Northeast winds 5 to 10 miles per hour. Memorial Day, a 20% chance of showers and thunderstorms in the late afternoon. Partly cloudy. Highs in the mid-80s. Northeast winds 10 to 15 miles per hour. Monday night, patchy fog after midnight. Partly cloudy. Lows in the upper 60s. East winds 5 to 10 miles per hour. Tuesday, partly cloudy. Highs in the upper 80s. Southeast winds 10 to 15 miles per hour. Tuesday night, partly cloudy in the evening, then mostly cloudy with chance of showers and slight chance of thunderstorms after midnight. Lows in the upper 60s. Chance of precipitation 30%. Wednesday, cloudy. Chance of thunderstorms in the morning. Showers through the day. Thunderstorms likely in the afternoon. Highs in the mid-80s. Chance of precipitation 90%. Wednesday night, mostly cloudy. Showers likely and a chance of thunderstorms in the evening, then a chance of showers and slight chance of thunderstorms after midnight. Lows in the upper 60s. Chance of precipitation 60%. Thursday, mostly cloudy. Chance of showers and slight chance of thunderstorms in the morning, then showers likely and a chance of thunderstorms in the afternoon. Highs in the mid-80s. Chance of precipitation 60%. Thursday night, partly cloudy with a 20% chance of showers and thunderstorms. Lows in the upper 60s. Friday, mostly cloudy in the morning then clearing. A 40% chance of showers and thunderstorms. Highs in the upper 80s. Friday night, partly cloudy. Lows in the upper 60s. Saturday, partly cloudy. A 20% chance of showers and thunderstorms in the afternoon. Highs in the upper 80s. Now let's check on your local forecast. This afternoon, mostly sunny. Near steady temperature in the mid-80s. Northeast winds around 5 miles per hour. Tonight, patchy fog in the evening. Mostly clear. Lows in the mid-60s. Northeast winds around 5 miles per hour in the evening, becoming light and variable. Memorial Day, partly cloudy. A slight chance of showers and thunderstorms in the afternoon. Highs in the mid-80s. Northeast winds around 5 miles per hour. Chance of rain 20%. Monday night, partly cloudy. Patchy fog after midnight. Lows in the mid-60s. East winds around 5 miles per hour in the evening, becoming light and variable. Tuesday, patchy fog in the morning. Partly cloudy. Highs in the mid-80s. Light and variable winds, becoming southeast around 5 miles per hour in the afternoon. Tuesday night, partly cloudy in the evening, then mostly cloudy with a chance of showers with a slight chance of thunderstorms after midnight. Lows around 70. Chance of rain 40%. Wednesday, showers. A chance of thunderstorms in the morning, then thunderstorms likely in the afternoon. Highs in the lower 80s. Chance of rain 90%. Wednesday night, showers likely with a chance of thunderstorms in the evening, then a chance of showers with a slight chance of thunderstorms after midnight. Lows in the upper 60s. Chance of rain 60%. Thursday, mostly cloudy.

showers with a slight chance of thunderstorms in the morning, then showers likely with a chance of thunderstorms in the afternoon. Highs in the lower 80s. Chance of rain 60%. Thursday night, partly cloudy with a slight chance of showers and thunderstorms. Lows in the upper 60s. Chance of rain 20%. Friday, mostly cloudy in the morning, then becoming partly cloudy. A chance of showers and thunderstorms. Highs in the mid-80s. Chance of rain 50%. Friday night, partly cloudy. Lows around 70. Saturday, partly cloudy. A slight chance of showers and thunderstorms in the afternoon. Highs in the upper 80s. Chance of rain 20%. 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Be sure to follow us on Facebook. Here's a look at local weather conditions as of 4 p.m. At the top of the hour, skies were mostly sunny in Tyler. The temperature was 89 degrees at the regional airport. The dew point was 66, making the relative humidity 46%. Winds were northeast at 8 miles an hour. The pressure was 29.98 inches and falling. In Longview, skies were mostly sunny, with a temperature of 86 degrees. The dew point was 68, making the relative humidity 54%. Winds were northeast at 6 miles an hour. The pressure was 29.97 inches and falling. Once again in Tyler, it was 89 degrees with mostly sunny skies at 4 p.m. Around the local area at 4 p.m., in Terrell, partly sunny and 80. Wind variable at 5 miles an hour. DFW Airport, thunder and 84. Wind northeast at 10 miles an hour. Paris, mostly sunny and 84. Wind calm. Texarkana, partly sunny and 89. Wind calm. Shreveport, partly sunny and 84 degrees. Wind variable at 5 miles an hour. Jacksonville, mostly sunny and 85 degrees. Wind variable at 6 miles an hour. Palestine, mostly sunny and 88 degrees. Wind calm. And at Corsicana, partly sunny and 86 degrees. Wind north at 14 miles an hour, gusting to 24 miles an hour. Elsewhere across the four-state region, Oklahoma City, partly sunny and 82. Little Rock, partly sunny and 82. Jackson, Mississippi, partly sunny and 82. Baton Rouge, cloudy and 78. And at Houston, partly sunny and 85 degrees. For the most current information, check us out on the web at www.weather.gov/SHC. 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Now let's check on your local forecast. This afternoon, mostly sunny. Near steady temperature in the mid-80s. Northeast winds around 5 miles per hour. Tonight, patchy fog in the evening. Mostly clear. Lows in the mid-60s. Northeast winds around 5 miles per hour in the evening, becoming light and variable. Memorial Day, partly cloudy. A slight chance of showers and thunderstorms in the afternoon. Highs in the mid-80s. Northeast winds around 5 miles per hour. Chance of rain 20%. Monday night, partly cloudy. Patchy fog after midnight. Lows in the mid-60s. East winds around 5 miles per hour in the evening, becoming light and variable. Tuesday, patchy fog in the morning. Partly cloudy. Highs in the mid-80s.
and variable winds, becoming southeast around 5 miles per hour in the afternoon. Tuesday night, partly cloudy in the evening, then mostly cloudy with a chance of showers with a slight chance of thunderstorms after midnight. Lows around 70. Chance of rain 40%. Wednesday, showers. A chance of thunderstorms in the morning, then thunderstorms likely in the afternoon. Highs in the lower 80s. Chance of rain 90%. Wednesday night, showers likely with a chance of thunderstorms in the evening, then a chance of showers with a slight chance of thunderstorms after midnight. Lows in the upper 60s. Chance of rain 60%. Thursday, mostly cloudy. A chance of showers with a slight chance of thunderstorms in the morning, then showers likely with a chance of thunderstorms in the afternoon. Highs in the lower 80s. Chance of rain 60%. Thursday night, partly cloudy with a slight chance of showers and thunderstorms. Lows in the upper 60s. Chance of rain 20%. Friday, mostly cloudy in the morning, then becoming partly cloudy. A chance of showers and thunderstorms. Highs in the mid-80s. Chance of rain 50%. Friday night, partly cloudy. Lows around 70. Saturday, partly cloudy. A slight chance of showers and thunderstorms in the afternoon. Highs in the upper 80s. Chance of rain 20%. 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Be sure to follow us on Facebook. Here's a look at local weather conditions as of 4 p.m. At the top of the hour, skies were mostly sunny in Tyler. The temperature was 89 degrees at the regional airport. The dew point was 66, making the relative humidity 46%. Winds were northeast at 8 miles an hour. The pressure was 29.98 inches and falling. In Longview, skies were mostly sunny, with a temperature of 86 degrees. The dew point was 68, making the relative humidity 54%. Winds were northeast at 6 miles an hour. The pressure was 29.97 inches and falling. Once again in Tyler, it was 89 degrees with mostly sunny skies at 4 p.m. Around the local area at 4 p.m., in Terrell, partly sunny and 80. Wind variable at 5 miles an hour. PFW Airport, thunder and 84. Wind northeast at 10 miles an hour. Paris, mostly sunny and 84. Wind calm. Texarkana, partly sunny and 89. Wind calm. Shreveport, partly sunny and 84 degrees. Wind variable at 5 miles an hour. Jacksonville, mostly sunny and 85 degrees. Wind variable at 6 miles an hour. Palestine, mostly sunny and 88 degrees. Wind calm. And at Corsicana, partly sunny and 86 degrees. Wind north at 14 miles an hour, gusting to 24 miles an hour. Elsewhere across the four-state region, Oklahoma City, partly sunny and 82. Little Rock, partly sunny and 82. Jackson, Mississippi, partly sunny and 82. Baton Rouge, cloudy and 78. And at Houston, partly sunny and 85 degrees. For the most current information, check us out on the web at www.weather.gov/shp. Now let's check on your local forecast. This afternoon, mostly sunny. Near steady temperature in the mid-80s. Northeast winds around 5 miles per hour. Tonight, patchy fog in the evening. Mostly clear. Lows in the mid-60s. Northeast winds around 5 miles per hour in the evening, becoming light and variable. Memorial Day, partly cloudy. A slight chance of showers and thunderstorms in the afternoon. Highs in the mid-80s. Northeast winds around 5 miles per hour. Chance of rain 20%. Monday night, partly
partly cloudy. Patchy fog after midnight. Lows in the mid-60s. East winds around 5 miles per hour in the evening, becoming light and variable. Tuesday, patchy fog in the morning. Partly cloudy. Highs in the mid-80s. Light and variable winds, becoming southeast around 5 miles per hour in the afternoon. Tuesday night, partly cloudy in the evening, then mostly cloudy with a chance of showers with a slight chance of thunderstorms after midnight. Lows around 70. Chance of rain 40%. Wednesday, showers. A chance of thunderstorms in the morning, then thunderstorms likely in the afternoon. Highs in the lower 80s. Chance of rain 90%. Wednesday night, showers likely with a chance of thunderstorms in the evening, then a chance of showers with a slight chance of thunderstorms after midnight. Lows in the upper 60s. Chance of rain 60%. Thursday, mostly cloudy. A chance of showers with a slight chance of thunderstorms in the morning, then showers likely with a chance of thunderstorms in the afternoon. Highs in the lower 80s. Chance of rain 60%. Thursday night, partly cloudy with a slight chance of showers and thunderstorms. Lows in the upper 60s. Chance of rain 20%. Friday, mostly cloudy in the morning, then becoming partly cloudy. A chance of showers and thunderstorms. Highs in the mid-80s. Chance of rain 50%. Friday night, partly cloudy. Lows around 70. Saturday, partly cloudy. A slight chance of showers and thunderstorms in the afternoon. Highs in the upper 80s. Chance of rain 20%. Here is the latest National Hurricane Center's tropical weather outlook. For the North Atlantic, Caribbean Sea, and the Gulf of America, tropical cyclone formation is not expected during the next 7 days. 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Be sure to follow us on Facebook. Here's a look at local weather conditions as of 4 p.m. At the top of the hour, skies were mostly sunny in Tyler. The temperature was 89 degrees at the regional airport. The dew point was 66, making the relative humidity 46%. Winds were northeast at 8 miles an hour. The pressure was 29.98 inches and falling. In Longview, skies were mostly sunny, with a temperature of 86 degrees. The dew point was 68, making the relative humidity 54%. Winds were northeast at 6 miles an hour. The pressure was 29.97 inches and falling. Once again in Tyler, it was 89 degrees with mostly sunny skies at 4 p.m. Around the local area at 4 p.m., in Terrell, partly sunny and 80. Wind variable at 5 miles an hour. DFW Airport, thunder and 84. Wind northeast at 10 miles an hour. Paris, mostly sunny and 84. Wind calm. Texarkana, partly sunny and 89. Wind calm. Shreveport, partly sunny and 84 degrees. Wind variable at 5 miles an hour. Jacksonville, mostly sunny and 85 degrees. Wind variable at 6 miles an hour. Palestine, mostly sunny and 88 degrees. Wind calm. And at Corsicana, partly sunny and 86 degrees. Wind north at 14 miles an hour, gusting to 24 miles an hour. Elsewhere across the four-state region, Oklahoma City, partly sunny and 82. Little Rock, partly sunny and 82. Jackson, Mississippi, partly sunny and 82. Baton Rouge, cloudy and 78. And at Houston, partly sunny and 85 degrees. For the most current information, check us out on the web at www.weather.gov/SHT. Now let's check on your local forecast. This afternoon, mostly sunny. Near steady temperature in the mid-80s.
northeast winds around 5 miles per hour. Tonight, patchy fog in the evening. Mostly clear. Lows in the mid-60s. Northeast winds around 5 miles per hour in the evening, becoming light and variable. Memorial Day, partly cloudy. A slight chance of showers and thunderstorms in the afternoon. Highs in the mid-80s. Northeast winds around 5 miles per hour. Chance of rain 20%. Monday night, partly cloudy. Patchy fog after midnight. Lows in the mid-60s. East winds around 5 miles per hour in the evening, becoming light and variable. Tuesday, patchy fog in the morning. Partly cloudy. Highs in the mid-80s. Light and variable winds, becoming southeast around 5 miles per hour in the afternoon. Tuesday night, partly cloudy in the evening, then mostly cloudy with a chance of showers with a slight chance of thunderstorms after midnight. Lows around 70. Chance of rain 40%. Wednesday, showers. A chance of thunderstorms in the morning, then thunderstorms likely in the afternoon. Highs in the lower 80s. Chance of rain 90%. Wednesday night, showers likely with a chance of thunderstorms in the evening, then a chance of showers with a slight chance of thunderstorms after midnight. Lows in the upper 60s. Chance of rain 60%. Thursday, mostly cloudy. A chance of showers with a slight chance of thunderstorms in the morning, then showers likely with a chance of thunderstorms in the afternoon. Highs in the lower 80s. Chance of rain 60%. Thursday night, partly cloudy with a slight chance of showers and thunderstorms. Lows in the upper 60s. Chance of rain 20%. Friday, mostly cloudy in the morning, then becoming partly cloudy. A chance of showers and thunderstorms. Highs in the mid-80s. Chance of rain 50%. Friday night, partly cloudy. Lows around 70. Saturday, partly cloudy. A slight chance of showers and thunderstorms in the afternoon. Highs in the upper 80s. Chance of rain 20%. 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Be sure to follow us on Facebook. Here's a look at local weather conditions as of 4 p.m. At the top of the hour, skies were mostly sunny in Tyler. The temperature was 89 degrees at the regional airport. The dew point was 66, making the relative humidity 46%. Winds were northeast at 8 miles an hour. The pressure was 29.98 inches and falling. In Longview, skies were mostly sunny, with a temperature of 86 degrees. The dew point was 68, making the relative humidity 54%. Winds were northeast at 6 miles an hour. The pressure was 29.97 inches and falling. Once again in Tyler, it was 89 degrees with mostly sunny skies at 4 p.m. Around the local area at 4 p.m., in Terrell, partly sunny and 80. Wind variable at 5 miles an hour. DFW Airport, thunder and 84. Wind northeast at 10 miles an hour. Paris, mostly sunny and 84. Wind calm. Texarkana, partly sunny and 89. Wind calm. Shreveport, partly sunny and 84 degrees. Wind variable at 5 miles an hour. Jacksonville, mostly sunny and 85 degrees. Wind variable at 6 miles an hour. Palestine, mostly sunny and 88 degrees. Wind calm.
and at Corsicana, partly sunny and 86 degrees. Wind north at 14 miles an hour, gusting to 24 miles an hour. Elsewhere across the four-state region, Oklahoma City, partly sunny and 82. Little Rock, partly sunny and 82. Jackson, Mississippi, partly sunny and 82. Baton Rouge, cloudy and 78. And at Houston, partly sunny and 85 degrees. For the most current information, check us out on the web at www.weather.gov/shc. Now let's check on your local forecast. This afternoon, mostly sunny. Near steady temperature in the mid-80s. Northeast winds around 5 miles per hour. Tonight, patchy fog in the evening. Mostly clear. Lows in the mid-60s. Northeast winds around 5 miles per hour in the evening, becoming light and variable. Memorial Day, partly cloudy. A slight chance of showers and thunderstorms in the afternoon. Highs in the mid-80s. Northeast winds around 5 miles per hour. Chance of rain 20%. Monday night, partly cloudy. Patchy fog after midnight. Lows in the mid-60s. East winds around 5 miles per hour in the evening, becoming light and variable. Tuesday, patchy fog in the morning. Partly cloudy. Highs in the mid-80s. Light and variable winds, becoming southeast around 5 miles per hour in the afternoon. Tuesday night, partly cloudy in the evening, then mostly cloudy with a chance of showers with a slight chance of thunderstorms after midnight. Lows around 70. Chance of rain 40%. Wednesday, showers. A chance of thunderstorms in the morning, then thunderstorms likely in the afternoon. Highs in the lower 80s. Chance of rain 90%. Wednesday night, showers likely with a chance of thunderstorms in the evening, then a chance of showers with a slight chance of thunderstorms after midnight. Lows in the upper 60s. Chance of rain 60%. Thursday, mostly cloudy. A chance of showers with a slight chance of thunderstorms in the morning, then showers likely with a chance of thunderstorms in the afternoon. Highs in the lower 80s. Chance of rain 60%. Thursday night, partly cloudy with a slight chance of showers and thunderstorms. Lows in the upper 60s. Chance of rain 20%. Friday, mostly cloudy in the morning, then becoming partly cloudy. A chance of showers and thunderstorms. Highs in the mid-80s. Chance of rain 50%. Friday night, partly cloudy. Lows around 70. Saturday, partly cloudy. A slight chance of showers and thunderstorms in the afternoon. Highs in the upper 80s. Chance of rain 20%. 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Here's a look at local weather conditions as of 4 p.m.

The National Weather Service in Fort Worth has issued a severe thunderstorm warning for eastern Henderson County and central Texas until 6 p.m. Central Daylight Time. At 4:58 p.m. Central Daylight Time, a severe thunderstorm was located near Athens, moving southeast at 5 miles per hour. Hazard, 60 miles per hour wind gusts and quarter-size hail. Source, radar indicated. Impact, hail damage to vehicles is expected. Expect wind damage to roofs, siding, and trees. This severe thunderstorm will be near Athens around 5:05 p.m. Central Daylight Time. Other locations impacted by the severe thunderstorm include Murchison, New York, LaRue, and Pointer. For your protection, get inside a sturdy structure and stay away from windows. Continuous cloud-to-ground lightning is occurring with this storm. Move indoors immediately. Lightning can kill. Heavy rainfall is occurring with this storm and may lead to flash flooding. Do not drive your vehicle through flooded roadways. Repeating, a severe thunderstorm warning has been issued until 6 p.m. Central Daylight Time for the following county, Henderson, Texas. The National Weather Service in Fort Worth has issued a severe thunderstorm warning for eastern Henderson County and central Texas until 6 p.m. Central Daylight Time. At 4:58 p.m. Central Daylight Time, a severe thunderstorm was located near Athens, moving southeast at 5 miles per hour. Hazard, 60 miles per hour wind gusts and quarter-size hail. Source, radar indicated. Impact, hail damage to vehicles is expected. Expect wind damage to roofs, siding, and trees. This severe thunderstorm will be near Athens around 5:05 p.m. Central Daylight Time. Other locations impacted by the severe thunderstorm include Murchison, New York, LaRue, and Pointer. For your protection, get inside a sturdy structure and stay away from windows. Continuous cloud-to-ground lightning is occurring with this storm. Move indoors immediately. Lightning can kill. Heavy rainfall is occurring with this storm and may lead to flash flooding. Do not drive your vehicle through flooded roadways. Repeating, a severe thunderstorm warning has been issued until 6 p.m. Central Daylight Time for the following county, Henderson, Texas. 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Be sure to follow us on Facebook. Here's a look at local weather conditions as of 4 p.m. At the top of the hour, skies were mostly sunny in Tyler. The temperature was 89 degrees at the regional airport. The dew point was 66, making the relative humidity 46%. Winds were northeast at 8 miles an hour. The pressure was 29.98 inches and falling. In Longview, skies were mostly sunny, with a temperature of 86 degrees. The dew point was 68, making the relative humidity 54%. Winds were northeast at 6 miles an hour. The pressure was 29.97 inches and falling. Once again in Tyler, it was 89 degrees with mostly sunny skies at 4 p.m. The National Weather Service in Fort Worth has issued a severe thunderstorm warning for eastern Henderson County and central Texas until 6 p.m. Central Daylight Time. At 4:58 p.m. Central Daylight Time, a severe thunderstorm was located near Athens, moving southeast at 5 miles per hour. Hazard, 60 miles per hour wind gusts and quarter-size hail. Source, radar indicated. Impact, hail damage to vehicles is expected. Expect wind damage to roofs, siding, and trees. This severe thunderstorm will be near Athens around 5:05 p.m. Central Daylight Time. Other locations impacted by the severe thunderstorm include Murchison, New York, LaRue, and Pointer. For your protection, get inside a sturdy structure and stay away from windows. Continuous cloud-to-ground lightning is occurring with this storm. Move indoors immediately. Lightning can kill.
heavy rainfall is occurring with this storm and may lead to flash flooding. Do not drive your vehicle through flooded roadways. Repeating, a severe thunderstorm warning has been issued until 6 p.m. Central Daylight Time for the following county, Henderson, Texas. 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Be sure to follow us on Facebook. Here's a look at local weather conditions as of 4 p.m. At the top of the hour, skies were mostly sunny in Tyler. The temperature was 89 degrees at the regional airport. The dew point was 66, making the relative humidity 46%. Winds were northeast at 8 miles an hour. The pressure was 29.98 inches and falling. In Longview, skies were mostly sunny, with a temperature of 86 degrees. The dew point was 68, making the relative humidity 54%. Winds were northeast at 6 miles an hour. The pressure was 29.97 inches and falling. Once again in Tyler, it was 89 degrees with mostly sunny skies at 4 p.m. The National Weather Service in Fort Worth has issued a severe thunderstorm warning for eastern Henderson County and central Texas until 6 p.m. Central Daylight Time. At 4:58 p.m. Central Daylight Time, a severe thunderstorm was located near Athens, moving southeast at 5 miles per hour. Hazard, 60 miles per hour in gusts and quarter-size hail. Source, radar indicated. Impact, hail damage to vehicles is expected. Expect wind damage to roofs, siding, and trees. This severe thunderstorm will be near Athens around 5:05 p.m. Central Daylight Time. Other locations impacted by the severe thunderstorm include Murchison, New York, LaRue, and Pointer. For your protection, get inside a sturdy structure and stay away from windows. Continuous cloud-to-ground lightning is occurring with this storm. Move indoors immediately. Lightning can kill. Heavy rainfall is occurring with this storm and may lead to flash flooding. Do not drive your vehicle through flooded roadways. Repeating, a severe thunderstorm warning has been issued until 6 p.m. Central Daylight Time for the following county, Henderson, Texas. 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Be sure to follow us on Facebook. Here's a look at local weather conditions as of 4 p.m. At the top of the hour, skies were mostly sunny in Tyler. The temperature was 89 degrees at the regional airport. The dew point was 66, making the relative humidity 46%. Winds were northeast at 8 miles an hour. The pressure was 29.98 inches and falling. In Longview, skies were mostly sunny, with a temperature of 86 degrees. The dew point was 68, making the relative humidity 54%. Winds were northeast at 6 miles an hour. The pressure was 29.97 inches and falling. Once again in Tyler, it was 89 degrees with mostly sunny skies at 4 p.m. The National Weather Service in Fort Worth has issued a severe thunderstorm warning for eastern Henderson County and central Texas until 6 p.m. Central Daylight Time. At 4:58 p.m. Central Daylight Time, a severe thunderstorm was located near Athens, moving southeast at 5 miles per hour. Hazard, 60 miles per hour in gusts and quarter-size hail. Source, radar indicated. Impact, hail damage to vehicles is expected. Expect wind damage to roofs, siding, and trees. This severe thunderstorm will be near Athens around 5:05 p.m. Central Daylight Time. Other locations impacted by the severe thunderstorm include Murchison, New York, LaRue, and Pointer. For your protection, get inside a sturdy structure and stay away from windows. Continuous cloud-to-ground lightning is occurring with this storm. Move indoors immediately. Lightning can kill. Heavy rainfall is occurring with this storm and may lead to flash flooding.
Do not drive your vehicle through flooded roadways. Repeating, a severe thunderstorm warning has been issued until 6 p.m. Central Daylight Time for the following county, Henderson, Texas. 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Be sure to follow us on Facebook. Here's a look at local weather conditions as of 4 p.m. At the top of the hour, skies were mostly sunny in Tyler. The temperature was 89 degrees at the regional airport. The dew point was 66, making the relative humidity 46%. Winds were northeast at 8 miles an hour. The pressure was 29.98 inches and falling. In Longview, skies were mostly sunny, with a temperature of 86 degrees. The dew point was 68, making the relative humidity 54%. Winds were northeast at 6 miles an hour. The pressure was 29.97 inches and falling. Once again in Tyler, it was 89 degrees with mostly sunny skies at 4 p.m. The National Weather Service in Fort Worth has issued a severe thunderstorm warning for eastern Henderson County and central Texas until 6 p.m. Central Daylight Time. At 4:58 p.m. Central Daylight Time, a severe thunderstorm was located near Athens, moving southeast at 5 miles per hour. Hazard, 60 miles per hour in gusts and quarter-size hail. Source, radar indicated. Impact, hail damage to vehicles is expected. Expect wind damage to roofs, siding, and trees. This severe thunderstorm will be near Athens around 5:05 p.m. Central Daylight Time. Other locations impacted by the severe thunderstorm include Murchison, New York, LaRue, and Pointer. For your protection, get inside a sturdy structure and stay away from windows. Continuous cloud-to-ground lightning is occurring with this storm. Move indoors immediately. Lightning can kill. Heavy rainfall is occurring with this storm and may lead to flash flooding. Do not drive your vehicle through flooded roadways. Repeating, a severe thunderstorm warning has been issued until 6 p.m. Central Daylight Time for the following county, Henderson, Texas. 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Be sure to follow us on Facebook. Here's a look at local weather conditions as of 4 p.m. At the top of the hour, skies were mostly sunny in Tyler. The temperature was 89 degrees at the regional airport. The dew point was 66, making the relative humidity 46%. Winds were northeast at 8 miles an hour. The pressure was 29.98 inches and falling. In Longview, skies were mostly sunny, with a temperature of 86 degrees. The dew point was 68, making the relative humidity 54%. Winds were northeast at 6 miles an hour. The pressure was 29.97 inches and falling. Once again in Tyler, it was 89 degrees with mostly sunny skies at 4 p.m. The National Weather Service in Fort Worth has issued a severe thunderstorm warning for eastern Henderson County and central Texas until 6 p.m. Central Daylight Time. At 4:58 p.m. Central Daylight Time, a severe thunderstorm was located near Athens, moving southeast at 5 miles per hour. Hazard, 60 miles per hour in gusts and quarter-size hail. Source, radar indicated. Impact, hail damage to vehicles is expected. Expect wind damage to roofs, siding, and trees. This severe thunderstorm will be near Athens around 5:05 p.m. Central Daylight Time. Other locations impacted by the severe thunderstorm include Murchison, New York, LaRue, and Pointer. For your protection, get inside a sturdy structure and stay away from windows. Continuous cloud-to-ground lightning is occurring with this storm. Move indoors immediately. Lightning can kill. Heavy rainfall is occurring with this storm and may lead to flash flooding. Do not drive your vehicle through flooded roadways.
Repeating, a severe thunderstorm warning has been issued until 6 p.m. Central Daylight Time for the following counties: Henderson, Texas. 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Be sure to follow us on Facebook. Here's a look at local weather conditions as of 4 p.m. At the top of the hour, skies were mostly sunny in Tyler. The temperature was 89 degrees at the regional airport. The dew point was 66, making the relative humidity 46%. Winds were northeast at 8 miles an hour. The pressure was 29.98 inches and falling. In Longview, skies were mostly sunny with a temperature of 86 degrees. The dew point was 68, making the relative humidity 54%. Winds were northeast at 6 miles an hour. The pressure was 29.97 inches and falling. Once again in Tyler, it was 89 degrees with mostly sunny skies at 4 p.m. The National Weather Service in Fort Worth has issued a severe thunderstorm warning for eastern Henderson County and central Texas until 6 p.m. Central Daylight Time. At 4:58 p.m. Central Daylight Time, a severe thunderstorm was located near Athens, moving southeast at 5 miles per hour. Hazard, 60 miles per hour in gusts and quarter-size hail. Source, radar indicated. Impact, mail damage to vehicles is expected. Expect wind damage to roofs, siding, and trees. This severe thunderstorm will be near Athens around 5:05 p.m. Central Daylight Time. Other locations impacted by the severe thunderstorm include Murchison, New York, LaRue, and Pointer. For your protection, get inside a sturdy structure and stay away from windows. Continuous cloud-to-ground lightning is occurring with this storm. Move indoors immediately. Lightning can kill. Heavy rainfall is occurring with this storm and may lead to flash flooding. Do not drive your vehicle through flooded roadways. Repeating, a severe thunderstorm warning has been issued until 6 p.m. Central Daylight Time for the following county: Henderson, Texas. 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Be sure to follow us on Facebook. Here's a look at local weather conditions as of 5 p.m. At the top of the hour, skies were mostly sunny in Tyler. The temperature was 89 degrees at the regional airport. The dew point was 63, making the relative humidity 41%. Winds were variable at 3 miles an hour. The pressure was 29.97 inches and falling. In Longview, skies were mostly sunny with a temperature of 84 degrees. The dew point was 68, making the relative humidity 58%. Winds were northeast at 7 miles an hour. The pressure was 29.95 inches and falling. Once again in Tyler, it was 89 degrees with mostly sunny skies at 5 p.m. The National Weather Service in Fort Worth has issued a severe thunderstorm warning for eastern Henderson County and central Texas until 6 p.m. Central Daylight Time. At 4:58 p.m. Central Daylight Time, a severe thunderstorm was located near Athens, moving southeast at 5 miles per hour. Hazard, 60 miles per hour in gusts and quarter-size hail. Source, radar indicated. Impact, mail damage to vehicles is expected. Expect wind damage to roofs, siding, and trees. This severe thunderstorm will be near Athens around 5:05 p.m. Central Daylight Time. Other locations impacted by the severe thunderstorm include Murchison, New York, LaRue, and Pointer. For your protection, get inside a sturdy structure and stay away from windows. Continuous cloud-to-ground lightning is occurring with this storm. Move indoors immediately. Lightning can kill. Heavy rainfall is occurring with this storm and may lead to flash flooding. Do not drive your vehicle through flooded roadways.
Repeating, a severe thunderstorm warning has been issued until 6 p.m. Central Daylight Time for the following county, Henderson, Texas. 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Be sure to follow us on Facebook. Here's a look at local weather conditions as of 5 p.m. At the top of the hour, skies were mostly sunny in Tyler. The temperature was 89 degrees at the regional airport. The dew point was 63, making the relative humidity 41%. Winds were variable at 3 miles an hour. The pressure was 29.97 inches and falling. In Longview, skies were mostly sunny, with a temperature of 84 degrees. The dew point was 68, making the relative humidity 58%. Winds were northeast at 7 miles an hour. The pressure was 29.95 inches and falling. Once again in Tyler, it was 89 degrees with mostly sunny skies at 5 p.m. The National Weather Service in Fort Worth has issued a severe thunderstorm warning for Eastern Henderson County and Central Texas until 6 p.m. Central Daylight Time. At 4:58 p.m. Central Daylight Time, a severe thunderstorm was located near Athens, moving southeast at 5 miles per hour. Hazard, 60 miles per hour in gusts and quarter-size hail. Source, radar indicated. Impact, hail damage to vehicles is expected. Expect wind damage to roofs, siding, and trees. This severe thunderstorm will be near Athens around 5:05 p.m. Central Daylight Time. Other locations impacted by the severe thunderstorm include Murchison, New York, LaRue, and Pointer. For your protection, get inside a sturdy structure and stay away from windows. Continuous cloud-to-ground lightning is occurring with this storm. Move indoors immediately. Lightning can kill. Heavy rainfall is occurring with this storm and may lead to flash flooding. Do not drive your vehicle through flooded roadways. Repeating, a severe thunderstorm warning has been issued until 6 p.m. Central Daylight Time for the following county, Henderson, Texas. 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Be sure to follow us on Facebook. Here's a look at local weather conditions as of 5 p.m. At the top of the hour, skies were mostly sunny in Tyler. The temperature was 89 degrees at the regional airport. The dew point was 63, making the relative humidity 41%. Winds were variable at 3 miles an hour. The pressure was 29.97 inches and falling. In Longview, skies were mostly sunny, with a temperature of 84 degrees. The dew point was 68, making the relative humidity 58%. Winds were northeast at 7 miles an hour. The pressure was 29.95 inches and falling. Once again in Tyler, it was 89 degrees with mostly sunny skies at 5 p.m. The National Weather Service in Fort Worth has issued a severe thunderstorm warning for Eastern Henderson County and Central Texas until 6 p.m. Central Daylight Time. At 4:58 p.m. Central Daylight Time, a severe thunderstorm was located near Athens, moving southeast at 5 miles per hour. Hazard, 60 miles per hour in gusts and quarter-size hail. Source, radar indicated. Impact, hail damage to vehicles is expected. Expect wind damage to roofs, siding, and trees. This severe thunderstorm will be near Athens around 5:05 p.m. Central Daylight Time. Other locations impacted by the severe thunderstorm include Murchison, New York, LaRue, and Pointer. For your protection, get inside a sturdy structure and stay away from windows. Continuous cloud-to-ground lightning is occurring with this storm. Move indoors immediately. Lightning can kill. Heavy rainfall is occurring with this storm and may lead to flash flooding. Do not drive your vehicle through flooded roadways.
Repeating, a severe thunderstorm warning has been issued until 6 p.m. Central Daylight Time for the following county, Henderson, Texas. 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Be sure to follow us on Facebook. Here's a look at local weather conditions as of 5 p.m. At the top of the hour, skies were mostly sunny in Tyler. The temperature was 89 degrees at the regional airport. The dew point was 63, making the relative humidity 41%. Winds were variable at 3 miles an hour. The pressure was 29.97 inches and falling. In Longview, skies were mostly sunny, with a temperature of 84 degrees. The dew point was 68, making the relative humidity 58%. Winds were northeast at 7 miles an hour. The pressure was 29.95 inches and falling. Once again in Tyler, it was 89 degrees with mostly sunny skies at 5 p.m. The National Weather Service in Fort Worth has issued a severe thunderstorm warning for eastern Henderson County and central Texas until 6 p.m. Central Daylight Time. At 4:58 p.m. Central Daylight Time, a severe thunderstorm was located near Athens, moving southeast at 5 miles per hour. Hazard, 60 miles per hour in gusts and quarter-size hail. Source, radar indicated. Impact, hail damage to vehicles is expected. Expect wind damage to roofs, siding, and trees. This severe thunderstorm will be near Athens around 5:05 p.m. Central Daylight Time. Other locations impacted by the severe thunderstorm include Murchison, New York, LaRue, and Pointer. For your protection, get inside a sturdy structure and stay away from windows. Continuous cloud-to-ground lightning is occurring with this storm. Move indoors immediately. Lightning can kill. Heavy rainfall is occurring with this storm and may lead to flash flooding. Do not drive your vehicle through flooded roadways. Repeating, a severe thunderstorm warning has been issued until 6 p.m. Central Daylight Time for the following county, Henderson, Texas. 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Be sure to follow us on Facebook. Here's a look at local weather conditions as of 5 p.m. At the top of the hour, skies were mostly sunny in Tyler. The temperature was 89 degrees at the regional airport. The dew point was 63, making the relative humidity 41%. Winds were variable at 3 miles an hour. The pressure was 29.97 inches and falling. In Longview, skies were mostly sunny, with a temperature of 84 degrees. The dew point was 68, making the relative humidity 58%. Winds were northeast at 7 miles an hour. The pressure was 29.95 inches and falling. Once again in Tyler, it was 89 degrees with mostly sunny skies at 5 p.m. The National Weather Service in Fort Worth has issued a severe thunderstorm warning for eastern Henderson County and central Texas until 6 p.m. Central Daylight Time. At 4:58 p.m. Central Daylight Time, a severe thunderstorm was located near Athens, moving southeast at 5 miles per hour. Hazard, 60 miles per hour in gusts and quarter-size hail. Source, radar indicated. Impact, hail damage to vehicles is expected. Expect wind damage to roofs, siding, and trees. This severe thunderstorm will be near Athens around 5:05 p.m. Central Daylight Time. Other locations impacted by the severe thunderstorm include Murchison, New York, LaRue, and Pointer. For your protection, get inside a sturdy structure and stay away from windows. Continuous cloud-to-ground lightning is occurring with this storm. Move indoors immediately. Lightning can kill. Heavy rainfall is occurring with this storm and may lead to flash flooding. Do not drive your vehicle through flooded roadways.
Repeating, a severe thunderstorm warning has been issued until 6 p.m. Central Daylight Time for the following county, Henderson, Texas. 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Be sure to follow us on Facebook. Here's a look at local weather conditions as of 5 p.m. At the top of the hour, skies were mostly sunny in Tyler. The temperature was 89 degrees at the regional airport. The dew point was 63, making the relative humidity 41%. Winds were variable at 3 miles an hour. The pressure was 29.97 inches and falling. In Longview, skies were mostly sunny with a temperature of 84 degrees. The dew point was 68, making the relative humidity 58%. Winds were northeast at 7 miles an hour. The pressure was 29.95 inches and falling. Once again in Tyler, it was 89 degrees with mostly sunny skies.

entries. This severe thunderstorm will be near Athens around 5:05 p.m. Central Daylight Time. Other locations impacted by the severe thunderstorm include Murchison, New York, LaRue, and Pointer. For your protection, get inside a sturdy structure and stay away from windows. Continuous cloud-to-ground lightning is occurring with this storm. Move indoors immediately. Lightning can kill. Heavy rainfall is occurring with this storm and may lead to flash flooding. Do not drive your vehicle through flooded roadways. Repeating, a severe thunderstorm warning has been issued until 6 p.m. Central Daylight Time for the following county, Henderson, Texas. 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Be sure to follow us on Facebook. Here's a look at local weather conditions as of 5 p.m. At the top of the hour, skies were mostly sunny in Tyler.

The National Weather Service in Fort Worth has issued a severe thunderstorm warning for Anderson County in Central Texas until 6:30 p.m. Central Daylight Time. At 5:31 p.m. Central Daylight Time, a severe thunderstorm was located 8 miles east of Clune Creek Lake, or 12 miles southeast of Athens, moving southeast at 15 miles per hour. Hazard, 60 miles per hour wind gusts and quarter-size hail. Source, radar indicated. Impact, hail damage to vehicles is expected. Expect wind damage to roofs, siding, and trees. This severe thunderstorm will remain over mainly rural areas of Anderson County, including the following locations: Johnson, Brushy Creek, Bradford, Wadark, Blackfoot, Cayuga, Kirk, Yard, Springfield, and Bethel. For your protection, get inside a sturdy structure and stay away from windows. Continuous cloud-to-ground lightning is occurring with this storm. Move indoors immediately. Lightning can kill. Heavy rainfall is occurring with this storm and may lead to flash flooding. Do not drive your vehicle through flooded roadways. Repeating, a severe thunderstorm warning has been issued until 6:30 p.m. Central Daylight Time for the following county: Anderson, Texas. 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Be sure to follow us on Facebook. Here's a look at local weather conditions as of 5 p.m. At the top of the hour, skies were mostly sunny in Tyler. The temperature was 89 degrees at the regional airport. The dew point was 63, making the relative humidity 41%. Winds were variable at 3 miles an hour. The pressure was 29.97 inches and falling. In Longview, skies were mostly sunny, with a temperature of 84 degrees. The dew point was 68, making the relative humidity 58%. Winds were northeast at 7 miles an hour. The pressure was 29.95 inches and falling. Once again in Tyler, it was 89 degrees with mostly sunny skies at 5 p.m. The National Weather Service in Fort Worth has issued a severe thunderstorm warning for Eastern Henderson County and Central Texas until 6 p.m. Central Daylight Time. At 4:58 p.m. Central Daylight Time, a severe thunderstorm was located near Athens, moving southeast at 5 miles per hour. Hazard, 60 miles per hour wind gusts and quarter-size hail. Source, radar indicated. Impact, hail damage to vehicles is expected. Expect wind damage to roofs, siding, and trees. This severe thunderstorm will be near Athens around 5:05 p.m. Central Daylight Time. Other locations impacted by the severe thunderstorm include Murchison, New York, LaRue, and Pointer. For your protection, get inside a sturdy structure and stay away from windows.

Continuous cloud-to-ground lightning is occurring with this storm. Move indoors immediately. Lightning can kill. Heavy rainfall is occurring with this storm and may lead to flash flooding. Do not drive your vehicle through flooded roadways. Repeating, a severe thunderstorm warning has been issued until 6 p.m. Central Daylight Time for the following county, Henderson, Texas. The National Weather Service in Fort Worth has issued a severe thunderstorm warning for Anderson County in Central Texas until 6:30 p.m. Central Daylight Time. At 5:31 p.m. Central Daylight Time, a severe thunderstorm was located 8 miles east of Plume Creek Lake, or 12 miles southeast of Athens, moving southeast at 15 miles per hour. Hazard, 60 miles per hour in gusts and quarter-size hail. Source, radar indicated. Impact, hail damage to vehicles is expected. Expect wind damage to roofs, siding, and trees. This severe thunderstorm will remain over mainly rural areas of Anderson County, including the following locations: Johnson, Brushy Creek, Bradford, Bois d'Arc, Blackfoot, Cayuga, Pert, Yard, Springfield, and Bethel. For your protection, get inside a sturdy structure and stay away from windows. Continuous cloud-to-ground lightning is occurring with this storm. Move indoors immediately. Lightning can kill. Heavy rainfall is occurring with this storm and may lead to flash flooding. Do not drive your vehicle through flooded roadways. Repeating, a severe thunderstorm warning has been issued until 6:30 p.m. Central Daylight Time for the following county, Anderson, Texas. 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Be sure to follow us on Facebook. Here's a look at local weather conditions as of 5 p.m. At the top of the hour, skies were mostly sunny in Tyler. The temperature was 89 degrees at the regional airport. The dew point was 63, making the relative humidity 41%. Winds were variable at 3 miles an hour. The pressure was 29.97 inches and falling. In Longview, skies were mostly sunny, with a temperature of 84 degrees. The dew point was 68, making the relative humidity 58%. Winds were northeast at 7 miles an hour. The pressure was 29.95 inches and falling. Once again in Tyler, it was 89 degrees with mostly sunny skies at 5 p.m. The National Weather Service in Fort Worth has issued a severe thunderstorm warning for Eastern Henderson County in Central Texas until 6 p.m. Central Daylight Time. At 4:58 p.m. Central Daylight Time, a severe thunderstorm was located near Athens, moving southeast at 5 miles per hour. Hazard, 60 miles per hour in gusts and quarter-size hail. Source, radar indicated. Impact, hail damage to vehicles is expected. Expect wind damage to roofs, siding, and trees. This severe thunderstorm will be near Athens around 5:05 p.m. Central Daylight Time. Other locations impacted by the severe thunderstorm include Murchison, New York, LaRue, and Pointer. For your protection, get inside a sturdy structure and stay away from windows. Continuous cloud-to-ground lightning is occurring with this storm. Move indoors immediately. Lightning can kill. Heavy rainfall is occurring with this storm and may lead to flash flooding. Do not drive your vehicle through flooded roadways. Repeating, a severe thunderstorm warning has been issued until 6 p.m. Central Daylight Time for the following county, Henderson, Texas. The National Weather Service in Fort Worth has issued a severe thunderstorm warning for Anderson County in Central Texas until 6:30 p.m. Central Daylight Time. At 5:31 p.m. Central Daylight Time, a severe thunderstorm was located 8 miles east of Plume Creek Lake, or 12 miles southeast of Athens, moving southeast at 15 miles per hour. Hazard, 60 miles per hour in gusts and quarter-size hail. Source, radar indicated. Impact, hail damage to vehicles is expected.
with wind damage to roofs, siding, and trees. This severe thunderstorm will remain over mainly rural areas of Anderson County, including the following locations: Johnson, Brushy Creek, Bradford, Bois d'Arc, Blackfoot, Cayuga, Pert, Yard, Springfield, and Bethel. For your protection, get inside a sturdy structure and stay away from windows. Continuous cloud-to-ground lightning is occurring with this storm. Move indoors immediately. Lightning can kill. Heavy rainfall is occurring with this storm and may lead to flash flooding. Do not drive your vehicle through flooded roadways. Repeating, a severe thunderstorm warning has been issued until 6:30 p.m. Central Daylight Time for the following county: Anderson, Texas. 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Be sure to follow us on Facebook. Here's a look at local weather conditions as of 5 p.m. At the top of the hour, skies were mostly sunny in Tyler. The temperature was 89 degrees at the regional airport. The dew point was 63, making the relative humidity 41%. Winds were variable at 3 miles an hour. The pressure was 29.97 inches and falling. In Longview, skies were mostly sunny, with a temperature of 84 degrees. The dew point was 68, making the relative humidity 58%. Winds were northeast at 7 miles an hour. The pressure was 29.95 inches and falling. Once again in Tyler, it was 89 degrees with mostly sunny skies at 5 p.m. The National Web, a severe thunderstorm warning remains in effect until 6 p.m. Central Daylight Time for eastern Henderson County. At 5:42 p.m. Central Daylight Time, a severe thunderstorm was located 9 miles east of Coon Creek Lake, or 13 miles southeast of Athens, moving southeast at 15 miles per hour. Hazard, 60 miles per hour wind gusts and quarter-size hail. Source, radar indicated. Impact, hail damage to vehicles is expected. Expect wind damage to roofs, siding, and trees. This severe thunderstorm will remain over mainly rural areas of eastern Henderson County, including the following locations: New York, LaRue, and Pointer. For your protection, stay inside a sturdy structure and keep away from windows. Continuous cloud-to-ground lightning is occurring with this storm. Move indoors immediately. Repeating, a severe thunderstorm warning remains in effect until 6 p.m. Central Daylight Time for the following county: Henderson, Texas. The National Weather Service in Fort Worth has issued a severe thunderstorm warning for Anderson County and Central Texas until 6:30 p.m. Central Daylight Time. At 5:31 p.m. Central Daylight Time, a severe thunderstorm was located 8 miles east of Coon Creek Lake, or 12 miles southeast of Athens, moving southeast at 15 miles per hour. Hazard, 60 miles per hour wind gusts and quarter-size hail. Source, radar indicated. Impact, hail damage to vehicles is expected. Expect wind damage to roofs, siding, and trees. This severe thunderstorm will remain over mainly rural areas of Anderson County, including the following locations: Johnson, Brushy Creek, Bradford, Bois d'Arc, Blackfoot, Cayuga, Pert, Yard, Springfield, and Bethel. For your protection, get inside a sturdy structure and stay away from windows. Continuous cloud-to-ground lightning is occurring with this storm. Move indoors immediately. Lightning can kill. Heavy rainfall is occurring with this storm and may lead to flash flooding. Do not drive your vehicle through flooded roadways. Repeating, a severe thunderstorm warning has been issued until 6:30 p.m. Central Daylight Time for the following county: Anderson, Texas. 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Be sure to follow us on Facebook. Here's a look at local weather conditions as of 5 p.m. At the top of the hour, skies were mostly sunny in Tyler.
temperature was 89 degrees at the regional airport. The dew point was 63, making the relative humidity 41%. Winds were variable at 3 miles an hour. The pressure was 29.97 inches and falling. In Longview, skies were mostly sunny with a temperature of 84 degrees. The dew point was 68, making the relative humidity 58%. Winds were northeast at 7 miles an hour. The pressure was 29.95 inches and falling. Once again in Tyler, it was 89 degrees with mostly sunny skies at 5 p.m. A severe thunderstorm warning remains in effect until 6 p.m. Central Daylight Time for eastern Henderson County. At 5:42 p.m. Central Daylight Time, a severe thunderstorm was located 9 miles east of Clune Creek Lake, or 13 miles southeast of Athens, moving southeast at 15 miles per hour. Hazard, 60 miles per hour in gusts and quarter-size hail. Source, radar indicated. Impact, hail damage to vehicles is expected. Expect wind damage to roofs, siding, and trees. This severe thunderstorm will remain over mainly rural areas of eastern Henderson County, including the following locations: New York, LaRue, and Pointer. For your protection, stay inside a sturdy structure and keep away from windows. Continuous cloud-to-ground lightning is occurring with this storm. Move indoors immediately. Repeating, a severe thunderstorm warning remains in effect until 6 p.m. Central Daylight Time for the following county: Henderson, Texas. The National Weather Service in Fort Worth has issued a severe thunderstorm warning for Anderson County in Central Texas until 6:30 p.m. Central Daylight Time. At 5:31 p.m. Central Daylight Time, a severe thunderstorm was located 8 miles east of Clune Creek Lake, or 12 miles southeast of Athens, moving southeast at 15 miles per hour. Hazard, 60 miles per hour in gusts and quarter-size hail. Source, radar indicated. Impact, hail damage to vehicles is expected. Expect wind damage to roofs, siding, and trees. This severe thunderstorm will remain over mainly rural areas of Anderson County, including the following locations: Johnson, Brushy Creek, Bradford, Wadar, Blackfoot, Cayuga, Kurt, Yard, Springfield, and Bethel. For your protection, get inside a sturdy structure and stay away from windows. Continuous cloud-to-ground lightning is occurring with this storm. Move indoors immediately. Lightning can kill. Heavy rainfall is occurring with this storm and may lead to flash flooding. Do not drive your vehicle through flooded roadways. Repeating, a severe thunderstorm warning has been issued until 6:30 p.m. Central Daylight Time for the following county: Anderson, Texas. 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Be sure to follow us on Facebook. Here's a look at local weather conditions as of 5 p.m. At the top of the hour, skies were mostly sunny in Tyler. The temperature was 89 degrees at the regional airport. The dew point was 63, making the relative humidity 41%. Winds were variable at 3 miles an hour. The pressure was 29.97 inches and falling. In Longview, skies were mostly sunny with a temperature of 84 degrees. The dew point was 68, making the relative humidity 58%. Winds were northeast at 7 miles an hour. The pressure was 29.95 inches and falling. Once again in Tyler, it was 89 degrees with mostly sunny skies at 5 p.m. A severe thunderstorm warning remains in effect until 6 p.m. Central Daylight Time for eastern Henderson County. At 5:42 p.m. Central Daylight Time, a severe thunderstorm was located 9 miles east of Clune Creek Lake, or 13 miles southeast of Athens, moving southeast at 15 miles per hour. Hazard, 60 miles per hour in gusts and quarter-size hail. Source, radar indicated. Impact, hail damage to vehicles is expected. Expect wind damage.
damage to roofs, siding, and trees. This severe thunderstorm will remain over mainly rural areas of eastern Henderson County, including the following locations: New York, LaRue, and Pointer. For your protection, stay inside a sturdy structure and keep away from windows. Continuous cloud-to-ground lightning is occurring with this storm. Move indoors immediately. Repeating, a severe thunderstorm warning remains in effect until 6 p.m. Central Daylight Time for the following county, Henderson, Texas. The National Weather Service in Fort Worth has issued a severe thunderstorm warning for Henderson County in Central Texas until 6:30 p.m. Central Daylight Time. At 5:31 p.m. Central Daylight Time, a severe thunderstorm was located 8 miles east of Coon Creek Lake, or 12 miles southeast of Athens, moving southeast at 15 miles per hour. Hazard, 60 miles per hour wind gusts and quarter-size hail. Source, radar indicated. Impact, hail damage to vehicles is expected. Expect wind damage to roofs, siding, and trees. This severe thunderstorm will remain over mainly rural areas of Anderson County, including the following locations: Johnson, Brushy Creek, Bradford, Wadark, Blackfoot, Cayuga, Kurt, Yard, Springfield, and Bethel. For your protection, get inside a sturdy structure and stay away from windows. Continuous cloud-to-ground lightning is occurring with this storm. Move indoors immediately. Lightning can kill. Heavy rainfall is occurring with this storm and may lead to flash flooding. Do not drive your vehicle through flooded roadways. Repeating, a severe thunderstorm warning has been issued until 6:30 p.m. Central Daylight Time for the following county, Anderson, Texas. 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Be sure to follow us on Facebook. Here's a look at local weather conditions as of 5 p.m. At the top of the hour, skies were mostly sunny in Tyler. The temperature was 89 degrees at the regional airport. The dew point was 63, making the relative humidity 41%. Winds were variable at 3 miles an hour. The pressure was 29.97 inches and falling. In Longview, skies were mostly sunny, with a temperature of 84 degrees. The dew point was 68, making the relative humidity 58%. Winds were northeast at 7 miles an hour. The pressure was 29.95 inches and falling. Once again in Tyler, it was 89 degrees with mostly sunny skies at 5 p.m. A severe thunderstorm warning remains in effect until 6 p.m. Central Daylight Time for eastern Henderson County. At 5:42 p.m. Central Daylight Time, a severe thunderstorm was located 9 miles east of Coon Creek Lake, or 13 miles southeast of Athens, moving southeast at 15 miles per hour. Hazard, 60 miles per hour wind gusts and quarter-size hail. Source, radar indicated. Impact, hail damage to vehicles is expected. Expect wind damage to roofs, siding, and trees. This severe thunderstorm will remain over mainly rural areas of eastern Henderson County, including the following locations: New York, LaRue, and Pointer. For your protection, stay inside a sturdy structure and keep away from windows. Continuous cloud-to-ground lightning is occurring with this storm. Move indoors immediately. Repeating, a severe thunderstorm warning remains in effect until 6 p.m. Central Daylight Time for the following county, Henderson, Texas. The National Weather Service in Fort Worth has issued a severe thunderstorm warning for Henderson County in Central Texas until 6:30 p.m. Central Daylight Time. At 5:31 p.m. Central Daylight Time, a severe thunderstorm was located 8 miles east of Coon Creek Lake, or 12 miles southeast of Athens, moving southeast at 15 miles per hour. Hazard, 60 miles per hour wind gusts and quarter-size hail. Source, radar indicated. Impact, hail damage to vehicles is expected. Expect wind damage to roofs, siding, and trees. This
severe thunderstorm will remain over mainly rural areas of Anderson County, including the following locations: Johnson, Brushy Creek, Bradford, Wadark, Blackfoot, Cayuga, Pert, Yard, Springfield, and Bethel. For your protection, get inside a sturdy structure and stay away from windows. Continuous cloud-to-ground lightning is occurring with this storm. Move indoors immediately. Lightning can kill. Heavy rainfall is occurring with this storm and may lead to flash flooding. Do not drive your vehicle through flooded roadways. Repeating, a severe thunderstorm warning has been issued until 6:30 p.m. Central Daylight Time for the following county, Anderson, Texas. 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Be sure to follow us on Facebook. Here's a look at local weather conditions as of 5 p.m. At the top of the hour, skies were mostly sunny in Tyler. The temperature was 89 degrees at the regional airport. The dew point was 63, making the relative humidity 41%. Winds were variable at 3 miles an hour. The pressure was 29.97 inches and falling. In Longview, skies were mostly sunny, with a temperature of 84 degrees. The dew point was 68, making the relative humidity 58%. Winds were northeast at 7 miles an hour. The pressure was 29.95 inches and falling. Once again in Tyler, it was 89 degrees with mostly sunny skies at 5 p.m. A severe thunderstorm warning remains in effect until 6 p.m. Central Daylight Time for eastern Henderson County. At 5:42 p.m. Central Daylight Time, a severe thunderstorm was located 9 miles east of Plum Creek Lake, or 13 miles southeast of Athens, moving southeast at 15 miles per hour. Hazard, 60 miles per hour wind gusts and quarter-size hail. Source, radar indicated. Impact, hail damage to vehicles is expected. Expect wind damage to roofs, siding, and trees. This severe thunderstorm will remain over mainly rural areas of eastern Henderson County, including the following locations: New York, LaRue, and Pointer. For your protection, stay inside a sturdy structure and keep away from windows. Continuous cloud-to-ground lightning is occurring with this storm. Move indoors immediately. Repeating, a severe thunderstorm warning remains in effect until 6 p.m. Central Daylight Time for the following county, Henderson, Texas. The National Weather Service in Fort Worth has issued a severe thunderstorm warning for Anderson County in Central Texas until 6:30 p.m. Central Daylight Time. At 5:31 p.m. Central Daylight Time, a severe thunderstorm was located 8 miles east of Plum Creek Lake, or 12 miles southeast of Athens, moving southeast at 15 miles per hour. Hazard, 60 miles per hour wind gusts and quarter-size hail. Source, radar indicated. Impact, hail damage to vehicles is expected. Expect wind damage to roofs, siding, and trees. This severe thunderstorm will remain over mainly rural areas of Anderson County, including the following locations: Johnson, Brushy Creek, Bradford, Wadark, Blackfoot, Cayuga, Pert, Yard, Springfield, and Bethel. For your protection, get inside a sturdy structure and stay away from windows. Continuous cloud-to-ground lightning is occurring with this storm. Move indoors immediately. Lightning can kill. Heavy rainfall is occurring with this storm and may lead to flash flooding. Do not drive your vehicle through flooded roadways. Repeating, a severe thunderstorm warning has been issued until 6:30 p.m. Central Daylight Time for the following county, Anderson, Texas. Here is the latest National Hurricane Center's tropical weather outlook. For the North Atlantic, Caribbean Sea, and the Gulf of America, tropical cyclone formation is not expected during the next 7 days. 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
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Be sure to follow us on Facebook. Here's a look at local weather conditions as of 5 p.m. At the top of the hour, skies were mostly sunny in Tyler. The temperature was 89 degrees at the regional airport. The dew point was 63, making the relative humidity 41%. Winds were variable at 3 miles an hour. The pressure was 29.97 inches and falling. In Longview, skies were mostly sunny, with a temperature of 84 degrees. The dew point was 68, making the relative humidity 58%. Winds were northeast at 7 miles an hour. The pressure was 29.95 inches and falling. Once again in Tyler, it was 89 degrees with mostly sunny skies at 5 p.m. Around the local area at 5 p.m., in Terrell, partly sunny and 73. Wind calm. DFW Airport, a thunderstorm and 75. Wind west at 14 miles an hour. Paris, mostly sunny and 84. Wind east at 7 miles an hour. Texarkana, mostly sunny and 86. Wind calm. Shreveport, partly sunny and 84 degrees. Wind calm. Jacksonville, haze and 84 degrees. Wind east at 6 miles an hour. Palestine, mostly sunny and 88 degrees. Wind calm. And at Corsicana, light rain and 76 degrees. Wind north at 8 miles an hour. Elsewhere across the four-state region, Oklahoma City, partly sunny and 82. Little Rock, partly sunny and 82. Jackson, Mississippi, cloudy and 83. Baton Rouge, cloudy and 78. And at Houston, partly sunny and 84 degrees. For the most current information, check us out on the web at www.weather.gov/SHP. The Tyler Climate Summary for this evening, as of 4 p.m., May 24, 2026. Today's high temperature was 89 degrees. The normal high is 86. The record high is 96 degrees, which was set in 1896. Today's low temperature was 66 degrees. The normal low is 67. The record low is 47 degrees, which was set in 1910. No precipitation fell today, which leaves the monthly total at 0.99 inches. This is 2.17 inches below the normal amount of 3.16 inches for May. The total precipitation for the year still stands at 11.40 inches, which is 6.03 inches below normal. Sunset tonight is at 8:19 p.m. Sunrise tomorrow is at 6:18 a.m. Now let's check on your local forecast. Rest of today, partly cloudy with a chance of showers and thunderstorms. Near steady temperature in the mid-80s. Northeast winds around 5 miles per hour. Chance of rain 40%. Tonight, mostly clear. A slight chance of showers and thunderstorms in the evening. Lows in the upper 60s. Northeast winds around 5 miles per hour. Chance of rain 20%. Memorial Day, partly cloudy. A slight chance of showers and thunderstorms in the afternoon. Highs in the mid-80s. Northeast winds around 5 miles per hour. Chance of rain 20%. Monday night, partly cloudy. Patchy fog after midnight. Lows in the upper 60s. East winds around 5 miles per hour. Tuesday, partly cloudy. Highs in the upper 80s. Southeast winds around 5 miles per hour. Tuesday night, partly cloudy in the evening, then mostly cloudy with a chance of showers with a slight chance of thunderstorms after midnight. Lows in
lower 70s. Chance of rain 40%. Wednesday, showers. A chance of thunderstorms in the morning, then thunderstorms likely in the afternoon. Highs in the lower 80s. Chance of rain 90%. Wednesday night, showers likely with a chance of thunderstorms in the evening, then a chance of showers with a slight chance of thunderstorms after midnight. Lows in the upper 60s. Chance of rain 60%. Thursday, mostly cloudy. A chance of showers with a slight chance of thunderstorms in the morning, then showers likely with a chance of thunderstorms in the afternoon. Highs in the lower 80s. Chance of rain 60%. Thursday night, partly cloudy with a slight chance of showers and thunderstorms. Lows in the upper 60s. Chance of rain 20%. Friday, mostly cloudy in the morning, then becoming partly cloudy. A chance of showers and thunderstorms. Highs in the mid-80s. Chance of rain 50%. Friday night, partly cloudy. Lows around 70. Saturday, partly cloudy. A slight chance of showers and thunderstorms in the afternoon. Highs in the upper 80s. Chance of rain 20%. Here is your area's open water boating forecast. Wind gusts may be higher. Tonight, a 20% chance of showers and thunderstorms in the early evening. Mostly clear. Lows in the upper 60s. Northeast winds 5 to 10 miles per hour. Memorial Day, a 20% chance of showers and thunderstorms in the late afternoon. Partly cloudy. Highs in the mid-80s. Northeast winds 10 to 15 miles per hour. Monday night, patchy fog after midnight. Partly cloudy. Lows in the upper 60s. East winds 5 to 10 miles per hour. Tuesday, partly cloudy. Highs in the upper 80s. Southeast winds 10 to 15 miles per hour. Tuesday night, partly cloudy in the evening, then mostly cloudy with chance of showers and slight chance of thunderstorms after midnight. Lows around 70. Southeast winds 10 to 15 miles per hour. Chance of precipitation 30%. Wednesday, cloudy. Chance of thunderstorms in the morning. Showers through the day. Thunderstorms likely in the afternoon. Highs in the mid-80s. Chance of precipitation 90%. Wednesday night, mostly cloudy. Showers likely and a chance of thunderstorms in the evening, then a chance of showers and slight chance of thunderstorms after midnight. Lows in the upper 60s. Chance of precipitation 60%. Thursday, mostly cloudy. Chance of showers and slight chance of thunderstorms in the morning, then showers likely and a chance of thunderstorms in the afternoon. Highs in the mid-80s. Chance of precipitation 60%. Thursday night, partly cloudy with a 20% chance of showers and thunderstorms. Lows in the upper 60s. Friday, mostly cloudy in the morning then clearing. A 40% chance of showers and thunderstorms. Highs in the upper 80s. Friday night, partly cloudy. Lows in the upper 60s. Saturday, partly cloudy. A 20% chance of showers and thunderstorms in the afternoon. Highs in the upper 80s. Saturday night, partly cloudy with slight chance of showers and thunderstorms in the evening, then mostly cloudy with chance of showers after midnight. Lows in the upper 60s. Chance of precipitation 30%. Sunday, mostly cloudy with slight chance of showers and thunderstorms in the morning, then partly cloudy with chance of showers and thunderstorms in the afternoon. Highs around 90. Chance of precipitation 30%. 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
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Be sure to follow us on Facebook. Here's a look at local weather conditions as of 5 p.m. At the top of the hour, skies were mostly sunny in Tyler. The temperature was 89 degrees at the regional airport. The dew point was 63, making the relative humidity 41%. Winds were variable at 3 miles an hour. The pressure was 29.97 inches and falling. In Longview, skies were mostly sunny, with a temperature of 84 degrees. The dew point was 68, making the relative humidity 58%. Winds were northeast at 7 miles an hour. The pressure was 29.95 inches and falling. Once again in Tyler, it was 89 degrees with mostly sunny skies at 5 p.m. Around the local area at 5 p.m., in Terrell, partly sunny and 73. Wind calm. DFW Airport, a thunderstorm and 75. Wind west at 14 miles an hour. Paris, mostly sunny and 84. Wind east at 7 miles an hour. Texarkana, mostly sunny and 86. Wind calm. Shreveport, partly sunny and 84 degrees. Wind calm. Jacksonville, haze and 84 degrees. Wind east at 6 miles an hour. Palestine, mostly sunny and 88 degrees. Wind calm. And at Corsicana, light rain and 76 degrees. Wind north at 8 miles an hour. Elsewhere across the four-state region, Oklahoma City, partly sunny and 82. Little Rock, partly sunny and 82. Jackson, Mississippi, cloudy and 83. Baton Rouge, cloudy and 78. And at Houston, partly sunny and 84 degrees. For the most current information, check us out on the web at www.weather.gov/shp. The Tyler Climate Summary for this evening, as of 4 p.m., May 24, 2026. Today's high temperature was 89 degrees. The normal high is 86. The record high is 96 degrees, which was set in 1896. Today's low temperature was 66 degrees. The normal low is 67. The record low is 47 degrees, which was set in 1910. No precipitation fell today, which leaves the monthly total at 0.99 inches. This is 2.17 inches below the normal amount of 3.16 inches for May. The total precipitation, the severe thunderstorm warning for Anderson County, is canceled. The storm which prompted the warning has weakened below severe limits. Therefore, the warning has been canceled. However, small hail, gusty winds, and heavy rain are still possible with this thunderstorm. The severe thunderstorm warning for Anderson County is canceled. The storm which prompted the warning has weakened below severe limits. Therefore, the warning has been canceled. However, small hail, gusty winds, and heavy rain are still possible with this thunderstorm. 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Be sure to follow us on Facebook. Here's a look at local weather conditions as of 5 p.m. At the top of the hour, skies were mostly sunny in Tyler. The temperature was 89 degrees at the regional airport. The dew point was 63, making the relative humidity 41%. Winds were variable at 3 miles an hour. The pressure was 29.97 inches and falling. In Longview, skies were mostly sunny, with a temperature of 84 degrees. The dew point was 68, making the relative humidity 58%. Winds were northeast at 7 miles an hour. The pressure was 29.95 inches and falling. Once again in Tyler, it was 89 degrees with mostly sunny skies at 5 p.m. You're listening to your weather radio.
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Be sure to follow us on Facebook. Here's a look at local weather conditions as of 6 p.m. At the top of the hour, skies were partly sunny in Tyler. The temperature was 84 degrees at the regional airport. The dew point was 66, making the relative humidity 54%. Winds were north at 5 miles an hour. The pressure was 29.97 inches and steady. In Longview, skies were mostly sunny, with a temperature of 86 degrees. The dew point was 67, making the relative humidity 52%. Winds were northeast at 5 miles an hour. The pressure was 29.95 inches and steady. Once again in Tyler, it was 84 degrees with partly sunny skies at 6 p.m. The severe thunderstorm warning for Anderson County is canceled. The storm which prompted the warning has weakened below severe limits. Therefore, the warning has been canceled. However, small hail, gusty winds, and heavy rain are still possible with this thunderstorm. 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Be sure to follow us on Facebook. Here's a look at local weather conditions as of 6 p.m. At the top of the hour, skies were partly sunny in Tyler. The temperature was 84 degrees at the regional airport. The dew point was 66, making the relative humidity 54%. Winds were north at 5 miles an hour. The pressure was 29.97 inches and steady. In Longview, skies were mostly sunny, with a temperature of 86 degrees. The dew point was 67, making the relative humidity 52%. Winds were northeast at 5 miles an hour. The pressure was 29.95 inches and steady. Once again in Tyler, it was 84 degrees with partly sunny skies at 6 p.m. The severe thunderstorm warning for Anderson County is canceled. The storm which prompted the warning has weakened below severe limits. Therefore, the warning has been canceled. However, small hail, gusty winds, and heavy rain are still possible with this thunderstorm. 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Be sure to follow us on Facebook. Here's a look at local weather conditions as of 6 p.m. At the top of the hour, skies were partly sunny in Tyler. The temperature was 84 degrees at the regional airport. The dew point was 66, making the relative humidity 54%. Winds were north at 5 miles an hour. The pressure was 29.97 inches and steady. In Longview, skies were mostly sunny, with a temperature of 86 degrees. The dew point was 67, making the relative humidity 52%. Winds were northeast at 5 miles an hour. The pressure was 29.95 inches and steady. Once again in Tyler, it was 84 degrees with partly sunny skies at 6 p.m. The severe thunderstorm warning for Anderson County is canceled. The storm which prompted the warning has weakened below severe limits. Therefore, the warning has been canceled. However, small hail, gusty winds, and heavy rain are still possible with this thunderstorm. 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Be sure to follow us on Facebook. Here's a look at local weather conditions as of 6 p.m. At the top of the hour, skies were partly sunny in Tyler. The temperature was 84 degrees at the regional airport. The dew point was 66, making the relative humidity 54%. Winds were north at 5 miles an hour. The pressure was 29.97 inches and steady. In Longview, skies were mostly sunny, with a temperature of 86 degrees. The dew point was 67, making the relative humidity 52%. Winds were northeast.
5 miles an hour. The pressure was 29.95 inches and steady. Once again in Tyler, it was 84 degrees with partly sunny skies at 6 p.m. The severe thunderstorm warning for Anderson County is canceled. The storm which prompted the warning has weakened below severe limits. Therefore, the warning has been canceled. However, small hail, gusty winds, and heavy rain are still possible with this thunderstorm. 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Be sure to follow us on Facebook. Here's a look at local weather conditions as of 6 p.m. At the top of the hour, skies were partly sunny in Tyler. The temperature was 84 degrees at the regional airport. The dew point was 66, making the relative humidity 54%. Winds were north at 5 miles an hour. The pressure was 29.97 inches and steady. In Longview, skies were mostly sunny, with a temperature of 86 degrees. The dew point was 67, making the relative humidity 52%. Winds were northeast at 5 miles an hour. The pressure was 29.95 inches and steady. Once again in Tyler, it was 84 degrees with partly sunny skies at 6 p.m. The severe thunderstorm warning for Anderson County is canceled. The storm which prompted the warning has weakened below severe limits. Therefore, the warning has been canceled. However, small hail, gusty winds, and heavy rain are still possible with this thunderstorm. 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Be sure to follow us on Facebook. Here's a look at local weather conditions as of 6 p.m. At the top of the hour, skies were partly sunny in Tyler. The temperature was 84 degrees at the regional airport. The dew point was 66, making the relative humidity 54%. Winds were north at 5 miles an hour. The pressure was 29.97 inches and steady. In Longview, skies were mostly sunny, with a temperature of 86 degrees. The dew point was 67, making the relative humidity 52%. Winds were northeast at 5 miles an hour. The pressure was 29.95 inches and steady. Once again in Tyler, it was 84 degrees with partly sunny skies at 6 p.m. The severe thunderstorm warning for Anderson County is canceled. The storm which prompted the warning has weakened below severe limits. Therefore, the warning has been canceled. However, small hail, gusty winds, and heavy rain are still possible with this thunderstorm. 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Be sure to follow us on Facebook. Here's a look at local weather conditions as of 6 p.m. At the top of the hour, skies were partly sunny in Tyler. The temperature was 84 degrees at the regional airport. The dew point was 66, making the relative humidity 54%. Winds were north at 5 miles an hour. The pressure was 29.97 inches and steady. In Longview, skies were mostly sunny, with a temperature of 86 degrees. The dew point was 67, making the relative humidity 52%. Winds were northeast at 5 miles an hour. The pressure was 29.95 inches and steady. Once again in Tyler, it was 84 degrees with partly sunny skies at 6 p.m. The severe thunderstorm warning for Anderson County is canceled. The storm which prompted the warning has weakened below severe limits. Therefore, the warning has been canceled. However, small hail, gusty winds, and heavy rain are still possible with this thunderstorm. 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Be sure to follow us on Facebook. Here's a look at local weather conditions as of 6 p.m.
At the top of the hour, skies were partly sunny in Tyler. The temperature was 84 degrees at the regional airport. The dew point was 66, making the relative humidity 54%. Winds were north at 5 miles an hour. The pressure was 29.97 inches and steady. In Longview, skies were mostly sunny, with a temperature of 86 degrees. The dew point was 67, making the relative humidity 52%. Winds were northeast at 5 miles an hour. The pressure was 29.95 inches and steady. Once again in Tyler, it was 84 degrees with partly sunny skies at 6 p.m. The severe thunderstorm warning for Anderson County is canceled. The storm which prompted the warning has weakened below severe limits. Therefore, the warning has been canceled. However, small hail, gusty winds, and heavy rain are still possible with this thunderstorm. 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Be sure to follow us on Facebook. Here's a look at local weather conditions as of 6 p.m. At the top of the hour, skies were partly sunny in Tyler. The temperature was 84 degrees at the regional airport. The dew point was 66, making the relative humidity 54%. Winds were north at 5 miles an hour. The pressure was 29.97 inches and steady. In Longview, skies were mostly sunny, with a temperature of 86 degrees. The dew point was 67, making the relative humidity 52%. Winds were northeast at 5 miles an hour. The pressure was 29.95 inches and steady. Once again in Tyler, it was 84 degrees with partly sunny skies at 6 p.m. The severe thunderstorm warning for Anderson County is canceled. The storm which prompted the warning has weakened below severe limits. Therefore, the warning has been canceled. However, small hail, gusty winds, and heavy rain are still possible with this thunderstorm. 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Be sure to follow us on Facebook. Here's a look at local weather conditions as of 6 p.m. At the top of the hour, skies were partly sunny in Tyler. The temperature was 84 degrees at the regional airport. The dew point was 66, making the relative humidity 54%. Winds were north at 5 miles an hour. The pressure was 29.97 inches and steady. In Longview, skies were mostly sunny, with a temperature of 86 degrees. The dew point was 67, making the relative humidity 52%. Winds were northeast at 5 miles an hour. The pressure was 29.95 inches and steady. Once again in Tyler, it was 84 degrees with partly sunny skies at 6 p.m. This is NOAA Weather Radio, Station WXK36, operating on a frequency of 162.475 MHz, providing the latest weather information on a 24-hour basis. Broadcasts originate from the National Weather Service Office in Shreveport, Louisiana. 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Here is your area's open water boating forecast. Wind gusts may be higher. Tonight, a 20% chance of showers and thunderstorms in the early evening. Mostly clear. Lows in the upper 60s. Northeast winds 5 to 10 miles per hour. Memorial Day, a 20% chance of showers and thunderstorms in the late afternoon. Partly cloudy. Highs in the mid-80s. Northeast winds 10 to 15 miles per hour. Monday night, patchy fog after midnight. Partly cloudy. Lows in the upper 60s. East winds 5 to 10 miles per hour. Tuesday, partly cloudy. Highs in the upper 80s. Southeast winds 10 to 15 miles per hour. Tuesday night, partly cloudy.

showers and slight chance of thunderstorms after midnight. Lows in the upper 60s. Chance of precipitation 60%. Thursday, mostly cloudy. Chance of showers and slight chance of thunderstorms in the morning. Then showers likely and a chance of thunderstorms in the afternoon. Highs in the mid-80s. Chance of precipitation 60%. Thursday night, partly cloudy with a 20% chance of showers and thunderstorms. Lows in the upper 60s. Friday, mostly cloudy in the morning then clearing. A 40% chance of showers and thunderstorms. Highs in the upper 80s. Friday night, partly cloudy. Lows in the upper 60s. Saturday, partly cloudy. A 20% chance of showers and thunderstorms in the afternoon. Highs in the upper 80s. Saturday night, partly cloudy with slight chance of showers and thunderstorms in the evening, then mostly cloudy with chance of showers after midnight. Lows in the upper 60s. Chance of precipitation 30%. Sunday, mostly cloudy with slight chance of showers and thunderstorms in the morning, then partly cloudy with chance of showers and thunderstorms in the afternoon. Highs around 90. Chance of precipitation 30%. 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Be sure to follow us on Facebook. Here's a look at local weather conditions as of 6 p.m. At the top of the hour, skies were partly sunny in Tyler. The temperature was 84 degrees at the regional airport. The dew point was 66, making the relative humidity 54%. Winds were north at 5 miles an hour. The pressure was 29.97 inches and steady. In Longview, skies were mostly sunny, with a temperature of 86 degrees. The dew point was 67, making the relative humidity 52%. Winds were northeast at 5 miles an hour. The pressure was 29.95 inches and steady. Once again in Tyler, it was 84 degrees with partly sunny skies at 6 p.m. Around the local area at 6 p.m., in Terrell, partly sunny and 75. Wind northwest at 7 miles an hour. DFW Airport, a thunderstorm and 69. Wind southeast at 15 miles an hour, gusting to 28 miles an hour. Paris, partly sunny and 82. Wind east at 7 miles an hour. Texarkana, mostly sunny and 89. Wind north at 6 miles an hour. Shreveport, partly sunny and 84 degrees. Wind north at 5 miles an hour. Jacksonville, mostly sunny and 85 degrees. Wind variable at 6 miles an hour. And at Corsicana, partly sunny and 76 degrees. Wind calm. Elsewhere across the four-state region, Oklahoma City, partly sunny and 84. Little Rock, partly sunny and 77. Jackson, Mississippi, mostly sunny and 83. Baton Rouge, cloudy and 78. And at Houston, partly sunny and 84 degrees. For the most current information, check us out on the web at www.weather.gov/SHC. The Tyler Climate Summary for this evening, as of 4 p.m., May 24, 2026. Today's high temperature was 89 degrees. The normal high is 86. The record high is 96 degrees, which was set in 1896. Today's low temperature was 66 degrees. The normal low is 67. The record low is 47 degrees, which was set in 1910. No precipitation fell today, which leaves the monthly total at 0.99 inches. This is 2.17 inches below the normal amount of 3.16 inches for May. The total precipitation for the year still stands at 11.40 inches, which is 6.03 inches below normal. Sunset tonight is at 8:19 p.m. Sunrise tomorrow is at 6:18 a.m. Now let's check on your local forecast.

mostly clear. A slight chance of showers and thunderstorms this evening. Lows in the upper 60s. Northeast winds around 5 miles per hour. Chance of rain 20%. Memorial Day, partly cloudy. A slight chance of showers and thunderstorms in the afternoon. Highs in the mid-80s. Northeast winds around 5 miles per hour. Chance of rain 20%. Monday night, partly cloudy. Patchy fog after midnight. Lows in the upper 60s. East winds around 5 miles per hour. Tuesday, partly cloudy. Highs in the upper 80s. Southeast winds around 5 miles per hour. Tuesday night, partly cloudy in the evening, then mostly cloudy with a chance of showers with a slight chance of thunderstorms after midnight. Lows in the lower 70s. Southeast winds around 5 miles per hour. Chance of rain 40%. Wednesday, showers. A chance of thunderstorms in the morning, then thunderstorms likely in the afternoon. Highs in the lower 80s. Chance of rain 90%. Wednesday night, showers likely with a chance of thunderstorms in the evening, then a chance of showers with a slight chance of thunderstorms after midnight. Lows in the upper 60s. Chance of rain 60%. Thursday, mostly cloudy. A chance of showers with a slight chance of thunderstorms in the morning, then showers likely with a chance of thunderstorms in the afternoon. Highs in the lower 80s. Chance of rain 60%. Thursday night, partly cloudy with a slight chance of showers and thunderstorms. Lows in the upper 60s. Chance of rain 20%. Friday, mostly cloudy in the morning, then becoming partly cloudy. A chance of showers and thunderstorms. Highs in the mid-80s. Chance of rain 50%. Friday night, partly cloudy. Lows around 70. Saturday, partly cloudy. A slight chance of showers and thunderstorms in the afternoon. Highs in the upper 80s. Chance of rain 20%. Saturday night, partly cloudy. A slight chance of showers and thunderstorms in the evening, then a chance of showers after midnight. Lows in the lower 70s. Chance of rain 30%. Sunday, mostly cloudy with a slight chance of showers and thunderstorms in the morning, then partly cloudy with a chance of showers and thunderstorms in the afternoon. Highs in the upper 80s. Chance of rain 30%. Here is your area's open water boating forecast. Wind gusts may be higher. Tonight, a 20% chance of showers and thunderstorms in the early evening. Mostly clear. Lows in the upper 60s. Northeast winds 5 to 10 miles per hour. Memorial Day, a 20% chance of showers and thunderstorms in the late afternoon. Partly cloudy. Highs in the mid-80s. Northeast winds 10 to 15 miles per hour. Monday night, patchy fog after midnight. Partly cloudy. Lows in the upper 60s. East winds 5 to 10 miles per hour. Tuesday, partly cloudy. Highs in the upper 80s. Southeast winds 10 to 15 miles per hour. Tuesday night, partly cloudy in the evening, then mostly cloudy with chance of showers and slight chance of thunderstorms after midnight. Lows around 70. Southeast winds 10 to 15 miles per hour. Chance of precipitation 30%. Wednesday, cloudy. Chance of thunderstorms in the morning. Showers through the day. Thunderstorms likely in the afternoon. Highs in the mid-80s. Chance of precipitation 90%. Wednesday night, mostly cloudy. Showers likely and a chance of thunderstorms in the evening, then a chance of showers and slight chance of thunderstorms after midnight. Lows in the upper 60s. Chance of precipitation 60%. Thursday, mostly cloudy. Chance of showers and slight chance of thunderstorms in the morning, then showers likely and a chance of thunderstorms in the afternoon. Highs in the mid-80s. Chance of precipitation.
and 60%. Thursday night, partly cloudy with a 20% chance of showers and thunderstorms. Lows in the upper 60s. Friday, mostly cloudy in the morning then clearing. A 40% chance of showers and thunderstorms. Highs in the upper 80s. Friday night, partly cloudy. Lows in the upper 60s. Saturday, partly cloudy. A 20% chance of showers and thunderstorms in the afternoon. Highs in the upper 80s. Saturday night, partly cloudy with slight chance of showers and thunderstorms in the evening, then mostly cloudy with chance of showers after midnight. Lows in the upper 60s. Chance of precipitation 30%. Sunday, mostly cloudy with slight chance of showers and thunderstorms in the morning, then partly cloudy with chance of showers and thunderstorms in the afternoon. Highs around 90. Chance of precipitation 30%. 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Here is your area's open water boating forecast. Wind gusts may be higher. Tonight, a 20% chance of showers and thunderstorms in the early evening. Mostly clear. Lows in the upper 60s. Northeast winds 5 to 10 miles per hour. Memorial Day, a 20% chance of showers and thunderstorms in the late afternoon. Partly cloudy. Highs in the mid-80s. Northeast winds 10 to 15 miles per hour. Monday night, patchy fog after midnight. Partly cloudy. Lows in the upper 60s. East winds 5 to 10 miles per hour. Tuesday, partly cloudy. Highs in the upper 80s. Southeast winds 10 to 15 miles per hour. Tuesday night, partly cloudy in the evening, then mostly cloudy with chance of showers and slight chance of thunderstorms after midnight. Lows around 70. Southeast winds 10 to 15 miles per hour. Chance of precipitation 30%. Wednesday, cloudy. Chance of thunderstorms in the morning. Showers through the day. Thunderstorms likely in the afternoon. Highs in the mid-80s. Chance of precipitation 90%. Wednesday night, mostly cloudy. Showers likely and a chance of thunderstorms in the evening, then a chance of showers and slight chance of thunderstorms after midnight. Lows in the upper 60s. Chance of precipitation 60%. Thursday, mostly cloudy. Chance of showers and slight chance of thunderstorms in the morning, then showers likely and a chance of thunderstorms in the afternoon. Highs in the mid-80s. Chance of precipitation 60%. Thursday night, partly cloudy with a 20% chance of showers and thunderstorms. Lows in the upper 60s. Friday, mostly cloudy in the morning then clearing. A 40% chance of showers and thunderstorms. Highs in the upper 80s. Friday night, partly cloudy. Lows in the upper 60s. Saturday, partly cloudy. A 20% chance of showers and thunderstorms in the afternoon. Highs in the upper 80s. Saturday night, partly cloudy with slight chance of showers and thunderstorms in the evening, then mostly cloudy with chance of showers after midnight. Lows in the upper 60s. Chance of precipitation 30%. Sunday, mostly cloudy with slight chance of showers and thunderstorms in the morning, then partly cloudy with chance of showers and thunderstorms in the afternoon. Highs around 90. Chance of precipitation 30%. 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Be sure to follow us on Facebook. Here's a look at local weather conditions as of 6 p.m.
At the top of the hour, skies were partly sunny in Tyler. The temperature was 84 degrees at the regional airport. The dew point was 66, making the relative humidity 54%. Winds were north at 5 miles an hour. The pressure was 29.97 inches and steady. In Longview, skies were mostly sunny with a temperature of 86 degrees. The dew point was 67, making the relative humidity 52%. Winds were northeast at 5 miles an hour. The pressure was 29.95 inches and steady. Once again in Tyler, it was 84 degrees with partly sunny skies at 6 p.m. Around the local area at 6 p.m., in Terrell, partly sunny and 75. Wind northwest at 7 miles an hour. DFW Airport, a thunderstorm and 69. Wind southeast at 15 miles an hour, gusting to 28 miles an hour. Paris, partly sunny and 82. Wind east at 7 miles an hour. Texarkana, mostly sunny and 89. Wind north at 6 miles an hour. Shreveport, partly sunny and 84 degrees. Wind north at 5 miles an hour. Jacksonville, mostly sunny and 85 degrees. Wind variable at 6 miles an hour. And at Corsicana, partly sunny and 76 degrees. Wind calm. Elsewhere across the four-state region, Oklahoma City, partly sunny and 84. Little Rock, partly sunny and 77. Jackson, Mississippi, mostly sunny and 83. Baton Rouge, cloudy and 78. And at Houston, partly sunny and 84 degrees. For the most current information, check us out on the web at www.weather.gov/sht. The Tyler Climate Summary for this evening, as of 4 p.m., May 24, 2026. Today's high temperature was 89 degrees. The normal high is 86. The record high is 96 degrees, which was set in 1896. Today's low temperature was 66 degrees. The normal low is 67. The record low is 47 degrees, which was set in 1910. No precipitation fell today, which leaves the monthly total at 0.99 inches. This is 2.17 inches below the normal amount of 3.16 inches for May. The total precipitation for the year still stands at 11.40 inches, which is 6.03 inches below normal. Sunset tonight is at 8:19 p.m. Sunrise tomorrow is at 6:18 a.m. Now let's check on your local forecast. Tonight, mostly clear. A slight chance of showers and thunderstorms this evening. Lows in the upper 60s. Northeast winds around 5 miles per hour. Chance of rain 20%. Memorial Day, partly cloudy. A slight chance of showers and thunderstorms in the afternoon. Highs in the mid-80s. Northeast winds around 5 miles per hour. Chance of rain 20%. Monday night, partly cloudy. Patchy fog after midnight. Lows in the upper 60s. East winds around 5 miles per hour. Tuesday, partly cloudy. Highs in the upper 80s. Southeast winds around 5 miles per hour. Tuesday night, partly cloudy in the evening, then mostly cloudy with a chance of showers with a slight chance of thunderstorms after midnight. Lows in the lower 70s. Southeast winds around 5 miles per hour. Chance of rain 40%. Wednesday, showers. A chance of thunderstorms in the morning, then thunderstorms likely in the afternoon. Highs in the lower 80s. Chance of rain 90%. Wednesday night, showers likely with a chance of thunderstorms in the evening, then a chance of showers with a slight chance of thunderstorms after midnight. Lows in the upper 60s. Chance of rain 60%. Thursday, mostly cloudy. A chance of showers with a slight chance of thunderstorms in the morning, then showers likely with a chance of thunderstorms in the afternoon. Highs in the lower 80s.
chance of rain 60%. Thursday night, partly cloudy with a slight chance of showers and thunderstorms. Lows in the upper 60s. Chance of rain 20%. Friday, mostly cloudy in the morning, then becoming partly cloudy. A chance of showers and thunderstorms. Highs in the mid-80s. Chance of rain 50%. Friday night, partly cloudy. Lows around 70. Saturday, partly cloudy. A slight chance of showers and thunderstorms in the afternoon. Highs in the upper 80s. Chance of rain 20%. Saturday night, partly cloudy. A slight chance of showers and thunderstorms in the evening, then a chance of showers after midnight. Lows in the lower 70s. Chance of rain 30%. Sunday, mostly cloudy with a slight chance of showers and thunderstorms in the morning, then partly cloudy with a chance of showers and thunderstorms in the afternoon. Highs in the upper 80s. Chance of rain 30%. 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Be sure to follow us on Facebook. Here's a look at local weather conditions as of 6 p.m. At the top of the hour, skies were partly sunny in Tyler. The temperature was 84 degrees at the regional airport. The dew point was 66, making the relative humidity 54%. Winds were north at 5 miles an hour. The pressure was 29.97 inches and steady. In Longview, skies were mostly sunny, with a temperature of 86 degrees. The dew point was 67, making the relative humidity 52%. Winds were northeast at 5 miles an hour. The pressure was 29.95 inches and steady. Once again in Tyler, it was 84 degrees with partly sunny skies at 6 p.m. Around the local area at 6 p.m., in Terrell, partly sunny and 75. Wind northwest at 7 miles an hour. DFW Airport, a thunderstorm and 69. Wind southeast at 15 miles an hour, gusting to 28 miles an hour. Paris, partly sunny and 82. Wind east at 7 miles an hour. Texarkana, mostly sunny and 89. Wind north at 6 miles an hour. Shreveport, partly sunny and 84 degrees. Wind north at 5 miles an hour. Jacksonville, mostly sunny and 85 degrees. Wind variable at 6 miles an hour. And at Corsicana, partly sunny and 76 degrees. Wind calm. Elsewhere across the four-state region, Oklahoma City, partly sunny and 84. Little Rock, partly sunny and 77. Jackson, Mississippi, mostly sunny and 83. Baton Rouge, cloudy and 78. And at Houston, partly sunny and 84 degrees. For the most current information, check us out on the web at www.weather.gov/shp. The Tyler Climate Summary for this evening, as of 4 p.m., May 24, 2026. Today's high temperature was 89 degrees. The normal high is 86. The record high is 96 degrees, which was set in 1896. Today's low temperature was 66 degrees. The normal low is 67. The record low is 47 degrees, which was set in 1910. No precipitation fell today, which leaves the monthly total at 0.99 inches. This is 2.17 inches below the normal amount of 3.16 inches for May. The total precipitation for the year still stands at 11.40 inches, which is 6.0.
inches below normal. Sunset tonight is at 8:19 p.m. Sunrise tomorrow is at 6:18 a.m. Now let's check on your local forecast. Tonight, mostly clear. A slight chance of showers and thunderstorms this evening. Lows in the upper 60s. Northeast winds around 5 miles per hour. Chance of rain 20%. Memorial Day, partly cloudy. A slight chance of showers and thunderstorms in the afternoon. Highs in the mid-80s. Northeast winds around 5 miles per hour. Chance of rain 20%. Monday night, partly cloudy. Patchy fog after midnight. Lows in the upper 60s. East winds around 5 miles per hour. Tuesday, partly cloudy. Highs in the upper 80s. Southeast winds around 5 miles per hour. Tuesday night, partly cloudy in the evening, then mostly cloudy with a chance of showers with a slight chance of thunderstorms after midnight. Lows in the lower 70s. Southeast winds around 5 miles per hour. Chance of rain 40%. Wednesday, showers. A chance of thunderstorms in the morning, then thunderstorms likely in the afternoon. Highs in the lower 80s. Chance of rain 90%. Wednesday night, showers likely with a chance of thunderstorms in the evening, then a chance of showers with a slight chance of thunderstorms after midnight. Lows in the upper 60s. Chance of rain 60%. Thursday, mostly cloudy. A chance of showers with a slight chance of thunderstorms in the morning, then showers likely with a chance of thunderstorms in the afternoon. Highs in the lower 80s. Chance of rain 60%. Thursday night, partly cloudy with a slight chance of showers and thunderstorms. Lows in the upper 60s. Chance of rain 20%. Friday, mostly cloudy in the morning, then becoming partly cloudy. A chance of showers and thunderstorms. Highs in the mid-80s. Chance of rain 50%. Friday night, partly cloudy. Lows around 70. Saturday, partly cloudy. A slight chance of showers and thunderstorms in the afternoon. Highs in the upper 80s. Chance of rain 20%. Saturday night, partly cloudy. A slight chance of showers and thunderstorms in the evening, then a chance of showers after midnight. Lows in the lower 70s. Chance of rain 30%. Sunday, mostly cloudy with a slight chance of showers and thunderstorms in the morning, then partly cloudy with a chance of showers and thunderstorms in the afternoon. Highs in the upper 80s. Chance of rain 30%. Here is your area's open water boating forecast. Wind gusts may be higher. Tonight, a 20% chance of showers and thunderstorms in the early evening. Mostly clear. Lows in the upper 60s. Northeast winds 5 to 10 miles per hour. Memorial Day, a 20% chance of showers and thunderstorms in the late afternoon. Partly cloudy. Highs in the mid-80s. Northeast winds 10 to 15 miles per hour. Monday night, patchy fog after midnight. Partly cloudy. Lows in the upper 60s. East winds 5 to 10 miles per hour. Tuesday, partly cloudy. Highs in the upper 80s. Southeast winds 10 to 15 miles per hour. Tuesday night, partly cloudy in the evening, then mostly cloudy with chance of showers and slight chance of thunderstorms after midnight. Lows around 70. Southeast winds 10 to 15 miles per hour. Chance of precipitation 30%. Wednesday, cloudy. Chance of thunderstorms in the morning. Showers through the day. Thunderstorms likely in the afternoon. Highs in the mid-80s. Chance of precipitation 90%. Wednesday night, mostly cloudy. Showers likely and a chance of thunderstorms in the evening, then a chance of showers and slight chance of thunderstorms after midnight. Lows in the upper 60s. Chance of precipitation 60%. Thursday.